963 below normal. There were 3 cooling degree days today, which is normal. The yearly total since January 1st is 50, which is 6 above normal. The normal high temperature for tomorrow is 76 degrees, and the normal low is 53. The record high for tomorrow is 102, which occurred in 1967, and the record low is 36, which occurred in 1925. Sunset tonight is at 8:49 p.m. Sunrise tomorrow is at 5:55 a.m. Severe thunderstorm watch number 243 remains in effect until 11 p.m. for the following counties, in Iowa, O'Brien, Plymouth and Sioux, and the following counties, in Nebraska, Dakota, Dixon and Thurston, and Union, South Dakota. Remember, a severe thunderstorm watch means the conditions are favorable for the development of severe weather, including large hail and damaging winds, in and close to the watch area. While severe weather may not be imminent, persons should remain alert for rapidly changing weather conditions and listen for later statements and possible warnings. 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The current time is 7:05 p.m. Central Daylight Time. 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Your National Weather Service forecast for Siouxland. Tonight, mostly cloudy this evening, then clearing. A slight chance of showers and thunderstorms. Lows in the upper 50s. South winds 10 to 15 miles an hour with gusts up to 30 miles an hour. Chance of rain 20%. Memorial Day, sunny. Highs in the upper 80s. South winds 10 to 15 miles an hour with gusts up to 30 miles an hour. Monday night, partly cloudy. A chance of showers and thunderstorms, mainly in the evening. Lows around 60. South winds 10 to 15 miles an hour with gusts up to 25 miles an hour. Chance of rain 30%. Tuesday, sunny. Highs in the mid-80s. South winds 10 to 15 miles an hour with gusts up to 25 miles an hour. Tuesday night, mostly clear. Lows in the upper 50s. Southeast winds 10 to 15 miles an hour. Wednesday, mostly sunny. Highs in the mid-80s. Wednesday night, partly cloudy in the evening, then becoming mostly cloudy. Lows around 60. Thursday, mostly cloudy. A chance of showers and thunderstorms in the afternoon. Highs in the lower 80s. Chance of rain 40%. Thursday night, a chance of thunderstorms in the evening. Mostly cloudy with a chance of showers. Lows in the upper 50s. Chance of rain 40%. Friday, mostly cloudy with a chance of showers. A chance of thunderstorms in the afternoon. Highs in the upper 70s. Chance of rain 50%. Friday night, mostly cloudy. Lows in the upper 50s. Saturday, partly sunny. A chance of showers in the afternoon. Highs in the upper 70s. Chance of rain 30%. Saturday night, mostly cloudy with a chance of showers. Lows in the mid-50s. Chance of rain 30%. Sunday, partly sunny. Highs in the upper 70s. At 7 p.m., in Sioux City, the temperature was 84 and the dew point 50. The relative humidity was 30%. Wind was south at 21 miles an hour, gusting to 29. The pressure was 29.88 inches and falling. Elsewhere in northwest Iowa, Morris was mostly sunny and 79. Cherokee was mostly sunny and 77. Spencer was sunny and 82. Other conditions across the northern plains, farther east in Iowa, skies ranged from sunny to mostly sunny, and temperatures were between 79 and 81 degrees. In eastern Nebraska, skies ranged from sunny to mostly sunny, and temperatures were between 82 and 83 degrees. In eastern South Dakota, temperatures were between 78 and 83 degrees.

degrees. The normal high is 75. Today's low temperature was 50 degrees. The normal low is 52. No precipitation fell today, which leaves the monthly total at 2.77 inches. This is 0.14 inches below the normal amount of 2.91 inches for May. The total precipitation for the year still stands at 8.19 inches, which is 1.18 inches below normal. There were no heating degree days today, which is 4 below normal. The yearly total since July 1st is 5,850, which is 963 below normal. There were 3 cooling degree days today, which is normal. The yearly total since January 1st is 50, which is 6 above normal. The normal high temperature for tomorrow is 76 degrees, and the normal low is 53. The record high for tomorrow is 102, which occurred in 1967, and the record low is 36, which occurred in 1925. Sunset tonight is at 8:49 p.m. Sunrise tomorrow is at 5:55 a.m. Severe thunderstorm watch number 243 remains in effect until 11 p.m. for the following counties, in Iowa, O'Brien, Plymouth and Sioux, and the following counties, in Nebraska, Dakota, Dixon and Thurston, and Union, South Dakota. Remember, a severe thunderstorm watch means the conditions are favorable for the development of severe weather, including large hail and damaging winds, in and close to the watch area. While severe weather may not be imminent, persons should remain alert for rapidly changing weather conditions and listen for later statements and possible warnings. 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The current time is 7:12 p.m. Central Daylight Time. 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Your National Weather Service forecast for Siouxland. Tonight, mostly cloudy this evening, then clearing. A slight chance of showers and thunderstorms. Lows in the upper 50s. South winds 10 to 15 miles an hour with gusts up to 30 miles an hour. Chance of rain 20%. Memorial Day, sunny. Highs in the upper 80s. South winds 10 to 15 miles an hour with gusts up to 30 miles an hour. Monday night, partly cloudy. A chance of showers and thunderstorms, mainly in the evening. Lows around 60. South winds 10 to 15 miles an hour with gusts up to 25 miles an hour. Chance of rain 30%. Tuesday, sunny. Highs in the mid-80s. South winds 10 to 15 miles an hour with gusts up to 25 miles an hour. Tuesday night, mostly clear. Lows in the upper 50s. Southeast winds 10 to 15 miles an hour. Wednesday, mostly sunny. Highs in the mid-80s. Wednesday night, partly cloudy in the evening, then becoming mostly cloudy. Lows around 60. Thursday, mostly cloudy. A chance of showers and thunderstorms in the afternoon. Highs in the lower 80s. Chance of rain 40%. Thursday night, a chance of thunderstorms in the evening. Mostly cloudy with a chance of showers. Lows in the upper 50s. Chance of rain 40%. Friday, mostly cloudy with a chance of showers. A chance of thunderstorms in the afternoon. Highs in the upper 70s. Chance of rain 50%. Friday night, mostly cloudy. Lows in the upper 50s. Saturday, partly sunny. A chance of showers in the afternoon. Highs in the upper 70s. Chance of rain 30%. Saturday night, mostly cloudy with a chance of showers. Lows in the mid-50s. Chance of rain 30%. Sunday, partly sunny. Highs in the upper 70s. At 7 p.m., in Sioux City, the temperature was 84 and the dew point 50. The relative humidity was 30%. Wind was south at 21 miles an hour, gusting to 29. The pressure

was 29.88 inches and falling. Elsewhere in northwest Iowa, Morris was partly sunny and 79. Sheldon was partly sunny and 79. Cherokee was partly sunny and 77. Spencer was partly sunny and 82. Storm Lake was mostly sunny and 79. Other conditions across the northern plains, farther east in Iowa, skies ranged from sunny to mostly sunny, and temperatures were between 79 and 81 degrees. In eastern Nebraska, skies ranged from sunny to mostly sunny, and temperatures were between 82 and 83 degrees. In eastern South Dakota, temperatures were between 78 and 83 degrees. At Sioux Falls, a thunderstorm was reported. At Yankton, thunder was reported. At Mitchell, it was mostly sunny. And in southern Minnesota, skies ranged from mostly sunny to partly sunny, and temperatures were between 78 and 81 degrees. Once again, at 7 p.m. Sioux City had a temperature of 84. The Sioux City, Iowa climate summary for this evening, as of 4 p.m., May 24, 2026. Today's high temperature was 86 degrees. The normal high is 75. Today's low temperature was 50 degrees. The normal low is 52. No precipitation fell today, which leaves the monthly total at 2.77 inches. This is 0.14 inches below the normal amount of 2.91 inches for May. The total precipitation for the year still stands at 8.19 inches, which is 1.18 inches below normal. There were no heating degree days today, which is 4 below normal. The yearly total since July 1st is 5,850, which is 963 below normal. There were 3 cooling degree days today, which is normal. The yearly total since January 1st is 50, which is 6 above normal. The normal high temperature for tomorrow is 76 degrees, and the normal low is 53. The record high for tomorrow is 102, which occurred in 1967, and the record low is 36, which occurred in 1925. Sunset tonight is at 8:49 p.m. Sunrise tomorrow is at 5:55 a.m. Severe thunderstorm watch number 243 remains in effect until 11 p.m. for the following counties, in Iowa, O'Brien, Plymouth and Sioux, and the following counties, in Nebraska, Dakota, Dixon and Thurston, and Union, South Dakota. Remember, a severe thunderstorm watch means the conditions are favorable for the development of severe weather, including large hail and damaging winds, in and close to the watch area. While severe weather may not be imminent, persons should remain alert for rapidly changing weather conditions and listen for later statements and possible warnings. 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The current time is 7:18 p.m. Central Daylight Time. 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Your National Weather Service forecast for Siouxland. Tonight, mostly cloudy this evening, then clearing. A slight chance of showers and thunderstorms. Lows in the upper 50s. South winds 10 to 15 miles an hour with gusts up to 30 miles an hour. Chance of rain 20%. Memorial Day, sunny. Highs in the upper 80s. South winds 10 to 15 miles an hour with gusts up to 30 miles an hour. Monday night, partly cloudy. A chance of showers and thunderstorms, mainly in the evening. Lows around 60. South winds 10 to 15 miles an hour with gusts up to 25 miles an hour. Chance of rain 30%. Tuesday, sunny. Highs in the mid-80s. South winds 10 to 15 miles an hour with gusts up to 25 miles an hour. Tuesday night, mostly clear. Lows in the upper 50s. Southeast winds 10 to 15 miles an hour. Wednesday, mostly sunny. Highs in the mid-80s. Wednesday night, partly cloudy in the evening, then becoming mostly cloudy.
Lows around 60. Thursday, mostly cloudy. A chance of showers and thunderstorms in the afternoon. Highs in the lower 80s. Chance of rain 40%. Thursday night, a chance of thunderstorms in the evening. Mostly cloudy with a chance of showers. Lows in the upper 50s. Chance of rain 40%. Friday, mostly cloudy with a chance of showers. A chance of thunderstorms in the afternoon. Highs in the upper 70s. Chance of rain 50%. Friday night, mostly cloudy. Lows in the upper 50s. Saturday, partly sunny. A chance of showers in the afternoon. Highs in the upper 70s. Chance of rain 30%. Saturday night, mostly cloudy with a chance of showers. Lows in the mid-50s. Chance of rain 30%. Sunday, partly sunny. Highs in the upper 70s. At 7 p.m. in Sioux City, the temperature was 84 and the dew point 50. The relative humidity was 30%. Wind was out at 21 miles an hour, gusting to 29. The pressure was 29.88 inches and falling. Elsewhere in northwest Iowa, Morris was partly sunny and 79. Sheldon was partly sunny and 79. Cherokee was partly sunny and 77. Spencer was partly sunny and 82. Storm Lake was mostly sunny and 79. Other conditions across the northern plains, farther east in Iowa, skies ranged from sunny to mostly sunny, and temperatures were between 79 and 81 degrees. In eastern Nebraska, skies ranged from sunny to mostly sunny, and temperatures were between 82 and 83 degrees. In eastern South Dakota, temperatures were between 78 and 83 degrees. At Sioux Falls, a thunderstorm was reported. At Yankton, thunder was reported. At Mitchell, it was mostly sunny. And in southern Minnesota, skies ranged from mostly sunny to partly sunny, and temperatures were between 78 and 81 degrees. Once again, at 7 p.m. Sioux City had a temperature of 84. The Sioux City, Iowa climate summary for this evening, as of 4 p.m., May 24, 2026. Today's high temperature was 86 degrees. The normal high is 75. Today's low temperature was 50 degrees. The normal low is 52. No precipitation fell today, which leaves the monthly total at 2.77 inches. This is 0.14 inches below the normal amount of 2.91 inches for May. The total precipitation for the year still stands at 8.19 inches, which is 1.18 inches below normal. There were no heating degree days today, which is 4 below normal. The yearly total since July 1st is 5,850, which is 963 below normal. There were 3 cooling degree days today, which is normal. The yearly total since January 1st is 50, which is 6 above normal. The normal high temperature for tomorrow is 76 degrees, and the normal low is 53. The record high for tomorrow is 102, which occurred in 1967, and the record low is 36, which occurred in 1925. Sunset tonight is at 8:49 p.m. Sunrise tomorrow is at 5:55 a.m. Severe thunderstorm watch number 243 remains in effect until 11 p.m. for the following counties, in Iowa, O'Brien, Plymouth and Sioux, and the following counties, in Nebraska, Dakota, Dixon and Thurston, and Union, South Dakota. Remember, a severe thunderstorm watch means the conditions are favorable for the development of severe weather, including large hail and damaging winds, in and close to the watch area. While severe weather may not be imminent, persons should remain alert for rapidly changing weather conditions and listen for later statements and possible warnings. 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

surrounding Siouxland area. Your National Weather Service forecast for Siouxland. Tonight, mostly cloudy this evening, then clearing. A slight chance of showers and thunderstorms. Lows in the upper 50s. South winds 10 to 15 miles an hour with gusts up to 30 miles an hour. Chance of rain 20%. Memorial Day, sunny. Highs in the upper 80s. South winds 10 to 15 miles an hour with gusts up to 30 miles an hour. Monday night, partly cloudy. A chance of showers and thunderstorms, mainly in the evening. Lows around 60. South winds 10 to 15 miles an hour with gusts up to 25 miles an hour. Chance of rain 30%. Tuesday, sunny. Highs in the mid-80s. South winds 10 to 15 miles an hour with gusts up to 25 miles an hour. Tuesday night, mostly clear. Lows in the upper 50s. Southeast winds 10 to 15 miles an hour. Wednesday, mostly sunny. Highs in the mid-80s. Wednesday night, partly cloudy in the evening, then becoming mostly cloudy. Lows around 60. Thursday, mostly cloudy. A chance of showers and thunderstorms in the afternoon. Highs in the lower 80s. Chance of rain 40%. Thursday night, a chance of thunderstorms in the evening. Mostly cloudy with a chance of showers. Lows in the upper 50s. Chance of rain 40%. Friday, mostly cloudy with a chance of showers. A chance of thunderstorms in the afternoon. Highs in the upper 70s. Chance of rain 50%. Friday night, mostly cloudy. Lows in the upper 50s. Saturday, partly sunny. A chance of showers in the afternoon. Highs in the upper 70s. Chance of rain 30%. Saturday night, mostly cloudy with a chance of showers. Lows in the mid-50s. Chance of rain 30%. Sunday, partly sunny. Highs in the upper 70s. At 7 p.m., in Sioux City, the temperature was 84, and the dew point 50. The relative humidity was 30%. Wind was south at 21 miles an hour, gusting to 29. The pressure was 29.88 inches and falling. Elsewhere in northwest Iowa, Morris was partly sunny and 79. Sheldon was partly sunny and 79. Cherokee was partly sunny and 77. Spencer was partly sunny and 82. Storm Lake was mostly sunny and 79. Other conditions across the northern plains, farther east in Iowa, skies ranged from sunny to mostly sunny, and temperatures were between 79 and 81 degrees. In eastern Nebraska, skies ranged from sunny to mostly sunny, and temperatures were between 82 and 83 degrees. In eastern South Dakota, temperatures were between 78 and 83 degrees. At Sioux Falls, a thunderstorm was reported. At Yankton, thunder was reported. At Mitchell, it was mostly sunny. And in southern Minnesota, skies ranged from mostly sunny to partly sunny, and temperatures were between 78 and 81 degrees. Once again, at 7 p.m. Sioux City had a temperature of 84. The Sioux City, Iowa climate summary for this evening, as of 4 p.m., May 24, 2026. Today's high temperature was 86 degrees. The normal high is 75. Today's low temperature was 50 degrees. The normal low is 52. No precipitation fell today, which leaves the monthly total at 2.77 inches. This is 0.14 inches below the normal amount of 2.91 inches for May. The total precipitation for the year still stands at 8.19 inches, which is 1.18 inches below normal. There were no heating degree days today, which is 4 below normal. The yearly total since July 1st is 5,850, which is 963 below normal. There were 3 cooling degree days today, which is normal. The yearly total since January 1st is 50, which is 6 above normal. The normal high temperature for tomorrow is 76 degrees, and the normal low is 53. The record high for tomorrow is 102, which occurred in 1967, and the record low is 36, which
occurred in 1925. Sunset tonight is at 8:49 p.m. Sunrise tomorrow is at 5:55 a.m. Severe thunderstorm watch number 243 remains in effect until 11 p.m. for the following counties, in Iowa, O'Brien, Plymouth and Sioux, and the following counties, in Nebraska, Dakota, Dixon and Thurston, and Union, South Dakota. Remember, a severe thunderstorm watch means the conditions are favorable for the development of severe weather, including large hail and damaging winds, in and close to the watch area. While severe weather may not be imminent, persons should remain alert for rapidly changing weather conditions and listen for later statements and possible warnings. 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Your National Weather Service forecast for Siouxland. Tonight, mostly cloudy this evening, then clearing. A slight chance of showers and thunderstorms. Lows in the upper 50s. South winds 10 to 15 miles an hour with gusts up to 30 miles an hour. Chance of rain 20%. Memorial Day, sunny. Highs in the upper 80s. South winds 10 to 15 miles an hour with gusts up to 30 miles an hour. Monday night, partly cloudy. A chance of showers and thunderstorms, mainly in the evening. Lows around 60. South winds 10 to 15 miles an hour with gusts up to 25 miles an hour. Chance of rain 30%. Tuesday, sunny. Highs in the mid-80s. South winds 10 to 15 miles an hour with gusts up to 25 miles an hour. Tuesday night, mostly clear. Lows in the upper 50s. Southeast winds 10 to 15 miles an hour. Wednesday, mostly sunny. Highs in the mid-80s. Wednesday night, partly cloudy in the evening, then becoming mostly cloudy. Lows around 60. Thursday, mostly cloudy. A chance of showers and thunderstorms in the afternoon. Highs in the lower 80s. Thursday, mostly cloudy. A chance of showers and thunderstorms in the afternoon. Highs in the lower 80s. Chance of rain 40%. Thursday night, a chance of thunderstorms in the evening. Mostly cloudy with a chance of showers. Lows in the upper 50s. Chance of rain 40%. Friday, mostly cloudy with a chance of showers. A chance of thunderstorms in the afternoon. Highs in the upper 70s. Chance of rain 50%. Friday night, mostly cloudy. Lows in the upper 50s. Saturday, partly sunny. A chance of showers in the afternoon. Highs in the upper 70s. Chance of rain 30%. Saturday night, mostly cloudy with a chance of showers. Lows in the mid-50s. Chance of rain 30%. Sunday, partly sunny. Highs in the upper 70s. At 7 p.m., in Sioux City, the temperature was 84 and the dew point 50. The relative humidity was 30%. Wind was south at 21 miles an hour, gusting to 29. The pressure was 29.88 inches and falling. Elsewhere in northwest Iowa, Morris was partly sunny and 79. Sheldon was partly sunny and 79. Cherokee was partly sunny and 77. Spencer was partly sunny and 82. Storm Lake was mostly sunny and 79. Other conditions across the northern plains, farther east in Iowa, skies ranged from sunny to mostly sunny, and temperatures were between 79 and 81 degrees. In eastern Nebraska, skies ranged from sunny to mostly sunny, and temperatures were between 82 and 83 degrees. In eastern South Dakota, temperatures were between 78 and 83 degrees. At Sioux Falls, a thunderstorm was reported. At Yankton, thunder was reported.

Ed Mitchell, it was mostly sunny. And in southern Minnesota, skies ranged from mostly sunny to partly sunny, and temperatures were between 78 and 81 degrees. Once again, at 7 p.m., Sioux City had a temperature of 84. The Sioux City, Iowa climate summary for this evening, as of 4 p.m., May 24, 2026. Today's high temperature was 86 degrees. The normal high is 75. Today's low temperature was 50 degrees. The normal low is 52. No precipitation fell today, which leaves the monthly total at 2.77 inches. This is 0.14 inches below the normal amount of 2.91 inches for May. The total precipitation for the year still stands at 8.19 inches, which is 1.18 inches below normal. There were no heating degree days today, which is 4 below normal. The yearly total since July 1st is 5,850, which is 963 below normal. There were 3 cooling degree days today, which is normal. The yearly total since January 1st is 50, which is 6 above normal. The normal high temperature for tomorrow is 76 degrees, and the normal low is 53. The record high for tomorrow is 102, which occurred in 1967, and the record low is 36, which occurred in 1925. Sunset tonight is at 8:49 p.m. Sunrise tomorrow is at 5:55 a.m. Severe thunderstorm watch number 243 remains in effect until 11 p.m. for the following counties, in Iowa, O'Brien, Plymouth and Sioux, in the following counties, in Nebraska, Dakota, Dixon and Thurston, and Union, South Dakota. Remember, a severe thunderstorm watch means the conditions are favorable for the development of severe weather, including large hail and damaging winds, in and close to the watch area. While severe weather may not be imminent, persons should remain alert for rapidly changing weather conditions and listen for later statements and possible warnings. 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Your National Weather Service forecast for Siouxland. Tonight, mostly cloudy this evening, then clearing. A slight chance of showers and thunderstorms. Lows in the upper 50s. South winds 10 to 15 miles an hour with gusts up to 30 miles an hour. Chance of rain 20%. Memorial Day, sunny. Highs in the upper 80s. South winds 10 to 15 miles an hour with gusts up to 30 miles an hour. Monday night, partly cloudy. A chance of showers and thunderstorms, mainly in the evening. Lows around 60. South winds 10 to 15 miles an hour with gusts up to 25 miles an hour. Chance of rain 30%. Tuesday, sunny. Highs in the mid-80s. South winds 10 to 15 miles an hour with gusts up to 25 miles an hour. Tuesday night, mostly clear. Lows in the upper 50s. Southeast winds 10 to 15 miles an hour. Wednesday, mostly sunny. Highs in the mid-80s. Wednesday night, partly cloudy in the evening, then becoming mostly cloudy. Lows around 60. Thursday, mostly cloudy. A chance of showers and thunderstorms in the afternoon. Highs in the lower 80s. Chance of rain 40%. Thursday night, a chance of thunderstorms in the evening. Mostly cloudy with a chance of showers. Lows in the upper 50s. Chance of rain 40%. Friday, mostly cloudy with a chance of showers. A chance of thunderstorms in the afternoon. Highs in the upper 70s. Chance of rain 50%. Friday night, mostly cloudy. Lows in the upper 50s. Saturday, partly sunny. A chance of showers in the afternoon. Highs in the upper 70s. Chance of rain 30%.
Saturday night, mostly cloudy with a chance of showers. Lows in the mid-50s. Chance of rain 30%. Sunday, partly sunny. Highs in the upper 70s. At 7 p.m., in Sioux City, the temperature was 84 and the dew point 50. The relative humidity was 30%. Wind was south at 21 miles an hour, gusting to 29. The pressure was 29.88 inches and falling. Elsewhere in northwest Iowa, Morris was partly sunny and 79. Sheldon was partly sunny and 79. Cherokee was partly sunny and 77. Spencer was partly sunny and 82. Storm Lake was mostly sunny and 79. Other conditions across the northern plains, farther east in Iowa, skies ranged from sunny to mostly sunny, and temperatures were between 79 and 81 degrees. In eastern Nebraska, skies ranged from sunny to mostly sunny, and temperatures were between 82 and 83 degrees. In eastern South Dakota, temperatures were between 78 and 83 degrees. At Sioux Falls, a thunderstorm was reported. At Yankton, thunder was reported. At Mitchell, it was mostly sunny. And in southern Minnesota, skies ranged from mostly sunny to partly sunny, and temperatures were between 78 and 81 degrees. Once again, at 7 p.m. Sioux City had a temperature of 84. The Sioux City, Iowa climate summary for this evening, as of 4 p.m., May 24, 2026. Today's high temperature was 86 degrees. The normal high is 75. Today's low temperature was 50 degrees. The normal low is 52. No precipitation fell today, which leaves the monthly total at 2.77 inches. This is 0.14 inches below the normal amount of 2.91 inches for May. The total precipitation for the year still stands at 8.19 inches, which is 1.18 inches below normal. There were no heating degree days today, which is 4 below normal. The yearly total since July 1st is 5,850, which is 963 below normal. There were 3 cooling degree days today, which is normal. The yearly total since January 1st is 50, which is 6 above normal. The normal high temperature for tomorrow is 76 degrees, and the normal low is 53. The record high for tomorrow is 102, which occurred in 1967, and the record low is 36, which occurred in 1925. Sunset tonight is at 8:49 p.m. Sunrise tomorrow is at 5:55 a.m. Severe thunderstorm watch number 243 remains in effect until 11 p.m. for the following counties, in Iowa, O'Brien, Plymouth and Sioux, and the following counties, in Nebraska, Dakota, Dixon and Thurston, and Union, South Dakota. Remember, a severe thunderstorm watch means the conditions are favorable for the development of severe weather, including large hail and damaging winds, in and close to the watch area. While severe weather may not be imminent, persons should remain alert for rapidly changing weather conditions and listen for later statements and possible warnings. 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Your National Weather Service forecast for Siouxland. Tonight, mostly cloudy this evening, then clearing. A slight chance of showers and thunderstorms. Lows in the upper 50s. South winds 10 to 15 miles an hour with gusts up to 30 miles an hour. Chance of rain 20%. Memorial Day, sunny. Highs in the upper 80s. South winds 10 to 15 miles an hour with gusts up to 30 miles an hour. Monday night, partly cloudy. A chance of showers and thunderstorms, mainly in the evening. Lows around 60. South winds 10 to 15 miles an hour with gusts up to 25 miles an hour. Chance of rain 30%.
Tuesday, sunny.

highs in the mid-80s. South winds 10 to 15 miles an hour with gusts up to 25 miles an hour. Tuesday night, mostly clear. Lows in the upper 50s. Southeast winds 10 to 15 miles an hour. Wednesday, mostly sunny. Highs in the mid-80s. Wednesday night, partly cloudy in the evening, then becoming mostly cloudy. Lows around 60. Thursday, mostly cloudy. A chance of showers and thunderstorms in the afternoon. Highs in the lower 80s. Chance of rain 40%. Thursday night, a chance of thunderstorms in the evening. Mostly cloudy with a chance of showers. Lows in the upper 50s. Chance of rain 40%. Friday, mostly cloudy with a chance of showers. A chance of thunderstorms in the afternoon. Highs in the upper 70s. Chance of rain 50%. Friday night, mostly cloudy. Lows in the upper 50s. Saturday, partly sunny. A chance of showers in the afternoon. Highs in the upper 70s. Chance of rain 30%. Saturday night, mostly cloudy with a chance of showers. Lows in the mid-50s. Chance of rain 30%. Sunday, partly sunny. Highs in the upper 70s. At 7 p.m., in Sioux City, the temperature was 84, and the dew point 50. The relative humidity was 30%. Wind was south at 21 miles an hour, gusting to 29. The pressure was 29.88 inches and falling. Elsewhere in northwest Iowa, Morris was partly sunny and 79. Sheldon was partly sunny and 79. Cherokee was partly sunny and 77. Spencer was partly sunny and 82. Storm Lake was mostly sunny and 79. Other conditions across the northern plains, farther east in Iowa, skies ranged from sunny to mostly sunny, and temperatures were between 79 and 81 degrees. In eastern Nebraska, skies ranged from sunny to mostly sunny, and temperatures were between 82 and 83 degrees. In eastern South Dakota, temperatures were between 78 and 83 degrees. At Sioux Falls, a thunderstorm was reported. At Yankton, thunder was reported. At Mitchell, it was mostly sunny. And in southern Minnesota, skies ranged from mostly sunny to partly sunny, and temperatures were between 78 and 81 degrees. Once again, at 7 p.m., Sioux City had a temperature of 84. The Sioux City, Iowa climate summary for this evening, as of 4 p.m., May 24, 2026. Today's high temperature was 86 degrees. The normal high is 75. Today's low temperature was 50 degrees. The normal low is 52. No precipitation fell today, which leaves the monthly total at 2.77 inches. This is 0.14 inches below the normal amount of 2.91 inches for May. The total precipitation for the year still stands at 8.19 inches, which is 1.18 inches below normal. There were no heating degree days today, which is 4 below normal. The yearly total since July 1st is 5,850, which is 963 below normal. There were 3 cooling degree days today, which is normal. The yearly total since January 1st is 50, which is 6 above normal. The normal high temperature for tomorrow is 76 degrees, and the normal low is 53. The record high for tomorrow is 102, which occurred in 1967, and the record low is 36, which occurred in 1925. Sunset tonight is at 8:49 p.m. Sunrise tomorrow is at 5:55 a.m. Severe thunderstorm watch number 243 remains in effect until 11 p.m. for the following counties, in Iowa, O'Brien, Plymouth and Sioux, and the following counties, in Nebraska, Dakota, Dixon and Thurston, and Union, South Dakota. Remember, a severe thunderstorm watch means the conditions are favorable for the development of severe weather, including large hail and damaging winds, in and close to the watch area. While severe weather may not be imminent, persons should remain alert for rapidly changing weather conditions and listen for later statements and possible warnings. 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

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The current time is 7:50 p.m. Central Daylight Time. 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Our program originates from the National Weather Service in Sioux Falls and serves Sioux City and the surrounding Siouxland area. Your National Weather Service forecast for Siouxland. Tonight, mostly cloudy this evening, then clearing. A slight chance of showers and thunderstorms. Lows in the upper 50s. South winds 10 to 15 miles an hour with gusts up to 30 miles an hour. Chance of rain 20%. Memorial Day, sunny. Highs in the upper 80s. South winds 10 to 15 miles an hour with gusts up to 30 miles an hour. Monday night, partly cloudy. A chance of showers and thunderstorms, mainly in the evening. Lows around 60. South winds 10 to 15 miles an hour with gusts up to 25 miles an hour. Chance of rain 30%. Tuesday, sunny. Highs in the mid-80s. South winds 10 to 15 miles an hour with gusts up to 25 miles an hour. Tuesday night, mostly clear. Lows in the upper 50s. Southeast winds 10 to 15 miles an hour. Wednesday, mostly sunny. Highs in the mid-80s. Wednesday night, partly cloudy in the evening, then becoming mostly cloudy. Lows around 60. Thursday, mostly cloudy. A chance of showers and thunderstorms in the afternoon. Highs in the lower 80s. Chance of rain 40%. Thursday night, a chance of thunderstorms in the evening. Mostly cloudy with a chance of showers. Lows in the upper 50s. Chance of rain 40%. Friday, mostly cloudy with a chance of showers. A chance of thunderstorms in the afternoon. Highs in the upper 70s. Chance of rain 50%. Friday night, mostly cloudy. Lows in the upper 50s. Saturday, partly sunny. A chance of showers in the afternoon. Highs in the upper 70s. Chance of rain 30%. Saturday night, mostly cloudy with a chance of showers. Lows in the mid-50s. Chance of rain 30%. Sunday, partly sunny. Highs in the upper 70s. At 7 p.m. in Sioux City, the temperature was 84 and the dew point 50. The relative humidity was 30%. Wind was south at 21 miles an hour, gusting to 29. The pressure was 29.88 inches and falling. Elsewhere in northwest Iowa, Morris was partly sunny and 79. Sheldon was partly sunny and 79. Cherokee was partly sunny and 77. Spencer was partly sunny and 82. Storm Lake was mostly sunny and 79. Other conditions across the northern plains, farther east in Iowa, skies ranged from sunny to mostly sunny, and temperatures were between 79 and 81 degrees. In eastern Nebraska, skies ranged from sunny to mostly sunny, and temperatures were between 82 and 83 degrees. In eastern South Dakota, temperatures were between 78 and 83 degrees. At Sioux Falls, a thunderstorm was reported. At Yankton, thunder was reported. At Mitchell, it was mostly sunny. And in southern Minnesota, skies ranged from mostly sunny to partly sunny, and temperatures were between 78 and 81 degrees. Once again, at 7 p.m. Sioux City had a temperature of 84. The Sioux City, Iowa climate summary for this evening, as of 4 p.m., May 24, 2026. Today's high temperature was 86 degrees. The normal high is 75. Today's low temperature was 50 degrees. The normal low is 52. No precipitation fell today, which leaves the monthly total at 2.77 inches. This is 0.14 inches below the normal amount of 2.91 inches for May. The total precipitation for the year still stands at 8.19 inches, which is 1.18 inches below normal. There were no heating degree days today, which is 4 below normal. The yearly total since July 1st is 5,000.

850, which is 963 below normal. There were 3 cooling degree days today, which is normal. The yearly total since January 1st is 50, which is 6 above normal. The normal high temperature for tomorrow is 76 degrees, and the normal low is 53. The record high for tomorrow is 102, which occurred in 1967, and the record low is 36, which occurred in 1925. Sunset tonight is at 8:49 p.m. Sunrise tomorrow is at 5:55 a.m. Severe thunderstorm watch number 243 remains in effect until 11 p.m. for the following counties, in Iowa, O'Brien, Plymouth and Sioux, and the following counties, in Nebraska, Dakota, Dixon and Thurston, and Union, South Dakota. Remember, a severe thunderstorm watch means the conditions are favorable for the development of severe weather, including large hail and damaging winds, in and close to the watch area. While severe weather may not be imminent, persons should remain alert for rapidly changing weather conditions and listen for later statements and possible warnings. 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Your National Weather Service forecast for Siouxland. Tonight, mostly cloudy this evening, then clearing. A slight chance of showers and thunderstorms. Lows in the upper 50s. South winds 10 to 15 miles an hour with gusts up to 30 miles an hour. Chance of rain 20%. Memorial Day, sunny. Highs in the upper 80s. South winds 10 to 15 miles an hour with gusts up to 30 miles an hour. Monday night, partly cloudy. A chance of showers and thunderstorms, mainly in the evening. Lows around 60. South winds 10 to 15 miles an hour with gusts up to 25 miles an hour. Chance of rain 30%. Tuesday, sunny. Highs in the mid-80s. South winds 10 to 15 miles an hour with gusts up to 25 miles an hour. Tuesday night, mostly clear. Lows in the upper 50s. Southeast winds 10 to 15 miles an hour. Wednesday, mostly sunny. Highs in the mid-80s. Wednesday night, partly cloudy in the evening, then becoming mostly cloudy. Lows around 60. Thursday, mostly cloudy. A chance of showers and thunderstorms in the afternoon. Highs in the lower 80s. Chance of rain 40%. Thursday night, a chance of thunderstorms in the evening. Mostly cloudy with a chance of showers. Lows in the upper 50s. Chance of rain 40%. Friday, mostly cloudy with a chance of showers. A chance of thunderstorms in the afternoon. Highs in the upper. Severe thunderstorm watch number 243 remains in effect until 11 p.m. for the following counties, in Iowa, O'Brien, Plymouth and Sioux, and the following counties, in Nebraska, Dakota, Dixon and Thurston, and Union, South Dakota. Remember, a severe thunderstorm watch means the conditions are favorable for the development of severe weather, including large hail and damaging winds, in and close to the watch area. While severe weather may not be imminent, persons should remain alert for rapidly changing weather conditions and listen for later statements and possible warnings. Stay tuned to NOAA Weather Radio, commercial radio and television outlets, or internet sources for the latest severe weather information. Your National Weather Service forecast for Siouxland. Tonight, mostly cloudy this evening, then clearing. A slight chance of showers and thunderstorms. Lows in the upper 50s. South winds 10 to 15 miles an hour with gusts up to 30 miles an hour. Chance of rain 20%. Memorial Day, sunny. Highs in the upper 80s. South winds 10 to 15 miles an hour with gusts up to 30 miles an hour. Monday night, partly cloudy. A chance of showers and thunderstorms.

mainly in the evening. Lows around 60. South winds 10 to 15 miles an hour with gusts up to 25 miles an hour. Chance of rain 30%. Tuesday, sunny. Highs in the mid-80s. South winds 10 to 15 miles an hour with gusts up to 25 miles an hour. Tuesday night, mostly clear. Lows in the upper 50s. Southeast winds 10 to 15 miles an hour. Wednesday, mostly sunny. Highs in the mid-80s. Wednesday night, partly cloudy in the evening, then becoming mostly cloudy. Lows around 60. Thursday, mostly cloudy. A chance of showers and thunderstorms in the afternoon. Highs in the lower 80s. Chance of rain 40%. Thursday night, a chance of thunderstorms in the evening. Mostly cloudy with a chance of showers. Lows in the upper 50s. Chance of rain 40%. Friday, mostly cloudy with a chance of showers. A chance of thunderstorms in the afternoon. Highs in the upper 70s. Chance of rain 50%. Friday night, mostly cloudy. Lows in the upper 50s. Saturday, partly sunny. A chance of showers in the afternoon. Highs in the upper 70s. Chance of rain 30%. Saturday night, mostly cloudy with a chance of showers. Lows in the mid-50s. Chance of rain 30%. Sunday, partly sunny. Highs in the upper 70s. At 8 p.m., in Sioux City, the temperature was 79 and the dew point 49. The relative humidity was 34%. Wind was south at 14 miles an hour, gusting to 26. The pressure was 29.88 inches and steady. Elsewhere in northwest Iowa, Morris was mostly cloudy and 77. Spencer was mostly cloudy and 77. Other conditions across the northern plains, farther east in Iowa, skies ranged from clear to partly cloudy, and temperatures were between 75 and 77 degrees. In eastern Nebraska, skies ranged from clear to partly cloudy, and temperatures were between 79 and 81 degrees. In eastern South Dakota, a thunderstorm was reported, with a temperature of 80 at Yankton and 68 at Sioux Falls. At Mitchell, it was clear, with a temperature of 80. And in southern Minnesota, at Mankato, rain was falling, with a temperature of 60. At Worthington, thunder was reported, with a temperature of 77. At Marshall, it was partly cloudy, with a temperature of 78. It was mostly cloudy, with a temperature of 76 at Minneapolis and 76 at Rochester. Once again, at 8 p.m. Sioux City had a temperature of 79. The Sioux City, Iowa climate summary for this evening, as of 4 p.m., May 24, 2026. Today's high temperature was 86 degrees. The normal high is 75. Today's low temperature was 50 degrees. The normal low is 52. No precipitation fell today, which leaves the monthly total at 2.77 inches. This is 0.14 inches below the normal amount of 2.91 inches for May. The total precipitation for the year still stands at 8.19 inches, which is 1.18 inches below normal. There were no heating degree days today, which is 4 below normal. The yearly total since July 1st is 5,850, which is 963 below normal. There were 3 cooling degree days today, which is normal. The yearly total since January 1st is 50, which is 6 above normal. The normal high temperature for tomorrow is 76 degrees, and the normal low is 53. The record high for tomorrow is 102, which occurred in 1967, and the record low is 36, which occurred in 1925. Sunset tonight is at 8:49 p.m. Sunrise tomorrow is at 5:55 a.m. Severe thunderstorm watch number 243 remains in effect until 11 p.m. for the following counties, in Iowa, O'Brien, Plymouth and Sioux, and the following counties, in Nebraska, Dakota, Dixon and Thurston, and Union, South Dakota. Remember, a severe thunderstorm watch means the conditions are favorable for the development of severe weather, including large hail and damaging winds, in and close to the watch area.

While severe weather may not be imminent, persons should remain alert for rapidly changing weather conditions and listen for later statements and possible warnings. 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Your National Weather Service forecast for Siouxland. Tonight, mostly cloudy this evening, then clearing. A slight chance of showers and thunderstorms. Lows in the upper 50s. South winds 10 to 15 miles an hour with gusts up to 30 miles an hour. Chance of rain 20%. Memorial Day, sunny. Highs in the upper 80s. South winds 10 to 15 miles an hour with gusts up to 30 miles an hour. Monday night, partly cloudy. A chance of showers and thunderstorms, mainly in the evening. Lows around 60. South winds 10 to 15 miles an hour with gusts up to 25 miles an hour. Chance of rain 30%. Tuesday, sunny. Highs in the mid-80s. South winds 10 to 15 miles an hour with gusts up to 25 miles an hour. Tuesday night, mostly clear. Lows in the upper 50s. Southeast winds 10 to 15 miles an hour. Wednesday, mostly sunny. Highs in the mid-80s. Wednesday night, partly cloudy in the evening, then becoming mostly cloudy. Lows around 60. Thursday, mostly cloudy. A chance of showers and thunderstorms in the afternoon. Highs in the lower 80s. Chance of rain 40%. Thursday night, a chance of thunderstorms in the evening. Mostly cloudy with a chance of showers. Lows in the upper 50s. Chance of rain 40%. Friday, mostly cloudy with a chance of showers. A chance of thunderstorms in the afternoon. Highs in the upper 70s. Chance of rain 50%. Friday night, mostly cloudy. Lows in the upper 50s. Saturday, partly sunny. A chance of showers in the afternoon. Highs in the upper 70s. Chance of rain 30%. Saturday night, mostly cloudy with a chance of showers. Lows in the mid-50s. Chance of rain 30%. Sunday, partly sunny. Highs in the upper 70s. At 8 p.m., in Sioux City, the temperature was 79 and the dew point 49. The relative humidity was 34%. Wind was south at 14 miles an hour, gusting to 26. The pressure was 29.88 inches and steady. Elsewhere in northwest Iowa, Morris was mostly cloudy and 77. Spencer was mostly cloudy and 77. Other conditions across the northern plains, farther east in Iowa, skies ranged from clear to partly cloudy, and temperatures were between 75 and 77 degrees. In eastern Nebraska, skies ranged from clear to partly cloudy, and temperatures were between 79 and 81 degrees. In eastern South Dakota, a thunderstorm was reported, with a temperature of 80 at Yankton and 68 at Sioux Falls. At Mitchell, it was clear, with a temperature of 80. And in southern Minnesota, at Mankato, rain was falling, with a temperature of 60. At Worthington, thunder was reported, with a temperature of 77. At Marshall, it was partly cloudy, with a temperature of 78. It was mostly cloudy, with a temperature of 76 at Minneapolis, and 76 at Rochester. Once again, at 8 p.m. Sioux City had a temperature of 79. The Sioux City, Iowa climate summary for this evening, as of 4 p.m., May 24, 2026. Today's high temperature was 86 degrees. The normal high is 75. Today's low temperature was 50 degrees. The normal low is 52. No precipitation fell today, which leaves the monthly total at 2.77 inches. This is 0.14 inches below the normal amount of 2.0.

Sunset tonight is at 8:49 p.m. Sunrise tomorrow is at 5:55 a.m. Severe thunderstorm watch number 243 remains in effect until 11 p.m. for the following counties, in Iowa, O'Brien, Plymouth and Sioux, and the following counties, in Nebraska, Dakota, Dixon and Thurston, and Union, South Dakota. Remember, a severe thunderstorm watch means the conditions are favorable for the development of severe weather, including large hail and damaging winds, in and close to the watch area. While severe weather may not be imminent, persons should remain alert for rapidly changing weather conditions and listen for later statements and possible warnings. 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Your National Weather Service forecast for Siouxland. Tonight, mostly cloudy this evening, then clearing. A slight chance of showers and thunderstorms. Lows in the upper 50s. South winds 10 to 15 miles an hour with gusts up to 30 miles an hour. Chance of rain 20%. Memorial Day, sunny. Highs in the upper 80s. South winds 10 to 15 miles an hour with gusts up to 30 miles an hour. Monday night, operating on a frequency of 162.475 MHz. 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Your National Weather Service forecast for Siouxland. Tonight, mostly cloudy this evening, then clearing. A slight chance of showers and thunderstorms. Lows in the upper 50s. South winds 10 to 15 miles an hour with gusts up to 30 miles an hour. Chance of rain 20%. Memorial Day, sunny. Highs in the upper 80s. South winds 10 to 15 miles an hour with gusts up to 30 miles an hour. Monday night, partly cloudy. A chance of showers and thunderstorms, mainly in the evening. Lows around 60. South winds 10 to 15 miles an hour with gusts up to 25 miles an hour. Chance of rain 30%. Tuesday, sunny. Highs in the mid-80s. South winds 10 to 15 miles an hour with gusts up to 25 miles an hour. Tuesday night, mostly clear. Lows in the upper 50s. Southeast winds 10 to 15 miles an hour. Wednesday, mostly sunny. Highs in the mid-80s. Wednesday night, partly cloudy in the evening, then becoming mostly cloudy. Lows around 60. Thursday, mostly cloudy. A chance of showers and thunderstorms in the afternoon. Highs in the lower 80s. Chance of rain 40%. Thursday night, a chance of thunderstorms in the evening. Mostly cloudy with a chance of showers. Lows in the upper 50s. Chance of rain 40%. Friday, mostly cloudy with a chance of showers. A chance of thunderstorms in the afternoon. Highs in the upper 70s. Chance of rain 50%. Friday night, mostly cloudy. Lows in the upper 50s. Saturday, partly sunny. A chance of showers in the afternoon. Highs in the upper 70s. Chance of rain 30%. Saturday night, mostly cloudy with a chance of showers. Lows in the mid-50s. Chance of rain 30%. Sunday, partly sunny. Highs in the upper 70s. At 8 p.m., in Sioux City, the temperature was 79 and the dew point 49. The relative humidity was 30.

24%. Wind was south at 14 miles an hour, gusting to 26. The pressure was 29.88 inches and steady. Elsewhere in northwest Iowa, Morris was partly cloudy and 77. Sheldon was partly cloudy and 77. Cherokee was mostly cloudy and 75. Spencer was partly cloudy and 77. Storm Lake was mostly cloudy and 75. Other conditions across the northern plains, farther east in Iowa, skies ranged from clear to partly cloudy, and temperatures were between 75 and 77 degrees. In eastern Nebraska, temperatures were between 79 and 81 degrees. At Lincoln, it was clear. At Omaha, it was partly cloudy. At Norfolk, it was mostly cloudy. In eastern South Dakota, a thunderstorm was reported, with a temperature of 80 at Yankton and 68 at Sioux Falls. At Mitchell, it was partly cloudy, with a temperature of 80. And in southern Minnesota, at Mankato, rain was falling, with a temperature of 61. At Worthington, thunder was reported, with a temperature of 77. At Marshall, it was partly cloudy, with a temperature of 78. It was mostly cloudy, with a temperature of 76 at Minneapolis and 76 at Rochester. Once again, at 8 p.m. Sioux City had a temperature of 79. The Sioux City, Iowa climate summary for this evening, as of 4 p.m., May 24, 2026. Today's high temperature was 86 degrees. The normal high is 75. Today's low temperature was 50 degrees. The normal low is 52. No precipitation fell today, which leaves the monthly total at 2.77 inches. This is 0.14 inches below the normal amount of 2.91 inches for May. The total precipitation for the year still stands at 8.19 inches, which is 1.18 inches below normal. There were no heating degree days today, which is 4 below normal. The yearly total since July 1st is 5,850, which is 963 below normal. There were 3 cooling degree days today, which is normal. The yearly total since January 1st is 50, which is 6 above normal. The normal high temperature for tomorrow is 76 degrees, and the normal low is 53. The record high for tomorrow is 102, which occurred in 1967, and the record low is 36, which occurred in 1925. Sunset tonight is at 8:49 p.m. Sunrise tomorrow is at 5:55 a.m. Severe thunderstorm watch number 243 remains in effect until 11 p.m. for the following counties: in Iowa, O'Brien, Plymouth and Sioux, and the following counties: in Nebraska, Dakota, Dixon and Thurston, and Union, South Dakota. Remember, a severe thunderstorm watch means the conditions are favorable for the development of severe weather, including large hail and damaging winds, in and close to the watch area. While severe weather may not be imminent, persons should remain alert for rapidly changing weather conditions and listen for later statements and possible warnings. 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Your National Weather Service forecast for Siouxland. Tonight, mostly cloudy this evening, then clearing. A slight chance of showers and thunderstorms. Lows in the upper 50s. South winds 10 to 15 miles an hour with gusts up to 30 miles an hour. Chance of rain 20%. Memorial Day, sunny. Highs in the upper 80s. South winds 10 to 15 miles an hour with gusts up to 30 miles an hour. Monday night, partly cloudy. A chance of showers and thunderstorms, mainly in the evening. Lows around 60. South winds 10 to 15 miles an hour with gusts up to 25 miles an hour. Chance of rain 30%. Tuesday, sunny.

highs in the mid-80s. South winds 10 to 15 miles an hour with gusts up to 25 miles an hour. Tuesday night, mostly clear. Lows in the upper 50s. Southeast winds 10 to 15 miles an hour. Wednesday, mostly sunny. Highs in the mid-80s. Wednesday night, partly cloudy in the evening, then becoming mostly cloudy. Lows around 60. Thursday, mostly cloudy. A chance of showers and thunderstorms in the afternoon. Highs in the lower 80s. Chance of rain 40%. Thursday night, a chance of thunderstorms in the evening. Mostly cloudy with a chance of showers. Lows in the upper 50s. Chance of rain 40%. Friday, mostly cloudy with a chance of showers. A chance of thunderstorms in the afternoon. Highs in the upper 70s. Chance of rain 50%. Friday night, mostly cloudy. Lows in the upper 50s. Saturday, partly sunny. A chance of showers in the afternoon. Highs in the upper 70s. Chance of rain 30%. Saturday night, mostly cloudy with a chance of showers. Lows in the mid-50s. Chance of rain 30%. Sunday, partly sunny. Highs in the upper 70s. At 8 p.m., in Sioux City, the temperature was 79 and the dew point 49. The relative humidity was 34%. Wind was south at 14 miles an hour, gusting to 26. The pressure was 29.88 inches and steady. Elsewhere in northwest Iowa, Morris was partly cloudy and 77. Sheldon was partly cloudy and 77. Cherokee was mostly cloudy and 75. Spencer was partly cloudy and 77. Storm Lake was mostly cloudy and 75. Other conditions across the northern plains, farther east in Iowa, skies ranged from clear to partly cloudy, and temperatures were between 75 and 77 degrees. In eastern Nebraska, temperatures were between 79 and 81 degrees. At Lincoln, it was clear. At Omaha, it was partly cloudy. At Norfolk, it was mostly cloudy. In eastern South Dakota, a thunderstorm was reported, with a temperature of 80 at Yankton and 68 at Sioux Falls. At Mitchell, it was partly cloudy, with a temperature of 80. And in southern Minnesota, at Mankato, rain was falling, with a temperature of 61. At Worthington, thunder was reported, with a temperature of 77. At Marshall, it was partly cloudy, with a temperature of 78. It was mostly cloudy, with a temperature of 76 at Minneapolis and 76 at Rochester. Once again, at 8 p.m. Sioux City had a temperature of 79. The Sioux City, Iowa climate summary for this evening, as of 4 p.m., May 24, 2026. Today's high temperature was 86 degrees. The normal high is 75. Today's low temperature was 50 degrees. The normal low is 52. No precipitation fell today, which leaves the monthly total at 2.77 inches. This is 0.14 inches below the normal amount of 2.91 inches for May. The total precipitation for the year still stands at 8.19 inches, which is 1.18 inches below normal. There were no heating degree days today, which is 4 below normal. The yearly total since July 1st is 5,850, which is 963 below normal. There were 3 cooling degree days today, which is normal. The yearly total since January 1st is 50, which is 6 above normal. The normal high temperature for tomorrow is 76 degrees, and the normal low is 53. The record high for tomorrow is 102, which occurred in 1967, and the record low is 36, which occurred in 1925. Sunset tonight is at 8:49 p.m. Sunrise tomorrow is at 5:55 a.m. Severe thunderstorm watch number 243 remains in effect until 11 p.m. for the following counties, in Iowa, O'Brien, Plymouth and Sioux, and the following counties, in Nebraska, Dakota, Dixon and Thurston, and Union, South Dakota. Remember, a severe thunderstorm watch means the conditions are favorable for the development of severe weather, including

large hail and damaging winds in and close to the watched area. While severe weather may not be imminent, persons should remain alert for rapidly changing weather conditions and listen for later statements and possible warnings. Stay tuned to NOAA Weather Radio, commercial radio and television outlets, or internet sources for the latest severe weather information. The current time is 8:26 p.m. Central Daylight Time. 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Our program originates from the National Weather Service in Sioux Falls and serves Sioux City and the surrounding Siouxland area. Your National Weather Service forecast for Siouxland. Tonight, mostly cloudy this evening, then clearing. A slight chance of showers and thunderstorms. Lows in the upper 50s. South winds 10 to 15 miles an hour with gusts up to 30 miles an hour. Chance of rain 20%. Memorial Day, sunny. Highs in the upper 80s. South winds 10 to 15 miles an hour with gusts up to 30 miles an hour. Monday night, partly cloudy. A chance of showers and thunderstorms, mainly in the evening. Lows around 60. South winds 10 to 15 miles an hour with gusts up to 25 miles an hour. Chance of rain 30%. Tuesday, sunny. Highs in the mid-80s. South winds 10 to 15 miles an hour with gusts up to 25 miles an hour. Tuesday night, mostly clear. Lows in the upper 50s. Southeast winds 10 to 15 miles an hour. Wednesday, mostly sunny. Highs in the mid-80s. Wednesday night, partly cloudy in the evening, then becoming mostly cloudy. Lows around 60. Thursday, mostly cloudy. A chance of showers and thunderstorms in the afternoon. Highs in the lower 80s. Chance of rain 40%. Thursday night, a chance of thunderstorms in the evening. Mostly cloudy with a chance of showers. Lows in the upper 50s. Chance of rain 40%. Friday, mostly cloudy with a chance of showers. A chance of thunderstorms in the afternoon. Highs in the upper 70s. Chance of rain 50%. Friday night, mostly cloudy. Lows in the upper 50s. Saturday, partly sunny. A chance of showers in the afternoon. Highs in the upper 70s. Chance of rain 30%. Saturday night, mostly cloudy with a chance of showers. Lows in the mid-50s. Chance of rain 30%. Sunday, partly sunny. Highs in the upper 70s. At 8 p.m., in Sioux City, the temperature was 79 and the dew point 49. The relative humidity was 34%. Wind was south at 14 miles an hour, gusting to 26. The pressure was 29.88 inches and steady. Elsewhere in northwest Iowa, Morris was partly cloudy and 77. Sheldon was partly cloudy and 77. Cherokee was mostly cloudy and 75. Spencer was partly cloudy and 77. Storm Lake was mostly cloudy and 75. Other conditions across the northern plains, farther east in Iowa, skies ranged from clear to partly cloudy, and temperatures were between 75 and 77 degrees. In eastern Nebraska, temperatures were between 79 and 81 degrees. At Lincoln, it was clear. At Omaha, it was partly cloudy. At Norfolk, it was mostly cloudy. In eastern South Dakota, a thunderstorm was reported, with a temperature of 80 at Yankton and 68 at Sioux Falls. At Mitchell, it was partly cloudy, with a temperature of 80. And in southern Minnesota, at Mankato, rain was falling, with a temperature of 61. At Worthington, thunder was reported, with a temperature of 77. At Marshall, it was partly cloudy, with a temperature of 78. It was mostly cloudy, with a temperature of 76 at Minneapolis and 76 at Rochester. Once again, at 8 p.m. Sioux City had a temperature of 79.
severe thunderstorm watch number 243 remains in effect until 11 p.m. for the following counties: in Iowa, O'Brien, Plymouth and Sioux, and the following counties: in Nebraska, Dakota, Dixon and Thurston, and Union, South Dakota. Remember, a severe thunderstorm watch means the conditions are favorable for the development of severe weather, including large hail and damaging winds, in and close to the watch area. While severe weather may not be imminent, persons should remain alert for rapidly changing weather conditions and listen for later statements and possible warnings. 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The current time is 8:31 p.m. Central Daylight Time. 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Your National Weather Service forecast for Siouxland. Tonight, mostly cloudy this evening, then clearing. A slight chance of showers and thunderstorms. Lows in the upper 50s. South winds 10 to 15 miles an hour with gusts up to 30 miles an hour. Chance of rain 20%. Memorial Day, sunny. Highs in the upper 80s. South winds 10 to 15 miles an hour with gusts up to 30 miles an hour. Monday night, partly cloudy. A chance of showers and thunderstorms, mainly in the evening. Lows around 60. South winds 10 to 15 miles an hour with gusts up to 25 miles an hour. Chance of rain 30%. Tuesday, sunny. Highs in the mid-80s. South winds 10 to 15 miles an hour with gusts up to 25 miles an hour. Tuesday night, mostly clear. Lows in the upper 50s. Southeast winds 10 to 15 miles an hour. Tuesday night, mostly clear. Lows in the upper 50s. Southeast winds 10 to 15 miles an hour. Wednesday, mostly sunny. Highs in the mid-80s. Wednesday night, partly cloudy in the evening, then becoming mostly cloudy. Lows around 60. Thursday, mostly cloudy. A chance of showers and thunderstorms in the afternoon. Highs in the lower 80s. Chance of rain 40%. Thursday night, a chance of thunderstorms in the evening. Mostly cloudy with a chance of showers. Lows in the upper 50s. Chance of rain 40%. Friday, mostly cloudy with a chance of showers. A chance of thunderstorms in the afternoon. Highs in the upper 70s. Chance of rain 50%. Friday night, mostly cloudy. Lows in the upper 50s. Saturday, partly sunny. A chance of showers in the afternoon. Highs in the upper 70s. Chance of rain 30%. Saturday night, mostly cloudy with a chance of showers. Lows in the mid-50s. Chance of rain 30%. Sunday, partly sunny. Highs in the upper 70s. At 8 p.m., in Sioux City, the temperature was 79 and the dew point 49. The relative humidity was 34%. Wind was south at 14 miles an hour, gusting to 26. The pressure was 29.88 inches and steady. Elsewhere in northwest Iowa, Morris was partly cloudy and 77. Sheldon was partly cloudy and 77. Cherokee was mostly cloudy and 75. Spencer was partly cloudy and 77. Storm Lake was mostly cloudy and 75. Other conditions across the northern plains, farther east in Iowa, skies ranged from clear to partly cloudy, and temperatures were between 75 and 77 degrees. In eastern Nebraska, temperatures were between 79 and 81 degrees. At Lincoln, it was clear. At Omaha, it was partly cloudy. At Norfolk, it was mostly cloudy. In eastern South Dakota, a thunderstorm was reported with a temperature of 80 at Yankton and 68 at Sioux Falls. At Mitchell, it was partly cloudy with a temperature of 80.
and in southern Minnesota, at Mankato, rain was falling with a temperature of 61. At Worthington,

thunder was reported with a temperature of 77. At Marshall, it was partly cloudy with a temperature of 78. It was mostly cloudy with a temperature of 76 at Minneapolis and 76 at Rochester. Once again, at 8 p.m. Sioux City had a temperature of 79. Severe thunderstorm watch number 243 remains in effect until 11 p.m. for the following counties: in Iowa, O'Brien, Plymouth, and Sioux, and the following counties: in Nebraska, Dakota, Dixon and Thurston, and Union, South Dakota. Remember, a severe thunderstorm watch means the conditions are favorable for the development of severe weather, including large hail and damaging winds, in and close to the watch area. While severe weather may not be imminent, persons should remain alert for rapidly changing weather conditions and listen for later statements and possible warnings. 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The current time is 8:36 p.m. Central Daylight Time. 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Your National Weather Service forecast for Siouxland. Tonight, mostly cloudy this evening, then clearing. A slight chance of showers and thunderstorms. Lows in the upper 50s. South winds 10 to 15 miles an hour with gusts up to 30 miles an hour. Chance of rain 20%. Memorial Day, sunny. Highs in the upper 80s. South winds 10 to 15 miles an hour with gusts up to 30 miles an hour. Monday night, partly cloudy. A chance of showers and thunderstorms, mainly in the evening. Lows around 60. South winds 10 to 15 miles an hour with gusts up to 25 miles an hour. Chance of rain 30%. Tuesday, sunny. Highs in the mid-80s. South winds 10 to 15 miles an hour with gusts up to 25 miles an hour. Tuesday night, mostly clear. Lows in the upper 50s. Southeast winds 10 to 15 miles an hour. Wednesday, mostly sunny. Highs in the mid-80s. Wednesday night, partly cloudy in the evening, then becoming mostly cloudy. Lows around 60. Thursday, mostly cloudy. A chance of showers and thunderstorms in the afternoon. Highs in the lower 80s. Chance of rain 40%. Thursday night, a chance of thunderstorms in the evening. Mostly cloudy with a chance of showers. Lows in the upper 50s. Chance of rain 40%. Friday, mostly cloudy with a chance of showers. A chance of thunderstorms in the afternoon. Highs in the upper 70s. Chance of rain 50%. Friday night, mostly cloudy. Lows in the upper 50s. Saturday, partly sunny. A chance of showers in the afternoon. Highs in the upper 70s. Chance of rain 30%. Saturday night, mostly cloudy with a chance of showers. Lows in the mid-50s. Chance of rain 30%. Sunday, partly sunny. Highs in the upper 70s. At 8 p.m., in Sioux City, the temperature was 79 and the dew point 49. The relative humidity was 34%. Wind was out at 14 miles an hour, gusting to 26. The pressure was 29.88 inches and steady. Elsewhere in northwest Iowa, Morris was partly cloudy and 77. Sheldon was partly cloudy and 77. Cherokee was mostly cloudy and 75. Spencer was partly cloudy and 77. Storm Lake was mostly cloudy and 75. Other conditions across the northern plains, farther east in Iowa, skies ranged from clear to partly cloudy, and temperatures were between 75 and 77 degrees. In eastern Nebraska, temperatures were between 79 and 81 degrees. At Lincoln, it was clear. At Omaha, it was partly cloudy. At Norfolk, it was mostly cloudy. In eastern South Dakota,
thunderstorm was reported, with a temperature of 80 at Yankton and 68 at Sioux Falls. At Mitchell, it was partly cloudy, with a temperature of 80. And in southern Minnesota, at Mankato, rain was falling, with a temperature of 61. At Worthington, thunder was reported, with a temperature of 77. At Marshall, it was partly cloudy, with a temperature of 78. It was mostly cloudy, with a temperature of 76 at Minneapolis and 76 at Rochester. Once again, at 8 p.m. Sioux City had a temperature of 79. Severe thunderstorm watch number 243 remains in effect until 11 p.m. for the following counties, in Iowa, O'Brien, Plymouth and Sioux, and the following counties, in Nebraska, Dakota, Dixon and Thurston, and Union, South Dakota. Remember, a severe thunderstorm watch means the conditions are favorable for the development of severe weather, including large hail and damaging winds, in and close to the watch area. While severe weather may not be imminent, persons should remain alert for rapidly changing weather conditions and listen for later statements and possible warnings. 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The current time is 8:42 p.m. Central Daylight Time. 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Your National Weather Service forecast for Siouxland. Tonight, mostly cloudy this evening, then clearing. A slight chance of showers and thunderstorms. Lows in the upper 50s. South winds 10 to 15 miles an hour with gusts up to 30 miles an hour. Chance of rain 20%. Memorial Day, sunny. Highs in the upper 80s. South winds 10 to 15 miles an hour with gusts up to 30 miles an hour. Monday night, partly cloudy. A chance of showers and thunderstorms, mainly in the evening. Lows around 60. South winds 10 to 15 miles an hour with gusts up to 25 miles an hour. Chance of rain 30%. Tuesday, sunny. Highs in the mid-80s. South winds. Severe thunderstorm watch number 243 remains in effect until 11 p.m. for the following counties, in Iowa, O'Brien, Plymouth and Sioux, and the following counties, in Nebraska, Dakota, Dixon and Thurston, and Union, South Dakota. Remember, a severe thunderstorm watch means the conditions are favorable for the development of severe weather, including large hail and damaging winds, in and close to the watch area. While severe weather may not be imminent, persons should remain alert for rapidly changing weather conditions and listen for later statements and possible warnings. Stay tuned to NOAA Weather Radio, commercial radio and television outlets, or internet sources for the latest severe weather information. Your National Weather Service forecast for Siouxland. Tonight, mostly cloudy this evening, then clearing. A slight chance of showers and thunderstorms. Lows in the upper 50s. South winds 10 to 15 miles an hour with gusts up to 30 miles an hour. Chance of rain 20%. Memorial Day, sunny. Highs in the upper 80s. South winds 10 to 15 miles an hour with gusts up to 30 miles an hour. Monday night, partly cloudy. A chance of showers and thunderstorms, mainly in the evening. Lows around 60. South winds 10 to 15 miles an hour with gusts up to 25 miles an hour. Chance of rain 30%. Tuesday, sunny. Highs in the mid-80s. South winds 10 to 15 miles an hour with gusts up to 25 miles an hour. Tuesday night, mostly clear. Lows in the upper 50s. Southeast winds 10 to 15 miles an hour. Wednesday, mostly sunny. Highs in the mid-80s. Wednesday night, partly cloudy in the evening, then becoming mostly cloudy. Lows around 60. Thursday, mostly cloudy. A chance of showers and thunderstorms in the afternoon. Highs in the lower 80s. Chance of rain 40%.
Thursday night, a chance of thunderstorms in the evening. Mostly cloudy with a chance of showers. Lows in the upper 50s. Chance of rain 40%. Friday, mostly cloudy with a chance of showers. A chance of thunderstorms in the afternoon. Highs in the upper 70s. Chance of rain 50%. Friday night, mostly cloudy. Lows in the upper 50s. Saturday, partly sunny. A chance of showers in the afternoon. Highs in the upper 70s. Chance of rain 30%. Saturday night, mostly cloudy with a chance of showers. Lows in the mid-50s. Chance of rain 30%. Sunday, partly sunny. Highs in the upper 70s. At 8 p.m., in Sioux City, the temperature was 79 and the dew point 49. The relative humidity was 34%. Wind was south at 14 miles an hour, gusting to 26. The pressure was 29.88 inches and steady. Elsewhere in northwest Iowa, Morris was partly cloudy and 77. Sheldon was partly cloudy and 77. Cherokee was mostly cloudy and 75. Spencer was partly cloudy and 77. Storm Lake was mostly cloudy and 75. Other conditions across the northern plains, farther east in Iowa, skies ranged from clear to partly cloudy, and temperatures were between 75 and 77 degrees. In eastern Nebraska, temperatures were between 79 and 81 degrees. At Lincoln, it was clear. At Omaha, it was partly cloudy. At Norfolk, it was mostly cloudy. In eastern South Dakota, a thunderstorm was reported with a temperature of 80 at Yankton and 68 at Sioux Falls. At Mitchell, it was partly cloudy with a temperature of 80. And in southern Minnesota, at Mankato, rain was falling with a temperature of 61. At Worthington, thunder was reported with a temperature of 77. At Marshall, it was partly cloudy with a temperature of 78. It was mostly cloudy, with a temperature of 76 at Minneapolis and 76 at Rochester. Once again, at 8 p.m. Sioux City had a temperature of 79. Severe thunderstorm watch number 243 remains in effect until 11 p.m. for the following counties, in Iowa, O'Brien, Plymouth and Sioux, and the following counties, in Nebraska, Dakota, Dixon and Thurston, and Union, South Dakota. Remember, a severe thunderstorm watch means the conditions are favorable for the development of severe weather, including large hail and damaging winds, in and close to the watch area. While severe weather may not be imminent, persons should remain alert for rapidly changing weather conditions and listen for later statements and possible warnings. 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Our program originates from the National Weather Service in Sioux Falls and serves Sioux City and the surrounding Siouxland area. Your National Weather Service forecast for Siouxland. Tonight, mostly cloudy this evening, then clearing. A slight chance of showers and thunderstorms. Lows in the upper 50s. South winds 10 to 15 miles an hour with gusts up to 30 miles an hour. Chance of rain 20%. Memorial Day, sunny. Highs in the upper 80s. South winds 10 to 15 miles an hour with gusts up to 30 miles an hour. Monday night, partly cloudy. A chance of showers and thunderstorms, mainly in the evening. Lows around 60. South winds 10 to 15 miles an hour with gusts up to 25 miles an hour. Chance of rain 30%. Tuesday, sunny. Highs in the mid-80s. South winds 10 to 15 miles an hour with gusts up to 25 miles an hour. Tuesday night, mostly clear. Lows in the upper 50s. Southeast winds 10 to 15 miles an hour. Wednesday, mostly sunny. Highs in the mid-80s.
Wednesday night,

partly cloudy in the evening, then becoming mostly cloudy. Lows around 60. Thursday, mostly cloudy. A chance of showers and thunderstorms in the afternoon. Highs in the lower 80s. Chance of rain 40%. Thursday night, a chance of thunderstorms in the evening. Mostly cloudy with a chance of showers. Lows in the upper 50s. Chance of rain 40%. Friday, mostly cloudy with a chance of showers. A chance of thunderstorms in the afternoon. Highs in the upper 70s. Chance of rain 50%. Friday night, mostly cloudy. Lows in the upper 50s. Saturday, partly sunny. A chance of showers in the afternoon. Highs in the upper 70s. Chance of rain 30%. Saturday night, mostly cloudy with a chance of showers. Lows in the mid-50s. Chance of rain 30%. Sunday, partly sunny. Highs in the upper 70s. Your National Weather Service forecast for Siouxland. Tonight, mostly cloudy this evening, then clearing. A slight chance of showers and thunderstorms. Lows in the upper 50s. South winds 10 to 15 miles an hour with gusts up to 30 miles an hour. Chance of rain 20%. Memorial Day, sunny. Highs in the upper 80s. South winds 10 to 15 miles an hour with gusts up to 30 miles an hour. Monday night, partly cloudy. A chance of showers and thunderstorms, mainly in the evening. Lows around 60. South winds 10 to 15 miles an hour with gusts up to 25 miles an hour. Chance of rain 30%. Tuesday, sunny. Highs in the mid-80s. South winds 10 to 15 miles an hour with gusts up to 25 miles an hour. Tuesday night, mostly clear. Lows in the upper 50s. Southeast winds 10 to 15 miles an hour. Wednesday, mostly sunny. Highs in the mid-80s. Wednesday night, partly cloudy in the evening, then becoming mostly cloudy. Lows around 60. Thursday, mostly cloudy. A chance operating on a frequency of 162.475 MHz. 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Operating on a frequency of 162.475 MHz, this is NOAA Weather Radio Station WXL62, broadcasting from a transmitter near Lawton, Iowa. Our program originates from the National Weather Service in Sioux Falls and serves Sioux City and the surrounding Siouxland area. Your National Weather Service forecast for Siouxland. Tonight, mostly cloudy this evening, then clearing. A slight chance of showers and thunderstorms. Lows in the upper 50s. South winds 10 to 15 miles an hour with gusts up to 30 miles an hour. Chance of rain 20%. Memorial Day, sunny. Highs in the upper 80s. South winds 10 to 15 miles an hour with gusts up to 30 miles an hour. Monday night, partly cloudy. A chance of showers and thunderstorms, mainly in the evening. Lows around 60. South winds 10 to 15 miles an hour with gusts up to 25 miles an hour. Chance of rain 30%. Tuesday, sunny. Highs in the mid-80s. South winds 10 to 15 miles an hour with gusts up to 25 miles an hour. Tuesday night, mostly clear. Lows in the upper 50s. Southeast winds 10 to 15 miles an hour. Wednesday, mostly sunny. Highs in the mid-80s. Wednesday night, partly cloudy in the evening, then becoming mostly cloudy. Lows around 60. Thursday, mostly cloudy. A chance of showers and thunderstorms in the afternoon. Highs in the lower 80s. Chance of rain 40%. Thursday night, a chance of thunderstorms in the evening. Mostly cloudy with a chance of showers. Lows in the upper 50s. Chance of rain 40%. Friday, mostly cloudy with a chance of showers. A chance of thunderstorms in the afternoon. Highs in the upper 70s.

chance of rain 50%. Friday night, mostly cloudy. Lows in the upper 50s. Saturday, partly sunny. A chance of showers in the afternoon. Highs in the upper 70s. Chance of rain 30%. Saturday night, mostly cloudy with a chance of showers. Lows in the mid-50s. Chance of rain 30%. Sunday, partly sunny. Highs in the upper 70s. At 8 p.m., in Sioux City, the temperature was 79 and the dew point 49. The relative humidity was 34%. Wind was south at 14 miles an hour, gusting to 26. The pressure was 29.88 inches and steady. Elsewhere in northwest Iowa, Morris was partly cloudy and 77. Sheldon was partly cloudy and 77. Cherokee was mostly cloudy and 75. Spencer was partly cloudy and 77. Storm Lake was mostly cloudy and 75. Other conditions across the northern plains, farther east in Iowa, skies ranged from clear to partly cloudy, and temperatures were between 75 and 77 degrees. In eastern Nebraska, temperatures were between 79 and 81 degrees. At Lincoln, it was clear. At Omaha, it was partly cloudy. At Norfolk, it was mostly cloudy. In eastern South Dakota, a thunderstorm was reported with a temperature of 80 at Yankton and 68 at Sioux Falls. At Mitchell, it was partly cloudy with a temperature of 80. And in southern Minnesota, at Mankato, rain was falling with a temperature of 61. At Worthington, thunder was reported with a temperature of 77. At Marshall, it was partly cloudy with a temperature of 78. It was mostly cloudy with a temperature of 76 at Minneapolis and 76 at Rochester. Once again, at 8 p.m. Sioux City had a temperature of 79. Severe thunderstorm watch number 243 remains in effect until 11 p.m. for the following counties in Iowa, O'Brien, Plymouth and Sioux, and the following counties in Nebraska, Dakota, Dixon and Thurston, and Union, South Dakota. Remember, a severe thunderstorm watch means the conditions are favorable for the development of severe weather, including large hail and damaging winds, in and close to the watch area. While severe weather may not be imminent, persons should remain alert for rapidly changing weather conditions and listen for later statements and possible warnings. 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Your National Weather Service forecast for Siouxland. Tonight, mostly cloudy this evening, then clearing. A slight chance of showers and thunderstorms. Lows in the upper 50s. South winds 10 to 15 miles an hour with gusts up to 30 miles an hour. Chance of rain 20%. Memorial Day, sunny. Highs in the upper 80s. South winds 10 to 15 miles an hour with gusts up to 30 miles an hour. Monday night, partly cloudy. A chance of showers and thunderstorms, mainly in the evening. Lows around 60. South winds 10 to 15 miles an hour with gusts up to 25 miles an hour. Chance of rain 30%. Tuesday, sunny. Highs in the mid-80s. South winds 10 to 15 miles an hour with gusts up to 25 miles an hour. Tuesday night, mostly clear. Lows in the upper 50s. Southeast winds 10 to 15 miles an hour. Wednesday, mostly sunny. Highs in the mid-80s. Wednesday night, partly cloudy in the evening, then becoming mostly cloudy. Lows around 60. Thursday, mostly cloudy. A chance of showers and thunderstorms in the afternoon. Highs in the lower 80s. Chance of rain 40%. Thursday night, a chance of thunderstorms in the evening.

mostly cloudy with a chance of showers. Lows in the upper 50s. Chance of rain 40%. Friday, mostly cloudy with a chance of showers. A chance of thunderstorms in the afternoon. Highs in the upper 70s. Chance of rain 50%. Friday night, mostly cloudy. Lows in the upper 50s. Saturday, partly sunny. A chance of showers in the afternoon. Highs in the upper 70s. Chance of rain 30%. Saturday night, mostly cloudy with a chance of showers. Lows in the mid 50s. Chance of rain 30%. Sunday, partly sunny. Highs in the upper 70s. At 9 p.m., in Sioux City, the temperature was 76 and the dew point 50. The relative humidity was 40%. Wind was south at 13 miles an hour. The pressure was 29.88 inches and steady. Elsewhere in northwest Iowa, Morris had light rain and 68. Spencer was partly cloudy and 75. Other conditions across the northern plains, farther east in Iowa, skies ranged from clear to partly cloudy, and temperatures were between 70 and 74 degrees. In eastern Nebraska, temperatures were between 76 and 78 degrees. At Lincoln, it was clear. At Omaha, it was partly cloudy. At Norfolk, it was mostly cloudy. In eastern South Dakota, at Sioux Falls, a thunderstorm was reported with a temperature of 68. At Mitchell, it was partly cloudy with a temperature of 76. At Yankton, it was mostly cloudy with a temperature of 77. And in southern Minnesota, a thunderstorm was reported with a temperature of 75 at Worthington and 66 at Marshall. At Minneapolis, rain was falling with a temperature of 68. At Rochester, it was mostly cloudy with a temperature of 76. At Mankato, it was cloudy with a temperature of 64. Once again, at 9 p.m. Sioux City had a temperature of 76. Severe thunderstorm watch number 243 remains in effect until 11 p.m. for the following counties, in Iowa, O'Brien, Plymouth and Sioux, and the following counties, in Nebraska, Dakota, Dixon and Thurston, and Union, South Dakota. Remember, a severe thunderstorm watch means the conditions are favorable for the development of severe weather, including large hail and damaging winds, in and close to the watch area. While severe weather may not be imminent, persons should remain alert for rapidly changing weather conditions and listen for later statements and possible warnings. 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Our program originates from the National Weather Service in Sioux Falls and serves Sioux City and the surrounding Siouxland area. Your National Weather Service forecast for Siouxland. Tonight, mostly cloudy this evening, then clearing. A slight chance of showers and thunderstorms. Lows in the upper 50s. South winds 10 to 15 miles an hour with gusts up to 30 miles an hour. Chance of rain 20%. Memorial Day, sunny. Highs in the upper 80s. South winds 10 to 15 miles an hour with gusts up to 30 miles an hour. Monday night, partly cloudy. A chance of showers and thunderstorms, mainly in the evening. Lows around 60. South winds 10 to 15 miles an hour with gusts up to 25 miles an hour. Chance of rain 30%. Tuesday, sunny. Highs in the mid-80s. South winds 10 to 15 miles an hour with gusts up to 25 miles an hour. Tuesday night, mostly clear. Lows in the upper 50s. Southeast winds 10 to 15 miles an hour. Wednesday, mostly sunny. Highs in the mid-80s. Wednesday night, partly cloudy in the evening, then becoming mostly cloudy. Lows around 60. Thursday, mostly cloudy. A chance of showers and thunderstorms in the afternoon. Highs in the lower

80s. Chance of rain 40%. Thursday night, a chance of thunderstorms in the evening. Mostly cloudy with a chance of showers. Lows in the upper 50s. Chance of rain 40%. Friday, mostly cloudy with a chance of showers. A chance of thunderstorms in the afternoon. Highs in the upper 70s. Chance of rain 50%. Friday night, mostly cloudy. Lows in the upper 50s. Saturday, partly sunny. A chance of showers in the afternoon. Highs in the upper 70s. Chance of rain 30%. Saturday night, mostly cloudy with a chance of showers. Lows in the mid 50s. Chance of rain 30%. Sunday, partly sunny. Highs in the upper 70s. At 9 p.m., in Sioux City, the temperature was 76 and the dew point 50. The relative humidity was 40%. Wind was south at 13 miles an hour. The pressure was 29.88 inches and steady. Elsewhere in northwest Iowa, Morris had light rain and 68. Spencer was partly cloudy and 75. Other conditions across the northern plains, farther east in Iowa, skies ranged from clear to partly cloudy, and temperatures were between 70 and 74 degrees. In eastern Nebraska, temperatures were between 76 and 78 degrees. At Lincoln, it was clear. At Omaha, it was partly cloudy. At Norfolk, it was mostly cloudy. In eastern South Dakota, at Sioux Falls, a thunderstorm was reported with a temperature of 68. At Mitchell, it was partly cloudy with a temperature of 76. At Yankton, it was mostly cloudy with a temperature of 77. And in southern Minnesota, a thunderstorm was reported with a temperature of 75 at Worthington and 66 at Marshall. At Minneapolis, rain was falling with a temperature of 68. At Rochester, it was mostly cloudy with a temperature of 76. At Mankato, it was cloudy with a temperature of 64. Once again, at 9 p.m. Sioux City had a temperature of 76. Severe thunderstorm watch number 243 remains in effect until 11 p.m. for the following counties, in Iowa, O'Brien, Plymouth and Sioux, and the following counties, in Nebraska, Dakota, Dixon and Thurston, and Union, South Dakota. Remember, a severe thunderstorm watch means the conditions are favorable for the development of severe weather, including large hail and damaging winds, in and close to the watch area. While severe weather may not be imminent, persons should remain alert for rapidly changing weather conditions and listen for later statements and possible warnings. 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The current time is 9:08 p.m. Central Daylight Time. 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Our program originates from the National Weather Service in Sioux Falls and serves Sioux City and the surrounding Siouxland area. Your National Weather Service forecast for Siouxland. Tonight, mostly cloudy this evening, then clearing. A slight chance of showers and thunderstorms. Lows in the upper 50s. South winds 10 to 15 miles an hour with gusts up to 30 miles an hour. Chance of rain 20%. Memorial Day, sunny. Highs in the upper 80s. South winds 10 to 15 miles an hour with gusts up to 30 miles an hour. Monday night, partly cloudy. A chance of showers and thunderstorms, mainly in the evening. Lows around 60. South winds 10 to 15 miles an hour with gusts up to 25 miles an hour. Chance of rain 30%. Tuesday, sunny. Highs in the mid-80s. South winds 10 to 15 miles an hour with gusts up to 25 miles an hour. Tuesday night, mostly clear. Lows in the upper 50s. Southeast winds 10 to 15 miles an hour. Wednesday, mostly sunny. Highs in the mid-80s. Wednesday night, partly cloudy in the evening, then becoming mostly cloudy. Lows around 60. Thursday.

highs in the upper 70s. Chance of rain 30%. Saturday night, mostly cloudy with a chance of showers. Lows in the mid-50s. Chance of rain 30%. Sunday, partly sunny. Highs in the upper 70s. At 9 p.m., in Sioux City, the temperature was 76 and the dew point 50. The relative humidity was 40%. Wind was south at 13 miles an hour. The pressure was 29.88 inches and steady. Elsewhere in northwest Iowa, Morris had light rain and 68. Sheldon was mostly cloudy and 75. Cherokee was partly cloudy and 73. Spencer was partly cloudy and 75. Storm Lake was mostly cloudy and 72. Other conditions across the northern plains, farther east in Iowa, temperatures were between 70 and 74 degrees. At Cedar Rapids, it was clear. At Des Moines, it was partly cloudy. At Waterloo, it was mostly cloudy. In eastern Nebraska, temperatures were between 76 and 78 degrees. At Lincoln, it was clear. At Omaha, it was partly cloudy. At Norfolk, it was mostly cloudy. In eastern South Dakota, at Sioux Falls, a thunderstorm was reported with a temperature of 68. At Mitchell, it was clear with a temperature of 76. At Yankton, it was mostly cloudy with a temperature of 77. And in southern Minnesota, a thunderstorm was reported with a temperature of 75 at Worthington and 66 at Marshall. At Minneapolis, rain was falling with a temperature of 68. At Rochester, it was mostly cloudy with a temperature of 76. At Mankato, it was cloudy with a temperature of 64. Once again, at 9 p.m. Sioux City had a temperature of 76. Severe thunderstorm watch number 243 remains in effect until 11 p.m. for the following counties, in Iowa, O'Brien, Plymouth and Sioux, and the following counties, in Nebraska, Dakota, Dixon and Thurston, and Union, South Dakota. Remember, a severe thunderstorm watch means the conditions are favorable for the development of severe weather, including large hail and damaging winds, in and close to the watch area. While severe weather may not be imminent, persons should remain alert for rapidly changing weather conditions and listen for later statements and possible warnings. 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The current time is 9:14 p.m. Central Daylight Time. 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Your National Weather Service forecast for Siouxland. Tonight, mostly cloudy this evening, then clearing. A slight chance of showers and thunderstorms. Lows in the upper 50s. South winds 10 to 15 miles an hour with gusts up to 30 miles an hour. Chance of rain 20%. Memorial Day, sunny. Highs in the upper 80s. South winds 10 to 15 miles an hour with gusts up to 30 miles an hour. Monday night, partly cloudy. A chance of showers and thunderstorms, mainly in the evening. Lows around 60. South winds 10 to 15 miles an hour with gusts up to 25 miles an hour. Chance of rain 30%. Tuesday, sunny. Highs in the mid-80s. South winds 10 to 15 miles an hour with gusts up to 25 miles an hour. Tuesday night, mostly clear. Lows in the upper 50s. Southeast winds 10 to 15 miles an hour. Wednesday, mostly sunny. Highs in the mid-80s. Wednesday night, partly cloudy in the evening, then becoming mostly cloudy. Lows around 60. Thursday, mostly cloudy. A chance of showers and thunderstorms in the afternoon. Highs in the lower 80s. Chance of rain 40%. Thursday night, a chance of thunderstorms in the evening. Mostly cloudy with a chance of showers. Lows in the upper

50s. Chance of rain 40%. Friday, mostly cloudy with a chance of showers. A chance of thunderstorms in the afternoon. Highs in the upper 70s. Chance of rain 50%. Friday night, mostly cloudy. Lows in the upper 50s. Saturday, partly sunny. A chance of showers in the afternoon. Highs in the upper 70s. Chance of rain 30%. Saturday night, mostly cloudy with a chance of showers. Lows in the mid-50s. Chance of rain 30%. Sunday, partly sunny. Highs in the upper 70s. Your National Weather Service forecast for Siouxland. Tonight, mostly cloudy this evening, then clearing. A slight chance of showers and thunderstorms. Breezy with lows in the upper 50s. South winds 20 to 25 miles an hour with gusts up to 35 miles an hour, diminishing to around 10 miles an hour with gusts up to 25 miles an hour after midnight. Chance of rain 20%. Memorial Day, sunny. Highs in the upper 80s. South winds 10 to 15 miles an hour with gusts up to 30 miles an hour. Monday night, partly cloudy. A chance of showers and thunderstorms, mainly in the evening. Lows around 60. South winds 10 to 15 miles an hour with gusts up to 25 miles an hour. Chance of rain 30%. Tuesday, sunny. Highs in the mid-80s. South winds 10 to 15 miles an hour with gusts up to 25 miles an hour. Tuesday night, mostly clear. Lows in the upper 50s. Southeast winds 10 to 15 miles an hour. Wednesday, mostly sunny. Highs in the mid-80s. Wednesday night, partly cloudy in the evening, then becoming mostly cloudy. Lows around 60. Thursday, mostly cloudy. A chance of showers and thunderstorms in the afternoon. Highs in the lower 80s. Chance of rain 40%. Thursday night, a chance of thunderstorms in the evening. Mostly cloudy with a chance of showers. Lows in the upper 50s. Chance of rain 40%. Friday, mostly cloudy with a chance of showers. A chance of thunderstorms in the afternoon. Highs in the upper 70s. Chance of rain 50%. Friday night, mostly cloudy. Lows in the upper 50s. Saturday, partly sunny. A chance of showers in the afternoon. Highs in the upper 70s. Chance of rain 30%. Saturday night, mostly cloudy with a chance of showers. Lows in the mid-50s. Chance of rain 30%. Sunday, partly sunny. Highs in the upper 70s. At 9 p.m., in Sioux City, the temperature was 76 and the dew point 50. The relative humidity was 40%. Wind was south at 13 miles an hour. The pressure was 29.88 inches and steady. Elsewhere in northwest Iowa, Morris had light rain and 68. Sheldon was mostly cloudy and 75. Cherokee was partly cloudy and 73. Spencer was partly cloudy and 75. Storm Lake was mostly cloudy and 72. Other conditions across the northern plains, farther east in Iowa, temperatures were between 70 and 74 degrees. At Cedar Rapids, it was clear. At Des Moines, it was partly cloudy. At Waterloo, it was mostly cloudy. In eastern Nebraska, temperatures were between 76 and 78 degrees. At Lincoln, it was clear. At Omaha, it was partly cloudy. At Norfolk, it was mostly cloudy. In eastern South Dakota, at Sioux Falls, a thunderstorm was reported with a temperature of 68. At Mitchell, it was clear with a temperature of 76. At Yankton, it was mostly cloudy with a temperature of 77. And in southern Minnesota, a thunderstorm was reported with a temperature of 75 at Worthington and 66 at Marshall. At Minneapolis, rain was falling with a temperature of 68. At Rochester, it was mostly cloudy with a temperature of 76. At Mankato, it was cloudy with a temperature of 64. Once again, at 9 p.m. Sioux City had

Temperature of 76. Severe thunderstorm watch number 243 remains in effect until 11 p.m. for the following counties: in Iowa, O'Brien, Plymouth, and Sioux, and the following counties: in Nebraska, Dakota, Dixon, and Thurston, and Union, South Dakota. Remember, a severe thunderstorm watch means the conditions are favorable for the development of severe weather, including large hail and damaging winds, in and close to the watch area. While severe weather may not be imminent, persons should remain alert for rapidly changing weather conditions and listen for later statements and possible warnings. 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Your National Weather Service forecast for Siouxland. Tonight, mostly cloudy this evening, then clearing. A slight chance of showers and thunderstorms. Breezy with lows in the upper 50s. South winds 20 to 25 miles an hour with gusts up to 35 miles an hour, diminishing to around 10 miles an hour with gusts up to 25 miles an hour after midnight. Chance of rain 20%. Memorial Day, sunny. Highs in the upper 80s. South winds 10 to 15 miles an hour with gusts up to 30 miles an hour. Monday night, partly cloudy. A chance of showers and thunderstorms, mainly in the evening. Lows around 60. South winds 10 to 15 miles an hour with gusts up to 25 miles an hour. Chance of rain 30%. Tuesday, sunny. Highs in the mid-80s. South winds 10 to 15 miles an hour with gusts up to 25 miles an hour. Tuesday night, mostly clear. Lows in the upper 50s. Southeast winds 10 to 15 miles an hour. Wednesday, mostly sunny. Highs in the mid-80s. Wednesday night, partly cloudy in the evening, then becoming mostly cloudy. Lows around 60. Thursday, mostly cloudy. A chance of showers and thunderstorms in the afternoon. Highs in the lower 80s. Chance of rain 40%. Thursday night, a chance of thunderstorms in the evening. Mostly cloudy with a chance of showers. Lows in the upper 50s. Chance of rain 40%. Friday, mostly cloudy with a chance of showers. A chance of thunderstorms in the afternoon. Highs in the upper 70s. Chance of rain 50%. Friday night, mostly cloudy. Lows in the upper 50s. Saturday, partly sunny. A chance of showers in the afternoon. Highs in the upper 70s. Chance of rain 30%. Saturday night, mostly cloudy with a chance of showers. Lows in the mid-50s. Chance of rain 30%. Sunday, partly sunny. Highs in the upper 70s. At 9 p.m., in Sioux City, the temperature was 76 and the dew point 50. The relative humidity was 40%. Wind was south at 13 miles an hour. The pressure was 29.88 inches and steady. Elsewhere in northwest Iowa, Morris had light rain and 68. Sheldon was mostly cloudy and 75. Cherokee was partly cloudy and 73. Spencer was partly cloudy and 75. Storm Lake was mostly cloudy and 72. Other conditions across the northern plains, farther east in Iowa, temperatures were between 70 and 74 degrees. At Cedar Rapids, it was clear. At Des Moines, it was partly cloudy. At Waterloo, it was mostly cloudy. In eastern Nebraska, temperatures were between 76 and 78 degrees. At Lincoln, it was clear. At Omaha, it was partly cloudy. At Norfolk, it was mostly cloudy. In eastern South Dakota, at Sioux Falls, a thunderstorm was reported with a temperature of 68. At Mitchell, it was clear with a temperature of 76.

At Yankton, it was mostly cloudy with a temperature of 77. And in southern Minnesota, a thunderstorm was reported with a temperature of 75 at Worthington and 66 at Marshall. At Minneapolis, rain was falling with a temperature of 68. At Rochester, it was mostly cloudy with a temperature of 76. At Mankato, it was cloudy with a temperature of 64. Once again, at 9 p.m. Sioux City had a temperature of 76. Severe thunderstorm watch number 243 remains in effect until 11 p.m. for the following counties in Iowa, O'Brien, Plymouth and Sioux, and the following counties in Nebraska, Dakota, Dixon and Thurston, and Union, South Dakota. Remember, a severe thunderstorm watch means the conditions are favorable for the development of severe weather, including large hail and damaging winds in and close to the watch area. While severe weather may not be imminent, persons should remain alert for rapidly changing weather conditions and listen for later statements and possible warnings. Stay tuned to NOAA Weather Radio, commercial radio and television outlets, or internet sources for the latest severe weather information. The current time is 9:27 p.m. Central Daylight Time. Operating on a frequency of 162.475 MHz, this is NOAA Weather Radio Station WXL62, broadcasting from a transmitter near Lawton, Iowa. Our program originates from the National Weather Service in Sioux Falls and serves Sioux City and the surrounding Sioux land area. Severe thunderstorm watch number 243 remains in effect until 11 p.m. for the following counties in Iowa, O'Brien, Plymouth and Sioux, and the following counties in Nebraska, Dakota, Dixon and Thurston, and Union, South Dakota. Remember, a severe thunderstorm watch means the conditions are favorable for the development of severe weather, including large hail and damaging winds in and close to the watch area. While severe weather may not be imminent, persons should remain alert for rapidly changing weather conditions and listen for later statements and possible warnings. 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Our program originates from the National Weather Service in Sioux Falls and serves Sioux City and the surrounding Sioux land area. Your National Weather Service forecast for Sioux land. Tonight, mostly cloudy this evening, then clearing. A slight chance of showers and thunderstorms. Breezy with lows in the upper 50s. South winds 20 to 25 miles an hour with gusts up to 35 miles an hour, diminishing to around 10 miles an hour with gusts up to 25 miles an hour after midnight. Chance of rain 20%. Memorial Day, sunny. Highs in the upper 80s. South winds 10 to 15 miles an hour with gusts up to 30 miles an hour. Monday night, partly cloudy. A chance of showers and thunderstorms, mainly in the evening. Lows around 60. South winds 10 to 15 miles an hour with gusts up to 25 miles an hour. Chance of rain 30%. Tuesday, sunny. Highs in the mid-80s. South winds 10 to 15 miles an hour with gusts up to 25 miles an hour. Tuesday night, mostly clear. Lows in the upper 50s. Southeast winds 10 to 15 miles an hour. Wednesday, mostly sunny. Highs in the mid-80s. Wednesday night, partly cloudy in the evening, then becoming mostly cloudy. Lows around 60. Thursday, mostly cloudy. A chance of showers and thunderstorms in the afternoon. Highs in the lower 80s. Chance of rain 40%. Thursday night, a chance of thunderstorms in the evening. Mostly cloudy with a chance of showers. Lows in the upper 50s. Chance of rain 40%. Friday, mostly cloudy with a chance of showers. A chance of thunderstorms in the afternoon. Highs in the upper 70s. Chance of rain 50%. Friday night, mostly cloudy. Lows in the upper 50s. Saturday, partly sunny. A chance of showers in the afternoon.

highs in the upper 70s. Chance of rain 30%. Saturday night, mostly cloudy with a chance of showers. Lows in the mid-50s. Chance of rain 30%. Sunday, partly sunny. Highs in the upper 70s. At 9 p.m., in Sioux City, the temperature was 76 and the dew point 50. The relative humidity was 40%. Wind was south at 13 miles an hour. The pressure was 29.88 inches and steady. Elsewhere in northwest Iowa, Morris had light rain and 68. Sheldon was mostly cloudy and 75. Cherokee was partly cloudy and 73. Spencer was partly cloudy and 75. Storm Lake was mostly cloudy and 72. Other conditions across the northern plains, farther east in Iowa, temperatures were between 70 and 74 degrees. At Cedar Rapids, it was clear. At Des Moines, it was partly cloudy. At Waterloo, it was mostly cloudy. In eastern Nebraska, temperatures were between 76 and 78 degrees. At Lincoln, it was clear. At Omaha, it was partly cloudy. At Norfolk, it was mostly cloudy. In eastern South Dakota, at Sioux Falls, a thunderstorm was reported with a temperature of 68. At Mitchell, it was clear with a temperature of 76. At Yankton, it was mostly cloudy with a temperature of 77. And in southern Minnesota was reported with a temperature of 68. At Mitchell, it was clear with a temperature of 76. At Yankton, it was mostly cloudy with a temperature of 77. And in southern Minnesota, a thunderstorm was reported with a temperature of 75 at Worthington and 66 at Marshall. At Minneapolis, rain was falling with a temperature of 68. At Rochester, it was mostly cloudy with a temperature of 76. At Mankato, it was cloudy with a temperature of 64. Once again, at 9 p.m. Sioux City had a temperature of 76. Severe thunderstorm watch number 243 remains in effect until 11 p.m. for the following counties, in Iowa, O'Brien, Plymouth and Sioux, and the following counties, in Nebraska, Dakota, Dixon and Thurston, and Union, South Dakota. Remember, a severe thunderstorm watch means the conditions are favorable for the development of severe weather, including large hail and damaging winds, in and close to the watch area. While severe weather may not be imminent, persons should remain alert for rapidly changing weather conditions and listen for later statements and possible warnings. 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Our program originates from the National Weather Service in Sioux Falls and serves Sioux City and the surrounding Siouxland area. Your National Weather Service forecast for Siouxland. Tonight, mostly cloudy this evening, then clearing. A slight chance of showers and thunderstorms. Breezy with lows in the upper 50s. South winds 20 to 25 miles an hour with gusts up to 35 miles an hour, diminishing to around 10 miles an hour with gusts up to 25 miles an hour after midnight. Chance of rain 20%. Memorial Day, sunny. Highs in the upper 80s. South winds 10 to 15 miles an hour with gusts up to 30 miles an hour. Monday night, partly cloudy. A chance of showers and thunderstorms, mainly in the evening. Lows around 60. South winds 10 to 15 miles an hour with gusts up to 25 miles an hour. Chance of rain 30%. Tuesday, sunny. Highs in the mid-80s. South winds 10 to 15 miles an hour with gusts up to 25 miles an hour. Tuesday night, mostly clear. Lows in the upper 50s. Southeast winds 10 to 15 miles an hour. Wednesday, mostly sunny. Highs in the mid-80s. Wednesday night, partly cloudy in the evening, then becoming mostly cloudy. Lows are

Down 60. Thursday, mostly cloudy. A chance of showers and thunderstorms in the afternoon. Highs in the lower 80s. Chance of rain 40%. Thursday night, a chance of thunderstorms in the evening. Mostly cloudy with a chance of showers. Lows in the upper 50s. Chance of rain 40%. Friday, mostly cloudy with a chance of showers. A chance of thunderstorms in the afternoon. Highs in the upper 70s. Chance of rain 50%. Friday night, mostly cloudy. Lows in the upper 50s. Saturday, partly sunny. A chance of showers in the afternoon. Highs in the upper 70s. Chance of rain 30%. Saturday night, mostly cloudy with a chance of showers. Lows in the mid-50s. Chance of rain 30%. Sunday, partly sunny. Highs in the upper 70s. At 9 p.m., in Sioux City, the temperature was 76 and the dew point 50. The relative humidity was 40%. Wind was south at 13 miles an hour. The pressure was 29.88 inches and steady. Elsewhere in northwest Iowa, Morris had light rain and 68. Sheldon was mostly cloudy and 75. Cherokee was partly cloudy and 73. Spencer was partly cloudy and 75. Storm Lake was mostly cloudy and 72. Other conditions across the northern plains, farther east in Iowa, temperatures were between 70 and 74 degrees. At Cedar Rapids, it was clear. At Des Moines, it was partly cloudy. At Waterloo, it was mostly cloudy. In eastern Nebraska, temperatures were between 76 and 78 degrees. At Lincoln, it was clear. At Omaha, it was partly cloudy. At Norfolk, it was mostly cloudy. In eastern South Dakota, at Sioux Falls, a thunderstorm was reported with a temperature of 68. At Mitchell, it was clear with a temperature of 76. At Yankton, it was mostly cloudy with a temperature of 77. And in southern Minnesota, a thunderstorm was reported with a temperature of 75 at Worthington and 66 at Marshall. At Minneapolis, rain was falling with a temperature of 68. At Rochester, it was mostly cloudy with a temperature of 76. At Mankato, it was cloudy with a temperature of 64. Once again, at 9 p.m. Sioux City had a temperature of 76. Severe thunderstorm watch number 243 remains in effect until 11 p.m. for the following counties, in Iowa, O'Brien, Plymouth and Sioux, and the following counties, in Nebraska, Dakota, Dixon and Thurston, and Union, South Dakota. Remember, a severe thunderstorm watch means the conditions are favorable for the development of severe weather, including large hail and damaging winds, in and close to the watch area. While severe weather may not be imminent, persons should remain alert for rapidly changing weather conditions and listen for later statements and possible warnings. 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Your National Weather Service forecast for Siouxland. Tonight, mostly cloudy this evening, then clearing. A slight chance of showers and thunderstorms. Breezy with lows in the upper 50s. South winds 20 to 25 miles an hour with gusts up to 35 miles an hour, diminishing to around 10 miles an hour with gusts up to 25 miles an hour after midnight. Chance of rain 20%. Memorial Day, sunny. Highs in the upper 80s. South winds 10 to 15 miles an hour with gusts up to 30 miles an hour. Monday night, partly cloudy. A chance of showers and thunderstorms, mainly in the evening. Lows around 60. South winds 10 to 15 miles an hour with gusts up to 25 miles an hour.
chance of rain 30%. Tuesday, sunny. Highs in the mid-80s. South winds 10 to 15 miles an hour with gusts up to 25 miles an hour. Tuesday night, mostly clear. Lows in the upper 50s. Southeast winds 10 to 15 miles an hour. Wednesday, mostly sunny. Highs in the mid-80s. Wednesday night, partly cloudy in the evening, then becoming mostly cloudy. Lows around 60. Thursday, mostly cloudy. A chance of showers and thunderstorms in the afternoon. Highs in the lower 80s. Chance of rain 40%. Thursday night, a chance of thunderstorms in the evening. Mostly cloudy with a chance of showers. Lows in the upper 50s. Chance of rain 40%. Friday, mostly cloudy with a chance of showers. A chance of thunderstorms in the afternoon. Highs in the upper 70s. Chance of rain 50%. Friday night, mostly cloudy. Lows in the upper 50s. Saturday, partly sunny. A chance of showers in the afternoon. Highs in the upper 70s. Chance of rain 30%. Saturday night, mostly cloudy with a chance of showers. Lows in the mid-50s. Chance of rain 30%. Sunday, partly sunny. Highs in the upper 70s. At 9 p.m., in Sioux City, the temperature was 76 and the dew point 50. The relative humidity was 40%. Wind was south at 13 miles an hour. The pressure was 29.88 inches and steady. Elsewhere in northwest Iowa, Morris had light rain and 68. Sheldon was mostly cloudy and 75. Cherokee was partly cloudy and 73. Spencer was partly cloudy and 75. Storm Lake was mostly cloudy and 72. Other conditions across the northern plains, farther east in Iowa, temperatures were between 70 and 74 degrees. At Cedar Rapids, it was clear. At Des Moines, it was partly cloudy. At Waterloo, it was mostly cloudy. In eastern Nebraska, temperatures were between 76 and 78 degrees. At Lincoln, it was clear. At Omaha, it was partly cloudy. At Norfolk, it was mostly cloudy. In eastern South Dakota, at Sioux Falls, a thunderstorm was reported with a temperature of 68. At Mitchell, it was clear with a temperature of 76. At Yankton, it was mostly cloudy with a temperature of 77. And in southern Minnesota, a thunderstorm was reported with a temperature of 75 at Worthington and 66 at Marshall. At Minneapolis, rain was falling with a temperature of 68. At Rochester, it was mostly cloudy with a temperature of 76. At Mankato, it was cloudy with a temperature of 64. Once again, at 9 p.m. Sioux City had a temperature of 76. Severe thunderstorm watch number 243 remains in effect until 11 p.m. for the following counties, in Iowa, O'Brien, Plymouth and Sioux, and the following counties, in Nebraska, Dakota, Dixon and Thurston, and Union, South Dakota. Remember, a severe thunderstorm watch means the conditions are favorable for the development of severe weather, including large hail and damaging winds, in and close to the watch area. While severe weather may not be imminent, persons should remain alert for rapidly changing weather conditions and listen for later statements and possible warnings. 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Our program originates from the National Weather Service in Sioux Falls and serves Sioux City and the surrounding Siouxland area. Your National Weather Service forecast for Siouxland. Tonight, mostly cloudy this evening, then clearing. A slight chance of showers and thunderstorms. Breezy with lows in the upper 50s. South winds 20 to 25 miles an hour with gusts up to 35 miles an hour, diminishing to around 10.

miles an hour with gusts up to 25 miles an hour after midnight. Chance of rain 20%. Memorial Day, sunny. Highs in the upper 80s. South winds 10 to 15 miles an hour with gusts up to 30 miles an hour. Monday night, partly cloudy. A chance of showers and thunderstorms, mainly in the evening. Lows around 60. South winds 10 to 15 miles an hour with gusts up to 25 miles an hour. Chance of rain 30%. Tuesday, sunny. Highs in the mid-80s. South winds 10 to 15 miles an hour with gusts up to 25 miles an hour. Tuesday night, mostly clear. Lows in the upper 50s. Southeast winds 10 to 15 miles an hour. Wednesday, mostly sunny. Highs in the mid-80s. Wednesday night, partly cloudy in the evening, then becoming mostly cloudy. Lows around 60. Thursday, mostly cloudy. A chance of showers and thunderstorms in the afternoon. Highs in the lower 80s. Chance of rain 40%. Thursday night, a chance of thunderstorms in the evening. Mostly cloudy with a chance of showers. Lows in the upper 50s. Chance of rain 40%. Friday, mostly cloudy with a chance of showers. A chance of thunderstorms in the afternoon. Highs in the upper 70s. Chance of rain 50%. Friday night, mostly cloudy. Lows in the upper 50s. Saturday, partly sunny. A chance of showers in the afternoon. Highs in the upper 70s. Chance of rain 30%. Saturday night, mostly cloudy with a chance of showers. Lows in the mid-50s. Chance of rain 30%. Sunday, partly sunny. Highs in the upper 70s. At 9 p.m., in Sioux City, the temperature was 76 and the dew point 50. The relative humidity was 40%. Wind was out at 13 miles an hour. The pressure was 29.88 inches and steady. Elsewhere in northwest Iowa, Morris had light rain and 68. Sheldon was mostly cloudy and 75. Cherokee was partly cloudy and 73. Spencer was partly cloudy and 75. Storm Lake was mostly cloudy and 72. Other conditions across the northern plains, farther east in Iowa, temperatures were between 70 and 74 degrees. At Cedar Rapids, it was clear. At Des Moines, it was partly cloudy. At Waterloo, it was mostly cloudy. In eastern Nebraska, temperatures were between 76 and 78 degrees. At Lincoln, it was clear. At Omaha, it was partly cloudy. At Norfolk, it was mostly cloudy. In eastern South Dakota, at Sioux Falls, a thunderstorm was reported with a temperature of 68. At Mitchell, it was clear with a temperature of 76. At Yankton, it was mostly cloudy with a temperature of 77. And in southern Minnesota, a thunderstorm was reported with a temperature of 75 at Worthington and 66 at Marshall. At Minneapolis, rain was falling with a temperature of 68. At Rochester, it was mostly cloudy with a temperature of 76. At Mankato, it was cloudy with a temperature of 64. Once again, at 9 p.m. Sioux City had a temperature of 76. Severe thunderstorm watch number 243 remains in effect until 11 p.m. for the following counties, in Iowa, O'Brien, Plymouth and Sioux, and the following counties, in Nebraska, Dakota, Dixon and Thurston, and Union, South Dakota. Remember, a severe thunderstorm watch means the conditions are favorable for the development of severe weather, including large hail and damaging winds, in and close to the watch area. While severe weather may not be imminent, persons should remain alert for rapidly changing weather conditions and listen for later statements and possible warnings. 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

transmitter near Lawton, Iowa. Our program originates from the National Weather Service in Sioux Falls and serves Sioux City and the surrounding Siouxland area. Your National Weather Service forecast for Siouxland. Tonight, mostly cloudy this evening, then clearing. A slight chance of thunderstorms. A chance of showers, mainly this evening. Breezy with lows in the upper 50s. South winds 20 to 25 miles an hour with gusts up to 35 miles an hour, diminishing to 10 to 15 miles an hour with gusts up to 25 miles an hour after midnight. Chance of rain 30%. Memorial Day, sunny. Highs in the upper 80s. South winds 10 to 15 miles an hour with gusts up to 25 miles an hour. Monday night, partly cloudy. A slight chance of showers and thunderstorms in the evening. Lows in the lower 60s. South winds 10 to 15 miles an hour with gusts up to 25 miles an hour. Chance of rain 20%. Tuesday, sunny. Highs in the upper 80s. South winds 10 to 15 miles an hour with gusts up to 25 miles an hour. Tuesday night, mostly clear. Lows in the upper 50s. Southeast winds 5 to 10 miles an hour. Wednesday, mostly sunny. Highs in the mid-80s. Wednesday night, partly cloudy in the evening, then becoming mostly cloudy. Lows around 60. Thursday, mostly cloudy. A chance of showers and thunderstorms in the afternoon. Highs in the lower 80s. Chance of rain 40%. Thursday night, a chance of thunderstorms in the evening. Mostly cloudy with a chance of showers. Lows in the upper 50s. Chance of rain 40%. Friday, mostly cloudy with a chance of showers. A chance of thunderstorms in the afternoon. Highs in the upper 70s. Chance of rain 50%. Friday night, mostly cloudy. Lows in the upper 50s. Saturday, partly sunny. A chance of showers in the afternoon. Highs in the upper 70s. Chance of rain 30%. Saturday night, mostly cloudy with a chance of showers. Lows in the mid-50s. Chance of rain 30%. Sunday, partly sunny. Highs in the upper 70s. At 9 p.m., in Sioux City, the temperature was 76 and the dew point 50. The relative humidity was 40%. Wind was south at 13 miles an hour. The pressure was 29.88 inches and steady. Elsewhere in northwest Iowa, Morris had light rain and 68. Sheldon was mostly cloudy and 75. Cherokee was partly cloudy and 73. Spencer was partly cloudy and 75. Storm Lake was mostly cloudy and 72. Other conditions across the northern plains, farther east in Iowa, temperatures were between 70 and 74 degrees. At Cedar Rapids, it was clear. At Des Moines, it was partly cloudy. At Waterloo, it was mostly cloudy. In eastern Nebraska, temperatures were between 76 and 78 degrees. At Lincoln, it was clear. At Omaha, it was partly cloudy. At Norfolk, it was mostly cloudy. In eastern South Dakota, at Sioux Falls, a thunderstorm was reported with a temperature of 68. At Mitchell, it was clear with a temperature of 76. At Yankton, it was mostly cloudy with a temperature of 77. And in southern Minnesota, a thunderstorm was reported with a temperature of 75 at Worthington and 66 at Marshall. At Minneapolis, rain was falling with a temperature of 68. At Rochester, it was mostly cloudy, with a temperature of 76. At Mankato, it was cloudy, with a temperature of 64. Once again, at 9 p.m. Sioux City had a temperature of 76. Severe thunderstorm watch number 243 remains in effect until 11 p.m. for the following counties, in Iowa, O'Brien, Plymouth and Sioux, and the following counties, in Nebraska, Dakota, Dixon and Thurston, and Union, South Dakota. Remember, a severe thunderstorm watch means the conditions are favorable for the development of severe weather, including large hail and damaging winds, in and close to the watch area.
While severe weather may not be imminent, persons should remain alert for rapidly changing weather conditions and listen for later statements and possible warnings. 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Your National Weather Service forecast for Siouxland. Tonight, mostly cloudy this evening, then clearing. A slight chance of thunderstorms. A chance of showers, mainly this evening. Breezy with lows in the upper 50s. South winds 20 to 25 miles an hour with gusts up to 35 miles an hour, diminishing to 10 to 15 miles an hour with gusts up to 25 miles an hour after midnight. Chance of rain 30%. Memorial Day, sunny. Highs in the upper 80s. South winds 10 to 15 miles an hour with gusts up to 25 miles an hour. Monday night, partly cloudy. A slight chance of showers and thunderstorms in the evening. Lows in the lower 60s. South winds 10 to 15 miles an hour with gusts up to 25 miles an hour. Chance of rain 20%. Tuesday, sunny. Highs in the upper 80s. South winds 10 to 15 miles an hour with gusts up to 25 miles an hour. Tuesday night, mostly clear. Lows in the upper 50s. Southeast winds 5 to 10 miles an hour. Wednesday, mostly sunny. Highs in the mid-80s. Wednesday night, partly cloudy in the evening, then becoming mostly cloudy. Lows around 60. Thursday, mostly cloudy. A chance of showers and thunderstorms in the afternoon. Highs in the lower 80s. Chance of rain 40%. Thursday night, a chance of thunderstorms in the evening. Mostly cloudy with a chance of showers. Lows in the upper 50s. Chance of rain 40%. Friday, mostly cloudy with a chance of showers. A chance of thunderstorms in the afternoon. Highs in the upper 70s. Chance of rain 50%. Friday night, mostly cloudy. Lows in the upper 50s. Saturday, partly sunny. A chance of showers in the afternoon. Highs in the upper 70s. Chance of rain 30%. Saturday night, mostly cloudy with a chance of showers. Lows in the mid-50s. Chance of rain 30%. Sunday, partly sunny. Highs in the upper 70s. At 9 p.m., in Sioux City, the temperature was 76 and the dew point 50. The relative humidity was 40%. Wind was out at 13 miles an hour. The pressure was 29.88 inches and steady. Elsewhere in northwest Iowa, Morris had light rain and 68. Sheldon was mostly cloudy and 75. Cherokee was partly cloudy and 73. Spencer was partly cloudy and 75. Storm Lake was mostly cloudy and 72. Other conditions across the northern plains, farther east in Iowa, temperatures were between 70 and 74 degrees. At Cedar Rapids, it was clear. At Des Moines, it was partly cloudy. At Waterloo, it was mostly cloudy. In eastern Nebraska, temperatures were between 76 and 78 degrees. At Lincoln, it was clear. At Omaha, it was partly cloudy. At Norfolk, it was mostly cloudy. In eastern South Dakota, at Sioux Falls, a thunderstorm was reported with a temperature of 68. At Mitchell, it was clear with a temperature of 76. At Yankton, it was mostly cloudy with a temperature of 77. And in southern Minnesota, a thunderstorm was reported with a temperature of 75 at Worthington and 66 at Marshall. At Minneapolis, rain was falling with a temperature of 68. At Rochester, it was mostly cloudy, with a temperature of 76.
At Mankato, it was cloudy with a temperature of 64. Once again, at 9 p.m. Sioux City had a temperature of 76. Severe thunderstorm watch number 243 remains in effect until 11 p.m. for the following counties in Iowa, O'Brien, Plymouth and Sioux, and the following counties in Nebraska, Dakota, Dixon and Thurston, and Union, South Dakota. Remember, a severe thunderstorm watch means the conditions are favorable for the development of severe weather, including large hail and damaging winds, in and close to the watch area. While severe weather may not be imminent, persons should remain alert for rapidly changing weather conditions and listen for later statements and possible warnings. 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Your National Weather Service forecast for Siouxland. Tonight, mostly cloudy this evening, then clearing. A slight chance of thunderstorms. A chance of showers, mainly this evening. Breezy with lows in the upper 50s. South winds 20 to 25 miles an hour with gusts up to 35 miles an hour, diminishing to 10 to 15 miles an hour with gusts up to 25 miles an hour after midnight. Chance of rain 30%. Memorial Day, sunny. Highs in the upper 80s. South winds 10 to 15 miles an hour with gusts up to 25 miles an hour. Monday night, partly cloudy. A slight chance of showers and thunderstorms in the evening. Lows in the lower 60s. South winds 10 to 15 miles an hour with gusts up to 25 miles an hour. Chance of rain 20%. Tuesday, sunny. Highs in the upper 80s. South winds 10 to 15 miles an hour with gusts up to 25 miles an hour. Tuesday night, mostly clear. Lows in the upper 50s. Southeast winds 5 to 10 miles an hour. Wednesday, mostly sunny. Highs in the mid-80s. Wednesday night, partly cloudy in the evening, then becoming mostly cloudy. Lows around 60. Thursday, mostly cloudy. A chance of showers and thunderstorms in the afternoon. Highs in the lower 80s. Chance of rain 40%. Thursday night, a chance of thunderstorms in the evening. Mostly cloudy with a chance of showers. Lows in the upper 50s. Chance of rain 40%. Friday, mostly cloudy with a chance of showers. A chance of thunderstorms in the afternoon. Highs in the upper 70s. Chance of rain 50%. Friday night, mostly cloudy. Lows in the upper 50s. Saturday, partly sunny. A chance of showers in the afternoon. Highs in the upper 70s. Chance of rain 30%. Saturday night, mostly cloudy with a chance of showers. Lows in the mid-50s. Chance of rain 30%. Sunday, partly sunny. Highs in the upper 70s. At 10 p.m., in Sioux City, the temperature was 75 and the dew point 50. The relative humidity was 41%. Wind was southeast at 8 miles an hour. The pressure was 29.91 inches and rising. Elsewhere in northwest Iowa, Morris had light rain and 64. Spencer was partly cloudy and 73. Other conditions across the northern plains, farther east in Iowa, temperatures were between 67 and 72 degrees. At Cedar Rapids, it was clear. At Des Moines, it was partly cloudy. At Waterloo, it was mostly cloudy. In eastern Nebraska, skies ranged from clear to partly cloudy, and temperatures were between 73 and 74 degrees. In eastern South Dakota, temperatures were between 70 and 75 degrees. At Sioux Falls, a thunderstorm was reported. At Mitchell, it was clear. At Yankton, it was mostly cloudy.
and in southern Minnesota, at Rochester, rain was falling with a temperature of 62.

At Marshall, it was partly cloudy, with a temperature of 65. It was mostly cloudy, with a temperature of 75 at Worthington, 65 at Mankato, and 67 at Minneapolis. Once again, at 10 p.m. Sioux City had a temperature of 75. Severe thunderstorm watch number 243 remains in effect until 11 p.m. for the following counties, in Iowa, O'Brien, Plymouth and Sioux, and the following counties, in Nebraska, Dakota, Dixon and Thurston, and Union, South Dakota. Remember, a severe thunderstorm watch means the conditions are favorable for the development of severe weather, including large hail and damaging winds, in and close to the watch area. While severe weather may not be imminent, persons should remain alert for rapidly changing weather conditions and listen for later statements and possible warnings. 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Our program originates from the National Weather Service in Sioux Falls and serves Sioux City and the surrounding Siouxland area. Your National Weather Service forecast for Siouxland. Tonight, mostly cloudy this evening, then clearing. A slight chance of thunderstorms. A chance of showers, mainly this evening. Breezy with lows in the upper 50s. South winds 20 to 25 miles an hour with gusts up to 35 miles an hour, diminishing to 10 to 15 miles an hour with gusts up to 25 miles an hour after midnight. Chance of rain 30%. Memorial Day, sunny. Highs in the upper 80s. South winds 10 to 15 miles an hour with gusts up to 25 miles an hour. Monday night, partly cloudy. A slight chance of showers and thunderstorms in the evening. Lows in the lower 60s. South winds 10 to 15 miles an hour with gusts up to 25 miles an hour. Chance of rain 20%. Tuesday, sunny. Highs in the upper 80s. South winds 10 to 15 miles an hour with gusts up to 25 miles an hour. Tuesday night, mostly clear. Lows in the upper 50s. Southeast winds 5 to 10 miles an hour. Wednesday, mostly sunny. Highs in the mid-80s. Wednesday night, partly cloudy in the evening, then becoming mostly cloudy. Lows around 60. Thursday, mostly cloudy. A chance of showers and thunderstorms in the afternoon. Highs in the lower 80s. Chance of rain 40%. Thursday night, a chance of thunderstorms in the evening. Mostly cloudy with a chance of showers. Lows in the upper 50s. Chance of rain 40%. Friday, mostly cloudy with a chance of showers. A chance of thunderstorms in the afternoon. Highs in the upper 70s. Chance of rain 50%. Friday night, mostly cloudy. Lows in the upper 50s. Saturday, partly sunny. A chance of showers in the afternoon. Highs in the upper 70s. Chance of rain 30%. Saturday night, mostly cloudy with a chance of showers. Lows in the mid-50s. Chance of rain 30%. Sunday, partly sunny. Highs in the upper 70s. At 10 p.m., in Sioux City, the temperature was 75 and the dew point 50. The relative humidity was 41%. Wind was southeast at 8 miles an hour. The pressure was 29.91 inches and rising. Elsewhere in northwest Iowa, Morris had light rain and 64. Spencer was partly cloudy and 73. Other conditions across the northern plains, farther east in Iowa, temperatures were between 67 and 72 degrees. At Cedar Rapids, it was clear. At Des Moines, it was partly cloudy. At Waterloo, it was mostly cloudy. In eastern Nebraska, skies ranged from clear to partly cloudy, and temperatures were between 73 and 74 degrees. In eastern South Dakota, temperatures were between 70 and 75 degrees. At Sioux Falls, a thunderstorm was reported.

northwest Iowa, Morris had light rain and 64. In Sheldon, the temperature was missing. Winds were gusting to 29 miles an hour. Cherokee was cloudy and 73. Spencer was partly cloudy and 73. Storm Lake was mostly cloudy and 70. Other conditions across the northern plains, farther east in Iowa, temperatures were between 67 and 72 degrees. At Cedar Rapids, it was clear. At Des Moines, it was partly cloudy. At Waterloo, it was mostly cloudy. In eastern Nebraska, skies ranged from clear to partly cloudy, and temperatures were between 73 and 74 degrees. In eastern South Dakota, temperatures were between 70 and 75 degrees. At Sioux Falls, a thunderstorm was reported. At Mitchell, it was clear. At Yankton, it was mostly cloudy. And in southern Minnesota, at Rochester, rain was falling, with a temperature of 62. At Marshall, it was partly cloudy, with a temperature of 65. It was mostly cloudy, with a temperature of 75 at Worthington, 65 at Mankato, and 67 at Minneapolis. Once again, at 10 p.m. Sioux City had a temperature of 75. Severe thunderstorm watch number 243 remains in effect until 11 p.m. for the following counties, in Iowa, O'Brien, Plymouth and Sioux, and the following counties, in Nebraska, Dakota, Dixon and Thurston, and Union, South Dakota. Remember, a severe thunderstorm watch means the conditions are favorable for the development of severe weather, including large hail and damaging winds, in and close to the watched area. While severe weather may not be imminent, persons should remain alert for rapidly changing weather conditions and listen for later statements and possible warnings. 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Your National Weather Service forecast for Siouxland. Tonight, mostly cloudy this evening, then clearing. A slight chance of thunderstorms. A chance of showers, mainly this evening. Breezy with lows in the upper 50s. South winds 20 to 25 miles an hour with gusts up to 35 miles an hour, diminishing to 10 to 15 miles an hour with gusts up to 25 miles an hour after midnight. Chance of rain 30%. Memorial Day, sunny. Highs in the upper 80s. South winds 10 to 15 miles an hour with gusts up to 25 miles an hour. Monday night, partly cloudy. A slight chance of showers and thunderstorms in the evening. Lows in the lower 60s. South winds 10 to 15 miles an hour with gusts up to 25 miles an hour. Chance of rain 20%. Tuesday, sunny. Highs in the upper 80s. South winds 10 to 15 miles an hour with gusts up to 25 miles an hour. Tuesday night, mostly clear. Lows in the upper 50s. Southeast winds 5 to 10 miles an hour. Wednesday, mostly sunny. Highs in the mid-80s. Wednesday night, partly cloudy in the evening, then becoming mostly cloudy. Lows around 60. Thursday, mostly cloudy. A chance of showers and thunderstorms in the afternoon. Highs in the lower 80s. Chance of rain 40%. Thursday night, a chance of thunderstorms in the evening. Mostly cloudy with a chance of showers. Lows in the upper 50s. Chance of rain 40%. Friday, mostly cloudy with a chance of showers. A chance of thunderstorms in the afternoon. Highs in the upper 70s. Chance of rain 50%. Friday night, mostly cloudy. Lows in the upper 50s. Saturday, partly sunny. A chance of showers in the afternoon. Highs in the upper 70s. Chance of rain 30%. Saturday night, mostly cloudy with a chance of showers.

temperatures in the mid-50s. Chance of rain 30%. Sunday, partly sunny. Highs in the upper 70s. At 10 p.m., in Sioux City, the temperature was 75 and the dew point 50. The relative humidity was 41%. Wind was southeast at 8 miles an hour. The pressure was 29.91 inches and rising. Elsewhere in northwest Iowa, Morris had light rain and 64. In Sheldon, the temperature was missing. Winds were gusting to 29 miles an hour. Cherokee was cloudy and 73. Spencer was partly cloudy and 73. Storm Lake was mostly cloudy and 70. Other conditions across the northern plains, farther east in Iowa, temperatures were between 67 and 72 degrees. At Cedar Rapids, it was clear. At Des Moines, it was partly cloudy. At Waterloo, it was mostly cloudy. In eastern Nebraska, skies ranged from clear to partly cloudy, and temperatures were between 73 and 74 degrees. In eastern South Dakota, temperatures were between 70 and 75 degrees. At Sioux Falls, a thunderstorm was reported. At Mitchell, it was clear. At Yankton, it was mostly cloudy. And in southern Minnesota, at Rochester, rain was falling, with a temperature of 62. At Marshall, it was partly cloudy, with a temperature of 65. It was mostly cloudy, with a temperature of 75 at Worthington, 65 at Mankato, and 67 at Minneapolis. Once again, at 10 p.m., Sioux City had a temperature of 75. Severe thunderstorm watch number 243 remains in effect until 11 p.m. for the following counties, in Iowa, O'Brien, Plymouth and Sioux, and the following counties, in Nebraska, Dakota, Dixon and Thurston, and Union, South Dakota. Remember, a severe thunderstorm watch means the conditions are favorable for the development of severe weather, including large hail and damaging winds, in and close to the watch area. While severe weather may not be imminent, persons should remain alert for rapidly changing weather conditions and listen for later statements and possible warnings. 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Your National Weather Service forecast for Siouxland. Tonight, mostly cloudy this evening, then clearing. A slight chance of thunderstorms. A chance of showers, mainly this evening. Breezy with lows in the upper 50s. South winds 20 to 25 miles an hour with gusts up to 35 miles an hour, diminishing to 10 to 15 miles an hour with gusts up to 25 miles an hour after midnight. Chance of rain 30%. Memorial Day, sunny. Highs in the upper 80s. South winds 10 to 15 miles an hour with gusts up to 25 miles an hour. Monday night, partly cloudy. A slight chance of showers and thunderstorms in the evening. Lows in the lower 60s. South winds 10 to 15 miles an hour with gusts up to 25 miles an hour. Chance of rain 20%. Tuesday, sunny. Highs in the upper 80s. South winds 10 to 15 miles an hour with gusts up to 25 miles an hour. Tuesday night, mostly clear. Lows in the upper 50s. Southeast winds 5 to 10 miles an hour. Wednesday, mostly sunny. Highs in the mid-80s. Wednesday night, partly cloudy in the evening, then becoming mostly cloudy. Lows around 60. Thursday, mostly cloudy. A chance of showers and thunderstorms in the afternoon. Highs in the lower 80s. Chance of rain 40%. Thursday night, a chance of thunderstorms in the evening. Mostly cloudy with a chance of showers. Lows in the upper 50s. Chance of rain 40%. Friday, mostly cloudy with a chance of showers. A chance of thunderstorms.
storms in the afternoon. Highs in the upper 70s. Chance of rain 50%. Friday night, mostly cloudy. Lows in the upper 50s. Saturday, partly sunny. A chance of showers in the afternoon. Highs in the upper 70s. Chance of rain 30%. Saturday night, mostly cloudy with a chance of showers. Lows in the mid-50s. Chance of rain 30%. Sunday, partly sunny. Highs in the upper 70s. At 10 p.m., in Sioux City, the temperature was 75 and the dew point 50. The relative humidity was 41%. Wind was southeast at 8 miles an hour. The pressure was 29.91 inches and rising. Elsewhere in northwest Iowa, Morris had light rain and 64. In Sheldon, the temperature was missing. Winds were gusting to 29 miles an hour. Cherokee was cloudy and 73. Spencer was partly cloudy and 73. Storm Lake was mostly cloudy and 70. Other conditions across the northern plains, farther east in Iowa, temperatures were between 67 and 72 degrees. At Cedar Rapids, it was clear. At Des Moines, it was partly cloudy. At Waterloo, it was mostly cloudy. In eastern Nebraska, skies ranged from clear to partly cloudy, and temperatures were between 73 and 74 degrees. In eastern South Dakota, temperatures were between 70 and 75 degrees. At Sioux Falls, a thunderstorm was reported. At Mitchell, it was clear. At Yankton, it was mostly cloudy. And in southern Minnesota, at Rochester, rain was falling, with a temperature of 62. At Marshall, it was partly cloudy, with a temperature of 65. It was mostly cloudy, with a temperature of 75 at Worthington, 65 at Mankato, and 67 at Minneapolis. Once again, at 10 p.m. Sioux City had a temperature of 75. Severe thunderstorm watch number 243 remains in effect until 11 p.m. for the following counties, in Iowa, O'Brien, Plymouth and Sioux, and the following counties, in Nebraska, Dakota, Dixon and Thurston, and Union, South Dakota. Remember, a severe thunderstorm watch means the conditions are favorable for the development of severe weather, including large hail and damaging winds, in and close to the watch area. While severe weather may not be imminent, persons should remain alert for rapidly changing weather conditions and listen for later statements and possible warnings. Stay tuned to NOAA Weather Radio, commercial radio and television outlets, or internet sources for the latest severe weather information. The current time is 10:25 p.m. Central Daylight Time. Operating on a frequency of 162.475 MHz, this is NOAA Weather Radio Station WXL62, broadcasting from a transmitter near Lawton, Iowa. Our program originates from the National Weather Service in Sioux Falls and serves Sioux City and the surrounding Siouxland area. Your National Weather Service forecast for Siouxland. Tonight, mostly cloudy this evening, then clearing. A slight chance of thunderstorms. A chance of showers, mainly this evening. Breezy with lows in the upper 50s. South winds 20 to 25 miles an hour with gusts up to 35 miles an hour, diminishing to 10 to 15 miles an hour with gusts up to 25 miles an hour after midnight. Chance of rain 30%. Memorial Day, sunny. Highs in the upper 80s. South winds 10 to 15 miles an hour with gusts up to 25 miles an hour. Monday night, partly cloudy. A slight chance of showers and thunderstorms in the evening. Lows in the lower 60s. South winds 10 to 15 miles an hour with gusts up to 25 miles an hour. Chance of rain 20%. Tuesday, sunny. Highs in the upper 80s. South winds 10 to 15 miles an hour with gusts up to 25 miles an hour. Tuesday night, mostly clear. Lows in the upper 50s. Southeast winds 5 to 10 miles an hour. Wednesday, mostly sunny. Highs in the mid-80s. Wednesday night, partly cloudy in the evening, then becoming mostly cloudy. Lows around 60. Thursday, mostly

cloudy. A chance of showers and thunderstorms in the afternoon. Highs in the lower 80s. Chance of rain 40%. Thursday night, a chance of thunderstorms in the evening. Mostly cloudy with a chance of showers. Lows in the upper 50s. Chance of rain 40%. Friday, mostly cloudy with a chance of showers. A chance of thunderstorms in the afternoon. Highs in the upper 70s. Chance of rain 50%. Friday night, mostly cloudy. Lows in the upper 50s. Saturday, partly sunny. A chance of showers in the afternoon. Highs in the upper 70s. Chance of rain 30%. Saturday night, mostly cloudy with a chance of showers. Lows in the mid-50s. Chance of rain 30%. Sunday, partly sunny. Highs in the upper 70s. At 10 p.m., in Sioux City, the temperature was 75 and the dew point 50. The relative humidity was 41%. Wind was southeast at 8 miles an hour. The pressure was 29.91 inches and rising. Elsewhere in northwest Iowa, Morris had light rain and 64. In Sheldon, the temperature was missing. Winds were gusting to 29 miles an hour. Cherokee was cloudy and 73. Spencer was partly cloudy and 73. Storm Lake was mostly cloudy and 70. Other conditions across the northern plains, farther east in Iowa, temperatures were between 67 and 72 degrees. At Cedar Rapids, it was clear. At Des Moines, it was partly cloudy. At Waterloo, it was mostly cloudy. In eastern Nebraska, skies ranged from clear to partly cloudy, and temperatures were between 73 and 74 degrees. In eastern South Dakota, temperatures were between 70 and 75 degrees. At Sioux Falls, a thunderstorm was reported. At Mitchell, it was clear. At Yankton, it was mostly cloudy. And in southern Minnesota, at Rochester, rain was falling, with a temperature of 62. At Marshall, it was partly cloudy, with a temperature of 65. It was mostly cloudy, with a temperature of 75 at Worthington, 65 at Mankato, and 67 at Minneapolis. Once again, at 10 p.m. Sioux City had a temperature of 75. Severe thunderstorm watch number 243 remains in effect until 11 p.m. for the following counties, in Iowa, O'Brien, Plymouth and Sioux, and the following counties, in Nebraska, Dakota, Dixon and Thurston, and Union. Severe thunderstorm watch number 243 has been canceled for the following county, Thurston, Nebraska. Severe thunderstorm watch number 243 remains in effect until 11 p.m. for the following counties, in Iowa, O'Brien, Plymouth and Sioux, and the following counties, in Nebraska, Dakota and Dixon, and Union, South Dakota. Remember, a severe thunderstorm watch means the conditions are favorable for the development of severe weather, including large hail and damaging winds, in and close to the watch area. While severe weather may not be imminent, persons should remain alert for rapidly changing weather conditions and listen for later statements and possible warnings. Stay tuned to NOAA Weather Radio, commercial radio and television outlets, or internet sources for the latest severe weather information. Severe thunderstorm watch number 243 remains in effect until 11 p.m. for the following counties, in Iowa, O'Brien, Plymouth and Sioux, and the following counties, in Nebraska, Dakota and Dixon, and Union, South Dakota. Remember, a severe thunderstorm watch means the conditions are favorable for the development of severe weather, including large hail and damaging winds, in and close to the watch area. While severe weather may not be imminent, persons should remain alert for rapidly changing weather conditions and listen for later statements and possible warnings. Stay tuned to NOAA Weather Radio, commercial radio and television outlets, or internet sources for the latest severe weather information. The current time is 10:31 p.m. Central Daylight Time. 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
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Your National Weather Service forecast for Siouxland. Tonight, mostly cloudy this evening, then clearing. A slight chance of thunderstorms. A chance of showers, mainly this evening. Breezy with lows in the upper 50s. South winds 20 to 25 miles an hour with gusts up to 35 miles an hour, diminishing to 10 to 15 miles an hour with gusts up to 25 miles an hour after midnight. Chance of rain 30%. Memorial Day, sunny. Highs in the upper 80s. South winds 10 to 15 miles an hour with gusts up to 25 miles an hour. Monday night, partly cloudy. A slight chance of showers and thunderstorms in the evening. Lows in the lower 60s. South winds 10 to 15 miles an hour with gusts up to 25 miles an hour. Chance of rain 20%. Tuesday, sunny. Highs in the upper 80s. South winds 10 to 15 miles an hour. Chance of rain 20%. Tuesday, sunny. Highs in the upper 80s. South winds 10 to 15 miles an hour with gusts up to 25 miles an hour. Tuesday night, mostly clear. Lows in the upper 50s. Southeast winds 5 to 10 miles an hour. Wednesday, mostly sunny. Highs in the mid 80s. Wednesday night, partly cloudy in the evening, then becoming mostly cloudy. Lows around 60. Thursday, mostly cloudy. A chance of showers and thunderstorms in the afternoon. Highs in the lower 80s. Chance of rain 40%. Thursday night, a chance of thunderstorms in the evening. Mostly cloudy with a chance of showers. Lows in the upper 50s. Chance of rain 40%. Friday, mostly cloudy with a chance of showers. A chance of thunderstorms in the afternoon. Highs in the upper 70s. Chance of rain 50%. Friday night, mostly cloudy. Lows in the upper 50s. Saturday, partly sunny. A chance of showers in the afternoon. Highs in the upper 70s. Chance of rain 30%. Saturday night, mostly cloudy with a chance of showers. Lows in the mid-50s. Chance of rain 30%. Sunday, partly sunny. Highs in the upper 70s. At 10 p.m., in Sioux City, the temperature was 75 and the dew point 50. The relative humidity was 41%. Wind was southeast at 8 miles an hour. The pressure was 29.91 inches and rising. Elsewhere in northwest Iowa, Morris had light rain and 64. In Sheldon, the temperature was missing. Winds were gusting to 29 miles an hour. Cherokee was cloudy and 73. Spencer was partly cloudy and 73. Storm Lake was mostly cloudy and 70. Other conditions across the northern plains. Severe thunderstorm watch number 243 has been allowed to expire for the following counties in Iowa, O'Brien, Plymouth and Sioux, and the following counties in Nebraska, Dakota and Dixon, and Union, South Dakota. At 10 p.m., in Sioux City, the temperature was 75 and the dew point 50. The relative humidity was 41%. Wind was southeast at 8 miles an hour. The pressure was 29.91 inches and rising. Elsewhere in northwest Iowa, Morris had light rain and 64. In Sheldon, the temperature was missing. Winds were gusting to 29 miles an hour. Cherokee was cloudy and 73. Spencer was partly cloudy and 73. Storm Lake was mostly cloudy and 70. Other conditions across the northern plains, farther east in Iowa, temperatures were between 67 and 72 degrees. At Cedar Rapids, it was clear. At Des Moines, it was partly cloudy. At Waterloo, it was mostly cloudy. In eastern Nebraska, skies ranged from clear to partly cloudy, and temperatures were between 73 and 74 degrees. In eastern South Dakota, temperatures were between 70 and 75 degrees. At Sioux Falls, a thunderstorm was reported.
At Mitchell, it was clear. At Yankton, it was mostly cloudy.

southern Minnesota, at Rochester, rain was falling with a temperature of 62. At Marshall, it was partly cloudy with a temperature of 65. It was mostly cloudy with a temperature of 75 at Worthington, 65 at Mankato, and 67 at Minneapolis. Once again, at 10 p.m. Sioux City had a temperature of 75. Severe thunderstorm watch number 243 has been canceled for the following county, Thurston, Nebraska. Severe thunderstorm watch number 243 has been allowed to expire for the following counties, in Iowa, O'Brien, Plymouth and Sioux, and the following counties, in Nebraska, Dakota and Dixon, and Union, South Dakota. The current time is 10:37 p.m. Central Daylight Time. Operating on a frequency of 162.475 MHz, this is NOAA Weather Radio Station WXL62, broadcasting from a transmitter near Lawton, Iowa. Our program originates from the National Weather Service in Sioux Falls and serves Sioux City and the surrounding Siouxland area. Your National Weather Service forecast for Siouxland. Overnight, partly cloudy with a slight chance of thunderstorms. A chance of showers late this evening, then a slight chance of showers. Lows in the upper 50s. South winds 10 to 15 miles an hour with gusts up to 30 miles an hour. Chance of rain 30%. Memorial Day, sunny. Highs in the upper 80s. South winds 10 to 15 miles an hour with gusts up to 25 miles an hour. Monday night, partly cloudy. A slight chance of showers and thunderstorms in the evening. Lows in the lower 60s. South winds 10 to 15 miles an hour with gusts up to 25 miles an hour. Chance of rain 20%. Tuesday, sunny. Highs in the upper 80s. South winds 10 to 15 miles an hour with gusts up to 25 miles an hour. Tuesday night, mostly clear. Lows in the upper 50s. Southeast winds 5 to 10 miles an hour. Wednesday, mostly sunny. Highs in the mid-80s. Wednesday night, partly cloudy in the evening, then becoming mostly cloudy. Lows around 60. Thursday, mostly cloudy. A chance of showers and thunderstorms in the afternoon. Highs in the lower 80s. Chance of rain 40%. Thursday night, a chance of thunderstorms in the evening. Mostly cloudy with a chance of showers. Lows in the upper 50s. Chance of rain 40%. Friday, mostly cloudy with a chance of showers. A chance of thunderstorms in the afternoon. Highs in the upper 70s. Chance of rain 50%. Friday night, mostly cloudy. Lows in the upper 50s. Saturday, partly sunny. A chance of showers in the afternoon. Highs in the upper 70s. Chance of rain 30%. Saturday night, mostly cloudy with a chance of showers. Lows in the mid-50s. Chance of rain 30%. Sunday, partly sunny. Highs in the upper 70s. At 10 p.m., in Sioux City, the temperature was 75 and the dew point 50. The relative humidity was 41%. Wind was southeast at 8 miles an hour. The pressure was 29.91 inches and rising. Elsewhere in northwest Iowa, Morris had light rain and 64. In Sheldon, the temperature was missing. Winds were gusting to 29 miles an hour. Cherokee was cloudy and 73. Spencer was partly cloudy and 73. Storm Lake was mostly cloudy and 70. Other conditions across the northern plains, farther east in Iowa, temperatures were between 67 and 72 degrees. At Cedar Rapids, it was clear. At Des Moines, it was partly cloudy. At Waterloo, it was mostly cloudy. In eastern Nebraska, skies ranged from clear to partly cloudy, and temperatures were between 73 and 74 degrees. In eastern South Dakota, temperatures were between 70 and 75 degrees. At Sioux Falls, a thunderstorm was reported. At Mitchell, it was clear. At Yankton, it was mostly cloudy. And in southern Minnesota, at Rochester, rain was falling with a temperature of 62.

service in Sioux Falls and serves Sioux City and the surrounding Siouxland area. Your National Weather Service forecast for Siouxland. Overnight, partly cloudy with a slight chance of thunderstorms. A chance of showers late this evening, then a slight chance of showers. Lows in the upper 50s. South winds 10 to 15 miles an hour with gusts up to 30 miles an hour. Chance of rain 30%. Memorial Day, sunny. Highs in the upper 80s. South winds 10 to 15 miles an hour with gusts up to 25 miles an hour. Monday night, partly cloudy. A slight chance of showers and thunderstorms in the evening. Lows in the lower 60s. South winds 10 to 15 miles an hour with gusts up to 25 miles an hour. Chance of rain 20%. Tuesday, sunny. Highs in the upper 80s. South winds 10 to 15 miles an hour with gusts up to 25 miles an hour. Tuesday night, mostly clear. Lows in the upper 50s. Southeast winds 5 to 10 miles an hour. Wednesday, sunny. Highs in the mid 80s. Wednesday night, partly cloudy. Lows around 60. Thursday, partly sunny in the morning, then becoming mostly cloudy. Highs in the lower 80s. Thursday night, mostly cloudy. A chance of showers and thunderstorms after midnight. Lows around 60. Chance of rain 50%. Friday, mostly cloudy with a chance of showers. A chance of thunderstorms in the afternoon. Highs in the upper 70s. Chance of rain 50%. Friday night, mostly cloudy with a chance of showers. Lows in the upper 50s. Chance of rain 50%. Saturday, mostly cloudy in the morning, then becoming partly sunny. A chance of showers. A chance of thunderstorms in the afternoon. Highs in the upper 70s. Chance of rain 40%. Saturday night, mostly cloudy. Lows in the mid-50s. Sunday, partly sunny. Highs in the upper 70s. At 11 p.m., in Sioux City, the temperature was 74 and the dew point 50. The relative humidity was 42%. Wind was southeast at 16 miles an hour. The pressure was 29.91 inches and steady. Elsewhere in northwest Iowa, Morris was mostly cloudy and 66. Spencer was partly cloudy and 70. Other conditions across the northern plains, farther east in Iowa, temperatures were between 66 and 71 degrees. It was clear at Des Moines and Cedar Rapids. At Waterloo, it was mostly cloudy. In eastern Nebraska, skies ranged from clear to partly cloudy, and temperatures were between 72 and 73 degrees. In eastern South Dakota, at Sioux Falls, a thunderstorm was reported with a temperature of 64. At Mitchell, it was clear, with a temperature of 69. At Yankton, it was mostly cloudy, with a temperature of 73. And in southern Minnesota, skies ranged from partly cloudy to mostly cloudy. It was 71 at Worthington, 69 at Marshall, 63 at Mankato, 68 at Minneapolis, and 60 at Rochester. Once again, at 11 p.m., Sioux City had a temperature of 74. Severe thunderstorm watch number 243 has been allowed to expire for the following counties in Iowa, O'Brien, Plymouth and Sioux, and the following counties in Nebraska, Dakota and Dixon, and Union, South Dakota. The current time is 11:05 p.m. Central Daylight Time. Operating on a frequency of 162.475 MHz, this is NOAA Weather Radio Station WXL62, broadcasting from a transmitter near Lawton, Iowa. Our program originates from the National Weather Service in Sioux Falls and serves Sioux City and the surrounding Siouxland area. Your National Weather Service forecast for Siouxland. Overnight, partly cloudy with a slight chance of thunderstorms. A chance of showers late this evening, then a slight chance of showers. Lows in the upper 50s. South winds 10 to 15 miles an hour with gusts up to 30 miles an hour. Chance of rain 30%. Memorial Day, sunny. Highs in the upper 80s. South winds 10

to 15 miles an hour with gusts up to 25 miles an hour. Monday night, partly cloudy. A slight chance of showers and thunderstorms in the evening. Lows in the lower 60s. South winds 10 to 15 miles an hour with gusts up to 25 miles an hour. Chance of rain 20%. Tuesday, sunny. Highs in the upper 80s. South winds 10 to 15 miles an hour with gusts up to 25 miles an hour. Tuesday night, mostly clear. Lows in the upper 50s. Southeast winds 5 to 10 miles an hour. Wednesday, sunny. Highs in the mid-80s. Wednesday night, partly cloudy. Lows around 60. Thursday, partly sunny in the morning, then becoming mostly cloudy. Highs in the lower 80s. Thursday night, mostly cloudy. A chance of showers and thunderstorms after midnight. Lows around 60. Chance of rain 50%. Friday, mostly cloudy with a chance of showers. A chance of thunderstorms in the afternoon. Highs in the upper 70s. Chance of rain 50%. Friday night, mostly cloudy with a chance of showers. Lows in the upper 50s. Chance of rain 50%. Saturday, mostly cloudy in the morning, then becoming partly sunny. A chance of showers. A chance of thunderstorms in the afternoon. Highs in the upper 70s. Chance of rain 40%. Saturday night, mostly cloudy. Lows in the mid-50s. Sunday, partly sunny. Highs in the upper 70s. At 11 p.m., in Sioux City, the temperature was 74 and the dew point 50. The relative humidity was 42%. Wind was southeast at 16 miles an hour. The pressure was 29.91 inches and steady. Elsewhere in northwest Iowa, Morris was mostly cloudy and 66. Spencer was partly cloudy and 70. Other conditions across the northern plains, farther east in Iowa, temperatures were between 66 and 71 degrees. It was clear at Des Moines and Cedar Rapids. At Waterloo, it was mostly cloudy. In eastern Nebraska, skies ranged from clear to partly cloudy, and temperatures were between 72 and 73 degrees. In eastern South Dakota, at Sioux Falls, a thunderstorm was reported with a temperature of 64. At Mitchell, it was clear, with a temperature of 69. At Yankton, it was mostly cloudy, with a temperature of 73. And in southern Minnesota, skies ranged from partly cloudy to mostly cloudy. It was 71 at Worthington, 69 at Marshall, 63 at Mankato, 68 at Minneapolis, and 60 at Rochester. Once again, at 11 p.m. Sioux City had a temperature of 74. Severe thunderstorm watch number 243 has been allowed to expire for the following counties, in Iowa, O'Brien, Plymouth and Sioux, and the following counties, in Nebraska, Dakota and Dixon, and Union, South Dakota. The current time is 11:10 p.m. Central Daylight Time. Operating on a frequency of 162.475 MHz, this is NOAA Weather Radio Station WXL62, broadcasting from a transmitter near Lawton, Iowa. Our program originates from the National Weather Service in Sioux Falls and serves Sioux City and the surrounding Siouxland area. Your National Weather Service forecast for Siouxland. Overnight, partly cloudy with a slight chance of thunderstorms. A chance of showers late this evening, then a slight chance of showers. Lows in the upper 50s. South winds 10 to 15 miles an hour with gusts up to 30 miles an hour. Chance of rain 30%. Memorial Day, sunny. Highs in the upper 80s. South winds 10 to 15 miles an hour with gusts up to 25 miles an hour. Monday night, partly cloudy. A slight chance of showers and thunderstorms in the evening. Lows in the lower 60s. South winds 10 to 15 miles an hour with gusts up to 25 miles an hour. Chance of rain 20%. Tuesday, sunny. Highs in the upper 80s. South winds 10 to 15 miles an hour with gusts up to 25 miles an hour. Tuesday night, mostly clear. Lows

percent. Friday night, mostly cloudy with a chance of showers. Lows in the upper 50s. Chance of rain 50%. Saturday, mostly cloudy in the morning, then becoming partly sunny. A chance of showers. A chance of thunderstorms in the afternoon. Highs in the upper 70s. Chance of rain 40%. Saturday night, mostly cloudy. Lows in the mid-50s. Sunday, partly sunny. Highs in the upper 70s. At 11 p.m. in Sioux City, the temperature was 74 and the dew point 50. The relative humidity was 42%. Wind was southeast at 16 miles an hour. The pressure was 29.91 inches and steady. Elsewhere in northwest Iowa, Morris was cloudy and 66. In Sheldon, the temperature was missing. Winds were gusting to 22 miles an hour. Cherokee had light rain and 68. Spencer was mostly cloudy and 70. Storm Lake was cloudy and 75. Other conditions across the northern plains, farther east in Iowa, temperatures were between 66 and 71 degrees. At Des Moines, it was clear. At Cedar Rapids, it was partly cloudy. At Waterloo, it was mostly cloudy. In eastern Nebraska, skies ranged from clear to partly cloudy, and temperatures were between 72 and 73 degrees. In eastern South Dakota, at Sioux Falls, a thunderstorm with hail was reported, with a temperature of 65. At Mitchell, it was clear, with a temperature of 69. At Yankton, it was partly cloudy, with a temperature of 73. And in southern Minnesota, at Marshall, it was partly cloudy, with a temperature of 69. It was mostly cloudy, with a temperature of 71 at Worthington and 68 at Minneapolis. It was cloudy, with a temperature of 63 at Mankato and 60 at Rochester. Once again, at 11 p.m. Sioux City had a temperature of 74. Severe thunderstorm watch number 243 has been allowed to expire for the following counties, in Iowa, O'Brien, Plymouth and Sioux, and the following counties, in Nebraska, Dakota and Dixon, and Union, South Dakota. The current time is 11:15 p.m. Central Daylight Time. Operating on a frequency of 162.475 MHz, this is NOAA Weather Radio Station WXL62, broadcasting from a transmitter near Lawton, Iowa. Our program originates from the National Weather Service in Sioux Falls and serves Sioux City and the surrounding Siouxland area. Your National Weather Service forecast for Siouxland. Overnight, partly cloudy with a slight chance of thunderstorms. A chance of showers late this evening, then a slight chance of showers. Lows in the upper 50s. South winds 10 to 15 miles an hour with gusts up to 30 miles an hour. Chance of rain 30%. Memorial Day, sunny. Highs in the upper 80s. South winds 10 to 15 miles an hour with gusts up to 25 miles an hour. Monday night, partly cloudy. A slight chance of showers and thunderstorms in the evening. Lows in the lower 60s. South winds 10 to 15 miles an hour with gusts up to 25 miles an hour. Chance of rain 20%. Tuesday, sunny. Highs in the upper 80s. South winds 10 to 15 miles an hour with gusts up to 25 miles an hour. Tuesday night, mostly clear. Lows in the upper 50s. Southeast winds 5 to 10 miles an hour. Wednesday, sunny. Highs in the mid-80s. Wednesday night, partly cloudy. Lows around 60. Thursday, partly sunny in the morning, then becoming mostly cloudy. Highs in the lower 80s. Thursday night, mostly cloudy. A chance of showers and thunderstorms after midnight. Lows around 60. Chance of rain 50%. Friday, mostly cloudy with a chance of showers. A chance of thunderstorms in the afternoon. Highs in the upper 70s. Chance of rain 50%. Friday night, mostly cloudy with a chance of showers. Lows in the upper 50s. Chance of rain 50%. Saturday, mostly cloudy in the morning, then becoming partly sunny.

chance of showers. A chance of thunderstorms in the afternoon. Highs in the upper 70s. Chance of rain 40%. Saturday night, mostly cloudy. Lows in the mid-50s. Sunday, partly sunny. Highs in the upper 70s. At 11 p.m. in Sioux City, the temperature was 74 and the dew point 50. The relative humidity was 42%. Wind was southeast at 16 miles an hour. The pressure was 29.91 inches and steady. Elsewhere in northwest Iowa, Morris was cloudy and 66. In Sheldon, the temperature was missing. Winds were gusting to 22 miles an hour. Cherokee had light rain and 68. Spencer was mostly cloudy and 70. Storm Lake was cloudy and 75. Other conditions across the northern plains, farther east in Iowa, temperatures were between 66 and 71 degrees. At Des Moines, it was clear. At Cedar Rapids, it was partly cloudy. At Waterloo, it was mostly cloudy. In eastern Nebraska, skies ranged from clear to partly cloudy, and temperatures were between 72 and 73 degrees. In eastern South Dakota, at Sioux Falls, a thunderstorm with hail was reported, with a temperature of 65. At Mitchell, it was clear, with a temperature of 69. At Yankton, it was partly cloudy, with a temperature of 73. And in southern Minnesota, at Marshall, it was partly cloudy, with a temperature of 69. It was mostly cloudy, with a temperature of 71 at Worthington, and 68 at Minneapolis. It was cloudy, with a temperature of 63 at Mankato, and 60 at Rochester. Once again, at 11 p.m. Sioux City had a temperature of 74. Severe thunderstorm watch number 243 has been allowed to expire for the following counties, in Iowa, O'Brien, Plymouth and Sioux, and the following counties, in Nebraska, Dakota and Dixon, and Union, South Dakota. The current time is 11:19 p.m. Central Daylight Time. Operating on a frequency of 162.475 MHz, this is NOAA Weather Radio Station WXL62, broadcasting from a transmitter near Lawton, Iowa. Our program originates from the National Weather Service in Sioux Falls and serves Sioux City and the surrounding Siouxland area. Your National Weather Service forecast for Siouxland. Overnight, partly cloudy with a slight chance of thunderstorms. A chance of showers late this evening, then a slight chance of showers. Lows in the upper 50s. South winds 10 to 15 miles an hour with gusts up to 30 miles an hour. Chance of rain 30%. Memorial Day, sunny. Highs in the upper 80s. South winds 10 to 15 miles an hour with gusts up to 25 miles an hour. Monday night, partly cloudy. A slight chance of showers and thunderstorms in the evening. Lows in the lower 60s. South winds 10 to 15 miles an hour with gusts up to 25 miles an hour. Chance of rain 20%. Tuesday, sunny. Highs in the upper 80s. South winds 10 to 15 miles an hour with gusts up to 25 miles an hour. Tuesday night, mostly clear. Lows in the upper 50s. Southeast winds 5 to 10 miles an hour. Wednesday, sunny. Highs in the mid-80s. Wednesday night, partly cloudy. Lows around 60. Thursday, partly sunny in the morning, then becoming mostly cloudy. Highs in the lower 80s. Thursday night, mostly cloudy. A chance of showers and thunderstorms after midnight. Lows around 60. Chance of rain 50%. Friday, mostly cloudy with a chance of showers. A chance of thunderstorms in the afternoon. Highs in the upper 70s. Chance of rain 50%. Friday night, mostly cloudy with a chance of showers. Lows in the upper 50s. Chance of rain 50%. Saturday, mostly cloudy in the morning, then becoming partly sunny. A chance of showers. A chance of thunderstorms in the afternoon. Highs in the upper 70s. Chance of rain 40%. Saturday night, mostly cloudy. Lows in the mid-50s. Sunday,

partly sunny. Highs in the upper 70s. At 11 p.m. in Sioux City, the temperature was 74 and the dew point 50. The relative humidity was 42%. Wind was southeast at 16 miles an hour. The pressure was 29.91 inches and steady. Elsewhere in northwest Iowa, Morris was cloudy and 66. In Sheldon, the temperature was missing. Winds were gusting to 22 miles an hour. Cherokee had light rain and 68. Spencer was mostly cloudy and 70. Storm Lake was cloudy and 75. Other conditions across the northern plains, farther east in Iowa, temperatures were between 66 and 71 degrees. At Des Moines, it was clear. At Cedar Rapids, it was partly cloudy. At Waterloo, it was mostly cloudy. In eastern Nebraska, skies ranged from clear to partly cloudy, and temperatures were between 72 and 73 degrees. In eastern South Dakota, at Sioux Falls, a thunderstorm with hail was reported, with a temperature of 65. At Mitchell, it was clear, with a temperature of 69. At Yankton, it was partly cloudy, with a temperature of 73. And in southern Minnesota, at Marshall, it was partly cloudy, with a temperature of 69. It was mostly cloudy, with a temperature of 71 at Worthington, and 68 at Minneapolis. It was cloudy, with a temperature of 63 at Mankato, and 60 at Rochester. Once again, at 11 p.m. Sioux City had a temperature of 74. Severe thunderstorm watch number 243 has been allowed to expire for the following counties, in Iowa, O'Brien, Plymouth and Sioux, and the following counties, in Nebraska, Dakota and Dixon, and Union, South Dakota. The current time is 11:24 p.m. Central Daylight Time. Operating on a frequency of 162.475 MHz, this is NOAA Weather Radio Station WXL62, broadcasting from a transmitter near Lawton, Iowa. Our program originates from the National Weather Service in Sioux Falls and serves Sioux City and the surrounding Sioux Land area. Your National Weather Service forecast for Sioux Land. Overnight, partly cloudy with a slight chance of thunderstorms. A chance of showers late this evening, then a slight chance of showers. Lows in the upper 50s. South winds 10 to 15 miles an hour with gusts up to 30 miles an hour. Chance of rain 30%. Memorial Day, sunny. Highs in the upper 80s. South winds 10 to 15 miles an hour with gusts up to 25 miles an hour. Monday night, partly cloudy. A slight chance of showers and thunderstorms in the evening. Lows in the lower 60s. South winds 10 to 15 miles an hour with gusts up to 25 miles an hour. Chance of rain 20%. Tuesday, sunny. Highs in the upper 80s. South winds 10 to 15 miles an hour with gusts up to 25 miles an hour. Tuesday night, mostly clear. Lows in the upper 50s. Southeast winds 5 to 10 miles an hour. Wednesday, sunny. Highs in the mid-80s. Wednesday night, partly cloudy. Lows around 60. Thursday, partly sunny in the morning, then becoming mostly cloudy. Highs in the lower 80s. Thursday night, mostly cloudy. A chance of showers and thunderstorms after midnight. Lows around 60. Chance of rain 50%. Friday, mostly cloudy with a chance of showers. A chance of thunderstorms in the afternoon. Highs in the upper 70s. Chance of rain 50%. Friday night, mostly cloudy with a chance of showers. Lows in the upper 50s. Chance of rain 50%. Saturday, mostly cloudy in the morning, then becoming partly sunny. A chance of showers. A chance of thunderstorms in the afternoon. Highs in the upper 70s. Chance of rain 40%. Saturday night, mostly cloudy. Lows in the mid-50s. Sunday, partly sunny. Highs in the upper 70s. At 11 p.m., in Sioux City, the temperature was 74 and the dew point 50. The relative humidity was 42%. Wind was southeast at 6.

15 miles an hour. The pressure was 29.91 inches and steady. Elsewhere in northwest Iowa, Morris was cloudy and 66. In Sheldon, the temperature was missing. Winds were gusting to 22 miles an hour. Cherokee had light rain and 68. Spencer was mostly cloudy and 70. Storm Lake was cloudy and 75. Other conditions across the northern plains, farther east in Iowa, temperatures were between 66 and 71 degrees. At Des Moines, it was clear. At Cedar Rapids, it was partly cloudy. At Waterloo, it was mostly cloudy. In eastern Nebraska, skies ranged from clear to partly cloudy, and temperatures were between 72 and 73 degrees. In eastern South Dakota, at Sioux Falls, a thunderstorm with hail was reported, with a temperature of 65. At Mitchell, it was clear, with a temperature of 69. At Yankton, it was partly cloudy, with a temperature of 73. And in southern Minnesota, at Marshall, it was partly cloudy, with a temperature of 69. It was mostly cloudy, with a temperature of 71 at Worthington, and 68 at Minneapolis. It was cloudy, with a temperature of 63 at Mankato, and 60 at Rochester. Once again, at 11 p.m. Sioux City had a temperature of 74. Severe thunderstorm watch number 243 has been allowed to expire for the following counties, in Iowa, O'Brien, Plymouth and Sioux, and the following counties, in Nebraska, Dakota and Dixon, and Union, South Dakota. The current time is 11:29 p.m. Central Daylight Time. Operating on a frequency of 162.475 MHz, this is NOAA Weather Radio Station WXL62, broadcasting from a transmitter near Lawton, Iowa. Our program originates from the National Weather Service in Sioux Falls and serves Sioux City and the surrounding Siouxland area. Your National Weather Service forecast for Siouxland. Overnight, partly cloudy with a slight chance of thunderstorms. A chance of showers late this evening, then a slight chance of showers. Lows in the upper 50s. South winds 10 to 15 miles an hour with gusts up to 30 miles an hour. Chance of rain 30%. Memorial Day, sunny. Highs in the upper 80s. South winds 10 to 15 miles an hour with gusts up to 25 miles an hour. Monday night, partly cloudy. A slight chance of showers and thunderstorms in the evening. Lows in the lower 60s. South winds 10 to 15 miles an hour with gusts up to 25 miles an hour. Chance of rain 20%. Tuesday, sunny. Highs in the upper 80s. South winds 10 to 15 miles an hour with gusts up to 25 miles an hour. Tuesday night, mostly clear. Lows in the upper 50s. Southeast winds 5 to 10 miles an hour. Wednesday, sunny. Highs in the mid-80s. Wednesday night, partly cloudy. Lows around 60. Thursday, partly sunny in the morning, then becoming mostly cloudy. Highs in the lower 80s. Thursday night, mostly cloudy. A chance of showers and thunderstorms after midnight. Lows around 60. Chance of rain 50%. Friday, mostly cloudy with a chance of showers. A chance of thunderstorms in the afternoon. Highs in the upper 70s. Chance of rain 50%. Friday night, mostly cloudy with a chance of showers. Lows in the upper 50s. Chance of rain 50%. Saturday, mostly cloudy in the morning, then becoming partly sunny. A chance of showers. A chance of thunderstorms in the afternoon. Highs in the upper 70s. Chance of rain 40%. Saturday night, mostly cloudy. Lows in the mid-50s. Sunday, partly sunny. Highs in the upper 70s. At 11 p.m., in Sioux City, the temperature was 74 and the dew point 50. The relative humidity was 42%. Wind was southeast at 16 miles an hour. The pressure was 29.91 inches and steady. Elsewhere in northwest Iowa, Morris was cloudy and 66. In Sheldon, the temperature was missing. Winds were

gusting to 22 miles an hour. Cherokee had light rain and 68. Spencer was mostly cloudy and 70. Storm Lake was cloudy and 75. Other conditions across the northern plains, farther east in Iowa, temperatures were between 66 and 71 degrees. At Des Moines, it was clear. At Cedar Rapids, it was partly cloudy. At Waterloo, it was mostly cloudy. In eastern Nebraska, skies ranged from clear to partly cloudy, and temperatures at Cedar Rapids, it was partly cloudy. At Waterloo, it was mostly cloudy. In eastern Nebraska, skies ranged from clear to partly cloudy, and temperatures were between 72 and 73 degrees. In eastern South Dakota, at Sioux Falls, a thunderstorm with hail was reported, with a temperature of 65. At Mitchell, it was clear, with a temperature of 69. At Yankton, it was partly cloudy, with a temperature of 73. And in southern Minnesota, at Marshall, it was partly cloudy, with a temperature of 69. It was mostly cloudy, with a temperature of 71 at Worthington, and 68 at Minneapolis. It was cloudy, with a temperature of 63 at Mankato, and 60 at Rochester. Once again, at 11 p.m. Sioux City had a temperature of 74. Severe thunderstorm watch number 243 has been allowed to expire for the following counties, in Iowa, O'Brien, Plymouth and Sioux, and the following counties, in Nebraska, Dakota and Dixon, and Union, South Dakota. The current time is 11:34 p.m. Central Daylight Time. Operating on a frequency of 162.475 MHz, this is NOAA Weather Radio Station WXL62, broadcasting from a transmitter near Lawton, Iowa. Our program originates from the National Weather Service in Sioux Falls and serves Sioux City and the surrounding Sioux Land area. Your National Weather Service forecast for Sioux Land. Overnight, partly cloudy with a slight chance of thunderstorms. A chance of showers late this evening, then a slight chance of showers. Lows in the upper 50s. South winds 10 to 15 miles an hour with gusts up to 30 miles an hour. Chance of rain 30%. Memorial Day, sunny. Highs in the upper 80s. South winds 10 to 15 miles an hour with gusts up to 25 miles an hour. Monday night, partly cloudy. A slight chance of showers and thunderstorms in the evening. Lows in the lower 60s. South winds 10 to 15 miles an hour with gusts up to 25 miles an hour. Chance of rain 20%. Tuesday, sunny. Highs in the upper 80s. South winds 10 to 15 miles an hour with gusts up to 25 miles an hour. Tuesday night, mostly clear. Lows in the upper 50s. Southeast winds 5 to 10 miles an hour. Wednesday, sunny. Highs in the mid-80s. Wednesday night, partly cloudy. Lows around 60. Thursday, partly sunny in the morning, then becoming mostly cloudy. Highs in the lower 80s. Thursday night, mostly cloudy. A chance of showers and thunderstorms after midnight. Lows around 60. Chance of rain 50%. Friday, mostly cloudy with a chance of showers. A chance of thunderstorms in the afternoon. Highs in the upper 70s. Chance of rain 50%. Friday night, mostly cloudy with a chance of showers. Lows in the upper 50s. Chance of rain 50%. Saturday, mostly cloudy in the morning, then becoming partly sunny. A chance of showers. A chance of thunderstorms in the afternoon. Highs in the upper 70s. Chance of rain 40%. Saturday night, mostly cloudy. Lows in the mid-50s. Sunday, partly sunny. Highs in the upper 70s. At 11 p.m., in Sioux City, the temperature was 74 and the dew point 50. The relative humidity was 42%. Wind was southeast at 16 miles an hour. The pressure was 29.91 inches and steady. Elsewhere in northwest Iowa, Morris was cloudy and 66. In Sheldon, the temperature was missing. Winds were gusting to 22 miles an hour. Cherokee had light rain.

and 68. Spencer was mostly cloudy and 70. Storm Lake was cloudy and 75. Other conditions across the northern plains, farther east in Iowa, temperatures were between 66 and 71 degrees. At Des Moines, it was clear. At Cedar Rapids, it was partly cloudy. At Waterloo, it was mostly cloudy. In eastern Nebraska, skies ranged from clear to partly cloudy, and temperatures were between 72 and 73 degrees. In eastern South Dakota, at Sioux Falls, a thunderstorm with hail was reported, with a temperature of 65. At Mitchell, it was clear, with a temperature of 69. At Yankton, it was partly cloudy, with a temperature of 73. And in southern Minnesota, at Marshall, it was partly cloudy, with a temperature of 69. It was mostly cloudy, with a temperature of 71 at Worthington, and 68 at Minneapolis. It was cloudy, with a temperature of 63 at Mankato, and 60 at Rochester. Once again, at 11 p.m. Sioux City had a temperature of 74. Severe thunderstorm watch number 243 has been allowed to expire for the following counties, in Iowa, O'Brien, Plymouth and Sioux, and the following counties, in Nebraska, Dakota and Dixon, and Union, South Dakota. The current time is 11:38 p.m. Central Daylight Time. Operating on a frequency of 162.475 MHz, this is NOAA Weather Radio Station WXL62, broadcasting from a transmitter near Lawton, Iowa. Our program originates from the National Weather Service in Sioux Falls and serves Sioux City and the surrounding Siouxland area. Your National Weather Service forecast for Siouxland. Overnight, partly cloudy with a slight chance of thunderstorms. A chance of showers late this evening, then a slight chance of showers. Lows in the upper 50s. South winds 10 to 15 miles an hour with gusts up to 30 miles an hour. Chance of rain 30%. Memorial Day, sunny. Highs in the upper 80s. South winds 10 to 15 miles an hour with gusts up to 25 miles an hour. Monday night, partly cloudy. A slight chance of showers and thunderstorms in the evening. Lows in the lower 60s. South winds 10 to 15 miles an hour with gusts up to 25 miles an hour. Chance of rain 20%. Tuesday, sunny. Highs in the upper 80s. South winds 10 to 15 miles an hour with gusts up to 25 miles an hour. Tuesday night, mostly clear. Lows in the upper 50s. Southeast winds 5 to 10 miles an hour. Wednesday, sunny. Highs in the mid-80s. Wednesday night, partly cloudy. Lows around 60. Thursday, partly sunny in the morning, then becoming mostly cloudy. Highs in the lower 80s. Thursday night, mostly cloudy. A chance of showers and thunderstorms after midnight. Lows around 60. Chance of rain 50%. Friday, mostly cloudy with a chance of showers. A chance of thunderstorms in the afternoon. Highs in the upper 70s. Chance of rain 50%. Friday night, mostly cloudy with a chance of showers. Lows in the upper 50s. Chance of rain 50%. Saturday, mostly cloudy in the morning, then becoming partly sunny. A chance of showers. A chance of thunderstorms in the afternoon. Highs in the upper 70s. Chance of rain 40%. Saturday night, mostly cloudy. Lows in the mid-50s. Sunday, partly sunny. Highs in the upper 70s. At 11 p.m., in Sioux City, the temperature was 74 and the dew point 50. The relative humidity was 42%. Wind was southeast at 16 miles an hour. The pressure was 29.91 inches and steady. Elsewhere in northwest Iowa, Morris was cloudy and 66. In Sheldon, the temperature was missing. Winds were gusting to 22 miles an hour. Cherokee had light rain and 68. Spencer was mostly cloudy and 70. Storm Lake was cloudy and 75. Other conditions across the northern plains,
Farther east in Iowa, temperatures were between 66 and 71 degrees. At Des Moines, it was clear. At Cedar Rapids, it was partly cloudy. At Waterloo, it was mostly cloudy. In eastern Nebraska, skies ranged from clear to partly cloudy, and temperatures were between 72 and 73 degrees. In eastern South Dakota, at Sioux Falls, a thunderstorm with hail was reported, with a temperature of 65. At Mitchell, it was clear, with a temperature of 69. At Yankton, it was partly cloudy, with a temperature of 73. And in southern Minnesota, at Marshall, it was partly cloudy, with a temperature of 69. It was mostly cloudy, with a temperature of 71 at Worthington, and 68 at Minneapolis. It was cloudy, with a temperature of 63 at Mankato, and 60 at Rochester. Once again, at 11 p.m. Sioux City had a temperature of 74. Severe thunderstorm watch number 243 has been allowed to expire for the following counties, in Iowa, O'Brien, Plymouth and Sioux, and the following counties, in Nebraska, Dakota and Dixon, and Union, South Dakota. The current time is 11:43 p.m. Central Daylight Time. Operating on a frequency of 162.475 MHz, this is NOAA Weather Radio Station WXL62, broadcasting from a transmitter near Lawton, Iowa. Our program originates from the National Weather Service in Sioux Falls and serves Sioux City and the surrounding Siouxland area. Your National Weather Service forecast for Siouxland. Overnight, partly cloudy with a slight chance of thunderstorms. A chance of showers late this evening, then a slight chance of showers. Lows in the upper 50s. South winds 10 to 15 miles an hour with gusts up to 30 miles an hour. Chance of rain 30%. Memorial Day, sunny. Highs in the upper 80s. South winds 10 to 15 miles an hour with gusts up to 25 miles an hour. Monday night, partly cloudy. A slight chance of showers and thunderstorms in the evening. Lows in the lower 60s. South winds 10 to 15 miles an hour with gusts up to 25 miles an hour. Chance of rain 20%. Tuesday, sunny. Highs in the upper 80s. South winds 10 to 15 miles an hour with gusts up to 25 miles an hour. Tuesday night, mostly clear. Lows in the upper 50s. Southeast winds 5 to 10 miles an hour. Wednesday, sunny. Highs in the mid-80s. Wednesday night, partly cloudy. Lows around 60. Thursday, partly sunny in the morning, then becoming mostly cloudy. Highs in the lower 80s. Thursday night, mostly cloudy. A chance of showers and thunderstorms after midnight. Lows around 60. Chance of rain 50%. Friday, mostly cloudy with a chance of showers. A chance of thunderstorms in the afternoon. Highs in the upper 70s. Chance of rain 50%. Friday night, mostly cloudy with a chance of showers. Lows in the upper 50s. Chance of rain 50%. Saturday, mostly cloudy in the morning, then becoming partly sunny. A chance of showers. A chance of thunderstorms in the afternoon. Highs in the upper 70s. Chance of rain 40%. Saturday night, mostly cloudy. Lows in the mid-50s. Sunday, partly sunny. Highs in the upper 70s. Operating on a frequency of 162.475 MHz, this is NOAA Weather Radio Station WXL62, broadcasting from a transmitter near Lawton, Iowa. Our program originates from the National Weather Service in Sioux Falls and serves Sioux City and the surrounding Siouxland area. This hazardous weather outlook is for northwest Iowa, west central Iowa, southwest Minnesota, northeast Nebraska, east central South Dakota, and southeast South Dakota. Day 1, this afternoon and tonight. Isolated to scattered strong to severe storms are possible after 5 p.m. this afternoon and may continue through 11 p.m. The primary threats will be large hail up to 2-inch hail and 65 miles an hour wind gusts. For Monday through Saturday, scattered thunderstorms may again be possible Monday evening and overnight.
While the risks for severe weather are low, a storm or two could produce marginally severe hail around 1 inch and brief 50 miles an hour wind gusts. Spotter activation may be needed after 5 p.m. and continuing through 11 p.m. Your National Weather Service forecast for Siouxland. Overnight, partly cloudy with a slight chance of thunderstorms. A chance of showers late this evening, then a slight chance of showers. Lows in the upper 50s. South winds 10 to 15 miles an hour with gusts up to 30 miles an hour. Chance of rain 30%. Memorial Day, sunny. Highs in the upper 80s. South winds 10 to 15 miles an hour with gusts up to 25 miles an hour. Monday night, partly cloudy. A slight chance of showers and thunderstorms in the evening. Lows in the lower 60s. South winds 10 to 15 miles an hour with gusts up to 25 miles an hour. Chance of rain 20%. Tuesday, sunny. Highs in the upper 80s. South winds 10 to 15 miles an hour with gusts up to 25 miles an hour. Tuesday night, mostly clear. Lows in the upper 50s. Southeast winds 5 to 10 miles an hour. Wednesday, sunny. Highs in the mid 80s. Wednesday night, partly cloudy. Lows around 60. Thursday, partly sunny in the morning, then becoming mostly cloudy. Highs in the lower 80s. Thursday night, mostly cloudy. A chance of showers and thunderstorms after midnight. Lows around 60. Chance of rain 50%. Friday, mostly cloudy with a chance of showers. A chance of thunderstorms in the afternoon. Highs in the upper 70s. Chance of rain 50%. Friday night, mostly cloudy with a chance of showers. Lows in the upper 50s. Chance of rain 50%. Saturday, mostly cloudy in the morning, then becoming partly sunny. A chance of showers. A chance of thunderstorms in the afternoon. Highs in the upper 70s. Chance of rain 40%. Saturday night, mostly cloudy. Lows in the mid-50s. Sunday, partly sunny. Highs in the upper 70s. At 11 p.m., in Sioux City, the temperature was 74 and the dew point 50. The relative humidity was 42%. Wind was southeast at 16 miles an hour. The pressure was 29.91 inches and steady. Elsewhere in northwest Iowa, Morris was cloudy and 66. In Sheldon, the temperature was missing. Winds were gusting to 22 miles an hour. Cherokee had light rain and 68. Spencer was mostly cloudy and 70. Storm Lake was cloudy and 75. Other conditions across the northern plains, farther east in Iowa, temperatures were between 66 and 71 degrees. At Des Moines, it was clear. At Cedar Rapids, it was partly cloudy. At Waterloo, it was mostly cloudy. In eastern Nebraska, skies ranged from clear to partly cloudy, and temperatures were between 72 and 73 degrees. In eastern South Dakota, at Sioux Falls, a thunderstorm with hail was reported, with a temperature of 65. At Mitchell, it was clear, with a temperature of 69. At Yankton, it was partly cloudy, with a temperature of 73. And in southern Minnesota, at Marshall, it was partly cloudy, with a temperature of 69. It was mostly cloudy, with a temperature of 71 at Worthington, and 68 at Minneapolis. It was cloudy, with a temperature of 63 at Mankato, and 60 at Rochester. Once again, at 11 p.m. Sioux City had a temperature of 74. The current time is 11:51 p.m. Central Daylight Time. Operating on a frequency of 162.475 MHz, this is NOAA Weather Radio Station WXL62, broadcasting from a transmitter near Lawton, Iowa. Our program originates from the National Weather Service in Sioux Falls and serves Sioux City and the surrounding Siouxland area. This hazardous weather outlook is for northwest Iowa, west central Iowa, southwest Minnesota, northeast Nebraska, east central South Dakota, and southeast South Dakota. Day 1, this afternoon and tonight.
isolated to scattered strong to severe storms are possible after 5 p.m.

this afternoon and may continue through 11 p.m. The primary threats will be large hail up to 2-inch hail and 65 miles an hour wind gusts. For Monday through Saturday, scattered thunderstorms may again be possible Monday evening and overnight. While the risks for severe weather are low, a storm or two could produce marginally severe hail around 1 inch and brief 50 miles an hour wind gusts. Spotter activation may be needed after 5 p.m. and continuing through 11 p.m. Your National Weather Service forecast for Siouxland. Overnight, partly cloudy with a slight chance of thunderstorms. A chance of showers late this evening, then a slight chance of showers. Lows in the upper 50s. South winds 10 to 15 miles an hour with gusts up to 30 miles an hour. Chance of rain 30%. Memorial Day, sunny. Highs in the upper 80s. South winds 10 to 15 miles an hour with gusts up to 25 miles an hour. Monday night, partly cloudy. A slight chance of showers and thunderstorms in the evening. Lows in the lower 60s. South winds 10 to 15 miles an hour with gusts up to 25 miles an hour. Chance of rain 20%. Tuesday, sunny. Highs in the upper 80s. South winds 10 to 15 miles an hour with gusts up to 25 miles an hour. Tuesday night, mostly clear. Lows in the upper 50s. Southeast winds 5 to 10 miles an hour. Wednesday, sunny. Highs in the mid 80s. Wednesday night, partly cloudy. Lows around 60. Thursday, partly sunny in the morning, then becoming mostly cloudy. Highs in the lower 80s. Thursday night, mostly cloudy. A chance of showers and thunderstorms after midnight. Lows around 60. Chance of rain 50%. Friday, mostly cloudy with a chance of showers. A chance of thunderstorms in the afternoon. Highs in the upper 70s. Chance of rain 50%. Friday night, mostly cloudy with a chance of showers. Lows in the upper 50s. Chance of rain 50%. Saturday, mostly cloudy in the morning, then becoming partly sunny. A chance of showers. A chance of thunderstorms in the afternoon. Highs in the upper 70s. Chance of rain 40%. Saturday night, mostly cloudy. Lows in the mid-50s. Sunday, partly sunny. Highs in the upper 70s. At 11 p.m., in Sioux City, the temperature was 74 and the dew point 50. The relative humidity was 42%. Wind was southeast at 16 miles an hour. The pressure was 29.91 inches and steady. Elsewhere in northwest Iowa, Morris was cloudy and 66. In Sheldon, the temperature was missing. Winds were gusting to 22 miles an hour. Cherokee had light rain and 68. Spencer was mostly cloudy and 70. Storm Lake was cloudy and 75. Other conditions across the northern plains, farther east in Iowa, temperatures were between 66 and 71 degrees. At Des Moines, it was clear. At Cedar Rapids, it was partly cloudy. At Waterloo, it was mostly cloudy. In eastern Nebraska, skies ranged from clear to partly cloudy, and temperatures were between 72 and 73 degrees. In eastern South Dakota, at Sioux Falls, a thunderstorm with hail was reported, with a temperature of 65. At Mitchell, it was clear, with a temperature of 69. At Yankton, it was partly cloudy, with a temperature of 73. And in southern Minnesota, at Marshall, it was partly cloudy, with a temperature of 69. It was mostly cloudy, with a temperature of 71 at Worthington, and 68 at Minneapolis. It was cloudy, with a temperature of 63 at Mankato, and 60 at Rochester. Once again, at 11 p.m. Sioux City had a temperature of 74. The current time is 11:56 p.m. Central Daylight Time. Operating on a frequency of 162.475 MHz, this is NOAA Weather Radio Station WXL62, broadcasting from a transmitter near Lawton, Iowa. Our program originates from the National Weather Service in Sioux Falls,
and serves Sioux City and the surrounding Siouxland area. This hazardous weather outlook is for northwest Iowa, west central Iowa, southwest Minnesota, northeast Nebraska, east central South Dakota, and southeast South Dakota. Day 1, this afternoon and tonight. Isolated to scattered strong to severe storms are possible after 5 p.m. this afternoon and may continue through 11 p.m. The primary threats will be large hail at 2-inch hail and 65 miles an hour wind gusts. For Monday through Saturday, scattered thunderstorms may again be possible Monday evening and overnight. While the risks for severe weather are low, a storm or two could produce marginally severe hail around 1 inch and brief 50 miles an hour wind gusts. Spotter activation may be needed after 5 p.m. and continuing through 11 p.m. Your National Weather Service forecast for Siouxland. Overnight, partly cloudy with a slight chance of thunderstorms. A chance of showers late this evening, then a slight chance of showers. Lows in the upper 50s. South winds 10 to 15 miles an hour with gusts up to 30 miles an hour. Chance of rain 30%. Memorial Day, sunny. Highs in the upper 80s. South winds 10 to 15 miles an hour with gusts up to 25 miles an hour. Monday night, partly cloudy. A slight chance of showers and thunderstorms in the evening. Lows in the lower 60s. South winds 10 to 15 miles an hour with gusts up to 25 miles an hour. Chance of rain 20%. Tuesday, sunny. Highs in the upper 80s. South winds 10 to 15 miles an hour with gusts up to 25 miles an hour. Tuesday night, mostly clear. Lows in the upper 50s. Southeast winds 5 to 10 miles an hour. Wednesday, sunny. Highs in the mid-80s. Wednesday night, partly cloudy. Lows around 60. Thursday, partly sunny in the morning, then becoming mostly cloudy. Highs in the lower 80s. Thursday night, mostly cloudy. A chance of showers and thunderstorms after midnight. Lows around 60. Chance of rain 50%. Friday, mostly cloudy with a chance of showers. A chance of thunderstorms in the afternoon. Highs in the upper 70s. Chance of rain 50%. Friday night, mostly cloudy with a chance of showers. Lows in the upper 50s. Chance of rain 50%. Saturday, mostly cloudy in the morning, then becoming partly sunny. A chance of showers. A chance of thunderstorms in the afternoon. Highs in the upper 70s. Chance of rain 40%. Saturday night, mostly cloudy. Lows in the mid-50s. Sunday, partly sunny. Highs in the upper 70s. At 11 p.m., in Sioux City, the temperature was 74 and the dew point 50. The relative humidity was 42%. Wind was southeast at 16 miles an hour. The pressure was 29.91 inches and steady. Elsewhere in northwest Iowa, Morris was cloudy and 66. In Sheldon, the temperature was missing. Winds were gusting to 22 miles an hour. Cherokee had light rain and 68. Spencer was mostly cloudy and 70. Storm Lake was cloudy and 75. Other conditions across the northern plains, farther east in Iowa, temperatures were between 66 and 71 degrees. At Des Moines, it was clear. At Cedar Rapids, it was partly cloudy. At Waterloo, it was mostly cloudy. In eastern Nebraska, skies ranged from clear to partly cloudy, and temperatures were between 72 and 73 degrees. In eastern South Dakota, at Sioux Falls, a thunderstorm with hail was reported, with a temperature of 65. At Mitchell, it was clear, with a temperature of 69. At Yankton, it was partly cloudy, with a temperature of 73. And in southern Minnesota, at Marshall, it was partly cloudy, with a temperature of 69. It was mostly cloudy, with a temperature of 71 at Worthington, and 68 at Minneapolis. It was cloudy, with a temperature of 63 at Mankato, and 60 at Rochester. Once again, at 11 p.m. Sioux City had a temperature of 74.
At midnight, in Sioux City, the temperature was

71, and a 2.51. The relative humidity was 49%. Wind was southeast at 10 miles an hour. The pressure was 29.91 inches and steady. Elsewhere in northwest Iowa, Morris was cloudy and 66. Cherokee was cloudy and 66. Spencer had light rain and 64. Other conditions across the northern plains, farther east in Iowa, skies ranged from partly cloudy to mostly cloudy, and temperatures were between 65 and 69 degrees. In eastern Nebraska, skies ranged from clear to partly cloudy, and temperatures were between 70 and 72 degrees. In eastern South Dakota, at Sioux Falls, a thunderstorm was reported, with a temperature of 62. At Mitchell, it was clear, with a temperature of 71. At Yankton, it was partly cloudy, with a temperature of 71. And in southern Minnesota, rain was falling, with a temperature of 67 at Worthington, and 67 at Minneapolis. At Marshall, it was partly cloudy, with a temperature of 65. It was cloudy, with a temperature of 64 at Mankato, and 61 at Rochester. Once again, at midnight, Sioux City had a temperature of 71. The current time is 12:03 a.m. Central Daylight Time. Operating on a frequency of 162.475 MHz, this is NOAA Weather Radio Station WXL62, broadcasting from a transmitter near Lawton, Iowa. Our program originates from the National Weather Service in Sioux Falls and serves Sioux City and the surrounding Siouxland area. This hazardous weather outlook is for northwest Iowa, west central Iowa, southwest Minnesota, northeast Nebraska, east central South Dakota, and southeast South Dakota. Day 1, this afternoon and tonight. Isolated to scattered strong to severe storms are possible after 5 p.m. this afternoon and may continue through 11 p.m. The primary threats will be large hail up to 2-inch hail and 65 miles an hour wind gusts. For Monday through Saturday, scattered thunderstorms may again be possible Monday evening and overnight. While the risks for severe weather are low, a storm or two could produce marginally severe hail around 1 inch and brief 50 miles an hour wind gusts. Spotter activation may be needed after 5 p.m. and continuing through 11 p.m. Your National Weather Service forecast for Siouxland. Overnight, partly cloudy with a slight chance of thunderstorms. A chance of showers late this evening, then a slight chance of showers. Lows in the upper 50s. South winds 10 to 15 miles an hour with gusts up to 30 miles an hour. Chance of rain 30%. Memorial Day, sunny. Highs in the upper 80s. South winds 10 to 15 miles an hour with gusts up to 25 miles an hour. Monday night, partly cloudy. A slight chance of showers and thunderstorms in the evening. Lows in the lower 60s. South winds 10 to 15 miles an hour with gusts up to 25 miles an hour. Chance of rain 20%. Tuesday, sunny. Highs in the upper 80s. South winds 10 to 15 miles an hour with gusts up to 25 miles an hour. Tuesday night, mostly clear. Lows in the upper 50s. Southeast winds 5 to 10 miles an hour. Wednesday, sunny. Highs in the mid-80s. Wednesday night, partly cloudy. Lows around 60. Thursday, partly sunny in the morning, then becoming mostly cloudy. Highs in the lower 80s. Thursday night, mostly cloudy. A chance of showers and thunderstorms after midnight. Lows around 60. Chance of rain 50%. Friday, mostly cloudy with a chance of showers. A chance of thunderstorms in the afternoon. Highs in the upper 70s. Chance of rain 50%. Friday night, mostly cloudy with a chance of showers. Lows in the upper 50s. Chance of rain 50%. Saturday, mostly cloudy in the morning, then becoming partly sunny. A chance of showers. A chance of thunderstorms in the afternoon. Highs in the upper 70s. Chance of rain 40%. Saturday night, mostly cloudy. Lows in the mid-50s. Sunday, partly sunny. Highs in the upper 70s.
At midnight, in Sioux City, the temperature was 71 and the dew point 51. The relative humidity was 49%. Wind was southeast at 10 miles an hour. The pressure was 29.91 inches and steady. Elsewhere in northwest Iowa, Morris was cloudy and 66. Cherokee was cloudy and 66. Spencer had light rain and 64. Other conditions across the northern plains, farther east in Iowa, skies ranged from partly cloudy to mostly cloudy, and temperatures were between 65 and 69 degrees. In eastern Nebraska, skies ranged from clear to partly cloudy, and temperatures were between 70 and 72 degrees. In eastern South Dakota, at Sioux Falls, a thunderstorm was reported, with a temperature of 62. At Mitchell, it was clear, with a temperature of 71. At Yankton, it was partly cloudy, with a temperature of 71. And in southern Minnesota, rain was falling, with a temperature of 67 at Worthington and 67 at Minneapolis. At Marshall, it was partly cloudy, with a temperature of 65. It was cloudy, with a temperature of 64 at Mankato and 61 at Rochester. Once again, at midnight, Sioux City had a temperature of 71. The current time is 12:08 a.m. Central Daylight Time. Operating on a frequency of 162.475 MHz, this is NOAA Weather Radio Station WXL62, broadcasting from a transmitter near Lawton, Iowa. Our program originates from the National Weather Service in Sioux Falls and serves Sioux City and the surrounding Siouxland area. This hazardous weather outlook is for northwest Iowa, west central Iowa, southwest Minnesota, northeast Nebraska, east central South Dakota, and southeast South Dakota. Day 1, this afternoon and tonight. Isolated to scattered strong to severe storms are possible after 5 p.m. this afternoon and may continue through 11 p.m. The primary threats will be large hail up to 2-inch hail and 65 miles an hour wind gusts. For Monday through Saturday, scattered thunderstorms may again be possible Monday evening and overnight. While the risks for severe weather are low, a storm or two could produce marginally severe hail around 1 inch and brief 50 miles an hour wind gusts. Spotter activation may be needed after 5 p.m. and continuing through 11 p.m. Your National Weather Service forecast for Siouxland. Overnight, partly cloudy with a slight chance of thunderstorms. A chance of showers late this evening, then a slight chance of showers. Lows in the upper 50s. South winds 10 to 15 miles an hour with gusts up to 30 miles an hour. Chance of rain 30%. Memorial Day, sunny. Highs in the upper 80s. South winds 10 to 15 miles an hour with gusts up to 25 miles an hour. Monday night, partly cloudy. A slight chance of showers and thunderstorms in the evening. Lows in the lower 60s. South winds 10 to 15 miles an hour with gusts up to 25 miles an hour. Chance of rain 20%. Tuesday, sunny. Highs in the upper 80s. South winds 10 to 15 miles an hour with gusts up to 25 miles an hour. Tuesday night, mostly clear. Lows in the upper 50s. Southeast winds 5 to 10 miles an hour. Wednesday, sunny. Highs in the mid-80s. Wednesday night, partly cloudy. Lows around 60. Thursday, partly sunny in the morning, then becoming mostly cloudy. Highs in the lower 80s. Thursday night, mostly cloudy. A chance of showers and thunderstorms after midnight. Lows around 60. Chance of rain 50%. Friday, mostly cloudy with a chance of showers. A chance of thunderstorms in the afternoon. Highs in the upper 70s. Chance of rain 50%. Friday night, mostly cloudy with a chance of showers. Lows in the upper 50s. Chance of rain 50%. Saturday, mostly cloudy in the morning, then becoming partly sunny. A chance of showers. A chance of thunderstorms in the afternoon. Highs in the upper 70s. Chance of rain 40%. Saturday night, mostly cloudy. Lows in the mid-50s. Sunday, partly sunny.

and 69 degrees. In eastern Nebraska, skies ranged from clear to partly cloudy, and temperatures were between 70 and 72 degrees. In eastern South Dakota, it was clear, with a temperature of 71 at Mitchell and 71 at Yankton. At Sioux Falls, it was mostly cloudy, with a temperature of 63. And in southern Minnesota, rain was falling, with a temperature of 67 at Worthington and 67 at Minneapolis. At Marshall, it was partly cloudy, with a temperature of 65. At Mankato, it was mostly cloudy, with a temperature of 64. At Rochester, it was cloudy, with a temperature of 61. Once again, at midnight, Sioux City had a temperature of 71. The current time is 12:13 a.m. Central Daylight Time. Operating on a frequency of 162.475 MHz, this is NOAA Weather Radio Station WXL62, broadcasting from a transmitter near Lawton, Iowa. Our program originates from the National Weather Service in Sioux Falls and serves Sioux City and the surrounding Siouxland area. This hazardous weather outlook is for northwest Iowa, west central Iowa, southwest Minnesota, northeast Nebraska, east central South Dakota, and southeast South Dakota. Day 1, this afternoon and tonight. Isolated to scattered strong to severe storms are possible after 5 p.m. this afternoon and may continue through 11 p.m. The primary threats will be large hail up to 2-inch hail and 65 miles an hour wind gusts. For Monday through Saturday, scattered thunderstorms may again be possible Monday evening and overnight. While the risks for severe weather are low, a storm or two could produce marginally severe hail around 1 inch and brief 50 miles an hour wind gusts. Spotter activation may be needed after 5 p.m. and continuing through 11 p.m. Your National Weather Service forecast for Siouxland. Overnight, partly cloudy with a slight chance of thunderstorms. A chance of showers late this evening, then a slight chance of showers. Lows in the upper 50s. South winds 10 to 15 miles an hour with gusts up to 30 miles an hour. Chance of rain 30%. Memorial Day, sunny. Highs in the upper 80s. South winds 10 to 15 miles an hour with gusts up to 25 miles an hour. Monday night, partly cloudy. A slight chance of showers and thunderstorms in the evening. Lows in the lower 60s. South winds 10 to 15 miles an hour with gusts up to 25 miles an hour. Chance of rain 20%. Tuesday, sunny. Highs in the upper 80s. South winds 10 to 15 miles an hour with gusts up to 25 miles an hour. Tuesday night, mostly clear. Lows in the upper 50s. Southeast winds 5 to 10 miles an hour. Wednesday, sunny. Highs in the mid-80s. Wednesday night, partly cloudy. Lows around 60. Thursday, partly sunny in the morning, then becoming mostly cloudy. Highs in the lower 80s. Thursday night, mostly cloudy. A chance of showers and thunderstorms after midnight. Lows around 60. Chance of rain 50%. Friday, mostly cloudy with a chance of showers. A chance of thunderstorms in the afternoon. Highs in the upper 70s. Chance of rain 50%. Friday night, mostly cloudy with a chance of showers. Lows in the upper 50s. Chance of rain 50%. Saturday, mostly cloudy in the morning, then becoming partly sunny. A chance of showers. A chance of thunderstorms in the afternoon. Highs in the upper 70s. Chance of rain 40%. Saturday night, mostly cloudy. Lows in the mid-50s. Sunday, partly sunny. Highs in the upper 70s. At midnight, in Sioux City, the temperature was 71 and the dew point 51. The relative humidity was 49%. Wind was southeast at 10 miles an hour. The pressure was 29.91 inches and steady. Elsewhere in northwest Iowa, Morris was cloudy and 66. Sheldon had heavy rain and 64. Cherokee was mostly cloudy and 66. Spencer had light rain and 64. Storm Lake was cloudy and 70.

Other conditions across the northern plains, farther east in Iowa, skies ranged from partly cloudy to mostly cloudy, and temperatures were between 65 and 69 degrees. In eastern Nebraska, skies ranged from clear to partly cloudy, and temperatures were between 70 and 72 degrees. In eastern South Dakota, it was clear, with a temperature of 71 at Mitchell and 71 at Yankton. At Sioux Falls, it was mostly cloudy, with a temperature of 63. And in southern Minnesota, rain was falling, with a temperature of 67 at Worthington and 67 at Minneapolis. At Marshall, it was partly cloudy, with a temperature of 65. At Mankato, it was mostly cloudy, with a temperature of 64. At Rochester, it was cloudy, with a temperature of 61. Once again, at midnight, Sioux City had a temperature of 71. The current time is 12:19 a.m. Central Daylight Time. Operating on a frequency of 162.475 MHz, this is NOAA Weather Radio Station WXL62, broadcasting from a transmitter near Lawton, Iowa. Our program originates from the National Weather Service in Sioux Falls and serves Sioux City and the surrounding Siouxland area. This hazardous weather outlook is for northwest Iowa, west central Iowa, southwest Minnesota, northeast Nebraska, east central South Dakota, and southeast South Dakota. Day 1, this afternoon and tonight. Isolated to scattered strong to severe storms are possible after 5 p.m. this afternoon and may continue through 11 p.m. The primary threats will be large hail up to 2-inch hail and 65 miles an hour wind gusts. For Monday through Saturday, scattered thunderstorms may again be possible Monday evening and overnight. While the risks for severe weather are low, a storm or two could produce marginally severe hail around 1 inch and brief 50 miles an hour wind gusts. Spotter activation may be needed after 5 p.m. and continuing through 11 p.m. Your National Weather Service forecast for Siouxland. Overnight, partly cloudy with a slight chance of thunderstorms. A chance of showers late this evening, then a slight chance of showers. Lows in the upper 50s. South winds 10 to 15 miles an hour with gusts up to 30 miles an hour. Chance of rain 30%. Memorial Day, sunny. Highs in the upper 80s. South winds 10 to 15 miles an hour with gusts up to 25 miles an hour. Monday night, partly cloudy. A slight chance of showers and thunderstorms in the evening. Lows in the lower 60s. South winds 10 to 15 miles an hour with gusts up to 25 miles an hour. Chance of rain 20%. Tuesday, sunny. Highs in the upper 80s. South winds 10 to 15 miles an hour with gusts up to 25 miles an hour. Tuesday night, mostly clear. Lows in the upper 50s. Southeast winds 5 to 10 miles an hour. Wednesday, sunny. Highs in the mid-80s. Wednesday night, partly cloudy. Lows around 60. Thursday, partly sunny in the morning, then becoming mostly cloudy. Highs in the lower 80s. Thursday night, mostly cloudy. A chance of showers and thunderstorms after midnight. Lows around 60. Chance of rain 50%. Friday, mostly cloudy with a chance of showers. A chance of thunderstorms in the afternoon. Highs in the upper 70s. Chance of rain 50%. Friday night, mostly cloudy with a chance of showers. Lows in the upper 50s. Chance of rain 50%. Saturday, mostly cloudy in the morning, then becoming partly sunny. A chance of showers. A chance of thunderstorms in the afternoon. Highs in the upper 70s. Chance of rain 40%. Saturday night, mostly cloudy. Lows in the mid-50s. Sunday, partly sunny. Highs in the upper 70s. At midnight, in Sioux City, the temperature was 71 and the dew point 51. The relative humidity was 49%. Wind was southeast at 10 miles an hour. The pressure was 29.91 inches and steady. Elsewhere in northwest Iowa, Morris was cloudy and 66. Sheldon had heavy rain and 64.

Cherokee was mostly cloudy and 66. Spencer had light rain and 64. Storm Lake was cloudy and 70. Other conditions across the northern plains, farther east in Iowa, skies ranged from partly cloudy to mostly cloudy, and temperatures were between 65 and 69 degrees. In eastern Nebraska, skies ranged from clear to partly cloudy, and temperatures were between 70 and 72 degrees. In eastern South Dakota, it was clear, with a temperature of 71 at Mitchell and 71 at Yankton. At Sioux Falls, it was mostly cloudy, with a temperature of 63. And in southern Minnesota, rain was falling, with a temperature of 67 at Worthington and 67 at Minneapolis. At Marshall, it was partly cloudy, with a temperature of 65. At Mankato, it was mostly cloudy, with a temperature of 64. At Rochester, it was cloudy, with a temperature of 61. Once again, at midnight, Sioux City had a temperature of 71. The current time is 12:24 a.m. Central Daylight Time. Operating on a frequency of 162.475 MHz, this is NOAA Weather Radio Station WXL62, broadcasting from a transmitter near Lawton, Iowa. Our program originates from the National Weather Service in Sioux Falls and serves Sioux City and the surrounding Siouxland area. This hazardous weather outlook is for northwest Iowa, west central Iowa, southwest Minnesota, northeast Nebraska, east central South Dakota, and southeast South Dakota. Day 1, this afternoon and tonight. Isolated to scattered strong to severe storms are possible after 5 p.m. this afternoon and may continue through 11 p.m. The primary threats will be large hail up to 2-inch hail and 65 miles an hour wind gusts. For Monday through Saturday, scattered thunderstorms may again be possible Monday evening and overnight. While the risks for severe weather are low, a storm or two could produce marginally severe hail around 1 inch and brief 50 miles an hour wind gusts. Spotter activation may be needed after 5 p.m. and continuing through 11 p.m. Your National Weather Service forecast for Siouxland. Rest of tonight, partly cloudy with a slight chance of showers and thunderstorms. Lows in the upper 50s. Southeast winds 10 to 15 miles an hour with gusts up to 25 miles an hour. Chance of rain 20%. Monday, sunny. Highs in the upper 80s. South winds 10 to 15 miles an hour with gusts up to 25 miles an hour. Monday night, partly cloudy. A slight chance of showers and thunderstorms in the evening. Lows in the lower 60s. South winds 10 to 15 miles an hour with gusts up to 25 miles an hour. Chance of rain 20%. Tuesday, sunny. Highs in the upper 80s. South winds 10 to 15 miles an hour with gusts up to 25 miles an hour. Tuesday night, mostly clear. Lows in the upper 50s. Southeast winds 5 to 10 miles an hour. Wednesday, sunny. Highs in the mid-80s. Wednesday night, partly cloudy. Lows around 60. Thursday, partly sunny in the morning, then becoming mostly cloudy. Highs in the lower 80s. Thursday night, mostly cloudy. A chance of showers and thunderstorms after midnight. Lows around 60. Chance of rain 50%. Friday, mostly cloudy with a chance of showers. A chance of thunderstorms in the afternoon. Highs in the upper 70s. Chance of rain 50%. Friday night, mostly cloudy with a chance of showers. Lows in the upper 50s. Chance of rain 50%. Saturday, mostly cloudy in the morning, then becoming partly sunny. A chance of showers. A chance of thunderstorms in the afternoon. Highs in the upper 70s. Chance of rain 40%. Saturday night, mostly cloudy. Lows in the mid-50s. Sunday, partly sunny. Highs in the upper 70s. At midnight, in Sioux City, the temperature was 71 and the dew point 51. The relative humidity was 49%. Wind was southeast at 10 miles an hour. The pressure was 29.91 inches and steady. Elsewhere in northwest Iowa,

Morris was cloudy and 66. Sheldon had heavy rain and 64. Cherokee was mostly cloudy and 66. Spencer had light rain and 64. Storm Lake was cloudy and 70. Other conditions across the northern plains, farther east in Iowa, skies ranged from partly cloudy to mostly cloudy, and temperatures were between 65 and 69 degrees. In eastern Nebraska, skies ranged from clear to partly cloudy, and temperatures were between 70 and 72 degrees. In eastern South Dakota, it was clear, with a temperature of 71 at Mitchell and 71 at Yankton. At Sioux Falls, it was mostly cloudy, with a temperature of 63. And in southern Minnesota, rain was falling, with a temperature of 67 at Worthington and 67 at Minneapolis. At Marshall, it was partly cloudy, with a temperature of 65. At Mankato, it was mostly cloudy, with a temperature of 64. At Rochester, it was cloudy, with a temperature of 61. Once again, at midnight, Sioux City had a temperature of 71. The current time is 12:29 a.m. Central Daylight Time. Operating on a frequency of 162.475 MHz, this is NOAA Weather Radio Station WXL62, broadcasting from a transmitter near Lawton, Iowa. Our program originates from the National Weather Service in Sioux Falls and serves Sioux City and the surrounding Siouxland area. This hazardous weather outlook is for northwest Iowa, west central Iowa, southwest Minnesota, northeast Nebraska, east central South Dakota, and southeast South Dakota. Day 1, this afternoon and tonight. Isolated to scattered strong to severe storms are possible after 5 p.m. this afternoon and may continue through 11 p.m. The primary threats will be large hail up to 2-inch hail and 65 miles an hour wind gusts. For Monday through Saturday, scattered thunderstorms may again be possible Monday evening and overnight. While the risks for severe weather are low, a storm or two could produce marginally severe hail around 1 inch and brief 50 miles an hour wind gusts. Spotter activation may be needed after 5 p.m. and continuing through 11 p.m. Your National Weather Service forecast for Siouxland. Rest of tonight, partly cloudy with a slight chance of showers and thunderstorms. Lows in the upper 50s. Southeast winds 10 to 15 miles an hour with gusts up to 25 miles an hour. Chance of rain 20%. Monday, sunny. Highs in the upper 80s. South winds 10 to 15 miles an hour with gusts up to 25 miles an hour. Monday night, partly cloudy. A slight chance of showers and thunderstorms in the evening. Lows in the lower 60s. South winds 10 to 15 miles an hour with gusts up to 25 miles an hour. Chance of rain 20%. Tuesday, sunny. Highs in the upper 80s. South winds 10 to 15 miles an hour with gusts up to 25 miles an hour. Tuesday night, mostly clear. Lows in the upper 50s. Southeast winds 5 to 10 miles an hour. Wednesday, sunny. Highs in the mid-80s. Wednesday night, partly cloudy. Lows around 60. Thursday, partly sunny in the morning, then becoming mostly cloudy. Highs in the lower 80s. Thursday night, mostly cloudy. A chance of showers and thunderstorms after midnight. Lows around 60. Chance of rain 50%. Friday, mostly cloudy with a chance of showers. A chance of thunderstorms in the afternoon. Highs in the upper 70s. Chance of rain 50%. Friday night, mostly cloudy with a chance of showers. Lows in the upper 50s. Chance of rain 50%. Saturday, mostly cloudy in the morning, then becoming partly sunny. A chance of showers. A chance of thunderstorms in the afternoon. Highs in the upper 70s. Chance of rain 40%. Saturday night, mostly cloudy. Lows in the mid-50s. Sunday, partly sunny. Highs in the upper 70s. At midnight, in Sioux City, the temperature was 71 and the dew point 51. The relative humidity was 49%. Wind was southeast at 10 miles an hour.

The pressure was at midnight in Sioux City. The temperature was 71 and the dew point 51. The relative humidity was 49%. Wind was southeast at 10 miles an hour. The pressure was 29.91 inches and steady. Elsewhere in northwest Iowa, Morris was cloudy and 66. Sheldon had heavy rain and 64. Cherokee was mostly cloudy and 66. Spencer had light rain and 64. Storm Lake was cloudy and 70. Other conditions across the northern plains, farther east in Iowa, skies ranged from partly cloudy to mostly cloudy, and temperatures were between 65 and 69 degrees. In eastern Nebraska, skies ranged from clear to partly cloudy, and temperatures were between 70 and 72 degrees. In eastern South Dakota, it was clear, with a temperature of 71 at Mitchell and 71 at Yankton. At Sioux Falls, it was mostly cloudy, with a temperature of 63. And in southern Minnesota, rain was falling, with a temperature of 67 at Worthington and 67 at Minneapolis. At Marshall, it was partly cloudy, with a temperature of 65. At Mankato, it was mostly cloudy, with a temperature of 64. At Rochester, it was cloudy, with a temperature of 61. Once again, at midnight, Sioux City had a temperature of 71. The current time is 12:34 a.m. Central Daylight Time. Operating on a frequency of 162.475 MHz, this is NOAA Weather Radio Station WXL62, broadcasting from a transmitter near Lawton, Iowa. Our program originates from the National Weather Service in Sioux Falls and serves Sioux City and the surrounding Siouxland area. This hazardous weather outlook is for northwest Iowa, west central Iowa, southwest Minnesota, northeast Nebraska, east central South Dakota, and southeast South Dakota. Day 1, this afternoon and tonight. Isolated to scattered strong to severe storms are possible after 5 p.m. this afternoon and may continue through 11 p.m. The primary threats will be large hail up to 2-inch hail and 65 miles an hour wind gusts. For Monday through Saturday, scattered thunderstorms may again be possible Monday evening and overnight. While the risks for severe weather are low, a storm or two could produce marginally severe hail around 1 inch and brief 50 miles an hour wind gusts. Spotter activation may be needed after 5 p.m. and continuing through 11 p.m. Your National Weather Service forecast for Siouxland. Rest of tonight, partly cloudy with a slight chance of showers and thunderstorms. Lows in the upper 50s. Southeast winds 10 to 15 miles an hour with gusts up to 25 miles an hour. Chance of rain 20%. Monday, sunny. Highs in the upper 80s. South winds 10 to 15 miles an hour with gusts up to 25 miles an hour. Monday night, partly cloudy. A slight chance of showers and thunderstorms in the evening. Lows in the lower 60s. South winds 10 to 15 miles an hour with gusts up to 25 miles an hour. Chance of rain 20%. Tuesday, sunny. Highs in the upper 80s. South winds 10 to 15 miles an hour with gusts up to 25 miles an hour. Tuesday night, mostly clear. Lows in the upper 50s. Southeast winds 5 to 10 miles an hour. Wednesday, sunny. Highs in the mid-80s. Wednesday night, partly cloudy. Lows around 60. Thursday, partly sunny in the morning, then becoming mostly cloudy. Highs in the lower 80s. Thursday night, mostly cloudy. A chance of showers and thunderstorms after midnight. Lows around 60. Chance of rain 50%. Friday, mostly cloudy with a chance of showers. A chance of thunderstorms in the afternoon. Highs in the upper 70s. Chance of rain 50%. Friday night, mostly cloudy with a chance of showers. Lows in the upper 50s. Chance of rain 50%. Saturday, mostly cloudy in the morning, then becoming partly sunny. A chance of showers. A chance of thunderstorms in the afternoon. Highs in the upper 70s. Chance of rain 40%. Saturday night, mostly cloudy.

lows in the mid-50s. Sunday, partly sunny. Highs in the upper 70s. At midnight, in Sioux City, the temperature was 71 and the dew point 51. The relative humidity was 49%. Wind was southeast at 10 miles an hour. The pressure was 29.91 inches and steady. Elsewhere in northwest Iowa, Morris was cloudy and 66. Sheldon had heavy rain and 64. Cherokee was mostly cloudy and 66. Spencer had light rain and 64. Storm Lake was cloudy and 70. Other conditions across the northern plains, farther east in Iowa, skies ranged from partly cloudy to mostly cloudy, and temperatures were between 65 and 69 degrees. In eastern Nebraska, skies ranged from clear to partly cloudy, and temperatures were between 70 and 72 degrees. In eastern South Dakota, it was clear, with a temperature of 71 at Mitchell and 71 at Yankton. At Sioux Falls, it was mostly cloudy, with a temperature of 63. And in southern Minnesota, rain was falling, with a temperature of 67 at Worthington and 67 at Minneapolis. At Marshall, it was partly cloudy, with a temperature of 65. At Mankato, it was mostly cloudy, with a temperature of 64. At Rochester, it was cloudy, with a temperature of 61. Once again, at midnight, Sioux City had a temperature of 71. The current time is 12:39 a.m. Central Daylight Time. Operating on a frequency of 162.475 MHz, this is NOAA Weather Radio Station WXL62, broadcasting from a transmitter near Lawton, Iowa. Our program originates from the National Weather Service in Sioux Falls and serves Sioux City and the surrounding Siouxland area. This hazardous weather outlook is for northwest Iowa, west central Iowa, southwest Minnesota, northeast Nebraska, east central South Dakota, and southeast South Dakota. Day 1, this afternoon and tonight. Isolated to scattered strong to severe storms are possible after 5 p.m. this afternoon and may continue through 11 p.m. The primary threats will be large hail up to 2-inch hail and 65 miles an hour wind gusts. For Monday through Saturday, scattered thunderstorms may again be possible Monday evening and overnight. While the risks for severe weather are low, a storm or two could produce marginally severe hail around 1 inch and brief 50 miles an hour wind gusts. Spotter activation may be needed after 5 p.m. and continuing through 11 p.m. Your National Weather Service forecast for Siouxland. Rest of tonight, partly cloudy with a slight chance of showers and thunderstorms. Lows in the upper 50s. Southeast winds 10 to 15 miles an hour with gusts up to 25 miles an hour. Chance of rain 20%. Monday, sunny. Highs in the upper 80s. South winds 10 to 15 miles an hour with gusts up to 25 miles an hour. Monday night, partly cloudy. A slight chance of showers and thunderstorms in the evening. Lows in the lower 60s. South winds 10 to 15 miles an hour with gusts up to 25 miles an hour. Chance of rain 20%. Tuesday, sunny. Highs in the upper 80s. South winds 10 to 15 miles an hour with gusts up to 25 miles an hour. Tuesday night, mostly clear. Lows in the upper 50s. Southeast winds 5 to 10 miles an hour. Wednesday, sunny. Highs in the mid-80s. Wednesday night, partly cloudy. Lows around 60. Thursday, partly sunny in the morning, then becoming mostly cloudy. Highs in the lower 80s. Thursday night, mostly cloudy. A chance of showers and thunderstorms after midnight. Lows around 60. Chance of rain 50%. Friday, mostly cloudy with a chance of showers. A chance of thunderstorms in the afternoon. Highs in the upper 70s. Chance of rain 50%. Friday night, mostly cloudy with a chance of showers. Lows in the upper 50s. Chance of rain 50%. Saturday, mostly cloudy in the morning, then becoming partly sunny. A chance of showers. A chance of thunderstorms in the afternoon.

Highs in the upper 70s. Chance of rain 40%. Saturday night, mostly cloudy. Lows in the mid-50s. Sunday, partly sunny. Highs in the upper 70s. At midnight, in Sioux City, the temperature was 71 and the dew point 51. The relative humidity was 49%. Wind was southeast at 10 miles an hour. The pressure was 29.91 inches and steady. Elsewhere in northwest Iowa, Morris was cloudy and 66. Sheldon had heavy rain and 64. Cherokee was mostly cloudy and 66. Spencer had light rain and 64. Storm Lake was cloudy and 70. Other conditions across the northern plains, farther east in Iowa, skies ranged from partly cloudy to mostly cloudy, and temperatures were between 65 and 69 degrees. In eastern Nebraska, skies ranged from clear to partly cloudy, and temperatures were between 70 and 72 degrees. In eastern South Dakota, it was clear, with a temperature of 71 at Mitchell and 71 at Yankton. At Sioux Falls, it was mostly cloudy, with a temperature of 63. And in southern Minnesota, rain was falling, with a temperature of 67 at Worthington and 67 at Minneapolis. At Marshall, it was partly cloudy, with a temperature of 65. At Mankato, it was mostly cloudy, with a temperature of 64. At Rochester, it was cloudy, with a temperature of 61. Once again, at midnight, Sioux City had a temperature of 71. The current time is 12:44 a.m. Central Daylight Time. Operating on a frequency of 162.475 MHz, this is NOAA Weather Radio Station WXL62, broadcasting from a transmitter near Lawton, Iowa. Our program originates from the National Weather Service in Sioux Falls and serves Sioux City and the surrounding Siouxland area. This hazardous weather outlook is for northwest Iowa, west central Iowa, southwest Minnesota, northeast Nebraska, east central South Dakota, and southeast South Dakota. Day 1, this afternoon and tonight. Isolated to scattered strong to severe storms are possible after 5 p.m. this afternoon and may continue through 11 p.m. The primary threats will be large hail up to 2-inch hail and 65 miles an hour wind gusts. For Monday through Saturday, scattered thunderstorms may again be possible Monday evening and overnight. While the risks for severe weather are low, a storm or two could produce marginally severe hail around 1 inch and brief 50 miles an hour wind gusts. Spotter activation may be needed after 5 p.m. and continuing through 11 p.m. Your National Weather Service forecast for Siouxland. Rest of tonight, partly cloudy with a slight chance of showers and thunderstorms. Lows in the upper 50s. Southeast winds 10 to 15 miles an hour with gusts up to 25 miles an hour. Chance of rain 20%. Monday, sunny. Highs in the upper 80s. South winds 10 to 15 miles an hour with gusts up to 25 miles an hour. Monday night, partly cloudy. A slight chance of showers and thunderstorms in the evening. Lows in the lower 60s. South winds 10 to 15 miles an hour with gusts up to 25 miles an hour. Chance of rain 20%. Tuesday, sunny. Highs in the upper 80s. South winds 10 to 15 miles an hour with gusts up to 25 miles an hour. Tuesday night, mostly clear. Lows in the upper 50s. Southeast winds 5 to 10 miles an hour. Wednesday, sunny. Highs in the mid-80s. Wednesday night, partly cloudy. Lows around 60. Thursday, partly sunny in the morning, then becoming mostly cloudy. Highs in the lower 80s. Thursday night, mostly cloudy. A chance of showers and thunderstorms after midnight. Lows around 60. Chance of rain 50%. Friday, mostly cloudy with a chance of showers. A chance of thunderstorms in the afternoon. Highs in the upper 70s. Chance of rain 50%. Friday night, mostly cloudy with a chance of showers. Lows in the upper 50s. Chance of rain 50%. Saturday, mostly cloudy in the morning, then becoming partly.
sunny. A chance of showers. A chance of thunderstorms in the afternoon. Highs in the upper 70s. Chance of rain 40%. Saturday night, mostly cloudy. Lows in the mid-50s. Sunday, partly sunny. Highs in the upper 70s. At midnight, in Sioux City, the temperature was 71 and the dew point 51. The relative humidity was 49%. Wind was southeast at 10 miles an hour. The pressure was 29.91 inches and steady. Elsewhere in northwest Iowa, Morris was cloudy and 66. Sheldon had heavy rain and 64. Cherokee was mostly cloudy and 66. Spencer had light rain and 64. Storm Lake was cloudy and 70. Other conditions across the northern plains, farther east in Iowa, skies ranged from partly cloudy to mostly cloudy, and temperatures were between 65 and 69 degrees. In eastern Nebraska, skies ranged from clear to partly cloudy, and temperatures were between 70 and 72 degrees. In eastern South Dakota, it was clear, with a temperature of 71 at Mitchell and 71 at Yankton. At Sioux Falls, it was mostly cloudy, with a temperature of 63. And in southern Minnesota, rain was falling, with a temperature of 67 at Worthington and 67 at Minneapolis. At Marshall, it was partly cloudy, with a temperature of 65. At Mankato, it was mostly cloudy, with a temperature of 64. At Rochester, it was cloudy, with a temperature of 61. Once again, at midnight, Sioux City had a temperature of 71. The current time is 12:49 a.m. Central Daylight Time. Operating on a frequency of 162.475 MHz, this is NOAA Weather Radio Station WXL62, broadcasting from a transmitter near Lawton, Iowa. Our program originates from the National Weather Service in Sioux Falls and serves Sioux City and the surrounding Siouxland area. This hazardous weather outlook is for northwest Iowa, west central Iowa, southwest Minnesota, northeast Nebraska, east central South Dakota, and southeast South Dakota. Day 1, this afternoon and tonight. Isolated to scattered strong to severe storms are possible after 5 p.m. this afternoon and may continue through 11 p.m. The primary threats will be large hail up to 2-inch hail and 65 miles an hour wind gusts. For Monday through Saturday, scattered thunderstorms may again be possible Monday evening and overnight. While the risks for severe weather are low, a storm or two could produce marginally severe hail around 1 inch and brief 50 miles an hour wind gusts. Spotter activation may be needed after 5 p.m. and continuing through 11 p.m. Your National Weather Service forecast for Siouxland. Rest of tonight, partly cloudy with a slight chance of showers and thunderstorms. Lows in the upper 50s. Southeast winds 10 to 15 miles an hour with gusts up to 25 miles an hour. Chance of rain 20%. Monday, sunny. Highs in the upper 80s. South winds 10 to 15 miles an hour with gusts up to 25 miles an hour. Monday night, partly cloudy. A slight chance of showers and thunderstorms in the evening. Lows in the lower 60s. South winds 10 to 15 miles an hour with gusts up to 25 miles an hour. Chance of rain 20%. Tuesday, sunny. Highs in the upper 80s. South winds 10 to 15 miles an hour with gusts up to 25 miles an hour. Tuesday night, mostly clear. Lows in the upper 50s. Southeast winds 5 to 10 miles an hour. Wednesday, sunny. Highs in the mid-80s. Wednesday night, partly cloudy. Lows around 60. Thursday, partly sunny in the morning, then becoming mostly cloudy. Highs in the lower 80s. Thursday night, mostly cloudy. A chance of showers and thunderstorms after midnight. Lows around 60. Chance of rain 50%. Friday, mostly cloudy with a chance of showers. A chance of thunderstorms in the afternoon. Highs in the upper 70s. Chance of rain 50%. Friday night, mostly cloudy with a chance of showers. Lows in the upper 50s.

chance of rain 50%. Saturday, mostly cloudy in the morning, then becoming partly sunny. A chance of showers. A chance of thunderstorms in the afternoon. Highs in the upper 70s. Chance of rain 40%. Saturday night, mostly cloudy. Lows in the mid-50s. Sunday, partly sunny. Highs in the upper 70s. At midnight, in Sioux City, the temperature was 71 and the dew point 51. The relative humidity was 49%. Wind was southeast at 10 miles an hour. The pressure was 29.91 inches and steady. Elsewhere in northwest Iowa, Morris was cloudy and 66. Sheldon had heavy rain and 64. Cherokee was mostly cloudy and 66. Spencer had light rain and 64. Storm Lake was cloudy and 70. Other conditions across the northern plains, farther east in Iowa, skies ranged from partly cloudy to mostly cloudy, and temperatures were between 65 and 69 degrees. In eastern Nebraska, skies ranged from clear to partly cloudy, and temperatures were between 70 and 72 degrees. In eastern South Dakota, it was clear, with a temperature of 71 at Mitchell and 71 at Yankton. At Sioux Falls, it was mostly cloudy, with a temperature of 63. And in southern Minnesota, rain was falling, with a temperature of 67 at Worthington and 67 at Minneapolis. At Marshall, it was partly cloudy, with a temperature of 65. At Mankato, it was mostly cloudy, with a temperature of 64. At Rochester, it was cloudy, with a temperature of 61. Once again, at midnight, Sioux City had a temperature of 71. The current time is 12:54 a.m. Central Daylight Time. Operating on a frequency of 162.475 MHz, this is NOAA Weather Radio Station WXL62, broadcasting from a transmitter near Lawton, Iowa. Our program originates from the National Weather Service in Sioux Falls and serves Sioux City and the surrounding Siouxland area. This hazardous weather outlook is for northwest Iowa, west central Iowa, southwest Minnesota, northeast Nebraska, east central South Dakota, and southeast South Dakota. Day 1, this afternoon and tonight. Isolated to scattered strong to severe storms are possible after 5 p.m. this afternoon and may continue through 11 p.m. The primary threats will be large hail up to 2-inch hail and 65 miles an hour wind gusts. For Monday through Saturday, scattered thunderstorms may again be possible Monday evening and overnight. While the risks for severe weather are low, a storm or two could produce marginally severe hail around 1 inch and brief 50 miles an hour wind gusts. Spotter activation may be needed after 5 p.m. and continuing through 11 p.m. Your National Weather Service forecast for Siouxland. West of tonight, partly cloudy with a slight chance of showers and thunderstorms. Lows in the upper 50s. Southeast winds 10 to 15 miles an hour with gusts up to 25 miles an hour. Chance of rain 20%. Monday, sunny. Highs in the upper 80s. South winds 10 to 15 miles an hour with gusts up to 25 miles an hour. Monday night, partly cloudy. A slight chance of showers and thunderstorms in the evening. Lows in the lower 60s. South winds 10 to 15 miles an hour with gusts up to 25 miles an hour. Chance of rain 20%. Tuesday, sunny. Highs in the upper 80s. South winds 10 to 15 miles an hour with gusts up to 25 miles an hour. Tuesday night, mostly clear. Lows in the upper 50s. Southeast winds 5 to 10 miles an hour. Wednesday, sunny. Highs in the mid-80s. Wednesday night, partly cloudy. Lows around 60. Thursday, partly sunny in the morning, then becoming mostly cloudy. Highs in the lower 80s. Thursday night, mostly cloudy. A chance of showers and thunderstorms after midnight. Lows around 60. Chance of rain 50%. Friday, mostly cloudy with a chance of showers. A chance of thunderstorms in the afternoon. Highs in the upper 70s. Chance of rain 50%.
Friday night, mostly cloudy with a chance of showers. Lows in the upper 50s. Chance of rain 50%. Saturday, mostly cloudy in the morning, then becoming partly sunny. A chance of showers. A chance of thunderstorms in the afternoon. Highs in the upper 70s. Chance of rain 40%. Saturday night, mostly cloudy. Lows in the mid-50s. Sunday, partly sunny. Highs in the upper 70s. At midnight, in Sioux City, the temperature was 71 and the dew point 51. The relative humidity was 49%. Wind was southeast at 10 miles an hour. The pressure was 29.91 inches and steady. Elsewhere in northwest Iowa, Morris was cloudy and 66. Sheldon had heavy rain and 64. Cherokee was mostly cloudy and 66. Spencer had light rain and 64. Storm Lake was cloudy and 70. Other conditions across the northern plains, farther east in Iowa, skies ranged from partly cloudy to mostly cloudy, and temperatures were between 65 and 69 degrees. In eastern Nebraska, skies ranged from clear to partly cloudy, and temperatures were between 70 and 72 degrees. In eastern South Dakota, it was clear, with a temperature of 71 at Mitchell and 71 at Yankton. At Sioux Falls, it was mostly cloudy, with a temperature of 63. And in southern Minnesota, rain was falling, with a temperature of 67 at Worthington and 67 at Minneapolis. At Marshall, it was partly cloudy, with a temperature of 65. At Mankato, it was mostly cloudy, with a temperature of 64. At Rochester, it was cloudy, with a temperature of 61. Once again, at midnight, Sioux City had a temperature of 71. The current time is 12:59 a.m. Central Daylight Time. Operating on a frequency of 162.475 MHz, this is NOAA Weather Radio Station WXL62, broadcasting from a transmitter near Lawton, Iowa. Our program originates from the National Weather Service in Sioux Falls and serves Sioux City and the surrounding Siouxland area. This hazardous weather outlook is for northwest Iowa, west central Iowa, southwest Minnesota, northeast Nebraska, east central South Dakota, and southeast South Dakota. Day 1, this afternoon and tonight. Isolated to scattered strong to severe storms are possible after 5 p.m. this afternoon and may continue through 11 p.m. The primary threats will be large hail up to 2-inch hail and 65 miles an hour wind gusts. For Monday through Saturday, scattered thunderstorms may again be possible Monday evening and overnight. While the risks for severe weather are low, a storm or two could produce marginally severe hail around 1 inch and brief 50 miles an hour wind gusts. Spotter activation may be needed after 5 p.m. and continuing through 11 p.m. Your National Weather Service forecast for Siouxland. Rest of tonight, partly cloudy with a slight chance of showers and thunderstorms. Lows in the upper 50s. Southeast winds 10 to 15 miles an hour with gusts up to 25 miles an hour. Chance of rain 20%. Monday, sunny. Highs in the upper 80s. South winds 10 to 15 miles an hour with gusts up to 25 miles an hour. Monday night, partly cloudy. A slight chance of showers and thunderstorms in the evening. Lows in the lower 60s. South winds 10 to 15 miles an hour with gusts up to 25 miles an hour. Chance of rain 20%. Tuesday, sunny. Highs in the upper 80s. South winds 10 to 15 miles an hour with gusts up to 25 miles an hour. Tuesday night, mostly clear. Lows in the upper 50s. Southeast winds 5 to 10 miles an hour. Wednesday, sunny. Highs in the mid-80s. Wednesday night, partly cloudy. Lows around 60. Thursday, partly sunny in the morning, then becoming mostly cloudy. Highs in the lower 80s. Thursday night, mostly cloudy. A chance of showers and thunderstorms after midnight. Lows around 60. Chance of rain 50%. Friday, mostly cloudy with a chance of showers. A chance of

Thunderstorms in the afternoon. Highs in the upper 70s. Chance of rain 50%. Friday night, mostly cloudy with a chance of showers. Lows in the upper 50s. Chance of rain 50%. Saturday, mostly cloudy in the morning, then becoming partly sunny. A chance of showers. A chance of thunderstorms in the afternoon. Highs in the upper 70s. Chance of rain 40%. Saturday night, mostly cloudy. Lows in the mid-50s. Sunday, partly sunny. Highs in the upper 70s. At 1 a.m., in Sioux City, the temperature was 68 and the dew point 51. The relative humidity was 54%. Wind was southeast at 13 miles an hour. The pressure was 29.92 inches and rising. Elsewhere in northwest Iowa, Morris was mostly cloudy and 64. Cherokee was mostly cloudy and 66. Spencer had a thunderstorm and 62. Other conditions across the northern plains, farther east in Iowa, skies ranged from partly cloudy to mostly cloudy, and temperatures were between 64 and 68 degrees. In eastern Nebraska, skies ranged from clear to partly cloudy, and temperatures were between 69 and 70 degrees. In eastern South Dakota, skies ranged from clear to partly cloudy. It was 69 at Mitchell, 71 at Yankton, and 65 at Sioux Falls. And in southern Minnesota, at Worthington, a thunderstorm was reported with a temperature of 65. At Marshall, it was partly cloudy with a temperature of 64. It was mostly cloudy with a temperature of 63 at Mankato and 68 at Minneapolis. At Rochester, it was cloudy with a temperature of 60. Once again, at 1 a.m. Sioux City had a temperature of 68. The current time is 1:05 a.m. Central Daylight Time. Operating on a frequency of 162.475 MHz, this is NOAA Weather Radio Station WXL62, broadcasting from a transmitter near Lawton, Iowa. Our program originates from the National Weather Service in Sioux Falls and serves Sioux City and the surrounding Siouxland area. This hazardous weather outlook is for northwest Iowa, west central Iowa, southwest Minnesota, northeast Nebraska, east central South Dakota, and southeast South Dakota. Day 1, this afternoon and tonight. Isolated to scattered strong to severe storms are possible after 5 p.m. this afternoon and may continue through 11 p.m. The primary threats will be large hail up to 2-inch hail and 65 miles an hour wind gusts. For Monday through Saturday, scattered thunderstorms may again be possible Monday evening and overnight. While the risks for severe weather are low, a storm or two could produce marginally severe hail around 1 inch and brief 50 miles an hour wind gusts. Spotter activation may be needed after 5 p.m. and continuing through 11 p.m. Your National Weather Service forecast for Siouxland. Rest of tonight, partly cloudy with a slight chance of showers and thunderstorms. Lows in the upper 50s. Southeast winds 10 to 15 miles an hour with gusts up to 25 miles an hour. Chance of rain 20%. Monday, sunny. Highs in the upper 80s. South winds 10 to 15 miles an hour with gusts up to 25 miles an hour. Monday night, partly cloudy. A slight chance of showers and thunderstorms in the evening. Lows in the lower 60s. South winds 10 to 15 miles an hour with gusts up to 25 miles an hour. Chance of rain 20%. Tuesday, sunny. Highs in the upper 80s. South winds 10 to 15 miles an hour with gusts up to 25 miles an hour. Tuesday night, mostly clear. Lows in the upper 50s. Southeast winds 5 to 10 miles an hour. Wednesday, sunny. Highs in the mid-80s. Wednesday night, partly cloudy. Lows around 60. Thursday, partly sunny in the morning, then becoming mostly cloudy. Highs in the lower 80s. Thursday night, mostly cloudy. A chance of showers and thunderstorms after midnight. Lows around 60. Chance of rain 50%. Friday, mostly cloudy with a chance of showers.

chance of thunderstorms in the afternoon. Highs in the upper 70s. Chance of rain 50%. Friday night, mostly cloudy with a chance of showers. Lows in the upper 50s. Chance of rain 50%. Saturday, mostly cloudy in the morning, then becoming partly sunny. A chance of showers. A chance of thunderstorms in the afternoon. Highs in the upper 70s. Chance of rain 40%. Saturday night, mostly cloudy. Lows in the mid-50s. Sunday, partly sunny. Highs in the upper 70s. At 1 a.m., in Sioux City, the temperature was 68 and the dew point 51. The relative humidity was 54%. Wind was southeast at 13 miles an hour. The pressure was 29.92 inches and rising. Elsewhere in northwest Iowa, Morris was mostly cloudy and 64. Cherokee was mostly cloudy and 66. Spencer had a thunderstorm and 62. Other conditions across the northern plains, farther east in Iowa, skies ranged from partly cloudy to mostly cloudy, and temperatures were between 64 and 68 degrees. In eastern Nebraska, skies ranged from clear to partly cloudy, and temperatures were between 69 and 70 degrees. In eastern South Dakota, skies ranged from clear to partly cloudy. It was 69 at Mitchell, 71 at Yankton, and 65 at Sioux Falls. And in southern Minnesota, at Worthington, a thunderstorm was reported with a temperature of 65. At Marshall, it was partly cloudy with a temperature of 64. It was mostly cloudy with a temperature of 63 at Mankato and 68 at Minneapolis. At Rochester, it was cloudy with a temperature of 60. Once again, at 1 a.m. Sioux City had a temperature of 68. The current time is 1:10 a.m. Central Daylight Time. Operating on a frequency of 162.475 MHz, this is NOAA Weather Radio Station WXL62, broadcasting from a transmitter near Lawton, Iowa. Our program originates from the National Weather Service in Sioux Falls and serves Sioux City and the surrounding Sioux Land area. This hazardous weather outlook is for northwest Iowa, west central Iowa, southwest Minnesota, northeast Nebraska, east central South Dakota, and southeast South Dakota. Day 1, this afternoon and tonight. Isolated to scattered strong to severe storms are possible after 5 p.m. this afternoon and may continue through 11 p.m. The primary threats will be large hail up to 2-inch hail and 65 miles an hour wind gusts. For Monday through Saturday, scattered thunderstorms may again be possible Monday evening and overnight. While the risks for severe weather are low, a storm or two could produce marginally severe hail around 1 inch and brief 50 miles an hour wind gusts. Spotter activation may be needed after 5 p.m. and continuing through 11 p.m. Your National Weather Service forecast for Sioux Land. Rest of tonight, partly cloudy with a slight chance of showers and thunderstorms. Lows in the upper 50s. Southeast winds 10 to 15 miles an hour with gusts up to 25 miles an hour. Chance of rain 20%. Monday, sunny. Highs in the upper 80s. South winds 10 to 15 miles an hour with gusts up to 25 miles an hour. Monday night, partly cloudy. A slight chance of showers and thunderstorms in the evening. Lows in the lower 60s. South winds 10 to 15 miles an hour with gusts up to 25 miles an hour. Chance of rain 20%. Tuesday, sunny. Highs in the upper 80s. South winds 10 to 15 miles an hour with gusts up to 25 miles an hour. Tuesday night, mostly clear. Lows in the upper 50s.

The National Weather Service in Sioux Falls has issued a severe thunderstorm warning for southeastern Lyon County in northwestern Iowa, southwestern Osceola County in northwestern Iowa, northeastern Sioux County in northwestern Iowa, northern O'Brien County in northwestern Iowa until

on the lowest floor of a building. To report severe weather, contact your nearest law enforcement agency. They will send your report to the National Weather Service office in Sioux Falls. Repeating, a severe thunderstorm warning has been issued until 2 a.m. for the following counties in Iowa, Lyon, Sioux, O'Brien, and Osceola. Operating on a frequency of 162.475 MHz, this is NOAA Weather Radio Station WXL62, broadcasting from a transmitter near Lawton, Iowa. Our program originates from the National Weather Service in Sioux Falls and serves Sioux City and the surrounding Siouxland area. The National Weather Service in Sioux Falls has issued a severe thunderstorm warning for southeastern Lyon County in northwestern Iowa, southwestern Osceola County in northwestern Iowa, northeastern Sioux County in northwestern Iowa, northern O'Brien County in northwestern Iowa, until 2 a.m. At 1:11 a.m., a severe thunderstorm was located over Matlock, 47 miles north of Sheldon, moving southeast at 30 miles an hour. Hazard, 60 miles an hour wind gusts and quarter-size hail. Source, radar indicated. Impact, hail damage to vehicles is expected. Expect wind damage to roofs, siding, and trees. This severe thunderstorm will be near Sheldon and Ashton around 1:15 a.m. Sanborn around 1:20 a.m. Archer around 1:25 a.m. Melvin around 1:30 a.m. Other locations in the path of this severe thunderstorm include Brinkar and Hartley. For your protection, move to an interior room on the lowest floor of a building. To report severe weather, contact your nearest law enforcement agency. They will send your report to the National Weather Service office in Sioux Falls. Repeating, a severe thunderstorm warning has been issued until 2 a.m. for the following counties in Iowa, Lyon, Sioux, O'Brien, and Osceola. At 1 a.m., Sioux City had a clear sky. The temperature was 68, and the dew point 51. The relative humidity was 54%. Wind was southeast at 13 miles an hour. The pressure was 29.92 inches and rising. Elsewhere in northwest Iowa, in Lamars, the sky was mostly cloudy. The temperature was missing. In Sheldon, the temperature was missing. Cherokee was mostly cloudy, and 66. Spencer had a thunderstorm and 62. Once again, at 1 a.m. in Sioux City, the sky was clear with a temperature of 68. The current time is 1:16 a.m. Central Daylight Time. Operating on a frequency of 162.475 MHz, this is NOAA Weather Radio Station WXL62, broadcasting from a transmitter near Lawton, Iowa. Our program originates from the National Weather Service in Sioux Falls and serves Sioux City and the surrounding Siouxland area. The National Weather Service in Sioux Falls has issued a severe thunderstorm warning for southeastern Lyon County in northwestern Iowa, southwestern Osceola County in northwestern Iowa, northeastern Sioux County in northwestern Iowa, northern O'Brien County in northwestern Iowa, until 2 a.m. At 1:11 a.m., a severe thunderstorm was located over Matlock, 47 miles north of Sheldon, moving southeast at 30 miles an hour. Hazard, 60 miles an hour wind gusts and quarter-size hail. Source, radar indicated. Impact, hail damage to vehicles is expected. Expect wind damage to roofs, siding, and trees. This severe thunderstorm will be near Sheldon and Ashton around 1:15 a.m. Sanborn around 1:20 a.m. Archer around 1:25 a.m. Melvin around 1:30 a.m. Other locations in the path of this severe thunderstorm include Brinkar and Hartley. For your protection, move to an interior room on the lowest floor of a building. To report severe weather, contact your nearest law enforcement agency. They will send your report to the National Weather Service office in Sioux Falls. Repeating, a severe thunderstorm warning has been issued until 2 a.m. for the following counties in Iowa, Lyon, Sioux, O'Brien, and Osceola. At 1 a.m., Sioux City had a clear sky. The temperature was 68, and the dew point 51. The relative humidity

was 54%. Wind was southeast at 13 miles an hour. The pressure was 29.92 inches and rising. Elsewhere in northwest Iowa, in Lamar's, the sky was mostly cloudy. The temperature was missing. In Sheldon, the temperature was missing. Cherokee was mostly cloudy, and 66. Spencer had a thunderstorm and 62. Once again, at 1 a.m. in Sioux City, the sky was clear with a temperature of 68. The current time is 1:19 a.m. Central Daylight Time. Operating on a frequency of 162.475 MHz, this is NOAA Weather Radio Station WXL62, broadcasting from a transmitter near Lawton, Iowa. Our program originates from the National Weather Service in Sioux Falls and serves Sioux City and the surrounding Sioux Land area. The National Weather Service in Sioux Falls has issued a severe thunderstorm warning for southeastern Lyon County in northwestern Iowa, southwestern Osceola County in northwestern Iowa, northeastern Sioux County in northwestern Iowa, northern O'Brien County in northwestern Iowa, until 2 a.m. At 1:11 a.m., a severe thunderstorm was located over Matlock, or 7 miles north of Sheldon, moving southeast at 30 miles an hour. Hazard, 60 miles an hour wind gusts and quarter-size hail. Source, radar indicated. Impact, hail damage to vehicles is expected. Expect wind damage to roofs, siding, and trees. This severe thunderstorm will be near Sheldon and Ashton around 1:15 a.m. Sanborn around 1:20 a.m. Archer around 1:25 a.m. Melvin around 1:30 a.m. Other locations in the path of this severe thunderstorm include Brungar and Hartley. For your protection, move to an interior room on the lowest floor of a building. To report severe weather, contact your nearest law enforcement agency. They will send your report to the National Weather Service office in Sioux Falls. Repeating, a severe thunderstorm warning has been issued until 2 a.m. for the following counties in Iowa, Lyon, Sioux, O'Brien, and Osceola. At 1 a.m., Sioux City had a clear sky. The temperature was 68, and the dew point 51. The relative humidity was 54%. Wind was southeast at 13 miles an hour. The pressure was 29.92 inches and rising. Elsewhere in northwest Iowa, in Lamar's, the sky was mostly cloudy. The temperature was missing. In Sheldon, the temperature was missing. Cherokee was mostly cloudy, and 66. Spencer had a thunderstorm and 62. Once again, at 1 a.m. in Sioux City, the sky was clear with a temperature of 68. The current time is 1:21 a.m. Central Daylight Time. Operating on a frequency of 162.475 MHz, this is NOAA Weather Radio Station WXL62, broadcasting from a transmitter near Lawton, Iowa. Our program originates from the National Weather Service in Sioux Falls and serves Sioux City and the surrounding Sioux Land area. The National Weather Service in Sioux Falls has issued a severe thunderstorm warning for southeastern Lyon County in northwestern Iowa, southwestern Osceola County in northwestern Iowa, northeastern Sioux County in northwestern Iowa, northern O'Brien County in northwestern Iowa, until 2 a.m. At 1:11 a.m., a severe thunderstorm was located over Matlock, or 7 miles north of Sheldon, moving southeast at 30 miles an hour. Hazard, 60 miles an hour wind gusts and quarter-size hail. Source, radar indicated. Impact, hail damage to vehicles is expected. Expect wind damage to roofs, siding, and trees. This severe thunderstorm will be near Sheldon and Ashton around 1:15 a.m. Sanborn around 1:20 a.m. Archer around 1:25 a.m. Melvin around 1:30 a.m. Other locations in the path of this severe thunderstorm include Brungar and Hartley. For your protection, move to an interior room on the lowest floor of a building. To report severe weather, contact your nearest law enforcement agency. They will send your report to the National Weather Service office in Sioux Falls. Repeating, a severe thunderstorm warning has been issued until 2 a.m. for the following counties in Iowa.

Sue, O'Brien, and Osceola. At 1 a.m., Sioux City had a clear sky. The temperature was 68, and the dew point 51. The relative humidity was 54%. Wind was southeast at 13 miles an hour. The pressure was 29.92 inches and rising. Elsewhere in northwest Iowa, in Lamar's, the sky was mostly cloudy. The temperature was missing. In Sheldon, the temperature was missing. Cherokee was mostly cloudy and 66. Spencer had a thunderstorm and 62. Once again, at 1 a.m. in Sioux City, the sky was clear with a temperature of 68. The current time is 1:24 a.m. Central Daylight Time. Operating on a frequency of 162.475 MHz, this is NOAA Weather Radio Station WXL62, broadcasting from a transmitter near Lawton, Iowa. Our program originates from the National Weather Service in Sioux Falls and serves Sioux City and the surrounding Siouxland area. The National Weather Service in Sioux Falls has issued a severe thunderstorm warning for southeastern Lyon County in northwestern Iowa, southwestern Osceola County in northwestern Iowa, northeastern Sioux County in northwestern Iowa, northern O'Brien County in northwestern Iowa, until 2 a.m. At 1:11 a.m., a severe thunderstorm was located over Matlock, or 7 miles north of Sheldon, moving southeast at 30 miles an hour. Hazard, 60 miles an hour wind gusts and quarter-size hail. Source, radar indicated. Impact, hail damage to vehicles is expected. Expect wind damage to roofs, siding, and trees. This severe thunderstorm will be near Sheldon and Ashton around 1:15 a.m. Sanborn around 1:20 a.m. Archer around 1:25 a.m. Melvin around 1:30 a.m. Other locations in the path of this severe thunderstorm include Brinkar and Hartley. For your protection, move to an interior room on the lowest floor of a building. To report severe weather, contact your nearest law enforcement agency. They will send a report to the National Weather Service office in Sioux Falls. Repeating, a severe thunderstorm warning has been issued until 2 a.m. for the following counties in Iowa, Lyon, Sioux, O'Brien, and Osceola. At 1 a.m., Sioux City had a clear sky. The temperature was 68, and the dew point 51. The relative humidity was 54%. Wind was southeast at 13 miles an hour. The pressure was 29.92 inches and rising. Elsewhere in northwest Iowa, in Lamar's, the sky was mostly cloudy. The temperature was missing. In Sheldon, the temperature was missing. Cherokee was mostly cloudy, and 66. Spencer had a thunderstorm and 62. Once again, at 1 a.m. in Sioux City, the sky was clear with a temperature of 68. The current time is 1:27 a.m. Central Daylight Time. Operating on a frequency of 162.475 MHz, this is NOAA Weather Radio Station WXL62, broadcasting from a transmitter near Lawton, Iowa. Our program originates from the National Weather Service in Sioux Falls and serves Sioux City and the surrounding Siouxland area. The National Weather Service in Sioux Falls has issued a severe thunderstorm warning for southeastern Lyon County in northwestern Iowa, southwestern Osceola County in northwestern Iowa, northeastern Sioux County in northwestern Iowa, northern O'Brien County in northwestern Iowa, until 2 a.m. At 1:11 a.m., a severe thunderstorm was located over Matlock, or 7 miles north of Sheldon, moving southeast at 30 miles an hour. Hazard, 60 miles an hour wind gusts and quarter-size hail. Source, radar indicated. Impact, hail damage to vehicles is expected. Expect wind damage to roofs, siding, and trees. This severe thunderstorm will be near Sheldon and Ashton around 1:15 a.m. Sanborn around 1:20 a.m. Archer around 1:25 a.m. Melvin around 1:30 a.m. Other locations in the path of this severe thunderstorm include Brinkar and Hartley. For your protection, move to an interior room on the lowest floor of a building. To report severe weather, contact your nearest law enforcement.

agency. They will send a report to the National Weather Service office in Sioux Falls. Repeating, a severe thunderstorm warning has been issued until 2 a.m. for the following counties in Iowa, Lyon, Sioux, O'Brien, and Osceola. At 1 a.m., Sioux City had a clear sky. The temperature was 68 and the dew point 51. The relative humidity was 54%. Wind was southeast at 13 miles an hour. The pressure was 29.92 inches and rising. Elsewhere in northwest Iowa, in Lamar's, the sky was mostly cloudy. The temperature was missing. In Sheldon, the temperature was missing. Cherokee was mostly cloudy and 66. Spencer had a thunderstorm and 62. Once again, at 1 a.m. in Sioux City, the sky was clear with a temperature of 68. The current time is 1:29 a.m. Central Daylight Time. Operating on a frequency of 162.475 MHz, this is NOAA Weather Radio Station WXL62, broadcasting from a transmitter near Lawton, Iowa. Our program originates from the National Weather Service in Sioux Falls and serves Sioux City in this. The severe thunderstorm warning for southeastern Lyon and northeastern Sioux counties is canceled. The severe thunderstorm which prompted the warning has moved out of the warned area. Therefore, the warning has been canceled. A severe thunderstorm warning remains in effect until 2 a.m. for south central Osceola and northern O'Brien counties. At 1:29 a.m., a severe thunderstorm was located near Sanborn or near Sheldon, moving southeast at 30 miles an hour. Hazard, 60 miles an hour wind gusts and quarter-size hail. Source, radar indicated. Impact, hail damage to vehicles is expected. Expect wind damage to roofs, siding, and trees. Locations impacted include Sanborn, Primgar, Melvin, Archer, and Hartley. For your protection, move to an interior room on the lowest floor of a building. To report severe weather, contact your nearest law enforcement agency. They will send a report to the National Weather Service office in Sioux Falls. Repeating, a severe thunderstorm warning remains in effect until 2 a.m. for the following counties in Iowa, O'Brien, and Osceola. Operating on a frequency of 162.475 MHz, this is NOAA Weather Radio Station WXL62, broadcasting from a transmitter near Lawton, Iowa. Our program originates from the National Weather Service in Sioux Falls and serves Sioux City and the surrounding Siouxland area. The severe thunderstorm warning for southeastern Lyon and northeastern Sioux counties is canceled. The severe thunderstorm which prompted the warning has moved out of the warned area. Therefore, the warning has been canceled. A severe thunderstorm warning remains in effect until 2 a.m. for south central Osceola and northern O'Brien counties. At 1:29 a.m., a severe thunderstorm was located near Sanborn or near Sheldon, moving southeast at 30 miles an hour. Hazard, 60 miles an hour wind gusts and quarter-size hail. Source, radar indicated. Impact, hail damage to vehicles is expected. Expect wind damage to roofs, siding, and trees. Locations impacted include Sanborn, Primgar, Melvin, Archer, and Hartley. For your protection, move to an interior room on the lowest floor of a building. To report severe weather, contact your nearest law enforcement agency. They will send a report to the National Weather Service office in Sioux Falls. Repeating, a severe thunderstorm warning remains in effect until 2 a.m. for the following counties in Iowa, O'Brien, and Osceola. At 1 a.m., Sioux City had a clear sky. The temperature was 68 and the dew point 51. The relative humidity was 54%. Wind was southeast at 13 miles an hour. The pressure was 29.9. Sioux City had a clear sky. The temperature was 68 and the dew point 51. The relative humidity was 54%. Wind was southeast at 13 miles an hour. The pressure was 29.92 inches and rising. Elsewhere in northwest Iowa, in Lamar's, the sky was mostly cloudy. The temperature was missing. In Sheldon, the temperature was missing. Cherokee was mostly cloudy.

To broadcasting from a transmitter near Lawton, Iowa. Our program originates from the National Weather Service in Sioux Falls and serves Sioux City and the surrounding Siouxland area. This view of thunderstorm warning for southeastern Lyon and northeastern Sioux counties is canceled. This view of thunderstorm which prompted the warning has moved out of the warned area. Therefore, the warning has been canceled. A severe thunderstorm warning remains in effect until 2 a.m. for South Central Osceola and Northern O'Brien counties. At 1:29 a.m., a severe thunderstorm was located near Sanborn or near Sheldon, moving southeast at 30 miles an hour. Hazard, 60 miles an hour wind gusts and quarter-size hail. Source, radar indicated. Impact, hail damage to vehicles is expected. Expect wind damage to roofs, siding, and trees. Locations impacted include Sanborn, Primgar, Melvin, Archer, and Hartley. For your protection, move to an interior room on the lowest floor of a building. To report severe weather, contact your nearest law enforcement agency. They will send your report to the National Weather Service office in Sioux Falls. Repeating, a severe thunderstorm warning remains in effect until 2 a.m. for the following counties, in Iowa, O'Brien, and Osceola. Operating on a frequency of 162.475 MHz, this is NOAA Weather Radio Station WXL62, broadcasting from a transmitter near Lawton, Iowa. Our program originates from the National Weather Service in Sioux Falls and serves Sioux City and the surrounding Siouxland area. This hazardous weather outlook is for northwest Iowa, west central Iowa, southwest Minnesota, northeast Nebraska, east central South Dakota, and southeast South Dakota. Day 1, this afternoon and tonight. Isolated to scattered strong to severe storms are possible after 5 p.m. this afternoon and may continue through 11 p.m. The primary threats will be large hail up to 2 inch hail and 65 miles an hour wind gusts. For Monday through Saturday, scattered thunderstorms may again be possible Monday evening and overnight. While the risks for severe weather are low, a storm or two could produce marginally severe hail around 1 inch and brief 50 miles an hour wind gusts. Spotter activation may be needed after 5 p.m. and continuing through 11 p.m. Your National Weather Service forecast for Siouxland. Rest of tonight, mostly clear with a slight chance of showers and thunderstorms. Lows in the upper 50s. South winds 10 to 15 miles an hour with gusts up to 25 miles an hour. Chance of rain 20%. Monday, sunny. Highs in the upper 80s. South winds 10 to 15 miles an hour with gusts up to 25 miles an hour. Monday night, partly cloudy. A slight chance of showers and thunderstorms in the evening. Lows in the lower 60s. South winds 10 to 15 miles an hour with gusts up to 25 miles an hour. Chance of rain 20%. Tuesday, sunny. Highs in the upper 80s. South winds 10 to 15 miles an hour with gusts up to 25 miles an hour. Tuesday night, mostly clear. Lows in the upper 50s. Southeast winds 5 to 10 miles an hour. Wednesday, sunny. Highs in the mid-80s. Wednesday night, partly cloudy. Lows around 60. Thursday, partly sunny in the morning, then becoming mostly cloudy. Highs in the lower 80s. Thursday night, mostly cloudy. A chance of showers and thunderstorms after midnight. Lows around 60. Chance of rain 50%. Friday, mostly cloudy with a chance of showers. A chance of thunderstorms in the afternoon. Highs in the upper 70s. Chance of rain 50%. Friday night, mostly cloudy with a chance of showers. Lows in the upper 50s. Chance of rain 50%. Saturday, cloudy in the morning, then becoming partly sunny. A chance of showers. A chance of thunderstorms in the afternoon. Highs in the upper 70s. Chance of rain 40%. Saturday night, mostly cloudy. Lows in the mid-50s. Sunday, partly sunny. Highs in the upper 70s. At 1 a.m., in Sioux City, the temperature was 68, and the dew point 51.
relative humidity was 54%. Wind was southeast at 13 miles an hour. The pressure was 29.92 inches and rising. Elsewhere in northwest Iowa, Morris was mostly cloudy, and 64. In Sheldon, the temperature was missing. Cherokee was mostly cloudy, and 66. Spencer had a thunderstorm and 62. Storm Lake was cloudy and 66. Other conditions across the northern plains, farther east in Iowa, skies ranged from partly cloudy to mostly cloudy, and temperatures were between 64 and 68 degrees. In eastern Nebraska, skies ranged from clear to partly cloudy, and temperatures were between 69 and 70 degrees. In eastern South Dakota, it was clear. It was 69 at Mitchell, 71 at Yankton, and 65 at Sioux Falls. And in southern Minnesota, at Worthington, a thunderstorm was reported, with a temperature of 65. At Marshall, it was partly cloudy, with a temperature of 64. At Minneapolis, it was mostly cloudy, with a temperature of 68. It was cloudy, with a temperature of 63 at Mankato, and 60 at Rochester. Once again, at 1 a.m. Sioux City had a temperature of 68. A severe thunderstorm warning remains in effect until 2 a.m. for south central Osceola and northern O'Brien counties. At 1:29 a.m., a severe thunderstorm was located near Sanborn, or near Sheldon, moving southeast at 30 miles an hour. Hazard, 60 miles an hour wind gusts and quarter-size hail. Source, radar indicated. Impact, hail damage to vehicles is expected. Expect wind damage to roofs, siding, and trees. Locations impacted include Sanborn, Primgar, Melvin, Archer, and Hartley. For your protection, move to an interior room on the lowest floor of a building. To report severe weather, contact your nearest law enforcement agency. They will send your report to the National Weather Service office in Sioux Falls. Repeating, a severe thunderstorm warning remains in effect until 2 a.m. for the following counties, in Iowa, O'Brien, and Osceola. The current time is 1:50 a.m. Central Daylight Time. Operating on a frequency of 162.475 MHz, this is NOAA Weather Radio Station WXL62, broadcasting from a transmitter near Lawton, Iowa. Our program originates from the National Weather Service in Sioux Falls and serves Sioux City and the surrounding Siouxland area. This hazardous weather outlook is for northwest Iowa, west central Iowa, southwest Minnesota, northeast Nebraska, east central South Dakota, and southeast South Dakota. Day 1, this afternoon and tonight. Isolated to scattered strong to severe storms are possible after 5 p.m. this afternoon and may continue through 11 p.m. The primary threats will be large hail up to 2-inch hail and 65 miles an hour wind gusts. For Monday through Saturday, scattered thunderstorms may again be possible Monday evening and overnight. While the risks for severe weather are low, a storm or two could produce marginally severe hail around 1 inch and brief 50 miles an hour wind gusts. Spotter activation may be needed after a severe thunderstorm warning remains in effect until 2 a.m. for northeastern O'Brien County. At 1:51 a.m., a severe thunderstorm was located over Hartley, or 16 miles east of Sheldon, moving southeast at 30 miles an hour. Hazard, 60 miles an hour wind gusts and quarter-size hail. Source, radar indicated. Impact, hail damage to vehicles is expected. Expect wind damage to roofs, siding, and trees. Locations impacted include Hartley. For your protection, move to an interior room on the lowest floor of a building. To report severe weather, contact your nearest law enforcement agency. They will send your report to the National Weather Service office in Sioux Falls. Repeating, a severe thunderstorm warning remains in effect until 2 a.m. for the following county, O'Brien, Iowa. Operating on a frequency of 162.475 MHz, this is NOAA Weather Radio Station WXL62, broadcasting from a transmitter near Lawton, Iowa. Our program originates from the National Weather Service in Sioux Falls and serves Sioux City and the surrounding Siouxland area. A severe thunderstorm warning remains in effect until 2 a.m. for North

western O'Brien County. At 1:51 a.m., a severe thunderstorm was located over Hartley, or 16 miles east of Sheldon, moving southeast at 30 miles an hour. Hazard, 60 miles an hour wind gusts and quarter-size hail. Source, radar indicated. Impact, hail damage to vehicles is expected. Expect wind damage to roofs, siding, and trees. Locations impacted include Hartley. For your protection, move to an interior room on the lowest floor of a building. To report severe weather, contact your nearest law enforcement agency. They will send a report to the National Weather Service office in Sioux Falls. Repeating, a severe thunderstorm warning remains in effect until 2 a.m. for the following county, O'Brien, Iowa. At 1 a.m., Sioux City had a clear sky. The temperature was 68, and the dew point 51. The relative humidity was 54%. Wind was southeast at 13 miles an hour. The pressure was 29.92 inches and rising. Elsewhere in northwest Iowa, in Lamars, the sky was mostly cloudy. The temperature was missing. In Sheldon, the temperature was missing. Cherokee was mostly cloudy. And 66. Spencer had a thunderstorm and 62. Once again, at 1 a.m. in Sioux City, the sky was clear with a temperature of 68. The current time is 1:55 a.m. Central Daylight Time. Operating on a frequency of 162.475 MHz, this is NOAA Weather Radio Station WXL62, broadcasting from a transmitter near Lawton, Iowa. Our program originates from the National Weather Service in Sioux Falls and serves Sioux City and the surrounding Siouxland area. A severe thunderstorm warning remains in effect until 2 a.m. for northeastern O'Brien County. At 1:51 a.m., a severe thunderstorm was located over Hartley, or 16 miles east of Sheldon, moving southeast at 30 miles an hour. Hazard, 60 miles an hour wind gusts and quarter-size hail. Source, radar indicated. Impact, hail damage to vehicles is expected. Expect wind damage to roofs, siding, and trees. Locations impacted include Hartley. For your protection, move to an interior room on the lowest floor of a building. To report severe weather, contact your nearest law enforcement agency. They will send a report to the National Weather Service office in Sioux Falls. Repeating, a severe thunderstorm warning remains in effect until 2 a.m. for the following county, O'Brien, Iowa. At 1 a.m., Sioux City had a clear sky. The temperature was 68, and the dew point 51. The relative humidity was 54%. Wind was southeast at 13 miles an hour. The pressure was 29.92 inches and rising. Elsewhere in northwest Iowa, in Lamars, the sky was mostly cloudy. The temperature was missing. In Sheldon, the temperature was missing. Cherokee was mostly cloudy. And 66. Spencer had a thunderstorm and 62. Once again, at 1 a.m. in Sioux City, the sky was clear with a temperature of 68. The current time is 1:57 a.m. Central Daylight Time. Operating on a frequency of 162.475 MHz, this is NOAA Weather Radio Station WXL62, broadcasting from a transmitter near Lawton, Iowa. Our program originates from the National Weather Service in Sioux Falls and serves Sioux City and the surrounding Siouxland area. A severe thunderstorm warning remains in effect until 2 a.m. for northeastern O'Brien County. At 1:51 a.m., a severe thunderstorm was located over Hartley, or 16 miles east of Sheldon, moving southeast at 30 miles an hour. Hazard, 60 miles an hour wind gusts and quarter-size hail. Source, radar indicated. Impact, hail damage to vehicles is expected. Expect wind damage to roofs, siding, and trees. Locations impacted include Hartley. For your protection, move to an interior room on the lowest floor of a building. To report severe weather, contact your nearest law enforcement agency. They will send a report to the National Weather Service office in Sioux Falls.
Repeating, a severe thunderstorm warning remains in effect until 2 a.m. for the following county, O'Brien, Iowa. At 1 a.m., Sioux City had a clear sky. The temperature was 68 and the dew point 51. The relative humidity was 54%. Wind was southeast. The severe thunderstorm warning for northeastern O'Brien County will expire at 2 a.m. The storm which prompted the warning has weakened below severe limits and no longer poses an immediate threat to life or property. Therefore, the warning will be allowed to expire. However, small hail and heavy rain are still possible with this thunderstorm. To report severe weather, contact your nearest law enforcement agency. They will relay your report to the National Weather Service, Sioux Falls. Repeating, the severe thunderstorm warning has been allowed to expire for the following county, O'Brien, Iowa. At 1 a.m., Sioux City had a clear sky. The temperature was 68 and the dew point 51. The relative humidity was 54%. Wind was southeast at 13 miles an hour. The pressure was 29.92 inches and rising. Elsewhere in northwest Iowa, in Lamars, the sky was mostly cloudy. The temperature was missing. In Sheldon, the temperature was missing. Cherokee was mostly cloudy. And 66. Spencer had a thunderstorm and 62. Once again, at 1 a.m. in Sioux City, the sky was clear with a temperature of 68. The current time is 2 a.m. Central Daylight Time. Operating on a frequency of 162.475 MHz, this is NOAA Weather Radio Station WXL62, broadcasting from a transmitter near Lawton, Iowa. Our program originates from the National Weather Service in Sioux Falls and serves Sioux City and the surrounding Siouxland area. The severe thunderstorm warning for northeastern O'Brien County will expire at 2 a.m. The storm which prompted the warning has weakened below severe limits and no longer poses an immediate threat to life or property. Therefore, the warning will be allowed to expire. However, small hail and heavy rain are still possible with this thunderstorm. To report severe weather, contact your nearest law enforcement agency. They will relay your report to the National Weather Service, Sioux Falls. Repeating, the severe thunderstorm warning has been allowed to expire for the following county, O'Brien, Iowa. At 1 a.m., Sioux City had a clear sky. The temperature was 68 and the dew point 51. The relative humidity was 54%. Wind was southeast at 13 miles an hour. The pressure was 29.92 inches and rising. Elsewhere in northwest Iowa, in Lamars, the sky was mostly cloudy. The temperature was missing. In Sheldon, the temperature was missing. Cherokee was mostly cloudy. And 66. Spencer had a thunderstorm and 62. Once again, at 1 a.m. in Sioux City, the sky was clear with a temperature of 68. At 2 a.m., Sioux City had a clear sky. The temperature was 69 and the dew point 51. The relative humidity was 52%. Wind was southeast at 12 miles an hour. The pressure was 29.92 inches and steady. Elsewhere in northwest Iowa, in Lamars, the sky was partly cloudy. The temperature was missing. Winds were gusting to 16 miles an hour. Spencer had a thunderstorm and 60. Once again, at 2 a.m. in Sioux City, the sky was clear with a temperature of 69. The current time is 2:02 a.m. Central Daylight Time. Operating on a frequency of 162.475 MHz, this is NOAA Weather Radio Station WXL62, broadcasting from a transmitter near Lawton, Iowa. Our program originates from the National Weather Service in Sioux Falls and serves Sioux City and the surrounding Siouxland area. The severe thunderstorm warning for northeastern O'Brien County will expire at 2 a.m. The storm which prompted the warning has weakened below severe limits and no longer poses an immediate threat to life or property. Therefore, the warning will be allowed to expire. However, small hail and heavy rain are still possible with this thunderstorm. To report severe weather, contact your nearest law enforcement agency.
They will relay your report to the National Weather Service, Sioux Falls. Repeating, this is Sofia Thunder.

storm warning has been allowed to expire for the following county: O'Brien, Iowa. At 2 a.m., Sioux City had a clear sky. The temperature was 69 and the dew point 51. The relative humidity was 52%. Wind was southeast at 12 miles an hour. The pressure was 29.92 inches and steady. Elsewhere in northwest Iowa, in Lamars, the sky was partly cloudy. The temperature was missing. Winds were gusting to 16 miles an hour. Spencer had a thunderstorm and 60. Once again, at 2 a.m. in Sioux City, the sky was clear with a temperature of 69. The current time is 2:04 a.m. Central Daylight Time. Operating on a frequency of 162.475 MHz, this is NOAA Weather Radio Station WXL62, broadcasting from a transmitter near Lawton, Iowa. Our program originates from the National Weather Service in Sioux Falls and serves Sioux City and the surrounding Siouxland area. The severe thunderstorm warning for northeastern O'Brien County will expire at 2 a.m. The storm which prompted the warning has weakened below severe limits and no longer poses an immediate threat to life or property. Therefore, the warning will be allowed to expire. However, small hail and heavy rain are still possible with this thunderstorm. To report severe weather, contact your nearest law enforcement agency. They will relay your report to the National Weather Service Sioux Falls. Repeating, the severe thunderstorm warning has been allowed to expire for the following county: O'Brien, Iowa. At 2 a.m., Sioux City had a clear sky. The temperature was 69 and the dew point 51. The relative humidity was 52%. Wind was southeast at 12 miles an hour. The pressure was 29.92 inches and steady. Elsewhere in northwest Iowa, in Lamars, the sky was partly cloudy. The temperature was missing. Winds were gusting to 16 miles an hour. Spencer had a thunderstorm and 60. Once again, at 2 a.m. in Sioux City, the sky was clear with a temperature of 69. The current time is 2:05 a.m. Central Daylight Time. Operating on a frequency of 162.475 MHz, this is NOAA Weather Radio Station WXL62, broadcasting from a transmitter near Lawton, Iowa. Our program originates from the National Weather Service in Sioux Falls and serves Sioux City and the surrounding Siouxland area. The severe thunderstorm warning for northeastern O'Brien County will expire at 2 a.m. The storm which prompted the warning has weakened below severe limits and no longer poses an immediate threat to life or property. Therefore, the warning will be allowed to expire. However, small hail and heavy rain are still possible with this thunderstorm. To report severe weather, contact your nearest law enforcement agency. They will relay your report to the National Weather Service Sioux Falls. Repeating, the severe thunderstorm warning has been allowed to expire for the following county: O'Brien, Iowa. At 2 a.m., Sioux City had a clear sky. The temperature was 69 and the dew point 51. The relative humidity was 52%. Wind was southeast at 12 miles an hour. The pressure was 29.92 inches and steady. Elsewhere in northwest Iowa, in Lamars, the sky was partly cloudy. The temperature was missing. Winds were gusting to 16 miles an hour. Spencer had a thunderstorm and 60. Once again, at 2 a.m. in Sioux City, the sky was clear with a temperature of 69. The current time is 2:07 a.m. Central Daylight Time. Operating on a frequency of 162.475 MHz, this is NOAA Weather Radio Station WXL62, broadcasting from a transmitter near Lawton, Iowa. Our program originates from the National Weather Service in Sioux Falls and serves Sioux City and the surrounding Siouxland area. The severe thunderstorm warning for northeastern O'Brien County will expire at 2 a.m. The storm which prompted the warning has weakened below severe limits and no longer poses an immediate threat to life or property. Therefore, the warning will be allowed to expire. However, small hail and heavy rain are still possible with this thunderstorm. To report severe weather, contact your nearest law enforcement agency.

They will relay your report to the National Weather Service, Sioux Falls. Repeating, this severe thunderstorm warning has been allowed to expire for the following county, O'Brien, Iowa. Operating on a frequency of 162.475 MHz, this is NOAA Weather Radio Station WXL62, broadcasting from a transmitter near Lawton, Iowa. Our program originates from the National Weather Service in Sioux Falls and serves Sioux City and the surrounding Siouxland area. This hazardous weather outlook is for northwest Iowa, west central Iowa, southwest Minnesota, northeast Nebraska, east central South Dakota, and southeast South Dakota. Day 1, this afternoon and tonight. Isolated to scattered strong to severe storms are possible after 5 p.m. this afternoon and may continue through 11 p.m. The primary threats will be large hail up to 2-inch hail and 65 miles an hour wind gusts. For Monday through Saturday, scattered thunderstorms may again be possible Monday evening and overnight. While the risks for severe weather are low, a storm or two could produce marginally severe hail around 1 inch and brief 50 miles an hour wind gusts. Spotter activation may be needed after 5 p.m. and continuing through 11 p.m. Your National Weather Service forecast for Siouxland. Rest of tonight, mostly clear with a slight chance of showers and thunderstorms. Lows in the upper 50s. South winds 10 to 15 miles an hour with gusts up to 25 miles an hour. Chance of rain 20%. Monday, sunny. Highs in the upper 80s. South winds 10 to 15 miles an hour with gusts up to 25 miles an hour. Monday night, partly cloudy. A slight chance of showers and thunderstorms in the evening. Lows in the lower 60s. South winds 10 to 15 miles an hour with gusts up to 25 miles an hour. Chance of rain 20%. Tuesday, sunny. Highs in the upper 80s. South winds 10 to 15 miles an hour with gusts up to 25 miles an hour. Tuesday night, mostly clear. Lows in the upper 50s. Southeast winds 5 to 10 miles an hour. Wednesday, sunny. Highs in the mid-80s. Wednesday night, partly cloudy. Lows around 60. Thursday, partly sunny in the morning, then becoming mostly cloudy. Highs in the lower 80s. Thursday night, mostly cloudy. A chance of showers and thunderstorms after midnight. Lows around 60. Chance of rain 50%. Friday, mostly cloudy with a chance of showers. A chance of thunderstorms in the afternoon. Highs in the upper 70s. Chance of rain 50%. Friday night, mostly cloudy with a chance of showers. Lows in the upper 50s. Chance of rain 50%. Saturday, cloudy in the morning, then becoming partly sunny. A chance of showers. A chance of thunderstorms in the afternoon. Highs in the upper 70s. Chance of rain 40%. Saturday night, mostly cloudy. Lows in the mid-50s. Sunday, partly sunny. Highs in the upper 70s. At 2 a.m., in Sioux City, the temperature was 69 and the dew point 51. The relative humidity was 52%. Wind was southeast at 12 miles an hour. The pressure was 29.92 inches and steady. Elsewhere in northwest Iowa, Morris was partly cloudy and 61. Sheldon was cloudy and 63. Cherokee was cloudy and 66. Spencer had a thunderstorm and 60. Storm Lake was cloudy and 63. Other conditions across the northern plains, farther east in Iowa, temperatures were between 63 and 68 degrees. At Cedar Rapids, it was clear. It was mostly cloudy at Des Moines and Waterloo. In eastern Nebraska, skies ranged from clear to partly cloudy, and temperatures were between 68 and 69 degrees. In eastern South Dakota, temperatures were between 67 and 71 degrees. It was clear at Mitchell and Sioux Falls. At Yankton, it was mostly cloudy. And in southern Minnesota, at Marshall, it was clear, with a temperature of 64. At Worthington, it was partly cloudy, with a temperature of 63.

isolated to scattered strong to severe storms are possible after 5 p.m. this afternoon and may continue through 11 p.m. The primary threats will be large hail up to 2-inch hail and 65 miles an hour wind gusts. For Monday through Saturday, scattered thunderstorms may again be possible Monday evening and overnight. While the risks for severe weather are low, a storm or two could produce marginally severe hail around 1 inch and brief 50 miles an hour wind gusts. Spotter activation may be needed after 5 p.m. and continuing through 11 p.m. Your National Weather Service forecast for Siouxland. Rest of tonight, mostly clear with a slight chance of showers and thunderstorms. Lows in the upper 50s. South winds 10 to 15 miles an hour with gusts up to 25 miles an hour. Chance of rain 20%. Monday, sunny. Highs in the upper 80s. South winds 10 to 15 miles an hour with gusts up to 25 miles an hour. Monday night, partly cloudy. A slight chance of showers and thunderstorms in the evening. Lows in the lower 60s. South winds 10 to 15 miles an hour with gusts up to 25 miles an hour. Chance of rain 20%. Tuesday, sunny. Highs in the upper 80s. South winds 10 to 15 miles an hour with gusts up to 25 miles an hour. Tuesday night, mostly clear. Lows in the upper 50s. Southeast winds 5 to 10 miles an hour. Wednesday, sunny. Highs in the mid-80s. Wednesday night, partly cloudy. Lows around 60. Thursday, partly sunny in the morning, then becoming mostly cloudy. Highs in the lower 80s. Thursday night, mostly cloudy. A chance of showers and thunderstorms after midnight. Lows around 60. Chance of rain 50%. Friday, mostly cloudy with a chance of showers. A chance of thunderstorms in the afternoon. Highs in the upper 70s. Chance of rain 50%. Friday night, mostly cloudy with a chance of showers. Lows in the upper 50s. Chance of rain 50%. Saturday, cloudy in the morning, then becoming partly sunny. A chance of showers. A chance of thunderstorms in the afternoon. Highs in the upper 70s. Chance of rain 40%. Saturday night, mostly cloudy. Lows in the mid-50s. Sunday, partly sunny. Highs in the upper 70s. At 2 a.m., in Sioux City, the temperature was 69 and the dew point 51. The relative humidity was 52%. Wind was southeast at 12 miles an hour. The pressure was 29.92 inches and steady. Elsewhere in northwest Iowa, Morris was partly cloudy and 61. Sheldon was cloudy and 63. Cherokee was cloudy and 66. Spencer had a thunderstorm and 60. Storm Lake was cloudy and 63. Other conditions across the northern plains, farther east in Iowa, temperatures were between 63 and 68 degrees. At Cedar Rapids, it was clear. It was mostly cloudy at Des Moines and Waterloo. In eastern Nebraska, skies ranged from clear to partly cloudy, and temperatures were between 68 and 69 degrees. In eastern South Dakota, temperatures were between 67 and 71 degrees. It was clear at Mitchell and Sioux Falls. At Yankton, it was mostly cloudy. And in southern Minnesota, at Marshall, it was clear, with a temperature of 64. At Worthington, it was partly cloudy, with a temperature of 63. It was cloudy, with a temperature of 63 at Mankato, 68 at Minneapolis, and 60 at Rochester. Once again, at 2 a.m. Sioux City had a temperature of 69. The current time is 2:18 a.m. Central Daylight Time. Operating on a frequency of 162.475 MHz, this is NOAA Weather Radio Station WXL62, broadcasting from a transmitter near Lawton, Iowa. Our program originates from the National Weather Service in Sioux Falls and serves Sioux City and the surrounding Siouxland area. This hazardous weather outlook is for northwest Iowa, west central Iowa, southwest Minnesota, northeast Nebraska, east central South Dakota, and

Southeast South Dakota. Day 1, this afternoon and tonight. Isolated to scattered strong to severe storms are possible after 5 p.m. this afternoon and may continue through 11 p.m. The primary threats will be large hail up to 2-inch hail and 65 miles an hour wind gusts. For Monday through Saturday, scattered thunderstorms may again be possible Monday evening and overnight. While the risks for severe weather are low, a storm or two could produce marginally severe hail around 1 inch and brief 50 miles an hour wind gusts. Spotter activation may be needed after 5 p.m. and continuing through 11 p.m. Your National Weather Service forecast for Siouxland. Rest of tonight, mostly clear with a slight chance of showers and thunderstorms. Lows in the upper 50s. South winds 10 to 15 miles an hour with gusts up to 25 miles an hour. Chance of rain 20%. Monday, sunny. Highs in the upper 80s. South winds 10 to 15 miles an hour with gusts up to 25 miles an hour. Monday night, partly cloudy. A slight chance of showers and thunderstorms in the evening. Lows in the lower 60s. South winds 10 to 15 miles an hour with gusts up to 25 miles an hour. Chance of rain 20%. Tuesday, sunny. Highs in the upper 80s. South winds 10 to 15 miles an hour with gusts up to 25 miles an hour. Tuesday night, mostly clear. Lows in the upper 50s. Southeast winds 5 to 10 miles an hour. Wednesday, sunny. Highs in the mid 80s. Wednesday night, partly cloudy. Lows around 60. Thursday, partly sunny in the morning, then becoming mostly cloudy. Highs in the lower 80s. Thursday night, mostly cloudy. A chance of showers and thunderstorms after midnight. Lows around 60. Chance of rain 50%. Friday, mostly cloudy with a chance of showers. A chance of thunderstorms in the afternoon. Highs in the upper 70s. Chance of rain 50%. Friday night, mostly cloudy with a chance of showers. Lows in the upper 50s. Chance of rain 50%. Saturday, cloudy in the morning, then becoming partly sunny. A chance of showers. A chance of thunderstorms in the afternoon. Highs in the upper 70s. Chance of rain 40%. Saturday night, mostly cloudy. Lows in the mid-50s. Sunday, partly sunny. Highs in the upper 70s. At 2 a.m., in Sioux City, the temperature was 69 and the dew point 51. The relative humidity was 52%. Wind was southeast at 12 miles an hour. The pressure was 29.92 inches and steady. Elsewhere in northwest Iowa, Morris was partly cloudy and 61. Sheldon was cloudy and 63. Cherokee was cloudy and 66. Spencer had a thunderstorm and 60. Storm Lake was cloudy and 63. Other conditions across the northern plains, farther east in Iowa, temperatures were between 63 and 68 degrees. At Cedar Rapids, it was clear. It was mostly cloudy at Des Moines and Waterloo. In eastern Nebraska, skies ranged from clear to partly cloudy, and temperatures were between 68 and 69 degrees. In eastern South Dakota, temperatures were between 67 and 71 degrees. It was clear at Mitchell and Sioux Falls. At Yankton, it was mostly cloudy. And in southern Minnesota, at Marshall, it was clear, with a temperature of 64. At Worthington, it was partly cloudy, with a temperature of 63. It was cloudy, with a temperature of 63 at Mankato, 68 at Minneapolis, and 60 at Rochester. Once again, at 2 a.m. Sioux City had a temperature of 69. The current time is 2:23 a.m. Central Daylight Time. Operating on a frequency of 162.475 MHz, this is NOAA Weather Radio Station WXL62, broadcasting from a transmitter near Lawton, Iowa. Our program originates from the National Weather Service in Sioux Falls and serves Sioux City and the surrounding Siouxland area. This hazardous weather outlook is for northwest Iowa, west central Iowa.

southwest Minnesota, northeast Nebraska, east central South Dakota, and southeast South Dakota. Day 1, this afternoon and tonight. Isolated to scattered strong to severe storms are possible after 5 p.m. this afternoon and may continue through 11 p.m. The primary threats will be large hail up to 2-inch hail and 65 miles an hour wind gusts. For Monday through Saturday, scattered thunderstorms may again be possible Monday evening and overnight. While the risks for severe weather are low, a storm or two could produce marginally severe hail around 1 inch and brief 50 miles an hour wind gusts. Spotter activation may be needed after 5 p.m. and continuing through 11 p.m. Your National Weather Service forecast for Siouxland. Rest of tonight, mostly clear with a slight chance of showers and thunderstorms. Lows in the upper 50s. South winds 10 to 15 miles an hour with gusts up to 25 miles an hour. Chance of rain 20%. Monday, sunny. Highs in the upper 80s. South winds 10 to 15 miles an hour with gusts up to 25 miles an hour. Monday night, partly cloudy. A slight chance of showers and thunderstorms in the evening. Lows in the lower 60s. South winds 10 to 15 miles an hour with gusts up to 25 miles an hour. Chance of rain 20%. Tuesday, sunny. Highs in the upper 80s. South winds 10 to 15 miles an hour with gusts up to 25 miles an hour. Tuesday night, mostly clear. Lows in the upper 50s. Southeast winds 5 to 10 miles an hour. Wednesday, sunny. Highs in the mid-80s. Wednesday night, partly cloudy. Lows around 60. Thursday, partly sunny in the morning, then becoming mostly cloudy. Highs in the lower 80s. Thursday night, mostly cloudy. A chance of showers and thunderstorms after midnight. Lows around 60. Chance of rain 50%. Friday, mostly cloudy with a chance of showers. A chance of thunderstorms in the afternoon. Highs in the upper 70s. Chance of rain 50%. Friday night, mostly cloudy with a chance of showers. Lows in the upper 50s. Chance of rain 50%. Saturday, cloudy in the morning, then becoming partly sunny. A chance of showers. A chance of thunderstorms in the afternoon. Highs in the upper 70s. Chance of rain 40%. Saturday night, mostly cloudy. Lows in the mid-50s. Sunday, partly sunny. Highs in the upper 70s. Your National Weather Service forecast for Siouxland. Today, sunny. Highs in the upper 80s. South winds 10 to 15 miles an hour with gusts up to 25 miles an hour. Tonight, partly cloudy. A slight chance of showers and thunderstorms in the evening. Lows in the lower 60s. South winds 10 to 15 miles an hour with gusts up to 25 miles an hour. Chance of rain 20%. Tuesday, sunny. Highs in the upper 80s. South winds 10 to 15 miles an hour with gusts up to 25 miles an hour. Tuesday night, mostly clear. Lows in the upper 50s. Southeast winds 5 to 10 miles an hour. Wednesday, sunny. Highs in the mid-80s. Southeast winds 5 to 10 miles an hour. Wednesday night, partly cloudy. Lows around 60. Thursday, partly sunny in the morning, then becoming mostly cloudy. Highs in the lower 80s. Thursday night, mostly cloudy. A chance of showers and thunderstorms after midnight. Lows around 60. Chance of rain 50%. Friday, mostly cloudy with a chance of showers. A chance of thunderstorms in the afternoon. Highs in the upper 70s. Chance of rain 50%. Friday night, mostly cloudy with a chance of showers. Lows in the upper 50s. Chance of rain 50%. Saturday, cloudy in the morning, then becoming partly sunny. A chance of showers. A chance of thunderstorms in the afternoon. Highs in the upper 70s. Chance of rain 40%. Saturday night, mostly cloudy. Lows

the mid-50s. Sunday, partly sunny. Highs in the upper 70s. At 2 a.m., in Sioux City, the temperature was 69 and the dew point 51. The relative humidity was 52%. Wind was southeast at 12 miles an hour. The pressure was 29.92 inches and steady. Elsewhere in northwest Iowa, Morris was partly cloudy and 61. Sheldon was cloudy and 63. Cherokee was cloudy and 66. Spencer had a thunderstorm and 60. Storm Lake was cloudy and 63. Other conditions across the northern plains, farther east in Iowa, temperatures were between 63 and 68 degrees. At Cedar Rapids, it was clear. It was mostly cloudy at Des Moines and Waterloo. In eastern Nebraska, skies ranged from clear to partly cloudy, and temperatures were between 68 and 69 degrees. In eastern South Dakota, temperatures were between 67 and 71 degrees. It was clear at Mitchell and Sioux Falls. At Yankton, it was mostly cloudy. And in southern Minnesota, at Marshall, it was clear, with a temperature of 64. At Worthington, it was partly cloudy, with a temperature of 63. It was cloudy, with a temperature of 63 at Mankato, 68 at Minneapolis, and 60 at Rochester. Once again, at 2 a.m. Sioux City had a temperature of 69. The current time is 2:30 a.m. Central Daylight Time. Operating on a frequency of 162.475 MHz, this is NOAA Weather Radio Station WXL62, broadcasting from a transmitter near Lawton, Iowa. Our program originates from the National Weather Service in Sioux Falls and serves Sioux City and the surrounding Siouxland area. This hazardous weather outlook is for northwest Iowa, west central Iowa, southwest Minnesota, northeast Nebraska, east central South Dakota, and southeast South Dakota. Day 1, this afternoon and tonight. Isolated to scattered strong to severe storms are possible after 5 p.m. this afternoon and may continue through 11 p.m. The primary threats will be large hail up to 2-inch hail and 65 miles an hour wind gusts. For Monday through Saturday, scattered thunderstorms may again be possible Monday evening and overnight. While the risks for severe weather are low, a storm or two could produce marginally severe hail around 1 inch and brief 50 miles an hour wind gusts. Spotter activation may be needed after 5 p.m. and continuing through 11 p.m. Your National Weather Service forecast for Siouxland. Today, sunny. Highs in the upper 80s. South winds 10 to 15 miles an hour with gusts up to 25 miles an hour. Tonight, partly cloudy. A slight chance of showers and thunderstorms in the evening. Lows in the lower 60s. South winds 10 to 15 miles an hour with gusts up to 25 miles an hour. Chance of rain 20%. Tuesday, sunny. Highs in the upper 80s. South winds 10 to 15 miles an hour with gusts up to 25 miles an hour. Tuesday night, mostly clear. Lows in the upper 50s. Southeast winds 5 to 10 miles an hour. Wednesday, sunny. Highs in the mid 80s. Southeast winds 5 to 10 miles an hour. Wednesday in the upper 50s. Southeast winds 5 to 10 miles an hour. Wednesday, sunny. Highs in the mid-80s. Southeast winds 5 to 10 miles an hour. Wednesday night, partly cloudy. Lows around 60. Thursday, partly sunny in the morning, then becoming mostly cloudy. Highs in the lower 80s. Thursday night, mostly cloudy. A chance of showers and thunderstorms after midnight. Lows around 60. Chance of rain 50%. Friday, mostly cloudy with a chance of showers. A chance of thunderstorms in the afternoon. Highs in the upper 70s. Chance of rain 50%. Friday night, mostly cloudy with a chance of showers. Lows in the upper 50s. Chance of rain 50%. Saturday, cloudy in the morning, then becoming partly sunny. A chance of showers. A chance of thunderstorms in the afternoon. Highs in the upper 70s.

chance of rain 40%. Saturday night, mostly cloudy. Lows in the mid-50s. Sunday, partly sunny. Highs in the upper 70s. At 2 a.m., in Sioux City, the temperature was 69 and the dew point 51. The relative humidity was 52%. Wind was southeast at 12 miles an hour. The pressure was 29.92 inches and steady. Elsewhere in northwest Iowa, Morris was partly cloudy and 61. Sheldon was cloudy and 63. Cherokee was cloudy and 66. Spencer had a thunderstorm and 60. Storm Lake was cloudy and 63. Other conditions across the northern plains, farther east in Iowa, temperatures were between 63 and 68 degrees. At Cedar Rapids, it was clear. It was mostly cloudy at Des Moines and Waterloo. In eastern Nebraska, skies ranged from clear to partly cloudy, and temperatures were between 68 and 69 degrees. In eastern South Dakota, temperatures were between 67 and 71 degrees. It was clear at Mitchell and Sioux Falls. At Yankton, it was mostly cloudy. And in southern Minnesota, at Marshall, it was clear, with a temperature of 64. At Worthington, it was partly cloudy, with a temperature of 63. It was cloudy, with a temperature of 63 at Mankato, 68 at Minneapolis, and 60 at Rochester. Once again, at 2 a.m. Sioux City had a temperature of 69. The current time is 2:35 a.m. Central Daylight Time. Operating on a frequency of 162.475 MHz, this is NOAA Weather Radio Station WXL62, broadcasting from a transmitter near Lawton, Iowa. Our program originates from the National Weather Service in Sioux Falls and serves Sioux City and the surrounding Siouxland area. This hazardous weather outlook is for northwest Iowa, west central Iowa, southwest Minnesota, northeast Nebraska, east central South Dakota, and southeast South Dakota. Day 1, this afternoon and tonight. Isolated to scattered strong to severe storms are possible after 5 p.m. this afternoon and may continue through 11 p.m. The primary threats will be large hail up to 2-inch hail and 65 miles an hour wind gusts. For Monday through Saturday, scattered thunderstorms may again be possible Monday evening and overnight. While the risks for severe weather are low, a storm or two could produce marginally severe hail around 1 inch and brief 50 miles an hour wind gusts. Spotter activation may be needed after 5 p.m. and continuing through 11 p.m. Your National Weather Service forecast for Siouxland. Today, sunny. Highs in the upper 80s. South winds 10 to 15 miles an hour with gusts up to 25 miles an hour. Tonight, partly cloudy. A slight chance of showers and thunderstorms in the evening. Lows in the lower 60s. South winds 10 to 15 miles an hour with gusts up to 25 miles an hour. Chance of rain 20%. Tuesday, sunny. Highs in the upper 80s. South winds 10 to 15 miles an hour with gusts up to 25 miles an hour. Tuesday night, mostly clear. Lows in the upper 50s. Southeast winds 5 to 10 miles an hour. Wednesday, sunny. Highs in the mid-80s. Southeast winds 5 to 10 miles an hour. Wednesday night, partly cloudy. Lows around 60. Thursday, partly sunny in the morning, then becoming mostly cloudy. Highs in the lower 80s. Thursday night, mostly cloudy. A chance of showers and thunderstorms after midnight. Lows around 60. Chance of rain 50%. Friday, mostly cloudy with a chance of showers. A chance of thunderstorms in the afternoon. Highs in the upper 70s. Chance of rain 50%. Friday night, mostly cloudy with a chance of showers. Lows in the upper 50s. Chance of rain 50%. Saturday, cloudy in the morning, then becoming partly sunny. A chance of showers. A chance of thunderstorms in the afternoon. Highs in the upper 70s. Chance of rain 40%. Saturday night, mostly cloudy. Lows in the mid-50s.

Sunday, partly sunny. Highs in the upper 70s. At 2 a.m., in Sioux City, the temperature was 69 and the dew point 51. The relative humidity was 52%. Wind was southeast at 12 miles an hour. The pressure was 29.92 inches and steady. Elsewhere in northwest Iowa, Morris was partly cloudy and 61. Sheldon was cloudy and 63. Cherokee was cloudy and 66. Spencer had a thunderstorm and 60. Storm Lake was cloudy and 63. Other conditions across the northern plains, farther east in Iowa, temperatures were between 63 and 68 degrees. At Cedar Rapids, it was clear. It was mostly cloudy at Des Moines and Waterloo. In eastern Nebraska, skies ranged from clear to partly cloudy, and temperatures were between 68 and 69 degrees. In eastern South Dakota, temperatures were between 67 and 71 degrees. It was clear at Mitchell and Sioux Falls. At Yankton, it was mostly cloudy. And in southern Minnesota, at Marshall, it was clear, with a temperature of 64. At Worthington, it was partly cloudy, with a temperature of 63. It was cloudy, with a temperature of 63 at Mankato, 68 at Minneapolis, and 60 at Rochester. Once again, at 2 a.m. Sioux City had a temperature of 69. The current time is 2:40 a.m. Central Daylight Time. Operating on a frequency of 162.475 MHz, this is NOAA Weather Radio Station WXL62, broadcasting from a transmitter near Lawton, Iowa. Our program originates from the National Weather Service in Sioux Falls and serves Sioux City and the surrounding Siouxland area. This hazardous weather outlook is for northwest Iowa, west central Iowa, southwest Minnesota, northeast Nebraska, east central South Dakota, and southeast South Dakota. Day 1, this afternoon and tonight. Isolated to scattered strong to severe storms are possible after 5 p.m. this afternoon and may continue through 11 p.m. The primary threats will be large hail up to 2-inch hail and 65 miles an hour wind gusts. For Monday through Saturday, scattered thunderstorms may again be possible Monday evening and overnight. While the risks for severe weather are low, a storm or two could produce marginally severe hail around 1 inch and brief 50 miles an hour wind gusts. Spotter activation may be needed after 5 p.m. and continuing through 11 p.m. Your National Weather Service forecast for Siouxland. Today, sunny. Highs in the upper 80s. South winds 10 to 15 miles an hour with gusts up to 25 miles an hour. Tonight, partly cloudy. A slight chance of showers and thunderstorms in the evening. Lows in the lower 60s. South winds 10 to 15 miles an hour with gusts up to 25 miles an hour. Chance of rain 20%. Tuesday, sunny. Highs in the upper 80s. South winds 10 to 15 miles an hour with gusts up to 25 miles an hour. Tuesday night, mostly clear. Lows in the upper 50s. Southeast winds 5 to 10 miles an hour. Wednesday, sunny. Highs in the mid 80s. Southeast winds 5 to 10 miles an hour. Wednesday night, partly cloudy. Lows around 60. Thursday, partly sunny in the morning, then becoming mostly cloudy. Highs in the lower 80s. Thursday night, mostly cloudy. A chance of showers and thunderstorms after midnight. Lows around 60. Chance of rain 50%. Friday, mostly cloudy with a chance of showers. A chance of thunderstorms in the afternoon. Highs in the upper 70s. Chance of rain 50%. Friday night, mostly cloudy with a chance of showers. Lows in the upper 50s. Chance of rain 50%. Saturday, cloudy in the morning, then becoming partly sunny. A chance of showers. A chance of thunderstorms in the afternoon. Highs in the upper 70s. Chance of rain 40%. Saturday night, mostly cloudy. Lows in the mid-50s. Sunday, partly sunny. Highs in the upper 70s. At 2 a.m., in Sioux City, the temperature was
was 69 and the dew point 51. The relative humidity was 52%. Wind was southeast at 12 miles an hour. The pressure was 29.92 inches and steady. Elsewhere in northwest Iowa, Morris was partly cloudy and 61. Sheldon was cloudy and 63. Cherokee was cloudy and 66. Spencer had a thunderstorm and 60. Storm Lake was cloudy and 63. Other conditions across the northern plains, farther east in Iowa, temperatures were between 63 and 68 degrees. At Cedar Rapids, it was clear. It was mostly cloudy at Des Moines and Waterloo. In eastern Nebraska, skies ranged from clear to partly cloudy, and temperatures were between 68 and 69 degrees. In eastern South Dakota, temperatures were between 67 and 71 degrees. It was clear at Mitchell and Sioux Falls. At Yankton, it was mostly cloudy. And in southern Minnesota, at Marshall, it was clear, with a temperature of 64. At Worthington, it was partly cloudy, with a temperature of 63. It was cloudy, with a temperature of 63 at Mankato, 68 at Minneapolis, and 60 at Rochester. Once again, at 2 a.m. Sioux City had a temperature of 69. The current time is 2:45 a.m. Central Daylight Time. Operating on a frequency of 162.475 MHz, this is NOAA Weather Radio Station WXL62, broadcasting from a transmitter near Lawton, Iowa. Our program originates from the National Weather Service in Sioux Falls and serves Sioux City and the surrounding Siouxland area. This hazardous weather outlook is for northwest Iowa, west-central Iowa, southwest Minnesota, northeast Nebraska, east-central South Dakota, and southeast South Dakota. Day 1, this afternoon and tonight. Isolated to scattered strong to severe storms are possible after 5 p.m. this afternoon and may continue through 11 p.m. The primary threats will be large hail up to 2-inch hail and 65-mile-an-hour wind gusts. For Monday through Saturday, scattered thunderstorms may again be possible Monday evening and overnight. While the risks for severe weather are low, a storm or two could produce marginally severe hail around 1 inch and brief 50 miles an hour wind gusts. Spotter activation may be needed after 5 p.m. and continuing through 11 p.m. Your National Weather Service forecast for Siouxland. Today, sunny. Highs in the upper 80s. South winds 10 to 15 miles an hour with gusts up to 25 miles an hour. Tonight, partly cloudy. A slight chance of showers and thunderstorms in the evening. Lows in the lower 60s. South winds 10 to 15 miles an hour with gusts up to 25 miles an hour. Chance of rain 20%. Tuesday, sunny. Highs in the upper 80s. South winds 10 to 15 miles an hour with gusts up to 25 miles an hour. Tuesday night, mostly clear. Lows in the upper 50s. Southeast winds 5 to 10 miles an hour. Wednesday, sunny. Highs in the mid 80s. Southeast winds 5 to 10 miles an hour. Wednesday night, partly cloudy. Lows around 60. Thursday, partly sunny in the morning, then becoming mostly cloudy. Highs in the lower 80s. Thursday night, mostly cloudy. A chance of showers and thunderstorms after midnight. Lows around 60. Chance of rain 50%. Friday, mostly cloudy with a chance of showers. A chance of thunderstorms in the afternoon. Highs in the upper 70s. Chance of rain 50%. Friday night, mostly cloudy with a chance of showers. Lows in the upper 50s. Chance of rain 50%. Saturday, cloudy in the morning, then becoming partly sunny. A chance of showers. A chance of thunderstorms in the afternoon. Highs in the upper 70s. Chance of rain 40%. Saturday night, mostly cloudy. Lows in the mid 50s. Sunday, partly sunny. Highs in the upper 70s. At 2 a.m., in Sioux City, the temperature was 69 and the dew point 51. The relative humidity was 52%. Wind was southeast at
12 miles an hour. The pressure was 29.92 inches and steady. Elsewhere in northwest Iowa, Morris was partly cloudy and 61. Sheldon was cloudy and 63. Cherokee was cloudy and 66. Spencer had a thunderstorm and 60. Storm Lake was cloudy and 63. Other conditions across the northern plains, farther east in Iowa, temperatures were between 63 and 68 degrees. At Cedar Rapids, it was clear. It was mostly cloudy at Des Moines and Waterloo. In eastern Nebraska, skies ranged from clear to partly cloudy, and temperatures were between 68 and 69 degrees. In eastern South Dakota, temperatures were between 67 and 71 degrees. It was clear at Mitchell and Sioux Falls. At Yankton, it was mostly cloudy. And in southern Minnesota, at Marshall, it was clear, with a temperature of 64. At Worthington, it was partly cloudy, with a temperature of 63. It was cloudy, with a temperature of 63 at Mankato, 68 at Minneapolis, and 60 at Rochester. Once again, at 2 a.m. Sioux City had a temperature of 69. The current time is 2:50 a.m. Central Daylight Time. Operating on a frequency of 162.475 MHz, this is NOAA Weather Radio Station WXL62, broadcasting from a transmitter near Lawton, Iowa. Our program originates from the National Weather Service in Sioux Falls and serves Sioux City and the surrounding Siouxland area. This hazardous weather outlook is for northwest Iowa, west central Iowa, southwest Minnesota, northeast Nebraska, east central South Dakota, and southeast South Dakota. Day 1, this afternoon and tonight. Isolated to scattered strong to severe storms are possible after 5 p.m. this afternoon and may continue through 11 p.m. The primary threats will be large hail up to 2-inch hail and 65 miles an hour wind gusts. For Monday through Saturday, scattered thunderstorms may again be possible Monday evening and overnight. While the risks for severe weather are low, a storm or two could produce marginally severe hail around 1 inch and brief 50 miles an hour wind gusts. Spotter activation may be needed after 5 p.m. and continuing through 11 p.m. Your National Weather Service forecast for Siouxland. Today, sunny. Highs in the upper 80s. South winds 10 to 15 miles an hour with gusts up to 25 miles an hour. Tonight, partly cloudy. A slight chance of showers and thunderstorms in the evening. Lows in the lower 60s. South winds 10 to 15 miles an hour with gusts up to 25 miles an hour. Chance of rain 20%. Tuesday, sunny. Highs in the upper 80s. South winds 10 to 15 miles an hour with gusts up to 25 miles an hour. Tuesday night, mostly clear. Lows in the upper 50s. Southeast winds 5 to 10 miles an hour. Wednesday, sunny. Highs in the mid 80s. Southeast winds 5 to 10 miles an hour. Wednesday night, partly cloudy. Lows around 60. Thursday, partly sunny in the morning, then becoming mostly cloudy. Highs in the lower 80s. Thursday night, mostly cloudy. A chance of showers and thunderstorms after midnight. Lows around 60. Chance of rain 50%. Friday, mostly cloudy with a chance of showers. A chance of thunderstorms in the afternoon. Highs in the upper 70s. Chance of rain 50%. Friday night, mostly cloudy with a chance of showers. Lows in the upper 50s. Chance of rain 50%. Saturday, cloudy in the morning, then becoming partly sunny. A chance of showers. A chance of thunderstorms in the afternoon. Highs in the upper 70s. Chance of rain 40%. Saturday night, mostly cloudy. Lows in the mid-50s. Sunday, partly sunny. Highs in the upper 70s. At 2 a.m., in Sioux City, the temperature was 69 and the dew point 51. The relative humidity was 52%. Wind was southeast at 12 miles an hour. The pressure was 29.92 inches and steady. Elsewhere in northwest Iowa,

o'clock, Morris was partly cloudy and 61. Sheldon was cloudy and 63. Cherokee was cloudy and 66. Spencer had a thunderstorm and 60. Storm Lake was cloudy and 63. Other conditions across the northern plains, farther east in Iowa, temperatures were between 63 and 68 degrees. At Cedar Rapids, it was clear. It was mostly cloudy at Des Moines and Waterloo. In eastern Nebraska, skies ranged from clear to partly cloudy, and temperatures were between 68 and 69 degrees. In eastern South Dakota, temperatures were between 67 and 71 degrees. It was clear at Mitchell and Sioux Falls. At Yankton, it was mostly cloudy. And in southern Minnesota, at Marshall, it was clear, with a temperature of 64. At Worthington, it was partly cloudy, with a temperature of 63. It was cloudy, with a temperature of 63 at Mankato, 68 at Minneapolis, and 60 at Rochester. Once again, at 2 a.m. Sioux City had a temperature of 69. The current time is 2:55 a.m. Central Daylight Time. Operating on a frequency of 162.475 MHz, this is NOAA Weather Radio Station WXL62, broadcasting from a transmitter near Lawton, Iowa. Our program originates from the National Weather Service in Sioux Falls and serves Sioux City and the surrounding Siouxland area. This hazardous weather outlook is for northwest Iowa, west central Iowa, southwest Minnesota, northeast Nebraska, east central South Dakota, and southeast South Dakota. Day 1, this afternoon and tonight. Isolated to scattered strong to severe storms are possible after 5 p.m. this afternoon and may continue through 11 p.m. The primary threats will be large hail up to 2-inch hail and 65 miles an hour wind gusts. For Monday through Saturday, scattered thunderstorms may again be possible Monday evening and overnight. While the risks for severe weather are low, a storm or two could produce marginally severe hail around 1 inch and brief 50 miles an hour wind gusts. Spotter activation may be needed after 5 p.m. and continuing through 11 p.m. Your National Weather Service forecast for Siouxland. Today, sunny. Highs in the upper 80s. South winds 10 to 15 miles an hour with gusts up to 25 miles an hour. Tonight, partly cloudy. A slight chance of showers and thunderstorms in the evening. Lows in the lower 60s. South winds 10 to 15 miles an hour with gusts up to 25 miles an hour. Chance of rain 20%. Tuesday, sunny. Highs in the upper 80s. South winds 10 to 15 miles an hour with gusts up to 25 miles an hour. Tuesday night, mostly clear. Lows in the upper 50s. Southeast winds 5 to 10 miles an hour. Wednesday, sunny. Highs in the mid 80s. Southeast winds 5 to 10 miles an hour. Wednesday night, partly cloudy. Lows around 60. Thursday, partly sunny in the morning, then becoming mostly cloudy. Highs in the lower 80s. Thursday night, mostly cloudy. A chance of showers and thunderstorms after midnight. Lows around 60. Chance of rain 50%. Friday, mostly cloudy with a chance of showers. A chance of thunderstorms in the afternoon. Highs in the upper 70s. Chance of rain 50%. Friday night, mostly cloudy with a chance of showers. Lows in the upper 50s. Chance of rain 50%. Saturday, cloudy in the morning, then becoming partly sunny. A chance of showers. A chance of thunderstorms in the afternoon. Highs in the upper 70s. Chance of rain 40%. Saturday night, mostly cloudy. Lows in the mid-50s. Sunday, partly sunny. Highs in the upper 70s. At 2 a.m., in Sioux City, the temperature was 69 and the dew point 51. The relative humidity was 52%. Wind was southeast at 12 miles an hour. The pressure was 29.92 inches and steady. Elsewhere in northwest Iowa, Morris was partly cloudy and 61. Sheldon was cloudy and 63. Cherokee

temperatures were between 67 and 68 degrees. In eastern South Dakota, temperatures were between 65 and 68 degrees. It was clear at Mitchell and Sioux Falls. At Yankton, it was mostly cloudy. And in southern Minnesota, at Marshall, it was clear, with a temperature of 63. At Worthington, it was partly cloudy, with a temperature of 62. It was cloudy, with a temperature of 65 at Mankato, 68 at Minneapolis, and 62 at Rochester. Once again, at 3 a.m. Sioux City had a temperature of 64. The current time is 3:09 a.m. Central Daylight Time. Operating on a frequency of 162.475 MHz, this is NOAA Weather Radio Station WXL62, broadcasting from a transmitter near Lawton, Iowa. Our program originates from the National Weather Service in Sioux Falls and serves Sioux City and the surrounding Siouxland area. This hazardous weather outlook is for northwest Iowa, west central Iowa, southwest Minnesota, northeast Nebraska, east central South Dakota, and southeast South Dakota. Day 1, this afternoon and tonight. Isolated to scattered strong to severe storms are possible after 5 p.m. this afternoon and may continue through 11 p.m. The primary threats will be large hail up to 2-inch hail and 65 miles an hour wind gusts. For Monday through Saturday, scattered thunderstorms may again be possible Monday evening and overnight. While the risks for severe weather are low, a storm or two could produce marginally severe hail around 1 inch and brief 50 miles an hour wind gusts. Spotter activation may be needed after 5 p.m. and continuing through 11 p.m. Your National Weather Service forecast for Siouxland. Today, sunny. Highs in the upper 80s. South winds 10 to 15 miles an hour with gusts up to 25 miles an hour. Tonight, partly cloudy. A slight chance of showers and thunderstorms in the evening. Lows in the lower 60s. South winds 10 to 15 miles an hour with gusts up to 25 miles an hour. Chance of rain 20%. Tuesday, sunny. Highs in the upper 80s. South winds 10 to 15 miles an hour with gusts up to 25 miles an hour. Tuesday night, mostly clear. Lows in the upper 50s. Southeast winds 5 to 10 miles an hour. Wednesday, sunny. Highs in the mid 80s. Southeast winds 5 to 10 miles an hour. Wednesday night, partly cloudy. Lows around 60. Thursday, partly sunny in the morning, then becoming mostly cloudy. Highs in the lower 80s. Thursday night, mostly cloudy. A chance of showers and thunderstorms after midnight. Lows around 60. Chance of rain 50%. Friday, mostly cloudy with a chance of showers. A chance of thunderstorms in the afternoon. Highs in the upper 70s. Chance of rain 50%. Friday night, mostly cloudy with a chance of showers. Lows in the upper 50s. Chance of rain 50%. Saturday, cloudy in the morning, then becoming partly sunny. A chance of showers. A chance of thunderstorms in the afternoon. Highs in the upper 70s. Chance of rain 40%. Saturday night, mostly cloudy. Lows in the mid-50s. Sunday, partly sunny. Highs in the upper 70s. At 3 a.m., in Sioux City, the temperature was 64, and the dew point 52. The relative humidity was 64%. Wind was east at 9 miles an hour. The pressure was 29.95 inches and rising. Elsewhere in northwest Iowa, Morris was mostly cloudy, and 63. Sheldon was clear and 64. Cherokee was partly cloudy, and 63. Spencer was mostly cloudy, and 60. Storm Lake was mostly cloudy, and 64. Other conditions across the northern plains, farther east in Iowa, at Des Moines, rain was falling, with a temperature of 66. At Cedar Rapids, it was partly cloudy, with a temperature of 62. At Waterloo, it was mostly cloudy, with a temperature of 69. In eastern Nebraska, skies ranged from clear to partly cloudy, and temperatures were between 60

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Our program originates from the National Weather Service in Sioux Falls and serves Sioux City and the surrounding Siouxland area. This hazardous weather outlook is for northwest Iowa, west central Iowa, southwest Minnesota, northeast Nebraska, east central South Dakota, and southeast South Dakota. Day 1, this afternoon and tonight. Isolated to scattered strong to severe storms are possible after 5 p.m. this afternoon and may continue through 11 p.m. The primary threats will be large hail up to 2-inch hail and 65 miles an hour wind gusts. For Monday through Saturday, scattered thunderstorms may again be possible Monday evening and overnight. While the risks for severe weather are low, a storm or two could produce marginally severe hail around 1 inch and brief 50 miles an hour wind gusts. Spotter activation may be needed after 5 p.m. and continuing through 11 p.m. Your National Weather Service forecast for Siouxland. Today, sunny. Highs in the upper 80s. South winds 10 to 15 miles an hour with gusts up to 25 miles an hour. Tonight, partly cloudy. A slight chance of showers and thunderstorms in the evening. Lows in the lower 60s. South winds 10 to 15 miles an hour with gusts up to 25 miles an hour. Chance of rain 20%. Tuesday, sunny. Highs in the upper 80s. South winds 10 to 15 miles an hour with gusts up to 25 miles an hour. Tuesday night, mostly clear. Lows in the upper 50s. Southeast winds 5 to 10 miles an hour. Wednesday, sunny. Highs in the mid 80s. Southeast winds 5 to 10 miles an hour. Wednesday night, partly cloudy. Lows around 60. Thursday, partly sunny in the morning, then becoming mostly cloudy. Highs in the lower 80s. Thursday night, mostly cloudy. A chance of showers and thunderstorms after midnight. Lows around 60. Chance of rain 50%. Friday, mostly cloudy with a chance of showers. A chance of thunderstorms in the afternoon. Highs in the upper 70s. Chance of rain 50%. Friday night, mostly cloudy with a chance of showers. Lows in the upper 50s. Chance of rain 50%. Saturday, cloudy in the morning, then becoming partly sunny. A chance of showers. A chance of thunderstorms in the afternoon. Highs in the upper 70s. Chance of rain 40%. Saturday night, mostly cloudy. Lows in the mid-50s. Sunday, partly sunny. Highs in the upper 70s. At 3 a.m., in Sioux City, the temperature was 64, and the dew point 52. The relative humidity was 64%. Wind was east at 9 miles an hour. The pressure was 29.95 inches and rising. Elsewhere in northwest Iowa, Morris was mostly cloudy, and 63. Sheldon was clear and 64. Cherokee was partly cloudy, and 63. Spencer was mostly cloudy, and 60. Storm Lake was mostly cloudy, and 64. Other conditions across the northern plains, farther east in Iowa, at Des Moines, rain was falling, with a temperature of 66. At Cedar Rapids, it was partly cloudy, with a temperature of 62. At Waterloo, it was mostly cloudy, with a temperature of 69. In eastern Nebraska, skies ranged from clear to partly cloudy, and temperatures were between 67 and 68 degrees. In eastern South Dakota, temperatures were between 65 and 68 degrees. At Mitchell, it was clear. At Sioux Falls, it was partly cloudy. At Yankton, it was mostly cloudy. And in southern Minnesota, at Marshall, it was clear, with a temperature of 63. It was partly cloudy, with a temperature of 62 at Worthington and 65 at Mankato. At Minneapolis, it was mostly cloudy, with a temperature of 68. At Rochester, it was cloudy, with a temperature of 62. Once again, at 3 a.m. Sioux City had a temperature of 64. The current time is 3:19 a.m.

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Operating on a frequency of 162.475 MHz, this is NOAA Weather Radio Station WXL62, broadcasting from a transmitter near Lawton, Iowa. Our program originates from the National Weather Service in Sioux Falls and serves Sioux City and the surrounding Siouxland area. This hazardous weather outlook is for northwest Iowa, west central Iowa, southwest Minnesota, northeast Nebraska, east central South Dakota, and southeast South Dakota. Day 1, this afternoon and tonight. Isolated to scattered strong to severe storms are possible after 5 p.m. this afternoon and may continue through 11 p.m. The primary threats will be large hail up to 2-inch hail and 65 miles an hour wind gusts. For Monday through Saturday, scattered thunderstorms may again be possible Monday evening and overnight. While the risks for severe weather are low, a storm or two could produce marginally severe hail around 1 inch and brief 50 miles an hour wind gusts. Spotter activation may be needed after 5 p.m. and continuing through 11 p.m. Your National Weather Service forecast for Siouxland. Today, sunny. Highs in the upper 80s. South winds 10 to 15 miles an hour with gusts up to 25 miles an hour. Tonight, partly cloudy. A slight chance of showers and thunderstorms in the evening. Lows in the lower 60s. South winds 10 to 15 miles an hour with gusts up to 25 miles an hour. Chance of rain 20%. Tuesday, sunny. Highs in the upper 80s. South winds 10 to 15 miles an hour with gusts up to 25 miles an hour. Tuesday night, mostly clear. Lows in the upper 50s. Southeast winds 5 to 10 miles an hour. Wednesday, sunny. Highs in the mid 80s. Southeast winds 5 to 10 miles an hour. Wednesday night, partly cloudy. Lows around 60. Thursday, partly sunny in the morning, then becoming mostly cloudy. Highs in the lower 80s. Thursday night, mostly cloudy. A chance of showers and thunderstorms after midnight. Lows around 60. Chance of rain 50%. Friday, mostly cloudy with a chance of showers. A chance of thunderstorms in the afternoon. Highs in the upper 70s. Chance of rain 50%. Friday night, mostly cloudy with a chance of showers. Lows in the upper 50s. Chance of rain 50%. Saturday, cloudy in the morning, then becoming partly sunny. A chance of showers. A chance of thunderstorms in the afternoon. Highs in the upper 70s. Chance of rain 40%. Saturday night, mostly cloudy. Lows in the mid 50s. Sunday, partly sunny. Highs in the upper 70s. At 3 a.m., in Sioux City, the temperature was 64, and the dew point 52. The relative humidity was 64%. Wind was east at 9 miles an hour. The pressure was 29.95 inches and rising. Elsewhere in northwest Iowa, Morris was mostly cloudy, and 63. Sheldon was clear and 64. Cherokee was partly cloudy, and 63. Spencer was mostly cloudy, and 60. Storm Lake was mostly cloudy, and 64. Other conditions across the northern plains, farther east in Iowa, at Des Moines, rain was falling, with a temperature of 66. At Cedar Rapids, it was partly cloudy, with a temperature of 62. At Waterloo, it was mostly cloudy, with a temperature of 69. In eastern Nebraska, skies ranged from clear to partly cloudy, and temperatures were between 67 and 68 degrees. In eastern South Dakota, temperatures were between 65 and 68 degrees. At Mitchell, it was clear. At Sioux Falls, it was partly cloudy. At Yankton, it was mostly cloudy. And in southern Minnesota, at Marshall, it was clear, with a temperature of 63. It was partly cloudy, with a temperature of 62 at Worthington and 65 at Mankato. At Minneapolis, it was mostly cloudy, with a temperature of 68. At Rochester, it was cloudy, with a temperature of 62. Once again, at 3 a.m., Sioux City had a temperature of 68.

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1: The current time is 3:24 a.m. Central Daylight Time. 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Our program originates from the National Weather Service in Sioux Falls and serves Sioux City and the surrounding Siouxland area. This hazardous weather outlook is for northwest Iowa, west central Iowa, southwest Minnesota, northeast Nebraska, east central South Dakota, and southeast South Dakota. Day 1, this afternoon and tonight. Isolated to scattered strong to severe storms are possible after 5 p.m. this afternoon and may continue through 11 p.m. The primary threats will be large hail up to 2-inch hail and 65 miles an hour wind gusts. For Monday through Saturday, scattered thunderstorms may again be possible Monday evening and overnight. While the risks for severe weather are low, a storm or two could produce marginally severe hail around 1 inch and brief 50 miles an hour wind gusts. Spotter activation may be needed after 5 p.m. and continuing through 11 p.m. Your National Weather Service forecast for Siouxland. Today, sunny. Highs in the upper 80s. South winds 10 to 15 miles an hour with gusts up to 25 miles an hour. Tonight, partly cloudy. A slight chance of showers and thunderstorms in the evening. Lows in the lower 60s. South winds 10 to 15 miles an hour with gusts up to 25 miles an hour. Chance of rain 20%. Tuesday, sunny. Highs in the upper 80s. South winds 10 to 15 miles an hour with gusts up to 25 miles an hour. Tuesday night, mostly clear. Lows in the upper 50s. Southeast winds 5 to 10 miles an hour. Wednesday, sunny. Highs in the mid 80s. Southeast winds 5 to 10 miles an hour. Wednesday night, partly cloudy. Lows around 60. Thursday, partly sunny in the morning, then becoming mostly cloudy. Highs in the lower 80s. Thursday night, mostly cloudy. A chance of showers and thunderstorms after midnight. Lows around 60. Chance of rain 50%. Friday, mostly cloudy with a chance of showers. A chance of thunderstorms in the afternoon. Highs in the upper 70s. Chance of rain 50%. Friday night, mostly cloudy with a chance of showers. Lows in the upper 50s. Chance of rain 50%. Saturday, cloudy in the morning, then becoming partly sunny. A chance of showers. A chance of thunderstorms in the afternoon. Highs in the upper 70s. Chance of rain 40%. Saturday night, mostly cloudy. Lows in the mid 50s. Sunday, partly sunny. Highs in the upper 70s. At 3 a.m., in Sioux City, the temperature was 64, and the dew point 52. The relative humidity was 64%. Wind was east at 9 miles an hour. The pressure was 29.95 inches and rising. Elsewhere in northwest Iowa, Morris was mostly cloudy, and 63. Sheldon was clear and 64. Cherokee was partly cloudy, and 63. Spencer was mostly cloudy, and 60. Storm Lake was mostly cloudy, and 64. Other conditions across the northern plains, farther east in Iowa, at Des Moines, rain was falling, with a temperature of 66. At Cedar Rapids, it was partly cloudy, with a temperature of 62. At Waterloo, it was mostly cloudy, with a temperature of 69. In eastern Nebraska, skies ranged from clear to partly cloudy, and temperatures were between 67 and 68 degrees. In eastern South Dakota, temperatures were between 65 and 68 degrees. At Mitchell, it was clear. At Sioux Falls, it was partly cloudy. At Yankton, it was mostly cloudy. And in southern Minnesota, at Marshall, it was clear, with a temperature of 63. It was partly cloudy, with a temperature of 62 at Worthington and 65 at Mankato. At Minneapolis, it was mostly cloudy, with a temperature of 68. At Rochester, it was cloudy, with a temperature of 68.

too. Once again, at 3 a.m. Sioux City had a temperature of 64. The current time is 3:30 a.m. Central Daylight Time. Operating on a frequency of 162.475 MHz, this is NOAA Weather Radio Station WXL62, broadcasting from a transmitter near Lawton, Iowa. Our program originates from the National Weather Service in Sioux Falls and serves Sioux City and the surrounding Siouxland area. This hazardous weather outlook is for northwest Iowa, west central Iowa, southwest Minnesota, northeast Nebraska, east central South Dakota, and southeast South Dakota. Day 1, this afternoon and tonight. Isolated to scattered strong to severe storms are possible after 5 p.m. this afternoon and may continue through 11 p.m. The primary threats will be large hail, up to 2-inch hail, and 65 miles an hour wind gusts. For Monday through Saturday, scattered thunderstorms may again be possible Monday evening and overnight. While the risks for severe weather are low, a storm or two could produce marginally severe hail around 1 inch and brief 50 miles an hour wind gusts. Spotter activation may be needed after 5 p.m. and continuing through 11 p.m. Your National Weather Service forecast for Siouxland. Today, sunny. Highs in the upper 80s. South winds 10 to 15 miles an hour with gusts up to 25 miles an hour. Tonight, partly cloudy. A slight chance of showers and thunderstorms in the evening. Lows in the lower 60s. South winds 10 to 15 miles an hour with gusts up to 25 miles an hour. Chance of rain 20%. Tuesday, sunny. Highs in the upper 80s. South winds 10 to 15 miles an hour with gusts up to 25 miles an hour. Tuesday night, mostly clear. Lows in the upper 50s. Southeast winds 5 to 10 miles an hour. Wednesday, sunny. Highs in the mid 80s. Southeast winds 5 to 10 miles an hour. Wednesday night, partly cloudy. Lows around 60. Thursday, partly sunny in the morning, then becoming mostly cloudy. Highs in the lower 80s. Thursday night, mostly cloudy. A chance of showers and thunderstorms after midnight. Lows around 60. Chance of rain 50%. Friday, mostly cloudy with a chance of showers. A chance of thunderstorms in the afternoon. Highs in the upper 70s. Chance of rain 50%. Friday night, mostly cloudy with a chance of showers. Lows in the upper 50s. Chance of rain 50%. Saturday, cloudy in the morning, then becoming partly sunny. A chance of showers. A chance of thunderstorms in the afternoon. Highs in the upper 70s. Chance of rain 40%. Saturday, cloudy in the morning, then becoming partly sunny. A chance of showers. A chance of thunderstorms in the afternoon. Highs in the upper 70s. Chance of rain 40%. Saturday night, mostly cloudy. Lows in the mid-50s. Sunday, partly sunny. Highs in the upper 70s. At 3 a.m., in Sioux City, the temperature was 64, and the dew point 52. The relative humidity was 64%. Wind was east at 9 miles an hour. The pressure was 29.95 inches and rising. Elsewhere in northwest Iowa, Morris was mostly cloudy and 63. Sheldon was clear and 64. Cherokee was partly cloudy and 63. Spencer was mostly cloudy and 60. Storm Lake was mostly cloudy and 64. Other conditions across the northern plains, farther east in Iowa, at Des Moines, rain was falling, with a temperature of 66. At Cedar Rapids, it was partly cloudy, with a temperature of 62. At Waterloo, it was mostly cloudy, with a temperature of 69. In eastern Nebraska, skies ranged from clear to partly cloudy, and temperatures were between 67 and 68 degrees. In eastern South Dakota, temperatures were between 65 and 68 degrees. At Mitchell, it was clear. At Sioux Falls, it was partly cloudy. At Yankton, it was mostly cloudy. And in southern Minnesota, at Marshall,

clear with a temperature of 63. It was partly cloudy with a temperature of 62 at Worthington and 65 at Mankato. At Minneapolis, it was mostly cloudy with a temperature of 68. At Rochester, it was cloudy with a temperature of 62. Once again, at 3 a.m. Sioux City had a temperature of 64. The current time is 3:35 a.m. Central Daylight Time. Operating on a frequency of 162.475 MHz, this is NOAA Weather Radio Station WXL62, broadcasting from a transmitter near Lawton, Iowa. Our program originates from the National Weather Service in Sioux Falls and serves Sioux City and the surrounding Siouxland area. This hazardous weather outlook is for northwest Iowa, west central Iowa, southwest Minnesota, northeast Nebraska, east central South Dakota, and southeast South Dakota. Day 1, this afternoon and tonight. Isolated to scattered strong to severe storms are possible after 5 p.m. this afternoon and may continue through 11 p.m. The primary threats will be large hail up to 2-inch hail and 65 miles an hour wind gusts. For Monday through Saturday, scattered thunderstorms may again be possible Monday evening and overnight. While the risks for severe weather are low, a storm or two could produce marginally severe hail around 1 inch and brief 50 miles an hour wind gusts. Spotter activation may be needed after 5 p.m. and continuing through 11 p.m. Your National Weather Service forecast for Siouxland. Today, sunny. Highs in the upper 80s. South winds 10 to 15 miles an hour with gusts up to 25 miles an hour. Tonight, partly cloudy. A slight chance of showers and thunderstorms in the evening. Lows in the lower 60s. South winds 10 to 15 miles an hour with gusts up to 25 miles an hour. Chance of rain 20%. Tuesday, sunny. Highs in the upper 80s. South winds 10 to 15 miles an hour with gusts up to 25 miles an hour. Tuesday night, mostly clear. Lows in the upper 50s. Southeast winds 5 to 10 miles an hour. Wednesday, sunny. Highs in the mid 80s. Southeast winds 5 to 10 miles an hour. Wednesday night, partly cloudy. Lows around 60. Thursday, partly sunny in the morning, then becoming mostly cloudy. Highs in the lower 80s. Thursday night, mostly cloudy. A chance of showers and thunderstorms after midnight. Lows around 60. Chance of rain 50%. Friday, mostly cloudy with a chance of showers. A chance of thunderstorms in the afternoon. Highs in the upper 70s. Chance of rain 50%. Friday night, mostly cloudy with a chance of showers. Lows in the upper 50s. Chance of rain 50%. Saturday, cloudy in the morning, then becoming partly sunny. A chance of showers. A chance of thunderstorms in the afternoon. Highs in the upper 70s. Chance of rain 40%. Saturday night, mostly cloudy. Lows in the mid-50s. Sunday, partly sunny. Highs in the upper 70s. At 3 a.m., in Sioux City, the temperature was 64, and the dew point 52. The relative humidity was 64%. Wind was east at 9 miles an hour. The pressure was 29.95 inches and rising. Elsewhere in northwest Iowa, Morris was mostly cloudy, and 63. Sheldon was clear and 64. Cherokee was partly cloudy, and 63. Spencer was mostly cloudy, and 60. Storm Lake was mostly cloudy, and 64. Other conditions across the northern plains, farther east in Iowa, at Des Moines, rain was falling, with a temperature of 66. At Cedar Rapids, it was partly cloudy, with a temperature of 62. At Waterloo, it was mostly cloudy, with a temperature of 69. In eastern Nebraska, skies ranged from clear to partly cloudy, and temperatures were between 67 and 68 degrees. In eastern South Dakota, temperatures were between 65 and 68 degrees. At Mitchell, it was clear. At Sioux Falls, it was partly cloudy. At Yankton,

it was mostly cloudy. And in southern Minnesota, at Marshall, it was clear with a temperature of 63. It was partly cloudy with a temperature of 62 at Worthington and 65 at Mankato. At Minneapolis, it was mostly cloudy with a temperature of 68. At Rochester, it was cloudy with a temperature of 62. Once again, at 3 a.m. Sioux City had a temperature of 64. The current time is 3:40 a.m. Central Daylight Time. Operating on a frequency of 162.475 MHz, this is NOAA Weather Radio Station WXL62, broadcasting from a transmitter near Lawton, Iowa. Our program originates from the National Weather Service in Sioux Falls and serves Sioux City and the surrounding Siouxland area. This hazardous weather outlook is for northwest Iowa, west central Iowa, southwest Minnesota, northeast Nebraska, east central South Dakota, and southeast South Dakota. Day 1, this afternoon and tonight. Isolated to scattered strong to severe storms are possible after 5 p.m. this afternoon and may continue through 11 p.m. The primary threats will be large hail up to 2-inch hail and 65 miles an hour wind gusts. For Monday through Saturday, scattered thunderstorms may again be possible Monday evening and overnight. While the risks for severe weather are low, a storm or two could produce marginally severe hail around 1 inch and brief 50 miles an hour wind gusts. Spotter activation may be needed after 5 p.m. and continuing through 11 p.m. Your National Weather Service forecast for Siouxland. Today, sunny. Highs in the upper 80s. South winds 10 to 15 miles an hour with gusts up to 25 miles an hour. Tonight, partly cloudy. A slight chance of showers and thunderstorms in the evening. Lows in the lower 60s. South winds 10 to 15 miles an hour with gusts up to 25 miles an hour. Chance of rain 20%. Tuesday, sunny. Highs in the upper 80s. South winds 10 to 15 miles an hour with gusts up to 25 miles an hour. Tuesday night, mostly clear. Lows in the upper 50s. Southeast winds 5 to 10 miles an hour. Wednesday, sunny. Highs in the mid 80s. Southeast winds 5 to 10 miles an hour. Wednesday night, partly cloudy. Lows around 60. Thursday, partly sunny in the morning, then becoming mostly cloudy. Highs in the lower 80s. Thursday night, mostly cloudy. A chance of showers and thunderstorms after midnight. Lows around 60. Chance of rain 50%. Friday, mostly cloudy with a chance of showers. A chance of thunderstorms in the afternoon. Highs in the upper 70s. Chance of rain 50%. Friday night, mostly cloudy with a chance of showers. Lows in the upper 50s. Chance of rain 50%. Saturday, cloudy in the morning, then becoming partly sunny. A chance of showers. A chance of thunderstorms in the afternoon. Highs in the upper 70s. Chance of rain 40%. Saturday night, mostly cloudy. Lows in the mid-50s. Sunday, partly sunny. Highs in the upper 70s. At 3 a.m., in Sioux City, the temperature was 64 and the dew point 52. The relative humidity was 64%. Wind was east at 9 miles an hour. The pressure was 29.95 inches and rising. Elsewhere in northwest Iowa, Morris was mostly cloudy and 63. Sheldon was clear and 64. Cherokee was partly cloudy and 63. Spencer was mostly cloudy and 60. Storm Lake was mostly cloudy and 64. Other conditions across the northern plains, farther east in Iowa, at Des Moines, rain was falling with a temperature of 66. At Cedar Rapids, it was partly cloudy with a temperature of 62. At Waterloo, it was mostly cloudy with a temperature of 69. In eastern Nebraska, skies ranged from clear to partly cloudy, and temperatures were between 67 and 68 degrees. In eastern South Dakota, temperatures were between 65 and 68 degrees. At Mitchell, it was clear

At Sioux Falls, it was partly cloudy. At Yankton, it was mostly cloudy. And in southern Minnesota, at Marshall, it was clear, with a temperature of 63. It was partly cloudy, with a temperature of 62 at Worthington and 65 at Mankato. At Minneapolis, it was mostly cloudy, with a temperature of 68. At Rochester, it was cloudy, with a temperature of 62. Once again, at 3 a.m. Sioux City had a temperature of 64. The current time is 3:45 a.m. Central Daylight Time. Operating on a frequency of 162.475 MHz, this is NOAA Weather Radio Station WXL62, broadcasting from a transmitter near Lawton, Iowa. Our program originates from the National Weather Service in Sioux Falls and serves Sioux City and the surrounding Siouxland area. This hazardous weather outlook is for northwest Iowa, west central Iowa, southwest Minnesota, northeast Nebraska, east central South Dakota, and southeast South Dakota. Day 1, this afternoon and tonight. Isolated to scattered strong to severe storms are possible after 5 p.m. this afternoon and may continue through 11 p.m. The primary threats will be large hail up to 2-inch hail and 65 miles an hour wind gusts. For Monday through Saturday, scattered thunderstorms may again be possible Monday evening and overnight. While the risks for severe weather are low, a storm or two could produce marginally severe hail around 1 inch and brief 50 miles an hour wind gusts. Spotter activation may be needed after 5 p.m. and continuing through 11 p.m. Your National Weather Service forecast for Siouxland. Today, sunny. Highs in the upper 80s. South winds 10 to 15 miles an hour with gusts up to 25 miles an hour. Tonight, partly cloudy. A slight chance of showers and thunderstorms in the evening. Lows in the lower 60s. South winds 10 to 15 miles an hour with gusts up to 25 miles an hour. Chance of rain 20%. Tuesday, sunny. Highs in the upper 80s. South winds 10 to 15 miles an hour with gusts up to 25 miles an hour. Tuesday night, mostly clear. Lows in the upper 50s. Southeast winds 5 to 10 miles an hour. Wednesday, sunny. Highs in the mid 80s. Southeast winds 5 to 10 miles an hour. Wednesday night, partly cloudy. Lows around 60. Thursday, partly sunny in the morning, then becoming mostly cloudy. Highs in the lower 80s. Thursday night, mostly cloudy. A chance of showers and thunderstorms after midnight. Lows around 60. Chance of rain 50%. Friday, mostly cloudy with a chance of showers. A chance of thunderstorms in the afternoon. Highs in the upper 70s. Chance of rain 50%. Friday night, mostly cloudy with a chance of showers. Lows in the upper 50s. Chance of rain 50%. Saturday, cloudy in the morning, then becoming partly sunny. A chance of showers. A chance of thunderstorms in the afternoon. Highs in the upper 70s. Chance of rain 40%. Saturday night, mostly cloudy. Lows in the mid 50s. Sunday, partly sunny. Highs in the upper 70s. At 3 a.m., in Sioux City, the temperature was 64, and the dew point 52. The relative humidity was 64%. Wind was east at 9 miles an hour. The pressure was 29.95 inches and rising. Elsewhere in northwest Iowa, Morris was mostly cloudy, and 63. Sheldon was clear and 64. Cherokee was partly cloudy, and 63. Spencer was mostly cloudy, and 60. Storm Lake was mostly cloudy, and 64. Other conditions across the northern plains, farther east in Iowa, at Des Moines, rain was falling, with a temperature of 66. At Cedar Rapids, it was partly cloudy, with a temperature of 62. At Waterloo, it was mostly cloudy, with a temperature of 69. In eastern Nebraska, skies ranged from clear to partly cloudy, and temperatures were between 67 and 68 degrees. In eastern South Dakota, temperatures were between
65 and 68 degrees. At Mitchell, it was clear. At Sioux Falls, it was partly cloudy. At Yankton, it was mostly cloudy. And in southern Minnesota, at Marshall, it was clear, with a temperature of 63. It was partly cloudy, with a temperature of 62 at Worthington and 65 at Mankato. At Minneapolis, it was mostly cloudy, with a temperature of 68. At Rochester, it was cloudy, with a temperature of 62. Once again, at 3 a.m. Sioux City had a temperature of 64. The current time is 3:50 a.m. Central Daylight Time. Operating on a frequency of 162.475 MHz, this is NOAA Weather Radio Station WXL62, broadcasting from a transmitter near Lawton, Iowa. Our program originates from the National Weather Service in Sioux Falls and serves Sioux City and the surrounding Siouxland area. This hazardous weather outlook is for northwest Iowa, west central Iowa, southwest Minnesota, northeast Nebraska, east central South Dakota, and southeast South Dakota. Day 1, this afternoon and tonight. Isolated to scattered strong to severe storms are possible after 5 p.m. this afternoon and may continue through 11 p.m. The primary threats will be large hail up to 2-inch hail and 65 miles an hour wind gusts. For Monday through Saturday, scattered thunderstorms may again be possible Monday evening and overnight. While the risks for severe weather are low, a storm or two could produce marginally severe hail around 1 inch and brief 50 miles an hour wind gusts. Spotter activation may be needed after 5 p.m. and continuing through 11 p.m. Your National Weather Service forecast for Siouxland. Today, sunny. Highs in the upper 80s. South winds 10 to 15 miles an hour with gusts up to 25 miles an hour. Tonight, partly cloudy. A slight chance of showers and thunderstorms in the evening. Lows in the lower 60s. South winds 10 to 15 miles an hour with gusts up to 25 miles an hour. Chance of rain 20%. Tuesday, sunny. Highs in the upper 80s. South winds 10 to 15 miles an hour with gusts up to 25 miles an hour. Tuesday night, mostly clear. Lows in the upper 50s. Southeast winds 5 to 10 miles an hour. Wednesday, sunny. Highs in the mid 80s. Southeast winds 5 to 10 miles an hour. Wednesday night, partly cloudy. Lows around 60. Thursday, partly sunny in the morning, then becoming mostly cloudy. Highs in the lower 80s. Thursday night, mostly cloudy. A chance of showers and thunderstorms after midnight. Lows around 60. Chance of rain 50%. Friday, mostly cloudy with a chance of showers. A chance of thunderstorms in the afternoon. Highs in the upper 70s. Chance of rain 50%. Friday night, mostly cloudy with a chance of showers. Lows in the upper 50s. Chance of rain 50%. Saturday, cloudy in the morning, then becoming partly sunny. A chance of showers. A chance of thunderstorms in the afternoon. Highs in the upper 70s. Chance of rain 40%. Saturday night, mostly cloudy. Lows in the mid-50s. Sunday, partly sunny. Highs in the upper 70s. At 3 a.m., in Sioux City, the temperature was 64 and the dew point 52. The relative humidity was 64%. Wind was east at 9 miles an hour. The pressure was 29.95 inches and rising. Elsewhere in northwest Iowa, Morris was mostly cloudy and 63. Sheldon was clear and 64. Cherokee was partly cloudy and 63. Spencer was mostly cloudy and 60. Storm Lake was mostly cloudy and 64. Other conditions across the northern plains, farther east in Iowa, at Des Moines, rain was falling with a temperature of 66. At Cedar Rapids, it was partly cloudy with a temperature of 62. At Waterloo, it was mostly cloudy with a temperature of 69. In eastern Nebraska, skies ranged from clear to partly cloudy, and temperatures were between 67 and 60.

degrees. In eastern South Dakota, temperatures were between 65 and 68 degrees. At Mitchell, it was clear. At Sioux Falls, it was partly cloudy. At Yankton, it was mostly cloudy. And in southern Minnesota, at Marshall, it was clear, with a temperature of 63. It was partly cloudy, with a temperature of 62 at Worthington, and 65 at Mankato. At Minneapolis, it was mostly cloudy, with a temperature of 68. At Rochester, it was cloudy, with a temperature of 62. Once again, at 3 a.m. Sioux City had a temperature of 64. The current time is 3:55 a.m. Central Daylight Time. Operating on a frequency of 162.475 MHz, this is NOAA Weather Radio Station WXL62, broadcasting from a transmitter near Lawton, Iowa. Our program originates from the National Weather Service in Sioux Falls and serves Sioux City and the surrounding Siouxland area. This hazardous weather outlook is for northwest Iowa, west central Iowa, southwest Minnesota, northeast Nebraska, east central South Dakota, and southeast South Dakota. Day 1, this afternoon and tonight. Isolated to scattered strong to severe storms are possible after 5 p.m. this afternoon and may continue through 11 p.m. The primary threats will be large hail up to 2-inch hail and 65 miles an hour wind gusts. For Monday through Saturday, scattered thunderstorms may again be possible Monday evening and overnight. While the risks for severe weather are low, a storm or two could produce marginally severe hail around 1 inch and brief 50 miles an hour wind gusts. Spotter activation may be needed after 5 p.m. and continuing through 11 p.m. Your National Weather Service forecast for Siouxland. Today, sunny. Highs in the upper 80s. South winds 10 to 15 miles an hour with gusts up to 25 miles an hour. Tonight, partly cloudy. A slight chance of showers and thunderstorms in the evening. Lows in the lower 60s. South winds 10 to 15 miles an hour with gusts up to 25 miles an hour. Chance of rain 20%. Tuesday, sunny. Highs in the upper 80s. South winds 10 to 15 miles an hour with gusts up to 25 miles an hour. Tuesday night, mostly clear. Lows in the upper 50s. Southeast winds 5 to 10 miles an hour. Wednesday, sunny. Highs in the mid 80s. Southeast winds 5 to 10 miles an hour. Wednesday night, partly cloudy. Lows around 60. Thursday, partly sunny in the morning, then becoming mostly cloudy. Highs in the lower 80s. Thursday night, mostly cloudy. A chance of showers and thunderstorms after midnight. Lows around 60. Chance of rain 50%. Friday, mostly cloudy with a chance of showers. A chance of thunderstorms in the afternoon. Highs in the upper 70s. Chance of rain 50%. Friday night, mostly cloudy with a chance of showers. Lows in the upper 50s. Chance of rain 50%. Saturday, cloudy in the morning, then becoming partly sunny. A chance of showers. A chance of thunderstorms in the afternoon. Highs in the upper 70s. Chance of rain 40%. Saturday night, mostly cloudy. Lows in the mid-50s. Sunday, partly sunny. Highs in the upper 70s. At 3 a.m., in Sioux City, the temperature was 64, and the dew point 52. The relative humidity was 64%. Wind was east at 9 miles an hour. The pressure was 29.95 inches and rising. Elsewhere in northwest Iowa, Morris was mostly cloudy, and 63. Sheldon was clear and 64. Cherokee was partly cloudy, and 63. Spencer was mostly cloudy, and 60. Storm Lake was mostly cloudy, and 64. Other conditions across the northern plains, farther east in Iowa, at Des Moines, rain was falling, with a temperature of 66. At Cedar Rapids, it was partly cloudy, with a temperature of 62. At Waterloo, it was mostly cloudy, with a temperature of 69. In eastern Nebraska, skies

from clear to partly cloudy, and temperatures were between 67 and 68 degrees. In eastern South Dakota, temperatures were between 65 and 68 degrees. At Mitchell, it was clear. At Sioux Falls, it was partly cloudy. At Yankton, it was mostly cloudy. And in southern Minnesota, at Marshall, it was clear, with a temperature of 63. It was partly cloudy, with a temperature of 62 at Worthington, and 65 at Mankato. At Minneapolis, it was mostly cloudy, with a temperature of 68. At Rochester, it was cloudy, with a temperature of 62. Once again, at 3 a.m. Sioux City had a temperature of 64. The current time is 4 a.m. Central Daylight Time. Operating on a frequency of 162.475 MHz, this is NOAA Weather Radio Station WXL62, broadcasting from a transmitter near Lawton, Iowa. Our program originates from the National Weather Service in Sioux Falls and serves Sioux City and the surrounding Siouxland area. This hazardous weather outlook is for northwest Iowa, west central Iowa, southwest Minnesota, northeast Nebraska, east central South Dakota, and southeast South Dakota. Day 1, this afternoon and tonight. Isolated to scattered strong to severe storms are possible after 5 p.m. this afternoon and may continue through 11 p.m. The primary threats will be large hail up to 2-inch hail and 65 miles an hour wind gusts. For Monday through Saturday, scattered thunderstorms may again be possible Monday evening and overnight. While the risks for severe weather are low, a storm or two could produce marginally severe hail around 1 inch and brief 50 miles an hour wind gusts. Spotter activation may be needed after 5 p.m. and continuing through 11 p.m. Your National Weather Service forecast for Siouxland. Today, sunny. Highs in the upper 80s. South winds 10 to 15 miles an hour with gusts up to 25 miles an hour. Tonight, partly cloudy. A slight chance of showers and thunderstorms in the evening. Lows in the lower 60s. South winds 10 to 15 miles an hour with gusts up to 25 miles an hour. Chance of rain 20%. Tuesday, sunny. Highs in the upper 80s. South winds 10 to 15 miles an hour with gusts up to 25 miles an hour. Tuesday night, mostly clear. Lows in the upper 50s. Southeast winds 5 to 10 miles an hour. Wednesday, sunny. Highs in the mid-80s. Southeast winds 5 to 10 miles an hour. Wednesday night, partly cloudy. Lows around 60. Thursday, partly sunny in the morning, then becoming mostly cloudy. Highs in the lower 80s. Thursday night, mostly cloudy. A chance of showers and thunderstorms after midnight. Lows around 60. Chance of rain 50%. Friday, mostly cloudy with a chance of showers. A chance of thunderstorms in the afternoon. Highs in the upper 70s. Chance of rain 50%. Friday night, mostly cloudy with a chance of showers. Lows in the upper 50s. Chance of rain 50%. Saturday, cloudy in the morning, then becoming partly sunny. A chance of showers. A chance of thunderstorms in the afternoon. Highs in the upper 70s. Chance of rain 40%. Saturday night, mostly cloudy. Lows in the mid-50s. Sunday, partly sunny. Highs in the upper 70s. At 4 a.m., in Sioux City, the temperature was 64, and the dew point 53. The relative humidity was 67%. Wind was east at 9 miles an hour. The pressure was 29.96 inches and rising. Elsewhere in northwest Iowa, Morris was partly cloudy, and 63. Cherokee was partly cloudy, and 63. Spencer was partly cloudy, and 61. Other conditions across the northern plains, farther east in Iowa, at Cedar Rapids, it was partly cloudy, with a temperature of 59. It was cloudy, with a temperature of 65 at Des Moines, and 68 at Waterloo. In eastern Nebraska, skies ranged from clear to partly cloudy, and temperatures were between 66 and 67 degrees.
in eastern South Dakota. At Mitchell, it was clear, with a temperature of 63. At Sioux Falls, it was partly cloudy, with a temperature of 64. And in southern Minnesota, temperatures were between 63 and 66 degrees. It was clear at Worthington and Marshall. At Mankato, it was partly cloudy. At Minneapolis, it was mostly cloudy. At Rochester, it was cloudy. Once again, at 4 a.m. Sioux City had a temperature of 64. The current time is 4:05 a.m. Central Daylight Time. Operating on a frequency of 162.475 MHz, this is NOAA Weather Radio Station WXL62, broadcasting from a transmitter near Lawton, Iowa. Our program originates from the National Weather Service in Sioux Falls and serves Sioux City and the surrounding Siouxland area. This hazardous weather outlook is for northwest Iowa, west central Iowa, southwest Minnesota, northeast Nebraska, central South Dakota, east central South Dakota, south central South Dakota, and southeast South Dakota. For today and tonight, isolated to scattered strong to severe storms are possible mainly south of I-90 after 6 p.m. this afternoon and may continue through 12 a.m. The primary threats will be large hail up to ping pong ball size and 60 miles an hour wind gusts. For Tuesday through Sunday, no hazardous weather is expected at this time. Spotter activation is not expected at this time. Your National Weather Service forecast for Siouxland. Today, sunny. Highs in the upper 80s. South winds 10 to 15 miles an hour with gusts up to 25 miles an hour. Tonight, partly cloudy. A slight chance of showers and thunderstorms in the evening. Lows in the lower 60s. South winds 10 to 15 miles an hour with gusts up to 25 miles an hour. Chance of rain 20%. Tuesday, sunny. Highs in the upper 80s. South winds 10 to 15 miles an hour with gusts up to 25 miles an hour. Tuesday night, mostly clear. Lows in the upper 50s. Southeast winds 5 to 10 miles an hour. Wednesday, sunny. Highs in the mid-80s. Southeast winds 5 to 10 miles an hour. Wednesday night, partly cloudy. Lows around 60. Thursday, partly sunny in the morning, then becoming mostly cloudy. Highs in the lower 80s. Thursday night, mostly cloudy. A chance of showers and thunderstorms after midnight. Lows around 60. Chance of rain 50%. Friday, mostly cloudy with a chance of showers. A chance of thunderstorms in the afternoon. Highs in the upper 70s. Chance of rain 50%. Friday night, mostly cloudy with a chance of showers. Lows in the upper 50s. Chance of rain 50%. Saturday, cloudy in the morning, then becoming partly sunny. A chance of showers. A chance of thunderstorms in the afternoon. Highs in the upper 70s. Chance of rain 40%. Saturday night, mostly cloudy. Lows in the mid-50s. Sunday, partly sunny. Highs in the upper 70s. At 4 a.m., in Sioux City, the temperature was 64 and the dew point 53. The relative humidity was 67%. Wind was east at 9 miles an hour. The pressure was 29.96 inches and rising. Elsewhere in northwest Iowa, Morris was partly cloudy and 63. Cherokee was partly cloudy and 63. Spencer was partly cloudy and 61. Other conditions across the northern plains, farther east in Iowa, at Cedar Rapids, it was partly cloudy with a temperature of 59. It was cloudy with a temperature of 65 at Des Moines and 68 at Waterloo. In eastern Nebraska, skies ranged from clear to partly cloudy, and temperatures were between 66 and 67 degrees. In eastern South Dakota, at Mitchell, it was clear, with a temperature of 63. At Sioux Falls, it was partly cloudy, with a temperature of 64. And in southern Minnesota, temperatures were between 63 and 66 degrees. It was clear at Worthington and Marshall. At Mankato, it was partly cloudy,

At Minneapolis, it was mostly cloudy. At Rochester, it was cloudy. Once again, at 4 a.m. Sioux City had a temperature of 64. The current time is 4:09 a.m. Central Daylight Time. Operating on a frequency of 162.475 MHz, this is NOAA Weather Radio Station WXL62, broadcasting from a transmitter near Lawton, Iowa. Our program originates from the National Weather Service in Sioux Falls and serves Sioux City and the surrounding Siouxland area. This hazardous weather outlook is for northwest Iowa, west central Iowa, southwest Minnesota, northeast Nebraska, central South Dakota, east central South Dakota, south central South Dakota, and southeast South Dakota. For today and tonight, isolated to scattered strong to severe storms are possible mainly south of I-90 after 6 p.m. this afternoon and may continue through 12 a.m. The primary threats will be large hail up to ping pong ball size and 60 miles an hour wind gusts. For Tuesday through Sunday, no hazardous weather is expected at this time. Spotter activation is not expected at this time. Your National Weather Service forecast for Siouxland. Today, sunny. Highs in the upper 80s. South winds 10 to 15 miles an hour with gusts up to 25 miles an hour. Tonight, partly cloudy. A slight chance of showers and thunderstorms in the evening. Lows in the lower 60s. South winds 10 to 15 miles an hour with gusts up to 25 miles an hour. Chance of rain 20%. Tuesday, sunny. Highs in the upper 80s. South winds 10 to 15 miles an hour with gusts up to 25 miles an hour. Tuesday night, mostly clear. Lows in the upper 50s. Southeast winds 5 to 10 miles an hour. Wednesday, sunny. Highs in the mid-80s. Southeast winds 5 to 10 miles an hour. Wednesday night, partly cloudy. Lows around 60. Thursday, partly sunny in the morning, then becoming mostly cloudy. Highs in the lower 80s. Thursday night, mostly cloudy. A chance of showers and thunderstorms after midnight. Lows around 60. Chance of rain 50%. Friday, mostly cloudy with a chance of showers. A chance of thunderstorms in the afternoon. Highs in the upper 70s. Chance of rain 50%. Friday night, mostly cloudy with a chance of showers. Lows in the upper 50s. Chance of rain 50%. Saturday, cloudy in the morning, then becoming partly sunny. A chance of showers. A chance of thunderstorms in the afternoon. Highs in the upper 70s. Chance of rain 40%. Saturday night, mostly cloudy. Lows in the mid-50s. Sunday, partly sunny. Highs in the upper 70s. At 4 a.m., in Sioux City, the temperature was 64 and the dew point 53. The relative humidity was 67%. Wind was east at 9 miles an hour. The pressure was 29.96 inches and rising. Elsewhere in northwest Iowa, Morris was mostly cloudy, and 63. Sheldon was partly cloudy, and 63. Cherokee was clear and 63. Spencer was clear and 61. Storm Lake was clear and 61. Other conditions across the northern plains, farther east in Iowa, at Cedar Rapids, it was partly cloudy, with a temperature of 59. It was cloudy, with a temperature of 65 at Des Moines, and 68 at Waterloo. In eastern Nebraska, it was partly cloudy, and temperatures were between 66 and 67 degrees. In eastern South Dakota, at Mitchell, it was clear, with a temperature of 63. At Sioux Falls, it was partly cloudy, with a temperature of 64. And in southern Minnesota, temperatures were between 63 and 66 degrees. It was clear at Marshall and Mankato. It was partly cloudy at Worthington and Minneapolis. At Rochester, it was mostly cloudy. Once again, at 4 a.m. Sioux City had a temperature of 64. The current time is 4:14 a.m. Central Daylight Time. Operating on a frequency of 162.475 MHz.

Weather is expected at this time. Spotter activation is not expected at this time. Your National Weather Service forecast for Siouxland. Today, sunny. Highs in the upper 80s. South winds 10 to 15 miles an hour with gusts up to 25 miles an hour. Tonight, partly cloudy. A slight chance of showers and thunderstorms in the evening. Lows in the lower 60s. South winds 10 to 15 miles an hour with gusts up to 25 miles an hour. Chance of rain 20%. Tuesday, sunny. Highs in the upper 80s. South winds 10 to 15 miles an hour with gusts up to 25 miles an hour. Tuesday night, mostly clear. Lows in the upper 50s. Southeast winds 5 to 10 miles an hour. Wednesday, sunny. Highs in the mid 80s. Southeast winds 5 to 10 miles an hour. Wednesday night, partly cloudy. Lows around 60. Thursday, partly sunny in the morning, then becoming mostly cloudy. Highs in the lower 80s. Thursday night, mostly cloudy. A chance of showers and thunderstorms after midnight. Lows around 60. Chance of rain 50%. Friday, mostly cloudy with a chance of showers. A chance of thunderstorms in the afternoon. Highs in the upper 70s. Chance of rain 50%. Friday night, mostly cloudy with a chance of showers. Lows in the upper 50s. Chance of rain 50%. Saturday, cloudy in the morning, then becoming partly sunny. A chance of showers. A chance of thunderstorms in the afternoon. Highs in the upper 70s. Chance of rain 40%. Saturday night, mostly cloudy. Lows in the mid-50s. Sunday, partly sunny. Highs in the upper 70s. At 4 a.m., in Sioux City, the temperature was 64, and the dew point 53. The relative humidity was 67%. Wind was east at 9 miles an hour. The pressure was 29.96 inches and rising. Elsewhere in northwest Iowa, Morris was mostly cloudy, and 63. Sheldon was partly cloudy, and 63. Cherokee was clear and 63. Spencer was clear and 61. Storm Lake was clear and 61. Other conditions across the northern plains, farther east in Iowa, at Cedar Rapids, it was partly cloudy, with a temperature of 59. It was cloudy, with a temperature of 65 at Des Moines, and 68 at Waterloo. In eastern Nebraska it was partly cloudy, and temperatures were between 66 and 67 degrees. In eastern South Dakota, at Mitchell, it was clear, with a temperature of 63. At Sioux Falls, it was partly cloudy, with a temperature of 64. And in southern Minnesota, temperatures were between 63 and 66 degrees. It was clear at Marshall and Mankato. It was partly cloudy at Worthington and Minneapolis. At Rochester, it was mostly cloudy. Once again, at 4 a.m. Sioux City had a temperature of 64. The current time is 4:19 a.m. Central Daylight Time. Operating on a frequency of 162.475 MHz, this is NOAA Weather Radio Station WXL62, broadcasting from a transmitter near Lawton, Iowa. Our program originates from the National Weather Service in Sioux Falls and serves Sioux City and the surrounding Siouxland area. This hazardous weather outlook is for northwest Iowa, west central Iowa, southwest Minnesota, northeast Nebraska, central South Dakota, east central South Dakota, south central South Dakota, and southeast South Dakota. For today and tonight, isolated to scattered strong to severe storms are possible mainly south of I-90 after 6 p.m. this afternoon and may continue through 12 a.m. The primary threats will be large hail up to ping pong ball size and 60 miles an hour wind gusts. For Tuesday through Sunday, no hazardous weather is expected at this time. Spotter activation is not expected at this time. Your National Weather Service forecast for Siouxland. Today, sunny. Highs in the upper 80s. South winds 10 to 15 miles an hour with gusts up to 25 miles an hour. Tonight,

mostly cloudy. A slight chance of showers and thunderstorms in the evening. Lows in the lower 60s. South winds 10 to 15 miles an hour with gusts up to 25 miles an hour. Chance of rain 20%. Tuesday, sunny. Highs in the upper 80s. South winds 10 to 15 miles an hour with gusts up to 25 miles an hour. Tuesday night, mostly clear. Lows in the upper 50s. Southeast winds 5 to 10 miles an hour. Wednesday, sunny. Highs in the mid 80s. Southeast winds 5 to 10 miles an hour. Wednesday night, partly cloudy. Lows around 60. Thursday, partly sunny in the morning, then becoming mostly cloudy. Highs in the lower 80s. Thursday night, mostly cloudy. A chance of showers and thunderstorms after midnight. Lows around 60. Chance of rain 50%. Friday, mostly cloudy with a chance of showers. A chance of thunderstorms in the afternoon. Highs in the upper 70s. Chance of rain 50%. Friday night, mostly cloudy with a chance of showers. Lows in the upper 50s. Chance of rain 50%. Saturday, cloudy in the morning, then becoming partly sunny. A chance of showers. A chance of thunderstorms in the afternoon. Highs in the upper 70s. Chance of rain 40%. Saturday night, mostly cloudy. Lows in the mid-50s. Sunday, partly sunny. Highs in the upper 70s. At 4 a.m., in Sioux City, the temperature was 64, and the dew point 53. The relative humidity was 67%. Wind was east at 9 miles an hour. The pressure was 29.96 inches and rising. Elsewhere in northwest Iowa, Morris was mostly cloudy, and 63. Sheldon was partly cloudy, and 63. Cherokee was clear and 63. Spencer was clear and 61. Storm Lake was clear and 61. Other conditions across the northern plains, farther east in Iowa, at Cedar Rapids, it was partly cloudy, with a temperature of 59. It was cloudy, with a temperature of 65 at Des Moines and 68 at Waterloo. In eastern Nebraska, it was partly cloudy, and temperatures were between 66 and 67 degrees. In eastern South Dakota, at Mitchell, it was clear, with a temperature of 63. At Sioux Falls, it was partly cloudy, with a temperature of 64. And in southern Minnesota, temperatures were between 63 and 66 degrees. It was clear at Marshall and Mankato. It was partly cloudy at Worthington and Minneapolis. At Rochester, it was mostly cloudy. Once again, at 4 a.m. Sioux City had a temperature of 64. The current time is 4:23 a.m. Central Daylight Time. Operating on a frequency of 162.475 MHz, this is NOAA Weather Radio Station WXL62, broadcasting from a transmitter near Lawton, Iowa. Our program originates from the National Weather Service in Sioux Falls and serves Sioux City and the surrounding Siouxland area. This hazardous weather outlook is for northwest Iowa, west central Iowa, southwest Minnesota, northeast Nebraska, central South Dakota, east central South Dakota, south central South Dakota, and southeast South Dakota. For today and tonight, isolated to scattered strong to severe storms are possible mainly south of I-90 after 6 p.m. this afternoon and may continue through 12 a.m. The primary threats will be large hail up to ping pong ball size and 60 miles an hour wind gusts. For Tuesday through Sunday, no hazardous weather is expected at this time. Spotter activation is not expected at this time. Your National Weather Service forecast for Siouxland. Today, sunny. Highs in the upper 80s. South winds 10 to 15 miles an hour with gusts up to 25 miles an hour. Tonight, partly cloudy. A slight chance of showers and thunderstorms in the evening. Lows in the lower 60s. South winds 10 to 15 miles an hour with gusts up to 25 miles an hour. Chance of rain 20%. Tuesday, sunny. Highs in the upper 80s. South winds 10 to 15.

miles an hour with gusts up to 25 miles an hour. Tuesday night, mostly clear. Lows in the upper 50s. Southeast winds 5 to 10 miles an hour. Wednesday, sunny. Highs in the mid-80s. Southeast winds 5 to 10 miles an hour. Wednesday night, partly cloudy. Lows around 60. Thursday, partly sunny in the morning, then becoming mostly cloudy. Highs in the lower 80s. Thursday night, mostly cloudy. A chance of showers and thunderstorms after midnight. Lows around 60. Chance of rain 50%. Friday, mostly cloudy with a chance of showers. A chance of thunderstorms in the afternoon. Highs in the upper 70s. Chance of rain 50%. Friday night, mostly cloudy with a chance of showers. Lows in the upper 50s. Chance of rain 50%. Saturday, cloudy in the morning, then becoming partly sunny. A chance of showers. A chance of thunderstorms in the afternoon. Highs in the upper 70s. Chance of rain 40%. Saturday night, mostly cloudy. Lows in the mid-50s. Sunday, partly sunny. Highs in the upper 70s. At 4 a.m., in Sioux City, the temperature was 64, and the dew point 53. The relative humidity was 67%. Wind was east at 9 miles an hour. The pressure was 29.96 inches and rising. Elsewhere in northwest Iowa, Morris was mostly cloudy, and 63. Sheldon was partly cloudy, and 63. Cherokee was clear and 63. Spencer was clear and 61. Storm Lake was clear and 61. Other conditions across the northern plains, farther east in Iowa, at Cedar Rapids, it was partly cloudy, with a temperature of 59. It was cloudy, with a temperature of 65 at Des Moines, and 68 at Waterloo. In eastern Nebraska it was partly cloudy, and temperatures were between 66 and 67 degrees. In eastern South Dakota, at Mitchell, it was clear, with a temperature of 63. At Sioux Falls, it was partly cloudy, with a temperature of 64. And in southern Minnesota, temperatures were between 63 and 66 degrees. It was clear at Marshall and Mankato. It was partly cloudy at Worthington and Minneapolis. At Rochester, it was mostly cloudy. Once again, at 4 a.m. Sioux City had a temperature of 64. The current time is 4:28 a.m. Central Daylight Time. Operating on a frequency of 162.475 MHz, this is NOAA Weather Radio Station WXL62, broadcasting from a transmitter near Lawton, Iowa. Our program originates from the National Weather Service in Sioux Falls and serves Sioux City and the surrounding Siouxland area. This hazardous weather outlook is for northwest Iowa, west central Iowa, southwest Minnesota, northeast Nebraska, central South Dakota, east central South Dakota, south central South Dakota, and southeast South Dakota. For today and tonight, isolated to scattered strong to severe storms are possible mainly south of I-90 after 6 p.m. this afternoon and may continue through 12 a.m. The primary threats will be large hail up to ping pong ball size and 60 miles an hour wind gusts. For Tuesday through Sunday, no hazardous weather is expected at this time. Spotter activation is not expected at this time. Your National Weather Service forecast for Siouxland. Today, sunny. Highs in the upper 80s. South winds 10 to 15 miles an hour with gusts up to 25 miles an hour. Tonight, partly cloudy. A slight chance of showers and thunderstorms in the evening. Lows in the lower 60s. South winds 10 to 15 miles an hour with gusts up to 25 miles an hour. Chance of rain 20%. Tuesday, sunny. Highs in the upper 80s. South winds 10 to 15 miles an hour with gusts up to 25 miles an hour. Tuesday night, mostly clear. Lows in the upper 50s. Southeast winds 5 to 10 miles an hour. Wednesday, sunny. Highs in the mid-80s. Southeast winds 5 to 10 miles an hour. Wednesday night.

partly cloudy. Lows around 60. Thursday, partly sunny in the morning, then becoming mostly cloudy. Highs in the lower 80s. Thursday night, mostly cloudy. A chance of showers and thunderstorms after midnight. Lows around 60. Chance of rain 50%. Friday, mostly cloudy with a chance of showers. A chance of thunderstorms in the afternoon. Highs in the upper 70s. Chance of rain 50%. Friday night, mostly cloudy with a chance of showers. Lows in the upper 50s. Chance of rain 50%. Saturday, cloudy in the morning, then becoming partly sunny. A chance of showers. A chance of thunderstorms in the afternoon. Highs in the upper 70s. Chance of rain 40%. Saturday night, mostly cloudy. Lows in the mid-50s. Sunday, partly sunny. Highs in the upper 70s. At 4 a.m., in Sioux City, the temperature was 64, and the dew point 53. The relative humidity was 67%. Wind was east at 9 miles an hour. The pressure was 29.96 inches and rising. Elsewhere in northwest Iowa, Morris was mostly cloudy, and 63. Sheldon was partly cloudy, and 63. Cherokee was clear and 63. Spencer was clear and 61. Storm Lake was clear and 61. Other conditions across the northern plains, farther east in Iowa, at Cedar Rapids, it was partly cloudy, with a temperature of 59. It was cloudy, with a temperature of 65 at Des Moines, and 68 at Waterloo. In eastern Nebraska, it was partly cloudy, and temperatures were between 66 and 67 degrees. In eastern South Dakota, at Mitchell, it was clear, with a temperature of 63. At Sioux Falls, it was partly cloudy, with a temperature of 64. And in southern Minnesota, temperatures were between 63 and 66 degrees. It was clear at Marshall and Mankato. It was partly cloudy at Worthington and Minneapolis. At Rochester, it was mostly cloudy. Once again, at 4 a.m. Sioux City had a temperature of 64. And Minneapolis. At Rochester, it was mostly cloudy. Once again, at 4 a.m. Sioux City had a temperature of 64. The current time is 4:33 a.m. Central Daylight Time. Operating on a frequency of 162.475 MHz, this is NOAA Weather Radio Station WXL62, broadcasting from a transmitter near Lawton, Iowa. Our program originates from the National Weather Service in Sioux Falls and serves Sioux City and the surrounding Siouxland area. This hazardous weather outlook is for northwest Iowa, west central Iowa, southwest Minnesota, northeast Nebraska, central South Dakota, east central South Dakota, south central South Dakota, and southeast South Dakota. For today and tonight, isolated to scattered strong to severe storms are possible mainly south of I-90 after 6 p.m. this afternoon and may continue through 12 a.m. The primary threats will be large hail up to ping pong ball size and 60 miles an hour wind gusts. For Tuesday through Sunday, no hazardous weather is expected at this time. Spotter activation is not expected at this time. Your National Weather Service forecast for Siouxland. Today, sunny. Highs in the upper 80s. South winds 10 to 15 miles an hour with gusts up to 25 miles an hour. Tonight, partly cloudy. A slight chance of showers and thunderstorms in the evening. Lows in the lower 60s. South winds 10 to 15 miles an hour with gusts up to 25 miles an hour. Chance of rain 20%. Tuesday, sunny. Highs in the upper 80s. South winds 10 to 15 miles an hour with gusts up to 25 miles an hour. Tuesday night, mostly clear. Lows in the upper 50s. Southeast winds 5 to 10 miles an hour. Wednesday, sunny. Highs in the mid-80s. Southeast winds 5 to 10 miles an hour. Wednesday night, partly cloudy. Lows around 60. Thursday, partly sunny in the morning, then becoming mostly cloudy. Highs in the lower 80s.

Thursday night, mostly cloudy. A chance of showers and thunderstorms after midnight. Lows around 60. Chance of rain 50%. Friday, mostly cloudy with a chance of showers. A chance of thunderstorms in the afternoon. Highs in the upper 70s. Chance of rain 50%. Friday night, mostly cloudy with a chance of showers. Lows in the upper 50s. Chance of rain 50%. Saturday, cloudy in the morning, then becoming partly sunny. A chance of showers. A chance of thunderstorms in the afternoon. Highs in the upper 70s. Chance of rain 40%. Saturday night, mostly cloudy. Lows in the mid-50s. Sunday, partly sunny. Highs in the upper 70s. At 4 a.m., in Sioux City, the temperature was 64, and the dew point 53. The relative humidity was 67%. Wind was east at 9 miles an hour. The pressure was 29.96 inches and rising. Elsewhere in northwest Iowa, Morris was mostly cloudy, and 63. Sheldon was partly cloudy, and 63. Cherokee was clear and 63. Spencer was clear and 61. Storm Lake was clear and 61. Other conditions across the northern plains, farther east in Iowa, at Cedar Rapids, it was partly cloudy, with a temperature of 59. It was cloudy, with a temperature of 65 at Des Moines, and 68 at Waterloo. In eastern Nebraska, it was partly cloudy, and temperatures were between 66 and 67 degrees. In eastern South Dakota, at Mitchell, it was clear, with a temperature of 63. At Sioux Falls, it was partly cloudy, with a temperature of 64. And in southern Minnesota, temperatures were between 63 and 66 degrees. It was clear at Marshall and Mankato. It was partly cloudy at Worthington and Minneapolis. At Rochester, it was mostly cloudy. Once again, at 4 a.m. Sioux City had a temperature of 64. The current time is 4:37 a.m. Central Daylight Time. Operating on a frequency of 162.475 MHz, this is NOAA Weather Radio Station WXL62, broadcasting from a transmitter near Lawton, Iowa. Our program originates from the National Weather Service in Sioux Falls and serves Sioux City and the surrounding Siouxland area. This hazardous weather outlook is for northwest Iowa, west central Iowa, southwest Minnesota, northeast Nebraska, central South Dakota, east central South Dakota, south central South Dakota, and southeast South Dakota. For today and tonight, isolated to scattered strong to severe storms are possible mainly south of I-90 after 6 p.m. this afternoon and may continue through 12 a.m. The primary threats will be large hail up to ping pong ball size and 60 miles an hour wind gusts. For Tuesday through Sunday, no hazardous weather is expected at this time. Spotter activation is not expected at this time. Your National Weather Service forecast for Siouxland. Today, sunny. Highs in the upper 80s. South winds 10 to 15 miles an hour with gusts up to 25 miles an hour. Tonight, partly cloudy. A slight chance of showers and thunderstorms in the evening. Lows in the lower 60s. South winds 10 to 15 miles an hour with gusts up to 25 miles an hour. Chance of rain 20%. Tuesday, sunny. Highs in the upper 80s. South winds 10 to 15 miles an hour with gusts up to 25 miles an hour. Tuesday night, mostly clear. Lows in the upper 50s. Southeast winds 5 to 10 miles an hour. Wednesday, sunny. Highs in the mid-80s. Southeast winds 5 to 10 miles an hour. Wednesday night, partly cloudy. Lows around 60. Thursday, partly sunny in the morning, then becoming mostly cloudy. Highs in the lower 80s. Thursday night, mostly cloudy. A chance of showers and thunderstorms after midnight. Lows around 60. Chance of rain 50%. Friday, mostly cloudy with a chance of showers. A chance of thunderstorms in the afternoon. Highs in the upper 70s. Chance of rain 50%.

Friday night, mostly cloudy with a chance of showers. Lows in the upper 50s. Chance of rain 50%. Saturday, cloudy in the morning, then becoming partly sunny. A chance of showers. A chance of thunderstorms in the afternoon. Highs in the upper 70s. Chance of rain 40%. Saturday night, mostly cloudy. Lows in the mid-50s. Sunday, partly sunny. Highs in the upper 70s. At 4 a.m. in Sioux City, the temperature was 64 and the dew point 53. The relative humidity was 67%. Wind was east at 9 miles an hour. The pressure was 29.96 inches and rising. Elsewhere in northwest Iowa, Morris was mostly cloudy and 63. Sheldon was partly cloudy and 63. Cherokee was clear and 63. Spencer was clear and 61. Storm Lake was clear and 61. Other conditions across the northern plains, farther east in Iowa, at Cedar Rapids, it was partly cloudy, with a temperature of 59. It was cloudy, with a temperature of 65 at Des Moines, and 68 at Waterloo. In eastern Nebraska, it was partly cloudy, and temperatures were between 66 and 67 degrees. In eastern South Dakota, at Mitchell, it was clear, with a temperature of 63. At Sioux Falls, it was partly cloudy, with a temperature of 64. And in southern Minnesota, temperatures were between 63 and 66 degrees. It was clear at Marshall and Mankato. It was partly cloudy at Worthington and Minneapolis. At Rochester, it was mostly cloudy. Once again, at 4 a.m. Sioux City had a temperature of 64. The current time is 4:42 a.m. Central Daylight Time. Operating on a frequency of 162.475 MHz, this is NOAA Weather Radio Station WXL62, broadcasting from a transmitter near Lawton, Iowa. Our program originates from the National Weather Service in Sioux Falls and serves Sioux City and the surrounding Siouxland area. This hazardous weather outlook is for northwest Iowa, west central Iowa, southwest Minnesota, northeast Nebraska, central South Dakota, east central South Dakota, south central South Dakota, and southeast South Dakota. For today and tonight, isolated to scattered strong to severe storms are possible mainly south of I-90 after 6 p.m. this afternoon and may continue through 12 a.m. The primary threats will be large hail up to ping pong ball size and 60 miles an hour wind gusts. For Tuesday through Sunday, no hazardous weather is expected at this time. Spotter activation is not expected at this time. Your National Weather Service forecast for Siouxland. Today, sunny. Highs in the upper 80s. South winds 10 to 15 miles an hour with gusts up to 25 miles an hour. Tonight, partly cloudy. A slight chance of showers and thunderstorms in the evening. Lows in the lower 60s. South winds 10 to 15 miles an hour with gusts up to 25 miles an hour. Chance of rain 20%. Tuesday, sunny. Highs in the upper 80s. South winds 10 to 15 miles an hour with gusts up to 25 miles an hour. Tuesday night, mostly clear. Lows in the upper 50s. Southeast winds 5 to 10 miles an hour. Wednesday, sunny. Highs in the mid-80s. Southeast winds 5 to 10 miles an hour. Wednesday night, partly cloudy. Lows around 60. Thursday, partly sunny in the morning, then becoming mostly cloudy. Highs in the lower 80s. Thursday night, mostly cloudy. A chance of showers and thunderstorms after midnight. Lows around 60. Chance of rain 50%. Friday, mostly cloudy with a chance of showers. A chance of thunderstorms in the afternoon. Highs in the upper 70s. Chance of rain 50%. Friday night, mostly cloudy with a chance of showers. Lows in the upper 50s. Chance of rain 50%. Saturday, cloudy in the morning, then becoming partly sunny. A chance of showers. A chance of thunderstorms in the afternoon. Highs in the upper 70s.
chance of rain 40%. Saturday night, mostly cloudy. Lows in the mid-50s. Sunday, partly sunny. Highs in the upper 70s. At 4 a.m., in Sioux City, the temperature was 64 and the dew point 53. The relative humidity was 67%. Wind was east at 9 miles an hour. The pressure was 29.96 inches and rising. Elsewhere in northwest Iowa, Morris was mostly cloudy, and 63. Sheldon was partly cloudy, and 63. Cherokee was clear and 63. Spencer was clear and 61. Storm Lake was clear and 61. Other conditions across the northern plains, farther east in Iowa, at Cedar Rapids, it was partly cloudy, with a temperature of 59. It was cloudy, with a temperature of 65 at Des Moines and 68 at Waterloo. In eastern Nebraska, it was partly cloudy, and temperatures were between 66 and 67 degrees. In eastern South Dakota, at Mitchell, it was clear, with a temperature of 63. At Sioux Falls, it was partly cloudy, with a temperature of 64. And in southern Minnesota, temperatures were between 63 and 66 degrees. It was clear at Marshall and Mankato. It was partly cloudy at Worthington and Minneapolis. At Rochester, it was mostly cloudy. Once again, at 4 a.m. Sioux City had a temperature of 64. The current time is 4:47 a.m. Central Daylight Time. Operating on a frequency of 162.475 MHz, this is NOAA Weather Radio Station WXL62, broadcasting from a transmitter near Lawton, Iowa. Our program originates from the National Weather Service in Sioux Falls and serves Sioux City and the surrounding Siouxland area. This hazardous weather outlook is for northwest Iowa, west central Iowa, southwest Minnesota, northeast Nebraska, central South Dakota, east central South Dakota, south central South Dakota, and southeast South Dakota. For today and tonight, isolated to scattered strong to severe storms are possible mainly south of I-90 after 6 p.m. this afternoon and may continue through 12 a.m. The primary threats will be large hail up to ping pong ball size and 60 miles an hour wind gusts. For Tuesday through Sunday, no hazardous weather is expected at this time. Spotter activation is not expected at this time. Your National Weather Service forecast for Siouxland. Today, sunny. Highs in the upper 80s. South winds 10 to 15 miles an hour with gusts up to 25 miles an hour. Tonight, partly cloudy. A slight chance of showers and thunderstorms in the evening. Lows in the lower 60s. South winds 10 to 15 miles an hour with gusts up to 25 miles an hour. Chance of rain 20%. Tuesday, sunny. Highs in the upper 80s. South winds 10 to 15 miles an hour with gusts up to 25 miles an hour. Tuesday night, mostly clear. Lows in the upper 50s. Southeast winds 5 to 10 miles an hour. Wednesday, sunny. Highs in the mid-80s. Southeast winds 5 to 10 miles an hour. Wednesday night, partly cloudy. Lows around 60. Thursday, partly sunny in the morning, then becoming mostly cloudy. Highs in the lower 80s. Thursday night, mostly cloudy. A chance of showers and thunderstorms after midnight. Lows around 60. Chance of rain 50%. Friday, mostly cloudy with a chance of showers. A chance of thunderstorms in the afternoon. Highs in the upper 70s. Chance of rain 50%. Friday night, mostly cloudy with a chance of showers. Lows in the upper 50s. Chance of rain 50%. Saturday, cloudy in the morning, then becoming partly sunny. A chance of showers. A chance of thunderstorms in the afternoon. Highs in the upper 70s. Chance of rain 40%. Saturday night, mostly cloudy. Lows in the mid-50s. Sunday, partly sunny. Highs in the upper 70s. At 4 a.m., in Sioux City, the temperature was 64 and the dew point 53. The relative humidity was 67%.

Wind was east at 9 miles an hour. The pressure was 29.96 inches and rising. Elsewhere in northwest Iowa, Morris was mostly cloudy, and 63. Sheldon was partly cloudy, and 63. Cherokee was clear and 63. Spencer was clear and 61. Storm Lake was clear and 61. Other conditions across the northern plains, farther east in Iowa, at Cedar Rapids, it was partly cloudy, with a temperature of 59. It was cloudy, with a temperature of 65 at Des Moines, and 68 at Waterloo. In eastern Nebraska, it was partly cloudy, and temperatures were between 66 and 67 degrees. In eastern South Dakota, at Mitchell, it was clear, with a temperature of 63. At Sioux Falls, it was partly cloudy, with a temperature of 64. And in southern Minnesota, temperatures were between 63 and 66 degrees. It was clear at Marshall and Mankato. It was partly cloudy at Worthington and Minneapolis. At Rochester, it was mostly cloudy. Once again, at 4 a.m. Sioux City had a temperature of 64. The current time is 4:51 a.m. Central Daylight Time. Operating on a frequency of 162.475 MHz, this is NOAA Weather Radio Station WXL62, broadcasting from a transmitter near Lawton, Iowa. Our program originates from the National Weather Service in Sioux Falls and serves Sioux City and the surrounding Siouxland area. This hazardous weather outlook is for northwest Iowa, west central Iowa, southwest Minnesota, northeast Nebraska, central South Dakota, east central South Dakota, south central South Dakota, and southeast South Dakota. For today and tonight, isolated to scattered strong to severe storms are possible mainly south of I-90 after 6 p.m. this afternoon and may continue through 12 a.m. The primary threats will be large hail up to ping pong ball size and 60 miles an hour wind gusts. For Tuesday through Sunday, no hazardous weather is expected at this time. Spotter activation is not expected at this time. Your National Weather Service forecast for Siouxland. Today, sunny. Highs in the upper 80s. South winds 10 to 15 miles an hour with gusts up to 25 miles an hour. Tonight, partly cloudy. A slight chance of showers and thunderstorms in the evening. Lows in the lower 60s. South winds 10 to 15 miles an hour with gusts up to 25 miles an hour. Chance of rain 20%. Tuesday, sunny. Highs in the upper 80s. South winds 10 to 15 miles an hour with gusts up to 25 miles an hour. Tuesday night, mostly clear. Lows in the upper 50s. Southeast winds 5 to 10 miles an hour. Wednesday, sunny. Highs in the mid-80s. Southeast winds 5 to 10 miles an hour. Wednesday night, partly cloudy. Lows around 60. Thursday, partly sunny in the morning, then becoming mostly cloudy. Highs in the lower 80s. Thursday night, mostly cloudy. A chance of showers and thunderstorms after midnight. Lows around 60. Chance of rain 50%. Friday, mostly cloudy with a chance of showers. A chance of thunderstorms in the afternoon. Highs in the upper 70s. Chance of rain 50%. Friday night, mostly cloudy with a chance of showers. Lows in the upper 50s. Chance of rain 50%. Saturday, cloudy in the morning, then becoming partly sunny. A chance of showers. A chance of thunderstorms in the afternoon. Highs in the upper 70s. Chance of rain 40%. Saturday night, mostly cloudy. Lows in the mid-50s. Sunday, partly sunny. Highs in the upper 70s. At 4 a.m., in Sioux City, the temperature was 64 and the dew point 53. The relative humidity was 67%. Wind was east at 9 miles an hour. The pressure was 29.96 inches and rising. Elsewhere in northwest Iowa, Morris was mostly cloudy, and 63. Sheldon was partly cloudy, and 63. Cherokee was clear and 63. Spencer was clear and 61.

Storm Lake was clear and 61. Other conditions across the northern plains, farther east in Iowa, at Cedar Rapids, it was partly cloudy, with a temperature of 59. It was cloudy, with a temperature of 65 at Des Moines, and 68 at Waterloo. In eastern Nebraska it was partly cloudy, and temperatures were between 66 and 67 degrees. In eastern South Dakota, at Mitchell, it was clear, with a temperature of 63. At Sioux Falls, it was partly cloudy, with a temperature of 64. And in southern Minnesota, temperatures were between 63 and 66 degrees. It was clear at Marshall and Mankato. It was partly cloudy at Worthington and Minneapolis. At Rochester, it was mostly cloudy. Once again, at 4 a.m. Sioux City had a temperature of 64. The current time is 4:56 a.m. Central Daylight Time. Operating on a frequency of 162.475 MHz, this is NOAA Weather Radio Station WXL62, broadcasting from a transmitter near Lawton, Iowa. Our program originates from the National Weather Service in Sioux Falls and serves Sioux City and the surrounding Siouxland area. This hazardous weather outlook is for northwest Iowa, west central Iowa, southwest Minnesota, northeast Nebraska, central South Dakota, east central South Dakota, south central South Dakota, and southeast South Dakota. For today and tonight, isolated to scattered strong to severe storms are possible mainly south of I-90 after 6 p.m. this afternoon and may continue through 12 a.m. The primary threats will be large hail up to ping pong ball size and 60 miles an hour wind gusts. For Tuesday through Sunday, no hazardous weather is expected at this time. Spotter activation is not expected at this time. Your National Weather Service forecast for Siouxland. Today, sunny. Highs in the upper 80s. South winds 10 to 15 miles an hour with gusts up to 25 miles an hour. Tonight, partly cloudy. A slight chance of showers and thunderstorms in the evening. Lows in the lower 60s. South winds 10 to 15 miles an hour with gusts up to 25 miles an hour. Chance of rain 20%. Tuesday, sunny. Highs in the upper 80s. South winds 10 to 15 miles an hour with gusts up to 25 miles an hour. Tuesday night, mostly clear. Lows in the upper 50s. Southeast winds 5 to 10 miles an hour. Wednesday, sunny. Highs in the mid-80s. Southeast winds 5 to 10 miles an hour. Wednesday night, partly cloudy. Lows around 60. Thursday, partly sunny in the morning, then becoming mostly cloudy. Highs in the lower 80s. Thursday night, mostly cloudy. A chance of showers and thunderstorms after midnight. Lows around 60. Chance of rain 50%. Friday, mostly cloudy with a chance of showers. A chance of thunderstorms in the afternoon. Highs in the upper 70s. Chance of rain 50%. Friday night, mostly cloudy with a chance of showers. Lows in the upper 50s. Chance of rain 50%. Saturday, cloudy in the morning, then becoming partly sunny. A chance of showers. A chance of thunderstorms in the afternoon. Highs in the upper 70s. Chance of rain 40%. Saturday night, mostly cloudy. Lows in the mid-50s. Sunday, partly sunny. Highs in the upper 70s. At 4 a.m., in Sioux City, the temperature was 64 and the dew point 53. The relative humidity was 67%. Wind was east at 9 miles an hour. The pressure was 29.96 inches and rising. Elsewhere in northwest Iowa, Morris was mostly cloudy, and 63. Sheldon was partly cloudy, and 63. Cherokee was clear and 63. Spencer was clear and 61. Storm Lake was clear and 61. Other conditions across the northern plains, farther east in Iowa, at Cedar Rapids, it was partly cloudy, with a temperature of 59. It was cloudy, with a temperature of 65 at Des Moines, and 68 at Waterloo. In eastern Nebraska, it was partly cloudy, and

Temperatures were between 66 and 67 degrees. In eastern South Dakota, at Mitchell, it was clear, with a temperature of 63. At Sioux Falls, it was partly cloudy, with a temperature of 64. And in southern Minnesota, temperatures were between 63 and 66 degrees. It was clear at Marshall and Mankato. It was partly cloudy at Worthington and Minneapolis. At Rochester, it was mostly cloudy. Once again, at 4 a.m., Sioux City had a temperature of 64. The Sioux City, Iowa climate summary for yesterday, May 24, 2026. Yesterday's high temperature was 86 degrees. The normal high is 75. Yesterday's low temperature was 50 degrees. The normal low is 52. No precipitation fell yesterday, which leaves the monthly total at 2.77 inches. This is 0.14 inches below the normal amount of 2.91 inches for May. The total precipitation for the year still stands at 8.19 inches, which is 1.18 inches below normal. There were no heating degree days yesterday, which is 4 below normal. The yearly total since July 1st is 5,850, which is 963 below normal. There were 3 cooling degree days yesterday, which is normal. The yearly total since January 1st is 50, which is 6 above normal. The normal high temperature for today is 76 degrees, and the normal low is 53. The record high for today is 102, which occurred in 1967, and the record low is 36, which occurred in 1925. Sunrise today is at 5:55 a.m. and sunset is at 8:50 p.m. The current time is 5:02 a.m. Central Daylight Time. Operating on a frequency of 162.475 MHz, this is NOAA Weather Radio Station WXL62, broadcasting from a transmitter near Lawton, Iowa. Our program originates from the National Weather Service in Sioux Falls and serves Sioux City and the surrounding Siouxland area. This hazardous weather outlook is for northwest Iowa, west central Iowa, southwest Minnesota, northeast Nebraska, central South Dakota, east central South Dakota, south central South Dakota, and southeast South Dakota. For today and tonight, isolated to scattered strong to severe storms are possible mainly south of I-90 after 6 p.m. this afternoon and may continue through 12 a.m. The primary threats will be large hail up to ping pong ball size and 60 miles an hour wind gusts. For Tuesday through Sunday, no hazardous weather is expected at this time. Spotter activation is not expected at this time. Your National Weather Service forecast for Siouxland. Today, sunny. Highs in the upper 80s. South winds 10 to 15 miles an hour with gusts up to 25 miles an hour. Tonight, partly cloudy. A slight chance of showers and thunderstorms in the evening. Lows in the lower 60s. South winds 10 to 15 miles an hour with gusts up to 25 miles an hour. Chance of rain 20%. Tuesday, sunny. Highs in the upper 80s. South winds 10 to 15 miles an hour with gusts up to 25 miles an hour. Tuesday night, mostly clear. Lows in the upper 50s. Southeast winds 5 to 10 miles an hour. Wednesday, sunny. Highs in the mid-80s. Southeast winds 5 to 10 miles an hour. Wednesday night, partly cloudy. Lows around 60. Thursday, partly sunny in the morning, then becoming mostly cloudy. Highs in the lower 80s. Thursday night, mostly cloudy. A chance of showers and thunderstorms after midnight. Lows around 60. Chance of rain 50%. Friday, mostly cloudy with a chance of showers. A chance of thunderstorms in the afternoon. Highs in the upper 70s. Chance of rain 50%. Friday night, mostly cloudy with a chance of showers. Lows in the upper 50s. Chance of rain 50%. Saturday, cloudy in the morning, then becoming partly sunny. A chance of showers. A chance of thunderstorms in the afternoon. Highs in the upper 70s. Chance of rain 40%. Saturday night, mostly cloudy. Lows in the mid-50s.
Sunday, partly sunny. Highs in the upper 70s. At 5 a.m., in Sioux City, the temperature was 62 and the dew point 53. The relative humidity was 72%. Wind was southeast at 12 miles an hour. The pressure was 29.95 inches and falling. Elsewhere in northwest Iowa, Morris was mostly cloudy and 61. Cherokee was clear and 61. Other conditions across the northern plains, farther east in Iowa, at Waterloo, rain was falling with a temperature of 65. At Cedar Rapids, it was partly cloudy with a temperature of 59. At Des Moines, it was cloudy with a temperature of 66. In eastern Nebraska, it was partly cloudy and temperatures were between 64 and 67 degrees. In eastern South Dakota, at Mitchell, it was clear with a temperature of 63. At Sioux Falls, it was partly cloudy with a temperature of 63. And in southern Minnesota, temperatures were between 62 and 64 degrees. It was clear at Marshall and Mankato. It was partly cloudy at Worthington and Minneapolis. At Rochester, it was mostly cloudy. Once again, at 5 a.m., Sioux City had a temperature of 62. The Sioux City, Iowa climate summary for yesterday, May 24, 2026. Yesterday's high temperature was 86 degrees. The normal high is 75. Yesterday's low temperature was 50 degrees. The normal low is 52. No precipitation fell yesterday, which leaves the monthly total at 2.77 inches. This is 0.14 inches below the normal amount of 2.91 inches for May. The total precipitation for the year still stands at 8.19 inches, which is 1.18 inches below normal. There were no heating degree days yesterday, which is 4 below normal. The yearly total since July 1st is 5,850, which is 963 below normal. There were 3 cooling degree days yesterday, which is normal. The yearly total since January 1st is 50, which is 6 above normal. The normal high temperature for today is 76 degrees, and the normal low is 53. The record high for today is 102, which occurred in 1967, and the record low is 36, which occurred in 1925. Sunrise today is at 5:55 a.m. and sunset is at 8:50 p.m. The current time is 5:08 a.m. Central Daylight Time. Operating on a frequency of 162.475 MHz, this is NOAA Weather Radio Station WXL62, broadcasting from a transmitter near Lawton, Iowa. Our program originates from the National Weather Service in Sioux Falls and serves Sioux City and the surrounding Siouxland area. This hazardous weather outlook is for northwest Iowa, west central Iowa, southwest Minnesota, northeast Nebraska, central South Dakota, east central South Dakota, south central South Dakota, and southeast South Dakota. For today and tonight, isolated to scattered strong to severe storms are possible mainly south of I-90 after 6 p.m. this afternoon and may continue through 12 a.m. The primary threats will be large hail up to ping pong ball size and 60 miles an hour wind gusts. For Tuesday through Sunday, no hazardous weather is expected at this time. Spotter activation is not expected at this time. Your National Weather Service forecast for Siouxland. Today, sunny. Highs in the upper 80s. South winds 10 to 15 miles an hour with gusts up to 25 miles an hour. Tonight, partly cloudy. A slight chance of showers and thunderstorms in the evening. Lows in the lower 60s. South winds 10 to 15 miles an hour with gusts up to 25 miles an hour. Chance of rain 20%. Tuesday, sunny. Highs in the upper 80s. South winds 10 to 15 miles an hour with gusts up to 25 miles an hour. Tuesday night, mostly clear. Lows in the upper 50s. Southeast winds 5 to 10 miles an hour. Wednesday, sunny. Highs in the mid-80s. Southeast winds 5 to 10 miles an hour. Wednesday night, partly cloudy. Lows around 60. Thursday, partly sunny in the morning, then becoming mostly cloudy.

highs in the lower 80s. Thursday night, mostly cloudy. A chance of showers and thunderstorms after midnight. Lows around 60. Chance of rain 50%. Friday, mostly cloudy with a chance of showers. A chance of thunderstorms in the afternoon. Highs in the upper 70s. Chance of rain 50%. Friday night, mostly cloudy with a chance of showers. Lows in the upper 50s. Chance of rain 50%. Saturday, cloudy in the morning, then becoming partly sunny. A chance of showers. A chance of thunderstorms in the afternoon. Highs in the upper 70s. Chance of rain 40%. Saturday night, mostly cloudy. Lows in the mid-50s. Sunday, partly sunny. Highs in the upper 70s. At 5 a.m., in Sioux City, the temperature was 62 and the dew point 53. The relative humidity was 72%. Wind was southeast at 12 miles an hour. The pressure was 29.95 inches and falling. Elsewhere in northwest Iowa, Morris was mostly cloudy and 61. Sheldon was mostly cloudy and 61. Cherokee was partly cloudy and 61. Storm Lake was clear and 59. Other conditions across the northern plains, farther east in Iowa, at Waterloo, rain was falling with a temperature of 65. At Cedar Rapids, it was partly cloudy with a temperature of 59. At Des Moines, it was cloudy with a temperature of 66. In eastern Nebraska, skies ranged from partly cloudy to mostly cloudy, and temperatures were between 64 and 67 degrees. In eastern South Dakota, at Mitchell, it was clear with a temperature of 63. At Sioux Falls, it was partly cloudy with a temperature of 63. And in southern Minnesota, temperatures were between 62 and 64 degrees. It was clear at Marshall and Mankato. It was partly cloudy at Worthington and Minneapolis. At Rochester, it was mostly cloudy. Once again, at 5 a.m., Sioux City had a temperature of 62. The Sioux City, Iowa climate summary for yesterday, May 24, 2026. Yesterday's high temperature was 86 degrees. The normal high is 75. Yesterday's low temperature was 50 degrees. The normal low is 52. No precipitation fell yesterday, which leaves the monthly total at 2.77 inches. This is 0.14 inches below the normal amount of 2.91 inches for May. The total precipitation for the year still stands at 8.19 inches, which is 1.18 inches below normal. There were no heating degree days yesterday, which is 4 below normal. The yearly total since July 1st is 5,850, which is 963 below normal. There were 3 cooling degree days yesterday, which is normal. The yearly total since January 1st is 50, which is 6 above normal. The normal high temperature for today is 76 degrees, and the normal low is 53. The record high for today is 102, which occurred in 1967, and the record low is 36, which occurred in 1925. Sunrise today is at 5:55 a.m. and sunset is at 8:50 p.m. The current time is 5:14 a.m. Central Daylight Time. Operating on a frequency of 162.475 MHz, this is NOAA Weather Radio Station WXL62, broadcasting from a transmitter near Lawton, Iowa. Our program originates from the National Weather Service in Sioux Falls and serves Sioux City and the surrounding Siouxland area. This hazardous weather outlook is for northwest Iowa, west central Iowa, southwest Minnesota, northeast Nebraska, central South Dakota, east central South Dakota, south central South Dakota, and southeast South Dakota. For today and tonight, isolated to scattered strong to severe storms are possible mainly south of I-90 after 6 p.m. this afternoon and may continue through 12 a.m. The primary threats will be large hail up to ping pong ball size and 60 miles an hour wind gusts. For Tuesday through Sunday, no hazardous weather is expected at this time. Spotter activation is not expected at this time. Your National Weather Service forecast for Siouxland,

around 5 to 10 miles an hour. Wednesday, sunny. Highs in the mid-80s. Southeast winds 5 to 10 miles an hour. Wednesday night, partly cloudy. Lows around 60. Thursday, partly sunny in the morning, then becoming mostly cloudy. Highs in the lower 80s. Thursday night, mostly cloudy. A chance of showers and thunderstorms after midnight. Lows around 60. Chance of rain 50%. Friday, mostly cloudy with a chance of showers. A chance of thunderstorms in the afternoon. Highs in the upper 70s. Chance of rain 50%. Friday night, mostly cloudy with a chance of showers. Lows in the upper 50s. Chance of rain 50%. Saturday, cloudy in the morning, then becoming partly sunny. A chance of showers. A chance of thunderstorms in the afternoon. Highs in the upper 70s. Chance of rain 40%. Saturday night, mostly cloudy. Lows in the mid-50s. Sunday, partly sunny. Highs in the upper 70s. At 5 a.m., in Sioux City, the temperature was 62 and the dew point 53. The relative humidity was 72%. Wind was southeast at 12 miles an hour. The pressure was 29.95 inches and falling. Elsewhere in northwest Iowa, Morris was mostly cloudy and 61. Sheldon was mostly cloudy and 61. Cherokee was partly cloudy and 61. Storm Lake was clear and 59. Other conditions across the northern plains, farther east in Iowa, at Waterloo, rain was falling with a temperature of 65. At Cedar Rapids, it was partly cloudy with a temperature of 59. At Des Moines, it was cloudy with a temperature of 66. In eastern Nebraska, skies ranged from partly cloudy to mostly cloudy, and temperatures were between 64 and 67 degrees. In eastern South Dakota, at Mitchell, it was clear, with a temperature of 63. At Sioux Falls, it was partly cloudy, with a temperature of 63. And in southern Minnesota, temperatures were between 62 and 64 degrees. It was clear at Marshall and Mankato. It was partly cloudy at Worthington and Minneapolis. At Rochester, it was mostly cloudy. Once again, at 5 a.m., Sioux City had a temperature of 62. The Sioux City, Iowa climate summary for yesterday, May 24, 2026. Yesterday's high temperature was 86 degrees. The normal high is 75. Yesterday's low temperature was 50 degrees. The normal low is 52. No precipitation fell yesterday, which leaves the monthly total at 2.77 inches. This is 0.14 inches below the normal amount of 2.91 inches for May. The total precipitation for the year still stands at 8.19 inches, which is 1.18 inches below normal. There were no heating degree days yesterday, which is 4 below normal. The yearly total since July 1st is 5,850, which is 963 below normal. There were 3 cooling degree days yesterday, which is normal. The yearly total since January 1st is 50, which is 6 above normal. The normal high temperature for today is 76 degrees, and the normal low is 53. The record high for today is 102, which occurred in 1967, and the record low is 36, which occurred in 1925. Sunrise today is at 5:55 a.m. and sunset is at 8:50 p.m. The current time is 5:20 a.m. Central Daylight Time. Operating on a frequency of 162.475 MHz, this is NOAA Weather Radio Station WXL62, broadcasting from a transmitter near Lawton, Iowa. Our program originates from the National Weather Service in Sioux Falls and serves Sioux City and the surrounding Siouxland area. This hazardous weather outlook is for northwest Iowa, west central Iowa, southwest Minnesota, northeast Nebraska, central South Dakota, east central South Dakota, south central South Dakota, and southeast South Dakota. For today and tonight, isolated to scattered strong to severe storms are possible mainly south of I-90 after 6 p.m. this afternoon and may continue through 12 a.m.

Primary threats will be large hail up to ping pong ball size and 60 miles an hour wind gusts. For Tuesday through Sunday, no hazardous weather is expected at this time. Spotter activation is not expected at this time. Your National Weather Service forecast for Siouxland. Today, sunny. Highs in the upper 80s. South winds 10 to 15 miles an hour with gusts up to 25 miles an hour. Tonight, partly cloudy with a slight chance of showers and thunderstorms in the evening, then mostly cloudy after midnight. Lows in the lower 60s. South winds 10 to 15 miles an hour with gusts up to 25 miles an hour. Chance of rain 20%. Tuesday, mostly sunny. Highs in the upper 80s. South winds 10 to 15 miles an hour with gusts up to 25 miles an hour. Tuesday night, mostly clear. Lows in the upper 50s. Southeast winds 5 to 10 miles an hour. Wednesday, sunny. Highs in the mid-80s. Southeast winds 5 to 10 miles an hour. Wednesday night, partly cloudy. Lows around 60. Thursday, partly sunny in the morning, then becoming mostly cloudy. Highs in the lower 80s. Thursday night, mostly cloudy. A chance of showers and thunderstorms after midnight. Lows around 60. Chance of rain 50%. Friday, mostly cloudy with a chance of showers. A chance of thunderstorms in the afternoon. Highs in the upper 70s. Chance of rain 50%. Friday night, mostly cloudy with a chance of showers. Lows in the upper 50s. Chance of rain 50%. Saturday, cloudy in the morning, then becoming partly sunny. A chance of showers. A chance of thunderstorms in the afternoon. Highs in the upper 70s. Chance of rain 40%. Saturday night, mostly cloudy. Lows in the mid-50s. Sunday, partly sunny. Highs in the upper 70s. At 5 a.m., in Sioux City, the temperature was 62, and the dew point 53. The relative humidity was 72%. Wind was southeast at 12 miles an hour. The pressure was 29.95 inches and falling. Elsewhere in northwest Iowa, Morris was mostly cloudy, and 61. Sheldon was mostly cloudy, and 61. Cherokee was partly cloudy, and 61. Storm Lake was clear and 59. Other conditions across the northern plains, farther east in Iowa, at Waterloo, rain was falling, with a temperature of 65. At Cedar Rapids, it was partly cloudy, with a temperature of 59. At Des Moines, it was cloudy, with a temperature of 66. In eastern Nebraska, skies ranged from partly cloudy to mostly cloudy, and temperatures were between 64 and 67 degrees. In eastern South Dakota, at Mitchell, it was clear, with a temperature of 63. At Sioux Falls, it was partly cloudy, with a temperature of 63. And in southern Minnesota, temperatures were between 62 and 64 degrees. It was clear at Marshall and Mankato. It was partly cloudy at Worthington and Minneapolis. At Rochester, it was mostly cloudy. Once again, at 5 a.m. Sioux City had a temperature of 62. The Sioux City, Iowa climate summary for yesterday, May 24, 2026. Yesterday's high temperature was 86 degrees. The normal high is 75. Yesterday's low temperature was 50 degrees. The normal low is 52. No precipitation fell yesterday, which leaves the monthly total at 2.77 inches. This is 0.14 inches below the normal amount of 2.91 inches for May. The total precipitation for the year still stands at 8.19 inches, which is 1.18 inches below normal. There were no heating degree days yesterday, which is 4 below normal. The yearly total since July 1st is 5,850, which is 963 below normal. There were 3 cooling degree days yesterday, which is normal. The yearly total since January 1st is 50, which is 6 above normal. The normal high temperature for today is 76 degrees, and the normal low is 53. The record high for today is 102.

occurred in 1967, and the record low was 36, which occurred in 1925. Sunrise today is at 5:55 a.m. and sunset is at 8:50 p.m. The current time is 5:26 a.m. Central Daylight Time. Operating on a frequency of 162.475 MHz, this is NOAA Weather Radio Station WXL62, broadcasting from a transmitter near Lawton, Iowa. Our program originates from the National Weather Service in Sioux Falls and serves Sioux City and the surrounding Siouxland area. This hazardous weather outlook is for northwest Iowa, west central Iowa, southwest Minnesota, northeast Nebraska, central South Dakota, east central South Dakota, south central South Dakota, and southeast South Dakota. For today and tonight, isolated to scattered strong to severe storms are possible mainly south of I-90 after 6 p.m. this afternoon and may continue through 12 a.m. The primary threats will be large hail up to ping pong ball size and 60 miles an hour wind gusts. For Tuesday through Sunday, no hazardous weather is expected at this time. Spotter activation is not expected at this time. Your National Weather Service forecast for Siouxland. Today, sunny. Highs in the upper 80s. South winds 10 to 15 miles an hour with gusts up to 25 miles an hour. Tonight, partly cloudy with a slight chance of showers and thunderstorms in the evening, then mostly cloudy after midnight. Lows in the lower 60s. South winds 10 to 15 miles an hour with gusts up to 25 miles an hour. Chance of rain 20%. Tuesday, mostly sunny. Highs in the upper 80s. South winds 10 to 15 miles an hour with gusts up to 25 miles an hour. Tuesday night, mostly clear. Lows in the upper 50s. Southeast winds 5 to 10 miles an hour. Wednesday, sunny. Highs in the mid-80s. Southeast winds 5 to 10 miles an hour. Wednesday night, partly cloudy. Lows around 60. Thursday, partly sunny in the morning, then becoming mostly cloudy. Highs in the lower 80s. Thursday night, mostly cloudy. A chance of showers and thunderstorms after midnight. Lows around 60. Chance of rain 50%. Friday, mostly cloudy with a chance of showers. A chance of thunderstorms in the afternoon. Highs in the upper 70s. Chance of rain 50%. Friday night, mostly cloudy with a chance of showers. Lows in the upper 50s. Chance of rain 50%. Saturday, cloudy in the morning, then becoming partly sunny. A chance of showers. A chance of thunderstorms in the afternoon. Highs in the upper 70s. Chance of rain 40%. Saturday night, mostly cloudy. Lows in the mid-50s. Sunday, partly sunny. Highs in the upper 70s. At 5 a.m., in Sioux City, the temperature was 62 and the dew point 53. The relative humidity was 72%. Wind was southeast at 12 miles an hour. The pressure was 29.95 inches and falling. Elsewhere in northwest Iowa, Morris was mostly cloudy and 61. Sheldon was mostly cloudy and 61. Cherokee was partly cloudy and 61. Storm Lake was clear and 59. Other conditions across the northern plains, farther east in Iowa, at Waterloo, rain was falling with a temperature of 65. At Cedar Rapids, it was partly cloudy with a temperature of 59. At Des Moines, it was cloudy with a temperature of 66. In eastern Nebraska, skies ranged from partly cloudy to mostly cloudy, and temperatures were between 64 and 67 degrees. In eastern South Dakota, at Mitchell, it was clear, with a temperature of 63. At Sioux Falls, it was partly cloudy, with a temperature of 63. And in southern Minnesota, temperatures were between 62 and 64 degrees. It was clear at Marshall and Mankato. It was partly cloudy at Worthington and Minneapolis. At Rochester, it was mostly cloudy. Once again, at 5 a.m. Sioux City had a temperature of 62. The Sioux City, Iowa climate summary for yesterday.

May 24th, 2026. Yesterday's high temperature was 86 degrees. The normal high is 75. Yesterday's low temperature was 50 degrees. The normal low is 52. No precipitation fell yesterday, which leaves the monthly total at 2.77 inches. This is 0.14 inches below the normal amount of 2.91 inches for May. The total precipitation for the year still stands at 8.19 inches, which is 1.18 inches below normal. There were no heating degree days yesterday, which is 4 below normal. The yearly total since July 1st is 5,850, which is 963 below normal. There were 3 cooling degree days yesterday, which is normal. The yearly total since January 1st is 50, which is 6 above normal. The normal high temperature for today is 76 degrees, and the normal low is 53. The record high for today is 102, which occurred in 1967, and the record low is 36, which occurred in 1925. Sunrise today is at 5:55 a.m., and sunset is at 8:50 p.m. The current time is 5:32 a.m. Central Daylight Time. Operating on a frequency of 162.475 MHz, this is NOAA Weather Radio Station WXL62, broadcasting from a transmitter near Lawton, Iowa. Our program originates from the National Weather Service in Sioux Falls and serves Sioux City and the surrounding Siouxland area. This hazardous weather outlook is for northwest Iowa, west central Iowa, southwest Minnesota, northeast Nebraska, central South Dakota, east central South Dakota, south central South Dakota, and southeast South Dakota. For today and tonight, isolated to scattered strong to severe storms are possible mainly central South Dakota, south central South Dakota, and southeast South Dakota. For today and tonight, isolated to scattered strong to severe storms are possible mainly south of I-90 after 6 p.m. this afternoon and may continue through 12 a.m. The primary threats will be large hail up to ping pong ball size and 60 miles an hour wind gusts. For Tuesday through Sunday, no hazardous weather is expected at this time. Spotter activation is not expected at this time. Your National Weather Service forecast for Siouxland. Today, sunny. Highs in the upper 80s. South winds 10 to 15 miles an hour with gusts up to 25 miles an hour. Tonight, partly cloudy with a slight chance of showers and thunderstorms in the evening, then mostly cloudy after midnight. Lows in the lower 60s. South winds 10 to 15 miles an hour with gusts up to 25 miles an hour. Chance of rain 20%. Tuesday, mostly sunny. Highs in the upper 80s. South winds 10 to 15 miles an hour with gusts up to 25 miles an hour. Tuesday night, mostly clear. Lows in the upper 50s. Southeast winds 5 to 10 miles an hour. Wednesday, sunny. Highs in the mid 80s. Southeast winds 5 to 10 miles an hour. Wednesday night, partly cloudy. Lows around 60. Thursday, partly sunny in the morning, then becoming mostly cloudy. Highs in the lower 80s. Thursday night, mostly cloudy. A chance of showers and thunderstorms after midnight. Lows around 60. Chance of rain 50%. Friday, mostly cloudy with a chance of showers. A chance of thunderstorms in the afternoon. Highs in the upper 70s. Chance of rain 50%. Friday night, mostly cloudy with a chance of showers. Lows in the upper 50s. Chance of rain 50%. Saturday, cloudy in the morning, then becoming partly sunny. A chance of showers. A chance of thunderstorms in the afternoon. Highs in the upper 70s. Chance of rain 40%. Saturday night, mostly cloudy. Lows in the mid 50s. Sunday, partly sunny. Highs in the upper 70s. At 5 a.m., in Sioux City, the temperature was 62 and the dew point 53. The relative humidity was 72%. Wind was southeast at 12 miles an hour. The pressure was 29.95 inches and falling. Elsewhere in northwest Iowa, Mars was mostly cloudy and 60.

sun. Sheldon was mostly cloudy and 61. Cherokee was partly cloudy and 61. Storm Lake was clear and 59. Other conditions across the northern plains, farther east in Iowa, at Waterloo, rain was falling with a temperature of 65. At Cedar Rapids, it was partly cloudy with a temperature of 59. At Des Moines, it was cloudy with a temperature of 66. In eastern Nebraska, skies ranged from partly cloudy to mostly cloudy, and temperatures were between 64 and 67 degrees. In eastern South Dakota, at Mitchell, it was clear, with a temperature of 63. At Sioux Falls, it was partly cloudy, with a temperature of 63. And in southern Minnesota, temperatures were between 62 and 64 degrees. It was clear at Marshall and Mankato. It was partly cloudy at Worthington and Minneapolis. At Rochester, it was mostly cloudy. Once again, at 5 a.m. Sioux City had a temperature of 62. The Sioux City, Iowa climate summary for yesterday, May 24, 2026. Yesterday's high temperature was 86 degrees. The normal high is 75. Yesterday's low temperature was 50 degrees. The normal low is 52. No precipitation fell yesterday, which leaves the monthly total at 2.77 inches. This is 0.14 inches below the normal amount of 2.91 inches for May. The total precipitation for the year still stands at 8.19 inches, which is 1.18 inches below normal. There were no heating degree days yesterday, which is 4 below normal. The yearly total since July 1st is 5,850, which is 963 below normal. There were 3 cooling degree days yesterday, which is normal. The yearly total since January 1st is 50, which is 6 above normal. The normal high temperature for today is 76 degrees, and the normal low is 53. The record high for today is 102, which occurred in 1967, and the record low is 36, which occurred in 1925. Sunrise today is at 5:55 a.m. and sunset is at 8:50 p.m. The current time is 5:38 a.m. Central Daylight Time. Operating on a frequency of 162.475 MHz, this is NOAA Weather Radio Station WXL62, broadcasting from a transmitter near Lawton, Iowa. Our program originates from the National Weather Service in Sioux Falls and serves Sioux City and the surrounding Siouxland area. This hazardous weather outlook is for northwest Iowa, west central Iowa, southwest Minnesota, northeast Nebraska, central South Dakota, east central South Dakota, south central South Dakota, and southeast South Dakota. For today and tonight, isolated to scattered strong to severe storms are possible mainly south of I-90 after 6 p.m. this afternoon and may continue through 12 a.m. The primary threats will be large hail up to ping pong ball size and 60 miles an hour wind gusts. For Tuesday through Sunday, no hazardous weather is expected at this time. Spotter activation is not expected at this time. Your National Weather Service forecast for Siouxland. Today, sunny. Highs in the upper 80s. South winds 10 to 15 miles an hour with gusts up to 25 miles an hour. Tonight, partly cloudy with a slight chance of showers and thunderstorms in the evening, then mostly cloudy after midnight. Lows in the lower 60s. South winds 10 to 15 miles an hour with gusts up to 25 miles an hour. Chance of rain 20%. Tuesday, mostly sunny. Highs in the upper 80s. South winds 10 to 15 miles an hour with gusts up to 25 miles an hour. Tuesday night, mostly clear. Lows in the upper 50s. Southeast winds 5 to 10 miles an hour. Wednesday, sunny. Highs in the mid-80s. Southeast winds 5 to 10 miles an hour. Wednesday night, partly cloudy. Lows around 60. Thursday, partly sunny in the morning, then becoming mostly cloudy. Highs in the lower 80s. Thursday night, mostly cloudy. A chance of showers and thunderstorms after midnight. Lows around 60. Chance of rain 50%. Friday, mostly cloudy with a

chance of showers. A chance of thunderstorms in the afternoon. Highs in the upper 70s. Chance of rain 50%. Friday night, mostly cloudy with a chance of showers. Lows in the upper 50s. Chance of rain 50%. Saturday, cloudy in the morning, then becoming partly sunny. A chance of showers. A chance of thunderstorms in the afternoon. Highs in the upper 70s. Chance of rain 40%. Saturday night, mostly cloudy. Lows in the mid-50s. Sunday, partly sunny. Highs in the upper 70s. At 5 a.m., in Sioux City, the temperature was 62 and the dew point 53. The relative humidity was 72%. Wind was southeast at 12 miles an hour. The pressure was 29.95 inches and falling. Elsewhere in northwest Iowa, Morris was mostly cloudy and 61. Sheldon was mostly cloudy and 61. Cherokee was partly cloudy and 61. Storm Lake was clear and 59. Other conditions across the northern plains, farther east in Iowa, at Waterloo, rain was falling with a temperature of 65. At Cedar Rapids, it was partly cloudy with a temperature of 59. At Des Moines, it was cloudy with a temperature of 66. In eastern Nebraska, skies ranged from partly cloudy to mostly cloudy, and temperatures were between 64 and 67 degrees. In eastern South Dakota, at Mitchell, it was clear with a temperature of 63. At Sioux Falls, it was partly cloudy with a temperature of 63. And in southern Minnesota, temperatures were between 62 and 64 degrees. It was clear at Marshall and Mankato. It was partly cloudy at Worthington and Minneapolis. At Rochester, it was mostly cloudy. Once again, at 5 a.m. Sioux City had a temperature of 62. The Sioux City, Iowa climate summary for yesterday, May 24, 2026. Yesterday's high temperature was 86 degrees. The normal high is 75. Yesterday's low temperature was 50 degrees. The normal low is 52. No precipitation fell yesterday, which leaves the monthly total at 2.77 inches. This is 0.14 inches below the normal amount of 2.91 inches for May. The total precipitation for the year still stands at 8.19 inches, which is 1.18 inches below normal. There were no heating degree days yesterday, which is 4 below normal. The yearly total since July 1st is 5,850, which is 963 below normal. There were 3 cooling degree days yesterday, which is normal. The yearly total since January 1st is 50, which is 6 above normal. The normal high temperature for today is 76 degrees, and the normal low is 53. The record high for today is 102, which occurred in 1967, and the record low is 36, which occurred in 1925. Sunrise today is at 5:55 a.m. and sunset is at 8:50 p.m. The current time is 5:44 a.m. Central Daylight Time. Operating on a frequency of 162.475 megahertz, this is NOAA Weather Radio Station WXL62, broadcasting from a transmitter near Lawton, Iowa. Our program originates from the National Weather Service in Sioux Falls and serves Sioux City and the surrounding Siouxland area. This hazardous weather outlook is for northwest Iowa, west central Iowa, southwest Minnesota, northeast Nebraska, central South Dakota, east central South Dakota, south central South Dakota, and southeast South Dakota. For today and tonight, isolated to scattered strong to severe storms are possible mainly south of I-90 after 6 p.m. this afternoon and may continue through 12 a.m. The primary threats will be large hail up to ping pong ball size and 60 miles an hour wind gusts. For Tuesday through Sunday, no hazardous weather is expected at this time. Spotter activation is not expected at this time. Your National Weather Service forecast for Siouxland. Today, sunny. Highs in the upper 80s. South winds 10 to 15 miles an hour with gusts up to 25 miles an hour. Tonight, partly cloudy with a slight chance of showers and thunderstorms in the evening, then mostly cloudy
after midnight. Lows in the lower 60s. South winds 10 to 15 miles an hour with gusts up to 25 miles an hour. Chance of rain 20%. Tuesday, mostly sunny. Highs in the upper 80s. South winds 10 to 15 miles an hour with gusts up to 25 miles an hour. Tuesday night, mostly clear. Lows in the upper 50s. Southeast winds 5 to 10 miles an hour. Wednesday, sunny. Highs in the mid-80s. Southeast winds 5 to 10 miles an hour. Wednesday night, partly cloudy. Lows around 60. Thursday, partly sunny in the morning, then becoming mostly cloudy. Highs in the lower 80s. Thursday night, mostly cloudy. A chance of showers and thunderstorms after midnight. Lows around 60. Chance of rain 50%. Friday, mostly cloudy with a chance of showers. A chance of thunderstorms in the afternoon. Highs in the upper 70s. Chance of rain 50%. Friday night, mostly cloudy with a chance of showers. Lows in the upper 50s. Chance of rain 50%. Saturday, cloudy in the morning, then becoming partly sunny. A chance of showers. A chance of thunderstorms in the afternoon. Highs in the upper 70s. Chance of rain 40%. Saturday night, mostly cloudy. Lows in the mid-50s. Sunday, partly sunny. Highs in the upper 70s. At 5 a.m., in Sioux City, the temperature was 62 and the dew point 53. The relative humidity was 72%. Wind was southeast at 12 miles an hour. The pressure was 29.95 inches and falling. Elsewhere in northwest Iowa, Morris was mostly cloudy and 61. Sheldon was mostly cloudy and 61. Cherokee was partly cloudy and 61. Storm Lake was clear and 59. Other conditions across the northern plains, farther east in Iowa, at Waterloo, rain was falling with a temperature of 65. At Cedar Rapids, it was partly cloudy with a temperature of 59. At Des Moines, it was cloudy with a temperature of 66. In eastern Nebraska, skies ranged from partly cloudy to mostly cloudy, and temperatures were between 64 and 67 degrees. In eastern South Dakota, at Mitchell, it was clear with a temperature of 63. At Sioux Falls, it was partly cloudy with a temperature of 63. And in southern Minnesota, temperatures were between 62 and 64 degrees. It was clear at Marshall and Mankato. It was partly cloudy at Worthington and Minneapolis. At Rochester, it was mostly cloudy. Once again, at 5 a.m., Sioux City had a temperature of 62. The Sioux City, Iowa climate summary for yesterday, May 24, 2026. Yesterday's high temperature was 86 degrees. The normal high is 75. Yesterday's low temperature was 50 degrees. The normal low is 52. No precipitation fell yesterday, which leaves the monthly total at 2.77 inches. This is 0.14 inches below the normal amount of 2.91 inches for May. The total precipitation for the year still stands at 8.19 inches, which is 1.18 inches below normal. There were no heating degree days yesterday, which is 4 below normal. The yearly total since July 1st is 5,850, which is 963 below normal. There were 3 cooling degree days yesterday, which is normal. The yearly total since January 1st is 50, which is 6 above normal. The normal high temperature for today is 76 degrees, and the normal low is 53. The record high for today is 102, which occurred in 1967, and the record low is 36, which occurred in 1925. Sunrise today is at 5:55 a.m. and sunset is at 8:50 p.m. The current time is 5:50 a.m. Central Daylight Time. Operating on a frequency of 162.475 MHz, this is NOAA Weather Radio Station WXL62, broadcasting from a transmitter near Lawton, Iowa. Our program originates from the National Weather Service in Sioux Falls and serves Sioux City in this

Sioux Land area. This hazardous weather outlook is for northwest Iowa, west central Iowa, southwest Minnesota, northeast Nebraska, central South Dakota, east central South Dakota, south central South Dakota, and southeast South Dakota. For today and tonight, isolated to scattered strong to severe storms are possible mainly south of I-90 after 6 p.m. this afternoon and may continue through 12 a.m. The primary threats will be large hail up to ping pong ball size and 60 miles an hour wind gusts. For Tuesday through Sunday, no hazardous weather is expected at this time. Spotter activation is not expected at this time. Your National Weather Service forecast for Sioux Land. Today, sunny. Highs in the upper 80s. South winds 10 to 15 miles an hour with gusts up to 25 miles an hour. Tonight, partly cloudy with a slight chance of showers and thunderstorms in the evening, then mostly cloudy after midnight. Lows in the lower 60s. South winds 10 to 15 miles an hour with gusts up to 25 miles an hour. Chance of rain 20%. Tuesday, mostly sunny. Highs in the upper 80s. South winds 10 to 15 miles an hour with gusts up to 25 miles an hour. Tuesday night, mostly clear. Lows in the upper 50s. Southeast winds 5 to 10 miles an hour. Wednesday, sunny. Highs in the mid 80s. Southeast winds 5 to 10 miles an hour. Wednesday night, partly cloudy. Lows around 60. Thursday, partly sunny in the morning, then becoming mostly cloudy. Highs in the lower 80s. Thursday night, mostly cloudy. A chance of showers and thunderstorms after midnight. Lows around 60. Chance of rain 50%. Friday, mostly cloudy with a chance of showers. A chance of thunderstorms in the afternoon. Highs in the upper 70s. Chance of rain 50%. Friday night, mostly cloudy with a chance of showers. Lows in the upper 50s. Chance of rain 50%. Saturday, cloudy in the morning, then becoming partly sunny. A chance of showers. A chance of thunderstorms in the afternoon. Highs in the upper 70s. Chance of rain 40%. Saturday night, mostly cloudy. Lows in the mid 50s. Sunday, partly sunny. Highs in the upper 70s. At 5 a.m., in Sioux City, the temperature was 62, and the dew point 53. The relative humidity was 72%. Wind was southeast at 12 miles an hour. The pressure was 29.95 inches and falling. Elsewhere in northwest Iowa, Morris was mostly cloudy, and 61. Sheldon was mostly cloudy, and 61. Cherokee was partly cloudy, and 61. Storm Lake was clear and 59. Other conditions across the northern plains, farther east in Iowa, at Waterloo, rain was falling, with a temperature of 65. At Cedar Rapids, it was partly cloudy, with a temperature of 59. At Des Moines, it was cloudy, with a temperature of 66. In eastern Nebraska, skies ranged from partly cloudy to mostly cloudy, and temperatures were between 64 and 67 degrees. In eastern South Dakota, at Mitchell, it was clear, with a temperature of 63. At Sioux Falls, it was partly cloudy, with a temperature of 63. And in southern Minnesota, temperatures were between 62 and 64 degrees. It was clear at Marshall and Mankato. It was partly cloudy at Worthington and Minneapolis. At Rochester, it was mostly cloudy. Once again, at 5 a.m. Sioux City had a temperature of 62. The Sioux City, Iowa climate summary for yesterday, May 24, 2026. Yesterday's high temperature was 86 degrees. The normal high is 75. Yesterday's low temperature was 50 degrees. The normal low is 52. No precipitation fell yesterday, which leaves the monthly total at 2.77 inches. This is 0.14 inches below the normal amount of 2.91 inches for May. The total precipitation for the year still stands at 8.19 inches, which is 1.18 inches below normal. There were no heating degrees.

30 days yesterday, which is 4 below normal. The yearly total since July 1st is 5,850, which is 963 below normal. There were 3 cooling degree days yesterday, which is normal. The yearly total since January 1st is 50, which is 6 above normal. The normal high temperature for today is 76 degrees, and the normal low is 53. The record high for today is 102, which occurred in 1967, and the record low is 36, which occurred in 1925. Sunrise today is at 5:55 a.m., and sunset is at 8:50 p.m. The current time is 5:56 a.m. Central Daylight Time. Operating on a frequency of 162.475 megahertz, this is NOAA Weather Radio Station WXL62, broadcasting from a transmitter near Lawton, Iowa. Our program originates from the National Weather Service in Sioux Falls and serves Sioux City and the surrounding Siouxland area. This hazardous weather outlook is for northwest Iowa, west central Iowa, southwest Minnesota, northeast Nebraska, central South Dakota, east central South Dakota, south central South Dakota, and southeast South Dakota. For today and tonight, isolated to scattered strong to severe storms are possible mainly south of I-90 after 6 p.m. this afternoon and may continue through 12 a.m. The primary threats will be large hail up to ping pong ball size and 60 miles an hour wind gusts. For Tuesday through Sunday, no hazardous weather is expected at this time. Spotter activation is not expected at this time. Your National Weather Service forecast for Siouxland. Today, sunny. Highs in the upper 80s. South winds 10 to 15 miles an hour with gusts up to 25 miles an hour. Tonight, partly cloudy with a slight chance of showers and thunderstorms in the evening, then mostly cloudy after midnight. Lows in the lower 60s. South winds 10 to 15 miles an hour with gusts up to 25 miles an hour. Chance of rain 20%. Tuesday, mostly sunny. Highs in the upper 80s. South winds 10 to 15 miles an hour with gusts up to 25 miles an hour. Tuesday night, mostly clear. Lows in the upper 50s. Southeast winds 5 to 10 miles an hour. Wednesday, sunny. Highs in the mid-80s. Southeast winds 5 to 10 miles an hour. Wednesday night, partly cloudy. Lows around 60. Thursday, partly sunny in the morning, then becoming mostly cloudy. Highs in the lower 80s. Thursday night, mostly cloudy. A chance of showers and thunderstorms after midnight. Lows around 60. Chance of rain 50%. Friday, mostly cloudy with a chance of showers. A chance of thunderstorms in the afternoon. Highs in the upper 70s. Chance of rain 50%. Friday night, mostly cloudy with a chance of showers. Lows in the upper 50s. Chance of rain 50%. Saturday, cloudy in the morning, then becoming partly sunny. A chance of showers. A chance of thunderstorms in the afternoon. Highs in the upper 70s. Chance of rain 40%. Saturday night, mostly cloudy. Lows in the mid-50s. Sunday, partly sunny. Highs in the upper 70s. At 5 a.m., in Sioux City, the temperature was 62 and the dew point 53. The relative humidity was 72%. Wind was southeast at 12 miles an hour. The pressure was 29.95 inches and falling. Elsewhere in northwest Iowa, Morris was mostly cloudy and 61. Sheldon was mostly cloudy and 61. Cherokee was partly cloudy and 61. Storm Lake was clear and 59. Other conditions across the northern plains, farther east in Iowa, at Waterloo, rain was falling with a temperature of 65. At Cedar Rapids, it was partly cloudy with a temperature of 59. At Des Moines, it was cloudy with a temperature of 66. In eastern Nebraska, skies ranged from partly cloudy to mostly cloudy, and temperatures were between 64 and 67 degrees. In eastern South Dakota, at Mitchell, it was clear, with a temperature of 63. At Sioux Falls, it

partly cloudy, with a temperature of 63. And in southern Minnesota, temperatures were between 62 and 64 degrees. It was clear at Marshall and Mankato. It was partly cloudy at Worthington and Minneapolis. At Rochester, it was mostly cloudy. Once again, at 5 a.m. Sioux City had a temperature of 62. The Sioux City, Iowa climate summary for yesterday, May 24, 2026. Yesterday's high temperature was 86 degrees. The normal high is 75. Yesterday's low temperature was 50 degrees. The normal low is 52. No precipitation fell yesterday, which leaves the monthly total at 2.77 inches. This is 0.14 inches below the normal amount of 2.91 inches for May. The total precipitation for the year still stands at 8.19 inches, which is 1.18 inches below normal. There were no heating degree days yesterday, which is 4 below normal. The yearly total since July 1st is 5,850, which is 963 below normal. There were 3 cooling degree days yesterday, which is normal. The yearly total since January 1st is 50, which is 6 above normal. The normal high temperature for today is 76 degrees, and the normal low is 53. The record high for today is 102, which occurred in 1967, and the record low is 36, which occurred in 1925. Sunrise today is at 5:55 a.m. and sunset is at 8:50 p.m. The current time is 6:02 a.m. Central Daylight Time. Operating on a frequency of 162.475 MHz, this is NOAA Weather Radio Station WXL62, broadcasting from a transmitter near Lawton, Iowa. Our program originates from the National Weather Service in Sioux Falls and serves Sioux City and the surrounding Siouxland area. This hazardous weather outlook is for northwest Iowa, west central Iowa, southwest Minnesota, northeast Nebraska, central South Dakota, east central South Dakota, south central South Dakota, and southeast South Dakota. For today and tonight, isolated to scattered strong to severe storms are possible mainly south of I-90 after 6 p.m. this afternoon and may continue through 12 a.m. The primary threats will be large hail up to ping pong ball size and 60 miles an hour wind gusts. For Tuesday through Sunday, no hazardous weather is expected at this time. Spotter activation is not expected at this time. Your National Weather Service forecast for Siouxland. Today, sunny. Highs in the upper 80s. South winds 10 to 15 miles an hour with gusts up to 25 miles an hour. Tonight, partly cloudy with a slight chance of showers and thunderstorms in the evening, then mostly cloudy after midnight. Lows in the lower 60s. South winds 10 to 15 miles an hour with gusts up to 25 miles an hour. Chance of rain 20%. Tuesday, mostly sunny. Highs in the upper 80s. South winds 10 to 15 miles an hour with gusts up to 25 miles an hour. Tuesday night, mostly clear. Lows in the upper 50s. Southeast winds 5 to 10 miles an hour. Wednesday, sunny. Highs in the mid-80s. Southeast winds 5 to 10 miles an hour. Wednesday night, partly cloudy. Lows around 60. Thursday, partly sunny in the morning, then becoming mostly cloudy. Highs in the lower 80s. Thursday night, mostly cloudy. A chance of showers and thunderstorms after midnight. Lows around 60. Chance of rain 50%. Friday, mostly cloudy with a chance of showers. A chance of thunderstorms in the afternoon. Highs in the upper 70s. Chance of rain 50%. Friday night, mostly cloudy with a chance of showers. Lows in the upper 50s. Chance of rain 50%. Saturday, cloudy in the morning, then becoming partly sunny. A chance of showers. A chance of thunderstorms in the afternoon. Highs in the upper 70s. Chance of rain 40%. Saturday night, mostly cloudy. Lows in the mid-50s. Sunday, partly sunny. Highs in the upper 70s. At 6 a.m., in Sioux City, the temperature was 62.
and the dew point 54. The relative humidity was 74%. Wind was southeast at 13 miles an hour. The pressure was 29.94 inches and falling. Elsewhere in northwest Iowa, Morris was mostly cloudy and 61. Cherokee was partly cloudy and 61. Other conditions across the northern plains, farther east in Iowa, at Cedar Rapids, it was partly cloudy with a temperature of 58. At Des Moines, it was mostly cloudy with a temperature of 64. At Waterloo, it was cloudy with a temperature of 61. In eastern Nebraska, skies ranged from partly cloudy to mostly cloudy, and temperatures were between 65 and 67 degrees. In eastern South Dakota, skies ranged from clear to partly cloudy, and temperatures were between 60 and 62 degrees. And in southern Minnesota, temperatures were between 62 and 64 degrees. It was clear at Marshall and Mankato. It was partly cloudy at Worthington and Minneapolis. At Rochester, it was mostly cloudy. Once again, at 6 a.m., Sioux City had a temperature of 62. The Sioux City, Iowa climate summary for yesterday, May 24, 2026. Yesterday's high temperature was 86 degrees. The normal high is 75. Yesterday's low temperature was 50 degrees. The normal low is 52. No precipitation fell yesterday, which leaves the monthly total at 2.77 inches. This is 0.14 inches below the normal amount of 2.91 inches for May. The total precipitation for the year still stands at 8.19 inches, which is 1.18 inches below normal. There were no heating degree days yesterday, which is 4 below normal. The yearly total since July 1st is 5,850, which is 963 below normal. There were 3 cooling degree days yesterday, which is normal. The yearly total since January 1st is 50, which is 6 above normal. The normal high temperature for today is 76 degrees, and the normal low is 53. The record high for today is 102, which occurred in 1967, and the record low is 36, which occurred in 1925. Sunrise today is at 5:55 a.m. and sunset is at 8:50 p.m. The current time is 6:08 a.m. Central Daylight Time. Operating on a frequency of 162.475 MHz, this is NOAA Weather Radio Station WXL62, broadcasting from a transmitter near Lawton, Iowa. Our program originates from the National Weather Service in Sioux Falls and serves Sioux City and the surrounding Siouxland area. This hazardous weather outlook is for northwest Iowa, west central Iowa, southwest Minnesota, northeast Nebraska, central South Dakota, east central South Dakota, south central South Dakota, and southeast South Dakota. For today and tonight, isolated to scattered strong to severe storms are possible mainly south of I-90 after 6 p.m. this afternoon and may continue through 12 a.m. The primary threats will be large hail up to ping pong ball size and 60 miles an hour wind gusts. For Tuesday through Sunday, no hazardous weather is expected at this time. Spotter activation is not expected at this time. Your National Weather Service forecast for Siouxland. Today, sunny. Highs in the upper 80s. South winds 10 to 15 miles an hour with gusts up to 25 miles an hour. Tonight, partly cloudy with a slight chance of showers and thunderstorms in the evening, then mostly cloudy after midnight. Lows in the lower 60s. South winds 10 to 15 miles an hour with gusts up to 25 miles an hour. Chance of rain 20%. Tuesday, mostly sunny. Highs in the upper 80s. South winds 10 to 15 miles an hour with gusts up to 25 miles an hour. Tuesday night, mostly clear. Lows in the upper 50s. Southeast winds 5 to 10 miles an hour. Wednesday, sunny. Highs in the mid-80s. Southeast winds 5 to 10 miles an hour. Wednesday night, partly cloudy. Lows around 60. Thursday, partly sunny in the morning, then becoming mostly cloudy. Highs in the lower 80s. Thursday night, mostly cloudy. A chance of showers and thunder.

Storms after midnight. Lows around 60. Chance of rain 50%. Friday, mostly cloudy with a chance of showers. A chance of thunderstorms in the afternoon. Highs in the upper 70s. Chance of rain 50%. Friday night, mostly cloudy with a chance of showers. Lows in the upper 50s. Chance of rain 50%. Saturday, cloudy in the morning, then becoming partly sunny. A chance of showers. A chance of thunderstorms in the afternoon. Highs in the upper 70s. Chance of rain 40%. Saturday night, mostly cloudy. Lows in the mid-50s. Sunday, partly sunny. Highs in the upper 70s. At 6 a.m., in Sioux City, the temperature was 62 and the dew point 54. The relative humidity was 74%. Wind was southeast at 13 miles an hour. The pressure was 29.94 inches and falling. Elsewhere in northwest Iowa, Morris was partly cloudy and 61. Sheldon was partly cloudy and 61. Cherokee was clear and 61. Storm Lake was partly cloudy and 59. Other conditions across the northern plains, farther east in Iowa, at Cedar Rapids, it was partly cloudy with a temperature of 58. At Des Moines, it was mostly cloudy with a temperature of 64. At Waterloo, it was cloudy with a temperature of 61. In eastern Nebraska, skies ranged from partly cloudy to mostly cloudy, and temperatures were between 65 and 67 degrees. In eastern South Dakota, skies ranged from clear to partly cloudy, and temperatures were between 60 and 62 degrees. And in southern Minnesota, skies ranged from clear to partly cloudy, and temperatures were between 62 and 64 degrees. Once again, at 6 a.m., Sioux City had a temperature of 62. The Sioux City, Iowa climate summary for yesterday, May 24, 2026. Yesterday's high temperature was 86 degrees. The normal high is 75. Yesterday's low temperature was 50 degrees. The normal low is 52. No precipitation fell yesterday, which leaves the monthly total at 2.77 inches. This is 0.14 inches below the normal amount of 2.91 inches for May. The total precipitation for the year still stands at 8.19 inches, which is 1.18 inches below normal. There were no heating degree days yesterday, which is 4 below normal. The yearly total since July 1st is 5,850, which is 963 below normal. There were 3 cooling degree days yesterday, which is normal. The yearly total since January 1st is 50, which is 6 above normal. The normal high temperature for today is 76 degrees, and the normal low is 53. The record high for today is 102, which occurred in 1967, and the record low is 36, which occurred in 1925. Sunrise today is at 5:55 a.m. and sunset is at 8:50 p.m. The current time is 6:14 a.m. Central Daylight Time. Operating on a frequency of 162.475 MHz, this is NOAA Weather Radio Station WXL62, broadcasting from a transmitter near Lawton, Iowa. Our program originates from the National Weather Service in Sioux Falls and serves Sioux City and the surrounding Siouxland area. This hazardous weather outlook is for northwest Iowa, west central Iowa, southwest Minnesota, northeast Nebraska, central South Dakota, east central South Dakota, south central South Dakota, and southeast South Dakota. For today and tonight, isolated to scattered strong to severe storms are possible mainly south of I-90 after 6 p.m. this afternoon and may continue through 12 a.m. The primary threats will be large hail up to ping pong ball size and 60 miles an hour wind gusts. For Tuesday through Sunday, no hazardous weather is expected at this time. Spotter activation is not expected at this time. Your National Weather Service forecast for Siouxland. Today, sunny. Highs in the upper 80s. South winds 10 to 15 miles an hour with gusts up to 25 miles an hour. Tonight, partly cloudy with a slight chance of showers and thunderstorms in the evening, then mostly cloudy after midnight.

Thursday night, mostly cloudy. A chance of showers and thunderstorms after midnight. Lows around 60. Chance of rain 50%. Friday, mostly cloudy with a chance of showers. A chance of thunderstorms in the afternoon. Highs in the upper 70s. Chance of rain 50%. Friday night, mostly cloudy with a chance of showers. Lows in the upper 50s. Chance of rain 50%. Saturday, cloudy in the morning, then becoming partly sunny. A chance of showers. A chance of thunderstorms in the afternoon. Highs in the upper 70s. Chance of rain 40%. Saturday night, mostly cloudy. Lows in the mid-50s. Sunday, partly sunny. Highs in the upper 70s. At 6 a.m., in Sioux City, the temperature was 62 and the dew point 54. The relative humidity was 74%. Wind was southeast at 13 miles an hour. The pressure was 29.94 inches and falling. Elsewhere in northwest Iowa, Morris was partly cloudy and 61. Sheldon was partly cloudy and 61. Cherokee was clear and 61. Storm Lake was partly cloudy and 59. Other conditions across the northern plains, farther east in Iowa, at Cedar Rapids, it was partly cloudy with a temperature of 58. At Des Moines, it was mostly cloudy with a temperature of 64. At Waterloo, it was cloudy with a temperature of 61. In eastern Nebraska, skies ranged from partly cloudy to mostly cloudy, and temperatures were between 65 and 67 degrees. In eastern South Dakota, skies ranged from clear to partly cloudy, and temperatures were between 60 and 62 degrees. And in southern Minnesota, skies ranged from clear to partly cloudy, and temperatures were between 62 and 64 degrees. Once again, at 6 a.m., Sioux City had a temperature of 62. The Sioux City, Iowa climate summary for yesterday, May 24, 2026. Yesterday's high temperature was 86 degrees. The normal high is 75. Yesterday's low temperature was 50 degrees. The normal low is 52. No precipitation fell yesterday, which leaves the monthly total at 2.77 inches. This is 0.14 inches below the normal amount of 2.91 inches for May. The total precipitation for the year still stands at 8.19 inches, which is 1.18 inches below normal. There were no heating degree days yesterday, which is 4 below normal. The yearly total since July 1st is 5,850, which is 963 below normal. There were 3 cooling degree days yesterday, which is normal. The yearly total since January 1st is 50, which is 6 above normal. The normal high temperature for today is 76 degrees, and the normal low is 53. The record high for today is 102, which occurred in 1967, and the record low is 36, which occurred in 1925. Sunrise today is at 5:55 a.m. and sunset is at 8:50 p.m. The current time is 6:20 a.m. Central Daylight Time. Operating on a frequency of 162.475 MHz, this is NOAA Weather Radio Station WXL62, broadcasting from a transmitter near Lawton, Iowa. Our program originates from the National Weather Service in Sioux Falls and serves Sioux City and the surrounding Siouxland area. This hazardous weather outlook is for northwest Iowa, west central Iowa, southwest Minnesota, northeast Nebraska, central South Dakota, east central South Dakota, south central South Dakota, and southeast South Dakota. For today and tonight, isolated to scattered strong to severe storms are possible mainly south of I-90 after 6 p.m. this afternoon and may continue through 12 a.m. The primary threats will be large hail up to ping pong ball size and 60 miles an hour wind gusts. For Tuesday through Sunday, no hazardous weather is expected at this time. Spotter activation is not expected at this time. Your National Weather Service forecast for Siouxland. Today, sunny. Highs in the upper 80s. South winds 10 to 15 miles an hour with gusts up to 25 miles an hour. Tonight, partly cloudy with a slight

chance of showers and thunderstorms in the evening, then mostly cloudy after midnight. Lows in the lower 60s. South winds 10 to 15 miles an hour with gusts up to 25 miles an hour. Chance of rain 20%. Tuesday, mostly sunny. Highs in the upper 80s. South winds 10 to 15 miles an hour with gusts up to 25 miles an hour. Tuesday night, mostly clear. Lows in the upper 50s. Southeast winds 5 to 10 miles an hour. Wednesday, sunny. Highs in the mid-80s. Southeast winds 5 to 10 miles an hour. Wednesday night, partly cloudy. Lows around 60. Thursday, partly sunny in the morning, then becoming mostly cloudy. Highs in the lower 80s. Thursday night, mostly cloudy. A chance of showers and thunderstorms after midnight. Lows around 60. Chance of rain 50%. Friday, mostly cloudy with a chance of showers. A chance of thunderstorms in the afternoon. Highs in the upper 70s. Chance of rain 50%. Friday night, mostly cloudy with a chance of showers. Lows in the upper 50s. Chance of rain 50%. Saturday, cloudy in the morning, then becoming partly sunny. A chance of showers. A chance of thunderstorms in the afternoon. Highs in the upper 70s. Chance of rain 40%. Saturday night, mostly cloudy. Lows in the mid-50s. Sunday, partly sunny. Highs in the upper 70s. At 6 a.m., in Sioux City, the temperature was 62, and the dew point 54. The relative humidity was 74%. Wind was southeast at 13 miles an hour. The pressure was 29.94 inches and falling. Elsewhere in northwest Iowa, Morris was partly cloudy, and 61. Sheldon was partly cloudy, and 61. Cherokee was clear and 61. Storm Lake was partly cloudy, and 59. Other conditions across the northern plains, farther east in Iowa, at Cedar Rapids, it was partly cloudy, with a temperature of 58. At Des Moines, it was mostly cloudy, with a temperature of 64. At Waterloo, it was cloudy, with a temperature of 61. In eastern Nebraska, skies ranged from partly cloudy to mostly cloudy, and temperatures were between 65 and 67 degrees. In eastern South Dakota, skies ranged from clear to partly cloudy, and temperatures were between 60 and 62 degrees. And in southern Minnesota, skies ranged from clear to partly cloudy, and temperatures were between 62 and 64 degrees. Once again, at 6 a.m. Sioux City had a temperature of 62. The Sioux City, Iowa climate summary for yesterday, May 24, 2026. Yesterday's high temperature was 86 degrees. The normal high is 75. Yesterday's low temperature was 50 degrees. The normal low is 52. No precipitation fell yesterday, which leaves the monthly total at 2.77 inches. This is 0.14 inches below the normal amount of 2.91 inches for May. The total precipitation for the year still stands at 8.19 inches, which is 1.18 inches below normal. There were no heating degree days yesterday, which is 4 below normal. The yearly total since July 1st is 5,850, which is 963 below normal. There were 3 cooling degree days yesterday, which is normal. The yearly total since January 1st is 50, which is 6 above normal. The normal high temperature for today is 76 degrees, and the normal low is 53. The record high for today is 102, which occurred in 1967, and the record low is 36, which occurred in 1925. Sunrise today is at 5:55 a.m. and sunset is at 8:50 p.m. The current time is 6:26 a.m. Central Daylight Time. Operating on a frequency of 162.475 MHz, this is NOAA Weather Radio Station WXL62, broadcasting from a transmitter near Lawton, Iowa. Our program originates from the National Weather Service in Sioux Falls and serves Sioux City and the surrounding Sioux Land area. This hazardous weather outlook is for Northwest Iowa.

west central Iowa, southwest Minnesota, northeast Nebraska, central South Dakota, east central South Dakota, south central South Dakota, and southeast South Dakota. For today and tonight, isolated to scattered strong to severe storms are possible mainly south of I-90 after 6 p.m. this afternoon and may continue through 12 a.m. The primary threats will be large hail up to ping pong ball size and 60 miles an hour wind gusts. For Tuesday through Sunday, no hazardous weather is expected at this time. Spotter activation is not expected at this time. Your National Weather Service forecast for Siouxland. Today, sunny. Highs in the upper 80s. South winds 10 to 15 miles an hour with gusts up to 25 miles an hour. Tonight, partly cloudy with a slight chance of showers and thunderstorms in the evening, then mostly cloudy after midnight. Lows in the lower 60s. South winds 10 to 15 miles an hour with gusts up to 25 miles an hour. Chance of rain 20%. Tuesday, mostly sunny. Highs in the upper 80s. South winds 10 to 15 miles an hour with gusts up to 25 miles an hour. Tuesday night, mostly clear. Lows in the upper 50s. Southeast winds 5 to 10 miles an hour. Wednesday, sunny. Highs in the mid-80s. Southeast winds 5 to 10 miles an hour. Wednesday night, partly cloudy. Lows around 60. Thursday, partly sunny in the morning, then becoming mostly cloudy. Highs in the lower 80s. Thursday night, mostly cloudy. A chance of showers and thunderstorms after midnight. Lows around 60. Chance of rain 50%. Friday, mostly cloudy with a chance of showers. A chance of thunderstorms in the afternoon. Highs in the upper 70s. Chance of rain 50%. Friday night, mostly cloudy with a chance of showers. Lows in the upper 50s. Chance of rain 50%. Saturday, cloudy in the morning, then becoming partly sunny. A chance of showers. A chance of thunderstorms in the afternoon. Highs in the upper 70s. Chance of rain 40%. Saturday night, mostly cloudy. Lows in the mid-50s. Sunday, partly sunny. Highs in the upper 70s. At 6 a.m., in Sioux City, the temperature was 62, and the dew point 54. The relative humidity was 74%. Wind was southeast at 13 miles an hour. The pressure was 29.94 inches and falling. Elsewhere in northwest Iowa, Morris was partly cloudy and 61. Sheldon was partly cloudy and 61. Cherokee was clear and 61. Storm Lake was partly cloudy and 59. Other conditions across the northern plains, farther east in Iowa, at Cedar Rapids, it was partly cloudy with a temperature of 58. At Des Moines, it was mostly cloudy with a temperature of 64. At Waterloo, it was cloudy with a temperature of 61. In eastern Nebraska, skies ranged from partly cloudy to mostly cloudy, and temperatures were between 65 and 67 degrees. In eastern South Dakota, skies ranged from clear to partly cloudy, and temperatures were between 60 and 62 degrees. And in southern Minnesota, skies ranged from clear to partly cloudy, and temperatures were between 62 and 64 degrees. Once again, at 6 a.m. Sioux City had a temperature of 62. The Sioux City, Iowa climate summary for yesterday, May 24, 2026. Yesterday's high temperature was 86 degrees. The normal high is 75. Yesterday's low temperature was 50 degrees. The normal low is 52. No precipitation fell yesterday, which leaves the monthly total at 2.77 inches. This is 0.14 inches below the normal amount of 2.91 inches for May. The total precipitation for the year still stands at 8.19 inches, which is 1.18 inches below normal. There were no heating degree days yesterday, which is 4 below normal. The yearly total since July 1st is 5,850, which is 963 below normal. There were 3 cooling degree days yesterday, which is normal. The yearly

total since January 1st is 50, which is 6 above normal. The normal high temperature for today is 76 degrees, and the normal low is 53. The record high for today is 102, which occurred in 1967, and the record low is 36, which occurred in 1925. Sunrise today is at 5:55 a.m. and sunset is at 8:50 p.m. The current time is 6:32 a.m. Central Daylight Time. Operating on a frequency of 162.475 MHz, this is NOAA Weather Radio Station WXL62, broadcasting from a transmitter near Lawton, Iowa. Our program originates from the National Weather Service in Sioux Falls and serves Sioux City and the surrounding Siouxland area. This hazardous weather outlook is for northwest Iowa, west central Iowa, southwest Minnesota, northeast Nebraska, central South Dakota, east central South Dakota, south central South Dakota, and southeast South Dakota. For today and tonight, isolated to scattered strong to severe storms are possible mainly south of I-90 after 6 p.m. this afternoon and may continue through 12 a.m. The primary threats will be large hail up to ping pong ball size and 60 miles an hour wind gusts. For Tuesday through Sunday, no hazard through 12 a.m. The primary threats will be large hail up to ping pong ball size and 60 miles an hour wind gusts. For Tuesday through Sunday, no hazardous weather is expected at this time. Spotter activation is not expected at this time. Your National Weather Service forecast for Siouxland. Today, sunny. Highs in the upper 80s. South winds 10 to 15 miles an hour with gusts up to 25 miles an hour. Tonight, partly cloudy with a slight chance of showers and thunderstorms in the evening, then mostly cloudy after midnight. Lows in the lower 60s. South winds 10 to 15 miles an hour with gusts up to 25 miles an hour. Chance of rain 20%. Tuesday, mostly sunny. Highs in the upper 80s. South winds 10 to 15 miles an hour with gusts up to 25 miles an hour. Tuesday night, mostly clear. Lows in the upper 50s. Southeast winds 5 to 10 miles an hour. Wednesday, sunny. Highs in the mid-80s. Southeast winds 5 to 10 miles an hour. Wednesday night, partly cloudy. Lows around 60. Thursday, partly sunny in the morning, then becoming mostly cloudy. Highs in the lower 80s. Thursday night, mostly cloudy. A chance of showers and thunderstorms after midnight. Lows around 60. Chance of rain 50%. Friday, mostly cloudy with a chance of showers. A chance of thunderstorms in the afternoon. Highs in the upper 70s. Chance of rain 50%. Friday night, mostly cloudy with a chance of showers. Lows in the upper 50s. Chance of rain 50%. Saturday, cloudy in the morning, then becoming partly sunny. A chance of showers. A chance of thunderstorms in the afternoon. Highs in the upper 70s. Chance of rain 40%. Saturday night, mostly cloudy. Lows in the mid-50s. Sunday, partly sunny. Highs in the upper 70s. At 6 a.m., in Sioux City, the temperature was 62, and the dew point 54. The relative humidity was 74%. Wind was southeast at 13 miles an hour. The pressure was 29.94 inches and falling. Elsewhere in northwest Iowa, Morris was partly cloudy, and 61. Sheldon was partly cloudy, and 61. Cherokee was clear and 61. Storm Lake was partly cloudy, and 59. Other conditions across the northern plains, farther east in Iowa, at Cedar Rapids, it was partly cloudy, with a temperature of 58. At Des Moines, it was mostly cloudy, with a temperature of 64. At Waterloo, it was cloudy, with a temperature of 61. In eastern Nebraska, skies ranged from partly cloudy to mostly cloudy, and temperatures were between 65 and 67 degrees. In eastern South Dakota, skies ranged from clear to partly cloudy, and temperatures were between 60 and 62 degrees. And in southern Minnesota, skies ranged from clear to partly

mostly cloudy, and temperatures were between 62 and 64 degrees. Once again, at 6 a.m. Sioux City had a temperature of 62. The Sioux City, Iowa climate summary for yesterday, May 24, 2026. Yesterday's high temperature was 86 degrees. The normal high is 75. Yesterday's low temperature was 50 degrees. The normal low is 52. No precipitation fell yesterday, which leaves the monthly total at 2.77 inches. This is 0.14 inches below the normal amount of 2.91 inches for May. The total precipitation for the year still stands at 8.19 inches, which is 1.18 inches below normal. There were no heating degree days yesterday, which is 4 below normal. The yearly total since July 1st is 5,850, which is 963 below normal. There were 3 cooling degree days yesterday, which is normal. The yearly total since January 1st is 50, which is 6 above normal. The normal high temperature for today is 76 degrees, and the normal low is 53. The record high for today is 102, which occurred in 1967, and the record low is 36, which occurred in 1925. Sunrise today is at 5:55 a.m. and sunset is at 8:50 p.m. The current time is 6:38 a.m. Central Daylight Time. Operating on a frequency of 162.475 MHz, this is NOAA Weather Radio Station WXL62, broadcasting from a transmitter near Lawton, Iowa. Our program originates from the National Weather Service in Sioux Falls and serves Sioux City and the surrounding Siouxland area. This hazardous weather outlook is for northwest Iowa, west central Iowa, southwest Minnesota, northeast Nebraska, central South Dakota, east central South Dakota, south central South Dakota, and southeast South Dakota. For today and tonight, isolated to scattered strong to severe storms are possible mainly south of I-90 after 6 p.m. this afternoon and may continue through 12 a.m. The primary threats will be large hail up to ping pong ball size and 60 miles an hour wind gusts. For Tuesday through Sunday, no hazardous weather is expected at this time. Spotter activation is not expected at this time. Your National Weather Service forecast for Siouxland. Today, sunny. Highs in the upper 80s. South winds 10 to 15 miles an hour with gusts up to 25 miles an hour. Tonight, partly cloudy with a slight chance of showers and thunderstorms in the evening, then mostly cloudy after midnight. Lows in the lower 60s. South winds 10 to 15 miles an hour with gusts up to 25 miles an hour. Chance of rain 20%. Tuesday, mostly sunny. Highs in the upper 80s. South winds 10 to 15 miles an hour with gusts up to 25 miles an hour. Tuesday night, mostly clear. Lows in the upper 50s. Southeast winds 5 to 10 miles an hour. Wednesday, sunny. Highs in the mid-80s. Southeast winds 5 to 10 miles an hour. Wednesday night, partly cloudy. Lows around 60. Thursday, partly sunny in the morning, then becoming mostly cloudy. Highs in the lower 80s. Thursday night, mostly cloudy. A chance of showers and thunderstorms after midnight. Lows around 60. Chance of rain 50%. Friday, mostly cloudy with a chance of showers. A chance of thunderstorms in the afternoon. Highs in the upper 70s. Chance of rain 50%. Friday night, mostly cloudy with a chance of showers. Lows in the upper 50s. Chance of rain 50%. Saturday, cloudy in the morning, then becoming partly sunny. A chance of showers. A chance of thunderstorms in the afternoon. Highs in the upper 70s. Chance of rain 40%. Saturday night, mostly cloudy. Lows in the mid-50s. Sunday, partly sunny. Highs in the upper 70s. Your National Weather Service forecast for Siouxland. Today, sunny. Highs in the upper 80s. South winds 10 to 15 miles an hour with gusts up to 25 miles an hour. Tonight, partly cloudy with a slight chance of showers and thunderstorms in

evening, then mostly cloudy after midnight. Lows in the lower 60s. South winds 10 to 15 miles an hour with gusts up to 25 miles an hour. Chance of rain 20%. Tuesday, mostly sunny. Highs in the upper 80s. South winds 10 to 15 miles an hour with gusts up to 25 miles an hour. Tuesday night, mostly clear. Lows in the upper 50s. Southeast winds 5 to 10 miles an hour. Wednesday, sunny. Highs in the mid-80s. Southeast winds 5 to 10 miles an hour. Wednesday night, partly cloudy. Lows around 60. Thursday, partly sunny in the morning, then becoming mostly cloudy. Highs in the lower 80s. Thursday night, mostly cloudy. A chance of showers and thunderstorms after midnight. Lows around 60. Chance of rain 50%. Friday, mostly cloudy with a chance of showers. A chance of thunderstorms in the afternoon. Highs in the upper 70s. Chance of rain 50%. Friday night, mostly cloudy with a chance of showers. Lows in the upper 50s. Chance of rain 50%. Saturday, cloudy in the morning, then becoming partly sunny. A chance of showers. A chance of thunderstorms in the afternoon. Highs in the upper 70s. Chance of rain 40%. Saturday night, mostly cloudy. Lows in the mid-50s. Sunday, partly sunny. Highs in the upper 70s. At 6 a.m., in Sioux City, the temperature was 62, and the dew point 54. The relative humidity was 74%. Wind was southeast at 13 miles an hour. The pressure was 29.94 inches and falling. Elsewhere in northwest Iowa, Morris was partly cloudy, and 61. Sheldon was partly cloudy, and 61. Cherokee was clear and 61. Storm Lake was partly cloudy, and 59. Other conditions across the northern plains, farther east in Iowa, at Cedar Rapids, it was partly cloudy, with a temperature of 58. At Des Moines, it was mostly cloudy, with a temperature of 64. At Waterloo, it was cloudy, with a temperature of 61. In eastern Nebraska, skies ranged from partly cloudy to mostly cloudy, and temperatures were between 65 and 67 degrees. In eastern South Dakota, skies ranged from clear to partly cloudy, and temperatures were between 60 and 62 degrees. And in southern Minnesota, skies ranged from clear to partly cloudy, and temperatures were between 62 and 64 degrees. Once again, at 6 a.m. Sioux City had a temperature of 62. The Sioux City, Iowa climate summary for yesterday, May 24, 2026. Yesterday's high temperature was 86 degrees. The normal high is 75. Yesterday's low temperature was 50 degrees. The normal low is 52. No precipitation fell yesterday, which leaves the monthly total at 2.77 inches. This is 0.14 inches below the normal amount of 2.91 inches for May. The total precipitation for the year still stands at 8.19 inches, which is 1.18 inches below normal. There were no heating degree days yesterday, which is 4 below normal. The yearly total since July 1st is 5,850, which is 963 below normal. There were 3 cooling degree days yesterday, which is normal. The yearly total since January 1st is 50, which is 6 above normal. The normal high temperature for today is 76 degrees, and the normal low is 53. The record high for today is 102, which occurred in 1967, and the record low is 36, which occurred in 1925. Sunrise today is at 5:55 a.m. and sunset is at 8:50 p.m. The current time is 6:45 a.m. Central Daylight Time. Operating on a frequency of 162.475 MHz, this is NOAA Weather Radio Station WXL62, broadcasting from a transmitter near Lawton, Iowa. 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
This hazardous weather outlook is for northwest Iowa, west central Iowa, southwest Minnesota, northeast Nebraska, central South Dakota, east central South Dakota, south central South Dakota, and southeast South Dakota. For today and tonight, isolated to scattered strong to severe storms are possible mainly south of I-90 after 6 p.m. this afternoon and may continue through 12 a.m. The primary threats will be large hail up to ping pong ball size and 60 miles an hour wind gusts. For Tuesday through Sunday, no hazardous weather is expected at this time. Spotter activation is not expected at this time. Your National Weather Service forecast for Siouxland. Today, sunny. Highs in the upper 80s. South winds 10 to 15 miles an hour with gusts up to 25 miles an hour. Tonight, partly cloudy with a slight chance of showers and thunderstorms in the evening, then mostly cloudy after midnight. Lows in the lower 60s. South winds 10 to 15 miles an hour with gusts up to 25 miles an hour. Chance of rain 20%. Tuesday, mostly sunny. Highs in the upper 80s. South winds 10 to 15 miles an hour with gusts up to 25 miles an hour. Tuesday night, mostly clear. Lows in the upper 50s. Southeast winds 5 to 10 miles an hour. Wednesday, sunny. Highs in the mid 80s. Southeast winds 5 to 10 miles an hour. Wednesday night, partly cloudy. Lows around 60. Thursday, partly sunny in the morning, then becoming mostly cloudy. Highs in the lower 80s. Thursday night, mostly cloudy. A chance of showers and thunderstorms after midnight. Lows around 60. Chance of rain 50%. Friday, mostly cloudy with a chance of showers. A chance of thunderstorms in the afternoon. Highs in the upper 70s. Chance of rain 50%. Friday night, mostly cloudy with a chance of showers. Lows in the upper 50s. Chance of rain 50%. Saturday, cloudy in the morning, then becoming partly sunny. A chance of showers. A chance of thunderstorms in the afternoon. Highs in the upper 70s. Chance of rain 40%. Saturday night, mostly cloudy. Lows in the mid 50s. Sunday, partly sunny. Highs in the upper 70s. At 6 a.m., in Sioux City, the temperature was 62, and the dew point 54. The relative humidity was 74%. Wind was southeast at 13 miles an hour. The pressure was 29.94 inches and falling. Elsewhere in northwest Iowa, Morris was partly cloudy, and 61. Sheldon was partly cloudy, and 61. Cherokee was clear and 61. Storm Lake was partly cloudy, and 59. Other conditions across the northern plains, farther east in Iowa, at Cedar Rapids, it was partly cloudy, with a temperature of 58. At Des Moines, it was mostly cloudy, with a temperature of 64. At Waterloo, it was cloudy, with a temperature of 61. In eastern Nebraska, skies ranged from partly cloudy to mostly cloudy, and temperatures were between 65 and 67 degrees. In eastern South Dakota, skies ranged from clear to partly cloudy, and temperatures were between 60 and 62 degrees. And in southern Minnesota, skies ranged from clear to partly cloudy, and temperatures were between 62 and 64 degrees. Once again, at 6 a.m. Sioux City had a temperature of 62. The Sioux City, Iowa climate summary for yesterday, May 24, 2026. Yesterday's high temperature was 86 degrees. The normal high is 75. Yesterday's low temperature was 50 degrees. The normal low is 52. No precipitation fell yesterday, which leaves the monthly total at 2.77 inches. This is 0.14 inches below the normal amount of 2.91 inches for May. The total precipitation for the year still stands at 8.19 inches, which is 1.18 inches below normal. There were no heating degree days yesterday, which is 4 below normal. The yearly total since July 1st is 5,850, which is 963 below normal.
There were 3 cooling degree days yesterday, which is normal. The yearly total since January 1st is 50.

Which is 6 above normal? The normal high temperature for today is 76 degrees, and the normal low is 53. The record high for today is 102, which occurred in 1967, and the record low is 36, which occurred in 1925. Sunrise today is at 5:55 a.m. and sunset is at 8:50 p.m. The current time is 6:51 a.m. Central Daylight Time. Operating on a frequency of 162.475 megahertz, this is NOAA Weather Radio Station WXL62, broadcasting from a transmitter near Lawton, Iowa. Our program originates from the National Weather Service in Sioux Falls and serves Sioux City and the surrounding Siouxland area. This hazardous weather outlook is for northwest Iowa, west central Iowa, southwest Minnesota, northeast Nebraska, central South Dakota, east central South Dakota, south central South Dakota, and southeast South Dakota. For today and tonight, isolated to scattered strong to severe storms are possible mainly south of I-90 after 6 p.m. this afternoon and may continue through 12 a.m. The primary threats will be large hail up to ping pong ball size and 60 miles an hour wind gusts. For Tuesday through Sunday, no hazardous weather is expected at this time. Spotter activation is not expected at this time. Your National Weather Service forecast for Siouxland. Today, sunny. Highs in the upper 80s. South winds 10 to 15 miles an hour with gusts up to 25 miles an hour. Tonight, partly cloudy with a slight chance of showers and thunderstorms in the evening, then mostly cloudy after midnight. Lows in the lower 60s. South winds 10 to 15 miles an hour with gusts up to 25 miles an hour. Chance of rain 20%. Tuesday, mostly sunny. Highs in the upper 80s. South winds 10 to 15 miles an hour with gusts up to 25 miles an hour. Tuesday night, mostly clear. Lows in the upper 50s. Southeast winds 5 to 10 miles an hour. Wednesday, sunny. Highs in the mid-80s. Southeast winds 5 to 10 miles an hour. Wednesday night, partly cloudy. Lows around 60. Thursday, partly sunny in the morning, then becoming mostly cloudy. Highs in the lower 80s. Thursday night, mostly cloudy. A chance of showers and thunderstorms after midnight. Lows around 60. Chance of rain 50%. Friday, mostly cloudy with a chance of showers. A chance of thunderstorms in the afternoon. Highs in the upper 70s. Chance of rain 50%. Friday night, mostly cloudy with a chance of showers. Lows in the upper 50s. Chance of rain 50%. Saturday, cloudy in the morning, then becoming partly sunny. A chance of showers. A chance of thunderstorms in the afternoon. Highs in the upper 70s. Chance of rain 40%. Saturday night, mostly cloudy. Lows in the mid-50s. Sunday, partly sunny. Highs in the upper 70s. At 6 a.m., in Sioux City, the temperature was 62, and the dew point 54. The relative humidity was 74%. Wind was southeast at 13 miles an hour. The pressure was 29.94 inches and falling. Elsewhere in northwest Iowa, Morris was partly cloudy and 61. Sheldon was partly cloudy and 61. Cherokee was clear and 61. Storm Lake was partly cloudy and 59. Other conditions across the northern plains, farther east in Iowa, at Cedar Rapids, it was partly cloudy with a temperature of 58. At Des Moines, it was mostly cloudy, with a temperature of 64. At Waterloo, it was cloudy, with a temperature of 61. In eastern Nebraska, skies ranged from partly cloudy to mostly cloudy, and temperatures were between 65 and 67 degrees. In eastern South Dakota, skies ranged from clear to partly cloudy, and temperatures were between 60 and 62 degrees. And in southern Minnesota, skies ranged from clear to partly cloudy, and temperatures were between 62 and 64 degrees. Once again, at 6 a.m. Sioux City had a temperature of 62. The Sioux City, Iowa Climate Summary for you.

yesterday, May 24th, 2026. Yesterday's high temperature was 86 degrees. The normal high is 75. Yesterday's low temperature was 50 degrees. The normal low is 52. No precipitation fell yesterday, which leaves the monthly total at 2.77 inches. This is 0.14 inches below the normal amount of 2.91 inches for May. The total precipitation for the year still stands at 8.19 inches, which is 1.18 inches below normal. There were no heating degree days yesterday, which is 4 below normal. The yearly total since July 1st is 5,850, which is 963 below normal. There were 3 cooling degree days yesterday, which is normal. The yearly total since January 1st is 50, which is 6 above normal. The normal high temperature for today is 76 degrees, and the normal low is 53. The record high for today is 102, which occurred in 1967, and the record low is 36, which occurred in 1925. Sunrise today is at 5:55 a.m. and sunset is at 8:50 p.m. The current time is 6:57 a.m. Central Daylight Time. Operating on a frequency of 162.475 MHz, this is NOAA Weather Radio Station WXL62, broadcasting from a transmitter near Lawton, Iowa. Our program originates from the National Weather Service in Sioux Falls and serves Sioux City and the surrounding Siouxland area. This hazardous weather outlook is for northwest Iowa, west central Iowa, southwest Minnesota, northeast Nebraska, central South Dakota, east central South Dakota, south central South Dakota, and southeast South Dakota. For today and tonight, isolated to scattered strong to severe storms are possible mainly south of I-90 after 6 p.m. this afternoon and may continue through 12 a.m. The primary threats will be large hail up to ping pong ball size and 60 miles an hour wind gusts. For Tuesday through Sunday, no hazardous weather is expected at this time. Spotter activation is not expected at this time. Your National Weather Service forecast for Siouxland. Today, sunny. Highs in the upper 80s. South winds 10 to 15 miles an hour with gusts up to 25 miles an hour. Tonight, partly cloudy with a slight chance of showers and thunderstorms in the evening, then mostly cloudy after midnight. Lows in the lower 60s. South winds 10 to 15 miles an hour with gusts up to 25 miles an hour. Chance of rain 20%. Tuesday, mostly sunny. Highs in the upper 80s. South winds 10 to 15 miles an hour with gusts up to 25 miles an hour. Tuesday night, mostly clear. Lows in the upper 50s. Southeast winds 5 to 10 miles an hour. Wednesday, sunny. Highs in the mid-80s. Southeast winds 5 to 10 miles an hour. Wednesday night, partly cloudy. Lows around 60. Thursday, partly sunny in the morning, then becoming mostly cloudy. Highs in the lower 80s. Thursday night, mostly cloudy. A chance of showers and thunderstorms after midnight. Lows around 60. Chance of rain 50%. Friday, mostly cloudy with a chance of showers. A chance of thunderstorms in the afternoon. Highs in the upper 70s. Chance of rain 50%. Friday night, mostly cloudy with a chance of showers. Lows in the upper 50s. Chance of rain 50%. Saturday, cloudy in the morning, then becoming partly sunny. A chance of showers. A chance of thunderstorms in the afternoon. Highs in the upper 70s. Chance of rain 40%. Saturday night, mostly cloudy. Lows in the mid-50s. Sunday, partly sunny. Highs in the upper 70s. At 6 a.m., in Sioux City, the temperature was 62 and the dew point 54. The relative humidity was 74%. Wind was southeast at 13 miles an hour. The pressure was 29.94 inches and falling. Elsewhere in northwest Iowa, Morris was partly cloudy and 61. Sheldon was partly cloudy and 61. Cherokee was clear and 61. Storm Lake was partly

cloudy, and 59. Other conditions across the northern plains, farther east in Iowa, at Cedar Rapids, it was partly cloudy, with a temperature of 58. At Des Moines, it was mostly cloudy, with a temperature of 64. At Waterloo, it was cloudy, with a temperature of 61. In eastern Nebraska, skies ranged from partly cloudy to mostly cloudy, and temperatures were between 65 and 67 degrees. In eastern South Dakota, skies ranged from clear to partly cloudy, and temperatures were between 60 and 62 degrees. And in southern Minnesota, skies ranged from clear to partly cloudy, and temperatures were between 62 and 64 degrees. Once again, at 6 a.m. Sioux City had a temperature of 62. At 7 a.m., in Sioux City, the temperature was 64, and the dew point 55. The relative humidity was 72%. Wind was southeast at 10 miles an hour. The pressure was 29.94 inches and steady. Elsewhere in northwest Iowa, Morris was mostly sunny and 63. Other conditions across the northern plains, farther east in Iowa, temperatures were between 60 and 65 degrees. At Cedar Rapids, it was mostly sunny. At Des Moines, it was partly sunny. At Waterloo, it was cloudy. In eastern Nebraska, skies ranged from partly cloudy to mostly cloudy, and the temperatures were 65 degrees. In eastern South Dakota, skies ranged from sunny to mostly sunny, and temperatures were between 61 and 63 degrees. And in southern Minnesota, skies ranged from sunny to mostly sunny, and temperatures were between 62 and 65 degrees. Once again, at 7 a.m. Sioux City had a temperature of 64. The Sioux City, Iowa climate summary for yesterday, May 24, 2026. Yesterday's high temperature was 86 degrees. The normal high is 75. Yesterday's low temperature was 50 degrees. The normal low is 52. No precipitation fell yesterday, which leaves the monthly total at 2.77 inches. This is 0.14 inches below the normal amount of 2.91 inches for May. The total precipitation for the year still stands at 8.19 inches, which is 1.18 inches below normal. There were no heating degree days yesterday, which is 4 below normal. The yearly total since July 1st is 5,850, which is 963 below normal. There were 3 cooling degree days yesterday, which is normal. The yearly total since January 1st is 50, which is 6 above normal. The normal high temperature for today is 76 degrees, and the normal low is 53. The record high for today is 102, which occurred in 1967, and the record low is 36, which occurred in 1925. Sunrise today is at 5:55 a.m. and sunset is at 8:50 p.m. The current time is 7:04 a.m. Central Daylight Time. Operating on a frequency of 162.475 MHz, this is NOAA Weather Radio Station WXL62, broadcasting from a transmitter near Lawton, Iowa. Our program originates from the National Weather Service in Sioux Falls and serves Sioux City and the surrounding Siouxland area. This hazardous weather outlook is for northwest Iowa, west central Iowa, southwest Minnesota, northeast Nebraska, central South Dakota, east central South Dakota, south central South Dakota, and southeast South Dakota. For today and tonight, isolated to scattered strong to severe storms are possible mainly south of I-90 after 6 p.m. this afternoon and may continue through 12 a.m. The primary threats will be large hail up to ping pong ball size and 60 miles an hour wind gusts. For Tuesday through Sunday, no hazardous weather is expected at this time. Spotter activation is not expected at this time. Your National Weather Service forecast for Siouxland. Today, sunny. Highs in the upper 80s. South winds 10 to 15 miles an hour with gusts up to 25 miles an hour. Tonight, partly cloudy with a slight chance of showers and thunderstorms in the evening, then mostly cloudy after midnight. Lows in the lower 60s. South winds 10 to 15 miles an hour with gusts up to 25 miles an hour. Chance of rain 20%. Tuesday, mostly sunny. Highs in
upper 80s. South winds 10 to 15 miles an hour with gusts up to 25 miles an hour. Tuesday night, mostly clear. Lows in the upper 50s. Southeast winds 5 to 10 miles an hour. Wednesday, sunny. Highs in the mid-80s. Southeast winds 5 to 10 miles an hour. Wednesday night, partly cloudy. Lows around 60. Thursday, partly sunny in the morning, then becoming mostly cloudy. Highs in the lower 80s. Thursday night, mostly cloudy. A chance of showers and thunderstorms after midnight. Lows around 60. Chance of rain 50%. Friday, mostly cloudy with a chance of showers. A chance of thunderstorms in the afternoon. Highs in the upper 70s. Chance of rain 50%. Friday night, mostly cloudy with a chance of showers. Lows in the upper 50s. Chance of rain 50%. Saturday, cloudy in the morning, then becoming partly sunny. A chance of showers. A chance of thunderstorms in the afternoon. Highs in the upper 70s. Chance of rain 40%. Saturday night, mostly cloudy. Lows in the mid-50s. Sunday, partly sunny. Highs in the upper 70s. At 7 a.m., in Sioux City, the temperature was 64, and the dew point 55. The relative humidity was 72%. Wind was southeast at 10 miles an hour. The pressure was 29.94 inches and steady. Elsewhere in northwest Iowa, Morris was mostly sunny and 63. Other conditions across the northern plains, farther east in Iowa, temperatures were between 60 and 65 degrees. At Cedar Rapids, it was mostly sunny. At Des Moines, it was partly sunny. At Waterloo, it was cloudy. In eastern Nebraska, skies ranged from partly cloudy to mostly cloudy, and the temperatures were 65 degrees. In eastern South Dakota, skies ranged from sunny to mostly sunny, and temperatures were between 61 and 63 degrees. And in southern Minnesota, skies ranged from sunny to mostly sunny, and temperatures were between 62 and 65 degrees. Once again, at 7 a.m. Sioux City had a temperature of 64. The Sioux City, Iowa climate summary for yesterday, May 24, 2026. Yesterday's high temperature was 86 degrees. The normal high is 75. Yesterday's low temperature was 50 degrees. The normal low is 52. No precipitation fell yesterday, which leaves the monthly total at 2.77 inches. This is 0.14 inches below the normal amount of 2.91 inches for May. The total precipitation for the year still stands at 8.19 inches, which is 1.18 inches below normal. There were no heating degree days yesterday, which is 4 below normal. The yearly total since July 1st is 5,850, which is 963 below normal. There were 3 cooling degree days yesterday, which is normal. The yearly total since January 1st is 50, which is 6 above normal. The normal high temperature for today is 76 degrees, and the normal low is 53. The record high for today is 102, which occurred in 1967, and the record low is 36, which occurred in 1925. Sunrise today is at 5:55 a.m. and sunset is at 8:50 p.m. The current time is 7:10 a.m. Central Daylight Time. Operating on a frequency of 162.475 MHz, this is NOAA Weather Radio Station WXL62, broadcasting from a transmitter near Lawton, Iowa. Our program originates from the National Weather Service in Sioux Falls and serves Sioux City and the surrounding Siouxland area. This hazardous weather outlook is for northwest Iowa, west central Iowa, southwest Minnesota, northeast Nebraska, central South Dakota, east central South Dakota, south central South Dakota, and southeast South Dakota. For today and tonight, isolated to scattered strong to severe storms are possible mainly south of I-90 after 6 p.m. this afternoon and may continue through 12 a.m. The primary threats will be large hail up to ping pong ball size and 60 miles an hour wind gusts. For Tuesday through Sunday, no hazardous weather is expected at this time.

fodder activation is not expected at this time. Your National Weather Service forecast for Siouxland. Today, sunny. Highs in the upper 80s. South winds 10 to 15 miles an hour with gusts up to 25 miles an hour. Tonight, partly cloudy with a slight chance of showers and thunderstorms in the evening, then mostly cloudy after midnight. Lows in the lower 60s. South winds 10 to 15 miles an hour with gusts up to 25 miles an hour. Chance of rain 20%. Tuesday, mostly sunny. Highs in the upper 80s. South winds 10 to 15 miles an hour with gusts up to 25 miles an hour. Tuesday night, mostly clear. Lows in the upper 50s. Southeast winds 5 to 10 miles an hour. Wednesday, sunny. Highs in the mid-80s. Southeast winds 5 to 10 miles an hour. Wednesday night, partly cloudy. Lows around 60. Thursday, partly sunny in the morning, then becoming mostly cloudy. Highs in the lower 80s. Thursday night, mostly cloudy. A chance of showers and thunderstorms after midnight. Lows around 60. Chance of rain 50%. Friday, mostly cloudy with a chance of showers. A chance of thunderstorms in the afternoon. Highs in the upper 70s. Chance of rain 50%. Friday night, mostly cloudy with a chance of showers. Lows in the upper 50s. Chance of rain 50%. Saturday, cloudy in the morning, then becoming partly sunny. A chance of showers. A chance of thunderstorms in the afternoon. Highs in the upper 70s. Chance of rain 40%. Saturday night, mostly cloudy. Lows in the mid-50s. Sunday, partly sunny. Highs in the upper 70s. At 7 a.m., in Sioux City, the temperature was 64, and the dew point 55. The relative humidity was 72%. Wind was southeast at 10 miles an hour. The pressure was 29.94 inches and steady. Elsewhere in northwest Iowa, Morris was sunny and 63. Sheldon was sunny and 61. Cherokee was sunny and 63. Storm Lake was sunny and 61. Other conditions across the northern plains, farther east in Iowa, temperatures were between 60 and 65 degrees. At Cedar Rapids, it was mostly sunny. At Des Moines, it was partly sunny. At Waterloo, it was cloudy. In eastern Nebraska, it was partly cloudy, and the temperatures were 65 degrees. In eastern South Dakota, skies ranged from sunny to mostly sunny, and temperatures were between 61 and 63 degrees. And in southern Minnesota, skies ranged from sunny to mostly sunny, and temperatures were between 62 and 65 degrees. Once again, at 7 a.m. Sioux City had a temperature of 64. The Sioux City, Iowa climate summary for yesterday, May 24, 2026. Yesterday's high temperature was 86 degrees. The normal high is 75. Yesterday's low temperature was 50 degrees. The normal low is 52. No precipitation fell yesterday, which leaves the monthly total at 2.77 inches. This is 0.14 inches below the normal amount of 2.91 inches for May. The total precipitation for the year still stands at 8.19 inches, which is 1.18 inches below normal. There were no heating degree days yesterday, which is 4 below normal. The yearly total since July 1st is 5,850, which is 963 below normal. There were 3 cooling degree days yesterday, which is normal. The yearly total since January 1st is 50, which is 6 above normal. The normal high temperature for today is 76 degrees, and the normal low is 53. The record high for today is 102, which occurred in 1967, and the record low is 36, which occurred in 1925. Sunrise today is at 5:55 a.m. and sunset is at 8:50 p.m. The current time is 7:16 a.m. Central Daylight Time. 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

South winds 10 to 15 miles an hour with gusts up to 25 miles an hour. Tonight, partly cloudy with a slight chance of showers and thunderstorms in the evening, then mostly cloudy after midnight. Lows in the lower 60s. South winds 10 to 15 miles an hour with gusts up to 25 miles an hour. Chance of rain 20%. Tuesday, mostly sunny. Highs in the upper 80s. South winds 10 to 15 miles an hour with gusts up to 25 miles an hour. Tuesday night, mostly clear. Lows in the upper 50s. Southeast winds 5 to 10 miles an hour. Wednesday, sunny. Highs in the mid-80s. Southeast winds 5 to 10 miles an hour. Wednesday night, partly cloudy. Lows around 60. Thursday, partly sunny in the morning, then becoming mostly cloudy. Highs in the lower 80s. Thursday night, mostly cloudy. A chance of showers and thunderstorms after midnight. Lows around 60. Chance of rain 50%. Friday, mostly cloudy with a chance of showers. A chance of thunderstorms in the afternoon. Highs in the upper 70s. Chance of rain 50%. Friday night, mostly cloudy with a chance of showers. Lows in the upper 50s. Chance of rain 50%. Saturday, cloudy in the morning, then becoming partly sunny. A chance of showers. A chance of thunderstorms in the afternoon. Highs in the upper 70s. Chance of rain 40%. Saturday night, mostly cloudy. Lows in the mid-50s. Sunday, partly sunny. Highs in the upper 70s. At 7 a.m., in Sioux City, the temperature was 64, and the dew point 55. The relative humidity was 72%. Wind was southeast at 10 miles an hour. The pressure was 29.94 inches and steady. Elsewhere in northwest Iowa, Morris was sunny and 63. Sheldon was sunny and 61. Cherokee was sunny and 63. Storm Lake was sunny and 61. Other conditions across the northern plains, farther east in Iowa, temperatures were between 60 and 65 degrees. At Cedar Rapids, it was mostly sunny. At Des Moines, it was partly sunny. At Waterloo, it was cloudy. In eastern Nebraska, it was partly cloudy, and the temperatures were 65 degrees. In eastern South Dakota, skies ranged from sunny to mostly sunny, and temperatures were between 61 and 63 degrees. And in southern Minnesota, skies ranged from sunny to mostly sunny, and temperatures were between 62 and 65 degrees. Once again, at 7 a.m. Sioux City had a temperature of 64. The Sioux City, Iowa climate summary for yesterday, May 24, 2026. Yesterday's high temperature was 86 degrees. The normal high is 75. Yesterday's low temperature was 50 degrees. The normal low is 52. No precipitation fell yesterday, which leaves the monthly total at 2.77 inches. This is 0.14 inches below the normal amount of 2.91 inches for May. The total precipitation for the year still stands at 8.19 inches, which is 1.18 inches below normal. There were no heating degree days yesterday, which is 4 below normal. The yearly total since July 1st is 5,850, which is 963 below normal. There were 3 cooling degree days yesterday, which is normal. The yearly total since January 1st is 50, which is 6 above normal. The normal high temperature for today is 76 degrees, and the normal low is 53. The record high for today is 102, which occurred in 1967, and the record low is 36, which occurred in 1925. Sunrise today is at 5:55 a.m. and sunset is at 8:50 p.m. The current time is 7:22 a.m. Central Daylight Time. Operating on a frequency of 162.475 MHz, this is NOAA Weather Radio Station WXL62, broadcasting from a transmitter near Lawton, Iowa. Our program originates from the National Weather Service in Sioux Falls and serves Sioux City and the surrounding Siouxland area. This hazardous weather outlook is for Northwest Iowa.

west central Iowa, southwest Minnesota, northeast Nebraska, central South Dakota, east central South Dakota, south central South Dakota, and southeast South Dakota. For today and tonight, isolated to scattered strong to severe storms are possible mainly south of I-90 after 6 p.m. this afternoon and may continue through 12 a.m. The primary threats will be large hail up to ping pong ball size and 60 miles an hour wind gusts. For Tuesday through Sunday, no hazardous weather is expected at this time. Spotter activation is not expected at this time. Your National Weather Service forecast for Siouxland. Today, sunny. Highs in the upper 80s. South winds 10 to 15 miles an hour with gusts up to 25 miles an hour. Tonight, partly cloudy with a slight chance of showers and thunderstorms in the evening, then mostly cloudy after midnight. Lows in the lower 60s. South winds 10 to 15 miles an hour with gusts up to 25 miles an hour. Chance of rain 20%. Tuesday, mostly sunny. Highs in the upper 80s. South winds 10 to 15 miles an hour with gusts up to 25 miles an hour. Tuesday night, mostly clear. Lows in the upper 50s. Southeast winds 5 to 10 miles an hour. Wednesday, sunny. Highs in the mid 80s. Southeast winds 5 to 10 miles an hour. Wednesday night, partly cloudy. Lows around 60. Thursday, partly sunny in the morning, then becoming mostly cloudy. Highs in the lower 80s. Thursday night, mostly cloudy. A chance of showers and thunderstorms after midnight. Lows around 60. Chance of rain 50%. Friday, mostly cloudy with a chance of showers. A chance of thunderstorms in the afternoon. Highs in the upper 70s. Chance of rain 50%. Friday night, mostly cloudy with a chance of showers. Lows in the upper 50s. Chance of rain 50%. Saturday, cloudy in the morning, then becoming partly sunny. A chance of showers. A chance of thunderstorms in the afternoon. Highs in the upper 70s. Chance of rain 40%. Saturday night, mostly cloudy. Lows in the mid-50s. Sunday, partly sunny. Highs in the upper 70s. At 7 a.m., in Sioux City, the temperature was 64, and the dew point 55. The relative humidity was 72%. Wind was southeast at 10 miles an hour. The pressure was 29.94 inches and steady. Elsewhere in northwest Iowa, Morris was sunny and 63. Sheldon was sunny and 61. Cherokee was sunny and 63. Storm Lake was sunny and 61. Other conditions across the northern plains, farther east in Iowa, temperatures were between 60 and 65 degrees. At Cedar Rapids, it was mostly sunny. At Des Moines, it was partly sunny. At Waterloo, it was cloudy. In eastern Nebraska, it was partly cloudy, and the temperatures were 65 degrees. In eastern South Dakota, skies ranged from sunny to mostly sunny, and temperatures were between 61 and 63 degrees. And in southern Minnesota, skies ranged from sunny to mostly sunny, and temperatures were between 62 and 65 degrees. Once again, at 7 a.m. Sioux City had a temperature of 64. The Sioux City, Iowa climate summary for yesterday, May 24, 2026. Yesterday's high temperature was 86 degrees. The normal high is 75. Yesterday's low temperature was 50 degrees. The normal low is 52. No precipitation fell yesterday, which leaves the monthly total at 2.77 inches. This is 0.14 inches below the normal amount of 2.91 inches for May. The total precipitation for the year still stands at 8.19 inches, which is 1.18 inches below normal. There were no heating degree days yesterday, which is 4 below normal. The yearly total since July 1st is 5,850, which is 963 below normal. There were 3 cooling degree days yesterday, which is normal. The yearly total since January 1st is 50, which is 6 above normal. The normal high temperature for today is 76 degrees.

and the normal low is 53. The record high for today is 102, which occurred in 1967, and the record low is 36, which occurred in 1925. Sunrise today is at 5:55 a.m. and sunset is at 8:50 p.m. The current time is 7:27 a.m. Central Daylight Time. Operating on a frequency of 162.475 MHz, this is NOAA Weather Radio Station WXL62, broadcasting from a transmitter near Lawton, Iowa. Our program originates from the National Weather Service in Sioux Falls and serves Sioux City and the surrounding Siouxland area. This hazardous weather outlook is for northwest Iowa, west central Iowa, southwest Minnesota, northeast Nebraska, central South Dakota, east central South Dakota, south central South Dakota, and southeast South Dakota. For today and tonight, isolated to scattered strong to severe storms are possible mainly south of I-90 after 6 p.m. this afternoon and may continue through 12 a.m. The primary threats will be large hail up to ping pong ball size and 60 miles an hour wind gusts. For Tuesday through Sunday, no hazardous weather is expected at this time. Spotter activation is not expected at this time. Your National Weather Service forecast for Siouxland. Today, sunny. Highs in the upper 80s. South winds 10 to 15 miles an hour with gusts up to 25 miles an hour. Tonight, partly cloudy with a slight chance of showers and thunderstorms in the evening, then mostly cloudy after midnight. Lows in the lower 60s. South winds 10 to 15 miles an hour with gusts up to 25 miles an hour. Chance of rain 20%. Tuesday, mostly sunny. Highs in the upper 80s. South winds 10 to 15 miles an hour with gusts up to 25 miles an hour. Tuesday night, mostly clear. Lows in the upper 50s. Southeast winds 5 to 10 miles an hour. Wednesday, sunny. Highs in the mid-80s. Southeast winds 5 to 10 miles an hour. Wednesday night, partly cloudy. Lows around 60. Thursday, partly sunny in the morning, then becoming mostly cloudy. Highs in the lower 80s. Thursday night, mostly cloudy. A chance of showers and thunderstorms after midnight. Lows around 60. Chance of rain 50%. Friday, mostly cloudy with a chance of showers. A chance of thunderstorms in the afternoon. Highs in the upper 70s. Chance of rain 50%. Friday night, mostly cloudy with a chance of showers. Lows in the upper 50s. Chance of rain 50%. Saturday, cloudy in the morning, then becoming partly sunny. A chance of showers. A chance of thunderstorms in the afternoon. Highs in the upper 70s. Chance of rain 40%. Saturday night, mostly cloudy. Lows in the mid-50s. Sunday, partly sunny. Highs in the upper 70s. At 7 a.m., in Sioux City, the temperature was 64, and the dew point 55. The relative humidity was 72%. Wind was southeast at 10 miles an hour. The pressure was 29.94 inches and steady. Elsewhere in northwest Iowa, Morris was sunny and 63. Sheldon was sunny and 61. Cherokee was sunny and 63. Storm Lake was sunny and 61. Other conditions across the northern plains, farther east in Iowa, temperatures were between 60 and 65 degrees. At Cedar Rapids, it was mostly sunny. At Des Moines, it was partly sunny. At Waterloo, it was cloudy. In eastern Nebraska, it was partly cloudy, and the temperatures were 65 degrees. In eastern South Dakota, skies ranged from sunny to mostly sunny, and temperatures were between 61 and 63 degrees. And in southern Minnesota, skies ranged from sunny to mostly sunny, and temperatures were between 62 and 65 degrees. Once again, at 7 a.m. Sioux City had a temperature of 64. The Sioux City, Iowa climate summary for yesterday, May 24, 2026. Yesterday's high temperature was 86 degrees. The normal high is 75. Yesterday's low temperature was 50 degrees.

is 52. No precipitation fell yesterday, which leaves the monthly total at 2.77 inches. This is 0.14 inches below the normal amount of 2.91 inches for May. The total precipitation for the year still stands at 8.19 inches, which is 1.18 inches below normal. There were no heating degree days yesterday, which is 4 below normal. The yearly total since July 1st is 5,850, which is 963 below normal. There were 3 cooling degree days yesterday, which is normal. The yearly total since July 1st is 5,850, which is 963 below normal. There were 3 cooling degree days yesterday, which is normal. The yearly total since January 1st is 50, which is 6 above normal. The normal high temperature for today is 76 degrees, and the normal low is 53. The record high for today is 102, which occurred in 1967, and the record low is 36, which occurred in 1925. Sunrise today is at 5:55 a.m., and sunset is at 8:50 p.m. The current time is 7:33 a.m. Central Daylight Time. Operating on a frequency of 162.475 MHz, this is NOAA Weather Radio Station WXL62, broadcasting from a transmitter near Lawton, Iowa. Our program originates from the National Weather Service in Sioux Falls and serves Sioux City and the surrounding Siouxland area. This hazardous weather outlook is for northwest Iowa, west central Iowa, southwest Minnesota, northeast Nebraska, central South Dakota, east central South Dakota, south central South Dakota, and southeast South Dakota. For today and tonight, isolated to scattered strong to severe storms are possible mainly south of I-90 after 6 p.m. this afternoon and may continue through 12 a.m. The primary threats will be large hail up to ping pong ball size and 60 miles an hour wind gusts. For Tuesday through Sunday, no hazardous weather is expected at this time. Spotter activation is not expected at this time. Your National Weather Service forecast for Siouxland. Today, sunny. Highs in the upper 80s. South winds 10 to 15 miles an hour with gusts up to 25 miles an hour. Tonight, partly cloudy with a slight chance of showers and thunderstorms in the evening, then mostly cloudy after midnight. Lows in the lower 60s. South winds 10 to 15 miles an hour with gusts up to 25 miles an hour. Chance of rain 20%. Tuesday, mostly sunny. Highs in the upper 80s. South winds 10 to 15 miles an hour with gusts up to 25 miles an hour. Tuesday night, mostly clear. Lows in the upper 50s. Southeast winds 5 to 10 miles an hour. Wednesday, sunny. Highs in the mid-80s. Southeast winds 5 to 10 miles an hour. Wednesday night, partly cloudy. Lows around 60. Thursday, partly sunny in the morning, then becoming mostly cloudy. Highs in the lower 80s. Thursday night, mostly cloudy. A chance of showers and thunderstorms after midnight. Lows around 60. Chance of rain 50%. Friday, mostly cloudy with a chance of showers. A chance of thunderstorms in the afternoon. Highs in the upper 70s. Chance of rain 50%. Friday night, mostly cloudy with a chance of showers. Lows in the upper 50s. Chance of rain 50%. Saturday, cloudy in the morning, then becoming partly sunny. A chance of showers. A chance of thunderstorms in the afternoon. Highs in the upper 70s. Chance of rain 40%. Saturday night, mostly cloudy. Lows in the mid-50s. Sunday, partly sunny. Highs in the upper 70s. At 7 a.m., in Sioux City, the temperature was 64, and the dew point 55. The relative humidity was 72%. Wind was southeast at 10 miles an hour. The pressure was 29.94 inches and steady. Elsewhere in northwest Iowa, Morris was sunny and 63. Sheldon was sunny and 61. Cherokee was sunny and 63. Storm Lake was sunny and 61. Other

conditions across the northern plains, farther east in Iowa, temperatures were between 60 and 65 degrees. At Cedar Rapids, it was mostly sunny. At Des Moines, it was partly sunny. At Waterloo, it was cloudy. In eastern Nebraska, it was partly cloudy, and the temperatures were 65 degrees. In eastern South Dakota, skies ranged from sunny to mostly sunny, and temperatures were between 61 and 63 degrees. And in southern Minnesota, skies ranged from sunny to mostly sunny, and temperatures were between 62 and 65 degrees. Once again, at 7 a.m. Sioux City had a temperature of 64. The Sioux City, Iowa climate summary for yesterday, May 24, 2026. Yesterday's high temperature was 86 degrees. The normal high is 75. Yesterday's low temperature was 50 degrees. The normal low is 52. No precipitation fell yesterday, which leaves the monthly total at 2.77 inches. This is 0.14 inches below the normal amount of 2.91 inches for May. The total precipitation for the year still stands at 8.19 inches, which is 1.18 inches below normal. There were no heating degree days yesterday, which is 4 below normal. The yearly total since July 1st is 5,850, which is 963 below normal. There were 3 cooling degree days yesterday, which is normal. The yearly total since January 1st is 50, which is 6 above normal. The normal high temperature for today is 76 degrees, and the normal low is 53. The record high for today is 102, which occurred in 1967, and the record low is 36, which occurred in 1925. Sunrise today is at 5:55 a.m. and sunset is at 8:50 p.m. The current time is 7:39 a.m. Central Daylight Time. Operating on a frequency of 162.475 MHz, this is NOAA Weather Radio Station WXL62, broadcasting from a transmitter near Lawton, Iowa. Our program originates from the National Weather Service in Sioux Falls and serves Sioux City and the surrounding Siouxland area. This hazardous weather outlook is for northwest Iowa, west central Iowa, southwest Minnesota, northeast Nebraska, central South Dakota, east central South Dakota, south central South Dakota, and southeast South Dakota. For today and tonight, isolated to scattered strong to severe storms are possible mainly south of I-90 after 6 p.m. this afternoon and may continue through 12 a.m. The primary threats will be large hail up to ping pong ball size and 60 miles an hour wind gusts. For Tuesday through Sunday, no hazardous weather is expected at this time. Spotter activation is not expected at this time. Your National Weather Service forecast for Siouxland. Today, sunny. Highs in the upper 80s. South winds 10 to 15 miles an hour with gusts up to 25 miles an hour. Tonight, partly cloudy with a slight chance of showers and thunderstorms in the evening, then mostly cloudy after midnight. Lows in the lower 60s. South winds 10 to 15 miles an hour with gusts up to 25 miles an hour. Chance of rain 20%. Tuesday, mostly sunny. Highs in the upper 80s. South winds 10 to 15 miles an hour with gusts up to 25 miles an hour. Tuesday night, mostly clear. Lows in the upper 50s. Southeast winds 5 to 10 miles an hour. Wednesday, sunny. Highs in the mid-80s. Southeast winds 5 to 10 miles an hour. Wednesday night, partly cloudy. Lows around 60. Thursday, partly sunny in the morning, then becoming mostly cloudy. Highs in the lower 80s. Thursday night, mostly cloudy. A chance of showers and thunderstorms after midnight. Lows around 60. Chance of rain 50%. Friday, mostly cloudy with a chance of showers. A chance of thunderstorms in the afternoon. Highs in the upper 70s. Chance of rain 50%. Friday night, mostly cloudy with a chance of showers. Lows in the upper 50s. Chance of rain 50%. Saturday, cloudy in the morning, then becoming partly sunny. A chance of showers. A chance of thunderstorms in the afternoon.

highs in the upper 70s. Chance of rain 40%. Saturday night, mostly cloudy. Lows in the mid-50s. Sunday, partly sunny. Highs in the upper 70s. At 7 a.m., in Sioux City, the temperature was 64 and the dew point 55. The relative humidity was 72%. Wind was southeast at 10 miles an hour. The pressure was 29.94 inches and steady. Elsewhere in northwest Iowa, Morris was sunny and 63. Sheldon was sunny and 61. Cherokee was sunny and 63. Storm Lake was sunny and 61. Other conditions across the northern plains, farther east in Iowa, temperatures were between 60 and 65 degrees. At Cedar Rapids, it was mostly sunny. At Des Moines, it was partly sunny. At Waterloo, it was cloudy. In eastern Nebraska, it was partly cloudy, and the temperatures were 65 degrees. In eastern South Dakota, skies ranged from sunny to mostly sunny, and temperatures were between 61 and 63 degrees. And in southern Minnesota, skies ranged from sunny to mostly sunny, and temperatures were between 62 and 65 degrees. Once again, at 7 a.m., Sioux City had a temperature of 64. The Sioux City, Iowa climate summary for yesterday, May 24, 2026. Yesterday's high temperature was 86 degrees. The normal high is 75. Yesterday's low temperature was 50 degrees. The normal low is 52. No precipitation fell yesterday, which leaves the monthly total at 2.77 inches. This is 0.14 inches below the normal amount of 2.91 inches for May. The total precipitation for the year still stands at 8.19 inches, which is 1.18 inches below normal. There were no heating degree days yesterday, which is 4 below normal. The yearly total since July 1st is 5,850, which is 963 below normal. There were 3 cooling degree days yesterday, which is normal. The yearly total since January 1st is 50, which is 6 above normal. The normal high temperature for today is 76 degrees, and the normal low is 53. The record high for today is 102, which occurred in 1967, and the record low is 36, which occurred in 1925. Sunrise today is at 5:55 a.m. and sunset is at 8:50 p.m. The current time is 7:45 a.m. Central Daylight Time. Operating on a frequency of 162.475 MHz, this is NOAA Weather Radio Station WXL62, broadcasting from a transmitter near Lawton, Iowa. Our program originates from the National Weather Service in Sioux Falls and serves Sioux City and the surrounding Siouxland area. This hazardous weather outlook is for northwest Iowa, west central Iowa, southwest Minnesota, northeast Nebraska, central South Dakota, east central South Dakota, south central South Dakota, and southeast South Dakota. For today and tonight, isolated to scattered strong to severe storms are possible mainly south of I-90 after 6 p.m. this afternoon and may continue through 12 a.m. The primary threats will be large hail up to ping pong ball size and 60 miles an hour wind gusts. For Tuesday through Sunday, no hazardous weather is expected at this time. Spotter activation is not expected at this time. Your National Weather Service forecast for Siouxland. Today, sunny. Highs in the upper 80s. South winds 10 to 15 miles an hour with gusts up to 25 miles an hour. Tonight, partly cloudy with a slight chance of showers and thunderstorms in the evening, then mostly cloudy after midnight. Lows in the lower 60s. South winds 10 to 15 miles an hour with gusts up to 25 miles an hour. Chance of rain 20%. Tuesday, mostly sunny. Highs in the upper 80s. South winds 10 to 15 miles an hour with gusts up to 25 miles an hour. Tuesday night, mostly clear. Lows in the upper 50s. Southeast winds 5 to 10 miles an hour. Wednesday, sunny. Highs in the mid-80s. Southeast winds 5 to 10 miles an hour. Wednesday night, partly cloudy. Lows around 60. Thursday,
partly sunny in the morning, then becoming mostly cloudy. Highs in the lower 80s. Thursday night, mostly cloudy. A chance of showers and thunderstorms after midnight. Lows around 60. Chance of rain 50%. Friday, mostly cloudy with a chance of showers. A chance of thunderstorms in the afternoon. Highs in the upper 70s. Chance of rain 50%. Friday night, mostly cloudy with a chance of showers. Lows in the upper 50s. Chance of rain 50%. Saturday, cloudy in the morning, then becoming partly sunny. A chance of showers. A chance of thunderstorms in the afternoon. Highs in the upper 70s. Chance of rain 40%. Saturday night, mostly cloudy. Lows in the mid-50s. Sunday, partly sunny. Highs in the upper 70s. At 7 a.m., in Sioux City, the temperature was 64, and the dew point 55. The relative humidity was 72%. Wind was southeast at 10 miles an hour. The pressure was 29.94 inches and steady. Elsewhere in northwest Iowa, Morris was sunny and 63. Sheldon was sunny and 61. Cherokee was sunny and 63. Storm Lake was sunny and 61. Other conditions across the northern plains, farther east in Iowa, temperatures were between 60 and 65 degrees. At Cedar Rapids, it was mostly sunny. At Des Moines, it was partly sunny. At Waterloo, it was cloudy. In eastern Nebraska, it was partly cloudy, and the temperatures were 65 degrees. In eastern South Dakota, skies ranged from sunny to mostly sunny, and temperatures were between 61 and 63 degrees. And in southern Minnesota, skies ranged from sunny to mostly sunny, and temperatures were between 62 and 65 degrees. Once again, at 7 a.m. Sioux City had a temperature of 64. The Sioux City, Iowa climate summary for yesterday, May 24, 2026. Yesterday's high temperature was 86 degrees. The normal high is 75. Yesterday's low temperature was 50 degrees. The normal low is 52. No precipitation fell yesterday, which leaves the monthly total at 2.77 inches. This is 0.14 inches below the normal amount of 2.91 inches for May. The total precipitation for the year still stands at 8.19 inches, which is 1.18 inches below normal. There were no heating degree days yesterday, which is 4 below normal. The yearly total since July 1st is 5,850, which is 963 below normal. There were 3 cooling degree days yesterday, which is normal. The yearly total since January 1st is 50, which is 6 above normal. The normal high temperature for today is 76 degrees, and the normal low is 53. The record high for today is 102, which occurred in 1967, and the record low is 36, which occurred in 1925. Sunrise today is at 5:55 a.m. and sunset is at 8:50 p.m. The current time is 7:50 a.m. Central Daylight Time. Operating on a frequency of 162.475 MHz, this is NOAA Weather Radio Station WXL62, broadcasting from a transmitter near Lawton, Iowa. Our program originates from the National Weather Service in Sioux Falls and serves Sioux City and the surrounding Siouxland area. This hazardous weather outlook is for northwest Iowa, west central Iowa, southwest Minnesota, northeast Nebraska, central South Dakota, east central South Dakota, south central South Dakota, and southeast South Dakota. For today and tonight, isolated to scattered strong to severe storms are possible mainly south of I-90 after 6 p.m. this afternoon and may continue through 12 a.m. The primary threats will be large hail up to ping pong ball size and 60 miles an hour wind gusts. For Tuesday through Sunday, no hazardous weather is expected at this time. Spotter activation is not expected at this time. Your National Weather Service forecast for Siouxland. Today, sunny. Highs in the upper 80s. South winds 10 to 15 miles an hour with gusts up to 25 miles an hour. Tonight, partly cloudy with a slight chance of showers and

Thunderstorms in the evening, then mostly cloudy after midnight. Lows in the lower 60s. South winds 10 to 15 miles an hour with gusts up to 25 miles an hour. Chance of rain 20%. Tuesday, mostly sunny. Highs in the upper 80s. South winds 10 to 15 miles an hour with gusts up to 25 miles an hour. Tuesday night, mostly clear. Lows in the upper 50s. Southeast winds 5 to 10 miles an hour. Wednesday, sunny. Highs in the mid-80s. Southeast winds 5 to 10 miles an hour. Wednesday night, partly cloudy. Lows around 60. Thursday, partly sunny in the morning, then becoming mostly cloudy. Highs in the lower 80s. Thursday night, mostly cloudy. A chance of showers and thunderstorms after midnight. Lows around 60. Chance of rain 50%. Friday, mostly cloudy with a chance of showers. A chance of thunderstorms in the afternoon. Highs in the upper 70s. Chance of rain 50%. Friday night, mostly cloudy with a chance of showers. Lows in the upper 50s. Chance of rain 50%. Saturday, cloudy in the morning, then becoming partly sunny. A chance of showers. A chance of thunderstorms in the afternoon. Highs in the upper 70s. Chance of rain 40%. Saturday night, mostly cloudy. Lows in the mid-50s. Sunday, partly sunny. Highs in the upper 70s. At 7 a.m., in Sioux City, the temperature was 64, and the dew point 55. The relative humidity was 72%. Wind was southeast at 10 miles an hour. The pressure was 29.94 inches and steady. Elsewhere in northwest Iowa, Morris was sunny and 63. Sheldon was sunny and 61. Cherokee was sunny and 63. Storm Lake was sunny and 61. Other conditions across the northern plains, farther east in Iowa, temperatures were between 60 and 65 degrees. At Cedar Rapids, it was mostly sunny. At Des Moines, it was partly sunny. At Waterloo, it was cloudy. In eastern Nebraska, it was partly cloudy, and the temperatures were 65 degrees. In eastern South Dakota, skies ranged from sunny to mostly sunny, and temperatures were between 61 and 63 degrees. And in southern Minnesota, skies ranged from sunny to mostly sunny, and temperatures were between 62 and 65 degrees. Once again, at 7 a.m. Sioux City had a temperature of 64. The Sioux City, Iowa climate summary for yesterday, May 24, 2026. Yesterday's high temperature was 86 degrees. The normal high is 75. Yesterday's low temperature was 50 degrees. The normal low is 52. No precipitation fell yesterday, which leaves the monthly total at 2.77 inches. This is 0.14 inches below the normal amount of 2.91 inches for May. The total precipitation for the year still stands at 8.19 inches, which is 1.18 inches below normal. There were no heating degree days yesterday, which is 4 below normal. The yearly total since July 1st is 5,850, which is 963 below normal. There were 3 cooling degree days yesterday, which is normal. The yearly total since January 1st is 50, which is 6 above normal. The normal high temperature for today is 76 degrees, and the normal low is 53. The record high for today is 102, which occurred in 1967, and the record low is 36, which occurred in 1925. Sunrise today is at 5:55 a.m. and sunset is at 8:50 p.m. The current time is 7:56 a.m. Central Daylight Time. Operating on a frequency of 162.475 MHz, this is NOAA Weather Radio Station WXL62, broadcasting from a transmitter near Lawton, Iowa. Our program originates from the National Weather Service in Sioux Falls and serves Sioux City and the surrounding Siouxland area. This hazardous weather outlook is for northwest Iowa, west central Iowa, southwest Minnesota, northeast Nebraska, central South Dakota, east central South Dakota, south central

South Dakota and southeast South Dakota. For today and tonight, isolated to scattered strong to severe storms are possible mainly south of I-90 after 6 p.m. this afternoon and may continue through 12 a.m. The primary threats will be large hail up to ping pong ball size and 60 miles an hour wind gusts. For Tuesday through Sunday, no hazardous weather is expected at this time. Spotter activation is not expected at this time. Your National Weather Service forecast for Siouxland. Today, sunny. Highs in the upper 80s. South winds 10 to 15 miles an hour with gusts up to 25 miles an hour. Tonight, partly cloudy with a slight chance of showers and thunderstorms in the evening, then mostly cloudy after midnight. Lows in the lower 60s. South winds 10 to 15 miles an hour with gusts up to 25 miles an hour. Chance of rain 20%. Tuesday, mostly sunny. Highs in the upper 80s. South winds 10 to 15 miles an hour with gusts up to 25 miles an hour. Tuesday night, mostly clear. Lows in the upper 50s. Southeast winds 5 to 10 miles an hour. Wednesday, sunny. Highs in the mid-80s. Southeast winds 5 to 10 miles an hour. Wednesday night, partly cloudy. Lows around 60. Thursday, partly sunny in the morning, then becoming mostly cloudy. Highs in the lower 80s. Thursday night, mostly cloudy. A chance of showers and thunderstorms after midnight. Lows around 60. Chance of rain 50%. Friday, mostly cloudy with a chance of showers. A chance of thunderstorms in the afternoon. Highs in the upper 70s. Chance of rain 50%. Friday night, mostly cloudy with a chance of showers. Lows in the upper 50s. Chance of rain 50%. Saturday, cloudy in the morning, then becoming partly sunny. A chance of showers. A chance of thunderstorms in the afternoon. Highs in the upper 70s. Chance of rain 40%. Saturday night, mostly cloudy. Lows in the mid-50s. Sunday, partly sunny. Highs in the upper 70s. At 7 a.m., in Sioux City, the temperature was 64, and the dew point 55. The relative humidity was 72%. Wind was southeast at 10 miles an hour. The pressure was 29.94 inches and steady. Elsewhere in northwest Iowa, Morris was sunny and 63. Sheldon was sunny and 61. Cherokee was sunny and 63. Storm Lake was sunny and 61. Other conditions across the northern plains, farther east in Iowa, temperatures were between 60 and 65 degrees. At Cedar Rapids, it was mostly sunny. At Des Moines, it was partly sunny. At Waterloo, it was cloudy. In eastern Nebraska, it was partly cloudy, and the temperatures were 65 degrees. In eastern South Dakota, skies ranged from sunny to mostly sunny, and temperatures were between 61 and 63 degrees. And in southern Minnesota, skies ranged from sunny to mostly sunny, and temperatures were between 62 and 65 degrees. Once again, at 7 a.m. Sioux City had a temperature of 64. The Sioux City, Iowa climate summary for yesterday, May 24, 2026. Yesterday's high temperature was 86 degrees. The normal high is 75. Yesterday's low temperature was 50 degrees. The normal low is 52. No precipitation fell yesterday, which leaves the monthly total at 2.77 inches. This is 0.14 inches below the normal amount of 2.91 inches for May. The total precipitation for the year still stands at 8.19 inches, which is 1.18 inches below normal. There were no heating degree days yesterday, which is 4 below normal. The yearly total since July 1st is 5,850, which is 963 below normal. There were 3 cooling degree days yesterday, which is normal. The yearly total since January 1st is 50, which is 6 above normal. The normal high temperature for today is 76 degrees, and the normal low is 53. The record high for today is 102, which occurred in 1967, and the record low is 30.

6, which occurred in 1925. Sunrise today is at 5:55 a.m. and sunset is at 8:50 p.m. The current time is 8:02 a.m. Central Daylight Time. Operating on a frequency of 162.475 MHz, this is NOAA Weather Radio Station WXL62, broadcasting from a transmitter near Lawton, Iowa. Our program originates from the National Weather Service in Sioux Falls and serves Sioux City and the surrounding Siouxland area. This hazardous weather outlook is for northwest Iowa, west central Iowa, southwest Minnesota, northeast Nebraska, central South Dakota, east central South Dakota, south central South Dakota, and southeast South Dakota. For today and tonight, isolated to scattered strong to severe storms are possible mainly south of I-90 after 6 p.m. this afternoon and may continue through 12 a.m. The primary threats will be large hail up to ping pong ball size and 60 miles an hour wind gusts. For Tuesday through Sunday, no hazardous weather is expected at this time. Spotter activation is not expected at this time. Your National Weather Service forecast for Siouxland. Today, sunny. Highs in the upper 80s. South winds 10 to 15 miles an hour with gusts up to 25 miles an hour. Tonight, partly cloudy with a slight chance of showers and thunderstorms in the evening, then mostly cloudy after midnight. Lows in the lower 60s. South winds 10 to 15 miles an hour with gusts up to 25 miles an hour. Chance of rain 20%. Tuesday, mostly sunny. Highs in the upper 80s. South winds 10 to 15 miles an hour with gusts up to 25 miles an hour. Tuesday night, mostly clear. Lows in the upper 50s. Southeast winds 5 to 10 miles an hour. Wednesday, sunny. Highs in the mid-80s. Southeast winds 5 to 10 miles an hour. Wednesday night, partly cloudy. Lows around 60. Thursday, partly sunny in the morning, then becoming mostly cloudy. Highs in the lower 80s. Thursday night, mostly cloudy. A chance of showers and thunderstorms after midnight. Lows around 60. Chance of rain 50%. Friday, mostly cloudy with a chance of showers. A chance of thunderstorms in the afternoon. Highs in the upper 70s. Chance of rain 50%. Friday night, mostly cloudy with a chance of showers. Lows in the upper 50s. Chance of rain 50%. Saturday, cloudy in the morning, then becoming partly sunny. A chance of showers. A chance of thunderstorms in the afternoon. Highs in the upper 70s. Chance of rain 40%. Saturday night, mostly cloudy. Lows in the mid-50s. Sunday, partly sunny. Highs in the upper 70s. At 8 a.m., in Sioux City, the temperature was 67 and the dew point 57. The relative humidity was 70%. Wind was southeast at 12 miles an hour, gusting to 17. The pressure was 29.95 inches and rising. Elsewhere in northwest Iowa, Morris was sunny and 64. Other conditions across the northern plains, farther east in Iowa, temperatures were between 64 and 66 degrees. At Des Moines, rain was falling. At Cedar Rapids, it was mostly sunny. At Waterloo, it was partly sunny. In eastern Nebraska, it was mostly sunny, and temperatures were between 68 and 70 degrees. In eastern South Dakota, at Mitchell, it was sunny, with a temperature of 65. At Sioux Falls, it was mostly sunny, with a temperature of 65. And in southern Minnesota, skies ranged from sunny to mostly sunny, and temperatures were between 64 and 67 degrees. Once again, at 8 a.m. Sioux City had a temperature of 67. The Sioux City, Iowa climate summary for yesterday, May 24, 2026. Yesterday's high temperature was 86 degrees. The normal high is 75. Yesterday's low temperature was 50 degrees. The normal low is 52. No precipitation fell yesterday, which leaves the monthly total at 2.77 inches. This is 0.14 inches below the normal amount of 2.91 inches.
the total precipitation for the year still stands at 8.19 inches, which is 1.18 inches below normal. There were no heating degree days yesterday, which is 4 below normal. The yearly total since July 1st is 5,850, which is 963 below normal. There were 3 cooling degree days yesterday, which is normal. The yearly total since January 1st is 50, which is 6 above normal. The normal high temperature for today is 76 degrees, and the normal low is 53. The record high for today is 102, which occurred in 1967, and the record low is 36, which occurred in 1925. Sunrise today is at 5:55 a.m. and sunset is at 8:50 p.m. The current time is 8:08 a.m. Central Daylight Time. Operating on a frequency of 162.475 MHz, this is NOAA Weather Radio Station WXL62, broadcasting from a transmitter near Lawton, Iowa. Our program originates from the National Weather Service in Sioux Falls and serves Sioux City and the surrounding Siouxland area. This hazardous weather outlook is for northwest Iowa, west central Iowa, southwest Minnesota, northeast Nebraska, central South Dakota, east central South Dakota, south central South Dakota, and southeast South Dakota. For today and tonight, isolated to scattered strong to severe storms are possible mainly south of I-90 after 6 p.m. this afternoon and may continue through 12 a.m. The primary threats will be large hail up to ping pong ball size and 60 miles an hour wind gusts. For Tuesday through Sunday, no hazardous weather is expected at this time. Spotter activation is not expected at this time. Your National Weather Service forecast for Siouxland. Today, sunny. Highs in the upper 80s. South winds 10 to 15 miles an hour with gusts up to 25 miles an hour. Tonight, partly cloudy with a slight chance of showers and thunderstorms in the evening, then mostly cloudy after midnight. Lows in the lower 60s. South winds 10 to 15 miles an hour with gusts up to 25 miles an hour. Chance of rain 20%. Tuesday, mostly sunny. Highs in the upper 80s. South winds 10 to 15 miles an hour with gusts up to 25 miles an hour. Tuesday night, mostly clear. Lows in the upper 50s. Southeast winds 5 to 10 miles an hour. Wednesday, sunny. Highs in the mid-80s. Southeast winds 5 to 10 miles an hour. Wednesday night, partly cloudy. Lows around 60. Thursday, partly sunny in the morning, then becoming mostly cloudy. Highs in the lower 80s. Thursday night, mostly cloudy. A chance of showers and thunderstorms after midnight. Lows around 60. Chance of rain 50%. Friday, mostly cloudy with a chance of showers. A chance of thunderstorms in the afternoon. Highs in the upper 70s. Chance of rain 50%. Friday night, mostly cloudy with a chance of showers. Lows in the upper 50s. Chance of rain 50%. Saturday, cloudy in the morning, then becoming partly sunny. A chance of showers. A chance of thunderstorms in the afternoon. Highs in the upper 70s. Chance of rain 40%. Saturday night, mostly cloudy. Lows in the mid-50s. Sunday, partly sunny. Highs in the upper 70s. At 8 a.m., in Sioux City, the temperature was 67 and the dew point 57. The relative humidity was 70%. Wind was southeast at 12 miles an hour, gusting to 17. The pressure was 29.95 inches and rising. Elsewhere in northwest Iowa, Morris was sunny and 64. Sheldon was sunny and 63. Cherokee was sunny and 66. Storm Lake was sunny and 66. Other conditions across the northern plains, farther east in Iowa, temperatures were between 64 and 66 degrees. At Des Moines, rain was falling. At Cedar Rapids, it was mostly sunny. At Waterloo, it was partly sunny. In eastern Nebraska, skies ranged from sunny to mostly sunny, and temperatures were between 68 and 70 degrees. In eastern South Dakota,

In Mitchell, it was sunny, with a temperature of 65. In Sioux Falls, it was mostly sunny, with a temperature of 65. And in southern Minnesota, skies ranged from sunny to mostly sunny, and temperatures were between 64 and 67 degrees. Once again, at 8 a.m. Sioux City had a temperature of 67. The Sioux City, Iowa climate summary for yesterday, May 24, 2026. Yesterday's high temperature was 86 degrees. The normal high is 75. Yesterday's low temperature was 50 degrees. The normal low is 52. No precipitation fell yesterday, which leaves the monthly total at 2.77 inches. This is 0.14 inches below the normal amount of 2.91 inches for May. The total precipitation for the year still stands at 8.19 inches, which is 1.18 inches below normal. There were no heating degree days yesterday, which is 4 below normal. The yearly total since July 1st is 5,850, which is 963 below normal. There were 3 cooling degree days yesterday, which is normal. The yearly total since January 1st is 50, which is 6 above normal. The normal high temperature for today is 76 degrees, and the normal low is 53. The record high for today is 102, which occurred in 1967, and the record low is 36, which occurred in 1925. Sunrise today is at 5:55 a.m. and sunset is at 8:50 p.m. The current time is 8:13 a.m. Central Daylight Time. Operating on a frequency of 162.475 MHz, this is NOAA Weather Radio Station WXL62, broadcasting from a transmitter near Lawton, Iowa. Our program originates from the National Weather Service in Sioux Falls and serves Sioux City and the surrounding Siouxland area. This hazardous weather outlook is for northwest Iowa, west central Iowa, southwest Minnesota, northeast Nebraska, central South Dakota, east central South Dakota, south central South Dakota, and southeast South Dakota. For today and tonight, isolated to scattered strong to severe storms are possible mainly south of I-90 after 6 p.m. this afternoon and may continue through 12 a.m. The primary threats will be large hail up to ping pong ball size and 60 miles an hour wind gusts. For Tuesday through Sunday, no hazardous weather is expected at this time. Spotter activation is not expected at this time. Your National Weather Service forecast for Siouxland. Today, sunny. Highs in the upper 80s. South winds 10 to 15 miles an hour with gusts up to 25 miles an hour. Tonight, partly cloudy with a slight chance of showers and thunderstorms in the evening, then mostly cloudy after midnight. Lows in the lower 60s. South winds 10 to 15 miles an hour with gusts up to 25 miles an hour. Chance of rain 20%. Tuesday, mostly sunny. Highs in the upper 80s. South winds 10 to 15 miles an hour with gusts up to 25 miles an hour. Tuesday night, mostly clear. Lows in the upper 50s. Southeast winds 5 to 10 miles an hour. Wednesday, sunny. Highs in the mid-80s. Southeast winds 5 to 10 miles an hour. Wednesday night, partly cloudy. Lows around 60. Thursday, partly sunny in the morning, then becoming mostly cloudy. Highs in the lower 80s. Thursday night, mostly cloudy. A chance of showers and thunderstorms after midnight. Lows around 60. Chance of rain 50%. Friday, mostly cloudy with a chance of showers. A chance of thunderstorms in the afternoon. Highs in the upper 70s. Chance of rain 50%. Friday night, mostly cloudy with a chance of showers. Lows in the upper 50s. Chance of rain 50%. Saturday, cloudy in the morning, then becoming partly sunny. A chance of showers. A chance of thunderstorms in the afternoon. Highs in the upper 70s. Chance of rain 40%. Saturday night, mostly cloudy. Lows in the mid-50s. Sunday, partly sunny. Highs in the upper 70s. At 8 a.m., in Sioux City, the temperature was 67, and the dew point 57.

Waterloo, it was partly sunny. In eastern Nebraska, skies ranged from sunny to mostly sunny, and temperatures were between 68 and 70 degrees. In eastern South Dakota, at Mitchell, it was sunny, with a temperature of 65. At Sioux Falls, it was mostly sunny, with a temperature of 65. And in southern Minnesota, skies ranged from sunny to mostly sunny, and temperatures were between 64 and 67 degrees. Once again, at 8 a.m. Sioux City had a temperature of 67. The Sioux City, Iowa climate summary for yesterday, May 24, 2026. Yesterday's high temperature was 86 degrees. The normal high is 75. Yesterday's low temperature was 50 degrees. The normal low is 52. No precipitation fell yesterday, which leaves the monthly total at 2.77 inches. This is 0.14 inches below the normal amount of 2.91 inches for May. The total precipitation for the year still stands at 8.19 inches, which is 1.18 inches below normal. There were no heating degree days yesterday, which is 4 below normal. The yearly total since July 1st is 5,850, which is 963 below normal. There were 3 cooling degree days yesterday, which is normal. The yearly total since January 1st is 50, which is 6 above normal. The normal high temperature for today is 76 degrees, and the normal low is 53. The record high for today is 102, which occurred in 1967, and the record low is 36, which occurred in 1925. Sunrise today is at 5:55 a.m. and sunset is at 8:50 p.m. The current time is 8:19 a.m. Central Daylight Time. Operating on a frequency of 162.475 MHz, this is NOAA Weather Radio Station WXL62, broadcasting from a transmitter near Lawton, Iowa. Our program originates from the National Weather Service in Sioux Falls and serves Sioux City and the surrounding Siouxland area. This hazardous weather outlook is for northwest Iowa, west central Iowa, southwest Minnesota, northeast Nebraska, central South Dakota, east central South Dakota, south central South Dakota, and southeast South Dakota. For today and tonight, isolated to scattered strong to severe storms are possible mainly south of I-90 after 6 p.m. this afternoon and may continue through 12 a.m. The primary threats will be large hail up to ping pong ball size and 60 miles an hour wind gusts. For Tuesday through Sunday, no hazardous weather is expected at this time. Spotter activation is not expected at this time. Your National Weather Service forecast for Siouxland. Today, sunny. Highs in the upper 80s. South winds 10 to 15 miles an hour with gusts up to 25 miles an hour. Tonight, partly cloudy with a slight chance of showers and thunderstorms in the evening, then mostly cloudy after midnight. Lows in the lower 60s. South winds 10 to 15 miles an hour with gusts up to 25 miles an hour. Chance of rain 20%. Tuesday, mostly sunny. Highs in the upper 80s. South winds 10 to 15 miles an hour with gusts up to 25 miles an hour. Tuesday night, mostly clear. Lows in the upper 50s. Southeast winds 5 to 10 miles an hour. Wednesday, sunny. Highs in the mid-80s. Southeast winds 5 to 10 miles an hour. Wednesday night, partly cloudy. Lows around 60. Thursday, partly sunny in the morning, then becoming mostly cloudy. Highs in the lower 80s. Thursday night, mostly cloudy. A chance of showers and thunderstorms after midnight. Lows around 60. Chance of rain 50%. Friday, mostly cloudy with a chance of showers. A chance of thunderstorms in the afternoon. Highs in the upper 70s. Chance of rain 50%. Friday night, mostly cloudy with a chance of showers. Lows in the upper 50s. Chance of rain 50%. Saturday, cloudy in the morning, then becoming partly sunny. A chance of showers. A chance of thunderstorms in the afternoon. Highs in the upper 70s. Chance of rain 40%. Saturday night, mostly cloudy. Lows in the mid-50s.

60s. Sunday, partly sunny. Highs in the upper 70s. At 8 a.m., in Sioux City, the temperature was 67 and the dew point 57. The relative humidity was 70%. Wind was southeast at 12 miles an hour, gusting to 17. The pressure was 29.95 inches and rising. Elsewhere in northwest Iowa, Morris was sunny and 64. Sheldon was sunny and 63. Cherokee was sunny and 66. Storm Lake was sunny and 66. Other conditions across the northern plains, farther east in Iowa, temperatures were between 64 and 66 degrees. At Des Moines, rain was falling. At Cedar Rapids, it was mostly sunny. At Waterloo, it was partly sunny. In eastern Nebraska, skies ranged from sunny to mostly sunny, and temperatures were between 68 and 70 degrees. In eastern South Dakota, at Mitchell, it was sunny, with a temperature of 65. At Sioux Falls, it was mostly sunny, with a temperature of 65. And in southern Minnesota, skies ranged from sunny to mostly sunny, and temperatures were between 64 and 67 degrees. Once again, at 8 a.m. Sioux City had a temperature of 67. The Sioux City, Iowa climate summary for yesterday, May 24, 2026. Yesterday's high temperature was 86 degrees. The normal high is 75. Yesterday's low temperature was 50 degrees. The normal low is 52. No precipitation fell yesterday, which leaves the monthly total at 2.77 inches. This is 0.14 inches below the normal amount of 2.91 inches for May. The total precipitation for the year still stands at 8.19 inches, which is 1.18 inches below normal. There were no heating degree days yesterday, which is 4 below normal. The yearly total since July 1st is 5,850, which is 963 below normal. There were 3 cooling degree days yesterday, which is normal. The yearly total since January 1st is 50, which is 6 above normal. The normal high temperature for today is 76 degrees, and the normal low is 53. The record high for today is 102, which occurred in 1967, and the record low is 36, which occurred in 1925. Sunrise today is at 5:55 a.m. and sunset is at 8:50 p.m. The current time is 8:25 a.m. Central Daylight Time. Operating on a frequency of 162.475 MHz, this is NOAA Weather Radio Station WXL62, broadcasting from a transmitter near Lawton, Iowa. Our program originates from the National Weather Service in Sioux Falls and serves Sioux City and the surrounding Siouxland area. This hazardous weather outlook is for northwest Iowa, west central Iowa, southwest Minnesota, northeast Nebraska, central South Dakota, east central South Dakota, south central South Dakota, and southeast South Dakota. For today and tonight, isolated to scattered strong to severe storms are possible mainly south of I-90 after 6 p.m. this afternoon and may continue through 12 a.m. The primary threats will be large hail up to ping pong ball size and 60 miles an hour wind gusts. For Tuesday through Sunday, no hazardous weather is expected at this time. Spotter activation is not expected at this time. Your National Weather Service forecast for Siouxland. Today, sunny. Highs in the upper 80s. South winds 10 to 15 miles an hour with gusts up to 25 miles an hour. Tonight, partly cloudy with a slight chance of showers and thunderstorms in the evening, then mostly cloudy after midnight. Lows in the lower 60s. South winds 10 to 15 miles an hour with gusts up to 25 miles an hour. Chance of rain 20%. Tuesday, mostly sunny. Highs in the upper 80s. South winds 10 to 15 miles an hour with gusts up to 25 miles an hour. Tuesday night, mostly clear. Lows in the upper 50s. Southeast winds 5 to 10 miles an hour. Wednesday, sunny. Highs in the mid-80s. Southeast winds 5 to 10 miles an hour. Wednesday night, partly cloudy. Lows around 60. Thursday, partly sunny in the morning, then becoming mostly cloudy.

highs in the lower 80s. Thursday night, mostly cloudy. A chance of showers and thunderstorms after midnight. Lows around 60. Chance of rain 50%. Friday, mostly cloudy with a chance of showers. A chance of thunderstorms in the afternoon. Highs in the upper 70s. Chance of rain 50%. Friday night, mostly cloudy with a chance of showers. Lows in the upper 50s. Chance of rain 50%. Saturday, cloudy in the morning, then becoming partly sunny. A chance of showers. A chance of thunderstorms in the afternoon. Highs in the upper 70s. Chance of rain 40%. Saturday night, mostly cloudy. Lows in the mid-50s. Sunday, partly sunny. Highs in the upper 70s. At 8 a.m., in Sioux City, the temperature was 67 and the dew point 57. The relative humidity was 70%. Wind was southeast at 12 miles an hour, gusting to 17. The pressure was 29.95 inches and rising. Elsewhere in northwest Iowa, Morris was sunny and 64. Sheldon was sunny and 63. Cherokee was sunny and 66. Storm Lake was sunny and 66. Other conditions across the northern plains, farther east in Iowa, temperatures were between 64 and 66 degrees. At Des Moines, rain was falling. At Cedar Rapids, it was mostly sunny. At Waterloo, it was partly sunny. In eastern Nebraska, skies ranged from sunny to mostly sunny, and temperatures were between 68 and 70 degrees. In eastern South Dakota, at Mitchell, it was sunny, with a temperature of 65. At Sioux Falls, it was mostly sunny, with a temperature of 65. And in southern Minnesota, skies ranged from sunny to mostly sunny, and temperatures were between 64 and 67 degrees. Once again, at 8 a.m., Sioux City had a temperature of 67. The Sioux City, Iowa climate summary for yesterday, May 24, 2026. Yesterday's high temperature was 86 degrees. The normal high is 75. Yesterday's low temperature was 50 degrees. The normal low is 52. No precipitation fell yesterday, which leaves the monthly total at 2.77 inches. This is 0.14 inches below the normal amount of 2.91 inches for May. The total precipitation for the year still stands at 8.19 inches, which is 1.18 inches below normal. There were no heating degree days yesterday, which is 4 below normal. The yearly total since July 1st is 5,850, which is 963 below normal. There were 3 cooling degree days yesterday, which is normal. The yearly total since January 1st is 50, which is 6 above normal. The normal high temperature for today is 76 degrees, and the normal low is 53. The record high for today is 102, which occurred in 1967, and the record low is 36, which occurred in 1925. Sunrise today is at 5:55 a.m. and sunset is at 8:50 p.m. The current time is 8:31 a.m. Central Daylight Time. Operating on a frequency of 162.475 MHz, this is NOAA Weather Radio Station WXL62, broadcasting from a transmitter near Lawton, Iowa. Our program originates from the National Weather Service in Sioux Falls and serves Sioux City and the surrounding Siouxland area. This hazardous weather outlook is for northwest Iowa, west central Iowa, southwest Minnesota, northeast Nebraska, central South Dakota, east central South Dakota, south central South Dakota, and southeast South Dakota. For today and tonight, isolated to scattered strong to severe storms are possible mainly south of I-90 after 6 p.m. this afternoon and may continue through 12 a.m. The primary threats will be large hail up to ping pong ball size and 60 miles an hour wind gusts. For Tuesday through Sunday, no hazardous weather is expected at this time. Spotter activation is not expected at this time. Your National Weather Service forecast for Siouxland. Today, sunny. Highs in the upper 80s. South winds 10 to 15 miles an hour with gusts up to 25 miles an hour. Tonight, partly

Cloudy with a slight chance of showers and thunderstorms in the evening, then mostly cloudy after midnight. Lows in the lower 60s. South winds 10 to 15 miles an hour with gusts. Cloudy with a slight chance of showers and thunderstorms in the evening, then mostly cloudy after midnight. Lows in the lower 60s. South winds 10 to 15 miles an hour with gusts up to 25 miles an hour. Chance of rain 20%. Tuesday, mostly sunny. Highs in the upper 80s. South winds 10 to 15 miles an hour with gusts up to 25 miles an hour. Tuesday night, mostly clear. Lows in the upper 50s. Southeast winds 5 to 10 miles an hour. Wednesday, sunny. Highs in the mid 80s. Southeast winds 5 to 10 miles an hour. Wednesday night, partly cloudy. Lows around 60. Thursday, partly sunny in the morning, then becoming mostly cloudy. Highs in the lower 80s. Thursday night, mostly cloudy. A chance of showers and thunderstorms after midnight. Lows around 60. Chance of rain 50%. Friday, mostly cloudy with a chance of showers. A chance of thunderstorms in the afternoon. Highs in the upper 70s. Chance of rain 50%. Friday night, mostly cloudy with a chance of showers. Lows in the upper 50s. Chance of rain 50%. Saturday, cloudy in the morning, then becoming partly sunny. A chance of showers. A chance of thunderstorms in the afternoon. Highs in the upper 70s. Chance of rain 40%. Saturday night, mostly cloudy. Lows in the mid 50s. Sunday, partly sunny. Highs in the upper 70s. At 8 a.m., in Sioux City, the temperature was 67, and the dew point 57. The relative humidity was 70%. Wind was southeast at 12 miles an hour, gusting to 17. The pressure was 29.95 inches and rising. Elsewhere in northwest Iowa, Morris was sunny and 64. Sheldon was sunny and 63. Cherokee was sunny and 66. Storm Lake was sunny and 66. Other conditions across the northern plains, farther east in Iowa, temperatures were between 64 and 66 degrees. At Des Moines, rain was falling. At Cedar Rapids, it was mostly sunny. At Waterloo, it was partly sunny. In eastern Nebraska, skies ranged from sunny to mostly sunny, and temperatures were between 68 and 70 degrees. In eastern South Dakota, at Mitchell, it was sunny, with a temperature of 65. At Sioux Falls, it was mostly sunny, with a temperature of 65. And in southern Minnesota, skies ranged from sunny to mostly sunny, and temperatures were between 64 and 67 degrees. Once again, at 8 a.m. Sioux City had a temperature of 67. The Sioux City, Iowa climate summary for yesterday, May 24, 2026. Yesterday's high temperature was 86 degrees. The normal high is 75. Yesterday's low temperature was 50 degrees. The normal low is 52. No precipitation fell yesterday, which leaves the monthly total at 2.77 inches. This is 0.14 inches below the normal amount of 2.91 inches for May. The total precipitation for the year still stands at 8.19 inches, which is 1.18 inches below normal. There were no heating degree days yesterday, which is 4 below normal. The yearly total since July 1st is 5,850, which is 963 below normal. There were 3 cooling degree days yesterday, which is normal. The yearly total since January 1st is 50, which is 6 above normal. The normal high temperature for today is 76 degrees, and the normal low is 53. The record high for today is 102, which occurred in 1967, and the record low is 36, which occurred in 1925. Sunrise today is at 5:55 a.m. and sunset is at 8:50 p.m. The current time is 8:37 a.m. Central Daylight Time. Operating on a frequency of 162.475 MHz, this is NOAA Weather Radio Station WXL62, broadcasting from a transmitter near Lawton, Iowa.

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This hazardous weather outlook is for northwest Iowa, west central Iowa, southwest Minnesota, northeast Nebraska, central South Dakota, east central South Dakota, south central South Dakota, and southeast South Dakota. For today and tonight, isolated to scattered strong to severe storms are possible mainly south of I-90 after 6 p.m. this afternoon and may continue through 12 a.m. The primary threats will be large hail up to ping pong ball size and 60 miles an hour wind gusts. For Tuesday through Sunday, no hazardous weather is expected at this time. Spotter activation is not expected at this time. Your National Weather Service forecast for Siouxland. Today, sunny. Highs in the upper 80s. South winds 10 to 15 miles an hour with gusts up to 25 miles an hour. Tonight, partly cloudy with a slight chance of showers and thunderstorms in the evening, then mostly cloudy after midnight. Lows in the lower 60s. South winds 10 to 15 miles an hour with gusts up to 25 miles an hour. Chance of rain 20%. Tuesday, mostly sunny. Highs in the upper 80s. South winds 10 to 15 miles an hour with gusts up to 25 miles an hour. Tuesday night, mostly clear. Lows in the upper 50s. Southeast winds 5 to 10 miles an hour. Wednesday, sunny. Highs in the mid-80s. Southeast winds 5 to 10 miles an hour. Wednesday night, partly cloudy. Lows around 60. Thursday, partly sunny in the morning, then becoming mostly cloudy. Highs in the lower 80s. Thursday night, mostly cloudy. A chance of showers and thunderstorms after midnight. Lows around 60. Chance of rain 50%. Friday, mostly cloudy with a chance of showers. A chance of thunderstorms in the afternoon. Highs in the upper 70s. Chance of rain 50%. Friday night, mostly cloudy with a chance of showers. Lows in the upper 50s. Chance of rain 50%. Saturday, cloudy in the morning, then becoming partly sunny. A chance of showers. A chance of thunderstorms in the afternoon. Highs in the upper 70s. Chance of rain 40%. Saturday night, mostly cloudy. Lows in the mid-50s. Sunday, partly sunny. Highs in the upper 70s. At 8 a.m., in Sioux City, the temperature was 67, and the dew point 57. The relative humidity was 70%. Wind was southeast at 12 miles an hour, gusting to 17. The pressure was 29.95 inches and rising. Elsewhere in northwest Iowa, Morris was sunny and 64. Sheldon was sunny and 63. Cherokee was sunny and 66. Storm Lake was sunny and 66. Other conditions across the northern plains, farther east in Iowa, temperatures were between 64 and 66 degrees. At Des Moines, rain was falling. At Cedar Rapids, it was mostly sunny. At Waterloo, it was partly sunny. In eastern Nebraska, skies ranged from sunny to mostly sunny, and temperatures were between 68 and 70 degrees. In eastern South Dakota, at Mitchell, it was sunny, with a temperature of 65. At Sioux Falls, it was mostly sunny, with a temperature of 65. And in southern Minnesota, skies ranged from sunny to mostly sunny, and temperatures were between 64 and 67 degrees. Once again, at 8 a.m. Sioux City had a temperature of 67. The Sioux City, Iowa climate summary for yesterday, May 24, 2026. Yesterday's high temperature was 86 degrees. The normal high is 75. Yesterday's low temperature was 50 degrees. The normal low is 52. No precipitation fell yesterday, which leaves the monthly total at 2.77 inches. This is 0.14 inches below the normal amount of 2.91 inches for May. The total precipitation for the year still stands at 8.19 inches, which is 1.18 inches below normal. There were no heating degree days yesterday, which is 4 below normal. The yearly total since July 1st is 5,000.

850, which is 963 below normal. There were 3 cooling degree days yesterday, which is normal. The yearly total since January 1st is 50, which is 6 above normal. The normal high temperature for today is 76 degrees, and the normal low is 53. The record high for today is 102, which occurred in 1967, and the record low is 36, which occurred in 1925. Sunrise today is at 5:55 a.m. and sunset is at 8:50 p.m. The current time is 8:43 a.m. Central Daylight Time. Operating on a frequency of 162.475 MHz, this is NOAA Weather Radio Station WXL62, broadcasting from a transmitter near Lawton, Iowa. Our program originates from the National Weather Service in Sioux Falls and serves Sioux City and the surrounding Siouxland area. This hazardous weather outlook is for northwest Iowa, west central Iowa, southwest Minnesota, northeast Nebraska, central South Dakota, east central South Dakota, south central South Dakota, and southeast South Dakota. For today and tonight, isolated to scattered strong to severe storms are possible mainly south of I-90 after 6 p.m. this afternoon and may continue through 12 a.m. The primary threats will be large hail up to ping pong ball size and 60 miles an hour wind gusts. For Tuesday through Sunday, no hazardous weather is expected at this time. Spotter activation is not expected at this time. Your National Weather Service forecast for Siouxland. Today, sunny. Highs in the upper 80s. South winds 10 to 15 miles an hour with gusts up to 25 miles an hour. Tonight, partly cloudy with a slight chance of showers and thunderstorms in the evening, then mostly cloudy after midnight. Lows in the lower 60s. South winds 10 to 15 miles an hour with gusts up to 25 miles an hour. Chance of rain 20%. Tuesday, mostly sunny. Highs in the upper 80s. South winds 10 to 15 miles an hour with gusts up to 25 miles an hour. Tuesday night, mostly clear. Lows in the upper 50s. Southeast winds 5 to 10 miles an hour. Wednesday, sunny. Highs in the mid-80s. Southeast winds 5 to 10 miles an hour. Wednesday night, partly cloudy. Lows around 60. Thursday, partly sunny in the morning, then becoming mostly cloudy. Highs in the lower 80s. Thursday night, mostly cloudy. A chance of showers and thunderstorms after midnight. Lows around 60. Chance of rain 50%. Friday, mostly cloudy with a chance of showers. A chance of thunderstorms in the afternoon. Highs in the upper 70s. Chance of rain 50%. Friday night, mostly cloudy with a chance of showers. Lows in the upper 50s. Chance of rain 50%. Saturday, cloudy in the morning, then becoming partly sunny. A chance of showers. A chance of thunderstorms in the afternoon. Highs in the upper 70s. Chance of rain 40%. Saturday night, mostly cloudy. Lows in the mid-50s. Sunday, partly sunny. Highs in the upper 70s. At 8 a.m., in Sioux City, the temperature was 67, and the dew point 57. The relative humidity was 70%. Wind was southeast at 12 miles an hour, gusting to 17. The pressure was 29.95 inches and rising. Elsewhere in northwest Iowa, Morris was sunny and 64. Sheldon was sunny and 63. Cherokee was sunny and 66. Storm Lake was sunny and 66. Other conditions across the northern plains, farther east in Iowa, temperatures were between 64 and 66 degrees. At Des Moines, rain was falling. At Cedar Rapids, it was mostly sunny. At Waterloo, it was partly sunny. In eastern Nebraska, skies ranged from sunny to mostly sunny, and temperatures were between 68 and 70 degrees. In eastern South Dakota, at Mitchell, it was sunny, with a temperature of 65. At Sioux Falls, it was mostly sunny, with a temperature of 65. And in southern Minnesota, skies ranged from sunny to mostly sunny, and temperatures were between 64 and 60.

7 degrees. Once again, at 8 a.m. Sioux City had a temperature of 67. The Sioux City, Iowa climate summary for yesterday, May 24, 2026. Yesterday's high temperature was 86 degrees. The normal high is 75. Yesterday's low temperature was 50 degrees. The normal low is 52. No precipitation fell yesterday, which leaves the monthly total at 2.77 inches. This is 0.14 inches below the normal amount of 2.91 inches for May. The total precipitation for the year still stands at 8.19 inches, which is 1.18 inches below normal. There were no heating degree days yesterday, which is 4 below normal. The yearly total since July 1st is 5,850, which is 963 below normal. There were 3 cooling degree days yesterday, which is normal. The yearly total since January 1st is 50, which is 6 above normal. The normal high temperature for today is 76 degrees, and the normal low is 53. The record high for today is 102, which occurred in 1967, and the record low is 36, which occurred in 1925. Sunrise today is at 5:55 a.m. and sunset is at 8:50 p.m. The current time is 8:49 a.m. Central Daylight Time. Operating on a frequency of 162.475 MHz, this is NOAA Weather Radio Station WXL62, broadcasting from a transmitter near Lawton, Iowa. Our program originates from the National Weather Service in Sioux Falls and serves Sioux City and the surrounding Siouxland area. This hazardous weather outlook is for northwest Iowa, west central Iowa, southwest Minnesota, northeast Nebraska, central South Dakota, east central South Dakota, south central South Dakota, and southeast South Dakota. For today and tonight, isolated to scattered strong to severe storms are possible mainly south of I-90 after 6 p.m. this afternoon and may continue through 12 a.m. The primary threats will be large hail up to ping pong ball size and 60 miles an hour wind gusts. For Tuesday through Sunday, no hazardous weather is expected at this time. Spotter activation is not expected at this time. Your National Weather Service forecast for Siouxland. Today, sunny. Highs in the upper 80s. South winds 10 to 15 miles an hour with gusts up to 25 miles an hour. Tonight, partly cloudy with a slight chance of showers and thunderstorms in the evening, then mostly cloudy after midnight. Lows in the lower 60s. South winds 10 to 15 miles an hour with gusts up to 25 miles an hour. Chance of rain 20%. Tuesday, mostly sunny. Highs in the upper 80s. South winds 10 to 15 miles an hour with gusts up to 25 miles an hour. Tuesday night, mostly clear. Lows in the upper 50s. Southeast winds 5 to 10 miles an hour. Wednesday, sunny. Highs in the mid-80s. Southeast winds 5 to 10 miles an hour. Wednesday night, partly cloudy. Lows around 60. Thursday, partly sunny in the morning, then becoming mostly cloudy. Highs in the lower 80s. Thursday night, mostly cloudy. A chance of showers and thunderstorms after midnight. Lows around 60. Chance of rain 50%. Friday, mostly cloudy with a chance of showers. A chance of thunderstorms in the afternoon. Highs in the upper 70s. Chance of rain 50%. Friday night, mostly cloudy with a chance of showers. Lows in the upper 50s. Chance of rain 50%. Saturday, cloudy in the morning, then becoming partly sunny. A chance of showers. A chance of thunderstorms in the afternoon. Highs in the upper 70s. Chance of rain 40%. Saturday night, mostly cloudy. Lows in the mid-50s. Sunday, partly sunny. Highs in the upper 70s. At 8 a.m., in Sioux City, the temperature was 67, and the dew point 57. The relative humidity was 70%. Wind was southeast at 12 miles an hour, gusting to 17. The pressure was 29.95 inches and rising. Elsewhere in northwest Iowa, Morris was sunny and 64.
Sheldon was sunny and 63. Cherokee was sunny and 66. Storm Lake was sunny and 66. Other conditions across the northern plains, farther east in Iowa, temperatures were between 64 and 66 degrees. At Des Moines, rain was falling. At Cedar Rapids, it was mostly sunny. At Waterloo, it was partly sunny. In eastern Nebraska, skies ranged from sunny to mostly sunny, and temperatures were between 68 and 70 degrees. In eastern South Dakota, at Mitchell, it was sunny, with a temperature of 65. At Sioux Falls, it was mostly sunny, with a temperature of 65. And in southern Minnesota, skies ranged from sunny to mostly sunny, and temperatures were between 64 and 67 degrees. Once again, at 8 a.m., Sioux City had a temperature of 67. The Sioux City, Iowa climate summary for yesterday, May 24, 2026. Yesterday's high temperature was 86 degrees. The normal high is 75. Yesterday's low temperature was 50 degrees. The normal low is 52. No precipitation fell yesterday, which leaves the monthly total at 2.77 inches. This is 0.14 inches below the normal amount of 2.91 inches for May. The total precipitation for the year still stands at 8.19 inches, which is 1.18 inches below normal. There were no heating degree days yesterday, which is 4 below normal. The yearly total since July 1st is 5,850, which is 963 below normal. There were 3 cooling degree days yesterday, which is normal. The yearly total since January 1st is 50, which is 6 above normal. The normal high temperature for today is 76 degrees, and the normal low is 53. The record high for today is 102, which occurred in 1967, and the record low is 36, which occurred in 1925. Sunrise today is at 5:55 a.m. and sunset is at 8:50 p.m. The current time is 8:55 a.m. Central Daylight Time. Operating on a frequency of 162.475 MHz, this is NOAA Weather Radio Station WXL62, broadcasting from a transmitter near Lawton, Iowa. Our program originates from the National Weather Service in Sioux Falls and serves Sioux City and the surrounding Siouxland area. This hazardous weather outlook is for northwest Iowa, west central Iowa, southwest Minnesota, northeast Nebraska, central South Dakota, east central South Dakota, south central South Dakota, and southeast South Dakota. For today and tonight, isolated to scattered strong to severe storms are possible mainly south of I-90 after 6 p.m. this afternoon and may continue through 12 a.m. The primary threats will be large hail up to ping pong ball size and 60 miles an hour wind gusts. For Tuesday through Sunday, no hazardous weather is expected at this time. Spotter activation is not expected at this time. Your National Weather Service forecast for Siouxland. Today, sunny. Highs in the upper 80s. South winds 10 to 15 miles an hour with gusts up to 25 miles an hour. Tonight, partly cloudy with a slight chance of showers and thunderstorms in the evening, then mostly cloudy after midnight. Lows in the lower 60s. South winds 10 to 15 miles an hour with gusts up to 25 miles an hour. Chance of rain 20%. Tuesday, mostly sunny. Highs in the upper 80s. South winds 10 to 15 miles an hour with gusts up to 25 miles an hour. Tuesday night, mostly clear. Lows in the upper 50s. Southeast winds 5 to 10 miles an hour. Wednesday, sunny. Highs in the mid-80s. Southeast winds 5 to 10 miles an hour. Wednesday night, partly cloudy. Lows around 60. Thursday, partly sunny in the morning, then becoming mostly cloudy. Highs in the lower 80s. Thursday night, mostly cloudy. A chance of showers and thunderstorms after midnight. Lows around 60. Chance of rain 50%. Friday, mostly cloudy with a chance of showers. A chance of thunderstorms in the afternoon. Highs in the upper 70s. Chance of rain 50%. Friday night, mostly cloudy with a chance

showers. Lows in the upper 50s. Chance of rain 50%. Saturday, cloudy in the morning, then becoming partly sunny. A chance of showers. A chance of thunderstorms in the afternoon. Highs in the upper 70s. Chance of rain 40%. Saturday night, mostly cloudy. Lows in the mid-50s. Sunday, partly sunny. Highs in the upper 70s. At 8 a.m., in Sioux City, the temperature was 67 and the dew point 57. The relative humidity was 70%. Wind was southeast at 12 miles an hour, gusting to 17. The pressure was 29.95 inches and rising. Elsewhere in northwest Iowa, Morris was sunny and 64. Sheldon was sunny and 63. Cherokee was sunny and 66. Storm Lake was sunny and 66. Other conditions across the northern plains, farther east in Iowa, temperatures were between 64 and 66 degrees. At Des Moines, rain was falling. At Cedar Rapids, it was mostly sunny. At Waterloo, it was partly sunny. In eastern Nebraska, skies ranged from sunny to mostly sunny, and temperatures were between 68 and 70 degrees. In eastern South Dakota, at Mitchell, it was sunny, with a temperature of 65. At Sioux Falls, it was mostly sunny, with a temperature of 65. And in southern Minnesota, skies ranged from sunny to mostly sunny, and temperatures were between 64 and 67 degrees. Once again, at 8 a.m. Sioux City had a temperature of 67. The Sioux City, Iowa climate summary for yesterday, May 24, 2026. Yesterday's high temperature was 86 degrees. The normal high is 75. Yesterday's low temperature was 50 degrees. The normal low is 52. No precipitation fell yesterday, which leaves the monthly total at 2.77 inches. This is 0.14 inches below the normal amount of 2.91 inches for May. The total precipitation for the year still stands at 8.19 inches, which is 1.18 inches below normal. There were no heating degree days yesterday, which is 4 below normal. The yearly total since July 1st is 5,850, which is 963 below normal. There were 3 cooling degree days yesterday, which is normal. The yearly total since January 1st is 50, which is 6 above normal. The normal high temperature for today is 76 degrees, and the normal low is 53. The record high for today is 102, which occurred in 1967, and the record low is 36, which occurred in 1925. Sunrise today is at 5:55 a.m. and sunset is at 8:50 p.m. The current time is 9 a.m. Central Daylight Time. Operating on a frequency of 162.475 MHz, this is NOAA Weather Radio Station WXL62, broadcasting from a transmitter near Lawton, Iowa. Our program originates from the National Weather Service in Sioux Falls and serves Sioux City and the surrounding Siouxland area. This hazardous weather outlook is for northwest Iowa, west central Iowa, southwest Minnesota, northeast Nebraska, central South Dakota, east central South Dakota, south central South Dakota, and southeast South Dakota. For today and tonight, isolated to scattered strong to severe storms are possible mainly south of I-90 after 6 p.m. this afternoon and may continue through 12 a.m. The primary threats will be large hail up to ping pong ball size and 60 miles an hour wind gusts. For Tuesday through Sunday, no hazardous weather is expected at this time. Spotter activation is not expected at this time. Your National Weather Service forecast for Siouxland. Today, sunny. Highs in the upper 80s. South winds 10 to 15 miles an hour with gusts up to 25 miles an hour. Tonight, partly cloudy with a slight chance of showers and thunderstorms in the evening, then mostly cloudy after midnight. Lows in the lower 60s. South winds 10 to 15 miles an hour with gusts up to 25 miles an hour. Chance of rain 20%. Tuesday, mostly sunny. Highs in the upper 80s. South winds 10 to 15 miles an hour with gusts up to 25 miles an hour. Tuesday night,
mostly clear. Lows in the upper 50s. Southeast winds 5 to 10 miles an hour. Wednesday, sunny. Highs in the mid-80s. Southeast winds 5 to 10 miles an hour. Wednesday night, partly cloudy. Lows around 60. Thursday, partly sunny in the morning, then becoming mostly cloudy. Highs in the lower 80s. Thursday night, mostly cloudy. A chance of showers and thunderstorms after midnight. Lows around 60. Chance of rain 50%. Friday, mostly cloudy with a chance of showers. A chance of thunderstorms in the afternoon. Highs in the upper 70s. Chance of rain 50%. Friday night, mostly cloudy with a chance of showers. Lows in the upper 50s. Chance of rain 50%. Saturday, cloudy in the morning, then becoming partly sunny. A chance of showers. A chance of thunderstorms in the afternoon. Highs in the upper 70s. Chance of rain 40%. Saturday night, mostly cloudy. Lows in the mid-50s. Sunday, partly sunny. Highs in the upper 70s. At 9 a.m., in Sioux City, the temperature was 71 and the dew point 59. The relative humidity was 65%. Wind was southeast at 9 miles an hour. The pressure was 29.95 inches and steady. Elsewhere in northwest Iowa, Morris was sunny and 68. Other conditions across the northern plains, farther east in Iowa, skies ranged from mostly sunny to partly sunny, and temperatures were between 69 and 71 degrees. In eastern Nebraska, skies ranged from sunny to mostly sunny, and temperatures were between 71 and 76 degrees. In eastern South Dakota, at Mitchell, it was sunny, with a temperature of 70. At Sioux Falls, it was mostly sunny, with a temperature of 68. And in southern Minnesota, skies ranged from sunny to mostly sunny, and temperatures were between 69 and 72 degrees. Once again, at 9 a.m. Sioux City had a temperature of 71. The current time is 9:05 a.m. Central Daylight Time. Operating on a frequency of 162.475 MHz, this is NOAA Weather Radio Station WXL62, broadcasting from a transmitter near Lawton, Iowa. Our program originates from the National Weather Service in Sioux Falls and serves Sioux City and the surrounding Siouxland area. This hazardous weather outlook is for northwest Iowa, west central Iowa, southwest Minnesota, northeast Nebraska, central South Dakota, east central South Dakota, south central South Dakota, and southeast South Dakota. For today and tonight, isolated to scattered strong to severe storms are possible mainly south of I-90 after 6 p.m. this afternoon and may continue through 12 a.m. The primary threats will be large hail up to ping pong ball size and 60 miles an hour wind gusts. For Tuesday through Sunday, no hazardous weather is expected at this time. Spotter activation is not expected at this time. Your National Weather Service forecast for Siouxland. Today, sunny. Highs in the upper 80s. South winds 10 to 15 miles an hour with gusts up to 25 miles an hour. Tonight, partly cloudy with a slight chance of showers and thunderstorms in the evening, then mostly cloudy after midnight. Lows in the lower 60s. South winds 10 to 15 miles an hour with gusts up to 25 miles an hour. Chance of rain 20%. Tuesday, mostly sunny. Highs in the upper 80s. South winds 10 to 15 miles an hour with gusts up to 25 miles an hour. Tuesday night, mostly clear. Lows in the upper 50s. Southeast winds 5 to 10 miles an hour. Wednesday, sunny. Highs in the mid-80s. Southeast winds 5 to 10 miles an hour. Wednesday night, partly cloudy. Lows around 60. Thursday, partly sunny in the morning, then becoming mostly cloudy. Highs in the lower 80s. Thursday night, mostly cloudy. A chance of showers and thunderstorms after midnight. Lows around 60. Chance of rain 50%. Friday, mostly cloudy with a chance of showers.
A chance of thunderstorms in the afternoon.

highs in the upper 70s. Chance of rain 50%. Friday night, mostly cloudy with a chance of showers. Lows in the upper 50s. Chance of rain 50%. Saturday, cloudy in the morning, then becoming partly sunny. A chance of showers. A chance of thunderstorms in the afternoon. Highs in the upper 70s. Chance of rain 40%. Saturday night, mostly cloudy. Lows in the mid-50s. Sunday, partly sunny. Highs in the upper 70s. At 9 a.m., in Sioux City, the temperature was 71 and the dew point 59. The relative humidity was 65%. Wind was southeast at 9 miles an hour. The pressure was 29.95 inches and steady. Elsewhere in northwest Iowa, Morris was sunny and 68. Other conditions across the northern plains, farther east in Iowa, skies ranged from mostly sunny to partly sunny, and temperatures were between 69 and 71 degrees. In eastern Nebraska, skies ranged from sunny to mostly sunny, and temperatures were between 71 and 76 degrees. In eastern South Dakota, at Mitchell, it was sunny, with a temperature of 70. At Sioux Falls, it was mostly sunny, with a temperature of 68. And in southern Minnesota, skies ranged from sunny to mostly sunny, and temperatures were between 69 and 72 degrees. Once again, at 9 a.m. Sioux City had a temperature of 71. The current time is 9:09 a.m. Central Daylight Time. Operating on a frequency of 162.475 MHz, this is NOAA Weather Radio Station WXL62, broadcasting from a transmitter near Lawton, Iowa. Our program originates from the National Weather Service in Sioux Falls and serves Sioux City and the surrounding Siouxland area. This hazardous weather outlook is for northwest Iowa, west central Iowa, southwest Minnesota, northeast Nebraska, central South Dakota, east central South Dakota, south central South Dakota, and southeast South Dakota. For today and tonight, isolated to scattered strong to severe storms are possible mainly south of I-90 after 6 p.m. this afternoon and may continue through 12 a.m. The primary threats will be large hail up to ping pong ball size and 60 miles an hour wind gusts. For Tuesday through Sunday, no hazardous weather is expected at this time. Spotter activation is not expected at this time. Your National Weather Service forecast for Siouxland. Today, sunny. Highs in the upper 80s. South winds 10 to 15 miles an hour with gusts up to 25 miles an hour. Tonight, partly cloudy with a slight chance of showers and thunderstorms in the evening, then mostly cloudy after midnight. Lows in the lower 60s. South winds 10 to 15 miles an hour with gusts up to 25 miles an hour. Chance of rain 20%. Tuesday, mostly sunny. Highs in the upper 80s. South winds 10 to 15 miles an hour with gusts up to 25 miles an hour. Tuesday night, mostly clear. Lows in the upper 50s. Southeast winds 5 to 10 miles an hour. Wednesday, sunny. Highs in the mid-80s. Southeast winds 5 to 10 miles an hour. Wednesday night, partly cloudy. Lows around 60. Thursday, partly sunny in the morning, then becoming mostly cloudy. Highs in the lower 80s. Thursday night, mostly cloudy. A chance of showers and thunderstorms after midnight. Lows around 60. Chance of rain 50%. Friday, mostly cloudy with a chance of showers. A chance of thunderstorms in the afternoon. Highs in the upper 70s. Chance of rain 50%. Friday night, mostly cloudy with a chance of showers. Lows in the upper 50s. Chance of rain 50%. Saturday, cloudy in the morning, then becoming partly sunny. A chance of showers. A chance of thunderstorms in the afternoon. Highs in the upper 70s. Chance of rain 40%. Saturday night, mostly cloudy. Lows in the mid-50s. Sunday, partly sunny. Highs in the upper 70s. At 9 a.m., in Sioux City, the temperature was 71 and the dew point 59.

Relative humidity was 65%. Wind was southeast at 9 miles an hour. The pressure was 29.95 inches and steady. Elsewhere in northwest Iowa, Morris was sunny and 68. Sheldon was sunny and 68. Cherokee was sunny and 70. Storm Lake was sunny and 70. Other conditions across the northern plains, farther east in Iowa, skies ranged from mostly sunny to partly sunny, and temperatures were between 69 and 71 degrees. In eastern Nebraska, skies ranged from sunny to mostly sunny, and temperatures were between 71 and 76 degrees. In eastern South Dakota, it was mostly sunny, with a temperature of 70 at Mitchell and 68 at Sioux Falls. And in southern Minnesota, skies ranged from sunny to mostly sunny, and temperatures were between 69 and 72 degrees. Once again, at 9 a.m. Sioux City had a temperature of 71. The current time is 9:13 a.m. Central Daylight Time. Operating on a frequency of 162.475 MHz, this is NOAA Weather Radio Station WXL62, broadcasting from a transmitter near Lawton, Iowa. Our program originates from the National Weather Service in Sioux Falls and serves Sioux City and the surrounding Siouxland area. This hazardous weather outlook is for northwest Iowa, west central Iowa, southwest Minnesota, northeast Nebraska, central South Dakota, east central South Dakota, south central South Dakota, and southeast South Dakota. For today and tonight, isolated to scattered strong to severe storms are possible mainly south of I-90 after 6 p.m. this afternoon and may continue through 12 a.m. The primary threats will be large hail up to ping pong ball size and 60 miles an hour wind gusts. For Tuesday through Sunday, no hazardous weather is expected at this time. Spotter activation is not expected at this time. Your National Weather Service forecast for Siouxland. Today, sunny. Highs in the upper 80s. South winds 10 to 15 miles an hour with gusts up to 25 miles an hour. Tonight, partly cloudy with a slight chance of showers and thunderstorms in the evening, then mostly cloudy after midnight. Lows in the lower 60s. South winds 10 to 15 miles an hour with gusts up to 25 miles an hour. Chance of rain 20%. Tuesday, mostly sunny. Highs in the upper 80s. South winds 10 to 15 miles an hour with gusts up to 25 miles an hour. Tuesday night, mostly clear. Lows in the upper 50s. Southeast winds 5 to 10 miles an hour. Wednesday, sunny. Highs in the mid-80s. Southeast winds 5 to 10 miles an hour. Wednesday night, partly cloudy. Lows around 60. Thursday, partly sunny in the morning, then becoming mostly cloudy. Highs in the lower 80s. Thursday night, mostly cloudy. A chance of showers and thunderstorms after midnight. Lows around 60. Chance of rain 50%. Friday, mostly cloudy with a chance of showers. A chance of thunderstorms in the afternoon. Highs in the upper 70s. Chance of rain 50%. Friday night, mostly cloudy with a chance of showers. Lows in the upper 50s. Chance of rain 50%. Saturday, cloudy in the morning, then becoming partly sunny. A chance of showers. A chance of thunderstorms in the afternoon. Highs in the upper 70s. Chance of rain 40%. Saturday night, mostly cloudy. Lows in the mid-50s. Sunday, partly sunny. Highs in the upper 70s. At 9 a.m., in Sioux City, the temperature was 71 and the dew point 59. The relative humidity was 65%. Wind was southeast at 9 miles an hour. The pressure was 29.95 inches and steady. Elsewhere in northwest Iowa, Morris was sunny and 68. Sheldon was sunny and 68. Cherokee was sunny and 70. Storm Lake was sunny and 70. Other conditions across the northern plains, farther east in Iowa, skies ranged from mostly sunny to partly sunny, and temperatures were between 69 and 71 degrees. In eastern Nebraska, skies ranged from sunny to

false and serves Sioux City and the surrounding Siouxland area. This hazardous weather outlook is for northwest Iowa, west central Iowa, southwest Minnesota, northeast Nebraska, central South Dakota, east central South Dakota, south central South Dakota, and southeast South Dakota. For today and tonight, isolated to scattered strong to severe storms are possible mainly south of I-90 after 6 p.m. this afternoon and may continue through 12 a.m. The primary threats will be large hail up to ping pong ball size and 60 miles an hour wind gusts. For Tuesday through Sunday, no hazardous weather is expected at this time. Spotter activation is not expected at this time. Your National Weather Service forecast for Siouxland. Today, sunny. Highs in the upper 80s. South winds 10 to 15 miles an hour with gusts up to 25 miles an hour. Tonight, partly cloudy with a slight chance of showers and thunderstorms in the evening, then mostly cloudy after midnight. Lows in the lower 60s. South winds 10 to 15 miles an hour with gusts up to 25 miles an hour. Chance of rain 20%. Tuesday, mostly sunny. Highs in the upper 80s. South winds 10 to 15 miles an hour with gusts up to 25 miles an hour. Tuesday night, mostly clear. Lows in the upper 50s. Southeast winds 5 to 10 miles an hour. Wednesday, sunny. Highs in the mid 80s. Southeast winds 5 to 10 miles an hour. Wednesday night, partly cloudy. Lows around 60. Thursday, partly sunny in the morning, then becoming mostly cloudy. Highs in the lower 80s. Thursday night, mostly cloudy. A chance of showers and thunderstorms after midnight. Lows around 60. Chance of rain 50%. Friday, mostly cloudy with a chance of showers. A chance of thunderstorms in the afternoon. Highs in the upper 70s. Chance of rain 50%. Friday night, mostly cloudy with a chance of showers. Lows in the upper 50s. Chance of rain 50%. Saturday, cloudy in the morning, then becoming partly sunny. A chance of showers. A chance of thunderstorms in the afternoon. Highs in the upper 70s. Chance of rain 40%. Saturday night, mostly cloudy. Lows in the mid-50s. Sunday, partly sunny. Highs in the upper 70s. At 9 a.m., in Sioux City, the temperature was 71 and the dew point 59. The relative humidity was 65%. Wind was southeast at 9 miles an hour. The pressure was 29.95 inches and steady. Elsewhere in northwest Iowa, Morris was sunny and 68. Sheldon was sunny and 68. Cherokee was sunny and 70. Storm Lake was sunny and 70. Other conditions across the northern plains, farther east in Iowa, skies ranged from mostly sunny to partly sunny, and temperatures were between 69 and 71 degrees. In eastern Nebraska, skies ranged from sunny to mostly sunny, and temperatures were between 71 and 76 degrees. In eastern South Dakota, it was mostly sunny, with a temperature of 70 at Mitchell and 68 at Sioux Falls. And in southern Minnesota, skies ranged from sunny to mostly sunny, and temperatures were between 69 and 72 degrees. Once again, at 9 a.m. Sioux City had a temperature of 71. The current time is 9:22 a.m. Central Daylight Time. Operating on a frequency of 162.475 MHz, this is NOAA Weather Radio Station WXL62, broadcasting from a transmitter near Lawton, Iowa. Our program originates from the National Weather Service in Sioux Falls and serves Sioux City and the surrounding Siouxland area. This hazardous weather outlook is for northwest Iowa, west central Iowa, southwest Minnesota, northeast Nebraska, central South Dakota, east central South Dakota, south central South Dakota, and southeast South Dakota. For today and tonight, isolated to scattered strong to severe storms are possible mainly south of I-90 after 6 p.m. this afternoon and may continue through 12 a.m. The primary threats will be large hail up to ping pong ball size and 60 miles an hour wind gusts. For Tuesday through Sunday,

hazardous weather is expected at this time. Spotter activation is not expected at this time. Your National Weather Service forecast for Siouxland. Today, sunny. Highs in the upper 80s. South winds 10 to 15 miles an hour with gusts up to 25 miles an hour. Tonight, partly cloudy with a slight chance of showers and thunderstorms in the evening, then mostly cloudy after midnight. Lows in the lower 60s. South winds 10 to 15 miles an hour with gusts up to 25 miles an hour. Chance of rain 20%. Tuesday, mostly sunny. Highs in the upper 80s. South winds 10 to 15 miles an hour with gusts up to 25 miles an hour. Tuesday night, mostly clear. Lows in the upper 50s. Southeast winds 5 to 10 miles an hour. Wednesday, sunny. Highs in the mid-80s. Southeast winds 5 to 10 miles an hour. Wednesday night, partly cloudy. Lows around 60. Thursday, partly sunny in the morning, then becoming mostly cloudy. Highs in the lower 80s. Thursday night, mostly cloudy. A chance of showers and thunderstorms after midnight. Lows around 60. Chance of rain 50%. Friday, mostly cloudy with a chance of showers. A chance of thunderstorms in the afternoon. Highs in the upper 70s. Chance of rain 50%. Friday night, mostly cloudy with a chance of showers. Lows in the upper 50s. Chance of rain 50%. Saturday, cloudy in the morning, then becoming partly sunny. A chance of showers. A chance of thunderstorms in the afternoon. Highs in the upper 70s. Chance of rain 40%. Saturday night, mostly cloudy. Lows in the mid-50s. Sunday, partly sunny. Highs in the upper 70s. At 9 a.m., in Sioux City, the temperature was 71 and the dew point 59. The relative humidity was 65%. Wind was southeast at 9 miles an hour. The pressure was 29.95 inches and steady. Elsewhere in northwest Iowa, Morris was sunny and 68. Sheldon was sunny and 68. Cherokee was sunny and 70. Storm Lake was sunny and 70. Other conditions across the northern plains, farther east in Iowa, skies ranged from mostly sunny to partly sunny, and temperatures were between 69 and 71 degrees. In eastern Nebraska, skies ranged from sunny to mostly sunny, and temperatures were between 71 and 76 degrees. In eastern South Dakota, it was mostly sunny, with a temperature of 70 at Mitchell and 68 at Sioux Falls. And in southern Minnesota, skies ranged from sunny to mostly sunny, and temperatures were between 69 and 72 degrees. Once again, at 9 a.m., Sioux City had a temperature of 71. The current time is 9:26 a.m. Central Daylight Time. Operating on a frequency of 162.475 megahertz, this is NOAA Weather Radio Station WXL62, broadcasting from a transmitter near Lawton, Iowa. Our program originates from the National Weather Service in Sioux Falls and serves Sioux City and the surrounding Siouxland area. This hazardous weather outlook is for northwest Iowa, west central Iowa, southwest Minnesota, northeast Nebraska, central South Dakota, east central South Dakota, south central South Dakota, and southeast South Dakota. For today and tonight, isolated to scattered strong to severe storms are possible mainly south of I-90 after 6 p.m. this afternoon and may continue through 12 a.m. The primary threats will be large hail up to ping pong ball size and 60 miles an hour wind gusts. For Tuesday through Sunday, no hazardous weather is expected at this time. Spotter activation is not expected at this time. Your National Weather Service forecast for Siouxland. Today, sunny. Highs in the upper 80s. South winds 10 to 15 miles an hour with gusts up to 25 miles an hour. Tonight, partly cloudy with a slight chance of showers and thunderstorms in the evening, then mostly cloudy after midnight. Lows in the lower 60s. South winds 10 to 15 miles an hour with gusts up to 25 miles an hour. Chance of rain 20%.

set. Tuesday, mostly sunny. Highs in the upper 80s. South winds 10 to 15 miles an hour with gusts up to 25 miles an hour. Tuesday night, mostly clear. Lows in the upper 50s. Southeast winds 5 to 10 miles an hour. Wednesday, sunny. Highs in the mid 80s. Southeast winds 5 to 10 miles an hour. Wednesday night, partly cloudy. Lows around 60. Thursday, partly sunny in the morning, then becoming mostly cloudy. Highs in the lower 80s. Thursday night, mostly cloudy. A chance of showers and thunderstorms after midnight. Lows around 60. Chance of rain 50%. Friday, mostly cloudy with a chance of showers. A chance of thunderstorms in the afternoon. Highs in the upper 70s. Chance of rain 50%. Friday night, mostly cloudy with a chance of showers. Lows in the upper 50s. Chance of rain 50%. Saturday, cloudy in the morning, then becoming partly sunny. A chance of showers. A chance of thunderstorms in the afternoon. Highs in the upper 70s. Chance of rain 40%. Saturday night, mostly cloudy. Lows in the mid-50s. Sunday, partly sunny. Highs in the upper 70s. At 9 a.m., in Sioux City, the temperature was 71 and the dew point 59. The relative humidity was 65%. Wind was southeast at 9 miles an hour. The pressure was 29.95 inches and steady. Elsewhere in northwest Iowa, Morris was sunny and 68. Sheldon was sunny and 68. Cherokee was sunny and 70. Storm Lake was sunny and 70. Other conditions across the northern plains, farther east in Iowa, skies ranged from mostly sunny to partly sunny, and temperatures were between 69 and 71 degrees. In eastern Nebraska, skies ranged from sunny to mostly sunny, and temperatures were between 71 and 76 degrees. In eastern South Dakota, it was mostly sunny, with a temperature of 70 at Mitchell and 68 at Sioux Falls. And in southern Minnesota, skies ranged from sunny to mostly sunny, and temperatures were between 69 and 72 degrees. Once again, at 9 a.m., Sioux City had a temperature of 71. The current time is 9:31 a.m. Central Daylight Time. Operating on a frequency of 162.475 MHz, this is NOAA Weather Radio Station WXL62, broadcasting from a transmitter near Lawton, Iowa. Our program originates from the National Weather Service in Sioux Falls and serves Sioux City and the surrounding Siouxland area. This hazardous weather outlook is for northwest Iowa, west central Iowa, southwest Minnesota, northeast Nebraska, central South Dakota, east central South Dakota, south central South Dakota, and southeast South Dakota. For today and tonight, isolated to scattered strong to severe storms are possible mainly south of I-90 after 6 p.m. this afternoon and may continue through 12 a.m. The primary threats will be large hail up to ping pong ball size and 60 miles an hour wind gusts. For Tuesday through Sunday, no hazardous weather is expected at this time. Spotter activation is not expected at this time. Your National Weather Service forecast for Siouxland. Today, sunny. Highs in the upper 80s. South winds 10 to 15 miles an hour with gusts up to 25 miles an hour. Tonight, partly cloudy with a slight chance of showers and thunderstorms in the evening, then mostly cloudy after midnight. Lows in the lower 60s. South winds 10 to 15 miles an hour with gusts up to 25 miles an hour. Chance of rain 20%. Tuesday, mostly sunny. Highs in the upper 80s. South winds 10 to 15 miles an hour with gusts up to 25 miles an hour. Tuesday night, mostly highs in the upper 80s. South winds 10 to 15 miles an hour with gusts up to 25 miles an hour. Tuesday night, mostly clear. Lows in the upper 50s. Southeast winds 5 to 10 miles an hour. Wednesday, sunny. Highs in the mid 80s. Southeast winds 5 to 10 miles an hour. Wednesday night.

partly cloudy. Lows around 60. Thursday, partly sunny in the morning, then becoming mostly cloudy. Highs in the lower 80s. Thursday night, mostly cloudy. A chance of showers and thunderstorms after midnight. Lows around 60. Chance of rain 50%. Friday, mostly cloudy with a chance of showers. A chance of thunderstorms in the afternoon. Highs in the upper 70s. Chance of rain 50%. Friday night, mostly cloudy with a chance of showers. Lows in the upper 50s. Chance of rain 50%. Saturday, cloudy in the morning, then becoming partly sunny. A chance of showers. A chance of thunderstorms in the afternoon. Highs in the upper 70s. Chance of rain 40%. Saturday night, mostly cloudy. Lows in the mid-50s. Sunday, partly sunny. Highs in the upper 70s. At 9 a.m., in Sioux City, the temperature was 71 and the dew point 59. The relative humidity was 65%. Wind was southeast at 9 miles an hour. The pressure was 29.95 inches and steady. Elsewhere in northwest Iowa, Morris was sunny and 68. Sheldon was sunny and 68. Cherokee was sunny and 70. Storm Lake was sunny and 70. Other conditions across the northern plains, farther east in Iowa, skies ranged from mostly sunny to partly sunny, and temperatures were between 69 and 71 degrees. In eastern Nebraska, skies ranged from sunny to mostly sunny, and temperatures were between 71 and 76 degrees. In eastern South Dakota, it was mostly sunny, with a temperature of 70 at Mitchell and 68 at Sioux Falls. And in southern Minnesota, skies ranged from sunny to mostly sunny, and temperatures were between 69 and 72 degrees. Once again, at 9 a.m. Sioux City had a temperature of 71. The current time is 9:35 a.m. Central Daylight Time. Operating on a frequency of 162.475 MHz, this is NOAA Weather Radio Station WXL62, broadcasting from a transmitter near Lawton, Iowa. Our program originates from the National Weather Service in Sioux Falls and serves Sioux City and the surrounding Siouxland area. This hazardous weather outlook is for northwest Iowa, west central Iowa, southwest Minnesota, northeast Nebraska, central South Dakota, east central South Dakota, south central South Dakota, and southeast South Dakota. For today and tonight, isolated to scattered strong to severe storms are possible mainly south of I-90 after 6 p.m. this afternoon and may continue through 12 a.m. The primary threats will be large hail up to ping pong ball size and 60 miles an hour wind gusts. For Tuesday through Sunday, no hazardous weather is expected at this time. Spotter activation is not expected at this time. Your National Weather Service forecast for Siouxland. Today, sunny. Highs in the upper 80s. South winds 10 to 15 miles an hour with gusts up to 25 miles an hour. Tonight, partly cloudy with a slight chance of showers and thunderstorms in the evening, then mostly cloudy after midnight. Lows in the lower 60s. South winds 10 to 15 miles an hour with gusts up to 25 miles an hour. Chance of rain 20%. Tuesday, mostly sunny. Highs in the upper 80s. South winds 10 to 15 miles an hour with gusts up to 25 miles an hour. Tuesday night, mostly clear. Lows in the upper 50s. Southeast winds 5 to 10 miles an hour. Wednesday, sunny. Highs in the mid-80s. Southeast winds 5 to 10 miles an hour. Wednesday night, partly cloudy. Lows around 60. Thursday, partly sunny in the morning, then becoming mostly cloudy. Highs in the lower 80s. Thursday night, mostly cloudy. A chance of showers and thunderstorms after midnight. Lows around 60. Chance of rain 50%. Friday, mostly cloudy with a chance of showers. A chance of thunderstorms in the afternoon. Highs in the upper 70s. Chance of rain 50%. Friday night, mostly cloudy with a chance of showers. Lows in the

upper 50s. Chance of rain 50%. Saturday, cloudy in the morning, then becoming partly sunny. A chance of showers. A chance of thunderstorms in the afternoon. Highs in the upper 70s. Chance of rain 40%. Saturday night, mostly cloudy. Lows in the mid-50s. Sunday, partly sunny. Highs in the upper 70s. At 9 a.m., in Sioux City, the temperature was 71 and the dew point 59. The relative humidity was 65%. Wind was southeast at 9 miles an hour. The pressure was 29.95 inches and steady. Elsewhere in northwest Iowa, Morris was sunny and 68. Sheldon was sunny and 68. Cherokee was sunny and 70. Storm Lake was sunny and 70. Other conditions across the northern plains, farther east in Iowa, skies ranged from mostly sunny to partly sunny, and temperatures were between 69 and 71 degrees. In eastern Nebraska, skies ranged from sunny to mostly sunny, and temperatures were between 71 and 76 degrees. In eastern South Dakota, it was mostly sunny, with a temperature of 70 at Mitchell and 68 at Sioux Falls. And in southern Minnesota, skies ranged from sunny to mostly sunny, and temperatures were between 69 and 72 degrees. Once again, at 9 a.m., Sioux City had a temperature of 71. The current time is 9:39 a.m. Central Daylight Time. Operating on a frequency of 162.475 MHz, this is NOAA Weather Radio Station WXL62, broadcasting from a transmitter near Lawton, Iowa. Our program originates from the National Weather Service in Sioux Falls and serves Sioux City and the surrounding Siouxland area. This hazardous weather outlook is for northwest Iowa, west central Iowa, southwest Minnesota, northeast Nebraska, central South Dakota, east central South Dakota, south central South Dakota, and southeast South Dakota. For today and tonight, isolated to scattered strong to severe storms are possible mainly south of I-90 after 6 p.m. this afternoon and may continue through 12 a.m. The primary threats will be large hail up to ping pong ball size and 60 miles an hour wind gusts. For Tuesday through Sunday, no hazardous weather is expected at this time. Spotter activation is not expected at this time. Your National Weather Service forecast for Siouxland. Today, sunny. Highs in the upper 80s. South winds 10 to 15 miles an hour with gusts up to 25 miles an hour. Tonight, partly cloudy with a slight chance of showers and thunderstorms in the evening, then mostly cloudy after midnight. Lows in the lower 60s. South winds 10 to 15 miles an hour with gusts up to 25 miles an hour. Chance of rain 20%. Tuesday, mostly sunny. Highs in the upper 80s. South winds 10 to 15 miles an hour with gusts up to 25 miles an hour. Tuesday night, mostly clear. Lows in the upper 50s. Southeast winds 5 to 10 miles an hour. Wednesday, sunny. Highs in the mid-80s. Southeast winds 5 to 10 miles an hour. Wednesday night, partly cloudy. Lows around 60. Thursday, partly sunny in the morning, then becoming mostly cloudy. Highs in the lower 80s. Thursday night, mostly cloudy. A chance of showers and thunderstorms after midnight. Lows around 60. Chance of rain 50%. Friday, mostly cloudy with a chance of showers. A chance of thunderstorms in the afternoon. Highs in the upper 70s. Chance of rain 50%. Friday night, mostly cloudy with a chance of showers. Lows in the upper 50s. Chance of rain 50%. Saturday, cloudy in the morning, then becoming partly sunny. A chance of showers. A chance of thunderstorms in the afternoon. Highs in the upper 70s. Chance of rain 40%. Saturday night, mostly cloudy. Lows in the mid-50s. Sunday, partly sunny. Highs in the upper 70s. At 9 a.m., in Sioux City, the temperature was 71 and the dew point 59. The relative humidity was 65%. Wind was

southeast at 9 miles an hour. The pressure was 29.95 inches and steady. Elsewhere in northwest Iowa, Morris was sunny and 68. Sheldon was sunny and 68. Cherokee was sunny and 70. Storm Lake was sunny and 70. Other conditions across the northern plains, farther east in Iowa, skies ranged from mostly sunny to partly sunny, and temperatures were between 69 and 71 degrees. In eastern Nebraska, skies ranged from sunny to mostly sunny, and temperatures were between 71 and 76 degrees. In eastern South Dakota, it was mostly sunny, with a temperature of 70 at Mitchell and 68 at Sioux Falls. And in southern Minnesota, skies ranged from sunny to mostly sunny, and temperatures were between 69 and 72 degrees. Once again, at 9 a.m. Sioux City had a temperature of 71. The current time is 9:44 a.m. Central Daylight Time. Operating on a frequency of 162.475 MHz, this is NOAA Weather Radio Station WXL62, broadcasting from a transmitter near Lawton, Iowa. Our program originates from the National Weather Service in Sioux Falls and serves Sioux City and the surrounding Siouxland area. This hazardous weather outlook is for northwest Iowa, west central Iowa, southwest Minnesota, northeast Nebraska, central South Dakota, east central South Dakota, south central South Dakota, and southeast South Dakota. For today and tonight, isolated to scattered strong to severe storms are possible mainly south of I-90 after 6 p.m. this afternoon and may continue through 12 a.m. The primary threats will be large hail up to ping pong ball size and 60 miles an hour wind gusts. For Tuesday through Sunday, no hazardous weather is expected at this time. Spotter activation is not expected at this time. Your National Weather Service forecast for Siouxland. Today, sunny. Highs in the upper 80s. South winds 10 to 15 miles an hour with gusts up to 25 miles an hour. Tonight, partly cloudy with a slight chance of showers and thunderstorms in the evening, then mostly cloudy after midnight. Lows in the lower 60s. South winds 10 to 15 miles an hour with gusts up to 25 miles an hour. Chance of rain 20%. Tuesday, mostly sunny. Highs in the upper 80s. South winds 10 to 15 miles an hour with gusts up to 25 miles an hour. Tuesday night, mostly clear. Lows in the upper 50s. Southeast winds 5 to 10 miles an hour. Wednesday, sunny. Highs in the mid-80s. Southeast winds 5 to 10 miles an hour. Wednesday night, partly cloudy. Lows around 60. Thursday, partly sunny in the morning, then becoming mostly cloudy. Highs in the lower 80s. Thursday night, mostly cloudy. A chance of showers and thunderstorms after midnight. Lows around 60. Chance of rain 50%. Friday, mostly cloudy with a chance of showers. A chance of thunderstorms in the afternoon. Highs in the upper 70s. Chance of rain 50%. Friday night, mostly cloudy with a chance of showers. Lows in the upper 50s. Chance of rain 50%. Saturday, cloudy in the morning, then becoming partly sunny. A chance of showers. A chance of thunderstorms in the afternoon. Highs in the upper 70s. Chance of rain 40%. Saturday night, mostly cloudy. Lows in the mid-50s. Sunday, partly sunny. Highs in the upper 70s. At 9 a.m., in Sioux City, the temperature was 71 and the dew point 59. The relative humidity was 65%. Wind was southeast at 9 miles an hour. The pressure was 29.95 inches and steady. Elsewhere in northwest Iowa, Morris was sunny and 68. Sheldon was sunny and 68. Cherokee was sunny and 70. Storm Lake was sunny and 70. Other conditions across the northern plains, farther east in Iowa, skies ranged from mostly sunny to partly sunny, and temperatures were between 69 and 71 degrees. In eastern Nebraska, skies ranged from sunny to mostly sunny, and temperatures were between 71 and 76 degrees.
eastern South Dakota. It was mostly sunny, with a temperature of 70 at Mitchell and 68 at Sioux Falls. And in southern Minnesota, skies ranged from sunny to mostly sunny, and temperatures were between 69 and 72 degrees. Once again, at 9 a.m. Sioux City had a temperature of 71. The current time is 9:48 a.m. Central Daylight Time. Operating on a frequency of 162.475 MHz, this is NOAA Weather Radio Station WXL62, broadcasting from a transmitter near Lawton, Iowa. Our program originates from the National Weather Service in Sioux Falls and serves Sioux City and the surrounding Siouxland area. This hazardous weather outlook is for northwest Iowa, west central Iowa, southwest Minnesota, northeast Nebraska, central South Dakota, east central South Dakota, south central South Dakota, and southeast South Dakota. For today and tonight, isolated to scattered strong to severe storms are possible mainly south of I-90 after 6 p.m. this afternoon and may continue through 12 a.m. The primary threats will be large hail up to ping pong ball size and 60 miles an hour wind gusts. For Tuesday through Sunday, no hazardous weather is expected at this time. Spotter activation is not expected at this time. Your National Weather Service forecast for Siouxland. Today, sunny. Highs in the upper 80s. South winds 10 to 15 miles an hour with gusts up to 25 miles an hour. Tonight, partly cloudy with a slight chance of showers and thunderstorms in the evening, then mostly cloudy after midnight. Lows in the lower 60s. South winds 10 to 15 miles an hour with gusts up to 25 miles an hour. Chance of rain 20%. Tuesday, mostly sunny. Highs in the upper 80s. South winds 10 to 15 miles an hour with gusts up to 25 miles an hour. Tuesday night, mostly clear. Lows in the upper 50s. Southeast winds 5 to 10 miles an hour. Wednesday, sunny. Highs in the mid-80s. Southeast winds 5 to 10 miles an hour. Wednesday night, partly cloudy. Lows around 60. Thursday, partly sunny in the morning, then becoming mostly cloudy. Highs in the lower 80s. Thursday night, mostly cloudy. A chance of showers and thunderstorms after midnight. Lows around 60. Chance of rain 50%. Friday, mostly cloudy with a chance of showers. A chance of thunderstorms in the afternoon. Highs in the upper 70s. Chance of rain 50%. Friday night, mostly cloudy with a chance of showers. Lows in the upper 50s. Chance of rain 50%. Saturday, cloudy in the morning, then becoming partly sunny. A chance of showers. A chance of thunderstorms in the afternoon. Highs in the upper 70s. Chance of rain 40%. Saturday night, mostly cloudy. Lows in the mid-50s. Sunday, partly sunny. Highs in the upper 70s. At 9 a.m., in Sioux City, the temperature was 71 and the dew point 59. The relative humidity was 65%. Wind was southeast at 9 miles an hour. The pressure was 29.95 inches and steady. Elsewhere in northwest Iowa, Morris was sunny and 68. Sheldon was sunny and 68. Cherokee was sunny and 70. Storm Lake was sunny and 70. Other conditions across the northern plains, farther east in Iowa, skies ranged from mostly sunny to partly sunny, and temperatures were between 69 and 71 degrees. In eastern Nebraska, skies ranged from sunny to mostly sunny, and temperatures were between 71 and 76 degrees. In eastern South Dakota, it was mostly sunny, with a temperature of 70 at Mitchell and 68 at Sioux Falls. And in southern Minnesota, skies ranged from sunny to mostly sunny, and temperatures were between 69 and 72 degrees. Once again, at 9 a.m. Sioux City had a temperature of 71. The current time is 9:53 a.m. Central Daylight Time. Operating on a frequency of 162.475 MHz, this is NOAA Weather Radio Station WXL62, broadcasting from a transmitter near Lawton, Iowa.
Our program originates from the National Weather Service in Sioux Falls and serves Sioux City and the surrounding Siouxland area. This hazardous weather outlook is for northwest Iowa, west central Iowa, southwest Minnesota, northeast Nebraska, central South Dakota, east central South Dakota, south central South Dakota, and southeast South Dakota. For today and tonight, isolated to scattered strong to severe storms are possible mainly south of I-90 after 6 p.m. this afternoon and may continue through 12 a.m. The primary threats will be large hail up to ping pong ball size and 60 miles an hour wind gusts. For Tuesday through Sunday, no hazardous weather is expected at this time. Spotter activation is not expected at this time. Your National Weather Service forecast for Siouxland. Today, sunny. Highs in the upper 80s. South winds 10 to 15 miles an hour with gusts up to 25 miles an hour. Tonight, partly cloudy with a slight chance of showers and thunderstorms in the evening, then mostly cloudy after midnight. Lows in the lower 60s. South winds 10 to 15 miles an hour with gusts up to 25 miles an hour. Chance of rain 20%. Tuesday, mostly sunny. Highs in the upper 80s. South winds 10 to 15 miles an hour with gusts up to 25 miles an hour. Tuesday night, mostly clear. Lows in the upper 50s. Southeast winds 5 to 10 miles an hour. Wednesday, sunny. Highs in the mid 80s. Southeast winds 5 to 10 miles an hour. Wednesday night, partly cloudy. Lows around 60. Thursday, partly sunny in the morning, then becoming mostly cloudy. Highs in the lower 80s. Thursday night, mostly cloudy. A chance of showers and thunderstorms after midnight. Lows around 60. Chance of rain 50%. Friday, mostly cloudy with a chance of showers. A chance of thunderstorms in the afternoon. Highs in the upper 70s. Chance of rain 50%. Friday night, mostly cloudy with a chance of showers. Lows in the upper 50s. Chance of rain 50%. Saturday, cloudy in the morning, then becoming partly sunny. A chance of showers. A chance of thunderstorms in the afternoon. Highs in the upper 70s. Chance of rain 40%. Saturday night, mostly cloudy. Lows in the mid 50s. Sunday, partly sunny. Highs in the upper 70s. At 9 a.m., in Sioux City, the temperature was 71 and the dew point 59. The relative humidity was 65%. Wind was southeast at 9 miles an hour. The pressure was 29.95 inches and steady. Elsewhere in northwest Iowa, Morris was sunny and 68. Sheldon was sunny and 68. Cherokee was sunny and 70. Storm Lake was sunny and 70. Other conditions across the northern plains, farther east in Iowa, skies ranged from mostly sunny to partly sunny, and temperatures were between 69 and 71 degrees. In eastern Nebraska, skies ranged from sunny to mostly sunny, and temperatures were between 71 and 76 degrees. In eastern South Dakota, it was mostly sunny, with a temperature of 70 at Mitchell and 68 at Sioux Falls. And in southern Minnesota, skies ranged from sunny to mostly sunny, and temperatures were between 69 and 72 degrees. Once again, at 9 a.m. Sioux City had a temperature of 71. The current time is 9:57 a.m. Central Daylight Time. Operating on a frequency of 162.475 MHz, this is NOAA Weather Radio Station WXL62, broadcasting from a transmitter near Lawton, Iowa. Our program originates from the National Weather Service in Sioux Falls and serves Sioux City and the surrounding Siouxland area. This hazardous weather outlook is for northwest Iowa, west central Iowa, southwest Minnesota, northeast Nebraska, central South Dakota, east central South Dakota, south central South Dakota, and southeast South Dakota. For today and tonight, isolated to scattered strong to severe storms are possible mainly south of I-90 after 6 p.m. this afternoon and may continue through 12 a.m. The primary threats will be large hail up to ping pong ball size and 60

miles an hour wind gusts. For Tuesday through Sunday, no hazardous weather is expected at this time. Spotter activation is not expected at this time. Your National Weather Service forecast for Siouxland. Today, sunny. Highs in the upper 80s. South winds 10 to 15 miles an hour with gusts up to 25 miles an hour. Tonight, partly cloudy with a slight chance of showers and thunderstorms in the evening, then mostly cloudy after midnight. Lows in the lower 60s. South winds 10 to 15 miles an hour with gusts up to 25 miles an hour. Chance of rain 20%. Tuesday, mostly sunny. Highs in the upper 80s. South winds 10 to 15 miles an hour with gusts up to 25 miles an hour. Tuesday night, mostly clear. Lows in the upper 50s. Southeast winds 5 to 10 miles an hour. Wednesday, sunny. Highs in the mid-80s. Southeast winds 5 to 10 miles an hour. Wednesday night, partly cloudy. Lows around 60. Thursday, partly sunny in the morning, then becoming mostly cloudy. Highs in the lower 80s. Thursday night, mostly cloudy. A chance of showers and thunderstorms after midnight. Lows around 60. Chance of rain 50%. Friday, mostly cloudy with a chance of showers. A chance of thunderstorms in the afternoon. Highs in the upper 70s. Chance of rain 50%. Friday night, mostly cloudy with a chance of showers. Lows in the upper 50s. Chance of rain 50%. Saturday, cloudy in the morning, then becoming partly sunny. A chance of showers. A chance of thunderstorms in the afternoon. Highs in the upper 70s. Chance of rain 40%. Saturday night, mostly cloudy. Lows in the mid-50s. Sunday, partly sunny. Highs in the upper 70s. At 9 a.m., in Sioux City, the temperature was 71 and the dew point 59. The relative humidity was 65%. Wind was southeast at 9 miles an hour. The pressure was 29.95 inches and steady. Elsewhere in northwest Iowa, Morris was sunny and 68. Sheldon was sunny and 68. Cherokee was sunny and 70. Storm Lake was sunny and 70. Other conditions across the northern plains, farther east in Iowa, skies ranged from mostly sunny to partly sunny, and temperatures were between 69 and 71 degrees. In eastern Nebraska, skies ranged from sunny to mostly sunny, and temperatures were between 71 and 76 degrees. In eastern South Dakota, it was mostly sunny, with a temperature of 70 at Mitchell and 68 at Sioux Falls. And in southern Minnesota, skies ranged from sunny to mostly sunny, and temperatures were between 69 and 72 degrees. Once again, at 9 a.m., Sioux City had a temperature of 71. At 10 a.m., in Sioux City, the temperature was 77, and the dew point 60. The relative humidity was 55%. Wind was south at 17 miles an hour. The pressure was 29.95 inches and steady. Elsewhere in northwest Iowa, Morris was sunny and 72. Spencer was sunny and 72. Other conditions across the northern plains, farther east in Iowa, skies ranged from mostly sunny to partly sunny, and temperatures were between 72 and 75 degrees. In eastern Nebraska, skies ranged from sunny to mostly sunny. It was 80 at Lincoln, 76 at Omaha, and 74 at Norfolk. In eastern South Dakota, it was mostly sunny, and temperatures were between 71 and 76 degrees. And in southern Minnesota, it was sunny, and temperatures were between 71 and 75 degrees. Once again, at 10 a.m., Sioux City had a temperature of 77. The current time is 10:02 a.m. Central Daylight Time. Operating on a frequency of 162.475 megahertz, this is NOAA Weather Radio Station WXL62, broadcasting from a transmitter near Lawton, Iowa. Our program originates from the National Weather Service in Sioux Falls and serves Sioux City and the surrounding Siouxland area.
This hazardous weather outlook is for northwest Iowa, west central Iowa, southwest Minnesota, northeast Nebraska, central South Dakota, east central South Dakota, south central South Dakota, and southeast South Dakota. For today and tonight, isolated to scattered strong to severe storms are possible mainly south of I-90 after 6 p.m. this afternoon and may continue through 12 a.m. The primary threats will be large hail up to ping pong ball size and 60 miles an hour wind gusts. For Tuesday through Sunday, no hazardous weather is expected at this time. Spotter activation is not expected at this time. Your National Weather Service forecast for Siouxland. Today, sunny. Highs in the upper 80s. South winds 10 to 15 miles an hour with gusts up to 25 miles an hour. Tonight, partly cloudy with a slight chance of showers and thunderstorms in the evening, then mostly cloudy after midnight. Lows in the lower 60s. South winds 10 to 15 miles an hour with gusts up to 25 miles an hour. Chance of rain 20%. Tuesday, mostly sunny. Highs in the upper 80s. South winds 10 to 15 miles an hour with gusts up to 25 miles an hour. Tuesday night, mostly clear. Lows in the upper 50s. Southeast winds 5 to 10 miles an hour. Wednesday, sunny. Highs in the mid 80s. Southeast winds 5 to 10 miles an hour. Wednesday night, partly cloudy. Lows around 60. Thursday, partly sunny in the morning, then becoming mostly cloudy. Highs in the lower 80s. Thursday night, mostly cloudy. A chance of showers and thunderstorms after midnight. Lows around 60. Chance of rain 50%. Friday, mostly cloudy with a chance of showers. A chance of thunderstorms in the afternoon. Highs in the upper 70s. Chance of rain 50%. Friday night, mostly cloudy with a chance of showers. Lows in the upper 50s. Chance of rain 50%. Saturday, cloudy in the morning, then becoming partly sunny. A chance of showers. A chance of thunderstorms in the afternoon. Highs in the upper 70s. Chance of rain 40%. Saturday night, mostly cloudy. Lows in the mid 50s. Sunday, partly sunny. Highs in the upper 70s. At 10 a.m., in Sioux City, the temperature was 77, and the dew point 60. The relative humidity was 55%. Wind was south at 17 miles an hour. The pressure was 29.95 inches and steady. Elsewhere in northwest Iowa, Morris was sunny and 72. Spencer was sunny and 72. Other conditions across the northern plains, farther east in Iowa, skies ranged from mostly sunny to partly sunny, and temperatures were between 72 and 75 degrees. In eastern Nebraska, skies ranged from sunny to mostly sunny. It was 80 at Lincoln, 76 at Omaha, and 74 at Norfolk. In eastern South Dakota, it was mostly sunny, and temperatures were between 71 and 76 degrees. And in southern Minnesota, it was sunny, and temperatures were between 71 and 75 degrees. Once again, at 10 a.m. Sioux City had a temperature of 77. The current time is 10:07 a.m. Central Daylight Time. Operating on a frequency of 162.475 MHz, this is NOAA Weather Radio Station WXL62, broadcasting from a transmitter near Lawton, Iowa. Our program originates from the National Weather Service in Sioux Falls and serves Sioux City and the surrounding Siouxland area. This hazardous weather outlook is for northwest Iowa, west central Iowa, southwest Minnesota, northeast Nebraska, central South Dakota, east central South Dakota, south central South Dakota, and southeast South Dakota. For today and tonight, isolated to scattered strong to severe storms are possible mainly south of I-90 after 6 p.m. this afternoon and may continue through 12 a.m. The primary threats will be large hail up to ping pong ball size and 60 miles an hour wind gusts. For Tuesday through Sunday, no hazardous weather is expected at this time. Spotter activation is not expected at this time.
your National Weather Service forecast for Siouxland. Today, sunny,

highs in the upper 80s. South winds 10 to 15 miles an hour with gusts up to 25 miles an hour. Tonight, partly cloudy with a slight chance of showers and thunderstorms in the evening, then mostly cloudy after midnight. Lows in the lower 60s. South winds 10 to 15 miles an hour with gusts up to 25 miles an hour. Chance of rain 20%. Tuesday, mostly sunny. Highs in the upper 80s. South winds 10 to 15 miles an hour with gusts up to 25 miles an hour. Tuesday night, mostly clear. Lows in the upper 50s. Southeast winds 5 to 10 miles an hour. Wednesday, sunny. Highs in the mid 80s. Southeast winds 5 to 10 miles an hour. Wednesday night, partly cloudy. Lows around 60. Thursday, partly sunny in the morning, then becoming mostly cloudy. Highs in the lower 80s. Thursday night, mostly cloudy. A chance of showers and thunderstorms after midnight. Lows around 60. Chance of rain 50%. Friday, mostly cloudy with a chance of showers. A chance of thunderstorms in the afternoon. Highs in the upper 70s. Chance of rain 50%. Friday night, mostly cloudy with a chance of showers. Lows in the upper 50s. Chance of rain 50%. Saturday, cloudy in the morning, then becoming partly sunny. A chance of showers. A chance of thunderstorms in the afternoon. Highs in the upper 70s. Chance of rain 40%. Saturday night, mostly cloudy. Lows in the mid 50s. Sunday, partly sunny. Highs in the upper 70s. At 10 a.m., in Sioux City, the temperature was 77, and the dew point 60. The relative humidity was 55%. Wind was south at 17 miles an hour. The pressure was 29.95 inches and steady. Elsewhere in northwest Iowa, Morris was sunny and 72. Spencer was sunny and 72. Other conditions across the northern plains, farther east in Iowa, skies ranged from mostly sunny to partly sunny, and temperatures were between 72 and 75 degrees. In eastern Nebraska, skies ranged from sunny to mostly sunny. It was 80 at Lincoln, 76 at Omaha, and 74 at Norfolk. In eastern South Dakota, it was mostly sunny, and temperatures were between 71 and 76 degrees. And in southern Minnesota, it was sunny, and temperatures were between 71 and 75 degrees. Once again, at 10 a.m. Sioux City had a temperature of 77. At 10 a.m., in Sioux City, the temperature was 77, and the dew point 60. The relative humidity was 55%. Wind was south at 17 miles an hour. The pressure was 29.95 inches and steady. Elsewhere in northwest Iowa, Morris was sunny and 72. Sheldon was sunny and 72. Cherokee was sunny and 73. Spencer was sunny and 72. Storm Lake was sunny and 75. Other conditions across the northern plains, farther east in Iowa, skies ranged from mostly sunny to partly sunny, and temperatures were between 72 and 75 degrees. In eastern Nebraska at Lincoln, it was sunny, with a temperature of 80. At Omaha, it was mostly sunny, with a temperature of 76. At Norfolk, it was partly sunny, with a temperature of 74. In eastern South Dakota, skies ranged from sunny to mostly sunny, and temperatures were between 71 and 76 degrees. And in southern Minnesota, it was sunny, and temperatures were between 71 and 75 degrees. Once again, at 10 a.m. Sioux City had a temperature of 77. The current time is 10:12 a.m. Central Daylight Time. Operating on a frequency of 162.475 MHz, this is NOAA Weather Radio Station WXL62, broadcasting from a transmitter near Lawton, Iowa. Our program originates from the National Weather Service in Sioux Falls and serves Sioux City and the surrounding Siouxland area. This hazardous weather outlook is for northwest Iowa, west central Iowa, southwest Minnesota, northeast Nebraska, central South Dakota, east central South Dakota, south central

South Dakota and southeast South Dakota. For today and tonight, isolated to scattered strong to severe storms are possible mainly south of I-90 after 6 p.m. this afternoon and may continue through 12 a.m. The primary threats will be large hail up to ping pong ball size and 60 miles an hour wind gusts. For Tuesday through Sunday, no hazardous weather is expected at this time. Spotter activation is not expected at this time. Your National Weather Service forecast for Siouxland. Today, sunny. Highs in the upper 80s. South winds 10 to 15 miles an hour with gusts up to 25 miles an hour. Tonight, partly cloudy with a slight chance of showers and thunderstorms in the evening, then mostly cloudy after midnight. Lows in the lower 60s. South winds 10 to 15 miles an hour with gusts up to 25 miles an hour. Chance of rain 20%. Tuesday, mostly sunny. Highs in the upper 80s. South winds 10 to 15 miles an hour with gusts up to 25 miles an hour. Tuesday night, mostly clear. Lows in the upper 50s. Southeast winds 5 to 10 miles an hour. Wednesday, sunny. Highs in the mid 80s. Southeast winds 5 to 10 miles an hour. Wednesday night, partly cloudy. Lows around 60. Thursday, partly sunny in the morning, then becoming mostly cloudy. Highs in the lower 80s. Thursday night, mostly cloudy. A chance of showers and thunderstorms after midnight. Lows around 60. Chance of rain 50%. Friday, mostly cloudy with a chance of showers. A chance of thunderstorms in the afternoon. Highs in the upper 70s. Chance of rain 50%. Friday night, mostly cloudy with a chance of showers. Lows in the upper 50s. Chance of rain 50%. Saturday, cloudy in the morning, then becoming partly sunny. A chance of showers. A chance of thunderstorms in the afternoon. Highs in the upper 70s. Chance of rain 40%. Saturday night, mostly cloudy. Lows in the mid-50s. Sunday, partly sunny. Highs in the upper 70s. At 10 a.m., in Sioux City, the temperature was 77, and the dew point 60. The relative humidity was 55%. Wind was out at 17 miles an hour. The pressure was 29.95 inches and steady. Elsewhere in northwest Iowa, Morris was sunny and 72. Sheldon was sunny and 72. Cherokee was sunny and 73. Spencer was sunny and 72. Storm Lake was sunny and 75. Other conditions across the northern plains, farther east in Iowa, skies ranged from mostly sunny to partly sunny, and temperatures were between 72 and 75 degrees. In eastern Nebraska at Lincoln, it was sunny, with a temperature of 80. At Omaha, it was mostly sunny, with a temperature of 76. At Norfolk, it was partly sunny, with a temperature of 74. In eastern South Dakota, skies ranged from sunny to mostly sunny, and temperatures were between 71 and 76 degrees. And in southern Minnesota, it was sunny, and temperatures were between 71 and 75 degrees. Once again, at 10 a.m. Sioux City had a temperature of 77. The current time is 10:17 a.m. Central Daylight Time. Operating on a frequency of 162.475 MHz, this is NOAA Weather Radio Station WXL62, broadcasting from a transmitter near Lawton, Iowa. Our program originates from the National Weather Service in Sioux Falls and serves Sioux City and the surrounding Siouxland area. This hazardous weather outlook is for northwest Iowa, west central Iowa, southwest Minnesota, northeast Nebraska, central South Dakota, east central South Dakota, south central South Dakota, and southeast South Dakota. For today and tonight, isolated to scattered strong to severe storms are possible mainly south of I-90 after 6 p.m. this afternoon and may continue through 12 a.m. The primary threats will be large hail up to ping pong ball size and 60 miles an hour wind gusts. For Tuesday through Sunday, no hazardous weather is expected at this time. Spotter activation is not expected at this time.

southeast winds 5 to 10 miles an hour. Wednesday, sunny. Highs in the mid-80s. Southeast winds 5 to 10 miles an hour. Wednesday night, partly cloudy. Lows around 60. Thursday, partly sunny in the morning, then becoming mostly cloudy. Highs in the lower 80s. Thursday night, mostly cloudy. A chance of showers and thunderstorms after midnight. Lows around 60. Chance of rain 50%. Friday, mostly cloudy with a chance of showers. A chance of thunderstorms in the afternoon. Highs in the upper 70s. Chance of rain 50%. Friday night, mostly cloudy with a chance of showers. Lows in the upper 50s. Chance of rain 50%. Saturday, cloudy in the morning, then becoming partly sunny. A chance of showers. A chance of thunderstorms in the afternoon. Highs in the upper 70s. Chance of rain 40%. Saturday night, mostly cloudy. Lows in the mid-50s. Sunday, partly sunny. Highs in the upper 70s. At 10 a.m., in Sioux City, the temperature was 77 and the dew point 60. The relative humidity was 55%. Wind was south at 17 miles an hour. The pressure was 29.95 inches and steady. Elsewhere in northwest Iowa, Morris was sunny and 72. Sheldon was sunny and 72. Cherokee was sunny and 73. Spencer was sunny and 72. Storm Lake was sunny and 75. Other conditions across the northern plains, farther east in Iowa, skies ranged from mostly sunny to partly sunny, and temperatures were between 72 and 75 degrees. In eastern Nebraska at Lincoln, it was sunny, with a temperature of 80. At Omaha, it was mostly sunny, with a temperature of 76. At Norfolk, it was partly sunny, with a temperature of 74. In eastern South Dakota, skies ranged from sunny to mostly sunny, and temperatures were between 71 and 76 degrees. And in southern Minnesota, it was sunny, and temperatures were between 71 and 75 degrees. Once again, at 10 a.m. Sioux City had a temperature of 77. The current time is 10:21 a.m. Central Daylight Time. Operating on a frequency of 162.475 MHz, this is NOAA Weather Radio Station WXL62, broadcasting from a transmitter near Lawton, Iowa. Our program originates from the National Weather Service in Sioux Falls and serves Sioux City and the surrounding Siouxland area. This hazardous weather outlook is for northwest Iowa, west central Iowa, southwest Minnesota, northeast Nebraska, central South Dakota, east central South Dakota, south central South Dakota, and southeast South Dakota. For today and tonight, isolated to scattered strong to severe storms are possible mainly south of I-90 after 6 p.m. this afternoon and may continue through 12 a.m. The primary threats will be large hail up to ping pong ball size and 60 miles an hour wind gusts. For Tuesday through Sunday, no hazardous weather is expected at this time. Spotter activation is not expected at this time. Your National Weather Service forecast for Siouxland. Today, sunny. Highs in the upper 80s. South winds 10 to 15 miles an hour with gusts up to 25 miles an hour. Tonight, partly cloudy with a slight chance of showers and thunderstorms in the evening, then mostly cloudy after midnight. Lows in the lower 60s. South winds 10 to 15 miles an hour with gusts up to 25 miles an hour. Chance of rain 20%. Tuesday, mostly sunny. Highs in the upper 80s. South winds 10 to 15 miles an hour with gusts up to 25 miles an hour. Tuesday night, mostly clear. Lows in the upper 50s. Southeast winds 5 to 10 miles an hour. Wednesday, sunny. Highs in the mid-80s. Southeast winds 5 to 10 miles an hour. Wednesday night, partly cloudy. Lows around 60. Thursday, partly sunny in the morning, then becoming mostly cloudy. Highs in the lower 80s. Thursday night, mostly cloudy. A chance of showers and thunderstorms after midnight.

Lows around 60. Chance of rain 50%. Friday, mostly cloudy with a chance of showers. A chance of thunderstorms in the afternoon. Highs in the upper 70s. Chance of rain 50%. Friday night, mostly cloudy with a chance of showers. Lows in the upper 50s. Chance of rain 50%. Saturday, cloudy in the morning, then becoming partly sunny. A chance of showers. A chance of thunderstorms in the afternoon. Highs in the upper 70s. Chance of rain 40%. Saturday night, mostly cloudy. Lows in the mid-50s. Sunday, partly sunny. Highs in the upper 70s. At 10 a.m., in Sioux City, the temperature was 77 and the dew point 60. The relative humidity was 55%. Wind was out at 17 miles an hour. The pressure was 29.95 inches and steady. Elsewhere in northwest Iowa, Morris was sunny and 72. Sheldon was sunny and 72. Cherokee was sunny and 73. Spencer was sunny and 72. Storm Lake was sunny and 75. Other conditions across the northern plains, farther east in Iowa, skies ranged from mostly sunny to partly sunny, and temperatures were between 72 and 75 degrees. In eastern Nebraska at Lincoln, it was sunny, with a temperature of 80. At Omaha, it was mostly sunny, with a temperature of 76. At Norfolk, it was partly sunny, with a temperature of 74. In eastern South Dakota, skies ranged from sunny to mostly sunny, and temperatures were between 71 and 76 degrees. And in southern Minnesota, it was sunny, and temperatures were between 71 and 75 degrees. Once again, at 10 a.m. Sioux City had a temperature of 77. The current time is 10:26 a.m. Central Daylight Time. Operating on a frequency of 162.475 MHz, this is NOAA Weather Radio Station WXL62, broadcasting from a transmitter near Lawton, Iowa. Our program originates from the National Weather Service in Sioux Falls and serves Sioux City and the surrounding Siouxland area. This hazardous weather outlook is for northwest Iowa, west central Iowa, southwest Minnesota, northeast Nebraska, central South Dakota, east central South Dakota, south central South Dakota, and southeast South Dakota. For today and tonight, isolated to scattered strong to severe storms are possible mainly south of I-90 after 6 p.m. this afternoon and may continue through 12 a.m. The primary threats will be large hail up to ping pong ball size and 60 miles an hour wind gusts. For Tuesday through Sunday, no hazardous weather is expected at this time. Spotter activation is not expected at this time. Your National Weather Service forecast for Siouxland. Today, sunny. Highs in the upper 80s. South winds 10 to 15 miles an hour with gusts up to 25 miles an hour. Tonight, partly cloudy with a slight chance of showers and thunderstorms in the evening, then mostly cloudy after midnight. Lows in the lower 60s. South winds 10 to 15 miles an hour with gusts up to 25 miles an hour. Chance of rain 20%. Tuesday, mostly sunny. Highs in the upper 80s. South winds 10 to 15 miles an hour with gusts up to 25 miles an hour. Tuesday night, mostly clear. Lows in the upper 50s. Southeast winds 5 to 10 miles an hour. Wednesday, sunny. Highs in the mid-80s. Southeast winds 5 to 10 miles an hour. Wednesday night, partly cloudy. Lows around 60. Thursday, partly sunny in the morning, then becoming mostly cloudy. Highs in the lower 80s. Thursday night, mostly cloudy. A chance of showers and thunderstorms after midnight. Lows around 60. Chance of rain 50%. Friday, mostly cloudy with a chance of showers. A chance of thunderstorms in the afternoon. Highs in the upper 70s. Chance of rain 50%. Friday night, mostly cloudy with a chance of showers. Lows in the upper 50s. Chance of rain 50%. Saturday, cloudy in the morning, then becoming partly sunny,

a chance of showers, a chance of thunderstorms in the afternoon, highs in the upper 70s, chance of rain 40%, Saturday night, mostly cloudy, lows in the mid-50s, Sunday, partly sunny, highs in the upper 70s. At 10 a.m., in Sioux City, the temperature was 77 and the dew point 60. The relative humidity was 55%. Wind was out at 17 miles an hour. The pressure was 29.95 inches and steady. Elsewhere in northwest Iowa, Morris was sunny and 72. Sheldon was sunny and 72. Cherokee was sunny and 73. Spencer was sunny and 72. Storm Lake was sunny and 75. Other conditions across the northern plains, farther east in Iowa, skies ranged from mostly sunny to partly sunny, and temperatures were between 72 and 75 degrees. In eastern Nebraska at Lincoln, it was sunny, with a temperature of 80. At Omaha, it was mostly sunny, with a temperature of 76. At Norfolk, it was partly sunny, with a temperature of 74. In eastern South Dakota, skies ranged from sunny to mostly sunny, and temperatures were between 71 and 76 degrees. And in southern Minnesota, it was sunny, and temperatures were between 71 and 75 degrees. Once again, at 10 a.m. Sioux City had a temperature of 77. The current time is 10:30 a.m. Central Daylight Time. Operating on a frequency of 162.475 megahertz, this is NOAA Weather Radio Station WXL62, broadcasting from a transmitter near Lawton, Iowa. Our program originates from the National Weather Service in Sioux Falls and serves Sioux City and the surrounding Siouxland area. This hazardous weather outlook is for northwest Iowa, west central Iowa, southwest Minnesota, northeast Nebraska, central South Dakota, east central South Dakota, south central South Dakota, and southeast South Dakota. For today and tonight, isolated to scattered strong to severe storms are possible mainly south of I-90 after 6 p.m. this afternoon and may continue through 12 a.m. The primary threats will be large hail up to ping pong ball size and 60 miles an hour wind gusts. For Tuesday through Sunday, no hazardous weather is expected at this time. Spotter activation is not expected at this time. Your National Weather Service forecast for Siouxland. Today, sunny. Highs in the upper 80s. South winds 10 to 15 miles an hour with gusts up to 25 miles an hour. Tonight, partly cloudy with a slight chance of showers and thunderstorms in the evening, then mostly cloudy after midnight. Lows in the lower 60s. South winds 10 to 15 miles an hour with gusts up to 25 miles an hour. Chance of rain 20%. Tuesday, mostly sunny. Highs in the upper 80s. South winds 10 to 15 miles an hour with gusts up to 25 miles an hour. Tuesday night, mostly clear. Lows in the upper 50s. Southeast winds 5 to 10 miles an hour. Wednesday, sunny. Highs in the mid-80s. Southeast winds 5 to 10 miles an hour. Wednesday night, partly cloudy. Lows around 60. Thursday, partly sunny in the morning, then becoming mostly cloudy. Highs in the lower 80s. Thursday night, mostly cloudy. Thursday, partly sunny in the morning, then becoming mostly cloudy. Highs in the lower 80s. Thursday night, mostly cloudy. A chance of showers and thunderstorms after midnight. Lows around 60. Chance of rain 50%. Friday, mostly cloudy with a chance of showers. A chance of thunderstorms in the afternoon. Highs in the upper 70s. Chance of rain 50%. Friday night, mostly cloudy with a chance of showers. Lows in the upper 50s. Chance of rain 50%. Saturday, cloudy in the morning, then becoming partly sunny. A chance of showers. A chance of thunderstorms in the afternoon. Highs in the upper 70s. Chance of rain 40%. Saturday night, mostly cloudy. Lows in the mid-50s. Sunday, partly sunny. Highs in the upper 70s.

eastern South Dakota. Skies ranged from sunny to mostly sunny, and temperatures were between 71 and 76 degrees. And in southern Minnesota, it was sunny, and temperatures were between 71 and 75 degrees. Once again, at 10 a.m. Sioux City had a temperature of 77. The current time is 10:44 a.m. Central Daylight Time. Operating on a frequency of 162.475 MHz, this is NOAA Weather Radio Station WXL62, broadcasting from a transmitter near Lawton, Iowa. Our program originates from the National Weather Service in Sioux Falls and serves Sioux City and the surrounding Siouxland area. This hazardous weather outlook is for northwest Iowa, west central Iowa, southwest Minnesota, northeast Nebraska, central South Dakota, east central South Dakota, south central South Dakota, and southeast South Dakota. For today and tonight, isolated to scattered strong to severe storms are possible mainly south of I-90 after 6 p.m. this afternoon and may continue through 12 a.m. The primary threats will be large hail up to ping pong ball size and 60 miles an hour wind gusts. For Tuesday through Sunday, no hazardous weather is expected at this time. Spotter activation is not expected at this time. Your National Weather Service forecast for Siouxland. Today, sunny. Highs in the upper 80s. South winds 10 to 15 miles an hour with gusts up to 25 miles an hour. Tonight, partly cloudy with a slight chance of showers and thunderstorms in the evening, then mostly cloudy after midnight. Lows in the lower 60s. South winds 10 to 15 miles an hour with gusts up to 25 miles an hour. Chance of rain 20%. Tuesday, mostly sunny. Highs in the upper 80s. South winds 10 to 15 miles an hour with gusts up to 25 miles an hour. Tuesday night, mostly clear. Lows in the upper 50s. Southeast winds 5 to 10 miles an hour. Wednesday, sunny. Highs in the mid-80s. Southeast winds 5 to 10 miles an hour. Wednesday night, partly cloudy. Lows around 60. Thursday, partly sunny in the morning, then becoming mostly cloudy. Highs in the lower 80s. Thursday night, mostly cloudy. A chance of showers and thunderstorms after midnight. Lows around 60. Chance of rain 50%. Friday, mostly cloudy with a chance of showers. A chance of thunderstorms in the afternoon. Highs in the upper 70s. Chance of rain 50%. Friday night, mostly cloudy with a chance of showers. Lows in the upper 50s. Chance of rain 50%. Saturday, cloudy in the morning, then becoming partly sunny. A chance of showers. A chance of thunderstorms in the afternoon. Highs in the upper 70s. Chance of rain 40%. Saturday night, mostly cloudy. Lows in the mid-50s. Sunday, partly sunny. Highs in the upper 70s. At 10 a.m., in Sioux City, the temperature was 77, and the dew point 60. The relative humidity was 55%. Wind was south at 17 miles an hour. The pressure was 29.95 inches and steady. Elsewhere in northwest Iowa, Morris was sunny and 72. Sheldon was sunny and 72. Cherokee was sunny and 73. Spencer was sunny and 72. Storm Lake was sunny and 75. Other conditions across the northern plains, farther east in Iowa, skies ranged from mostly sunny to partly sunny, and temperatures were between 72 and 75 degrees. In eastern Nebraska at Lincoln, it was sunny, with a temperature of 80. At Omaha, it was mostly sunny, with a temperature of 76. At Norfolk, it was partly sunny, with a temperature of 74. In eastern South Dakota, skies ranged from sunny to mostly sunny, and temperatures were between 71 and 76 degrees. And in southern Minnesota, it was sunny, and temperatures were between 71 and 75 degrees. Once again, at 10 a.m. Sioux City had a temperature of 77. The current time is 10:48 a.m. Central Daylight Time.
operating on a frequency of 162.475 megahertz. 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Our program originates from the National Weather Service in Sioux Falls and serves Sioux City and the surrounding Siouxland area. This hazardous weather outlook is for northwest Iowa, west central Iowa, southwest Minnesota, northeast Nebraska, central South Dakota, east central South Dakota, south central South Dakota, and southeast South Dakota. For today and tonight, isolated to scattered strong to severe storms are possible mainly south of I-90 after 6 p.m. this afternoon and may continue through 12 a.m. The primary threats will be large hail up to ping pong ball size and 60 miles an hour wind gusts. For Tuesday through Sunday, no hazardous weather is expected at this time. Spotter activation is not expected at this time. Your National Weather Service forecast for Siouxland. Today, sunny. Highs in the upper 80s. South winds 10 to 15 miles an hour with gusts up to 25 miles an hour. Tonight, partly cloudy with a slight chance of showers and thunderstorms in the evening, then mostly cloudy after midnight. Lows in the lower 60s. South winds 10 to 15 miles an hour with gusts up to 25 miles an hour. Chance of rain 20%. Tuesday, mostly sunny. Highs in the upper 80s. South winds 10 to 15 miles an hour with gusts up to 25 miles an hour. Tuesday night, mostly clear. Lows in the upper 50s. Southeast winds 5 to 10 miles an hour. Wednesday, sunny. Highs in the mid-80s. Southeast winds 5 to 10 miles an hour. Wednesday night, partly cloudy. Lows around 60. Thursday, partly sunny in the morning, then becoming mostly cloudy. Highs in the lower 80s. Thursday night, mostly cloudy. A chance of showers and thunderstorms after midnight. Lows around 60. Chance of rain 50%. Friday, mostly cloudy with a chance of showers. A chance of thunderstorms in the afternoon. Highs in the upper 70s. Chance of rain 50%. Friday night, mostly cloudy with a chance of showers. Lows in the upper 50s. Chance of rain 50%. Saturday, cloudy in the morning, then becoming partly sunny. A chance of showers. A chance of thunderstorms in the afternoon. Highs in the upper 70s. Chance of rain 40%. Saturday night, mostly cloudy. Lows in the mid-50s. Sunday, partly sunny. Highs in the upper 70s. Your National Weather Service forecast for Siouxland. Rest of today, sunny. Highs in the upper 80s. South winds 10 to 15 miles an hour with gusts up to 30 miles an hour. Tonight, partly cloudy in the evening, then becoming mostly cloudy. Lows in the lower 60s. South winds 10 to 15 miles an hour with gusts up to 30 miles an hour. Tuesday, sunny. Highs in the upper 80s. South winds 10 to 15 miles an hour. Tuesday night, partly cloudy in the evening, then becoming mostly clear. Lows in the upper 50s. South winds 5 to 10 miles an hour. Wednesday, sunny. Highs in the upper 80s. Southeast winds 5 to 10 miles an hour. Wednesday night, mostly clear in the evening, then becoming partly cloudy. Lows in the upper 50s. Thursday, partly sunny. Highs in the mid-80s. Thursday night, mostly cloudy. Lows in the upper 50s. Friday, partly sunny. Highs in the lower 80s. Friday night, mostly cloudy. Lows in the mid-50s. Saturday, mostly cloudy in the morning, then becoming partly sunny. Highs around 80. Saturday night, mostly cloudy. Lows in the mid-50s. Sunday, mostly sunny. Highs in the upper 70s. At 10 a.m., in Sioux City, the temperature was 77 and the dew point 60. The relative humidity was 55%. Wind was south at 17 miles an hour. The pressure was 29.95 inches and steady.
Elsewhere in northwest Iowa, Morris was

and 72. Sheldon was sunny and 72. Cherokee was sunny and 73. Spencer was sunny and 72. Storm Lake was sunny and 75. Other conditions across the northern plains, farther east in Iowa, skies ranged from mostly sunny to partly sunny, and temperatures were between 72 and 75 degrees. In eastern Nebraska at Lincoln, it was sunny, with a temperature of 80. At Omaha, it was mostly sunny, with a temperature of 76. At Norfolk, it was partly sunny, with a temperature of 74. In eastern South Dakota, skies ranged from sunny to mostly sunny, and temperatures were between 71 and 76 degrees. And in southern Minnesota, it was sunny, and temperatures were between 71 and 75 degrees. Once again, at 10 a.m. Sioux City had a temperature of 77. The current time is 10:54 a.m. Central Daylight Time. Operating on a frequency of 162.475 MHz, this is NOAA Weather Radio Station WXL62, broadcasting from a transmitter near Lawton, Iowa. Our program originates from the National Weather Service in Sioux Falls and serves Sioux City and the surrounding Siouxland area. This hazardous weather outlook is for northwest Iowa, west central Iowa, southwest Minnesota, northeast Nebraska, central South Dakota, east central South Dakota, south central South Dakota, and southeast South Dakota. For today and tonight, isolated to scattered strong to severe storms are possible mainly south of I-90 after 6 p.m. this afternoon and may continue through 12 a.m. The primary threats will be large hail up to ping pong ball size and 60 miles an hour wind gusts. For Tuesday through Sunday, no hazardous weather is expected at this time. Spotter activation is not expected at this time. Your National Weather Service forecast for Siouxland. Rest of today, sunny. Highs in the upper 80s. South winds 10 to 15 miles an hour with gusts up to 30 miles an hour. Tonight, partly cloudy in the evening, then becoming mostly cloudy. Lows in the lower 60s. South winds 10 to 15 miles an hour with gusts up to 30 miles an hour. Tuesday, sunny. Highs in the upper 80s. South winds 10 to 15 miles an hour. Tuesday night, partly cloudy in the evening, then becoming mostly clear. Lows in the upper 50s. South winds 5 to 10 miles an hour. Wednesday, sunny. Highs in the upper 80s. Southeast winds 5 to 10 miles an hour. Wednesday night, mostly clear in the evening, then becoming partly cloudy. Lows in the upper 50s. Thursday, partly sunny. Highs in the mid 80s. Thursday night, mostly cloudy. Lows in the upper 50s. Friday, partly sunny. Highs in the lower 80s. Friday night, mostly cloudy. Lows in the mid-50s. Saturday, mostly cloudy in the morning, then becoming partly sunny. Highs around 80. Saturday night, mostly cloudy. Lows in the mid-50s. Sunday, mostly sunny. Highs in the upper 70s. At 10 a.m., in Sioux City, the temperature was 77, and the dew point 60. The relative humidity was 55%. Wind was out at 17 miles an hour. The pressure was 29.95 inches and steady. Elsewhere in northwest Iowa, Morris was sunny and 72. Sheldon was sunny and 72. Cherokee was sunny and 73. Spencer was sunny and 72. Storm Lake was sunny and 75. Other conditions across the northern plains, farther east in Iowa, skies ranged from mostly sunny to partly sunny, and temperatures were between 72 and 75 degrees. In eastern Nebraska at Lincoln, it was sunny, with a temperature of 80. At Omaha, it was mostly sunny, with a temperature of 76. At Norfolk, it was partly sunny, with a temperature of 74. In eastern South Dakota, skies ranged from sunny to mostly sunny, and temperatures were between 71 and 76 degrees. And in southern Minnesota, it was sunny, and temperatures were between 71 and 75 degrees. Once again, at 10 a.m. Sioux City had a temperature

77. The current time is 10:58 a.m. Central Daylight Time. 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Our program originates from the National Weather Service in Sioux Falls and serves Sioux City and the surrounding Siouxland area. This hazardous weather outlook is for northwest Iowa, west central Iowa, southwest Minnesota, northeast Nebraska, central South Dakota, east central South Dakota, south central South Dakota, and southeast South Dakota. For today and tonight, isolated to scattered strong to severe storms are possible mainly south of I-90 after 6 p.m. this afternoon and may continue through 12 a.m. The primary threats will be large hail up to ping pong ball size and 60 miles an hour wind gusts. For Tuesday through Sunday, no hazardous weather is expected at this time. Spotter activation is not expected at this time. Your National Weather Service forecast for Siouxland. Rest of today, sunny. Highs in the upper 80s. South winds 10 to 15 miles an hour with gusts up to 30 miles an hour. Tonight, partly cloudy in the evening, then becoming mostly cloudy. Lows in the lower 60s. South winds 10 to 15 miles an hour with gusts up to 30 miles an hour. Tuesday, sunny. Highs in the upper 80s. South winds 10 to 15 miles an hour. Tuesday night, partly cloudy in the evening, then becoming mostly clear. Lows in the upper 50s. South winds 5 to 10 miles an hour. Wednesday, sunny. Highs in the upper 80s. Southeast winds 5 to 10 miles an hour. Wednesday night, mostly clear in the evening, then becoming partly cloudy. Lows in the upper 50s. Thursday, partly sunny. Highs in the mid 80s. Thursday night, mostly cloudy. Lows in the upper 50s. Friday, partly sunny. Highs in the lower 80s. Friday night, mostly cloudy. Lows in the mid-50s. Saturday, mostly cloudy in the morning, then becoming partly sunny. Highs around 80. Saturday night, mostly cloudy. Lows in the mid-50s. Sunday, mostly sunny. Highs in the upper 70s. At 11 a.m., in Sioux City, the temperature was 81 and the dew point 62. The relative humidity was 52%. Wind was south at 16 miles an hour, gusting to 23. The pressure was 29.93 inches and falling. Elsewhere in northwest Iowa, Morris was sunny and 73. Cherokee was sunny and 79. Spencer was sunny and 76. Other conditions across the northern plains, farther east in Iowa, it was mostly sunny, and temperatures were between 76 and 79 degrees. In eastern Nebraska at Lincoln, it was sunny, with a temperature of 83. At Omaha, it was mostly sunny, with a temperature of 81. At Norfolk, it was partly sunny, with a temperature of 76. In eastern South Dakota, skies ranged from sunny to mostly sunny, and temperatures were between 75 and 80 degrees. And in southern Minnesota, it was sunny, and temperatures were between 74 and 78 degrees. Once again, at 11 a.m. Sioux City had a temperature of 81. The current time is 11:02 a.m. Central Daylight Time. Operating on a frequency of 162.475 MHz, this is NOAA Weather Radio Station WXL62, broadcasting from a transmitter near Lawton, Iowa. Our program originates from the National Weather Service in Sioux Falls and serves Sioux City and the surrounding Siouxland area. This hazardous weather outlook is for northwest Iowa, west central Iowa, southwest Minnesota, northeast Nebraska, central South Dakota, east central South Dakota, south central South Dakota, and southeast South Dakota. For today and tonight, isolated to scattered strong to severe storms are possible mainly south of I-90 after 6 p.m. this afternoon and may continue through 12 a.m. The primary threats will be large hail up to ping pong ball size and 60 miles an hour wind gusts. For Tuesday through Sunday, no hazardous weather is expected at this time.

spotter activation is not expected at this time. Your National Weather Service forecast for Siouxland. Rest of today, sunny. Highs in the upper 80s. South winds 10 to 15 miles an hour with gusts up to 30 miles an hour. Tonight, partly cloudy in the evening, then becoming mostly cloudy. Lows in the lower 60s. South winds 10 to 15 miles an hour with gusts up to 30 miles an hour. Tuesday, sunny. Highs in the upper 80s. South winds 10 to 15 miles an hour. Tuesday night, partly cloudy in the evening, then becoming mostly clear. Lows in the upper 50s. South winds 5 to 10 miles an hour. Wednesday, sunny. Highs in the upper 80s. Southeast winds 5 to 10 miles an hour. Wednesday night, mostly clear in the evening, then becoming partly cloudy. Lows in the upper 50s. Thursday, partly sunny. Highs in the mid 80s. Thursday night, mostly cloudy. Lows in the upper 50s. Friday, partly sunny. Highs in the lower 80s. Friday night, mostly cloudy. Lows in the mid 50s. Saturday, mostly cloudy in the morning, then becoming partly sunny. Highs around 80. Saturday night, mostly cloudy. Lows in the mid 50s. Sunday, mostly sunny. Highs in the upper 70s. At 11 a.m., in Sioux City, the temperature was 81 and the dew point 62. The relative humidity was 52%. Wind was south at 16 miles an hour, gusting to 23. The pressure was 29.93 inches and falling. Elsewhere in northwest Iowa, Morris was sunny and 73. Cherokee was sunny and 79. Spencer was sunny and 76. Other conditions across the northern plains, farther east in Iowa, it was mostly sunny, and temperatures were between 76 and 79 degrees. In eastern Nebraska at Lincoln, it was sunny, with a temperature of 83. At Omaha, it was mostly sunny, with a temperature of 81. At Norfolk, it was partly sunny, with a temperature of 76. In eastern South Dakota, skies ranged from sunny to mostly sunny, and temperatures were between 75 and 80 degrees. And in southern Minnesota, it was sunny, and temperatures were between 74 and 78 degrees. Once again, at 11 a.m. Sioux City had a temperature of 81. The current time is 11:06 a.m. Central Daylight Time. Operating on a frequency of 162.475 MHz, this is NOAA Weather Radio Station WXL62, broadcasting from a transmitter near Lawton, Iowa. Our program originates from the National Weather Service in Sioux Falls and serves Sioux City and the surrounding Siouxland area. This hazardous weather outlook is for northwest Iowa, west central Iowa, southwest Minnesota, northeast Nebraska, central South Dakota, east central South Dakota, south central South Dakota, and southeast South Dakota. For today and tonight, isolated to scattered strong to severe storms are possible mainly south of I-90 after 6 p.m. this afternoon and may continue through 12 a.m. The primary threats will be large hail up to ping pong ball size and 60 miles an hour wind gusts. For Tuesday through Sunday, no hazardous weather is expected at this time. Spotter activation is not expected at this time. Your National Weather Service forecast for Siouxland. Rest of today, sunny. Highs in the upper 80s. South winds 10 to 15 miles an hour with gusts up to 30 miles an hour. Tonight, partly cloudy in the evening, then becoming mostly cloudy. Lows in the lower 60s. South winds 10 to 15 miles an hour with gusts up to 30 miles an hour. Tuesday, sunny. Highs in the upper 80s. South winds 10 to 15 miles an hour. Tuesday night, partly cloudy in the evening, then becoming mostly clear. Lows in the upper 50s. South winds 5 to 10 miles an hour. Wednesday, sunny. Highs in the upper 80s. Southeast winds 5 to 10 miles an hour. Wednesday night, mostly clear in the evening, then becoming partly cloudy. Lows in the upper 50s.

Thursday, partly sunny. Highs in the mid-80s. Thursday night, mostly cloudy. Lows in the upper 50s. Friday, partly sunny. Highs in the lower 80s. Friday night, mostly cloudy. Lows in the mid-50s. Saturday, mostly cloudy in the morning, then becoming partly sunny. Highs around 80. Saturday night, mostly cloudy. Lows in the mid-50s. Sunday, mostly sunny. Highs in the upper 70s. At 11 a.m., in Sioux City, the temperature was 81 and the dew point 62. The relative humidity was 52%. Wind was south at 16 miles an hour, gusting to 23. The pressure was 29.93 inches and falling. Elsewhere in northwest Iowa, Morris was sunny and 73. Cherokee was sunny and 79. Spencer was sunny and 76. Other conditions across the northern plains, farther east in Iowa, it was mostly sunny, and temperatures were between 76 and 79 degrees. In eastern Nebraska at Lincoln, it was sunny, with a temperature of 83. At Omaha, it was mostly sunny, with a temperature of 81. At Norfolk, it was partly sunny, with a temperature of 76. In eastern South Dakota, skies ranged from sunny to mostly sunny, and temperatures were between 75 and 80 degrees. And in southern Minnesota, it was sunny, and temperatures were between 74 and 78 degrees. Once again, at 11 a.m., Sioux City had a temperature of 81. At 11 a.m., in Sioux City, the temperature was 81 and the dew point 62. The relative humidity was 52%. Wind was south at 16 miles an hour, gusting to 23. The pressure was 29.93 inches and falling. Elsewhere in northwest Iowa, Morris was sunny and 73. Sheldon was sunny and 75. Cherokee was sunny and 79. Spencer was sunny and 76. Storm Lake was sunny and 79. Other conditions across the northern plains, farther east in Iowa, it was mostly sunny, and temperatures were between 76 and 79 degrees. In eastern Nebraska at Lincoln, it was sunny, with a temperature of 83. At Omaha, it was mostly sunny, with a temperature of 81. At Norfolk, it was partly sunny, with a temperature of 76. In eastern South Dakota, skies ranged from sunny to mostly sunny, and temperatures were between 75 and 80 degrees. And in southern Minnesota, it was sunny, and temperatures were between 74 and 78 degrees. Once again, at 11 a.m., Sioux City had a temperature of 81. The current time is 11:12 a.m. Central Daylight Time. Operating on a frequency of 162.475 megahertz, this is NOAA Weather Radio Station WXL62, broadcasting from a transmitter near Lawton, Iowa. Our program originates from the National Weather Service in Sioux Falls and serves Sioux City and the surrounding Siouxland area. This hazardous weather outlook is for northwest Iowa, west central Iowa, southwest Minnesota, northeast Nebraska, central South Dakota, east central South Dakota, south central South Dakota, and southeast South Dakota. For today and tonight, isolated to scattered strong to severe storms are possible mainly south of I-90 after 6 p.m. this afternoon and may continue through 12 a.m. The primary threats will be large hail up to ping pong ball size and 60 miles an hour wind gusts. For Tuesday through Sunday, no hazardous weather is expected at this time. Spotter activation is not expected at this time. Your National Weather Service forecast for Siouxland. Rest of today, sunny. Highs in the upper 80s. South winds 10 to 15 miles an hour with gusts up to 30 miles an hour. Tonight, partly cloudy in the evening, then becoming mostly cloudy. Lows in the lower 60s. South winds 10 to 15 miles an hour with gusts up to 30 miles an hour. Tuesday, sunny. Highs in the upper 80s. South winds 10 to 15 miles an hour. Tuesday night, partly cloudy in the evening, then becoming mostly clear. Lows in the upper 50s. South winds 5 to 10 miles an hour.

Wednesday, sunny. Highs in the upper 80s. Southeast winds 5 to 10 miles an hour. Wednesday night, mostly clear in the evening, then becoming partly cloudy. Lows in the upper 50s. Thursday, partly sunny. Highs in the mid 80s. Thursday night, mostly cloudy. Lows in the upper 50s. Friday, partly sunny. Highs in the lower 80s. Friday night, mostly cloudy. Lows in the mid-50s. Saturday, mostly cloudy in the morning, then becoming partly sunny. Highs around 80. Saturday night, mostly cloudy. Lows in the mid-50s. Sunday, mostly sunny. Highs in the upper 70s. At 11 a.m., in Sioux City, the temperature was 81 and the dew point 62. The relative humidity was 52%. Wind was south at 16 miles an hour, gusting to 23. The pressure was 29.93 inches and falling. Elsewhere in northwest Iowa, Morris was sunny and 73. Sheldon was sunny and 75. Cherokee was sunny and 79. Spencer was sunny and 76. Storm Lake was sunny and 79. Other conditions across the northern plains, farther east in Iowa, it was mostly sunny, and temperatures were between 76 and 79 degrees. In eastern Nebraska at Lincoln, it was sunny, with a temperature of 83. At Omaha, it was mostly sunny, with a temperature of 81. At Norfolk, it was partly sunny, with a temperature of 76. In eastern South Dakota, skies ranged from sunny to mostly sunny, and temperatures were between 75 and 80 degrees. And in southern Minnesota, it was sunny, and temperatures were between 74 and 78 degrees. Once again, at 11 a.m. Sioux City had a temperature of 81. The current time is 11:16 a.m. Central Daylight Time. Operating on a frequency of 162.475 MHz, this is NOAA Weather Radio Station WXL62, broadcasting from a transmitter near Lawton, Iowa. Our program originates from the National Weather Service in Sioux Falls and serves Sioux City and the surrounding Siouxland area. This hazardous weather outlook is for northwest Iowa, west central Iowa, southwest Minnesota, northeast Nebraska, central South Dakota, east central South Dakota, south central South Dakota, and southeast South Dakota. For today and tonight, isolated to scattered strong to severe storms are possible mainly south of I-90 after 6 p.m. this afternoon and may continue through 12 a.m. The primary threats will be large hail up to ping pong ball size and 60 miles an hour wind gusts. For Tuesday through Sunday, no hazardous weather is expected at this time. Spotter activation is not expected at this time. Your National Weather Service forecast for Siouxland. This afternoon, sunny. Highs in the upper 80s. South winds 10 to 15 miles an hour. Gusts up to 30 miles an hour. Tonight, partly cloudy in the evening, then mostly cloudy with a slight chance of showers and thunderstorms after midnight. Lows in the lower 60s. South winds 10 to 15 miles an hour with gusts up to 30 miles an hour. Chance of rain 20%. Tuesday, sunny. Highs in the upper 80s. South winds 10 to 15 miles an hour. Tuesday night, partly cloudy in the evening, then becoming mostly clear. Lows in the upper 50s. South winds 5 to 10 miles an hour. Wednesday, sunny. Highs in the upper 80s. Southeast winds 5 to 10 miles an hour. Wednesday night, mostly clear in the evening, then becoming partly cloudy. Lows in the upper 50s. Thursday, partly sunny. Highs in the mid 80s. Thursday night, mostly cloudy. Lows in the upper 50s. Friday, partly sunny. Highs in the lower 80s. Friday night, mostly cloudy. Lows in the mid-50s. Saturday, mostly cloudy in the morning, then becoming partly sunny. Highs around 80. Saturday night, mostly cloudy. Lows in the mid-50s. Sunday, mostly sunny. Highs in the upper 70s.

with a temperature of 83. At Omaha, it was mostly sunny, with a temperature of 81. At Norfolk, it was partly sunny, with a temperature of 76. In eastern South Dakota, skies ranged from sunny to mostly sunny, and temperatures were between 75 and 80 degrees. And in southern Minnesota, it was sunny, and temperatures were between 74 and 78 degrees. Once again, at 11 a.m. Sioux City had a temperature of 81. The current time is 11:20 a.m. Central Daylight Time. Operating on a frequency of 162.475 MHz, this is NOAA Weather Radio Station WXL62, broadcasting from a transmitter near Lawton, Iowa. Our program originates from the National Weather Service in Sioux Falls and serves Sioux City and the surrounding Siouxland area. This hazardous weather outlook is for northwest Iowa, west-central Iowa, southwest Minnesota, northeast Nebraska, central South Dakota, east-central South Dakota, south-central South Dakota, and southeast South Dakota. For today and tonight, isolated to scattered strong to severe storms are possible mainly south of I-90 after 6 p.m. this afternoon and may continue through 12 a.m. The primary threats will be large hail up to ping pong ball size and 60 miles an hour wind gusts. For Tuesday through Sunday, no hazardous weather is expected at this time. Spotter activation is not expected at this time. Your National Weather Service forecast for Siouxland. This afternoon, sunny. Highs in the upper 80s. South winds 10 to 15 miles an hour. Gusts up to 30 miles an hour. Tonight, partly cloudy in the evening, then mostly cloudy with a slight chance of showers and thunderstorms after midnight. Lows in the lower 60s. South winds 10 to 15 miles an hour with gusts up to 30 miles an hour. Chance of rain 20%. Tuesday, sunny. Highs in the upper 80s. South winds 10 to 15 miles an hour. Tuesday night, partly cloudy in the evening, then becoming mostly clear. Lows in the upper 50s. South winds 5 to 10 miles an hour. Wednesday, sunny. Highs in the upper 80s. Southeast winds 5 to 10 miles an hour. Wednesday night, mostly clear in the evening, then becoming partly cloudy. Lows in the upper 50s. Thursday, partly sunny. Highs in the mid 80s. Thursday night, mostly cloudy. Lows in the upper 50s. Friday, partly sunny. Highs in the lower 80s. Friday night, mostly cloudy. Lows in the mid 50s. Saturday, mostly cloudy in the morning, then becoming partly sunny. Highs around 80. Saturday night, mostly cloudy. Lows in the mid-50s. Sunday, mostly sunny. Highs in the upper 70s. At 11 a.m., in Sioux City, the temperature was 81 and the dew point 62. The relative humidity was 52%. Wind was south at 16 miles an hour, gusting to 23. The pressure was 29.93 inches and falling. Elsewhere in northwest Iowa, Morris was sunny and 73. Sheldon was sunny and 75. Cherokee was sunny and 79. Spencer was sunny and 76. Storm Lake was sunny and 79. Other conditions across the northern plains, farther east in Iowa, it was mostly sunny, and temperatures were between 76 and 79 degrees. In eastern Nebraska at Lincoln, it was sunny, with a temperature of 83. At Omaha, it was mostly sunny, with a temperature of 81. At Norfolk, it was partly sunny, with a temperature of 76. In eastern South Dakota, skies ranged from sunny to mostly sunny, and temperatures were between 75 and 80 degrees. And in southern Minnesota, it was sunny, and temperatures were between 74 and 78 degrees. Once again, at 11 a.m. Sioux City had a temperature of 81. The current time is 11:24 a.m. Central Daylight Time. Operating on a frequency of 162.475 MHz, this is NOAA Weather Radio Station WXL62, broadcasting from a transmitter near Lawton, Iowa. 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

service in Sioux Falls and serves Sioux City and the surrounding Siouxland area. This hazardous weather outlook is for northwest Iowa, west central Iowa, southwest Minnesota, northeast Nebraska, central South Dakota, east central South Dakota, south central South Dakota, and southeast South Dakota. For today and tonight, isolated to scattered strong to severe storms are possible mainly south of I-90 after 6 p.m. this afternoon and may continue through 12 a.m. The primary threats will be large hail up to ping pong ball size and 60 miles an hour wind gusts. For Tuesday through Sunday, no hazardous weather is expected at this time. Spotter activation is not expected at this time. Your National Weather Service forecast for Siouxland. This afternoon, sunny. Highs in the upper 80s. South winds 10 to 15 miles an hour. Gusts up to 30 miles an hour. Tonight, partly cloudy in the evening, then mostly cloudy with a slight chance of showers and thunderstorms after midnight. Lows in the lower 60s. South winds 10 to 15 miles an hour with gusts up to 30 miles an hour. Chance of rain 20%. Tuesday, sunny. Highs in the upper 80s. South winds 10 to 15 miles an hour. Tuesday night, partly cloudy in the evening, then becoming mostly clear. Lows in the upper 50s. South winds 5 to 10 miles an hour. Wednesday, sunny. Highs in the upper 80s. Southeast winds 5 to 10 miles an hour. Wednesday night, mostly clear in the evening, then becoming partly cloudy. Lows in the upper 50s. Thursday, partly sunny. Highs in the mid-80s. Thursday night, mostly cloudy. Lows in the upper 50s. Friday, partly sunny. Highs in the lower 80s. Friday night, mostly cloudy. Lows in the mid-50s. Saturday, mostly cloudy in the morning, then becoming partly sunny. Highs around 80. Saturday night, mostly cloudy. Lows in the mid-50s. Sunday, mostly sunny. Highs in the upper 70s. At 11 a.m., in Sioux City, the temperature was 81 and the dew point 62. The relative humidity was 52%. Wind was south at 16 miles an hour, gusting to 23. The pressure was 29.93 inches and falling. Elsewhere in northwest Iowa, Morris was sunny and 73. Sheldon was sunny and 75. Cherokee was sunny and 79. Spencer was sunny and 76. Storm Lake was sunny and 79. Other conditions across the northern plains, farther east in Iowa, it was mostly sunny, and temperatures were between 76 and 79 degrees. In eastern Nebraska at Lincoln, it was sunny, with a temperature of 83. At Omaha, it was mostly sunny, with a temperature of 81. At Norfolk, it was partly sunny, with a temperature of 76. In eastern South Dakota, skies ranged from sunny to mostly sunny, and temperatures were between 75 and 80 degrees. And in southern Minnesota, it was sunny, and temperatures were between 74 and 78 degrees. Once again, at 11 a.m. Sioux City had a temperature of 81. The current time is 11:28 a.m. Central Daylight Time. Operating on a frequency of 162.475 MHz, this is NOAA Weather Radio Station WXL62, broadcasting from a transmitter near Lawton, Iowa. Our program originates from the National Weather Service in Sioux Falls and serves Sioux City and the surrounding Siouxland area. This hazardous weather outlook is for northwest Iowa, west central Iowa, southwest Minnesota, northeast Nebraska, central South Dakota, east central South Dakota, south central South Dakota, and southeast South Dakota. For today and tonight, isolated to scattered strong to severe storms are possible mainly south of I-90 after 6 p.m. this afternoon and may continue through 12 a.m. The primary threats will be large hail up to ping pong ball size and 60 miles an hour wind gusts. For Tuesday through Sunday, no hazardous weather is expected at this time. Spotter activation is not expected at this time. Your National Weather Service forecast for Siouxland. This afternoon, sunny.

highs in the upper 80s. South winds 10 to 15 miles an hour. Gusts up to 30 miles an hour. Tonight, partly cloudy in the evening, then mostly cloudy with a slight chance of showers and thunderstorms after midnight. Lows in the lower 60s. South winds 10 to 15 miles an hour with gusts up to 30 miles an hour. Chance of rain 20%. Tuesday, sunny. Highs in the upper 80s. South winds 10 to 15 miles an hour. Tuesday night, partly cloudy in the evening, then becoming mostly clear. Lows in the upper 50s. South winds 5 to 10 miles an hour. Wednesday, sunny. Highs in the upper 80s. Southeast winds 5 to 10 miles an hour. Wednesday night, mostly clear in the evening, then becoming partly cloudy. Lows in the upper 50s. Thursday, partly sunny. Highs in the mid-80s. Thursday night, mostly cloudy. Lows in the upper 50s. Friday, partly sunny. Highs in the lower 80s. Friday night, mostly cloudy. Lows in the mid-50s. Saturday, mostly cloudy in the morning, then becoming partly sunny. Highs around 80. Saturday night, mostly cloudy. Lows in the mid-50s. Sunday, mostly sunny. Highs in the upper 70s. At 11 a.m., in Sioux City, the temperature was 81 and the dew point 62. The relative humidity was 52%. Wind was south at 16 miles an hour, gusting to 23. The pressure was 29.93 inches and falling. Elsewhere in northwest Iowa, Morris was sunny and 73. Sheldon was sunny and 75. Cherokee was sunny and 79. Spencer was sunny and 76. Storm Lake was sunny and 79. Other conditions across the northern plains, farther east in Iowa, it was mostly sunny, and temperatures were between 76 and 79 degrees. In eastern Nebraska at Lincoln, it was sunny, with a temperature of 83. At Omaha, it was mostly sunny, with a temperature of 81. At Norfolk, it was partly sunny, with a temperature of 76. In eastern South Dakota, skies ranged from sunny to mostly sunny, and temperatures were between 75 and 80 degrees. And in southern Minnesota, it was sunny, and temperatures were between 74 and 78 degrees. Once again, at 11 a.m. Sioux City had a temperature of 81. The current time is 11:32 a.m. Central Daylight Time. Operating on a frequency of 162.475 MHz, this is NOAA Weather Radio Station WXL62, broadcasting from a transmitter near Lawton, Iowa. Our program originates from the National Weather Service in Sioux Falls and serves Sioux City and the surrounding Siouxland area. 2, broadcasting from a transmitter near Lawton, Iowa. Our program originates from the National Weather Service in Sioux Falls and serves Sioux City and the surrounding Siouxland area. This hazardous weather outlook is for northwest Iowa, west central Iowa, southwest Minnesota, northeast Nebraska, central South Dakota, east central South Dakota, south central South Dakota, and southeast South Dakota. For today and tonight, isolated to scattered strong to severe storms are possible mainly south of I-90 after 6 p.m. this afternoon and may continue through 12 a.m. The primary threats will be large hail up to ping pong ball size and 60 miles an hour wind gusts. For Tuesday through Sunday, no hazardous weather is expected at this time. Spotter activation is not expected at this time. Your National Weather Service forecast for Siouxland. This afternoon, sunny. Highs in the upper 80s. South winds 10 to 15 miles an hour. Gusts up to 30 miles an hour. Tonight, partly cloudy in the evening, then mostly cloudy with a slight chance of showers and thunderstorms after midnight. Lows in the lower 60s. South winds 10 to 15 miles an hour with gusts up to 30 miles an hour. Chance of rain 20%. Tuesday, sunny. Highs in the upper 80s. South winds 10 to 15 miles an hour. Tuesday night, partly cloudy in the evening, then becoming mostly clear. Lows in the upper

50s. South winds 5 to 10 miles an hour. Wednesday, sunny. Highs in the upper 80s. Southeast winds 5 to 10 miles an hour. Wednesday night, mostly clear in the evening, then becoming partly cloudy. Lows in the upper 50s. Thursday, partly sunny. Highs in the mid-80s. Thursday night, mostly cloudy. Lows in the upper 50s. Friday, partly sunny. Highs in the lower 80s. Friday night, mostly cloudy. Lows in the mid-50s. Saturday, mostly cloudy in the morning, then becoming partly sunny. Highs around 80. Saturday night, mostly cloudy. Lows in the mid-50s. Sunday, mostly sunny. Highs in the upper 70s. At 11 a.m., in Sioux City, the temperature was 81 and the dew point 62. The relative humidity was 52%. Wind was south at 16 miles an hour, gusting to 23. The pressure was 29.93 inches and falling. Elsewhere in northwest Iowa, Morris was sunny and 73. Sheldon was sunny and 75. Cherokee was sunny and 79. Spencer was sunny and 76. Storm Lake was sunny and 79. Other conditions across the northern plains, farther east in Iowa, it was mostly sunny, and temperatures were between 76 and 79 degrees. In eastern Nebraska at Lincoln, it was sunny, with a temperature of 83. At Omaha, it was mostly sunny, with a temperature of 81. At Norfolk, it was partly sunny, with a temperature of 76. In eastern South Dakota, skies ranged from sunny to mostly sunny, and temperatures were between 75 and 80 degrees. And in southern Minnesota, it was sunny, and temperatures were between 74 and 78 degrees. Once again, at 11 a.m. Sioux City had a temperature of 81. The current time is 11:36 a.m. Central Daylight Time. Operating on a frequency of 162.475 MHz, this is NOAA Weather Radio Station WXL62, broadcasting from a transmitter near Lawton, Iowa. Our program originates from the National Weather Service in Sioux Falls and serves Sioux City and the surrounding Siouxland area. This hazardous weather outlook is for northwest Iowa, west central Iowa, southwest Minnesota, northeast Nebraska, central South Dakota, east central South Dakota, south central South Dakota, and southeast South Dakota. For today and tonight, isolated to scattered strong to severe storms are possible mainly south of I-90 after 6 p.m. this afternoon and may continue through 12 a.m. The primary threats will be large hail up to ping pong ball size and 60 miles an hour wind gusts. For Tuesday through Sunday, no hazardous weather is expected at this time. Spotter activation is not expected at this time. Your National Weather Service forecast for Siouxland. This afternoon, sunny. Highs in the upper 80s. South winds 10 to 15 miles an hour. Gusts up to 30 miles an hour. Tonight, partly cloudy in the evening, then mostly cloudy with a slight chance of showers and thunderstorms after midnight. Lows in the lower 60s. South winds 10 to 15 miles an hour with gusts up to 30 miles an hour. Chance of rain 20%. Tuesday, sunny. Highs in the upper 80s. South winds 10 to 15 miles an hour. Tuesday night, partly cloudy in the evening, then becoming mostly clear. Lows in the upper 50s. South winds 5 to 10 miles an hour. Wednesday, sunny. Highs in the upper 80s. Southeast winds 5 to 10 miles an hour. Wednesday night, mostly clear in the evening, then becoming partly cloudy. Lows in the upper 50s. Thursday, partly sunny. Highs in the mid-80s. Thursday night, mostly cloudy. Lows in the upper 50s. Friday, partly sunny. Highs in the lower 80s. Friday night, mostly cloudy. Lows in the mid-50s. Saturday, mostly cloudy in the morning, then becoming partly sunny. Highs around 80. Saturday night, mostly cloudy. Lows in the mid-50s. Sunday.

mostly sunny. Highs in the upper 70s. At 11 a.m. in Sioux City, the temperature was 81 and the dew point 62. The relative humidity was 52%. Wind was south at 16 miles an hour, gusting to 23. The pressure was 29.93 inches and falling. Elsewhere in northwest Iowa, Morris was sunny and 73. Sheldon was sunny and 75. Cherokee was sunny and 79. Spencer was sunny and 76. Storm Lake was sunny and 79. Other conditions across the northern plains, farther east in Iowa, it was mostly sunny, and temperatures were between 76 and 79 degrees. In eastern Nebraska at Lincoln, it was sunny, with a temperature of 83. At Omaha, it was mostly sunny, with a temperature of 81. At Norfolk, it was partly sunny, with a temperature of 76. In eastern South Dakota, skies ranged from sunny to mostly sunny, and temperatures were between 75 and 80 degrees. And in southern Minnesota, it was sunny, and temperatures were between 74 and 78 degrees. Once again, at 11 a.m. Sioux City had a temperature of 81. The current time is 11:40 a.m. Central Daylight Time. Operating on a frequency of 162.475 MHz, this is NOAA Weather Radio Station WXL62, broadcasting from a transmitter near Lawton, Iowa. Our program originates from the National Weather Service in Sioux Falls and serves Sioux City and the surrounding Siouxland area. This hazardous weather outlook is for northwest Iowa, west central Iowa, southwest Minnesota, northeast Nebraska, central South Dakota, east central South Dakota, south central South Dakota, and southeast South Dakota. For today and tonight, isolated to scattered strong to severe storms are possible mainly south of I-90 after 6 p.m. this afternoon and may continue through 12 a.m. The primary threats will be large hail up to ping pong ball size and 60 miles an hour wind gusts. For Tuesday through Sunday, no hazardous weather is expected at this time. Spotter activation is not expected at this time. Your National Weather Service forecast for Siouxland. This afternoon, sunny. Highs in the upper 80s. South winds 10 to 15 miles an hour. Gusts up to 30 miles an hour. Tonight, partly cloudy in the evening, then mostly cloudy with a slight chance of showers and thunderstorms after midnight. Lows in the lower 60s. South winds 10 to 15 miles an hour with gusts up to 30 miles an hour. Chance of rain 20%. Tuesday, sunny. Highs in the upper 80s. South winds 10 to 15 miles an hour. Tuesday night, partly cloudy in the evening, then becoming mostly clear. Lows in the upper 50s. South winds 5 to 10 miles an hour. Wednesday, sunny. Highs in the upper 80s. Southeast winds 5 to 10 miles an hour. Wednesday night, mostly clear in the evening, then becoming partly cloudy. Lows in the upper 50s. Thursday, partly sunny. Highs in the mid 80s. Thursday night, mostly cloudy. Lows in the upper 50s. Friday, partly sunny. Highs in the lower 80s. Friday night, mostly cloudy. Lows in the mid-50s. Saturday, mostly cloudy in the morning, then becoming partly sunny. Highs around 80. Saturday night, mostly cloudy. Lows in the mid-50s. Sunday, mostly sunny. Highs in the upper 70s. At 11 a.m., in Sioux City, the temperature was 81 and the dew point 62. The relative humidity was 52%. Wind was south at 16 miles an hour, gusting to 23. The pressure was 29.93 inches and falling. Elsewhere in northwest Iowa, Morris was sunny and 73. Sheldon was sunny and 75. Cherokee was sunny and 79. Spencer was sunny and 76. Storm Lake was sunny and 79. Other conditions across the northern plains, farther east in Iowa, it was mostly sunny, and temperatures were between 76 and 79 degrees. In eastern Nebraska at Lincoln, it was sunny, with a temperature

temperature of 83. At Omaha, it was mostly sunny with a temperature of 81. At Norfolk, it was partly sunny with a temperature of 76. In eastern South Dakota, skies ranged from sunny to mostly sunny, and temperatures were between 75 and 80 degrees. And in southern Minnesota, it was sunny, and temperatures were between 74 and 78 degrees. Once again, at 11 a.m. Sioux City had a temperature of 81. The current time is 11:45 a.m. Central Daylight Time. Operating on a frequency of 162.475 MHz, this is NOAA Weather Radio Station WXL62, broadcasting from a transmitter near Lawton, Iowa. Our program originates from the National Weather Service in Sioux Falls and serves Sioux City and the surrounding Siouxland area. This hazardous weather outlook is for northwest Iowa, west central Iowa, southwest Minnesota, northeast Nebraska, central South Dakota, east central South Dakota, south central South Dakota, and southeast South Dakota. For today and tonight, isolated to scattered strong to severe storms are possible mainly south of I-90 after 6 p.m. this afternoon and may continue through 12 a.m. The primary threats will be large hail up to ping pong ball size and 60 miles an hour wind gusts. For Tuesday through Sunday, no hazardous weather is expected at this time. Spotter activation is not expected at this time. Your National Weather Service forecast for Siouxland. This afternoon, sunny. Highs in the upper 80s. South winds 10 to 15 miles an hour. Gusts up to 30 miles an hour. Tonight, partly cloudy in the evening, then mostly cloudy with a slight chance of showers and thunderstorms after midnight. Lows in the lower 60s. South winds 10 to 15 miles an hour with gusts up to 30 miles an hour. Chance of rain 20%. Tuesday, sunny. Highs in the upper 80s. South winds 10 to 15 miles an hour. Tuesday night, partly cloudy in the evening, then becoming mostly clear. Lows in the upper 50s. South winds 5 to 10 miles an hour. Wednesday, sunny. Highs in the upper 80s. Southeast winds 5 to 10 miles an hour. Wednesday night, mostly clear in the evening, then becoming partly cloudy. Lows in the upper 50s. Thursday, partly sunny. Highs in the mid-80s. Thursday night, mostly cloudy. Lows in the upper 50s. Friday, partly sunny. Highs in the lower 80s. Friday night, mostly cloudy. Lows in the mid-50s. Saturday, mostly cloudy in the morning, then becoming partly sunny. Highs around 80. Saturday night, mostly cloudy. Lows in the mid-50s. Sunday, mostly sunny. Highs in the upper 70s. At 11 a.m., in Sioux City, the temperature was 81 and the dew point 62. The relative humidity was 52%. Wind was south at 16 miles an hour, gusting to 23. The pressure was 29.93 inches and falling. Elsewhere in northwest Iowa, Morris was sunny and 73. Sheldon was sunny and 75. Cherokee was sunny and 79. Spencer was sunny and 76. Storm Lake was sunny and 79. Other conditions across the northern plains, farther east in Iowa, it was mostly sunny, and temperatures were between 76 and 79 degrees. In eastern Nebraska at Lincoln, it was sunny, with a temperature of 83. At Omaha, it was mostly sunny, with a temperature of 81. At Norfolk, it was partly sunny, with a temperature of 76. In eastern South Dakota, skies ranged from sunny to mostly sunny, and temperatures were between 75 and 80 degrees. And in southern Minnesota, it was sunny, and temperatures were between 74 and 78 degrees. Once again, at 11 a.m. Sioux City had a temperature of 81. The current time is 11:49 a.m. Central Daylight Time. Operating on a frequency of 162.475 MHz, this is NOAA Weather Radio Station WXL62, broadcasting from a transmitter near Lawton, Iowa. Our program originates from the National Weather Service in

Wednesday night, mostly clear in the evening, then becoming partly cloudy. Lows in the upper 50s. Thursday, partly sunny. Highs in the mid-80s. Thursday night, mostly cloudy. Lows in the upper 50s. Friday, partly sunny. Highs in the lower 80s. Friday night, mostly cloudy. Lows in the mid-50s. Saturday, mostly cloudy in the morning, then becoming partly sunny. Highs around 80. Saturday night, mostly cloudy. Lows in the mid-50s. Sunday, mostly sunny. Highs in the upper 70s. At 11 a.m., in Sioux City, the temperature was 81 and the dew point 62. The relative humidity was 52%. Wind was south at 16 miles an hour, gusting to 23. The pressure was 29.93 inches and falling. Elsewhere in northwest Iowa, Morris was sunny and 73. Sheldon was sunny and 75. Cherokee was sunny and 79. Spencer was sunny and 76. Storm Lake was sunny and 79. Other conditions across the northern plains, farther east in Iowa, it was mostly sunny, and temperatures were between 76 and 79 degrees. In eastern Nebraska at Lincoln, it was sunny, with a temperature of 83. At Omaha, it was mostly sunny, with a temperature of 81. At Norfolk, it was partly sunny, with a temperature of 76. In eastern South Dakota, skies ranged from sunny to mostly sunny, and temperatures were between 75 and 80 degrees. And in southern Minnesota, it was sunny, and temperatures were between 74 and 78 degrees. Once again, at 11 a.m., Sioux City had a temperature of 81. At noon, in Sioux City, the temperature was 83 and the dew point 61. The relative humidity was 47%. Wind was south at 13 miles an hour. The pressure was 29.92 inches and falling. Elsewhere in northwest Iowa, Morris was sunny and 77. Sheldon was sunny and 77. Spencer was sunny and 78. Storm Lake was sunny and 82. Other conditions across the northern plains, farther east in Iowa, it was mostly sunny, and temperatures were between 79 and 81 degrees. In eastern Nebraska at Lincoln, it was sunny, with a temperature of 86. At Omaha, it was mostly sunny, with a temperature of 83. At Norfolk, it was partly sunny, with a temperature of 80. In eastern South Dakota, skies ranged from sunny to mostly sunny. It was 83 at Mitchell, 80 at Yankton, and 76 at Sioux Falls. And in southern Minnesota, skies ranged from sunny to mostly sunny, and temperatures were between 76 and 81 degrees. Once again, at noon, Sioux City had a temperature of 83. The current time is 12:02 p.m. Central Daylight Time. Operating on a frequency of 162.475 megahertz, this is NOAA Weather Radio Station WXL62, broadcasting from a transmitter near Lawton, Iowa. Our program originates from the National Weather Service in Sioux Falls and serves Sioux City and the surrounding Siouxland area. This hazardous weather outlook is for northwest Iowa, west central Iowa, southwest Minnesota, northeast Nebraska, central South Dakota, east central South Dakota, south central South Dakota, and southeast South Dakota. For today and tonight, isolated to scattered strong to severe storms are possible mainly south of I-90 after 6 p.m. this afternoon and may continue through 12 a.m. The primary threats will be large hail up to ping pong ball size and 60 miles an hour wind gusts. For Tuesday through Sunday, no hazardous weather is expected at this time. Spotter activation is not expected at this time. Your National Weather Service forecast for Siouxland. This afternoon, sunny. Highs in the upper 80s. South winds 10 to 15 miles an hour. Gusts up to 30 miles an hour. Tonight, partly cloudy in the evening, then mostly cloudy with a slight chance of showers and thunderstorms after midnight. Lows in the lower 60s. South winds 10 to 15 miles an hour with gusts up to 30 miles an hour. Chance of rain 20%. Tuesday,
sunny. Highs in the upper 80s. South winds 10 to 15 miles an hour. Tuesday night, partly cloudy in the evening, then becoming mostly clear. Lows in the upper 50s. South winds 5 to 10 miles an hour. Wednesday, sunny. Highs in the upper 80s. Southeast winds 5 to 10 miles an hour. Wednesday night, mostly clear in the evening, then becoming partly cloudy. Lows in the upper 50s. Thursday, partly sunny. Highs in the mid 80s. Thursday night, mostly cloudy. Lows in the upper 50s. Friday, partly sunny. Highs in the lower 80s. Friday night, mostly cloudy. Lows in the mid 50s. Saturday, mostly cloudy in the morning, then becoming partly sunny. Highs around 80. Saturday night, mostly cloudy. Lows in the mid 50s. Sunday, mostly sunny. Highs in the upper 70s. At noon, in Sioux City, the temperature was 83 and the dew point 61. The relative humidity was 47%. Wind was south at 13 miles an hour. The pressure was 29.92 inches and falling. Elsewhere in northwest Iowa, Morris was sunny and 77. Sheldon was sunny and 77. Spencer was sunny and 78. Storm Lake was sunny and 82. Other conditions across the northern plains, farther east in Iowa, it was mostly sunny, and temperatures were between 79 and 81 degrees. In eastern Nebraska at Lincoln, it was sunny, with a temperature of 86. At Omaha, it was mostly sunny, with a temperature of 83. At Norfolk, it was partly sunny, with a temperature of 80. In eastern South Dakota, skies ranged from sunny to mostly sunny. It was 83 at Mitchell, 80 at Yankton, and 76 at Sioux Falls. And in southern Minnesota, skies ranged from sunny to mostly sunny, and temperatures were between 76 and 81 degrees. Once again, at noon, Sioux City had a temperature of 83. The current time is 12:07 p.m. Central Daylight Time. Operating on a frequency of 162.475 MHz, this is NOAA Weather Radio Station WXL62, broadcasting from a transmitter near Lawton, Iowa. Our program originates from the National Weather Service in Sioux Falls and serves Sioux City and the surrounding Siouxland area. This hazardous weather outlook is for northwest Iowa, west central Iowa, southwest Minnesota, northeast Nebraska, central South Dakota, east central South Dakota, south central South Dakota, and southeast South Dakota. For today and tonight, isolated to scattered strong to severe storms are possible mainly south of I-90 after 6 p.m. this afternoon and may continue through 12 a.m. The primary threats will be large hail up to ping pong ball size and 60 miles an hour wind gusts. For Tuesday through Sunday, no hazardous weather is expected at this time. Spotter activation is not expected at this time. Your National Weather Service forecast for Siouxland. This afternoon, sunny. Highs in the upper 80s. South winds 10 to 15 miles an hour. Gusts up to 30 miles an hour. Tonight, partly cloudy in the evening, then mostly cloudy with a slight chance of showers and thunderstorms after midnight. Lows in the lower 60s. South winds 10 to 15 miles an hour with gusts up to 30 miles an hour. Chance of rain 20%. Tuesday, sunny. Highs in the upper 80s. South winds 10 to 15 miles an hour. Tuesday night, partly cloudy in the evening, then becoming mostly clear. Lows in the upper 50s. South winds 5 to 10 miles an hour. Wednesday, sunny. Highs in the upper 80s. Southeast winds 5 to 10 miles an hour. Wednesday night, mostly clear in the evening, then becoming partly cloudy. Lows in the upper 50s. Thursday, partly sunny. Highs in the mid 80s. Thursday night, mostly cloudy. Lows in the upper 50s. Friday, partly sunny. Highs in the lower 80s. Friday night, mostly cloudy. Lows in the mid 50s. Saturday.

mostly cloudy in the morning, then becoming partly sunny. Highs around 80. Saturday night, mostly cloudy. Lows in the mid-50s. Sunday, mostly sunny. Highs in the upper 70s. At noon, in Sioux City, the temperature was 83 and the dew point 61. The relative humidity was 47%. Wind was south at 13 miles an hour. The pressure was 29.92 inches and falling. Elsewhere in northwest Iowa, Morris was sunny and 77. Sheldon was sunny and 77. Spencer was sunny and 78. Storm Lake was sunny and 82. Other conditions across the northern plains, farther east in Iowa, it was mostly sunny, and temperatures were between 79 and 81 degrees. In eastern Nebraska at Lincoln, it was sunny, with a temperature of 86. At Omaha, it was mostly sunny, with a temperature of 83. At Norfolk, it was partly sunny, with a temperature of 80. In eastern South Dakota, skies ranged from sunny to mostly sunny. It was 83 at Mitchell, 80 at Yankton, and 76 at Sioux Falls. And in southern Minnesota, skies ranged from sunny to mostly sunny, and temperatures were between 76 and 81 degrees. Once again, at noon, Sioux City had a temperature of 83. Your National Weather Service forecast for Siouxland. This afternoon, mostly sunny. Highs in the upper 80s. South winds 10 to 15 miles an hour with gusts up to 30 miles an hour. Tonight, partly cloudy in the evening, then mostly cloudy with a slight chance of showers and thunderstorms after midnight. Lows in the lower 60s. South winds 10 to 15 miles an hour with gusts up to 30 miles an hour. Chance of rain 20%. Tuesday, sunny. Highs in the upper 80s. South winds 10 to 15 miles an hour. Tuesday night, partly cloudy in the evening, then becoming mostly clear. Lows in the upper 50s. South winds 5 to 10 miles an hour. Wednesday, sunny. Highs in the upper 80s. Southeast winds 5 to 10 miles an hour. Wednesday night, mostly clear in the evening, then becoming partly cloudy. Lows in the upper 50s. Thursday, partly sunny. Highs in the mid-80s. Thursday night, mostly cloudy. Lows in the upper 50s. Friday, partly sunny. Highs in the lower 80s. Friday night, mostly cloudy. Lows in the mid-50s. Saturday, mostly cloudy in the morning, then becoming partly sunny. Highs around 80. Saturday night, mostly cloudy. Lows in the mid-50s. Sunday, mostly sunny. Highs in the upper 70s. At noon, in Sioux City, the temperature was 83 and the dew point 61. The relative humidity was 47%. Wind was south at 13 miles an hour. The pressure was 29.92 inches and falling. Elsewhere in northwest Iowa, Morris was mostly sunny and 77. Sheldon was sunny and 77. Spencer was sunny and 78. Storm Lake was mostly sunny and 82. Other conditions across the northern plains, farther east in Iowa, it was mostly sunny, and temperatures were between 79 and 81 degrees. In eastern Nebraska at Lincoln, it was sunny, with a temperature of 86. At Omaha, it was mostly sunny, with a temperature of 83. At Norfolk, it was partly sunny, with a temperature of 80. In eastern South Dakota, at Mitchell, it was sunny, with a temperature of 83. At Sioux Falls, it was mostly sunny, with a temperature of 76. At Yankton, it was partly sunny, with a temperature of 80. And in southern Minnesota, skies ranged from sunny to mostly sunny, and temperatures were between 76 and 81 degrees. Once again, at noon, Sioux City had a temperature of 83. The current time is 12:14 p.m. Central Daylight Time. Operating on a frequency of 162.475 MHz, this is NOAA Weather Radio Station WXL62, broadcasting from a transmitter near Lawton, Iowa. 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

and serves Sioux City and the surrounding Siouxland area. This hazardous weather outlook is for northwest Iowa, west central Iowa, southwest Minnesota, northeast Nebraska, central South Dakota, east central South Dakota, south central South Dakota, and southeast South Dakota. For today and tonight, isolated to scattered strong to severe storms are possible mainly south of I-90 after 6 p.m. this afternoon and may continue through 12 a.m. The primary threats will be large hail up to ping pong ball size and 60 miles an hour wind gusts. For Tuesday through Sunday, no hazardous weather is expected at this time. Spotter activation is not expected at this time. Your National Weather Service forecast for Siouxland. This afternoon, mostly sunny. Highs in the upper 80s. South winds 10 to 15 miles an hour with gusts up to 30 miles an hour. Tonight, partly cloudy in the evening, then mostly cloudy with a slight chance of showers and thunderstorms after midnight. Lows in the lower 60s. South winds 10 to 15 miles an hour with gusts up to 30 miles an hour. Chance of rain 20%. Tuesday, sunny. Highs in the upper 80s. South winds 10 to 15 miles an hour. Tuesday night, partly cloudy in the evening, then becoming mostly clear. Lows in the upper 50s. South winds 5 to 10 miles an hour. Wednesday, sunny. Highs in the upper 80s. Southeast winds 5 to 10 miles an hour. Wednesday night, mostly clear in the evening, then becoming partly cloudy. Lows in the upper 50s. Thursday, partly sunny. Highs in the mid-80s. Thursday night, mostly cloudy. Lows in the upper 50s. Friday, partly sunny. Highs in the lower 80s. Friday night, mostly cloudy. Lows in the mid-50s. Saturday, mostly cloudy in the morning, then becoming partly sunny. Highs around 80. Saturday night, mostly cloudy. Lows in the mid-50s. Sunday, mostly sunny. Highs in the upper 70s. At noon, in Sioux City, the temperature was 83 and the dew point 61. The relative humidity was 47%. Wind was out at 13 miles an hour. The pressure was 29.92 inches and falling. Elsewhere in northwest Iowa, Morris was mostly sunny and 77. Sheldon was sunny and 77. Spencer was sunny and 78. Storm Lake was mostly sunny and 82. Other conditions across the northern plains, farther east in Iowa, it was mostly sunny, and temperatures were between 79 and 81 degrees. In eastern Nebraska at Lincoln, it was sunny, with a temperature of 86. At Omaha, it was mostly sunny, with a temperature of 83. At Norfolk, it was partly sunny, with a temperature of 80. In eastern South Dakota, at Mitchell, it was sunny, with a temperature of 83. At Sioux Falls, it was mostly sunny, with a temperature of 76. At Yankton, it was partly sunny, with a temperature of 80. And in southern Minnesota, skies ranged from sunny to mostly sunny, and temperatures were between 76 and 81 degrees. Once again, at noon, Sioux City had a temperature of 83. The current time is 12:18 p.m. Central Daylight Time. Operating on a frequency of 162.475 MHz, this is NOAA Weather Radio Station WXL62, broadcasting from a transmitter near Lawton, Iowa. Our program originates from the National Weather Service in Sioux Falls and serves Sioux City and the surrounding Siouxland area. This hazardous weather outlook is for northwest Iowa, west central Iowa, southwest Minnesota, northeast Nebraska, central South Dakota, east central South Dakota, south central South Dakota, and southeast South Dakota. For today and tonight, isolated to scattered strong to severe storms are possible mainly south of I-90 after 6 p.m. this afternoon and may continue through 12 a.m. The primary threats will be large hail up to ping pong ball size and 60 miles an hour wind gusts. For Tuesday through Sunday, no hazardous weather is expected at this time. Spotter activation is not expected at this time. Your National Weather Service forecast for Siouxland.

upper 80s. Southeast winds 5 to 10 miles an hour. Wednesday night, mostly clear in the evening, then becoming partly cloudy. Lows in the upper 50s. Thursday, partly sunny. Highs in the mid-80s. Thursday night, mostly cloudy. Lows in the upper 50s. Friday, partly sunny. Highs in the lower 80s. Friday night, mostly cloudy. Lows in the mid-50s. Saturday, mostly cloudy in the morning, then becoming partly sunny. Highs around 80. Saturday night, mostly cloudy. Lows in the mid-50s. Sunday, mostly sunny. Highs in the upper 70s. At noon, in Sioux City, the temperature was 83 and the dew point 61. The relative humidity was 47%. Wind was south at 13 miles an hour. The pressure was 29.92 inches and falling. Elsewhere in northwest Iowa, Morris was mostly sunny and 77. Sheldon was sunny and 77. Spencer was sunny and 78. Storm Lake was mostly sunny and 82. Other conditions across the northern plains, farther east in Iowa, it was mostly sunny, and temperatures were between 79 and 81 degrees. In eastern Nebraska at Lincoln, it was sunny, with a temperature of 86. At Omaha, it was mostly sunny, with a temperature of 83. At Norfolk, it was partly sunny, with a temperature of 80. In eastern South Dakota, at Mitchell, it was sunny, with a temperature of 83. At Sioux Falls, it was mostly sunny, with a temperature of 76. At Yankton, it was partly sunny, with a temperature of 80. And in southern Minnesota, skies ranged from sunny to mostly sunny, and temperatures were between 76 and 81 degrees. Once again, at noon, Sioux City had a temperature of 83. The current time is 12:22 p.m. Central Daylight Time. Operating on a frequency of 162.475 MHz, this is NOAA Weather Radio Station WXL62, broadcasting from a transmitter near Lawton, Iowa. Our program originates from the National Weather Service in Sioux Falls and serves Sioux City and the surrounding Siouxland area. This hazardous weather outlook is for northwest Iowa, west central Iowa, southwest Minnesota, northeast Nebraska, central South Dakota, east central South Dakota, south central South Dakota, and southeast South Dakota. For today and tonight, isolated to scattered strong to severe storms are possible mainly south of I-90 after 6 p.m. this afternoon and may continue through 12 a.m. The primary threats will be large hail up to ping pong ball size and 60 miles an hour wind gusts. For Tuesday through Sunday, no hazardous weather is expected at this time. Spotter activation is not expected at this time. Your National Weather Service forecast for Siouxland. This afternoon, mostly sunny. Highs in the upper 80s. South winds 10 to 15 miles an hour with gusts up to 30 miles an hour. Tonight, partly cloudy in the evening, then mostly cloudy with a slight chance of showers and thunderstorms after midnight. Lows in the lower 60s. South winds 10 to 15 miles an hour with gusts up to 30 miles an hour. Chance of rain 20%. Tuesday, sunny. Highs in the upper 80s. South winds 10 to 15 miles an hour. Tuesday night, partly cloudy in the evening, then becoming mostly clear. Lows in the upper 50s. South winds 5 to 10 miles an hour. Wednesday, sunny. Highs in the upper 80s. Southeast winds 5 to 10 miles an hour. Wednesday night, mostly clear in the evening, then becoming partly cloudy. Lows in the upper 50s. Thursday, partly sunny. Highs in the mid-80s. Thursday night, mostly cloudy. Lows in the upper 50s. Friday, partly sunny. Highs in the lower 80s. Friday night, mostly cloudy. Lows in the mid-50s. Saturday, mostly cloudy in the morning, then becoming partly sunny. Highs around 80. Saturday night, mostly cloudy. Lows in the mid-50s. Sunday, mostly sunny. Highs in the upper 70s.

at noon in Sioux City, the temperature was 83 and the dew point 61. The relative humidity was 47%. Wind was south at 13 miles an hour. The pressure was 29.92 inches and falling. Elsewhere in northwest Iowa, Morris was mostly sunny and 77. Sheldon was sunny and 77. Spencer was sunny and 78. Storm Lake was mostly sunny and 82. Other conditions across the northern plains, farther east in Iowa, it was mostly sunny, and temperatures were between 79 and 81 degrees. In eastern Nebraska at Lincoln, it was sunny, with a temperature of 86. At Omaha, it was mostly sunny, with a temperature of 83. At Norfolk, it was partly sunny, with a temperature of 80. In eastern South Dakota, at Mitchell, it was sunny, with a temperature of 83. At Sioux Falls, it was mostly sunny, with a temperature of 76. At Yankton, it was partly sunny, with a temperature of 80. And in southern Minnesota, skies ranged from sunny to mostly sunny, and temperatures were between 76 and 81 degrees. Once again, at noon, Sioux City had a temperature of 83. The current time is 12:26 p.m. Central Daylight Time. Operating on a frequency of 162.475 MHz, this is NOAA Weather Radio Station WXL62, broadcasting from a transmitter near Lawton, Iowa. Our program originates from the National Weather Service in Sioux Falls and serves Sioux City and the surrounding Siouxland area. This hazardous weather outlook is for northwest Iowa, west central Iowa, southwest Minnesota, northeast Nebraska, central South Dakota, east central South Dakota, south central South Dakota, and southeast South Dakota. For today and tonight, isolated to scattered strong to severe storms are possible mainly south of I-90 after 6 p.m. this afternoon and may continue through 12 a.m. The primary threats will be large hail up to ping pong ball size and 60 miles an hour wind gusts. For Tuesday through Sunday, no hazardous weather is expected at this time. Spotter activation is not expected at this time. Your National Weather Service forecast for Siouxland. This afternoon, mostly sunny. Highs in the upper 80s. South winds 10 to 15 miles an hour with gusts up to 30 miles an hour. Tonight, partly cloudy in the evening, then mostly cloudy with a slight chance of showers and thunderstorms after midnight. Lows in the lower 60s. South winds 10 to 15 miles an hour with gusts up to 30 miles an hour. Chance of rain 20%. Tuesday, sunny. Highs in the upper 80s. South winds 10 to 15 miles an hour. Tuesday night, partly cloudy in the evening, then becoming mostly clear. Lows in the upper 50s. South winds 5 to 10 miles an hour. Wednesday, sunny. Highs in the upper 80s. Southeast winds 5 to 10 miles an hour. Wednesday night, mostly clear in the evening, then becoming partly cloudy. Lows in the upper 50s. Thursday, partly sunny. Highs in the mid-80s. Thursday night, mostly cloudy. Lows in the upper 50s. Friday, partly sunny. Highs in the lower 80s. Friday night, mostly cloudy. Lows in the mid-50s. Saturday, mostly cloudy in the morning, then becoming partly sunny. Highs around 80. Saturday night, mostly cloudy. Lows in the mid-50s. Sunday, mostly sunny. Highs in the upper 70s. At noon, in Sioux City, the temperature was 83 and the dew point 61. The relative humidity was 47%. Wind was south at 13 miles an hour. The pressure was 29.92 inches and falling. Elsewhere in northwest Iowa, Morris was mostly sunny and 77. Sheldon was sunny and 77. Spencer was sunny and 78. Storm Lake was mostly sunny and 82. Other conditions across the northern plains, farther east in Iowa, it was mostly sunny, and temperatures were between 79 and 81 degrees. In eastern Nebraska at Lincoln, it was sunny, with a temperature of 86. At Omaha, it was mostly sunny,
with a temperature of 83. At Norfolk, it was partly sunny with a temperature of 80. In eastern South Dakota, at Mitchell, it was sunny with a temperature of 83. At Sioux Falls, it was mostly sunny with a temperature of 76. At Yankton, it was partly sunny with a temperature of 80. And in southern Minnesota, skies ranged from sunny to mostly sunny, and temperatures were between 76 and 81 degrees. Once again, at noon, Sioux City had a temperature of 83. The current time is 12:30 p.m. Central Daylight Time. Operating on a frequency of 162.475 MHz, this is NOAA Weather Radio Station WXL62, broadcasting from a transmitter near Lawton, Iowa. Our program originates from the National Weather Service in Sioux Falls and serves Sioux City and the surrounding Siouxland area. This hazardous weather outlook is for northwest Iowa, west central Iowa, southwest Minnesota, northeast Nebraska, central South Dakota, east central South Dakota, south central South Dakota, and southeast South Dakota. For today and tonight, isolated to scattered strong to severe storms are possible mainly south of I-90 after 6 p.m. this afternoon and may continue through 12 a.m. The primary threats will be large hail up to ping pong ball size and 60 miles an hour wind gusts. For Tuesday through Sunday, no hazardous weather is expected at this time. Spotter activation is not expected at this time. Your National Weather Service forecast for Siouxland. This afternoon, mostly sunny. Highs in the upper 80s. South winds 10 to 15 miles an hour with gusts up to 30 miles an hour. Tonight, partly cloudy in the evening, then mostly cloudy with a slight chance of showers and thunderstorms after midnight. Lows in the lower 60s. South winds 10 to 15 miles an hour with gusts up to 30 miles an hour. Chance of rain 20%. Tuesday, sunny. Highs in the upper 80s. South winds 10 to 15 miles an hour. Tuesday night, partly cloudy in the evening, then becoming mostly clear. Lows in the upper 50s. South winds 5 to 10 miles an hour. Wednesday, sunny. Highs in the upper 80s. Southeast winds 5 to 10 miles an hour. Wednesday night, mostly clear in the evening, then becoming partly cloudy. Wednesday, sunny. Highs in the upper 80s. Southeast winds 5 to 10 miles an hour. Wednesday night, mostly clear in the evening, then becoming partly cloudy. Lows in the upper 50s. Thursday, partly sunny. Highs in the mid 80s. Thursday night, mostly cloudy. Lows in the upper 50s. Friday, partly sunny. Highs in the lower 80s. Friday night, mostly cloudy. Lows in the mid-50s. Saturday, mostly cloudy in the morning, then becoming partly sunny. Highs around 80. Saturday night, mostly cloudy. Lows in the mid-50s. Sunday, mostly sunny. Highs in the upper 70s. At noon, in Sioux City, the temperature was 83 and the dew point 61. The relative humidity was 47%. Wind was south at 13 miles an hour. The pressure was 29.92 inches and falling. Elsewhere in northwest Iowa, Morris was mostly sunny and 77. Sheldon was sunny and 77. Spencer was sunny and 78. Storm Lake was mostly sunny and 82. Other conditions across the northern plains, farther east in Iowa, it was mostly sunny, and temperatures were between 79 and 81 degrees. In eastern Nebraska at Lincoln, it was sunny, with a temperature of 86. At Omaha, it was mostly sunny, with a temperature of 83. At Norfolk, it was partly sunny, with a temperature of 80. In eastern South Dakota, at Mitchell, it was sunny, with a temperature of 83. At Sioux Falls, it was mostly sunny, with a temperature of 76. At Yankton, it was partly sunny, with a temperature of 80. And in southern Minnesota, skies ranged from sunny to mostly sunny, and temperatures were between 76 and 81 degrees. Once again, at noon, Sioux City had a temperature of 83.

Current time is 12:35 p.m. Central Daylight Time. Operating on a frequency of 162.475 MHz, this is NOAA Weather Radio Station WXL62, broadcasting from a transmitter near Lawton, Iowa. Our program originates from the National Weather Service in Sioux Falls and serves Sioux City and the surrounding Siouxland area. This hazardous weather outlook is for northwest Iowa, west central Iowa, southwest Minnesota, northeast Nebraska, central South Dakota, east central South Dakota, south central South Dakota, and southeast South Dakota. For today and tonight, isolated to scattered strong to severe storms are possible mainly south of I-90 after 6 p.m. this afternoon and may continue through 12 a.m. The primary threats will be large hail up to ping pong ball size and 60 miles an hour wind gusts. For Tuesday through Sunday, no hazardous weather is expected at this time. Spotter activation is not expected at this time. Your National Weather Service forecast for Siouxland. This afternoon, mostly sunny. Highs in the upper 80s. South winds 10 to 15 miles an hour with gusts up to 30 miles an hour. Tonight, partly cloudy in the evening, then mostly cloudy with a slight chance of showers and thunderstorms after midnight. Lows in the lower 60s. South winds 10 to 15 miles an hour with gusts up to 30 miles an hour. Chance of rain 20%. Tuesday, sunny. Highs in the upper 80s. South winds 10 to 15 miles an hour. Tuesday night, partly cloudy in the evening, then becoming mostly clear. Lows in the upper 50s. South winds 5 to 10 miles an hour. Wednesday, sunny. Highs in the upper 80s. Southeast winds 5 to 10 miles an hour. Wednesday night, mostly clear in the evening, then becoming partly cloudy. Lows in the upper 50s. Thursday, partly sunny. Highs in the mid-80s. Thursday night, mostly cloudy. Lows in the upper 50s. Friday, partly sunny. Highs in the lower 80s. Friday night, mostly cloudy. Lows in the mid-50s. Saturday, mostly cloudy in the morning, then becoming partly sunny. Highs around 80. Saturday night, mostly cloudy. Lows in the mid-50s. Sunday, mostly sunny. Highs in the upper 70s. At noon, in Sioux City, the temperature was 83 and the dew point 61. The relative humidity was 47%. Wind was south at 13 miles an hour. The pressure was 29.92 inches and falling. Elsewhere in northwest Iowa, Morris was mostly sunny and 77. Sheldon was sunny and 77. Spencer was sunny and 78. Storm Lake was mostly sunny and 82. Other conditions across the northern plains, farther east in Iowa, it was mostly sunny, and temperatures were between 79 and 81 degrees. In eastern Nebraska at Lincoln, it was sunny, with a temperature of 86. At Omaha, it was mostly sunny, with a temperature of 83. At Norfolk, it was partly sunny, with a temperature of 80. In eastern South Dakota, at Mitchell, it was sunny, with a temperature of 83. At Sioux Falls, it was mostly sunny, with a temperature of 76. At Yankton, it was partly sunny, with a temperature of 80. And in southern Minnesota, skies ranged from sunny to mostly sunny, and temperatures were between 76 and 81 degrees. Once again, at noon, Sioux City had a temperature of 83. The current time is 12:39 p.m. Central Daylight Time. Operating on a frequency of 162.475 MHz, this is NOAA Weather Radio Station WXL62, broadcasting from a transmitter near Lawton, Iowa. Our program originates from the National Weather Service in Sioux Falls and serves Sioux City and the surrounding Siouxland area. This hazardous weather outlook is for northwest Iowa, west central Iowa, southwest Minnesota, northeast Nebraska, central South Dakota, east central South Dakota, south central South Dakota, and southeast South Dakota. For today and tonight, isolated to scattered strong to severe storms are possible mainly south of I-90 after 6 p.m. this afternoon and may continue through

12 a.m. The primary threats will be large hail up to ping pong ball size and 60 miles an hour wind gusts. For Tuesday through Sunday, no hazardous weather is expected at this time. Spotter activation is not expected at this time. Your National Weather Service forecast for Siouxland. This afternoon, mostly sunny. Highs in the upper 80s. South winds 10 to 15 miles an hour with gusts up to 30 miles an hour. Tonight, partly cloudy in the evening, then mostly cloudy with a slight chance of showers and thunderstorms after midnight. Lows in the lower 60s. South winds 10 to 15 miles an hour with gusts up to 30 miles an hour. Chance of rain 20%. Tuesday, sunny. Highs in the upper 80s. South winds 10 to 15 miles an hour. Tuesday night, partly cloudy in the evening, then becoming mostly clear. Lows in the upper 50s. South winds 5 to 10 miles an hour. Wednesday, sunny. Highs in the upper 80s. Southeast winds 5 to 10 miles an hour. Wednesday night, mostly clear in the evening, then becoming partly cloudy. Lows in the upper 50s. Thursday, partly sunny. Highs in the mid 80s. Thursday night, mostly cloudy. Lows in the upper 50s. Friday, partly sunny. Highs in the lower 80s. Friday night, mostly cloudy. Lows in the mid 50s. Saturday, mostly cloudy in the morning, then becoming partly sunny. Highs around 80. Saturday night, mostly cloudy. Lows in the mid-50s. Sunday, mostly sunny. Highs in the upper 70s. At noon, in Sioux City, the temperature was 83 and the dew point 61. The relative humidity was 47%. Wind was south at 13 miles an hour. The pressure was 29.92 inches and falling. Elsewhere in northwest Iowa, Morris was mostly sunny and 77. Sheldon was sunny and 77. Spencer was sunny and 78. Storm Lake was mostly sunny and 82. Other conditions across the northern plains, farther east in Iowa, it was mostly sunny, and temperatures were between 79 and 81 degrees. In eastern Nebraska at Lincoln, it was sunny, with a temperature of 86. At Omaha, it was mostly sunny, with a temperature of 83. At Norfolk, it was partly sunny, with a temperature of 80. In eastern South Dakota, at Mitchell, it was sunny, with a temperature of 83. At Sioux Falls, it was mostly sunny, with a temperature of 76. At Yankton, it was partly sunny, with a temperature of 80. And in southern Minnesota, skies ranged from sunny to mostly sunny, and temperatures were between 76 and 81 degrees. Once again, at noon, Sioux City had a temperature of 83. The current time is 12:43 p.m. Central Daylight Time. Operating on a frequency of 162.475 MHz, this is NOAA Weather Radio Station WXL62, broadcasting from a transmitter near Lawton, Iowa. Our program originates from the National Weather Service in Sioux Falls and serves Sioux City and the surrounding Siouxland area. This hazardous weather outlook is for northwest Iowa, west central Iowa, southwest Minnesota, northeast Nebraska, central South Dakota, east central South Dakota, south central South Dakota, and southeast South Dakota. For today and tonight, isolated to scattered strong to severe storms are possible mainly south of I-90 after 6 p.m. this afternoon and may continue through 12 a.m. The primary threats will be large hail up to ping pong ball size and 60 miles an hour wind gusts. For Tuesday through Sunday, no hazardous weather is expected at this time. Spotter activation is not expected at this time. Your National Weather Service forecast for Siouxland. This afternoon, mostly sunny. Highs in the upper 80s. South winds 10 to 15 miles an hour with gusts up to 30 miles an hour. Tonight, partly cloudy in the evening, then mostly cloudy with a slight chance of showers and thunderstorms after midnight. Lows in the lower 60s. South winds 10 to 15 miles an hour with gusts up to 30 miles an hour. Chance of rain 20%.

south winds 10 to 15 miles an hour with gusts up to 30 miles an hour. Tonight, partly cloudy in the evening, then mostly cloudy with a slight chance of showers and thunderstorms after midnight. Lows in the lower 60s. South winds 10 to 15 miles an hour with gusts up to 30 miles an hour. Chance of rain 20%. Tuesday, sunny. Highs in the upper 80s. South winds 10 to 15 miles an hour. Tuesday night, partly cloudy in the evening, then becoming mostly clear. Lows in the upper 50s. South winds 5 to 10 miles an hour. Wednesday, sunny. Highs in the upper 80s. Southeast winds 5 to 10 miles an hour. Wednesday night, mostly clear in the evening, then becoming partly cloudy. Lows in the upper 50s. Thursday, partly sunny. Highs in the mid-80s. Thursday night, mostly cloudy. Lows in the upper 50s. Friday, partly sunny. Highs in the lower 80s. Friday night, mostly cloudy. Lows in the mid-50s. Saturday, mostly cloudy in the morning, then becoming partly sunny. Highs around 80. Saturday night, mostly cloudy. Lows in the mid-50s. Sunday, mostly sunny. Highs in the upper 70s. At 1 p.m., in Sioux City, the temperature was 84, and the dew point 60. The relative humidity was 44%. Wind was southwest at 10 miles an hour. The pressure was 29.92 inches and steady. Elsewhere in northwest Iowa, Morris was mostly sunny and 81. Sheldon was sunny and 81. Cherokee was sunny and 82. Spencer was sunny and 81. Storm Lake was sunny and 84. Other conditions across the northern plains, farther east in Iowa, temperatures were between 81 and 83 degrees. At Cedar Rapids, it was sunny. At Des Moines, it was mostly sunny. At Waterloo, it was partly sunny. In eastern Nebraska, skies ranged from sunny to mostly sunny, and temperatures were between 84 and 87 degrees. In eastern South Dakota, at Mitchell, it was sunny, with a temperature of 87. At Sioux Falls, it was mostly sunny, with a temperature of 79. At Yankton, it was partly sunny, with a temperature of 80. And in southern Minnesota, skies ranged from sunny to mostly sunny. It was 80 at Worthington, 84 at Marshall, 78 at Mankato, 80 at Minneapolis, and 80 at Rochester. Once again, at 1 p.m. Sioux City had a temperature of 84. The current time is 1:13 p.m. Central Daylight Time. Operating on a frequency of 162.475 MHz, this is NOAA Weather Radio Station WXL62, broadcasting from a transmitter near Lawton, Iowa. Our program originates from the National Weather Service in Sioux Falls and serves Sioux City and the surrounding Siouxland area. This hazardous weather outlook is for northwest Iowa, west central Iowa, southwest Minnesota, northeast Nebraska, central South Dakota, east central South Dakota, south central South Dakota, and southeast South Dakota. For today and tonight, isolated to scattered strong to severe storms are possible mainly south of I-90 after 6 p.m. this afternoon and may continue through 12 a.m. The primary threats will be large hail up to ping pong ball size and 60 miles an hour wind gusts. For Tuesday through Sunday, no hazardous weather is expected at this time. Spotter activation is not expected at this time. Your National Weather Service forecast for Siouxland. This afternoon, mostly sunny. Highs in the upper 80s. South winds 10 to 15 miles an hour with gusts up to 30 miles an hour. Tonight, partly cloudy in the evening, then mostly cloudy with a slight chance of showers and thunderstorms after midnight. Lows in the lower 60s. South winds 10 to 15 miles an hour with gusts up to 30 miles an hour. Chance of rain 20%. Tuesday, sunny. Highs in the upper 80s. South winds 10 to 15 miles an hour. Tuesday night, partly cloudy in the evening, then becoming mostly clear. Lows in the upper 50s. South winds 5 to 10 miles.

an hour. Wednesday, sunny. Highs in the upper 80s. Southeast winds 5 to 10 miles an hour. Wednesday night, mostly clear in the evening, then becoming partly cloudy. Lows in the upper 50s. Thursday, partly sunny. Highs in the mid 80s. Thursday night, mostly cloudy. Lows in the upper 50s. Friday, partly sunny. Highs in the lower 80s. Friday night, mostly cloudy. Lows in the mid 50s. Saturday, mostly cloudy in the morning, then becoming partly sunny. Highs around 80. Saturday night, mostly cloudy. Lows in the mid 50s. Sunday, mostly sunny. Highs in the upper 70s. At 1 p.m., in Sioux City, the temperature was 84 and the dew point 60. The relative humidity was 44%. Wind was southwest at 10 miles an hour. The pressure was 29.92 inches and steady. Elsewhere in northwest Iowa, Morris was mostly sunny and 81. Sheldon was sunny and 81. Cherokee was sunny and 82. Spencer was sunny and 81. Storm Lake was sunny and 84. Other conditions across the northern plains, farther east in Iowa, temperatures were between 81 and 83 degrees. At Cedar Rapids, it was sunny. At Des Moines, it was mostly sunny. At Waterloo, it was partly sunny. In eastern Nebraska, skies ranged from sunny to mostly sunny, and temperatures were between 84 and 87 degrees. In eastern South Dakota, at Mitchell, it was sunny, with a temperature of 87. At Sioux Falls, it was mostly sunny, with a temperature of 79. At Yankton, it was partly sunny, with a temperature of 80. And in southern Minnesota, skies ranged from sunny to mostly sunny. It was 80 at Worthington, 84 at Marshall, 78 at Mankato, 80 at Minneapolis, and 80 at Rochester. Once again, at 1 p.m. Sioux City had a temperature of 84. The current time is 1:17 p.m. Central Daylight Time. Operating on a frequency of 162.475 MHz, this is NOAA Weather Radio Station WXL62, broadcasting from a transmitter near Lawton, Iowa. Our program originates from the National Weather Service in Sioux Falls and serves Sioux City and the surrounding Siouxland area. This hazardous weather outlook is for northwest Iowa, west central Iowa, southwest Minnesota, northeast Nebraska, central South Dakota, east central South Dakota, south central South Dakota, and southeast South Dakota. For today and tonight, isolated to scattered strong to severe storms are possible mainly south of I-90 after 6 p.m. this afternoon and may continue through 12 a.m. The primary threats will be large hail up to ping pong ball size and 60 miles an hour wind gusts. For Tuesday through Sunday, no hazardous weather is expected at this time. Spotter activation is not expected at this time. Your National Weather Service forecast for Siouxland. This afternoon, mostly sunny. Highs in the upper 80s. South winds 10 to 15 miles an hour with gusts up to 30 miles an hour. Tonight, partly cloudy in the evening, then mostly cloudy with a slight chance of showers and thunderstorms after midnight. Lows in the lower 60s. South winds 10 to 15 miles an hour with gusts up to 30 miles an hour. Chance of rain 20%. Tuesday, sunny. Highs in the upper 80s. South winds 10 to 15 miles an hour. Tuesday night, partly cloudy in the evening, then becoming mostly clear. Lows in the upper 50s. South winds 5 to 10 miles an hour. Wednesday, sunny. Highs in the upper 80s. Southeast winds 5 to 10 miles an hour. Wednesday night, mostly clear in the evening, then becoming partly cloudy. Lows in the upper 50s. Thursday, partly sunny. Highs in the mid 80s. Thursday night, mostly cloudy. Lows in the upper 50s. Friday, partly sunny. Highs in the lower 80s. Friday night, mostly cloudy. Lows in the mid 50s. Saturday, mostly cloudy in the morning, then becoming partly sunny.

sunny. At Des Moines, it was mostly sunny. At Waterloo, it was partly sunny. In eastern Nebraska, skies ranged from sunny to mostly sunny, and temperatures were between 84 and 87 degrees. In eastern South Dakota, at Mitchell, it was sunny, with a temperature of 87. At Sioux Falls, it was mostly sunny, with a temperature of 79. At Yankton, it was partly sunny, with a temperature of 80. And in southern Minnesota, skies ranged from sunny to mostly sunny. It was 80 at Worthington, 84 at Marshall, 78 at Mankato, 80 at Minneapolis, and 80 at Rochester. Once again, at 1 p.m. Sioux City had a temperature of 84. The current time is 1:21 p.m. Central Daylight Time. Operating on a frequency of 162.475 MHz, this is NOAA Weather Radio Station WXL62, broadcasting from a transmitter near Lawton, Iowa. Our program originates from the National Weather Service in Sioux Falls and serves Sioux City and the surrounding Siouxland area. This hazardous weather outlook is for northwest Iowa, west central Iowa, southwest Minnesota, northeast Nebraska, central South Dakota, east central South Dakota, south central South Dakota, and southeast South Dakota. For today and tonight, isolated to scattered strong to severe storms are possible mainly south of I-90 after 6 p.m. this afternoon and may continue through 12 a.m. The primary threats will be large hail up to ping pong ball size and 60 miles an hour wind gusts. For Tuesday through Sunday, no hazardous weather is expected at this time. Spotter activation is not expected at this time. Your National Weather Service forecast for Siouxland. This afternoon, mostly sunny. Highs in the upper 80s. South winds 10 to 15 miles an hour with gusts up to 30 miles an hour. Tonight, partly cloudy in the evening, then mostly cloudy with a slight chance of showers and thunderstorms after midnight. Lows in the lower 60s. South winds 10 to 15 miles an hour with gusts up to 30 miles an hour. Chance of rain 20%. Tuesday, sunny. Highs in the upper 80s. South winds 10 to 15 miles an hour. Tuesday night, partly cloudy in the evening, then becoming mostly clear. Lows in the upper 50s. South winds 5 to 10 miles an hour. Wednesday, sunny. Highs in the upper 80s. Southeast winds 5 to 10 miles an hour. Wednesday night, mostly clear in the evening, then becoming partly cloudy. Lows in the upper 50s. Thursday, partly sunny. Highs in the mid 80s. Thursday night, mostly cloudy. Lows in the upper 50s. Friday, partly sunny. Highs in the lower 80s. Friday night, mostly cloudy. Lows in the mid 50s. Saturday, mostly cloudy in the morning, then becoming partly sunny. Highs around 80. Saturday night, mostly cloudy. Lows in the mid 50s. Sunday, mostly sunny. Highs in the upper 70s. At 1 p.m., in Sioux City, the temperature was 84 and the dew point 60. The relative humidity was 44%. Wind was southwest at 10 miles an hour. The pressure was 29.92 inches and steady. Elsewhere in northwest Iowa, Morris was mostly sunny and 81. Sheldon was sunny and 81. Cherokee was sunny and 82. Spencer was sunny and 81. Storm Lake was sunny and 84. Other conditions across the northern plains, farther east in Iowa, temperatures were between 81 and 83 degrees. At Cedar Rapids, it was sunny. At Des Moines, it was mostly sunny. At Waterloo, it was partly sunny. In eastern Nebraska, skies ranged from sunny to mostly sunny, and temperatures were between 84 and 87 degrees. In eastern South Dakota, at Mitchell, it was sunny, with a temperature of 87. At Sioux Falls, it was mostly sunny, with a temperature of 79. At Yankton, it was partly sunny, with a temperature of 80. And in southern Minnesota, skies ranged from sunny to mostly sunny. It was 80 at Worthington, 84 at Marshall, 78 at Mankato, 80 at Minneapolis.

and 80 at Rochester. Once again, at 1 p.m. Sioux City had a temperature of 84. The current time is 1:26 p.m. Central Daylight Time. Operating on a frequency of 162.475 MHz, this is NOAA Weather Radio Station WXL62, broadcasting from a transmitter near Lawton, Iowa. Our program originates from the National Weather Service in Sioux Falls and serves Sioux City and the surrounding Siouxland area. This hazardous weather outlook is for northwest Iowa, west central Iowa, southwest Minnesota, northeast Nebraska, central South Dakota, east central South Dakota, south central South Dakota, and southeast South Dakota. For today and tonight, isolated to scattered strong to severe storms are possible mainly south of I-90 after 6 p.m. this afternoon and may continue through 12 a.m. The primary threats will be large hail up to ping pong ball size and 60 miles an hour wind gusts. For Tuesday through Sunday, no hazardous weather is expected at this time. Spotter activation is not expected at this time. Your National Weather Service forecast for Siouxland. This afternoon, mostly sunny. Highs in the upper 80s. South winds 10 to 15 miles an hour with gusts up to 30 miles an hour. Tonight, partly cloudy in the evening, then mostly cloudy with a slight chance of showers and thunderstorms after midnight. Lows in the lower 60s. South winds 10 to 15 miles an hour with gusts up to 30 miles an hour. Chance of rain 20%. Tuesday, sunny. Highs in the upper 80s. South winds 10 to 15 miles an hour. Tuesday night, partly cloudy in the evening, then becoming mostly clear. Lows in the upper 50s. South winds 5 to 10 miles an hour. Wednesday, sunny. Highs in the upper 80s. Southeast winds 5 to 10 miles an hour. Wednesday night, mostly clear in the evening, then becoming partly cloudy. Lows in the upper 50s. Thursday, partly sunny. Highs in the mid 80s. Thursday night, mostly cloudy. Lows in the upper 50s. Friday, partly sunny. Highs in the lower 80s. Friday night, mostly cloudy. Lows in the mid 50s. Saturday, mostly cloudy in the morning, then becoming partly sunny. Highs around 80. Saturday night, mostly cloudy. Lows in the mid 50s. Sunday, mostly sunny. Highs in the upper 70s. At 1 p.m., in Sioux City, the temperature was 84 and the dew point 60. The relative humidity was 44%. Wind was southwest at 10 miles an hour. The pressure was 29.92 inches and steady. Elsewhere in northwest Iowa, Morris was mostly sunny and 81. Sheldon was sunny and 81. Cherokee was sunny and 82. Spencer was sunny and 81. Storm Lake was sunny and 84. Other conditions across the northern plains, farther east in Iowa, temperatures were between 81 and 83 degrees. At Cedar Rapids, it was sunny. At Des Moines, it was mostly sunny. At Waterloo, it was partly sunny. In eastern Nebraska, skies ranged from sunny to mostly sunny, and temperatures were between 84 and 87 degrees. In eastern South Dakota, at Mitchell, it was sunny, with a temperature of 87. At Sioux Falls, it was mostly sunny, with a temperature of 79. At Yankton, it was partly sunny, with a temperature of 80. And in southern Minnesota, skies ranged from sunny to mostly sunny. It was 80 at Worthington, 84 at Marshall, 78 at Mankato, 80 at Minneapolis, and 80 at Rochester. Once again, at 1 p.m. Sioux City had a temperature of 84. The current time is 1:30 p.m. Central Daylight Time. Operating on a frequency of 162.475 MHz, this is NOAA Weather Radio Station WXL62, broadcasting from a transmitter near Lawton, Iowa. Our program originates from the National Weather Service in Sioux Falls and serves Sioux City and the surrounding Siouxland area. This hazardous weather outlook is for northwest Iowa, west central Iowa, southwest Minnesota, northeast Nebraska,

South Dakota, East Central South Dakota, South Central South Dakota, and Southeast South Dakota. For today and tonight, isolated to scattered strong to severe storms are possible mainly south of I-90 after 6 p.m. this afternoon and may continue through 12 a.m. The primary threats will be large hail up to ping pong ball size and 60 miles an hour wind gusts. For Tuesday through Sunday, no hazardous weather is expected at this time. Spotter activation is not expected at this time. Your National Weather Service forecast for Siouxland. This afternoon, mostly sunny. Highs in the upper 80s. South winds 10 to 15 miles an hour with gusts up to 30 miles an hour. Tonight, partly cloudy in the evening, then mostly cloudy with a slight chance of showers and thunderstorms after midnight. Lows in the lower 60s. South winds 10 to 15 miles an hour with gusts up to 30 miles an hour. Chance of rain 20%. Tuesday, sunny. Highs in the upper 80s. South winds 10 to 15 miles an hour. Tuesday night, partly cloudy in the evening, then becoming mostly clear. Lows in the upper 50s. South winds 5 to 10 miles an hour. Wednesday, sunny. Highs in the upper 80s. Southeast winds 5 to 10 miles an hour. Wednesday night, mostly clear in the evening, then becoming partly cloudy. Lows in the upper 50s. Thursday, partly sunny. Highs in the mid-80s. Thursday night, mostly cloudy. Lows in the upper 50s. Friday, partly sunny. Highs in the lower 80s. Friday night, mostly cloudy. Lows in the mid-50s. Saturday, mostly cloudy. Lows in the mid-50s. Saturday, mostly cloudy in the morning, then becoming partly sunny. Highs around 80. Saturday night, mostly cloudy. Lows in the mid-50s. Sunday, mostly sunny. Highs in the upper 70s. At 1 p.m., in Sioux City, the temperature was 84, and the dew point 60. The relative humidity was 44%. Wind was southwest at 10 miles an hour. The pressure was 29.92 inches and steady. Elsewhere in northwest Iowa, Morris was mostly sunny and 81. Sheldon was sunny and 81. Cherokee was sunny and 82. Spencer was sunny and 81. Storm Lake was sunny and 84. Other conditions across the northern plains, farther east in Iowa, temperatures were between 81 and 83 degrees. At Cedar Rapids, it was sunny. At Des Moines, it was mostly sunny. At Waterloo, it was partly sunny. In eastern Nebraska, skies ranged from sunny to mostly sunny, and temperatures were between 84 and 87 degrees. In eastern South Dakota, at Mitchell, it was sunny, with a temperature of 87. At Sioux Falls, it was mostly sunny, with a temperature of 79. At Yankton, it was partly sunny, with a temperature of 80. And in southern Minnesota, skies ranged from sunny to mostly sunny. It was 80 at Worthington, 84 at Marshall, 78 at Mankato, 80 at Minneapolis, and 80 at Rochester. Once again, at 1 p.m. Sioux City had a temperature of 84. The current time is 1:34 p.m. Central Daylight Time. Operating on a frequency of 162.475 MHz, this is NOAA Weather Radio Station WXL62, broadcasting from a transmitter near Lawton, Iowa. Our program originates from the National Weather Service in Sioux Falls and serves Sioux City and the surrounding Siouxland area. This hazardous weather outlook is for northwest Iowa, west central Iowa, southwest Minnesota, northeast Nebraska, central South Dakota, east central South Dakota, south central South Dakota, and southeast South Dakota. For today and tonight, isolated to scattered strong to severe storms are possible mainly south of I-90 after 6 p.m. this afternoon and may continue through 12 a.m. The primary threats will be large hail up to ping pong ball size and 60 miles an hour wind gusts. For Tuesday through Sunday, no hazardous weather is expected at this time. Spotter activation is not expected at this time. Your National Weather Service forecast for Siouxland.
This afternoon, mostly sunny. Highs around 90. South winds 10 to 15 miles an hour with gusts up to 30 miles an hour. Tonight, partly cloudy in the evening, then mostly cloudy with a slight chance of showers and thunderstorms after midnight. Lows in the lower 60s. South winds 10 to 15 miles an hour with gusts up to 30 miles an hour. Chance of rain 20%. Tuesday, sunny. Highs in the upper 80s. South winds 10 to 15 miles an hour. Tuesday night, partly cloudy in the evening, then becoming mostly clear. Lows in the upper 50s. South winds 5 to 10 miles an hour. Wednesday, sunny. Highs in the upper 80s. Southeast winds 5 to 10 miles an hour. Wednesday night, mostly clear in the evening, then becoming partly cloudy. Lows in the upper 50s. Thursday, partly sunny. Highs in the mid-80s. Thursday night, mostly cloudy. Lows in the upper 50s. Friday, mostly cloudy in the morning, then becoming partly sunny. Highs in the upper 70s. Friday night, mostly cloudy. Lows in the mid-50s. Saturday, mostly cloudy in the morning, then becoming partly sunny. Highs in the upper 70s. Saturday night, mostly cloudy. Lows in the mid-50s. Sunday, partly sunny. Highs in the upper 70s. At 1 p.m., in Sioux City, the temperature was 84, and the dew point 60. The relative humidity was 44%. Wind was southwest at 10 miles an hour. The pressure was 29.92 inches and steady. Elsewhere in northwest Iowa, Morris was mostly sunny and 81. Sheldon was sunny and 81. Cherokee was sunny and 82. Spencer was sunny and 81. Storm Lake was sunny and 84. Other conditions across the northern plains, farther east in Iowa, temperatures were between 81 and 83 degrees. At Cedar Rapids, it was sunny. At Des Moines, it was mostly sunny. At Waterloo, it was partly sunny. In eastern Nebraska, skies ranged from sunny to mostly sunny, and temperatures were between 84 and 87 degrees. In eastern South Dakota, at Mitchell, it was sunny, with a temperature of 87. At Sioux Falls, it was mostly sunny, with a temperature of 79. At Yankton, it was partly sunny, with a temperature of 80. And in southern Minnesota, skies ranged from sunny to mostly sunny. It was 80 at Worthington, 84 at Marshall, 78 at Mankato, 80 at Minneapolis, and 80 at Rochester. Once again, at 1 p.m. Sioux City had a temperature of 84. The current time is 1:39 p.m. Central Daylight Time. Operating on a frequency of 162.475 MHz, this is NOAA Weather Radio Station WXL62, broadcasting from a transmitter near Lawton, Iowa. Our program originates from the National Weather Service in Sioux Falls and serves Sioux City and the surrounding Siouxland area. This hazardous weather outlook is for northwest Iowa, west central Iowa, southwest Minnesota, northeast Nebraska, central South Dakota, east central South Dakota, south central South Dakota, and southeast South Dakota. For today and tonight, isolated to scattered strong to severe storms are possible mainly south of I-90 after 6 p.m. this afternoon and may continue through 12 a.m. The primary threats will be large hail up to ping pong ball size and 60 miles an hour wind gusts. For Tuesday through Sunday, no hazardous weather is expected at this time. Spotter activation is not expected at this time. Your National Weather Service forecast for Siouxland. This afternoon, mostly sunny. Highs around 90. South winds 10 to 15 miles an hour with gusts up to 30 miles an hour. Tonight, partly cloudy in the evening, then mostly cloudy with a slight chance of showers and thunderstorms after midnight. Lows in the lower 60s. South winds 10 to 15 miles an hour with gusts up to 30 miles an hour. Chance of rain 20%. Tuesday, sunny. Highs in the upper 80s. South winds 10 to 15 miles an hour. Tuesday night, partly cloudy in the evening.

then becoming mostly clear. Lows in the upper 50s. South winds 5 to 10 miles an hour. Wednesday, sunny. Highs in the upper 80s. Southeast winds 5 to 10 miles an hour. Wednesday night, mostly clear in the evening, then becoming partly cloudy. Lows in the upper 50s. Thursday, partly sunny. Highs in the mid 80s. Thursday night, mostly cloudy. Lows in the upper 50s. Friday, mostly cloudy in the morning, then becoming partly sunny. Highs in the upper 70s. Friday night, mostly cloudy. Lows in the mid 50s. Saturday, mostly cloudy in the morning, then becoming partly sunny. Highs in the upper 70s. Saturday night, mostly cloudy. Lows in the mid 50s. Sunday, partly sunny. Highs in the upper 70s. At 1 p.m., in Sioux City, the temperature was 84 and the dew point 60. The relative humidity was 44%. Wind was southwest at 10 miles an hour. The pressure was 29.92 inches and steady. Elsewhere in northwest Iowa, Morris was mostly sunny and 81. Sheldon was sunny and 81. Cherokee was sunny and 82. Spencer was sunny and 81. Storm Lake was sunny and 84. Other conditions across the northern plains, farther east in Iowa, temperatures were between 81 and 83 degrees. At Cedar Rapids, it was sunny. At Des Moines, it was mostly sunny. At Waterloo, it was partly sunny. In eastern Nebraska, skies ranged from sunny to mostly sunny, and temperatures were between 84 and 87 degrees. In eastern South Dakota, at Mitchell, it was sunny, with a temperature of 87. At Sioux Falls, it was mostly sunny, with a temperature of 79. At Yankton, it was partly sunny, with a temperature of 80. And in southern Minnesota, skies ranged from sunny to mostly sunny. It was 80 at Worthington, 84 at Marshall, 78 at Mankato, 80 at Minneapolis, and 80 at Rochester. Once again, at 1 p.m. Sioux City had a temperature of 84. The current time is 1:43 p.m. Central Daylight Time. Operating on a frequency of 162.475 MHz, this is NOAA Weather Radio Station WXL62, broadcasting from a transmitter near Lawton, Iowa. Our program originates from the National Weather Service in Sioux Falls and serves Sioux City and the surrounding Siouxland area. This hazardous weather outlook is for northwest Iowa, west central Iowa, southwest Minnesota, northeast Nebraska, central South Dakota, east central South Dakota, south central South Dakota, and southeast South Dakota. For today and tonight, isolated to scattered strong to severe storms are possible mainly south of I-90 after 6 p.m. this afternoon and may continue through 12 a.m. The primary threats will be large hail up to ping pong ball size and 60 miles an hour wind gusts. For Tuesday through Sunday, no hazardous weather is expected at this time. Spotter activation is not expected at this time. Your National Weather Service forecast for Siouxland. This afternoon, mostly sunny. Highs around 90. South winds 10 to 15 miles an hour with gusts up to 30 miles an hour. Tonight, partly cloudy in the evening, then mostly cloudy with a slight chance of showers and thunderstorms after midnight. Lows in the lower 60s. South winds 10 to 15 miles an hour with gusts up to 30 miles an hour. Chance of rain 20%. Tuesday, sunny. Highs in the upper 80s. South winds 10 to 15 miles an hour. Tuesday night, partly cloudy in the evening, then becoming mostly clear. Lows in the upper 50s. South winds 5 to 10 miles an hour. Wednesday, sunny. Highs in the upper 80s. Southeast winds 5 to 10 miles an hour. Wednesday night, mostly clear in the evening, then becoming partly cloudy. Lows in the upper 50s. Thursday, partly sunny. Highs in the mid 80s. Thursday night, mostly cloudy. Lows in the upper 50s. Friday, mostly cloudy in the morning, then becoming partly sunny.

in the upper 70s. Friday night, mostly cloudy. Lows in the mid-50s. Saturday, mostly cloudy in the morning, then becoming partly sunny. Highs in the upper 70s. Saturday night, mostly cloudy. Lows in the mid-50s. Sunday, partly sunny. Highs in the upper 70s. At 1 p.m., in Sioux City, the temperature was 84 and the dew point 60. The relative humidity was 44%. Wind was southwest at 10 miles an hour. The pressure was 29.92 inches and steady. Elsewhere in northwest Iowa, Morris was mostly sunny and 81. Sheldon was sunny and 81. Cherokee was sunny and 82. Spencer was sunny and 81. Storm Lake was sunny and 84. Other conditions across the northern plains, farther east in Iowa, temperatures were between 81 and 83 degrees. At Cedar Rapids, it was sunny. At Des Moines, it was mostly sunny. At Waterloo, it was partly sunny. In eastern Nebraska, skies ranged from sunny to mostly sunny, and temperatures were between 84 and 87 degrees. In eastern South Dakota, at Mitchell, it was sunny, with a temperature of 87. At Sioux Falls, it was mostly sunny, with a temperature of 79. At Yankton, it was partly sunny, with a temperature of 80. And in southern Minnesota, skies ranged from sunny to mostly sunny. It was 80 at Worthington, 84 at Marshall, 78 at Mankato, 80 at Minneapolis, and 80 at Rochester. Once again, at 1 p.m. Sioux City had a temperature of 84. The current time is 1:47 p.m. Central Daylight Time. Operating on a frequency of 162.475 MHz, this is NOAA Weather Radio Station WXL62, broadcasting from a transmitter near Lawton, Iowa. Our program originates from the National Weather Service in Sioux Falls and serves Sioux City and the surrounding Siouxland area. This hazardous weather outlook is for northwest Iowa, west central Iowa, southwest Minnesota, northeast Nebraska, central South Dakota, east central South Dakota, south central South Dakota, and southeast South Dakota. For today and tonight, isolated to scattered strong to severe storms are possible mainly south of I-90 after 6 p.m. this afternoon and may continue through 12 a.m. The primary threats will be large hail up to ping pong ball size and 60 miles an hour wind gusts. For Tuesday through Sunday, no hazardous weather is expected at this time. Spotter activation is not expected at this time. Your National Weather Service forecast for Siouxland. This afternoon, mostly sunny. Highs around 90. South winds 10 to 15 miles an hour with gusts up to 30 miles an hour. Tonight, partly cloudy in the evening, then mostly cloudy with a slight chance of showers and thunderstorms after midnight. Lows in the lower 60s. South winds 10 to 15 miles an hour with gusts up to 30 miles an hour. Chance of rain 20%. Tuesday, sunny. Highs in the upper 80s. South winds 10 to 15 miles an hour. Tuesday night, partly cloudy in the evening, then becoming mostly clear. Lows in the upper 50s. South winds 5 to 10 miles an hour. Wednesday, sunny. Highs in the upper 80s. Southeast winds 5 to 10 miles an hour. Wednesday night, mostly clear in the evening, then becoming partly cloudy. Lows in the upper 50s. Thursday, partly sunny. Highs in the mid-80s. Thursday night, mostly cloudy. Lows in the upper 50s. Friday, mostly cloudy in the morning, then becoming partly sunny. Highs in the upper 70s. Friday night, mostly cloudy. Lows in the mid-50s. Saturday, mostly cloudy in the morning, then becoming partly sunny. Highs in the upper 70s. Saturday night, mostly cloudy. Lows in the mid-50s. Sunday, partly sunny. Highs in the upper 70s. At 1 p.m., in Sioux City, the temperature was 84 and the dew point 60. The relative humidity was 44%. Wind was southwest at 10 miles an hour. The pressure was 29.92
2 inches and steady. Elsewhere in northwest Iowa, Morris was mostly sunny and 81. Sheldon was sunny and 81. Cherokee was sunny and 82. Spencer was sunny and 81. Storm Lake was sunny and 84. Other conditions across the northern plains, farther east in Iowa, temperatures were between 81 and 83 degrees. At Cedar Rapids, it was sunny. At Des Moines, it was mostly sunny. At Waterloo, it was partly sunny. In eastern Nebraska, skies ranged from sunny to mostly sunny, and temperatures were between 84 and 87 degrees. In eastern South Dakota, at Mitchell, it was sunny, with a temperature of 87. At Sioux Falls, it was mostly sunny, with a temperature of 79. At Yankton, it was partly sunny, with a temperature of 80. And in southern Minnesota, skies ranged from sunny to mostly sunny. It was 80 at Worthington, 84 at Marshall, 78 at Mankato, 80 at Minneapolis, and 80 at Rochester. Once again, at 1 p.m. Sioux City had a temperature of 84. The current time is 1:52 p.m. Central Daylight Time. Operating on a frequency of 162.475 MHz, this is NOAA Weather Radio Station WXL62, broadcasting from a transmitter near Lawton, Iowa. Our program originates from the National Weather Service in Sioux Falls and serves Sioux City and the surrounding Siouxland area. This hazardous weather outlook is for northwest Iowa, west central Iowa, southwest Minnesota, northeast Nebraska, central South Dakota, east central South Dakota, south central South Dakota, and southeast South Dakota. For today and tonight, isolated to scattered strong to severe storms are possible mainly south of I-90 after 6 p.m. this afternoon and may continue through 12 a.m. The primary threats will be large hail up to ping pong ball size and 60 miles an hour wind gusts. For Tuesday through Sunday, no hazardous weather is expected at this time. Spotter activation is not expected at this time. Your National Weather Service forecast for Siouxland. This afternoon, mostly sunny. Highs around 90. South winds 10 to 15 miles an hour with gusts up to 30 miles an hour. Tonight, partly cloudy in the evening, then mostly cloudy with a slight chance of showers and thunderstorms after midnight. Lows in the lower 60s. South winds 10 to 15 miles an hour with gusts up to 30 miles an hour. Chance of rain 20%. Tuesday, sunny. Highs in the upper 80s. South winds 10 to 15 miles an hour. Tuesday night, partly cloudy in the evening, then becoming mostly clear. Lows in the upper 50s. South winds 5 to 10 miles an hour. Wednesday, sunny. Highs in the upper 80s. Southeast winds 5 to 10 miles an hour. Wednesday night, mostly clear in the evening, then becoming partly cloudy. Lows in the upper 50s. Thursday, partly sunny. Highs in the mid 80s. Thursday night, mostly cloudy. Lows in the upper 50s. Friday, mostly cloudy in the morning, then becoming partly sunny. Highs in the upper 70s. Friday night, mostly cloudy. Lows in the mid-50s. Saturday, mostly cloudy in the morning, then becoming partly sunny. Highs in the upper 70s. Saturday night, mostly cloudy. Lows in the mid-50s. Sunday, partly sunny. Highs in the upper 70s. At 1 p.m., in Sioux City, the temperature was 84 and the dew point 60. The relative humidity was 44%. Wind was southwest at 10 miles an hour. The pressure was 29.92 inches and steady. Elsewhere in northwest Iowa, Morris was mostly sunny and 81. Sheldon was sunny and 81. Cherokee was sunny and 82. Spencer was sunny and 81. Storm Lake was sunny and 84. Other conditions across the northern plains, farther east in Iowa, temperatures were between 81 and 83 degrees. At Cedar Rapids, it was sunny. At Des Moines, it was mostly sunny. At Waterloo, it was partly sunny.
In eastern Nebraska, skies ranged from sunny to mostly sunny, and temperatures were between 84 and 87 degrees. In eastern South Dakota, at Mitchell, it was sunny, with a temperature of 87. At Sioux Falls, it was mostly sunny, with a temperature of 79. At Yankton, it was partly sunny, with a temperature of 80. And in southern Minnesota, skies ranged from sunny to mostly sunny. It was 80 at Worthington, 84 at Marshall, 78 at Mankato, 80 at Minneapolis, and 80 at Rochester. Once again, at 1 p.m. Sioux City had a temperature of 84. The current time is 1:56 p.m. Central Daylight Time. Operating on a frequency of 162.475 MHz, this is NOAA Weather Radio Station WXL62, broadcasting from a transmitter near Lawton, Iowa. Our program originates from the National Weather Service in Sioux Falls and serves Sioux City and the surrounding Siouxland area. This hazardous weather outlook is for northwest Iowa, west-central Iowa, southwest Minnesota, northeast Nebraska, central South Dakota, east-central South Dakota, south-central South Dakota, and southeast South Dakota. For today and tonight, isolated to scattered strong to severe storms are possible mainly south of I-90 after 6 p.m. this afternoon and may continue through 12 a.m. The primary threats will be large hail up to ping pong ball size and 60 miles an hour wind gusts. For Tuesday through Sunday, no hazardous weather is expected at this time. Spotter activation is not expected at this time. Your National Weather Service forecast for Siouxland. This afternoon, mostly sunny. Highs in the lower 90s. South winds 10 to 15 miles an hour with gusts up to 30 miles an hour. Tonight, partly cloudy in the evening, then mostly cloudy with a slight chance of showers and thunderstorms after midnight. Lows in the lower 60s. South winds 10 to 15 miles an hour with gusts up to 30 miles an hour. Chance of rain 20%. Tuesday, sunny. Highs in the upper 80s. South winds 10 to 15 miles an hour. Tuesday night, partly cloudy in the evening, then becoming mostly clear. Lows in the upper 50s. South winds 5 to 10 miles an hour. Wednesday, sunny. Highs in the upper 80s. Southeast winds 5 to 10 miles an hour. Wednesday night, mostly clear in the evening, then becoming partly cloudy. Lows in the upper 50s. Thursday, partly sunny. Highs in the mid 80s. Thursday night, mostly cloudy. Lows in the upper 50s. Friday, mostly cloudy in the morning, then becoming partly sunny. Highs in the upper 70s. Friday night, mostly cloudy. Lows in the mid-50s. Saturday, mostly cloudy in the morning, then becoming partly sunny. Highs in the upper 70s. Saturday night, mostly cloudy. Lows in the mid-50s. Sunday, partly sunny. Highs in the upper 70s. At 1 p.m., in Sioux City, the temperature was 84 and the dew point 60. The relative humidity was 44%. Wind was southwest at 10 miles an hour. The pressure was 29.92 inches and steady. Elsewhere in northwest Iowa, Morris was mostly sunny and 81. Sheldon was sunny and 81. Cherokee was sunny and 82. Spencer was sunny and 81. Storm Lake was sunny and 84. Other conditions across the northern plains, farther east in Iowa, temperatures were between 81 and 83 degrees. At Cedar Rapids, it was sunny. At Des Moines, it was mostly sunny. At Waterloo, it was partly sunny. In eastern Nebraska, skies ranged from sunny to mostly sunny, and temperatures were between 84 and 87 degrees. In eastern South Dakota, at Mitchell, it was sunny, with a temperature of 87. At Sioux Falls, it was mostly sunny, with a temperature of 79. At Yankton, it was partly sunny, with a temperature of 80. And in southern Minnesota, skies ranged from sunny to mostly sunny. It was 80 at Worthington, 84 at Marshall, 78 at Mankato, 80 at Minneapolis, and 80 at Rochester.
Once again, at 1 p.m. Sioux City had a temperature of 84.

current time is 2 p.m. Central Daylight Time. 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Our program originates from the National Weather Service in Sioux Falls and serves Sioux City and the surrounding Siouxland area. This hazardous weather outlook is for northwest Iowa, west central Iowa, southwest Minnesota, northeast Nebraska, central South Dakota, east central South Dakota, south central South Dakota, and southeast South Dakota. For today and tonight, isolated to scattered strong to severe storms are possible mainly south of I-90 after 6 p.m. this afternoon and may continue through 12 a.m. The primary threats will be large hail up to ping pong ball size and 60 miles an hour wind gusts. For Tuesday through Sunday, no hazardous weather is expected at this time. Spotter activation is not expected at this time. Your National Weather Service forecast for Siouxland. This afternoon, mostly sunny. Highs in the lower 90s. South winds 10 to 15 miles an hour with gusts up to 30 miles an hour. Tonight, partly cloudy in the evening, then mostly cloudy with a slight chance of showers and thunderstorms after midnight. Lows in the lower 60s. South winds 10 to 15 miles an hour with gusts up to 30 miles an hour. Chance of rain 20%. Tuesday, sunny. Highs in the upper 80s. South winds 10 to 15 miles an hour. Tuesday night, partly cloudy in the evening, then becoming mostly clear. Lows in the upper 50s. South winds 5 to 10 miles an hour. Wednesday, sunny. Highs in the upper 80s. Southeast winds 5 to 10 miles an hour. Wednesday night, mostly clear in the evening, then becoming partly cloudy. Lows in the upper 50s. Thursday, partly sunny. Highs in the mid-80s. Thursday night, mostly cloudy. Lows in the upper 50s. Friday, mostly cloudy in the morning, then becoming partly sunny. Highs in the upper 70s. Friday night, mostly cloudy. Lows in the mid-50s. Saturday, mostly cloudy in the morning, then becoming partly sunny. Highs in the upper 70s. Saturday night, mostly cloudy. Lows in the mid-50s. Sunday, partly sunny. Highs in the upper 70s. At 2 p.m., in Sioux City, the temperature was 88 and the dew point 61. The relative humidity was 40%. Wind was south at 10 miles an hour. The pressure was 29.89 inches and falling. Elsewhere in northwest Iowa, Morris was mostly sunny and 82. Cherokee was sunny and 84. Spencer was sunny and 83. Other conditions across the northern plains, farther east in Iowa, skies ranged from sunny to mostly sunny, and temperatures were between 84 and 85 degrees. In eastern Nebraska, skies ranged from sunny to mostly sunny, and temperatures were between 87 and 88 degrees. In eastern South Dakota, at Mitchell, it was sunny, with a temperature of 90. At Sioux Falls, it was mostly sunny, with a temperature of 83. At Yankton, it was partly sunny, with a temperature of 83. And in southern Minnesota, skies ranged from sunny to mostly sunny. It was 82 at Worthington, 86 at Marshall, 80 at Mankato, 81 at Minneapolis, and 81 at Rochester. Once again, at 2 p.m. Sioux City had a temperature of 88. The current time is 2:05 p.m. Central Daylight Time. Operating on a frequency of 162.475 MHz, this is NOAA Weather Radio Station WXL62, broadcasting from a transmitter near Lawton, Iowa. Our program originates from the National Weather Service in Sioux Falls and serves Sioux City and the surrounding Siouxland area. This hazardous weather outlook is for northwest Iowa, west central Iowa, southwest Minnesota, northeast Nebraska, central South Dakota, east central South Dakota, south central South Dakota, and southeast South Dakota. For today and tonight, isolated to scattered strong to severe storms are possible mainly south of I-90 after 6 p.m. this afternoon and may continue through 12 a.m. The primary threats will be

hail up to ping pong ball size and 60 miles an hour wind gusts. For Tuesday through Sunday, no hazardous weather is expected at this time. Spotter activation is not expected at this time. Your National Weather Service forecast for Siouxland. This afternoon, mostly sunny. Highs in the lower 90s. South winds 10 to 15 miles an hour with gusts up to 30 miles an hour. Tonight, partly cloudy in the evening, then mostly cloudy with a slight chance of showers and thunderstorms after midnight. Lows in the lower 60s. South winds 10 to 15 miles an hour with gusts up to 30 miles an hour. Chance of rain 20%. Tuesday, sunny. Highs in the upper 80s. South winds 10 to 15 miles an hour. Tuesday night, partly cloudy in the evening, then becoming mostly clear. Lows in the upper 50s. South winds 5 to 10 miles an hour. Wednesday, sunny. Highs in the upper 80s. Southeast winds 5 to 10 miles an hour. Wednesday night, mostly clear in the evening, then becoming partly cloudy. Lows in the upper 50s. Thursday, partly sunny. Highs in the mid-80s. Thursday night, mostly cloudy. Lows in the upper 50s. Friday, mostly cloudy in the morning, then becoming partly sunny. Highs in the upper 70s. Friday night, mostly cloudy. Lows in the mid-50s. Saturday, mostly cloudy in the morning, then becoming partly sunny. Highs in the upper 70s. Saturday night, mostly cloudy. Lows in the mid-50s. Sunday, partly sunny. Highs in the upper 70s. At 2 p.m., in Sioux City, the temperature was 88 and the dew point 61. The relative humidity was 40%. Wind was south at 10 miles an hour. The pressure was 29.89 inches and falling. Elsewhere in northwest Iowa, Morris was mostly sunny and 82. Cherokee was sunny and 84. Spencer was sunny and 83. Other conditions across the northern plains, farther east in Iowa, skies ranged from sunny to mostly sunny, and temperatures were between 84 and 85 degrees. In eastern Nebraska, skies ranged from sunny to mostly sunny, and temperatures were between 87 and 88 degrees. In eastern South Dakota, at Mitchell, it was sunny, with a temperature of 90. At Sioux Falls, it was mostly sunny, with a temperature of 83. At Yankton, it was partly sunny, with a temperature of 83. And in southern Minnesota, skies ranged from sunny to mostly sunny. It was 82 at Worthington, 86 at Marshall, 80 at Mankato, 81 at Minneapolis, and 81 at Rochester. Once again, at 2 p.m. Sioux City had a temperature of 88. The current time is 2:09 p.m. Central Daylight Time. Operating on a frequency of 162.475 MHz, this is NOAA Weather Radio Station WXL62, broadcasting from a transmitter near Lawton, Iowa. Our program originates from the National Weather Service in Sioux Falls and serves Sioux City and the surrounding Siouxland area. This hazardous weather outlook is for northwest Iowa, west central Iowa, southwest Minnesota, northeast Nebraska, central South Dakota, east central South Dakota, south central South Dakota, and southeast South Dakota. For today and tonight, isolated to scattered strong to severe storms are possible mainly south of I-90 after 6 p.m. this afternoon and may continue through 12 a.m. The primary threats will be large hail up to ping pong ball size and 60 miles an hour wind gusts. For Tuesday through Sunday, no hazardous weather is expected at this time. Spotter activation is not expected at this time. Your National Weather Service forecast for Siouxland. This afternoon, mostly sunny. Highs in the lower 90s. South winds 10 to 15 miles an hour with gusts up to 30 miles an hour. Tonight, partly cloudy in the evening, then mostly cloudy with a slight chance of showers and thunderstorms after midnight. Lows in the lower 60s. South winds 10 to 15 miles an hour with gusts up to 30 miles an hour. Chance of rain 20%. Tuesday, sunny. Highs in the upper 80s.
South winds 10 to 15 miles an hour. Tuesday night, partly cloudy in the evening, then becoming mostly clear. Lows in the upper 50s. South winds 5 to 10 miles an hour. Wednesday, sunny. Highs in the upper 80s. Southeast winds 5 to 10 miles an hour. Wednesday night, mostly clear in the evening, then becoming partly cloudy. Lows in the upper 50s. Thursday, partly sunny. Highs in the mid 80s. Thursday night, mostly cloudy. Lows in the upper 50s. Friday, mostly cloudy in the morning, then becoming partly sunny. Highs in the upper 70s. Friday night, mostly cloudy. Lows in the mid 50s. Saturday, mostly cloudy in the morning, then becoming partly sunny. Highs in the upper 70s. Saturday night, mostly cloudy. Lows in the mid 50s. Sunday, partly sunny. Highs in the upper 70s. At 2 p.m., in Sioux City, the temperature was 88 and the dew point 61. The relative humidity was 40%. Wind was south at 10 miles an hour. The pressure was 29.89 inches and falling. Elsewhere in northwest Iowa, Morris was mostly sunny and 82. Sheldon was mostly sunny and 82. Cherokee was mostly sunny and 84. Spencer was sunny and 83. Storm Lake was sunny and 86. Other conditions across the northern plains, farther east in Iowa, skies ranged from sunny to mostly sunny, and temperatures were between 84 and 85 degrees. In eastern Nebraska, skies ranged from sunny to mostly sunny, and temperatures were between 87 and 88 degrees. In eastern South Dakota, at Mitchell, it was sunny, with a temperature of 90. At Sioux Falls, it was mostly sunny, with a temperature of 83. At Yankton, it was partly sunny, with a temperature of 83. And in southern Minnesota, skies ranged from sunny to mostly sunny. It was 82 at Worthington, 86 at Marshall, 80 at Mankato, 81 at Minneapolis, and 81 at Rochester. Once again, at 2 p.m. Sioux City had a temperature of 88. The current time is 2:13 p.m. Central Daylight Time. Operating on a frequency of 162.475 MHz, this is NOAA Weather Radio Station WXL62, broadcasting from a transmitter near Lawton, Iowa. Our program originates from the National Weather Service in Sioux Falls and serves Sioux City and the surrounding Siouxland area. This hazardous weather outlook is for northwest Iowa, west central Iowa, southwest Minnesota, northeast Nebraska, central South Dakota, east central South Dakota, south central South Dakota, and southeast South Dakota. For today and tonight, isolated to scattered strong to severe storms are possible mainly south of I-90 after 6 p.m. this afternoon and may continue through 12 a.m. The primary threats will be large hail up to ping pong ball size and 60 miles an hour wind gusts. For Tuesday through Sunday, no hazardous weather is expected at this time. Spotter activation is not expected at this time. Your National Weather Service forecast for Siouxland. This afternoon, mostly sunny. Highs in the lower 90s. South winds 10 to 15 miles an hour with gusts up to 30 miles an hour. Tonight, partly cloudy in the evening, then mostly cloudy with a slight chance of showers and thunderstorms after midnight. Lows in the lower 60s. South winds 10 to 15 miles an hour with gusts up to 30 miles an hour. Chance of rain 20%. Tuesday, sunny. Highs in the upper 80s. South winds 10 to 15 miles an hour. Tuesday night, partly cloudy in the evening, then becoming mostly clear. Lows in the upper 50s. South winds 5 to 10 miles an hour. Wednesday, sunny. Highs in the upper 80s. Southeast winds 5 to 10 miles an hour. Wednesday night, mostly clear in the evening, then becoming partly cloudy. Lows in the upper 50s. Thursday, partly sunny. Highs in the mid 80s. Thursday night, mostly cloudy. Lows in the upper 50s. Friday, mostly cloudy in the morning, then becoming partly sunny.

highs in the upper 70s. Friday night, mostly cloudy. Lows in the mid-50s. Saturday, mostly cloudy in the morning, then becoming partly sunny. Highs in the upper 70s. Saturday night, mostly cloudy. Lows in the mid-50s. Sunday, partly sunny. Highs in the upper 70s. At 2 p.m., in Sioux City, the temperature was 88 and the dew point 61. The relative humidity was 40%. Wind was south at 10 miles an hour. The pressure was 29.89 inches and falling. Elsewhere in northwest Iowa, Morris was mostly sunny and 82. Sheldon was mostly sunny and 82. Cherokee was mostly sunny and 84. Spencer was sunny and 83. Storm Lake was sunny and 86. Other conditions across the northern plains, farther east in Iowa, skies ranged from sunny to mostly sunny, and temperatures were between 84 and 85 degrees. In eastern Nebraska, skies ranged from sunny to mostly sunny, and temperatures were between 87 and 88 degrees. In eastern South Dakota, at Mitchell, it was sunny, with a temperature of 90. At Sioux Falls, it was mostly sunny, with a temperature of 83. At Yankton, it was partly sunny, with a temperature of 83. And in southern Minnesota, skies ranged from sunny to mostly sunny. It was 82 at Worthington, 86 at Marshall, 80 at Mankato, 81 at Minneapolis, and 81 at Rochester. Once again, at 2 p.m. Sioux City had a temperature of 88. The current time is 2:17 p.m. Central Daylight Time. Operating on a frequency of 162.475 MHz, this is NOAA Weather Radio Station WXL62, broadcasting from a transmitter near Lawton, Iowa. Our program originates from the National Weather Service in Sioux Falls and serves Sioux City and the surrounding Siouxland area. This hazardous weather outlook is for northwest Iowa, west central Iowa, southwest Minnesota, northeast Nebraska, central South Dakota, east central South Dakota, south central South Dakota, and southeast South Dakota. For today and tonight, isolated to scattered strong to severe storms are possible mainly south of I-90 after 6 p.m. this afternoon and may continue through 12 a.m. The primary threats will be large hail up to ping pong ball size and 60 miles an hour wind gusts. For Tuesday through Sunday, no hazardous weather is expected at this time. Spotter activation is not expected at this time. Your National Weather Service forecast for Siouxland. This afternoon, mostly sunny. Highs in the lower 90s. South winds 10 to 15 miles an hour with gusts up to 30 miles an hour. Tonight, partly cloudy in the evening, then mostly cloudy with a slight chance of showers and thunderstorms after midnight. Lows in the lower 60s. South winds 10 to 15 miles an hour with gusts up to 30 miles an hour. Chance of rain 20%. Tuesday, sunny. Highs in the upper 80s. South winds 10 to 15 miles an hour. Tuesday night, partly cloudy in the evening, then becoming mostly clear. Lows in the upper 50s. South winds 5 to 10 miles an hour. Wednesday, sunny. Highs in the upper 80s. Southeast winds 5 to 10 miles an hour. Wednesday night, mostly clear in the evening, then becoming partly cloudy. Lows in the upper 50s. Thursday, partly sunny. Highs in the mid 80s. Thursday night, mostly cloudy. Lows in the upper 50s. Friday, mostly cloudy in the morning, then becoming partly sunny. Highs in the upper 70s. Friday night, mostly cloudy. Lows in the mid-50s. Saturday, mostly cloudy in the morning, then becoming partly sunny. Highs in the upper 70s. Saturday night, mostly cloudy. Lows in the mid-50s. Sunday, partly sunny. Highs in the upper 70s. At 2 p.m., in Sioux City, the temperature was 88 and the dew point 61. The relative humidity was 40%. Wind was south at 10 miles an hour. The pressure was 29.89 inches and falling. Elsewhere in northwest Iowa, Morris was mostly sunny and

Jesse Yankton, it was partly sunny with a temperature of 83. And in southern Minnesota, skies ranged from sunny to mostly sunny. It was 82 at Worthington, 86 at Marshall, 80 at Mankato, 81 at Minneapolis, and 81 at Rochester. Once again, at 2 p.m. Sioux City had a temperature of 88. The current time is 2:22 p.m. Central Daylight Time. Operating on a frequency of 162.475 MHz, this is NOAA Weather Radio Station WXL62, broadcasting from a transmitter near Lawton, Iowa. Our program originates from the National Weather Service in Sioux Falls and serves Sioux City and the surrounding Siouxland area. This hazardous weather outlook is for northwest Iowa, west central Iowa, southwest Minnesota, northeast Nebraska, central South Dakota, east central South Dakota, south central South Dakota, and southeast South Dakota. For today and tonight, isolated to scattered strong to severe storms are possible mainly south of I-90 after 6 p.m. this afternoon and may continue through 12 a.m. The primary threats will be large hail up to ping pong ball size and 60 miles an hour wind gusts. For Tuesday through Sunday, no hazardous weather is expected at this time. Spotter activation is not expected at this time. Your National Weather Service forecast for Siouxland. This afternoon, mostly sunny. Highs in the lower 90s. South winds 10 to 15 miles an hour with gusts up to 30 miles an hour. Tonight, partly cloudy in the evening, then mostly cloudy with a slight chance of showers and thunderstorms after midnight. Lows in the lower 60s. South winds 10 to 15 miles an hour with gusts up to 30 miles an hour. Chance of rain 20%. Tuesday, sunny. Highs in the upper 80s. South winds 10 to 15 miles an hour. Tuesday night, partly cloudy in the evening, then becoming mostly clear. Lows in the upper 50s. South winds 5 to 10 miles an hour. Wednesday, sunny. Highs in the upper 80s. Southeast winds 5 to 10 miles an hour. Wednesday night, mostly clear in the evening, then becoming partly cloudy. Lows in the upper 50s. Thursday, partly sunny. Highs in the mid 80s. Thursday night, mostly cloudy. Lows in the upper 50s. Friday, mostly cloudy in the morning, then becoming partly sunny. Highs in the upper 70s. Friday night, mostly cloudy. Lows in the mid-50s. Saturday, mostly cloudy in the morning, then becoming partly sunny. Highs in the upper 70s. Saturday night, mostly cloudy. Lows in the mid-50s. Sunday, partly sunny. Highs in the upper 70s. At 2 p.m., in Sioux City, the temperature was 88 and the dew point 61. The relative humidity was 40%. Wind was south at 10 miles an hour. The pressure was 29.89 inches and falling. Elsewhere in northwest Iowa, Morris was mostly sunny and 82. Sheldon was mostly sunny and 82. Cherokee was mostly sunny and 84. Spencer was sunny and 83. Storm Lake was sunny and 86. Other conditions across the northern plains, farther east in Iowa, skies ranged from sunny to mostly sunny, and temperatures were between 84 and 85 degrees. In eastern Nebraska, skies ranged from sunny to mostly sunny, and temperatures were between 87 and 88 degrees. In eastern South Dakota, at Mitchell, it was sunny, with a temperature of 90. At Sioux Falls, it was mostly sunny, with a temperature of 83. At Yankton, it was partly sunny, with a temperature of 83. And in southern Minnesota, skies ranged from sunny to mostly sunny. It was 82 at Worthington, 86 at Marshall, 80 at Mankato, 81 at Minneapolis, and 81 at Rochester. Once again, at 2 p.m. Sioux City had a temperature of 88. The current time is 2:26 p.m. Central Daylight Time. Operating on a frequency of 162.475 MHz, this is NOAA Weather Radio Station WXL62, broadcasting from a transmitter near Lawton, Iowa. 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

and serves Sioux City and the surrounding Siouxland area. This hazardous weather outlook is for northwest Iowa, west central Iowa, southwest Minnesota, northeast Nebraska, central South Dakota, east central South Dakota, south central South Dakota, and southeast South Dakota. For today and tonight, isolated to scattered strong to severe storms are possible mainly south of I-90 after 6 p.m. this afternoon and may continue through 12 a.m. The primary threats will be large hail up to ping pong ball size and 60 miles an hour wind gusts. For Tuesday through Sunday, no hazardous weather is expected at this time. Spotter activation is not expected at this time. Your National Weather Service forecast for Siouxland. This afternoon, mostly sunny. Highs in the lower 90s. South winds 10 to 15 miles an hour with gusts up to 30 miles an hour. Tonight, partly cloudy in the evening, then mostly cloudy with a slight chance of showers and thunderstorms after midnight. Lows in the lower 60s. South winds 10 to 15 miles an hour with gusts up to 30 miles an hour. Chance of rain 20%. Tuesday, sunny. Highs in the upper 80s. South winds 10 to 15 miles an hour. Tuesday night, partly cloudy in the evening, then becoming mostly clear. Lows in the upper 50s. South winds 5 to 10 miles an hour. Wednesday, sunny. Highs in the upper 80s. Southeast winds 5 to 10 miles an hour. Wednesday night, mostly clear in the evening, then becoming partly cloudy. Lows in the upper 50s. Thursday, partly sunny. Highs in the mid-80s. Thursday night, mostly cloudy. Lows in the upper 50s. Friday, mostly cloudy in the morning, then becoming partly sunny. Highs in the upper 70s. Friday night, mostly cloudy. Lows in the mid-50s. Saturday, mostly cloudy in the morning, then becoming partly sunny. Highs in the upper 70s. Saturday night, mostly cloudy. Lows in the mid-50s. Sunday, partly sunny. Highs in the upper 70s. At 2 p.m., in Sioux City, the temperature was 88 and the dew point 61. The relative humidity was 40%. Wind was south at 10 miles an hour. The pressure was 29.89 inches and falling. Elsewhere in northwest Iowa, Morris was mostly sunny and 82. Sheldon was mostly sunny and 82. Cherokee was mostly sunny and 84. Spencer was sunny and 83. Storm Lake was sunny and 86. Other conditions across the northern plains, farther east in Iowa, skies ranged from sunny to mostly sunny, and temperatures were between 84 and 85 degrees. In eastern Nebraska, skies ranged from sunny to mostly sunny, and temperatures were between 87 and 88 degrees. In eastern South Dakota, at Mitchell, it was sunny, with a temperature of 90. At Sioux Falls, it was mostly sunny, with a temperature of 83. At Yankton, it was partly sunny, with a temperature of 83. And in southern Minnesota, skies ranged from sunny to mostly sunny. It was 82 at Worthington, 86 at Marshall, 80 at Mankato, 81 at Minneapolis, and 81 at Rochester. Once again, at 2 p.m. Sioux City had a temperature of 88. The current time is 2:30 p.m. Central Daylight Time. Operating on a frequency of 162.475 MHz, this is NOAA Weather Radio Station WXL62, broadcasting from a transmitter near Lawton, Iowa. Our program originates from the National Weather Service in Sioux Falls and serves Sioux City and the surrounding Siouxland area. This hazardous weather outlook is for northwest Iowa, west central Iowa, southwest Minnesota, northeast Nebraska, central South Dakota, east central South Dakota, south central South Dakota, and southeast South Dakota. For today and tonight, isolated to scattered strong to severe storms are possible mainly south of I-90 after 6 p.m. this afternoon and may continue through 12 a.m. The primary threats will be large hail up to ping pong ball size and 60 miles an hour wind gusts. For Tuesday through Sunday, no hazardous weather is expected at this time. Spotter activation is not expected at this time.

your National Weather Service forecast for Siouxland. This afternoon, mostly sunny. Highs in the lower 90s. South winds 10 to 15 miles an hour with gusts up to 30 miles an hour. Tonight, partly cloudy in the evening, then mostly cloudy with a slight chance of showers and thunderstorms after midnight. Lows in the lower 60s. South winds 10 to 15 miles an hour with gusts up to 30 miles an hour. Chance of rain 20%. Tuesday, sunny. Highs in the upper 80s. South winds 10 to 15 miles an hour. Tuesday night, partly cloudy in the evening, then becoming mostly clear. Lows in the upper 50s. South winds 5 to 10 miles an hour. Wednesday, sunny. Highs in the upper 80s. Southeast winds 5 to 10 miles an hour. Wednesday night, mostly clear in the evening, then becoming partly cloudy. Lows in the upper 50s. Thursday, partly sunny. Highs in the mid 80s. Thursday night, mostly cloudy. Lows in the upper 50s. Friday, mostly cloudy in the morning, then becoming partly sunny. Highs in the upper 70s. Friday night, mostly cloudy. Mostly cloudy. Lows in the upper 50s. Friday, mostly cloudy in the morning, then becoming partly sunny. Highs in the upper 70s. Friday night, mostly cloudy. Lows in the mid-50s. Saturday, mostly cloudy in the morning, then becoming partly sunny. Highs in the upper 70s. Saturday night, mostly cloudy. Lows in the mid-50s. Sunday, partly sunny. Highs in the upper 70s. At 2 p.m., in Sioux City, the temperature was 88 and the dew point 61. The relative humidity was 40%. Wind was south at 10 miles an hour. The pressure was 29.89 inches and falling. Elsewhere in northwest Iowa, Morris was mostly sunny and 82. Sheldon was mostly sunny and 82. Cherokee was mostly sunny and 84. Spencer was sunny and 83. Storm Lake was sunny and 86. Other conditions across the northern plains, farther east in Iowa, skies ranged from sunny to mostly sunny, and temperatures were between 84 and 85 degrees. In eastern Nebraska, skies ranged from sunny to mostly sunny, and temperatures were between 87 and 88 degrees. In eastern South Dakota, at Mitchell, it was sunny, with a temperature of 90. At Sioux Falls, it was mostly sunny, with a temperature of 83. At Yankton, it was partly sunny, with a temperature of 83. And in southern Minnesota, skies ranged from sunny to mostly sunny. It was 82 at Worthington, 86 at Marshall, 80 at Mankato, 81 at Minneapolis, and 81 at Rochester. Once again, at 2 p.m. Sioux City had a temperature of 88. The current time is 2:34 p.m. Central Daylight Time. Operating on a frequency of 162.475 MHz, this is NOAA Weather Radio Station WXL62, broadcasting from a transmitter near Lawton, Iowa. Our program originates from the National Weather Service in Sioux Falls and serves Sioux City and the surrounding Siouxland area. This hazardous weather outlook is for northwest Iowa, west central Iowa, southwest Minnesota, northeast Nebraska, central South Dakota, east central South Dakota, south central South Dakota, and southeast South Dakota. For today and tonight, isolated to scattered strong to severe storms are possible mainly south of I-90 after 6 p.m. this afternoon and may continue through 12 a.m. The primary threats will be large hail up to ping pong ball size and 60 miles an hour wind gusts. For Tuesday through Sunday, no hazardous weather is expected at this time. Spotter activation is not expected at this time. Your National Weather Service forecast for Siouxland. This afternoon, mostly sunny. Highs in the lower 90s. South winds 10 to 15 miles an hour with gusts up to 30 miles an hour. Tonight, partly cloudy in the evening, then mostly cloudy with a slight chance of showers and thunderstorms after midnight. Lows in the lower 60s. South winds 10 to 15 miles an hour with gusts up to 30 miles an hour.

chance of rain 20%. Tuesday, sunny. Highs in the upper 80s. South winds 10 to 15 miles an hour. Tuesday night, partly cloudy in the evening, then becoming mostly clear. Lows in the upper 50s. South winds 5 to 10 miles an hour. Wednesday, sunny. Highs in the upper 80s. Southeast winds 5 to 10 miles an hour. Wednesday night, mostly clear in the evening, then becoming partly cloudy. Lows in the upper 50s. Thursday, partly sunny. Highs in the mid-80s. Thursday night, mostly cloudy. Lows in the upper 50s. Friday, mostly cloudy in the morning, then becoming partly sunny. Highs in the upper 70s. Friday night, mostly cloudy. Lows in the mid-50s. Saturday, mostly cloudy in the morning, then becoming partly sunny. Highs in the upper 70s. Saturday night, mostly cloudy. Lows in the mid-50s. Sunday, partly sunny. Highs in the upper 70s. At 2 p.m., in Sioux City, the temperature was 88 and the dew point 61. The relative humidity was 40%. Wind was south at 10 miles an hour. The pressure was 29.89 inches and falling. Elsewhere in northwest Iowa, Morris was mostly sunny and 82. Sheldon was mostly sunny and 82. Cherokee was mostly sunny and 84. Spencer was sunny and 83. Storm Lake was sunny and 86. Other conditions across the northern plains, farther east in Iowa, skies ranged from sunny to mostly sunny, and temperatures were between 84 and 85 degrees. In eastern Nebraska, skies ranged from sunny to mostly sunny, and temperatures were between 87 and 88 degrees. In eastern South Dakota, at Mitchell, it was sunny, with a temperature of 90. At Sioux Falls, it was mostly sunny, with a temperature of 83. At Yankton, it was partly sunny, with a temperature of 83. And in southern Minnesota, skies ranged from sunny to mostly sunny. It was 82 at Worthington, 86 at Marshall, 80 at Mankato, 81 at Minneapolis, and 81 at Rochester. Once again, at 2 p.m. Sioux City had a temperature of 88. The current time is 2:39 p.m. Central Daylight Time. Operating on a frequency of 162.475 MHz, this is NOAA Weather Radio Station WXL62, broadcasting from a transmitter near Lawton, Iowa. Our program originates from the National Weather Service in Sioux Falls and serves Sioux City and the surrounding Siouxland area. This hazardous weather outlook is for northwest Iowa, west central Iowa, southwest Minnesota, northeast Nebraska, central South Dakota, east central South Dakota, south central South Dakota, and southeast South Dakota. For today and tonight, isolated to scattered strong to severe storms are possible mainly south of I-90 after 6 p.m. this afternoon and may continue through 12 a.m. The primary threats will be large hail up to ping pong ball size and 60 miles an hour wind gusts. For Tuesday through Sunday, no hazardous weather is expected at this time. Spotter activation is not expected at this time. Your National Weather Service forecast for Siouxland. Tonight, partly cloudy this evening, then mostly cloudy with a slight chance of showers and thunderstorms after midnight. Lows in the lower 60s. South winds 10 to 15 miles an hour with gusts up to 30 miles an hour. Chance of rain 20%. Tuesday, sunny. Highs in the upper 80s. South winds 10 to 15 miles an hour. Tuesday night, partly cloudy in the evening, then becoming mostly clear. Lows in the upper 50s. South winds 5 to 10 miles an hour. Wednesday, sunny. Highs in the upper 80s. Southeast winds 5 to 10 miles an hour. Wednesday night, mostly clear in the evening, then becoming partly cloudy. Lows in the upper 50s. East winds 5 to 10 miles an hour. Thursday, partly sunny. Highs in the mid-80s. Thursday night, mostly cloudy. Lows in the upper 50s. Friday, mostly cloudy in the morning, then becoming partly sunny.
highs in the upper 70s. Friday night, mostly cloudy. Lows in the mid-50s. Saturday, mostly cloudy in the morning, then becoming partly sunny. Highs in the upper 70s. Saturday night, mostly cloudy. Lows in the mid-50s. Sunday, partly sunny. Highs in the upper 70s. Sunday night, partly cloudy. Lows in the lower 50s. Monday, mostly sunny. Highs in the lower 80s. At 2 p.m., in Sioux City, the temperature was 88 and the dew point 61. The relative humidity was 40%. Wind was south at 10 miles an hour. The pressure was 29.89 inches and falling. Elsewhere in northwest Iowa, Morris was mostly sunny and 82. Sheldon was mostly sunny and 82. Cherokee was mostly sunny and 84. Spencer was sunny and 83. Storm Lake was sunny and 86. Other conditions across the northern plains, farther east in Iowa, skies ranged from sunny to mostly sunny, and temperatures were between 84 and 85 degrees. In eastern Nebraska, skies ranged from sunny to mostly sunny, and temperatures were between 87 and 88 degrees. In eastern South Dakota, at Mitchell, it was sunny, with a temperature of 90. At Sioux Falls, it was mostly sunny, with a temperature of 83. At Yankton, it was partly sunny, with a temperature of 83. And in southern Minnesota, skies ranged from sunny to mostly sunny. It was 82 at Worthington, 86 at Marshall, 80 at Mankato, 81 at Minneapolis, and 81 at Rochester. Once again, at 2 p.m. Sioux City had a temperature of 88. The current time is 2:43 p.m. Central Daylight Time. Operating on a frequency of 162.475 MHz, this is NOAA Weather Radio Station WXL62, broadcasting from a transmitter near Lawton, Iowa. Our program originates from the National Weather Service in Sioux Falls and serves Sioux City and the surrounding Siouxland area. This hazardous weather outlook is for northwest Iowa, west central Iowa, southwest Minnesota, northeast Nebraska, central South Dakota, east central South Dakota, south central South Dakota, and southeast South Dakota. For today and tonight, isolated to scattered strong to severe storms are possible mainly south of I-90 after 6 p.m. this afternoon and may continue through 12 a.m. The primary threats will be large hail up to ping pong ball size and 60 miles an hour wind gusts. For Tuesday through Sunday, no hazardous weather is expected at this time. Spotter activation is not expected at this time. Your National Weather Service forecast for Siouxland. Tonight, partly cloudy this evening, then mostly cloudy with a slight chance of showers and thunderstorms after midnight. Lows in the lower 60s. South winds 10 to 15 miles an hour with gusts up to 30 miles an hour. Chance of rain 20%. Tuesday, sunny. Highs in the upper 80s. South winds 10 to 15 miles an hour. Tuesday night, partly cloudy in the evening, then becoming mostly clear. Lows in the upper 50s. South winds 5 to 10 miles an hour. Wednesday, sunny. Highs in the upper 80s. Southeast winds 5 to 10 miles an hour. Wednesday night, mostly clear in the evening, then becoming partly cloudy. Lows in the upper 50s. East winds 5 to 10 miles an hour. Thursday, partly sunny. Highs in the mid 80s. Thursday night, mostly cloudy. Lows in the upper 50s. Friday, mostly cloudy in the morning, then becoming partly sunny. Highs in the upper 70s. Friday night, mostly cloudy. Lows in the mid-50s. Saturday, mostly cloudy in the morning, then becoming partly sunny. Highs in the upper 70s. Saturday night, mostly cloudy. Lows in the mid-50s. Sunday, partly sunny. Highs in the upper 70s. Sunday night, partly cloudy. Lows in the lower 50s. Monday, mostly sunny. Highs in the lower 80s. At 2 p.m., in Sioux City, the temperature was 88 and the dew point 61.

Relative humidity was 40%. Wind was south at 10 miles an hour. The pressure was 29.89 inches and falling. Elsewhere in northwest Iowa, Morris was mostly sunny and 82. Sheldon was mostly sunny and 82. Cherokee was mostly sunny and 84. Spencer was sunny and 83. Storm Lake was sunny and 86. Other conditions across the northern plains, farther east in Iowa, skies ranged from sunny to mostly sunny, and temperatures were between 84 and 85 degrees. In eastern Nebraska, skies ranged from sunny to mostly sunny, and temperatures were between 87 and 88 degrees. In eastern South Dakota, at Mitchell, it was sunny, with a temperature of 90. At Sioux Falls, it was mostly sunny, with a temperature of 83. At Yankton, it was partly sunny, with a temperature of 83. And in southern Minnesota, skies ranged from sunny to mostly sunny. It was 82 at Worthington, 86 at Marshall, 80 at Mankato, 81 at Minneapolis, and 81 at Rochester. Once again, at 2 p.m. Sioux City had a temperature of 88. The current time is 2:47 p.m. Central Daylight Time. Operating on a frequency of 162.475 MHz, this is NOAA Weather Radio Station WXL62, broadcasting from a transmitter near Lawton, Iowa. Our program originates from the National Weather Service in Sioux Falls and serves Sioux City and the surrounding Siouxland area. This hazardous weather outlook is for northwest Iowa, west central Iowa, southwest Minnesota, northeast Nebraska, central South Dakota, east central South Dakota, south central South Dakota, and southeast South Dakota. For today and tonight, isolated to scattered strong to severe storms are possible mainly south of I-90 after 6 p.m. this afternoon and may continue through 12 a.m. The primary threats will be large hail up to ping pong ball size and 60 miles an hour wind gusts. For Tuesday through Sunday, no hazardous weather is expected at this time. Spotter activation is not expected at this time. Your National Weather Service forecast for Siouxland. Tonight, partly cloudy this evening, then mostly cloudy with a slight chance of showers and thunderstorms after midnight. Lows in the lower 60s. South winds 10 to 15 miles an hour with gusts up to 30 miles an hour. Chance of rain 20%. Tuesday, sunny. Highs in the upper 80s. South winds 10 to 15 miles an hour. Tuesday night, partly cloudy in the evening, then becoming mostly clear. Lows in the upper 50s. South winds 5 to 10 miles an hour. Wednesday, sunny. Highs in the upper 80s. Southeast winds 5 to 10 miles an hour. Wednesday night, mostly clear in the evening, then becoming partly cloudy. Lows in the upper 50s. East winds 5 to 10 miles an hour. Thursday, partly sunny. Highs in the mid-80s. Thursday night, mostly cloudy. Lows in the upper 50s. Friday, mostly cloudy in the morning, then becoming partly sunny. Highs in the upper 70s. Friday night, mostly cloudy. Lows in the mid-50s. Saturday, mostly cloudy in the morning, then becoming partly sunny. Highs in the upper 70s. Saturday night, mostly cloudy. Lows in the mid-50s. Sunday, partly sunny. Highs in the upper 70s. Sunday night, partly cloudy. Lows in the lower 50s. Monday, mostly sunny. Highs in the lower 80s. At 2 p.m., in Sioux City, the temperature was 88 and the dew point 61. The relative humidity was 40%. Wind was south at 10 miles an hour. The pressure was 29.89 inches and falling. Elsewhere in northwest Iowa, Morris was mostly sunny and 82. Sheldon was mostly sunny and 82. Cherokee was mostly sunny and 84. Spencer was sunny and 83. Storm Lake was sunny and 86. Other conditions across the northern plains, farther east in Iowa, skies ranged from sunny to mostly sunny, and temperatures were between 84 and 85 degrees. In eastern Nebraska, skies ranged from sunny to mostly sunny, and

Saturday, mostly cloudy in the morning, then becoming partly sunny. Highs in the upper 70s. Saturday night, mostly cloudy. Lows in the mid-50s. Sunday, partly sunny. Highs in the upper 70s. Sunday night, partly cloudy. Lows in the lower 50s. Monday, mostly sunny. Highs in the lower 80s. At 3 p.m., in Sioux City, the temperature was 93, and the dew point 60. The relative humidity was 33%. Wind was south at 18 miles an hour. The pressure was 29.87 inches and falling. Elsewhere in northwest Iowa, Morris was mostly sunny and 82. Sheldon was sunny and 86. Cherokee was sunny and 84. Spencer was sunny and 85. Storm Lake was sunny and 86. Other conditions across the northern plains, farther east in Iowa, skies ranged from sunny to mostly sunny, and temperatures were between 84 and 86 degrees. In eastern Nebraska, skies ranged from sunny to mostly sunny, and temperatures were between 88 and 90 degrees. In eastern South Dakota, skies ranged from sunny to mostly sunny. It was 91 at Mitchell, 88 at Yankton, and 84 at Sioux Falls. And in southern Minnesota, temperatures were between 82 and 87 degrees. It was sunny at Worthington, Marshall, and Mankato. It was partly sunny at Minneapolis and Rochester. Once again, at 3 p.m. Sioux City had a temperature of 93. The current time is 3:13 p.m. Central Daylight Time. Operating on a frequency of 162.475 MHz, this is NOAA Weather Radio Station WXL62, broadcasting from a transmitter near Lawton, Iowa. Our program originates from the National Weather Service in Sioux Falls and serves Sioux City and the surrounding Siouxland area. This hazardous weather outlook is for northwest Iowa, west central Iowa, southwest Minnesota, northeast Nebraska, central South Dakota, east central South Dakota, south central South Dakota, and southeast South Dakota. For today and tonight, isolated to scattered strong to severe storms are possible mainly south of I-90 after 6 p.m. this afternoon and may continue through 12 a.m. The primary threats will be large hail up to ping pong ball size and 60 miles an hour wind gusts. For Tuesday through Sunday, no hazardous weather is expected at this time. Spotter activation is not expected at this time. Your National Weather Service forecast for Siouxland. Tonight, partly cloudy this evening, then mostly cloudy with a slight chance of showers and thunderstorms after midnight. Lows in the lower 60s. South winds 10 to 15 miles an hour with gusts up to 30 miles an hour. Chance of rain 20%. Tuesday, sunny. Highs in the upper 80s. South winds 10 to 15 miles an hour. Tuesday night, partly cloudy in the evening, then becoming mostly clear. Lows in the upper 50s. South winds 5 to 10 miles an hour. Wednesday, sunny. Highs in the upper 80s. Southeast winds 5 to 10 miles an hour. Wednesday night, mostly clear in the evening, then becoming partly cloudy. Lows in the upper 50s. East winds 5 to 10 miles an hour. Thursday, partly sunny. Highs in the mid-80s. Thursday night, mostly cloudy. Lows in the upper 50s. Friday, mostly cloudy in the morning, then becoming partly sunny. Highs in the upper 70s. Friday night, mostly cloudy. Lows in the mid-50s. Saturday, mostly cloudy in the morning, then becoming partly sunny. Highs in the upper 70s. Saturday night, mostly cloudy. Lows in the mid-50s. Sunday, partly sunny. Highs in the upper 70s. Sunday night, partly cloudy. Lows in the lower 50s. Monday, mostly sunny. Highs in the lower 80s. At 3 p.m., in Sioux City, the temperature was 93, and the dew point 60. The relative humidity was 33%. Wind was south at 18 miles an hour. The pressure was 29.87 inches and falling. Elsewhere in northwest Iowa,

Morris was mostly sunny and 82. Sheldon was sunny and 86. Cherokee was sunny and 84. Spencer was sunny and 85. Storm Lake was sunny and 86. Other conditions across the northern plains, farther east in Iowa, skies ranged from sunny to mostly sunny, and temperatures were between 84 and 86 degrees. In eastern Nebraska, skies ranged from sunny to mostly sunny, and temperatures were between 88 and 90 degrees. In eastern South Dakota, skies ranged from sunny to mostly sunny. It was Nanny 1 at Mitchell, 88 at Yankton, and 84 at Sioux Falls. And in southern Minnesota, temperatures were between 82 and 87 degrees. It was sunny at Worthington, Marshall, and Mankato. It was partly sunny at Minneapolis and Rochester. Once again, at 3 p.m. Sioux City had a temperature of 93. The current time is 3:17 p.m. Central Daylight Time. Operating on a frequency of 162.475 MHz, this is NOAA Weather Radio Station WXL62, broadcasting from a transmitter near Lawton, Iowa. Our program originates from the National Weather Service in Sioux Falls and serves Sioux City and the surrounding Siouxland area. This hazardous weather outlook is for northwest Iowa, west central Iowa, southwest Minnesota, northeast Nebraska, central South Dakota, east central South Dakota, south central South Dakota, and southeast South Dakota. For today and tonight, isolated to scattered strong to severe storms are possible mainly south of I-90 after 6 p.m. this afternoon and may continue through 12 a.m. The primary threats will be large hail up to ping pong ball size and 60 miles an hour wind gusts. For Tuesday through Sunday, no hazardous weather is expected at this time. Spotter activation is not expected at this time. Your National Weather Service forecast for Siouxland. Tonight, partly cloudy this evening, then mostly cloudy with a slight chance of showers and thunderstorms after midnight. Lows in the lower 60s. South winds 10 to 15 miles an hour with gusts up to 30 miles an hour. Chance of rain 20%. Tuesday, sunny. Highs in the upper 80s. South winds 10 to 15 miles an hour. Tuesday night, partly cloudy in the evening, then becoming mostly clear. Lows in the upper 50s. South winds 5 to 10 miles an hour. Wednesday, sunny. Highs in the upper 80s. Southeast wind 5 to 10 miles an hour. Wednesday night, mostly clear in the evening, then becoming partly cloudy. Lows in the upper 50s. East wind 5 to 10 miles an hour. Thursday, partly sunny. Highs in the mid-80s. Thursday night, mostly cloudy. Lows in the upper 50s. Friday, mostly cloudy in the morning, then becoming partly sunny. Highs in the upper 70s. Friday night, mostly cloudy. Lows in the mid-50s. Saturday, mostly cloudy in the morning, then becoming partly sunny. Highs in the upper 70s. Saturday night, mostly cloudy. Lows in the mid-50s. Sunday, partly sunny. Highs in the upper 70s. Sunday night, partly cloudy. Lows in the lower 50s. Monday, mostly sunny. Highs in the lower 80s. At 3 p.m., in Sioux City, the temperature was 93, and the dew point 60. The relative humidity was 33%. Wind was south at 18 miles an hour. The pressure was 29.87 inches and falling. Elsewhere in northwest Iowa, Morris was mostly sunny and 82. Sheldon was sunny and 86. Cherokee was sunny and 84. Spencer was sunny and 85. Storm Lake was sunny and 86. Other conditions across the northern plains, farther east in Iowa, skies ranged from sunny to mostly sunny, and temperatures were between 84 and 86 degrees. In eastern Nebraska, skies ranged from sunny to mostly sunny, and temperatures were between 88 and 90 degrees. In eastern South Dakota, skies ranged from sunny to mostly sunny. It was Nanny 1 at Mitchell, 88 at Yankton, and 84 at Sioux Falls. And in southern Minnesota, temperatures were between

west central Iowa, southwest Minnesota, northeast Nebraska, central South Dakota, east central South Dakota, south central South Dakota, and southeast South Dakota. For today and tonight, isolated to scattered strong to severe storms are possible mainly south of I-90 after 6 p.m. this afternoon and may continue through 12 a.m. The primary threats will be large hail up to ping pong ball size and 60 miles an hour wind gusts. For Tuesday through Sunday, no hazardous weather is expected at this time. Spotter activation is not expected at this time. Your National Weather Service forecast for Siouxland. Tonight, partly cloudy this evening, then mostly cloudy with a slight chance of showers and thunderstorms after midnight. Lows in the lower 60s. South winds 10 to 15 miles an hour with gusts up to 30 miles an hour. Chance of rain 20%. Tuesday, sunny. Highs in the upper 80s. South winds 10 to 15 miles an hour. Tuesday night, partly cloudy in the evening, then becoming mostly clear. Lows in the upper 50s. South winds 5 to 10 miles an hour. Wednesday, sunny. Highs in the upper 80s. Southeast winds 5 to 10 miles an hour. Wednesday night, mostly clear in the evening, then becoming partly cloudy. Lows in the upper 50s. East winds 5 to 10 miles an hour. Thursday, partly sunny. Highs in the mid-80s. Thursday night, mostly cloudy. Lows in the upper 50s. Friday, mostly cloudy in the morning, then becoming partly sunny. Highs in the upper 70s. Friday night, mostly cloudy. Lows in the mid-50s. Saturday, mostly cloudy in the morning, then becoming partly sunny. Highs in the upper 70s. Saturday night, mostly cloudy. Lows in the mid-50s. Sunday, partly sunny. Highs in the upper 70s. Sunday night, partly cloudy. Lows in the lower 50s. Monday, mostly sunny. Highs in the lower 80s. At 3 p.m., in Sioux City, the temperature was 93, and the dew point 60. The relative humidity was 33%. Wind was south at 18 miles an hour. The pressure was 29.87 inches and falling. Elsewhere in northwest Iowa, Morris was mostly sunny and 82. Sheldon was sunny and 86. Cherokee was sunny and 84. Spencer was sunny and 85. Storm Lake was sunny and 86. Other conditions across the northern plains, farther east in Iowa, skies ranged from sunny to mostly sunny, and temperatures were between 84 and 86 degrees. In eastern Nebraska, skies ranged from sunny to mostly sunny, and temperatures were between 88 and 90 degrees. In eastern South Dakota, skies ranged from sunny to mostly sunny. It was 91 at Mitchell, 88 at Yankton, and 84 at Sioux Falls. And in southern Minnesota, temperatures were between 82 and 87 degrees. It was sunny at Worthington, Marshall, and Mankato. It was partly sunny at Minneapolis and Rochester. Once again, at 3 p.m. Sioux City had a temperature of 93. The current time is 3:25 p.m. Central Daylight Time. Operating on a frequency of 162.475 MHz, this is NOAA Weather Radio Station WXL62, broadcasting from a transmitter near Lawton, Iowa. Our program originates from the National Weather Service in Sioux Falls and serves Sioux City and the surrounding Siouxland area. This hazardous weather outlook is for northwest Iowa, west central Iowa, southwest Minnesota, northeast Nebraska, central South Dakota, east central South Dakota, south central South Dakota, and southeast South Dakota. For today and tonight, isolated to scattered strong to severe storms are possible mainly south of I-90 after 6 p.m. this afternoon and may continue through 12 a.m. The primary threats will be large hail up to ping pong ball size and 60 miles an hour wind gusts. For Tuesday through Sunday, no hazardous weather is expected at this time. Spotter activation is not expected at this time. Your National Weather Service forecast for Siouxland. Tonight, partly cloudy this evening, then mostly cloudy with a slight

Chance of showers and thunderstorms after midnight. Lows in the lower 60s. South winds 10 to 15 miles an hour with gusts up to 30 miles an hour. Chance of rain 20%. Tuesday, sunny. Highs in the upper 80s. South winds 10 to 15 miles an hour. Tuesday night, partly cloudy in the evening, then becoming mostly clear. Lows in the upper 50s. South winds 5 to 10 miles an hour. Wednesday, sunny. Highs in the upper 80s. Southeast winds 5 to 10 miles an hour. Wednesday night, mostly clear in the evening, then becoming partly cloudy. Lows in the upper 50s. East winds 5 to 10 miles an hour. Thursday, partly sunny. Highs in the mid 80s. Thursday night, mostly cloudy. Lows in the upper 50s. Friday, mostly cloudy in the morning, then becoming partly sunny. Highs in the upper 70s. Friday night, mostly cloudy. Lows in the mid-50s. Saturday, mostly cloudy in the morning, then becoming partly sunny. Highs in the upper 70s. Saturday night, mostly cloudy. Lows in the mid-50s. Sunday, partly sunny. Highs in the upper 70s. Sunday night, partly cloudy. Lows in the lower 50s. Monday, mostly sunny. Highs in the lower 80s. At 3 p.m., in Sioux City, the temperature was 93, and the dew point 60. The relative humidity was 33%. Wind was south at 18 miles an hour. The pressure was 29.87 inches and falling. Elsewhere in northwest Iowa, Morris was mostly sunny and 82. Sheldon was sunny and 86. Cherokee was sunny and 84. Spencer was sunny and 85. Storm Lake was sunny and 86. Other conditions across the northern plains, farther east in Iowa, skies ranged from sunny to mostly sunny, and temperatures were between 84 and 86 degrees. In eastern Nebraska, skies ranged from sunny to mostly sunny, and temperatures were between 88 and 90 degrees. In eastern South Dakota, skies ranged from sunny to mostly sunny. It was 91 at Mitchell, 88 at Yankton, and 84 at Sioux Falls. And in southern Minnesota, temperatures were between 82 and 87 degrees. It was sunny at Worthington, Marshall, and Mankato. It was partly sunny at Minneapolis and Rochester. Once again, at 3 p.m. Sioux City had a temperature of 93. The current time is 3:30 p.m. Central Daylight Time. Operating on a frequency of 162.475 MHz, this is NOAA Weather Radio Station WXL62, broadcasting from a transmitter near Lawton, Iowa. Our program originates from the National Weather Service in Sioux Falls and serves Sioux City and the surrounding Siouxland area. This hazardous weather outlook is for northwest Iowa, west central Iowa, southwest Minnesota, northeast Nebraska, central South Dakota, east central South Dakota, south central South Dakota, and southeast South Dakota. For today and tonight, isolated to scattered strong to severe storms are possible mainly south of I-90 after 6 p.m. this afternoon and may continue through 12 a.m. The primary threats will be large hail up to ping pong ball size and 60 miles an hour wind gusts. For Tuesday through Sunday, no hazardous weather is expected at this time. Spotter activation is not expected at this time. Your National Weather Service forecast for Siouxland. Tonight, partly cloudy this evening, then mostly cloudy with a slight chance of showers and thunderstorms after midnight. Lows in the lower 60s. South winds 10 to 15 miles an hour with gusts up to 30 miles an hour. Chance of rain 20%. Tuesday, sunny. Highs in the upper 80s. South winds 10 to 15 miles an hour. Tuesday night, partly cloudy in the evening, then becoming mostly clear. Lows in the upper 50s. South winds 5 to 10 miles an hour. Wednesday, sunny. Highs in the upper 80s. Southeast winds 5 to 10 miles an hour. Wednesday night, mostly clear in the evening, then becoming partly cloudy. Lows in the upper 50s.

northeast winds 5 to 10 miles an hour. Thursday, partly sunny. Highs in the mid-80s. Thursday night, mostly cloudy. Lows in the upper 50s. Friday, mostly cloudy in the morning, then becoming partly sunny. Highs in the upper 70s. Friday night, mostly cloudy. Lows in the mid-50s. Saturday, mostly cloudy in the morning, then becoming partly sunny. Highs in the upper 70s. Saturday night, mostly cloudy. Lows in the mid-50s. Sunday, partly sunny. Highs in the upper 70s. Sunday night, partly cloudy. Lows in the lower 50s. Monday, mostly sunny. Highs in the lower 80s. At 3, Sunday night, partly cloudy. Lows in the lower 50s. Monday, mostly sunny. Highs in the lower 80s. At 3 p.m., in Sioux City, the temperature was 93, and the dew point 60. The relative humidity was 33%. Wind was south at 18 miles an hour. The pressure was 29.87 inches and falling. Elsewhere in northwest Iowa, Morris was mostly sunny and 82. Sheldon was sunny and 86. Cherokee was sunny and 84. Spencer was sunny and 85. Storm Lake was sunny and 86. Other conditions across the northern plains, farther east in Iowa, skies ranged from sunny to mostly sunny, and temperatures were between 84 and 86 degrees. In eastern Nebraska, skies ranged from sunny to mostly sunny, and temperatures were between 88 and 90 degrees. In eastern South Dakota, skies ranged from sunny to mostly sunny. It was 91 at Mitchell, 88 at Yankton, and 84 at Sioux Falls. And in southern Minnesota, temperatures were between 82 and 87 degrees. It was sunny at Worthington, Marshall, and Mankato. It was partly sunny at Minneapolis and Rochester. Once again, at 3 p.m. Sioux City had a temperature of 93. The current time is 3:34 p.m. Central Daylight Time. Operating on a frequency of 162.475 MHz, this is NOAA Weather Radio Station WXL62, broadcasting from a transmitter near Lawton, Iowa. Our program originates from the National Weather Service in Sioux Falls and serves Sioux City and the surrounding Siouxland area. This hazardous weather outlook is for northwest Iowa, west central Iowa, southwest Minnesota, northeast Nebraska, central South Dakota, east central South Dakota, south central South Dakota, and southeast South Dakota. For today and tonight, isolated to scattered strong to severe storms are possible mainly south of I-90 after 6 p.m. this afternoon and may continue through 12 a.m. The primary threats will be large hail up to ping pong ball size and 60 miles an hour wind gusts. For Tuesday through Sunday, no hazardous weather is expected at this time. Spotter activation is not expected at this time. Your National Weather Service forecast for Siouxland. Tonight, partly cloudy this evening, then mostly cloudy with a slight chance of showers and thunderstorms after midnight. Lows in the lower 60s. South winds 10 to 15 miles an hour with gusts up to 30 miles an hour. Chance of rain 20%. Tuesday, sunny. Highs in the upper 80s. South winds 10 to 15 miles an hour. Tuesday night, partly cloudy in the evening, then becoming mostly clear. Lows in the upper 50s. South winds 5 to 10 miles an hour. Wednesday, sunny. Highs in the upper 80s. Southeast winds 5 to 10 miles an hour. Wednesday night, mostly clear in the evening, then becoming partly cloudy. Lows in the upper 50s. East winds 5 to 10 miles an hour. Thursday, partly sunny. Highs in the mid-80s. Thursday night, mostly cloudy. Lows in the upper 50s. Friday, mostly cloudy in the morning, then becoming partly sunny. Highs in the upper 70s. Friday night, mostly cloudy. Lows in the mid-50s. Saturday, mostly cloudy in the morning, then becoming partly sunny. Highs in the upper 70s. Saturday night, mostly cloudy.

Cloudy. Lows in the mid-50s. Sunday, partly sunny. Highs in the upper 70s. Sunday night, partly cloudy. Lows in the lower 50s. Monday, mostly sunny. Highs in the lower 80s. At 3 p.m., in Sioux City, the temperature was 93 and the dew point 60. The relative humidity was 33%. Wind was out at 18 miles an hour. The pressure was 29.87 inches and falling. Elsewhere in northwest Iowa, Morris was mostly sunny and 82. Sheldon was sunny and 86. Cherokee was sunny and 84. Spencer was sunny and 85. Storm Lake was sunny and 86. Other conditions across the northern plains, farther east in Iowa, skies ranged from sunny to mostly sunny, and temperatures were between 84 and 86 degrees. In eastern Nebraska, skies ranged from sunny to mostly sunny, and temperatures were between 88 and 90 degrees. In eastern South Dakota, skies ranged from sunny to mostly sunny. It was 91 at Mitchell, 88 at Yankton, and 84 at Sioux Falls. And in southern Minnesota, temperatures were between 82 and 87 degrees. It was sunny at Worthington, Marshall, and Mankato. It was partly sunny at Minneapolis and Rochester. Once again, at 3 p.m. Sioux City had a temperature of 93. The current time is 3:38 p.m. Central Daylight Time. Operating on a frequency of 162.475 MHz, this is NOAA Weather Radio Station WXL62, broadcasting from a transmitter near Lawton, Iowa. Our program originates from the National Weather Service in Sioux Falls and serves Sioux City and the surrounding Siouxland area. This hazardous weather outlook is for northwest Iowa, west central Iowa, southwest Minnesota, northeast Nebraska, central South Dakota, east central South Dakota, south central South Dakota, and southeast South Dakota. For today and tonight, isolated to scattered strong to severe storms are possible mainly south of I-90 after 6 p.m. this afternoon and may continue through 12 a.m. The primary threats will be large hail up to ping pong ball size and 60 miles an hour wind gusts. For Tuesday through Sunday, no hazardous weather is expected at this time. Spotter activation is not expected at this time. Your National Weather Service forecast for Siouxland. Tonight, partly cloudy this evening, then mostly cloudy with a slight chance of showers and thunderstorms after midnight. Lows in the lower 60s. South winds 10 to 15 miles an hour with gusts up to 30 miles an hour. Chance of rain 20%. Tuesday, sunny. Highs in the upper 80s. South winds 10 to 15 miles an hour. Tuesday night, partly cloudy in the evening, then becoming mostly clear. Lows in the upper 50s. South winds 5 to 10 miles an hour. Wednesday, sunny. Highs in the upper 80s. Southeast winds 5 to 10 miles an hour. Wednesday night, mostly clear in the evening, then becoming partly cloudy. Lows in the upper 50s. East winds 5 to 10 miles an hour. Thursday, partly sunny. Highs in the mid-80s. Thursday night, mostly cloudy. Lows in the upper 50s. Friday, mostly cloudy in the morning, then becoming partly sunny. Highs in the upper 70s. Friday night, mostly cloudy. Lows in the mid-50s. Saturday, mostly cloudy in the morning, then becoming partly sunny. Highs in the upper 70s. Saturday night, mostly cloudy. Lows in the mid-50s. Sunday, partly sunny. Highs in the upper 70s. Sunday night, partly cloudy. Lows in the lower 50s. Monday, mostly sunny. Highs in the lower 80s. At 3 p.m., in Sioux City, the temperature was 93 and the dew point 60. The relative humidity was 33%. Wind was out at 18 miles an hour. The pressure was 29.87 inches and falling. Elsewhere in northwest Iowa, Morris was mostly sunny and 82. Sheldon was sunny and 86. Cherokee was sunny and 84. Spencer was
and 85. Storm Lake was sunny and 86. Other conditions across the northern plains, farther east in Iowa, skies ranged from sunny to mostly sunny, and temperatures were between 84 and 86 degrees. In eastern Nebraska, skies ranged from sunny to mostly sunny, and temperatures were between 88 and 90 degrees. In eastern South Dakota, skies ranged from sunny to mostly sunny. It was 91 at Mitchell, 88 at Yankton, and 84 at Sioux Falls. And in southern Minnesota, temperatures were between 82 and 87 degrees. It was sunny at Worthington, Marshall, and Mankato. It was partly sunny at Minneapolis and Rochester. Once again, at 3 p.m. Sioux City had a temperature of 93. The current time is 3:42 p.m. Central Daylight Time. Operating on a frequency of 162.475 MHz, this is NOAA Weather Radio Station WXL62, broadcasting from a transmitter near Lawton, Iowa. Our program originates from the National Weather Service in Sioux Falls and serves Sioux City and the surrounding Siouxland area. This hazardous weather outlook is for northwest Iowa, west central Iowa, southwest Minnesota, northeast Nebraska, central South Dakota, east central South Dakota, south central South Dakota, and southeast South Dakota. For today and tonight, isolated to scattered strong to severe storms are possible mainly south of I-90 after 6 p.m. this afternoon and may continue through 12 a.m. The primary threats will be large hail up to ping pong ball size and 60 miles an hour wind gusts. For Tuesday through Sunday, no hazardous weather is expected at this time. Spotter activation is not expected at this time. Your National Weather Service forecast for Siouxland. Tonight, partly cloudy this evening, then mostly cloudy with a slight chance of showers and thunderstorms after midnight. Lows in the lower 60s. South winds 10 to 15 miles an hour with gusts up to 30 miles an hour. Chance of rain 20%. Tuesday, sunny. Highs in the upper 80s. South winds 10 to 15 miles an hour. Tuesday night, partly cloudy in the evening, then becoming mostly clear. Lows in the upper 50s. South winds 5 to 10 miles an hour. Wednesday, sunny. Highs in the upper 80s. Southeast winds 5 to 10 miles an hour. Wednesday night, mostly clear in the evening, then becoming partly cloudy. Lows in the upper 50s. East winds 5 to 10 miles an hour. Thursday, partly sunny. Highs in the mid-80s. Thursday night, mostly cloudy. Lows in the upper 50s. Friday, mostly cloudy in the morning, then becoming partly sunny. Highs in the upper 70s. Friday night, mostly cloudy. Lows in the mid-50s. Saturday, mostly cloudy in the morning, then becoming partly sunny. Highs in the upper 70s. Saturday night, mostly cloudy. Lows in the mid-50s. Sunday, partly sunny. Highs in the upper 70s. Sunday night, partly cloudy. Lows in the lower 50s. Monday, mostly sunny. Highs in the lower 80s. At 3 p.m., in Sioux City, the temperature was 93, and the dew point 60. The relative humidity was 33%. Wind was out at 18 miles an hour. The pressure was 29.87 inches and falling. Elsewhere in northwest Iowa, Morris was mostly sunny and 82. Sheldon was sunny and 86. Cherokee was sunny and 84. Spencer was sunny and 85. Storm Lake was sunny and 86. Other conditions across the northern plains, farther east in Iowa, skies ranged from sunny to mostly sunny, and temperatures were between 84 and 86 degrees. In eastern Nebraska, skies ranged from sunny to mostly sunny, and temperatures were between 88 and 90 degrees. In eastern South Dakota, skies ranged from sunny to mostly sunny. It was 91 at Mitchell, 88 at Yankton, and 84 at Sioux Falls. And in southern Minnesota, temperatures were between 82 and 87 degrees. It was sunny at Worthington, Marshall, and Mankato. It was partly sunny at Minneapolis and Rochester.

chance of rain 20%. Tuesday, sunny. Highs in the upper 80s. South winds 10 to 15 miles an hour. Tuesday night, partly cloudy in the evening, then becoming mostly clear. Lows in the upper 50s. South winds 5 to 10 miles an hour. Wednesday, sunny. Highs in the upper 80s. Southeast winds 5 to 10 miles an hour. Wednesday night, mostly clear in the evening, then becoming partly cloudy. Lows in the upper 50s. East winds 5 to 10 miles an hour. Thursday, partly sunny. Highs in the mid-80s. Thursday night, mostly cloudy. Lows in the upper 50s. Friday, mostly cloudy in the morning, then becoming partly sunny. Highs in the upper 70s. Friday night, mostly cloudy. Lows in the mid-50s. Saturday, mostly cloudy in the morning, then becoming partly sunny. Highs in the upper 70s. Saturday night, mostly cloudy. Lows in the mid-50s. Sunday, partly sunny. Highs in the upper 70s. Sunday night, partly cloudy. Lows in the lower 50s. Monday, mostly sunny. Highs in the lower 80s. At 3 p.m., in Sioux City, the temperature was 93, and the dew point 60. The relative humidity was 33%. Wind was out at 18 miles an hour. The pressure was 29.87 inches and falling. Elsewhere in northwest Iowa, Morris was mostly sunny and 82. Sheldon was sunny and 86. Cherokee was sunny and 84. Spencer was sunny and 85. Storm Lake was sunny and 86. Other conditions across the northern plains, farther east in Iowa, skies ranged from sunny to mostly sunny, and temperatures were between 84 and 86 degrees. In eastern Nebraska, skies ranged from sunny to mostly sunny, and temperatures were between 88 and 90 degrees. In eastern South Dakota, skies ranged from sunny to mostly sunny. It was 91 at Mitchell, 88 at Yankton, and 84 at Sioux Falls. And in southern Minnesota, temperatures were between 82 and 87 degrees. It was sunny at Worthington, Marshall, and Mankato. It was partly sunny at Minneapolis and Rochester. Once again, at 3 p.m. Sioux City had a temperature of 93. The current time is 3:59 p.m. Central Daylight Time. Operating on a frequency of 162.475 MHz, this is NOAA Weather Radio Station WXL62, broadcasting from a transmitter near Lawton, Iowa. Our program originates from the National Weather Service in Sioux Falls and serves Sioux City and the surrounding Siouxland area. This hazardous weather outlook is for northwest Iowa, west central Iowa, southwest Minnesota, northeast Nebraska, central South Dakota, east central South Dakota, south central South Dakota, and southeast South Dakota. For today and tonight, isolated to scattered strong to severe storms are possible mainly south of I-90 after 6 p.m. this afternoon and may continue through 12 a.m. The primary threats will be large hail up to ping pong ball size and 60 miles an hour wind gusts. For Tuesday through Sunday, no hazardous weather is expected at this time. Spotter activation is not expected at this time. Your National Weather Service forecast for Siouxland. Tonight, partly cloudy this evening, then mostly cloudy with a slight chance of showers and thunderstorms after midnight. Lows in the lower 60s. South winds 10 to 15 miles an hour with gusts up to 30 miles an hour. Chance of rain 20%. Tuesday, sunny. Highs in the upper 80s. South winds 10 to 15 miles an hour. Tuesday night, partly cloudy in the evening, then becoming mostly clear. Lows in the upper 50s. South winds 5 to 10 miles an hour. Wednesday, sunny. Highs in the upper 80s. Southeast winds 5 to 10 miles an hour. Wednesday night, mostly clear in the evening, then becoming partly cloudy. Lows in the upper 50s. East winds 5 to 10 miles an hour. Thursday, partly sunny. Highs in the mid-80s. Thursday night, mostly cloudy.

lows in the upper 50s. Friday, mostly cloudy in the morning, then becoming partly sunny. Highs in the upper 70s. Friday night, mostly cloudy. Lows in the mid-50s. Saturday, mostly cloudy in the morning, then becoming partly sunny. Highs in the upper 70s. Saturday night, mostly cloudy. Lows in the mid-50s. Sunday, partly sunny. Highs in the upper 70s. Sunday night, partly cloudy. Lows in the lower 50s. Monday, mostly sunny. Highs in the lower 80s. At 4 p.m., in Sioux City, the temperature was 94 and the dew point 60. The relative humidity was 32%. Wind was out at 18 miles an hour. The pressure was 29.85 inches and falling. Elsewhere in northwest Iowa, Morris was mostly sunny and 86. Cherokee was sunny and 88. Spencer was sunny and 86. Other conditions across the northern plains, farther east in Iowa, skies ranged from sunny to mostly sunny, and temperatures were between 85 and 86 degrees. In eastern Nebraska, skies ranged from sunny to mostly sunny, and temperatures were between 89 and 92 degrees. In eastern South Dakota, skies ranged from sunny to mostly sunny. It was 91 at Mitchell, 90 at Yankton, and 85 at Sioux Falls. And in southern Minnesota, it was sunny, with a temperature of 87 at Worthington, 89 at Marshall, and 84 at Mankato. At Rochester, it was mostly sunny, with a temperature of 84. At Minneapolis, it was partly sunny, with a temperature of 83. Once again, at 4 p.m., Sioux City had a temperature of 94. The current time is 4:04 p.m. Central Daylight Time. Operating on a frequency of 162.475 MHz, this is NOAA Weather Radio Station WXL62, broadcasting from a transmitter near Lawton, Iowa. Our program originates from the National Weather Service in Sioux Falls and serves Sioux City and the surrounding Siouxland area. This hazardous weather outlook is for northwest Iowa, west central Iowa, southwest Minnesota, northeast Nebraska, central South Dakota, east central South Dakota, south central South Dakota, and southeast South Dakota. For today and tonight, isolated to scattered strong to severe storms are possible mainly south of I-90 after 6 p.m. this afternoon and may continue through 12 a.m. The primary threats will be large hail up to ping pong ball size and 60 miles an hour wind gusts. For Tuesday through Sunday, no hazardous weather is expected at this time. Spotter activation is not expected at this time. Your National Weather Service forecast for Siouxland. Tonight, partly cloudy this evening, then mostly cloudy with a slight chance of showers and thunderstorms after midnight. Lows in the lower 60s. South winds 10 to 15 miles an hour with gusts up to 30 miles an hour. Chance of rain 20%. Tuesday, sunny. Highs in the upper 80s. South winds 10 to 15 miles an hour. Tuesday night, partly cloudy in the evening, then becoming mostly clear. Lows in the upper 50s. South winds 5 to 10 miles an hour. Wednesday, sunny. Highs in the upper 80s. Southeast winds 5 to 10 miles an hour. Wednesday night, mostly clear in the evening, then becoming partly cloudy. Lows in the upper 50s. East winds 5 to 10 miles an hour. Thursday, partly sunny. Highs in the mid-80s. Thursday night, mostly cloudy. Lows in the upper 50s. Friday, mostly cloudy in the morning, then becoming partly sunny. Highs in the upper 70s. Friday night, mostly cloudy. Lows in the mid-50s. Saturday, mostly cloudy in the morning, then becoming partly sunny. Highs in the upper 70s. Saturday night, mostly cloudy. Lows in the mid-50s. Sunday, partly sunny. Highs in the upper 70s. Sunday night, partly cloudy. Lows in the lower 50s. Monday, mostly sunny. Highs in the lower 80s. At 4 p.m., in Sioux City, the temperature was 94 and the dew point 60.

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Our program originates from the National Weather Service in Sioux Falls and serves Sioux City and the surrounding Siouxland area. This hazardous weather outlook is for northwest Iowa, west central Iowa, southwest Minnesota, northeast Nebraska, central South Dakota, east central South Dakota, south central South Dakota, and southeast South Dakota. For today and tonight, isolated to scattered strong to severe storms are possible mainly south of I-90 after 6 p.m. this afternoon and may continue through 12 a.m. The primary threats will be large hail up to ping pong ball size and 60 miles an hour wind gusts. For Tuesday through Sunday, no hazardous weather is expected at this time. Spotter activation is not expected at this time. Your National Weather Service forecast for Siouxland. Tonight, partly cloudy this evening, then mostly cloudy with a slight chance of showers and thunderstorms after midnight. Lows in the lower 60s. South winds 10 to 15 miles an hour with gusts up to 30 miles an hour. Chance of rain 20%. Tuesday, sunny. Highs in the upper 80s. South winds 10 to 15 miles an hour. Tuesday night, partly cloudy in the evening, then becoming mostly clear. Lows in the upper 50s. South winds 5 to 10 miles an hour. Wednesday, sunny. Highs in the upper 80s. Southeast winds 5 to 10 miles an hour. Wednesday night, mostly clear in the evening, then becoming partly cloudy. Lows in the upper 50s. East winds 5 to 10 miles an hour. Thursday, partly sunny. Highs in the mid 80s. Thursday night, mostly cloudy. Lows in the upper 50s. Friday, mostly cloudy in the morning, then becoming partly sunny. Highs in the upper 70s. Friday night, mostly cloudy. Lows in the mid 50s. Saturday, mostly cloudy in the morning, then becoming partly sunny. Highs in the upper 70s. Saturday night, mostly cloudy. Lows in the mid 50s. Sunday, partly sunny. Highs in the upper 70s. Sunday night, partly cloudy. Lows in the lower 50s. Monday, mostly sunny. Highs in the lower 80s. At 4 p.m., in Sioux City, the temperature was 94 and the dew point 60. The relative humidity was 32%. Wind was south at 18 miles an hour. The pressure was 29.85 inches and falling. Elsewhere in northwest Iowa, Morris was mostly sunny and 86. Sheldon was mostly sunny and 86. Cherokee was sunny and 88. Spencer was sunny and 86. Storm Lake was sunny and 88. Other conditions across the northern plains, farther east in Iowa, skies ranged from sunny to mostly sunny, and temperatures were between 85 and 86 degrees. In eastern Nebraska, skies ranged from sunny to mostly sunny, and temperatures were between 89 and 92 degrees. In eastern South Dakota, skies ranged from sunny to mostly sunny. It was 91 at Mitchell, 90 at Yankton, and 85 at Sioux Falls. And in southern Minnesota, it was sunny, with a temperature of 87 at Worthington, 89 at Marshall, and 84 at Mankato. At Rochester, it was mostly sunny, with a temperature of 84. At Minneapolis, it was partly sunny, with a temperature of 83. Once again, at 4 p.m. Sioux City had a temperature of 94. The current time is 4:21 p.m. Central Daylight Time. Operating on a frequency of 162.475 megahertz, this is NOAA Weather Radio Station WXL62, broadcasting from a transmitter near Lawton, Iowa. Our program originates from the National Weather Service in Sioux Falls and serves Sioux City and the surrounding Siouxland area. This hazardous weather outlook is for northwest Iowa, west central Iowa, southwest Minnesota, northeast Nebraska, central South Dakota, east central South Dakota, south central South Dakota, and southeast South Dakota. For today and tonight, isolated to scattered strong to severe storms are possible mainly south of I-90 after 6 p.m. this afternoon and may continue through 12.

Tuesday night, partly cloudy in the evening, then becoming mostly clear. Lows in the upper 50s. South winds 5 to 10 miles an hour. Wednesday, sunny. Highs in the upper 80s. Southeast winds 5 to 10 miles an hour. Wednesday night, mostly clear in the evening, then becoming partly cloudy. Lows in the upper 50s. East winds 5 to 10 miles an hour. Thursday, partly sunny. Highs in the mid 80s. Thursday night, mostly cloudy. Lows in the upper 50s. Friday, mostly cloudy in the morning, then becoming partly sunny. Highs in the upper 70s. Friday night, mostly cloudy. Lows in the mid 50s. Saturday, mostly cloudy in the morning, then becoming partly sunny. Highs in the upper 70s. Saturday night, mostly cloudy. Lows in the mid 50s. Sunday, partly sunny. Highs in the upper 70s. Sunday night, partly cloudy. Lows in the lower 50s. Monday, mostly sunny. Highs in the lower 80s. At 4 p.m., in Sioux City, the temperature was 94 and the dew point 60. The relative humidity was 32%. Wind was out at 18 miles an hour. The pressure was 29.85 inches and falling. Elsewhere in northwest Iowa, Morris was mostly sunny and 86. Sheldon was mostly sunny and 86. Cherokee was sunny and 88. Spencer was sunny and 86. Storm Lake was sunny and 88. Other conditions across the northern plains, farther east in Iowa, skies ranged from sunny to mostly sunny, and temperatures were between 85 and 86 degrees. In eastern Nebraska, skies ranged from sunny to mostly sunny, and temperatures were between 89 and 92 degrees. In eastern South Dakota, skies ranged from sunny to mostly sunny. It was 91 at Mitchell, 90 at Yankton, and 85 at Sioux Falls. And in southern Minnesota, it was sunny, with a temperature of 87 at Worthington, 89 at Marshall, and 84 at Mankato. At Rochester, it was mostly sunny, with a temperature of 84. At Minneapolis, it was partly sunny, with a temperature of 83. Once again, at 4 p.m., Sioux City had a temperature of 94. The current time is 4:25 p.m. Central Daylight Time. Operating on a frequency of 162.475 MHz, this is NOAA Weather Radio Station WXL62, broadcasting from a transmitter near Lawton, Iowa. Our program originates from the National Weather Service in Sioux Falls and serves Sioux City and the surrounding Siouxland area. This hazardous weather outlook is for northwest Iowa, west central Iowa, southwest Minnesota, northeast Nebraska, central South Dakota, east central South Dakota, south central South Dakota, and southeast South Dakota. For today and tonight, isolated to scattered strong to severe storms are possible mainly south of I-90 after 6 p.m. this afternoon and may continue through 12 a.m. The primary threats will be large hail up to ping pong ball size and 60 miles an hour wind gusts. For Tuesday through Sunday, no hazardous weather is expected at this time. Spotter activation is not expected at this time. Your National Weather Service forecast for Siouxland. Tonight, partly cloudy this evening, then mostly cloudy with a slight chance of showers and thunderstorms after midnight. Lows in the lower 60s. South winds 10 to 15 miles an hour with gusts up to 30 miles an hour. Chance of rain 20%. Tuesday, sunny. Highs in the upper 80s. South winds 10 to 15 miles an hour. Tuesday night, partly cloudy in the evening, then becoming mostly clear. Lows in the upper 50s. South winds 5 to 10 miles an hour. Wednesday, sunny. Highs in the upper 80s. Southeast winds 5 to 10 miles an hour. Wednesday night, mostly clear in the evening, then becoming partly cloudy. Lows in the upper 50s. East winds 5 to 10 miles an hour. Thursday, partly sunny. Highs in the mid 80s. Thursday night, mostly cloudy. Lows in the upper 50s. Friday.

mostly cloudy in the morning, then becoming partly sunny. Highs in the upper 70s. Friday night, mostly cloudy. Lows in the mid-50s. Saturday, mostly cloudy in the morning, then becoming partly sunny. Highs in the upper 70s. Saturday night, mostly cloudy. Lows in the mid-50s. Sunday, partly sunny. Highs in the upper 70s. Sunday night, partly cloudy. Lows in the lower 50s. Monday, mostly sunny. Highs in the lower 80s. At 4 p.m., in Sioux City, the temperature was 94 and the dew point 60. The relative humidity was 32%. Wind was out at 18 miles an hour. The pressure was 29.85 inches and falling. Elsewhere in northwest Iowa, Morris was mostly sunny and 86. Sheldon was mostly sunny and 86. Cherokee was sunny and 88. Spencer was sunny and 86. Storm Lake was sunny and 88. Other conditions across the northern plains, farther east in Iowa, skies ranged from sunny to mostly sunny, and temperatures were between 85 and 86 degrees. In eastern Nebraska, skies ranged from sunny to mostly sunny, and temperatures were between 89 and 92 degrees. In eastern South Dakota, skies ranged from sunny to mostly sunny. It was 91 at Mitchell, 90 at Yankton, and 85 at Sioux Falls. And in southern Minnesota, it was sunny, with a temperature of 87 at Worthington, 89 at Marshall, and 84 at Mankato. At Rochester, it was mostly sunny, with a temperature of 84. At Minneapolis, it was partly sunny, with a temperature of 83. Once again, at 4 p.m., Sioux City had a temperature of 94. The current time is 4:29 p.m. Central Daylight Time. Operating on a frequency of 162.475 MHz, this is NOAA Weather Radio Station WXL62, broadcasting from a transmitter near Lawton, Iowa. Our program originates from the National Weather Service in Sioux Falls and serves Sioux City and the surrounding Siouxland area. This hazardous weather outlook is for northwest Iowa, west central Iowa, southwest Minnesota, northeast Nebraska, central South Dakota, east central South Dakota, south central South Dakota, and southeast South Dakota. For today and tonight, isolated to scattered strong to severe storms are possible mainly south of I-90 after 6 p.m. this afternoon and may continue through 12 a.m. The primary threats will be large hail up to ping pong ball size and 60 miles an hour wind gusts. For Tuesday through Sunday, no hazardous weather is expected at this time. Spotter activation is not expected at this time. Your National Weather Service forecast for Siouxland. Tonight, partly cloudy this evening, then mostly cloudy with a slight chance of showers and thunderstorms after midnight. Lows in the lower 60s. South winds 10 to 15 miles an hour with gusts up to 30 miles an hour. Chance of rain 20%. Tuesday, sunny. Highs in the upper 80s. South winds 10 to 15 miles an hour. Tuesday night, partly cloudy in the evening, then becoming mostly clear. Lows in the upper 50s. South winds 5 to 10 miles an hour. Wednesday, sunny. Highs in the upper 80s. Southeast winds 5 to 10 miles an hour. Wednesday night, mostly clear in the evening, then becoming partly cloudy. Lows in the upper 50s. East winds 5 to 10 miles an hour. Thursday, partly sunny. Highs in the mid-80s. Thursday night, mostly cloudy. Lows in the upper 50s. Friday, mostly cloudy in the morning, then becoming partly sunny. Highs in the upper 70s. Friday night, mostly cloudy. Lows in the mid-50s. Saturday, mostly cloudy in the morning, then becoming partly sunny. Highs in the upper 70s. Saturday night, mostly cloudy. Lows in the mid-50s. Sunday, partly sunny. Highs in the upper 70s. Sunday night, partly cloudy. Lows in the lower 50s. Monday, mostly sunny. Highs in the lower 80s. At 4 p.m., in Sioux City, the
temperature was 94 and the dew point 60. The relative humidity was 32%. Wind was south at 18 miles an hour. The pressure was 29.85 inches and falling. Elsewhere in northwest Iowa, Morris was mostly sunny and 86. Sheldon was mostly sunny and 80 miles an hour. The pressure was 29.85 inches and falling. Elsewhere in northwest Iowa, Morris was mostly sunny and 86. Sheldon was mostly sunny and 86. Cherokee was sunny and 88. Spencer was sunny and 86. Storm Lake was sunny and 88. Other conditions across the northern plains, farther east in Iowa, skies ranged from sunny to mostly sunny, and temperatures were between 85 and 86 degrees. In eastern Nebraska, skies ranged from sunny to mostly sunny, and temperatures were between 89 and 92 degrees. In eastern South Dakota, skies ranged from sunny to mostly sunny. It was 91 at Mitchell, 90 at Yankton, and 85 at Sioux Falls. And in southern Minnesota, it was sunny, with a temperature of 87 at Worthington, 89 at Marshall, and 84 at Mankato. At Rochester, it was mostly sunny, with a temperature of 84. At Minneapolis, it was partly sunny, with a temperature of 83. Once again, at 4 p.m. Sioux City had a temperature of 94. The current time is 4:34 p.m. Central Daylight Time. Operating on a frequency of 162.475 MHz, this is NOAA Weather Radio Station WXL62, broadcasting from a transmitter near Lawton, Iowa. Our program originates from the National Weather Service in Sioux Falls and serves Sioux City and the surrounding Siouxland area. This hazardous weather outlook is for northwest Iowa, west central Iowa, southwest Minnesota, northeast Nebraska, central South Dakota, east central South Dakota, south central South Dakota, and southeast South Dakota. For today and tonight, isolated to scattered strong to severe storms are possible mainly south of I-90 after 6 p.m. this afternoon and may continue through 12 a.m. The primary threats will be large hail up to ping pong ball size and 60 miles an hour wind gusts. For Tuesday through Sunday, no hazardous weather is expected at this time. Spotter activation is not expected at this time. Your National Weather Service forecast for Siouxland. Tonight, partly cloudy this evening, then mostly cloudy with a slight chance of showers and thunderstorms after midnight. Lows in the lower 60s. South winds 10 to 15 miles an hour with gusts up to 30 miles an hour. Chance of rain 20%. Tuesday, sunny. Highs in the upper 80s. South winds 10 to 15 miles an hour. Tuesday night, partly cloudy in the evening, then becoming mostly clear. Lows in the upper 50s. South winds 5 to 10 miles an hour. Wednesday, sunny. Highs in the upper 80s. Southeast winds 5 to 10 miles an hour. Wednesday night, mostly clear in the evening, then becoming partly cloudy. Lows in the upper 50s. East winds 5 to 10 miles an hour. Thursday, partly sunny. Highs in the mid-80s. Thursday night, mostly cloudy. Lows in the upper 50s. Friday, mostly cloudy in the morning, then becoming partly sunny. Highs in the upper 70s. Friday night, mostly cloudy. Lows in the mid-50s. Saturday, mostly cloudy in the morning, then becoming partly sunny. Highs in the upper 70s. Saturday night, mostly cloudy. Lows in the mid-50s. Sunday, partly sunny. Highs in the upper 70s. Sunday night, partly cloudy. Lows in the lower 50s. Monday, mostly sunny. Highs in the lower 80s. At 4 p.m., in Sioux City, the temperature was 94 and the dew point 60. The relative humidity was 32%. Wind was south at 18 miles an hour. The pressure was 29.85 inches and falling. Elsewhere in northwest Iowa, Morris was mostly sunny and 86. Sheldon was mostly sunny and 86. Cherokee was sunny and 88. Spencer was sunny and 86.

Lake was sunny and 88. Other conditions across the northern plains, farther east in Iowa, skies ranged from sunny to mostly sunny, and temperatures were between 85 and 86 degrees. In eastern Nebraska, skies ranged from sunny to mostly sunny, and temperatures were between 89 and 92 degrees. In eastern South Dakota, skies ranged from sunny to mostly sunny. It was 91 at Mitchell, 90 at Yankton, and 85 at Sioux Falls. And in southern Minnesota, it was sunny, with a temperature of 87 at Worthington, 89 at Marshall, and 84 at Mankato. At Rochester, it was mostly sunny, with a temperature of 84. At Minneapolis, it was partly sunny, with a temperature of 83. Once again, at 4 p.m. Sioux City had a temperature of 94. The current time is 4:38 p.m. Central Daylight Time. Operating on a frequency of 162.475 MHz, this is NOAA Weather Radio Station WXL62, broadcasting from a transmitter near Lawton, Iowa. Our program originates from the National Weather Service in Sioux Falls and serves Sioux City and the surrounding Sioux Land area. This hazardous weather outlook is for northwest Iowa, west central Iowa, southwest Minnesota, northeast Nebraska, central South Dakota, east central South Dakota, south central South Dakota, and southeast South Dakota. For today and tonight, isolated to scattered strong to severe storms are possible mainly south of I-90 after 6 p.m. this afternoon and may continue through 12 a.m. The primary threats will be large hail up to ping pong ball size and 60 miles an hour wind gusts. For Tuesday through Sunday, no hazardous weather is expected at this time. Spotter activation is not expected at this time. Your National Weather Service forecast for Sioux Land. Tonight, partly cloudy this evening, then mostly cloudy with a slight chance of showers and thunderstorms after midnight. Lows in the lower 60s. South winds 10 to 15 miles an hour with gusts up to 30 miles an hour. Chance of rain 20%. Tuesday, sunny. Highs in the upper 80s. South winds 10 to 15 miles an hour. Tuesday night, partly cloudy in the evening, then becoming mostly clear. Lows in the upper 50s. South winds 5 to 10 miles an hour. Wednesday, sunny. Highs in the upper 80s. Southeast winds 5 to 10 miles an hour. Wednesday night, mostly clear in the evening, then becoming partly cloudy. Lows in the upper 50s. East winds 5 to 10 miles an hour. Thursday, partly sunny. Highs in the mid-80s. Thursday night, mostly cloudy. Lows in the upper 50s. Friday, mostly cloudy in the morning, then becoming partly sunny. Highs in the upper 70s. Friday night, mostly cloudy. Lows in the mid-50s. Saturday, mostly cloudy in the morning, then becoming partly sunny. Highs in the upper 70s. Saturday night, mostly cloudy. Lows in the mid-50s. Sunday, partly sunny. Highs in the upper 70s. Sunday night, partly cloudy. Lows in the lower 50s. Monday, mostly sunny. Highs in the lower 80s. At 4 p.m., in Sioux City, the temperature was 94, and the dew point 60. The relative humidity was 32%. Wind was out at 18 miles an hour. The pressure was 29.85 inches and falling. Elsewhere in northwest Iowa, Morris was mostly sunny and 86. Sheldon was mostly sunny and 86. Cherokee was sunny and 88. Spencer was sunny and 86. Storm Lake was sunny and 88. Other conditions across the northern plains, farther east in Iowa, skies ranged from sunny to mostly sunny, and temperatures were between 85 and 86 degrees. In eastern Nebraska, skies ranged from sunny to mostly sunny, and temperatures were between 89 and 92 degrees. In eastern South Dakota, skies ranged from sunny to mostly sunny. It was 91 at Mitchell, 90 at Yankton, and 85 at Sioux Falls. And in southern Minnesota, it was sunny, with a temperature of 87 at Worthington, 89 at Marshall, and 84 at Mankato. At Rochester,

was mostly sunny, with a temperature of 84. At Minneapolis, it was partly sunny, with a temperature of 83. Once again, at 4 p.m. Sioux City had a temperature of 94. The current time is 4:42 p.m. Central Daylight Time. Operating on a frequency of 162.475 MHz, this is NOAA Weather Radio Station WXL62, broadcasting from a transmitter near Lawton, Iowa. Our program originates from the National Weather Service in Sioux Falls and serves Sioux City and the surrounding Siouxland area. This hazardous weather outlook is for northwest Iowa, west central Iowa, southwest Minnesota, northeast Nebraska, central South Dakota, east central South Dakota, south central South Dakota, and southeast South Dakota. For today and tonight, isolated to scattered strong to severe storms are possible mainly south of I-90 after 6 p.m. this afternoon and may continue through 12 a.m. The primary threats will be large hail up to ping pong ball size and 60 miles an hour wind gusts. For Tuesday through Sunday, no hazardous weather is expected at this time. Spotter activation is not expected at this time. Your National Weather Service forecast for Siouxland. Tonight, partly cloudy this evening, then mostly cloudy with a slight chance of showers and thunderstorms after midnight. Lows in the lower 60s. South winds 10 to 15 miles an hour with gusts up to 30 miles an hour. Chance of rain 20%. Tuesday, sunny. Highs in the upper 80s. South winds 10 to 15 miles an hour. Tuesday night, partly cloudy in the evening, then becoming mostly clear. Lows in the upper 50s. South winds 5 to 10 miles an hour. Wednesday, sunny. Highs in the upper 80s. Southeast winds 5 to 10 miles an hour. Wednesday night, mostly clear in the evening, then becoming partly cloudy. Lows in the upper 50s. East winds 5 to 10 miles an hour. Thursday, partly sunny. Highs in the mid-80s. Thursday night, mostly cloudy. Lows in the upper 50s. Friday, mostly cloudy in the morning, then becoming partly sunny. Highs in the upper 70s. Friday night, mostly cloudy. Lows in the mid-50s. Saturday, mostly cloudy in the morning, then becoming partly sunny. Highs in the upper 70s. Saturday night, mostly cloudy. Lows in the mid-50s. Sunday, partly sunny. Highs in the upper 70s. Sunday night, partly cloudy. Lows in the lower 50s. Monday, mostly sunny. Highs in the lower 80s. At 4 p.m., in Sioux City, the temperature was 94 and the dew point 60. The relative humidity was 32%. Wind was south at 18 miles an hour. The pressure was 29.85 inches and falling. Elsewhere in northwest Iowa, Morris was mostly sunny and 86. Sheldon was mostly sunny and 86. Cherokee was sunny and 88. Spencer was sunny and 86. Storm Lake was sunny and 88. Other conditions across the northern plains, farther east in Iowa, skies ranged from sunny to mostly sunny, and temperatures were between 85 and 86 degrees. In eastern Nebraska, skies ranged from sunny to mostly sunny, and temperatures were between 89 and 92 degrees. In eastern South Dakota, skies ranged from sunny to mostly sunny. It was 91 at Mitchell, 90 at Yankton, and 85 at Sioux Falls. And in southern Minnesota, it was sunny, with a temperature of 87 at Worthington, 89 at Marshall, and 84 at Mankato. At Rochester, it was mostly sunny, with a temperature of 84. At Minneapolis, it was partly sunny, with a temperature of 83. Once again, at 4 p.m. Sioux City had a temperature of 94. The current time is 4:47 p.m. Central Daylight Time. Operating on a frequency of 162.475 MHz, this is NOAA Weather Radio Station WXL62, broadcasting from a transmitter near Lawton, Iowa. Our program originates from the National Weather Service in Sioux Falls and serves Sioux City and the surrounding Siouxland area. This hazardous weather out-

Look is for Northwest Iowa, West Central Iowa, Southwest Minnesota, Northeast Nebraska, Central South Dakota, East Central South Dakota, South Central South Dakota, and Southeast South Dakota. For today and tonight, isolated to scattered strong to severe storms are possible mainly south of I-90 after 6 p.m. this afternoon and may continue through 12 a.m. The primary threats will be large hail up to ping pong ball size and 60 miles an hour wind gusts. For Tuesday through Sunday, no hazardous weather is expected at this time. Spotter activation is not expected at this time. Your National Weather Service forecast for Siouxland. Tonight, partly cloudy this evening, then mostly cloudy with a slight chance of showers and thunderstorms after midnight. Lows in the lower 60s. South winds 10 to 15 miles an hour with gusts up to 30 miles an hour. Chance of rain 20%. Tuesday, sunny. Highs in the upper 80s. South winds 10 to 15 miles an hour. Tuesday night, partly cloudy in the evening, then becoming mostly clear. Lows in the upper 50s. South winds 5 to 10 miles an hour. Wednesday, sunny. Highs in the upper 80s. Southeast winds 5 to 10 miles an hour. Wednesday night, mostly clear in the evening, then becoming partly cloudy. Lows in the upper 50s. East winds 5 to 10 miles an hour. Thursday, partly sunny. Highs in the mid 80s. Thursday night, mostly cloudy. Lows in the upper 50s. Friday, mostly cloudy in the morning, then becoming partly sunny. Highs in the upper 70s. Friday night, mostly cloudy. Lows in the mid-50s. Saturday, mostly cloudy in the morning, then becoming partly sunny. Highs in the upper 70s. Saturday night, mostly cloudy. Lows in the mid-50s. Sunday, partly sunny. Highs in the upper 70s. Sunday night, partly cloudy. Lows in the lower 50s. Monday, mostly sunny. Highs in the lower 80s. At 4 p.m., in Sioux City, the temperature was 94, and the dew point 60. The relative humidity was 32%. Wind was south at 18 miles an hour. The pressure was 29.85 inches and falling. Elsewhere in northwest Iowa, Morris was mostly sunny and 86. Sheldon was mostly sunny and 86. Cherokee was sunny and 88. Spencer was sunny and 86. Storm Lake was sunny and 88. Other conditions across the northern plains, farther east in Iowa, skies ranged from sunny to mostly sunny, and temperatures were between 85 and 86 degrees. In eastern Nebraska, skies ranged from sunny to mostly sunny, and temperatures were between 89 and 92 degrees. In eastern South Dakota, skies ranged from sunny to mostly sunny. It was 91 at Mitchell, 90 at Yankton, and 85 at Sioux Falls. And in southern Minnesota, it was sunny, with a temperature of 87 at Worthington, 89 at Marshall, and 84 at Mankato. At Rochester, it was mostly sunny, with a temperature of 84. At Minneapolis, it was partly sunny, with a temperature of 83. Once again, at 4 p.m. Sioux City had a temperature of 94. The current time is 4:51 p.m. Central Daylight Time. Operating on a frequency of 162.475 MHz, this is NOAA Weather Radio Station WXL62, broadcasting from a transmitter near Lawton, Iowa. Our program originates from the National Weather Service in Sioux Falls and serves Sioux City and the surrounding Siouxland area. This hazardous weather outlook is for northwest Iowa, west central Iowa, southwest Minnesota, northeast Nebraska, central South Dakota, east central South Dakota, south central South Dakota, and southeast South Dakota. For today and tonight, isolated to scattered strong to severe storms are possible mainly south of I-90 after 6 p.m. this afternoon and may continue through 12 a.m. The primary threats will be large hail up to ping pong ball size and 60 miles an hour wind gusts. For Tuesday through Sunday, no hazardous weather is expected at this time. Spotter activation is not expected at this time. Your National Weather Service

forecast for Siouxland. Tonight, partly cloudy this evening, then mostly cloudy with a slight chance of showers and thunderstorms after midnight. Lows in the lower 60s. South winds 10 to 15 miles an hour with gusts up to 30 miles an hour. Chance of rain 20%. Tuesday, sunny. Highs in the upper 80s. South winds 10 to 15 miles an hour. Tuesday night, partly cloudy in the evening, then becoming mostly clear. Lows in the upper 50s. South winds 5 to 10 miles an hour. Wednesday, sunny. Highs in the upper 80s. Southeast winds 5 to 10 miles an hour. Wednesday night, mostly clear in the evening, then becoming partly cloudy. Lows in the upper 50s. East winds 5 to 10 miles an hour. Thursday, partly sunny. Highs in the mid 80s. Thursday night, mostly cloudy. Lows in the upper 50s. Friday, mostly cloudy in the morning, then becoming partly sunny. Highs in the upper 70s. Friday night, mostly cloudy. Lows in the mid 50s. Saturday, mostly cloudy in the morning, then becoming partly sunny. Highs in the upper 70s. Saturday night, mostly cloudy. Lows in the mid 50s. Sunday, partly sunny. Highs in the upper 70s. Sunday night, partly cloudy. Lows in the lower 50s. Monday, mostly sunny. Highs in the lower 80s. At 4 p.m., in Sioux City, the temperature was 94, and the dew point 60. The relative humidity was 32%. Wind was out at 18 miles an hour. The pressure was 29.85 inches and falling. Elsewhere in northwest Iowa, Morris was mostly sunny and 86. Sheldon was mostly sunny and 86. Cherokee was sunny and 88. Spencer was sunny and 86. Storm Lake was sunny and 88. Other conditions across the northern plains, farther east in Iowa, skies ranged from sunny to mostly sunny, and temperatures were between 85 and 86 degrees. In eastern Nebraska, skies ranged from sunny to mostly sunny, and temperatures were between 89 and 92 degrees. In eastern South Dakota, skies ranged from sunny to mostly sunny. It was 91 at Mitchell, 90 at Yankton, and 85 at Sioux Falls. And in southern Minnesota, it was sunny, with a temperature of 87 at Worthington, 89 at Marshall, and 84 at Mankato. At Rochester, it was mostly sunny, with a temperature of 84. At Minneapolis, it was partly sunny, with a temperature of 83. Once again, at 4 p.m. Sioux City had a temperature of 94. The current time is 4:55 p.m. Central Daylight Time. Operating on a frequency of 162.475 MHz, this is NOAA Weather Radio Station WXL62, broadcasting from a transmitter near Lawton, Iowa. Our program originates from the National Weather Service in Sioux Falls and serves Sioux City and the surrounding Siouxland area. This hazardous weather outlook is for northwest Iowa, west central Iowa, southwest Minnesota, northeast Nebraska, central South Dakota, east central South Dakota, south central South Dakota, and southeast South Dakota. For today and tonight, isolated to scattered strong to severe storms are possible mainly south of I-90 after 6 p.m. this afternoon and may continue through 12 a.m. The primary threats will be large hail up to ping pong ball size and 60 miles an hour wind gusts. For Tuesday through Sunday, no hazardous weather is expected at this time. Spotter activation is not expected at this time. Your National Weather Service forecast for Siouxland. Tonight, partly cloudy this evening, then mostly cloudy with a slight chance of showers and thunderstorms after midnight. Lows in the lower 60s. South winds 10 to 15 miles an hour with gusts up to 30 miles an hour. Chance of rain 20%. Tuesday, sunny. Highs in the upper 80s. South winds 10 to 15 miles an hour. Tuesday night, partly cloudy in the evening, then becoming mostly clear. Lows in the upper 50s. South winds 5 to 10 miles an hour. Wednesday, sunny. Highs in
upper 80s. Southeast winds 5 to 10 miles an hour. Wednesday night, mostly clear in the evening, then becoming partly cloudy. Lows in the upper 50s. East winds 5 to 10 miles an hour. Thursday, partly sunny. Highs in the mid 80s. Thursday night, mostly cloudy. Lows in the upper 50s. Friday, mostly cloudy in the morning, then becoming partly sunny. Highs in the upper 70s. Friday night, mostly cloudy. Lows in the mid-50s. Saturday, mostly cloudy in the morning, then becoming partly sunny. Highs in the upper 70s. Saturday night, mostly cloudy. Lows in the mid-50s. Sunday, partly sunny. Highs in the upper 70s. Sunday night, partly cloudy. Lows in the lower 50s. Monday, mostly sunny. Highs in the lower 80s. At 4 p.m., in Sioux City, the temperature was 94, and the dew point 60. The relative humidity was 32%. Wind was south at 18 miles an hour. The pressure was 29.85 inches and falling. Elsewhere in northwest Iowa, Morris was mostly sunny and 86. Sheldon was mostly sunny and 86. Cherokee was sunny and 88. Spencer was sunny and 86. Storm Lake was sunny and 88. Other conditions across the northern plains, farther east in Iowa, skies ranged from sunny to mostly sunny, and temperatures were between 85 and 86 degrees. In eastern Nebraska, skies ranged from sunny to mostly sunny, and temperatures were between 89 and 92 degrees. In eastern South Dakota, skies ranged from sunny to mostly sunny. It was 91 at Mitchell, 90 at Yankton, and 85 at Sioux Falls. And in southern Minnesota, it was sunny, with a temperature of 87 at Worthington, 89 at Marshall, and 84 at Mankato. At Rochester, it was mostly sunny, with a temperature of 84. At Minneapolis, it was partly sunny, with a temperature of 83. Once again, at 4 p.m., Sioux City had a temperature of 94. The current time is 5 p.m. Central Daylight Time. Operating on a frequency of 162.475 MHz, this is NOAA Weather Radio Station WXL62, broadcasting from a transmitter near Lawton, Iowa. Our program originates from the National Weather Service in Sioux Falls and serves Sioux City and the surrounding Siouxland area. This hazardous weather outlook is for northwest Iowa, west central Iowa, southwest Minnesota, northeast Nebraska, central South Dakota, east central South Dakota, south central South Dakota, and southeast South Dakota. For today and tonight, isolated to scattered strong to severe storms are possible mainly south of I-90 after 6 p.m. this afternoon and may continue through 12 a.m. The primary threats will be large hail up to ping pong ball size and 60 miles an hour wind gusts. For Tuesday through Sunday, no hazardous weather is expected at this time. Spotter activation is not expected at this time. Your National Weather Service forecast for Siouxland. Tonight, partly cloudy this evening, then mostly cloudy with a slight chance of showers and thunderstorms after midnight. Lows in the lower 60s. South winds 10 to 15 miles an hour with gusts up to 30 miles an hour. Chance of rain 20%. Tuesday, sunny. Highs in the upper 80s. South winds 10 to 15 miles an hour. Tuesday night, partly cloudy in the evening, then becoming mostly clear. Lows in the upper 50s. South winds 5 to 10 miles an hour. Wednesday, sunny. Highs in the upper 80s. Southeast winds 5 to 10 miles an hour. Wednesday night, mostly clear in the evening, then becoming partly cloudy. Lows in the upper 50s. East winds 5 to 10 miles an hour. Thursday, partly sunny. Highs in the mid 80s. Thursday night, mostly cloudy. Lows in the upper 50s. Friday, mostly cloudy in the morning, then becoming partly sunny. Highs in the upper 70s. Friday night, mostly cloudy. Lows in the mid-50s. Saturday, mostly cloudy in the morning, then becoming partly

Sunny. Highs in the upper 70s. Saturday night, mostly cloudy. Lows in the mid-50s. Sunday, partly sunny. Highs in the upper 70s. Sunday night, partly cloudy. Lows in the lower 50s. Monday, mostly sunny. Highs in the lower 80s. At 5 p.m., in Sioux City, the temperature was 95 and the dew point 59. The relative humidity was 30%. Wind was south at 20 miles an hour, gusting to 26. The pressure was 29.83 inches and falling. Elsewhere in northwest Iowa, Morris was mostly sunny and 90. Cherokee was sunny and 88. Spencer was sunny and 88. Other conditions across the northern plains, farther east in Iowa, it was sunny, and temperatures were between 84 and 86 degrees. In eastern Nebraska, skies ranged from sunny to mostly sunny, and temperatures were between 89 and 94 degrees. In eastern South Dakota, skies ranged from sunny to mostly sunny. It was 91 at Mitchell, 92 at Yankton, and 86 at Sioux Falls. And in southern Minnesota, it was sunny, with a temperature of 88 at Worthington, 90 at Marshall, 86 at Mankato, and 85 at Rochester. At Minneapolis, it was partly sunny, with a temperature of 84. Once again, at 5 p.m., Sioux City had a temperature of 95. The current time is 5:04 p.m. Central Daylight Time. Operating on a frequency of 162.475 MHz, this is NOAA Weather Radio Station WXL62, broadcasting from a transmitter near Lawton, Iowa. Our program originates from the National Weather Service in Sioux Falls and serves Sioux City and the surrounding Siouxland area. This hazardous weather outlook is for northwest Iowa, west central Iowa, southwest Minnesota, northeast Nebraska, central South Dakota, east central South Dakota, south central South Dakota, and southeast South Dakota. For today and tonight, isolated to scattered strong to severe storms are possible mainly south of I-90 after 6 p.m. this afternoon and may continue through 12 a.m. The primary threats will be large hail up to ping pong ball size and 60 miles an hour wind gusts. For Tuesday through Sunday, no hazardous weather is expected at this time. Spotter activation is not expected at this time. Your National Weather Service forecast for Siouxland. Tonight, partly cloudy this evening, then mostly cloudy with a slight chance of showers and thunderstorms after midnight. Lows in the lower 60s. South winds 10 to 15 miles an hour with gusts up to 30 miles an hour. Chance of rain 20%. Tuesday, sunny. Highs in the upper 80s. South winds 10 to 15 miles an hour. Tuesday night, partly cloudy in the evening, then becoming mostly clear. Lows in the upper 50s. South winds 5 to 10 miles an hour. Wednesday, sunny. Highs in the upper 80s. Southeast winds 5 to 10 miles an hour. Wednesday night, mostly clear in the evening, then becoming partly cloudy. Lows in the upper 50s. East winds 5 to 10 miles an hour. Thursday, partly sunny. Highs in the mid-80s. Thursday night, mostly cloudy. Lows in the upper 50s. Friday, mostly cloudy in the morning, then becoming partly sunny. Highs in the upper 70s. Friday night, mostly cloudy. Lows in the mid-50s. Saturday, mostly cloudy in the morning, then becoming partly sunny. Highs in the upper 70s. Saturday night, mostly cloudy. Lows in the mid-50s. Sunday, partly sunny. Highs in the upper 70s. Sunday night, partly cloudy. Lows in the lower 50s. Monday, mostly sunny. Highs in the lower 80s. At 5 p.m., in Sioux City, the temperature was 95 and the dew point 59. The relative humidity was 30%. Wind was south at 20 miles an hour, gusting to 26. The pressure was 29.83 inches and falling. Elsewhere in northwest Iowa, Morris was mostly sunny and 90. Cherokee was sunny and 88. Spencer was sunny and 88.
other conditions across the northern plains, farther east in Iowa, it was sunny, and temperatures were between 84 and 86 degrees. In eastern Nebraska, skies ranged from sunny to mostly sunny, and temperatures were between 89 and 94 degrees. In eastern South Dakota, skies ranged from sunny to mostly sunny. It was 91 at Mitchell, 92 at Yankton, and 86 at Sioux Falls. And in southern Minnesota, it was sunny, with a temperature of 88 at Worthington, 90 at Marshall, 86 at Mankato, and 85 at Rochester. At Minneapolis, it was partly sunny, with a temperature of 84. Once again, at 5 p.m. Sioux City had a temperature of 95. The current time is 5:08 p.m. Central Daylight Time. Operating on a frequency of 162.475 MHz, this is NOAA Weather Radio Station WXL62, broadcasting from a transmitter near Lawton, Iowa. Our program originates from the National Weather Service in Sioux Falls and serves Sioux City and the surrounding Siouxland area. This hazardous weather outlook is for northwest Iowa, west central Iowa, southwest Minnesota, northeast Nebraska, central South Dakota, east central South Dakota, south central South Dakota, and southeast South Dakota. For today and tonight, isolated to scattered strong to severe storms are possible mainly south of I-90 after 6 p.m. this afternoon and may continue through 12 a.m. The primary threats will be large hail up to ping pong ball size and 60 miles an hour wind gusts. For Tuesday through Sunday, no hazardous weather is expected at this time. Spotter activation is not expected at this time. Your National Weather Service forecast for Siouxland. Tonight, partly cloudy this evening, then mostly cloudy with a slight chance of showers and thunderstorms after midnight. Lows in the lower 60s. South winds 10 to 15 miles an hour with gusts up to 30 miles an hour. Chance of rain 20%. Tuesday, sunny. Highs in the upper 80s. South winds 10 to 15 miles an hour. Tuesday night, partly cloudy in the evening, then becoming mostly clear. Lows in the upper 50s. South winds 5 to 10 miles an hour. Wednesday, sunny. Highs in the upper 80s. Southeast winds 5 to 10 miles an hour. Wednesday night, mostly clear in the evening, then becoming partly cloudy. Lows in the upper 50s. East winds 5 to 10 miles an hour. Thursday, partly sunny. Highs in the mid-80s. Thursday night, mostly cloudy. Lows in the upper 50s. Friday, mostly cloudy in the morning, then becoming partly sunny. Highs in the upper 70s. Friday night, mostly cloudy. Lows in the mid-50s. Saturday, mostly cloudy in the morning, then becoming partly sunny. Highs in the upper 70s. Saturday night, mostly cloudy. Lows in the mid-50s. Sunday, partly sunny. Highs in the upper 70s. Sunday night, partly cloudy. Lows in the lower 50s. Monday, mostly sunny. Highs in the lower 80s. At 5 p.m., in Sioux City, the temperature was 95, and the dew point 59. The relative humidity was 30%. Wind was south at 20 miles an hour, gusting to 26. The pressure was 29.83 inches and falling. Elsewhere in northwest Iowa, Morris was sunny and 90. Sheldon was mostly sunny and 90. Cherokee was sunny and 88. Spencer was sunny and 88. Storm Lake was sunny and 88. Other conditions across the northern plains, farther east in Iowa, it was sunny, and temperatures were between 84 and 86 degrees. In eastern Nebraska, skies ranged from sunny to mostly sunny, and temperatures were between 89 and 94 degrees. In eastern South Dakota, skies ranged from sunny to mostly sunny. It was 91 at Mitchell, 92 at Yankton, and 86 at Sioux Falls. And in southern Minnesota, it was sunny, with a temperature of 88 at Worthington, 90 at Marshall, 86 at Mankato, and 85 at Rochester. At Minneapolis, it was partly sunny, with a temperature of 84. Once again, at 5 p.m., Sioux City had a temperature of 94.

5. The current time is 5:12 p.m. Central Daylight Time. 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Our program originates from the National Weather Service in Sioux Falls and serves Sioux City and the surrounding Siouxland area. This hazardous weather outlook is for northwest Iowa, west central Iowa, southwest Minnesota, northeast Nebraska, central South Dakota, east central South Dakota, south central South Dakota, and southeast South Dakota. For today and tonight, isolated to scattered strong to severe storms are possible mainly south of I-90 after 6 p.m. this afternoon and may continue through 12 a.m. The primary threats will be large hail up to ping pong ball size and 60 miles an hour wind gusts. For Tuesday through Sunday, no hazardous weather is expected at this time. Spotter activation is not expected at this time. Your National Weather Service forecast for Siouxland. Tonight, partly cloudy this evening, then mostly cloudy with a slight chance of showers and thunderstorms after midnight. Lows in the lower 60s. South winds 10 to 15 miles an hour with gusts up to 30 miles an hour. Chance of rain 20%. Tuesday, sunny. Highs in the upper 80s. South winds 10 to 15 miles an hour. Tuesday night, partly cloudy in the evening, then becoming mostly clear. Lows in the upper 50s. South winds 5 to 10 miles an hour. Wednesday, sunny. Highs in the upper 80s. Southeast winds 5 to 10 miles an hour. Wednesday night, mostly clear in the evening, then becoming partly cloudy. Lows in the upper 50s. East winds 5 to 10 miles an hour. Thursday, partly sunny. Highs in the mid 80s. Thursday night, mostly cloudy. Lows in the upper 50s. Friday, mostly cloudy in the morning, then becoming partly sunny. Highs in the upper 70s. Friday night, mostly cloudy. Lows in the mid-50s. Saturday, mostly cloudy in the morning, then becoming partly sunny. Highs in the upper 70s. Saturday night, mostly cloudy. Lows in the mid-50s. Sunday, partly sunny. Highs in the upper 70s. Sunday night, partly cloudy. Lows in the lower 50s. Monday, mostly sunny. Highs in the lower 80s. At 5 p.m., in Sioux City, the temperature was 95, and the dew point 59. The relative humidity was 30%. Wind was south at 20 miles an hour, gusting to 26. The pressure was 29.83 inches and falling. Elsewhere in northwest Iowa, Morris was sunny and 90. Sheldon was mostly sunny and 90. Cherokee was sunny and 88. Spencer was sunny and 88. Storm Lake was sunny and 88. Other conditions across the northern plains, farther east in Iowa, it was sunny, and temperatures were between 84 and 86 degrees. In eastern Nebraska, skies ranged from sunny to mostly sunny, and temperatures were between 89 and 94 degrees. In eastern South Dakota, skies ranged from sunny to mostly sunny. It was 91 at Mitchell, 92 at Yankton, and 86 at Sioux Falls. And in southern Minnesota, it was sunny, with a temperature of 88 at Worthington, 90 at Marshall, 86 at Mankato, and 85 at Rochester. At Minneapolis, it was partly sunny, with a temperature of 84. Once again, at 5 p.m., Sioux City had a temperature of 95. The current time is 5:16 p.m. Central Daylight Time. Operating on a frequency of 162.475 MHz, this is NOAA Weather Radio Station WXL62, broadcasting from a transmitter near Lawton, Iowa. Our program originates from the National Weather Service in Sioux Falls and serves Sioux City and the surrounding Siouxland area. This hazardous weather outlook is for northwest Iowa, west central Iowa, southwest Minnesota, northeast Nebraska, central South Dakota, east central South Dakota, south central South Dakota, and southeast South Dakota. For today and tonight, isolated to scattered strong to severe storms are

Possible mainly south of I-90 after 6 p.m. this afternoon and may continue through 12 a.m. The primary threats will be large hail up to ping pong ball size and 60 miles an hour wind gusts. For Tuesday through Sunday, no hazardous weather is expected at this time. Spotter activation is not expected at this time. Your National Weather Service forecast for Siouxland. Tonight, partly cloudy this evening, then mostly cloudy with a slight chance of showers and thunderstorms after midnight. Lows in the lower 60s. South winds 10 to 15 miles an hour with gusts up to 30 miles an hour. Chance of rain 20%. Tuesday, sunny. Highs in the upper 80s. South winds 10 to 15 miles an hour. Tuesday night, partly cloudy in the evening, then becoming mostly clear. Lows in the upper 50s. South winds 5 to 10 miles an hour. Wednesday, sunny. Highs in the upper 80s. Southeast winds 5 to 10 miles an hour. Wednesday night, mostly clear in the evening, then becoming partly cloudy. Lows in the upper 50s. East winds 5 to 10 miles an hour. Thursday, partly sunny. Highs in the mid 80s. Thursday night, mostly cloudy. Lows in the upper 50s. Friday, mostly cloudy in the morning, then becoming partly sunny. Highs in the upper 70s. Friday night, mostly cloudy. Lows in the mid 50s. Saturday, mostly cloudy in the morning, then becoming partly sunny. Highs in the upper 70s. Saturday night, mostly cloudy. Lows in the mid 50s. Sunday, partly sunny. Highs in the upper 70s. Sunday night, partly cloudy. Lows in the lower 50s. Monday, mostly sunny. Highs in the lower 80s. At 5 p.m., in Sioux City, the temperature was 95 and the dew point 59. The relative humidity was 30%. Wind was out at 20 miles an hour, gusting to 26. The pressure was 29.83 inches and falling. Elsewhere in northwest Iowa, Morris was sunny and 90. Sheldon was mostly sunny and 90. Cherokee was sunny and 88. Spencer was sunny and 88. Storm Lake was sunny and 88. Other conditions across the northern plains, farther east in Iowa, it was sunny, and temperatures were between 84 and 86 degrees. In eastern Nebraska, skies ranged from sunny to mostly sunny, and temperatures were between 89 and 94 degrees. In eastern South Dakota, skies ranged from sunny to mostly sunny. It was 91 at Mitchell, 92 at Yankton, and 86 at Sioux Falls. And in southern Minnesota, it was sunny, with a temperature of 88 at Worthington, 90 at Marshall, 86 at Mankato, and 85 at Rochester. At Minneapolis, it was partly sunny, with a temperature of 84. Once again, at 5 p.m., Sioux City had a temperature of 95. The current time is 5:21 p.m. Central Daylight Time. Operating on a frequency of 162.475 MHz, this is NOAA Weather Radio Station WXL62, broadcasting from a transmitter near Lawton, Iowa. Our program originates from the National Weather Service in Sioux Falls and serves Sioux City and the surrounding Siouxland area. This hazardous weather outlook is for northwest Iowa, west central Iowa, southwest Minnesota, northeast Nebraska, central South Dakota, east central South Dakota, south central South Dakota, and southeast South Dakota. For today and tonight, isolated to scattered strong to severe storms are possible mainly south of I-90 after 6 p.m. this afternoon and may continue through 12 a.m. The primary threats will be large hail up to ping pong ball size and 60 miles an hour wind gusts. For Tuesday through Sunday, no hazardous weather is expected at this time. Spotter activation is not expected at this time. Your National Weather Service forecast for Siouxland. Tonight, partly cloudy this evening, then mostly cloudy with a slight chance of showers and thunderstorms after midnight. Lows in the lower 60s. South winds 10 to 15 miles an hour with gusts up to 30 miles an hour. Chance of rain 20%. Tuesday, sunny.

becoming partly sunny. Highs in the upper 70s. Friday night, mostly cloudy. Lows in the mid-50s. Saturday, mostly cloudy in the morning, then becoming partly sunny. Highs in the upper 70s. Saturday night, mostly cloudy. Lows in the mid-50s. Sunday, partly sunny. Highs in the upper 70s. Sunday night, partly cloudy. Lows in the lower 50s. Monday, mostly sunny. Highs in the lower 80s. At 5 p.m., in Sioux City, the temperature was 95 and the dew point 59. The relative humidity was 30%. Wind was south at 20 miles an hour, gusting to 26. The pressure was 29.83 inches and falling. Elsewhere in northwest Iowa, Morris was sunny and 90. Sheldon was mostly sunny and 90. Cherokee was sunny and 88. Spencer was sunny and 88. Storm Lake was sunny and 88. Other conditions across the northern plains, farther east in Iowa, it was sunny, and temperatures were between 84 and 86 degrees. In eastern Nebraska, skies ranged from sunny to mostly sunny, and temperatures were between 89 and 94 degrees. In eastern South Dakota, skies ranged from sunny to mostly sunny. It was 91 at Mitchell, 92 at Yankton, and 86 at Sioux Falls. And in southern Minnesota, it was sunny, with a temperature of 88 at Worthington, 90 at Marshall, 86 at Mankato, and 85 at Rochester. At Minneapolis, it was partly sunny, with a temperature of 84. Once again, at 5 p.m., Sioux City had a temperature of 95. The current time is 5:25 p.m. Central Daylight Time. Operating on a frequency of 162.475 MHz, this is NOAA Weather Radio Station WXL62, broadcasting from a transmitter near Lawton, Iowa. Our program originates from the National Weather Service in Sioux Falls and serves Sioux City and the surrounding Siouxland area. This hazardous weather outlook is for northwest Iowa, west central Iowa, southwest Minnesota, northeast Nebraska, central South Dakota, east central South Dakota, south central South Dakota, and southeast South Dakota. For today and tonight, isolated to scattered strong to severe storms are possible mainly south of I-90 after 6 p.m. this afternoon and may continue through 12 a.m. The primary threats will be large hail up to ping pong ball size and 60 miles an hour wind gusts. For Tuesday through Sunday, no hazardous weather is expected at this time. Spotter activation is not expected at this time. Your National Weather Service forecast for Siouxland. Tonight, partly cloudy this evening, then mostly cloudy with a slight chance of showers and thunderstorms after midnight. Lows in the lower 60s. South winds 10 to 15 miles an hour with gusts up to 30 miles an hour. Chance of rain 20%. Tuesday, sunny. Highs in the upper 80s. South winds 10 to 15 miles an hour. Tuesday night, partly cloudy in the evening, then becoming mostly clear. Lows in the upper 50s. South winds 5 to 10 miles an hour. Wednesday, sunny. Highs in the upper 80s. Southeast winds 5 to 10 miles an hour. Wednesday night, mostly clear in the evening, then becoming partly cloudy. Lows in the upper 50s. East winds 5 to 10 miles an hour. Thursday, partly sunny. Highs in the mid-80s. Thursday night, mostly cloudy. Lows in the upper 50s. Friday, mostly cloudy in the morning, then becoming partly sunny. Highs in the upper 70s. Friday night, mostly cloudy. Lows in the mid-50s. Saturday, mostly cloudy in the morning, then becoming partly sunny. Highs in the upper 70s. Saturday night, mostly cloudy. Lows in the mid-50s. Sunday, partly sunny. Highs in the upper 70s. Sunday night, partly cloudy. Lows in the lower 50s. Monday, mostly sunny. Highs in the lower 80s. At 5 p.m., in Sioux City, the temperature was 95 and the dew point 59. The relative humidity was 30%.

Wind was held at 20 miles an hour, gusting to 26. The pressure was 29.83 inches and falling. Elsewhere in northwest Iowa, Morris was sunny and 90. Sheldon was mostly sunny and 90. Cherokee was sunny and 88. Spencer was sunny and 88. Storm Lake was sunny and 88. Other conditions across the northern plains, farther east in Iowa, it was sunny, and temperatures were between 84 and 86 degrees. In eastern Nebraska, skies ranged from sunny to mostly sunny, and temperatures were between 89 and 94 degrees. In eastern South Dakota, skies ranged from sunny to mostly sunny. It was 91 at Mitchell, 92 at Yankton, and 86 at Sioux Falls. And in southern Minnesota, it was sunny, with a temperature of 88 at Worthington, 90 at Marshall, 86 at Mankato, and 85 at Rochester. At Minneapolis, it was partly sunny, with a temperature of 84. Once again, at 5 p.m., Sioux City had a temperature of 95. The current time is 5:29 p.m. Central Daylight Time. Operating on a frequency of 162.475 MHz, this is NOAA Weather Radio Station WXL62, broadcasting from a transmitter near Lawton, Iowa. Our program originates from the National Weather Service in Sioux Falls and serves Sioux City and the surrounding Siouxland area. This hazardous weather outlook is for northwest Iowa, west central Iowa, southwest Minnesota, northeast Nebraska, central South Dakota, east central South Dakota, south central South Dakota, and southeast South Dakota. For today and tonight, isolated to scattered strong to severe storms are possible mainly south of I-90 after 6 p.m. this afternoon and may continue through 12 a.m. The primary threats will be large hail up to ping pong ball size and 60 miles an hour wind gusts. For Tuesday through Sunday, no hazardous weather is expected at this time. Spotter activation is not expected at this time. Your National Weather Service forecast for Siouxland. Tonight, partly cloudy this evening, then mostly cloudy with a slight chance of showers and thunderstorms after midnight. Lows in the lower 60s. South winds 10 to 15 miles an hour with gusts up to 30 miles an hour. Chance of rain 20%. Tuesday, sunny. Highs in the upper 80s. South winds 10 to 15 miles an hour. Tuesday night, partly cloudy in the evening, then becoming mostly clear. Lows in the upper 50s. South winds 5 to 10 miles an hour. Wednesday, sunny. Highs in the upper 80s. Southeast winds 5 to 10 miles an hour. Wednesday night, mostly clear in the evening, then becoming partly cloudy. Lows in the upper 50s. East winds 5 to 10 miles an hour. Thursday, partly sunny. Highs in the mid 80s. Thursday night, mostly cloudy. Lows in the upper 50s. Friday, mostly cloudy in the morning, then becoming partly sunny. Highs in the upper 70s. Friday night, mostly cloudy. Lows in the mid 50s. Saturday, mostly cloudy in the morning, then becoming partly sunny. Highs in the upper 70s. Saturday night, mostly cloudy. Lows in the mid 50s. Sunday, partly sunny. Highs in the upper 70s. Sunday night, partly cloudy. Lows in the lower 50s. Monday, mostly sunny. Highs in the lower 80s. At 5 p.m., in Sioux City, the temperature was 95 and the dew point 59. The relative humidity was 30%. Wind was south at 20 miles an hour, gusting to 26. The pressure was 29.83 inches and falling. Elsewhere in northwest Iowa, Morris was sunny and 90. Sheldon was mostly sunny and 90. Cherokee was sunny and 88. Spencer was sunny and 88. Storm Lake was sunny and 88. Other conditions across the northern plains, farther east in Iowa, it was sunny, and temperatures were between 84 and 86 degrees. In eastern Nebraska, Storm Lake was sunny and 88. Other conditions across the northern plains, farther east in Iowa, it was sunny, and temperatures were between 84 and 86 degrees.

Celsius today, which is 11 above normal. The yearly total since January 1st is 64, which is 17 above normal. The normal high temperature for tomorrow is 76 degrees, and the normal low is 53. The record high for tomorrow is 97, which occurred in 2018, and the record low is 34, which occurred in 1992. Sunset tonight is at 8:50 p.m. Sunrise tomorrow is at 5:55 a.m. The current time is 5:43 p.m. Central Daylight Time. Operating on a frequency of 162.475 MHz, this is NOAA Weather Radio Station WXL62, broadcasting from a transmitter near Lawton, Iowa. Our program originates from the National Weather Service in Sioux Falls and serves Sioux City and the surrounding Siouxland area. This hazardous weather outlook is for northwest Iowa, west central Iowa, southwest Minnesota, northeast Nebraska, central South Dakota, east central South Dakota, south central South Dakota, and southeast South Dakota. For today and tonight, isolated to scattered strong to severe storms are possible mainly south of I-90 after 6 p.m. this afternoon and may continue through 12 a.m. The primary threats will be large hail up to ping pong ball size and 60 miles an hour wind gusts. For Tuesday through Sunday, no hazardous weather is expected at this time. Spotter activation is not expected at this time. Your National Weather Service forecast for Siouxland. Tonight, partly cloudy this evening, then mostly cloudy with a slight chance of showers and thunderstorms after midnight. Lows in the lower 60s. South winds 10 to 15 miles an hour with gusts up to 30 miles an hour. Chance of rain 20%. Tuesday, sunny. Highs in the upper 80s. South winds 10 to 15 miles an hour. Tuesday night, partly cloudy in the evening, then becoming mostly clear. Lows in the upper 50s. South winds 5 to 10 miles an hour. Wednesday, sunny. Highs in the upper 80s. Southeast winds 5 to 10 miles an hour. Wednesday night, mostly clear in the evening, then becoming partly cloudy. Lows in the upper 50s. East winds 5 to 10 miles an hour. Thursday, partly sunny. Highs in the mid-80s. Thursday night, mostly cloudy. Lows in the upper 50s. Friday, mostly cloudy in the morning, then becoming partly sunny. Highs in the upper 70s. Friday night, mostly cloudy. Lows in the mid-50s. Saturday, mostly cloudy in the morning, then becoming partly sunny. Highs in the upper 70s. Saturday night, mostly cloudy. Lows in the mid-50s. Sunday, partly sunny. Highs in the upper 70s. Sunday night, partly cloudy. Lows in the lower 50s. Monday, mostly sunny. Highs in the lower 80s. At 5 p.m., in Sioux City, the temperature was 95, and the dew point 59. The relative humidity was 30%. Wind was south at 20 miles an hour, gusting to 26. The pressure was 29.83 inches and falling. Elsewhere in northwest Iowa, Morris was sunny and 90. Sheldon was mostly sunny and 90. Cherokee was sunny and 88. Spencer was sunny and 88. Storm Lake was sunny and 88. Other conditions across the northern plains, farther east in Iowa, it was sunny, and temperatures were between 84 and 86 degrees. In eastern Nebraska, skies ranged from sunny to mostly sunny, and temperatures were between 89 and 94 degrees. In eastern South Dakota, skies ranged from sunny to mostly sunny. It was 91 at Mitchell, 92 at Yankton, and 86 at Sioux Falls. And in southern Minnesota, it was sunny, with a temperature of 88 at Worthington, 90 at Marshall, 86 at Mankato, and 85 at Rochester. At Minneapolis, it was partly sunny, with a temperature of 84. Once again, at 5 p.m., Sioux City had a temperature of 95. The Sioux City, Iowa climate summary for this evening, as of 4 p.m., May 25, 2026. Today's high temperature was 95 degrees. The normal high is 76. Today's low temperature was

32 degrees. The normal low is 53. No precipitation fell today, which leaves the monthly total at 2.77 inches. This is 0.28 inches below the normal amount of 3.05 inches for May. The total precipitation for the year still stands at 8.19 inches, which is 1.32 inches below normal. There were no heating degree days today, which is 4 below normal. The yearly total since July 1st is 5,850, which is 967 below normal. There were 14 cooling degree days today, which is 11 above normal. The yearly total since January 1st is 64, which is 17 above normal. The normal high temperature for tomorrow is 76 degrees, and the normal low is 53. The record high for tomorrow is 97, which occurred in 2018, and the record low is 34, which occurred in 1992. Sunset tonight is at 8:50 p.m. Sunrise tomorrow is at 5:55 a.m. The current time is 5:49 p.m. Central Daylight Time. Operating on a frequency of 162.475 MHz, this is NOAA Weather Radio Station WXL62, broadcasting from a transmitter near Lawton, Iowa. Our program originates from the National Weather Service in Sioux Falls and serves Sioux City and the surrounding Siouxland area. This hazardous weather outlook is for northwest Iowa, west central Iowa, southwest Minnesota, northeast Nebraska, central South Dakota, east central South Dakota, south central South Dakota, and southeast South Dakota. For today and tonight, isolated to scattered strong to severe storms are possible mainly south of I-90 after 6 p.m. this afternoon and may continue through 12 a.m. The primary threats will be large hail up to ping pong ball size and 60 miles an hour wind gusts. For Tuesday through Sunday, no hazardous weather is expected at this time. Spotter activation is not expected at this time. Your National Weather Service forecast for Siouxland. Tonight, partly cloudy this evening, then mostly cloudy with a slight chance of showers and thunderstorms after midnight. Lows in the lower 60s. South winds 10 to 15 miles an hour with gusts up to 30 miles an hour. Chance of rain 20%. Tuesday, sunny. Highs in the upper 80s. South winds 10 to 15 miles an hour. Tuesday night, partly cloudy in the evening, then becoming mostly clear. Lows in the upper 50s. South winds 5 to 10 miles an hour. Wednesday, sunny. Highs in the upper 80s. Southeast winds 5 to 10 miles an hour. Wednesday night, mostly clear in the evening, then becoming partly cloudy. Lows in the upper 50s. East winds 5 to 10 miles an hour. Thursday, partly sunny. Highs in the mid-80s. Thursday night, mostly cloudy. Lows in the upper 50s. Friday, mostly cloudy in the morning, then becoming partly sunny. Highs in the upper 70s. Friday night, mostly cloudy. Lows in the mid-50s. Saturday, mostly cloudy in the morning, then becoming partly sunny. Highs in the upper 70s. Saturday night, mostly cloudy. Lows in the mid-50s. Sunday, partly sunny. Highs in the upper 70s. Sunday night, partly cloudy. Lows in the lower 50s. Monday, mostly sunny. Highs in the lower 80s. At 5 p.m., in Sioux City, the temperature was 95, and the dew point 59. The relative humidity was 30%. Wind was south at 20 miles an hour, gusting to 26. The pressure was 29.83 inches and falling. Elsewhere in northwest Iowa, Morris was sunny and 90. Sheldon was mostly sunny and 90. Cherokee was sunny and 88. Spencer was sunny and 88. Storm Lake was sunny and 88. Other conditions across the northern plains, farther east in Iowa, it was sunny, and temperatures were between 84 and 86 degrees. In eastern Nebraska, skies ranged from sunny to mostly sunny, and temperatures were between 89 and 94 degrees. In eastern South Dakota, skies ranged from sunny to mostly sunny. It was 91 at Mitchell, 92 at Yankton,
26 at Sioux Falls. And in southern Minnesota, it was sunny with a temperature of 88 at Worthington, 90 at Marshall, 86 at Mankato, and 85 at Rochester. At Minneapolis, it was partly sunny with a temperature of 84. Once again, at 5 p.m., Sioux City had a temperature of 95. The Sioux City, Iowa climate summary for this evening, as of 4 p.m., May 25th, 2026. Today's high temperature was 95 degrees. The normal high is 76. Today's low temperature was 62 degrees. The normal low is 53. No precipitation fell today, which leaves the monthly total at 2.77 inches. This is 0.28 inches below the normal amount of 3.05 inches for May. The total precipitation for the year still stands at 8.19 inches, which is 1.32 inches below normal. There were no heating degree days today, which is 4 below normal. The yearly total since July 1st is 5,850, which is 967 below normal. There were 14 cooling degree days today, which is 11 above normal. The yearly total since January 1st is 64, which is 17 above normal. The normal high temperature for tomorrow is 76 degrees, and the normal low is 53. The record high for tomorrow is 97, which occurred in 2018, and the record low is 34, which occurred in 1992. Sunset tonight is at 8:50 p.m. Sunrise tomorrow is at 5:55 a.m. The current time is 5:54 p.m. Central Daylight Time. Operating on a frequency of 162.475 MHz, this is NOAA Weather Radio Station WXL62, broadcasting from a transmitter near Lawton, Iowa. Our program originates from the National Weather Service in Sioux Falls and serves Sioux City and the surrounding Siouxland area. This hazardous weather outlook is for northwest Iowa, west central Iowa, southwest Minnesota, northeast Nebraska, central South Dakota, east central South Dakota, south central South Dakota, and southeast South Dakota. For today and tonight, isolated to scattered strong to severe storms are possible mainly south of I-90 after 6 p.m. this afternoon and may continue through 12 a.m. The primary threats will be large hail up to ping pong ball size and 60 miles an hour wind gusts. For Tuesday through Sunday, no hazardous weather is expected at this time. Spotter activation is not expected at this time. Your National Weather Service forecast for Siouxland. Tonight, partly cloudy this evening, then mostly cloudy with a slight chance of showers and thunderstorms after midnight. Lows in the lower 60s. South winds 10 to 15 miles an hour with gusts up to 30 miles an hour. Chance of rain 20%. Tuesday, sunny. Highs in the upper 80s. South winds 10 to 15 miles an hour. Tuesday night, partly cloudy in the evening, then becoming mostly clear. Lows in the upper 50s. South winds 5 to 10 miles an hour. Wednesday, sunny. Highs in the upper 80s. Southeast winds 5 to 10 miles an hour. Wednesday night, mostly clear in the evening, then becoming partly cloudy. Lows in the upper 50s. East winds 5 to 10 miles an hour. Thursday, partly sunny. Highs in the mid-80s. Thursday night, mostly cloudy. Lows in the upper 50s. Friday, mostly cloudy in the morning, then becoming partly sunny. Highs in the upper 70s. Friday night, mostly cloudy. Lows in the mid-50s. Saturday, mostly cloudy in the morning, then becoming partly sunny. Highs in the upper 70s. Saturday night, mostly cloudy. Lows in the mid-50s. Sunday, partly sunny. Highs in the upper 70s. Sunday night, partly cloudy. Lows in the lower 50s. Monday, mostly sunny. Highs in the lower 80s. At 5 p.m., in Sioux City, the temperature was 95 and the dew point 59. The relative humidity was 30%. Wind was south at 20 miles an hour, gusting to 26. The pressure was 29.83 inches and falling. Elsewhere in northwest Iowa, Morris was

sunny in 90. Sheldon was mostly sunny in 90. Cherokee was sunny in 88. Spencer was sunny in 88. Storm Lake was sunny in 88. Other conditions across the northern plains, farther east in Iowa, it was sunny, and temperatures were between 84 and 86 degrees. In eastern Nebraska, skies ranged from sunny to mostly sunny, and temperatures were between 89 and 94 degrees. In eastern South Dakota, skies ranged from sunny to mostly sunny. It was 91 at Mitchell, 92 at Yankton, and 86 at Sioux Falls. And in southern Minnesota, it was sunny, with a temperature of 88 at Worthington, 90 at Marshall, 86 at Mankato, and 85 at Rochester. At Minneapolis, it was partly sunny, with a temperature of 84. Once again, at 5 p.m., Sioux City had a temperature of 95. The Sioux City, Iowa climate summary for this evening, as of 4 p.m., May 25, 2026. Today's high temperature was 95 degrees. The normal high is 76. Today's low temperature was 62 degrees. The normal low is 53. No precipitation fell today, which leaves the monthly total at 2.77 inches. This is 0.28 inches below the normal amount of 3.05 inches for May. The total precipitation for the year still stands at 8.19 inches, which is 1.32 inches below normal. There were no heating degree days today, which is 4 below normal. The yearly total since July 1st is 5,850, which is 967 below normal. There were 14 cooling degree days today, which is 11 above normal. The yearly total since January 1st is 64, which is 17 above normal. The normal high temperature for tomorrow is 76 degrees, and the normal low is 53. The record high for tomorrow is 97, which occurred in 2018, and the record low is 34, which occurred in 1992. Sunset tonight is at 8:50 p.m. Sunrise tomorrow is at 5:55 a.m. The current time is 6 p.m. Central Daylight Time. Operating on a frequency of 162.475 MHz, this is NOAA Weather Radio Station WXL62, broadcasting from a transmitter near Lawton, Iowa. Our program originates from the National Weather Service in Sioux Falls and serves Sioux City and the surrounding Siouxland area. This hazardous weather outlook is for northwest Iowa, west central Iowa, southwest Minnesota, northeast Nebraska, central South Dakota, east central South Dakota, south central South Dakota, and southeast South Dakota. For today and tonight, isolated to scattered strong to severe storms are possible mainly south of I-90 after 6 p.m. this afternoon and may continue through 12 a.m. The primary threats will be large hail up to ping pong ball size and 60 miles an hour wind gusts. For Tuesday through Sunday, no hazardous weather is expected at this time. Spotter activation is not expected at this time. Your National Weather Service forecast for Siouxland. Tonight, partly cloudy this evening, then mostly cloudy with a slight chance of showers and thunderstorms after midnight. Lows in the lower 60s. South winds 10 to 15 miles an hour with gusts up to 30 miles an hour. Chance of rain 20%. Tuesday, sunny. Highs in the upper 80s. South winds 10 to 15 miles an hour. Tuesday night, partly cloudy in the evening, then becoming mostly clear. Lows in the upper 50s. South winds 5 to 10 miles an hour. Wednesday, sunny. Highs in the upper 80s. Southeast winds 5 to 10 miles an hour. Wednesday night, mostly clear in the evening, then becoming partly cloudy. Lows in the upper 50s. East winds 5 to 10 miles an hour. Thursday, partly sunny. Highs in the mid 80s. Thursday night, mostly cloudy. Lows in the upper 50s. Friday, mostly cloudy in the morning, then becoming partly sunny. Highs in the upper 70s. Friday night, mostly cloudy. Lows in the mid-50s. Saturday, mostly cloudy in the morning, then becoming partly sunny. Highs in the upper 70s. Saturday night, mostly cloudy. Lows

in 50s. Sunday, partly sunny. Highs in the upper 70s. Sunday night, partly cloudy. Lows in the lower 50s. Monday, mostly sunny. Highs in the lower 80s. At 6 p.m., in Sioux City, the temperature was 93, and the dew point 60. The relative humidity was 33%. Wind was out at 16 miles an hour, gusting to 29. The pressure was 29.82 inches and falling. Elsewhere in northwest Iowa, Morris was sunny and 90. Cherokee was sunny and 88. Spencer was sunny and 89. Other conditions across the northern plains, farther east in Iowa, it was sunny, and temperatures were between 84 and 85 degrees. In eastern Nebraska, skies ranged from sunny to mostly sunny, and temperatures were between 88 and 93 degrees. In eastern South Dakota, skies ranged from sunny to mostly sunny. It was 91 at Mitchell, 93 at Yankton, and 86 at Sioux Falls. And in southern Minnesota, temperatures were between 85 and 90 degrees. It was sunny at Worthington, Marshall, Mankato, and Rochester. At Minneapolis, it was partly sunny. Once again, at 6 p.m. Sioux City had a temperature of 93. The Sioux City, Iowa climate summary for this evening, as of 4 p.m., May 25, 2026. Today's high temperature was 95 degrees. The normal high is 76. Today's low temperature was 62 degrees. The normal low is 53. No precipitation fell today, which leaves the monthly total at 2.77 inches. This is 0.28 inches below the normal amount of 3.05 inches for May. The total precipitation for the year still stands at 8.19 inches, which is 1.32 inches below normal. There were no heating degree days today, which is 4 below normal. The yearly total since July 1st is 5,850, which is 967 below normal. There were 14 cooling degree days today, which is 11 above normal. The yearly total since January 1st is 64, which is 17 above normal. The normal high temperature for tomorrow is 76 degrees, and the normal low is 53. The record high for tomorrow is 97, which occurred in 2018, and the record low is 34, which occurred in 1992. Sunset tonight is at 8:50 p.m. Sunrise tomorrow is at 5:55 a.m. The current time is 6:05 p.m. Central Daylight Time. Operating on a frequency of 162.475 MHz, this is NOAA Weather Radio Station WXL62, broadcasting from a transmitter near Lawton, Iowa. Our program originates from the Nashville Weather Service in Sioux Falls and serves Sioux City and the surrounding Siouxland area. This hazardous weather outlook is for northwest Iowa, west central Iowa, southwest Minnesota, northeast Nebraska, central South Dakota, east central South Dakota, south central South Dakota, and southeast South Dakota. For today and tonight, isolated to scattered strong to severe storms are possible mainly south of I-90 after 6 p.m. this afternoon and may continue through 12 a.m. The primary threats will be large hail up to ping pong ball size and 60 miles an hour wind gusts. For Tuesday through Sunday, no hazardous weather is expected at this time. Spotter activation is not expected at this time. Your National Weather Service forecast for Siouxland. Tonight, partly cloudy this evening, then mostly cloudy with a slight chance of showers and thunderstorms after midnight. Lows in the lower 60s. South winds 10 to 15 miles an hour with gusts up to 30 miles an hour. Chance of rain 20%. Tuesday, sunny. Highs in the upper 80s. South winds 10 to 15 miles an hour. Tuesday night, partly cloudy in the evening, then becoming mostly clear. Lows in the upper 50s. South winds 5 to 10 miles an hour. Wednesday, sunny. Highs in the upper 80s. Southeast wind 5 to 10 miles an hour. Wednesday night, mostly clear in the evening, then becoming partly cloudy. Lows in the upper 50s. East wind 5 to 10 miles an hour. Thursday, partly sunny.

highs in the mid-80s. Thursday night, mostly cloudy. Lows in the upper 50s. Friday, mostly cloudy in the morning, then becoming partly sunny. Highs in the upper 70s. Friday night, mostly cloudy. Lows in the mid-50s. Saturday, mostly cloudy in the morning, then becoming partly sunny. Highs in the upper 70s. Saturday night, mostly cloudy. Lows in the mid-50s. Sunday, partly sunny. Highs in the upper 70s. Sunday night, partly cloudy. Lows in the lower 50s. Monday, mostly sunny. Highs in the lower 80s. At 6 p.m., in Sioux City, the temperature was 93 and the dew point 60. The relative humidity was 33%. Wind was south at 16 miles an hour, gusting to 29. The pressure was 29.82 inches and falling. Elsewhere in northwest Iowa, Morris was sunny and 90. Cherokee was sunny and 88. Spencer was sunny and 89. Other conditions across the northern plains, farther east in Iowa, it was sunny, and temperatures were between 84 and 85 degrees. In eastern Nebraska, skies ranged from sunny to mostly sunny, and temperatures were between 88 and 93 degrees. In eastern South Dakota, skies ranged from sunny to mostly sunny. It was 91 at Mitchell, 93 at Yankton, and 86 at Sioux Falls. And in southern Minnesota, temperatures were between 85 and 90 degrees. It was sunny at Worthington, Marshall, Mankato, and Rochester. At Minneapolis, it was partly sunny. Once again, at 6 p.m. Sioux City had a temperature of 93. The Sioux City, Iowa climate summary for this evening, as of 4 p.m., May 25, 2026. Today's high temperature was 95 degrees. The normal high is 76. Today's low temperature was 62 degrees. The normal low is 53. No precipitation fell today, which leaves the monthly total at 2.77 inches. This is 0.28 inches below the normal amount of 3.05 inches for May. The total precipitation for the year still stands at 8.19 inches, which is 1.32 inches below normal. There were no heating degree days today, which is 4 below normal. The yearly total since July 1st is 5,850, which is 967 below normal. There were 14 cooling degree days today, which is 11 above normal. The yearly total since January 1st is 64, which is 17 above normal. The normal high temperature for tomorrow is 76 degrees, and the normal low is 53. The record high for tomorrow is 97, which occurred in 2018, and the record low is 34, which occurred in 1992. Sunset tonight is at 8:50 p.m. Sunrise tomorrow is at 5:55 a.m. The current time is 6:11 p.m. Central Daylight Time. Operating on a frequency of 162.475 MHz, this is NOAA Weather Radio Station WXL62, broadcasting from a transmitter near Lawton, Iowa. Our program originates from the National Weather Service in Sioux Falls and serves Sioux City and the surrounding Siouxland area. This hazardous weather outlook is for northwest Iowa, west central Iowa, southwest Minnesota, northeast Nebraska, central South Dakota, east central South Dakota, south central South Dakota, and southeast South Dakota. For today and tonight, isolated to scattered strong to severe storms are possible mainly south of I-90 after 6 p.m. this afternoon and may continue through 12 a.m. The primary threats will be large hail up to ping pong ball size and 60 miles an hour wind gusts. For Tuesday through Sunday, no hazardous weather is expected at this time. Spotter activation is not expected at this time. Your National Weather Service forecast for Siouxland. Tonight, partly cloudy this evening, then mostly cloudy with a slight chance of showers and thunderstorms after midnight. Lows in the lower 60s. South winds 15 to 20 miles an hour, diminishing to 5 to 10 miles an hour after midnight. Chance of rain 20%. Tuesday, sunny. Highs in the upper 80s. South winds 10 to 15 miles an hour.

Tuesday night, partly cloudy in the evening, then becoming mostly clear. Lows in the upper 50s. South winds 5 to 10 miles an hour. Wednesday, sunny. Highs in the upper 80s. Southeast winds 5 to 10 miles an hour. Wednesday night, mostly clear in the evening, then becoming partly cloudy. Lows in the upper 50s. East winds 5 to 10 miles an hour. Thursday, partly sunny. Highs in the mid-80s. Thursday night, mostly cloudy. Lows in the upper 50s. Friday, mostly cloudy in the morning, then becoming partly sunny. Highs in the upper 70s. Friday night, mostly cloudy. Lows in the mid-50s. Saturday, mostly cloudy in the morning, then becoming partly sunny. Highs in the upper 70s. Saturday night, mostly cloudy. Lows in the mid-50s. Sunday, partly sunny. Highs in the upper 70s. Sunday night, partly cloudy. Lows in the lower 50s. Monday, mostly sunny. Highs in the lower 80s. At 6 p.m., in Sioux City, the temperature was 93, and the dew point 60. The relative humidity was 33%. Wind was south at 16 miles an hour, gusting to 29. The pressure was 29.82 inches and falling. Elsewhere in northwest Iowa, Morris was sunny and 90. Cherokee was sunny and 88. Spencer was sunny and 89. Other conditions across the northern plains, farther east in Iowa, it was sunny, and temperatures were between 84 and 85 degrees. In eastern Nebraska, skies ranged from sunny to mostly sunny, and temperatures were between 88 and 93 degrees. In eastern South Dakota, skies ranged from sunny to mostly sunny. It was 91 at Mitchell, 93 at Yankton, and 86 at Sioux Falls. And in southern Minnesota, temperatures were between 85 and 90 degrees. It was sunny at Worthington, Marshall, Mankato, and Rochester. At Minneapolis, it was partly sunny. Once again, at 6 p.m. Sioux City had a temperature of 93. The Sioux City, Iowa climate summary for this evening, as of 4 p.m., May 25, 2026. Today's high temperature was 95 degrees. The normal high is 76. Today's low temperature was 62 degrees. The normal low is 53. No precipitation fell today, which leaves the monthly total at 2.77 inches. This is 0.28 inches below the normal amount of 3.05 inches for May. The total precipitation for the year still stands at 8.19 inches, which is 1.32 inches below normal. There were no heating degree days today, which is 4 below normal. The yearly total since July 1st is 5,850, which is 967 below normal. There were 14 cooling degree days today, which is 11 above normal. The yearly total since January 1st is 64, which is 17 above normal. The normal high temperature for tomorrow is 76 degrees, and the normal low is 53. The record high for tomorrow is 97, which occurred in 2018, and the record low is 34, which occurred in 1992. Sunset tonight is at 8:50 p.m. Sunrise tomorrow is at 5:55 a.m. The current time is 6:17 p.m. Central Daylight Time. Operating on a frequency of 162.475 MHz, this is NOAA Weather Radio Station WXL62, broadcasting from a transmitter near Lawton, Iowa. Our program originates from the National Weather Service in Sioux Falls and serves Sioux City and the surrounding Siouxland area. This hazardous weather outlook is for northwest Iowa, west central Iowa, southwest Minnesota, northeast Nebraska, central South Dakota, east central South Dakota, south central South Dakota, and southeast South Dakota. For today and tonight, isolated to scattered strong to severe storms are possible mainly south of I-90 after 6 p.m. this afternoon and may continue through 12 a.m. The primary threats will be large hail up to ping pong ball size and 60 miles an hour wind gusts. For Tuesday through Sunday, no hazardous weather is expected at this time. Spotter activation is not expected at this time.
your National Weather Service forecast for Siouxland. Tonight, partly cloudy this evening, then mostly cloudy with a slight chance of showers and thunderstorms after midnight. Lows in the lower 60s. South winds 15 to 20 miles an hour, diminishing to 5 to 10 miles an hour after midnight. Chance of rain 20%. Tuesday, sunny. Highs in the upper 80s. South winds 10 to 15 miles an hour. Tuesday night, partly cloudy in the evening, then becoming mostly clear. Lows in the upper 50s. South winds 5 to 10 miles an hour. Wednesday, sunny. Highs in the upper 80s. Southeast winds 5 to 10 miles an hour. Wednesday night, mostly clear in the evening, then becoming partly cloudy. Lows in the upper 50s. East winds 5 to 10 miles an hour. Thursday, partly sunny. Highs in the mid 80s. Thursday night, mostly cloudy. Lows in the upper 50s. Friday, mostly cloudy in the morning, then becoming partly sunny. Highs in the upper 70s. Friday night, mostly cloudy. Lows in the mid 50s. Saturday, mostly cloudy in the morning, then becoming partly sunny. Highs in the upper 70s. Saturday night, mostly cloudy. Lows in the mid 50s. Sunday, partly sunny. Highs in the upper 70s. Sunday night, partly cloudy. Lows in the lower 50s. Monday, mostly sunny. Highs in the lower 80s. At 6 p.m., in Sioux City, the temperature was 93, and the dew point 60. The relative humidity was 33%. Wind was south at 16 miles an hour, gusting to 29. The pressure was 29.82 inches and falling. Elsewhere in northwest Iowa, Morris was sunny and 90. Cherokee was sunny and 88. Spencer was sunny and 89. Other conditions across the northern plains, farther east in Iowa, it was sunny, and temperatures were between 84 and 85 degrees. In eastern Nebraska, skies ranged from sunny to mostly sunny, and temperatures were between 88 and 93 degrees. In eastern South Dakota, skies ranged from sunny to mostly sunny. It was 91 at Mitchell, 93 at Yankton, and 86 at Sioux Falls. And in southern Minnesota, temperatures were between 85 and 90 degrees. It was sunny at Worthington, Marshall, Mankato, and Rochester. At Minneapolis, it was partly sunny. Once again, at 6 p.m., Sioux City had a temperature of 93. The Sioux City, Iowa climate summary for this evening, as of 4 p.m., May 25, 2026. Today's high temperature was 95 degrees. The normal high is 76. Today's low temperature was 62 degrees. The normal low is 53. No precipitation fell today, which leaves the monthly total at 2.77 inches. This is 0.28 inches below the normal amount of 3.05 inches for May. The total precipitation for the year still stands at 8.19 inches, which is 1.32 inches below normal. There were no heating degree days today, which is 4 below normal. The yearly total since July 1st is 5,850, which is 967 below normal. There were 14 cooling degree days today, which is 11 above normal. The yearly total since January 1st is 64, which is 17 above normal. The normal high temperature for tomorrow is 76 degrees, and the normal low is 53. The record high for tomorrow is 97, which occurred in 2018, and the record low is 34, which occurred in 1992. Sunset tonight is at 8:50 p.m. Sunrise tomorrow is at 5:55 a.m. The current time is 6:22 p.m. Central Daylight Time. Operating on a frequency of 162.475 MHz, this is NOAA Weather Radio Station WXL62, broadcasting from a transmitter near Lawton, Iowa. Our program originates from the National Weather Service in Sioux Falls and serves Sioux City and the surrounding Siouxland area. This hazardous weather outlook is for northwest Iowa, west central Iowa, southwest Minnesota, northeast Nebraska, central south.

miles an hour, diminishing to 5 to 10 miles an hour after midnight. Chance of rain 20%. Tuesday, sunny. Highs in the upper 80s. South winds 10 to 15 miles an hour. Tuesday night, partly cloudy in the evening, then becoming mostly clear. Lows in the upper 50s. South winds 5 to 10 miles an hour. Wednesday, sunny. Highs in the upper 80s. Southeast winds 5 to 10 miles an hour. Wednesday night, mostly clear in the evening, then becoming partly cloudy. Lows in the upper 50s. East winds 5 to 10 miles an hour. Thursday, partly sunny. Highs in the mid 80s. Thursday night, mostly cloudy. Lows in the upper 50s. Friday, mostly cloudy in the morning, then becoming partly sunny. Highs in the upper 70s. Friday night, mostly cloudy. Lows in the mid 50s. Saturday, mostly cloudy in the morning, then becoming partly sunny. Highs in the upper 70s. Saturday night, mostly cloudy. Lows in the mid 50s. Sunday, partly sunny. Highs in the upper 70s. Sunday night, partly cloudy. Lows in the lower 50s. Monday, mostly sunny. Highs in the lower 80s. At 6 p.m., in Sioux City, the temperature was 93, and the dew point 60. The relative humidity was 33%. Wind was south at 16 miles an hour, gusting to 29. The pressure was 29.82 inches and falling. Elsewhere in northwest Iowa, Morris was sunny and 90. Cherokee was sunny and 88. Spencer was sunny and 89. Other conditions across the northern plains, farther east in Iowa, it was sunny, and temperatures were between 84 and 85 degrees. In eastern Nebraska, skies ranged from sunny to mostly sunny, and temperatures were between 88 and 93 degrees. In eastern South Dakota, skies ranged from sunny to mostly sunny. It was 91 at Mitchell, 93 at Yankton, and 86 at Sioux Falls. And in southern Minnesota, temperatures were between 85 and 90 degrees. It was sunny at Worthington, Marshall, Mankato, and Rochester. At Minneapolis, it was partly sunny. Once again, at 6 p.m., Sioux City had a temperature of 93. The Sioux City, Iowa climate summary for this evening, as of 4 p.m., May 25, 2026. Today's high temperature was 95 degrees. The normal high is 76. Today's low temperature was 62 degrees. The normal low is 53. No precipitation fell today, which leaves the monthly total at 2.77 inches. This is 0.28 inches below the normal amount of 3.05 inches for May. The total precipitation for the year still stands at 8.19 inches, which is 1.32 inches below normal. There were no heating degree days today, which is 4 below normal. The yearly total since July 1st is 5,850, which is 967 below normal. There were 14 cooling degree days today, which is 11 above normal. The yearly total since January 1st is 64, which is 17 above normal. The normal high temperature for tomorrow is 76 degrees, and the normal low is 53. The record high for tomorrow is 97, which occurred in 2018, and the record low is 34, which occurred in 1992. Sunset tonight is at 8:50 p.m. Sunrise tomorrow is at 5:55 a.m. The current time is 6:28 p.m. Central Daylight Time. Operating on a frequency of 162.475 MHz, this is NOAA Weather Radio Station WXL62, broadcasting from a transmitter near Lawton, Iowa. Our program originates from the National Weather Service in Sioux Falls and serves Sioux City and the surrounding Siouxland area. This hazardous weather outlook is for northwest Iowa, west central Iowa, southwest Minnesota, northeast Nebraska, central South Dakota, east central South Dakota, south central South Dakota, and southeast South Dakota. For today and tonight, isolated to scattered strong to severe storms are possible mainly south of I-90 after 6 p.m. this afternoon and may continue through 12 a.m.

Primary threats will be a large hail up to ping pong ball size and 60 miles an hour wind gusts. For Tuesday through Sunday, no hazardous weather is expected at this time. Spotter activation is not expected at this time. Your National Weather Service forecast for Siouxland. Tonight, partly cloudy this evening, then mostly cloudy with a slight chance of showers and thunderstorms after midnight. Lows in the lower 60s. South winds 15 to 20 miles an hour, diminishing to 5 to 10 miles an hour after midnight. Chance of rain 20%. Tuesday, sunny. Highs in the upper 80s. South winds 10 to 15 miles an hour. Tuesday night, partly cloudy in the evening, then becoming mostly clear. Lows in the upper 50s. South winds 5 to 10 miles an hour. Wednesday, sunny. Highs in the upper 80s. Southeast winds 5 to 10 miles an hour. Wednesday night, mostly clear in the evening, then becoming partly cloudy. Lows in the upper 50s. East winds 5 to 10 miles an hour. Thursday, partly sunny. Highs in the mid 80s. Thursday night, mostly cloudy. Lows in the upper 50s. Friday, mostly cloudy in the morning, then becoming partly sunny. Highs in the upper 70s. Friday night, mostly cloudy. Lows in the mid-50s. Saturday, mostly cloudy in the morning, then becoming partly sunny. Highs in the upper 70s. Saturday night, mostly cloudy. Lows in the mid-50s. Sunday, partly sunny. Highs in the upper 70s. Sunday night, partly cloudy. Lows in the lower 50s. Monday, mostly sunny. Highs in the lower 80s. At 6 p.m., in Sioux City, the temperature was 93, and the dew point 60. The relative humidity was 33%. Wind was south at 16 miles an hour, gusting to 29. The pressure was 29.82 inches and falling. Elsewhere in northwest Iowa, Morris was sunny and 90. Cherokee was sunny and 88. Spencer was sunny and 89. Other conditions across the northern plains, farther east in Iowa, it was sunny, and temperatures were between 84 and 85 degrees. In eastern Nebraska, skies ranged from sunny to mostly sunny, and temperatures were between 88 and 93 degrees. In eastern South Dakota, skies ranged from sunny to mostly sunny. It was 91 at Mitchell, 93 at Yankton, and 86 at Sioux Falls. And in southern Minnesota, temperatures were between 85 and 90 degrees. It was sunny at Worthington, Marshall, Mankato, and Rochester. At Minneapolis, it was partly sunny. Once again, at 6 p.m. Sioux City had a temperature of 93. The Sioux City, Iowa climate summary for this evening, as of 4 p.m., May 25, 2026. Today's high temperature was 95 degrees. The normal high is 76. Today's low temperature was 62 degrees. The normal low is 53. No precipitation fell today, which leaves the monthly total at 2.77 inches. This is 0.28 inches below the normal amount of 3.05 inches for May. The total precipitation for the year still stands at 8.19 inches, which is 1.32 inches below normal. There were no heating degree days today, which is 4 below normal. The yearly total since July 1st is 5,850, which is 967 below normal. There were 14 cooling degree days today, which is 11 above normal. The yearly total since July 1st is 5,850, which is 967 below normal. There were 14 cooling degree days today, which is 11 above normal. The yearly total since January 1st is 64, which is 17 above normal. The normal high temperature for tomorrow is 76 degrees, and the normal low is 53. The record high for tomorrow is 97, which occurred in 2018, and the record low is 34, which occurred in 1992. Sunset tonight is at 8:50 p.m. Sunrise tomorrow is at 5:55 a.m. The current time is 6:33 p.m. Central Daylight Time. 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

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Our program originates from the National Weather Service in Sioux Falls and serves Sioux City and the surrounding Siouxland area. This hazardous weather outlook is for northwest Iowa, west central Iowa, southwest Minnesota, northeast Nebraska, central South Dakota, east central South Dakota, south central South Dakota, and southeast South Dakota. For today and tonight, isolated to scattered strong to severe storms are possible mainly south of I-90 after 6 p.m. this afternoon and may continue through 12 a.m. The primary threats will be large hail up to ping pong ball size and 60 miles an hour wind gusts. For Tuesday through Sunday, no hazardous weather is expected at this time. Spotter activation is not expected at this time. Your National Weather Service forecast for Siouxland. Tonight, partly cloudy this evening, then mostly cloudy with a slight chance of showers and thunderstorms after midnight. Lows in the lower 60s. South winds 15 to 20 miles an hour, diminishing to 5 to 10 miles an hour after midnight. Chance of rain 20%. Tuesday, sunny. Highs in the upper 80s. South winds 10 to 15 miles an hour. Tuesday night, partly cloudy in the evening, then becoming mostly clear. Lows in the upper 50s. South winds 5 to 10 miles an hour. Wednesday, sunny. Highs in the upper 80s. Southeast winds 5 to 10 miles an hour. Wednesday night, mostly clear in the evening, then becoming partly cloudy. Lows in the upper 50s. East winds 5 to 10 miles an hour. Thursday, partly sunny. Highs in the mid-80s. Thursday night, mostly cloudy. Lows in the upper 50s. Friday, mostly cloudy in the morning, then becoming partly sunny. Highs in the upper 70s. Friday night, mostly cloudy. Lows in the mid-50s. Saturday, mostly cloudy in the morning, then becoming partly sunny. Highs in the upper 70s. Saturday night, mostly cloudy. Lows in the mid-50s. Sunday, partly sunny. Highs in the upper 70s. Sunday night, partly cloudy. Lows in the lower 50s. Monday, mostly sunny. Highs in the lower 80s. At 6 p.m., in Sioux City, the temperature was 93, and the dew point 60. The relative humidity was 33%. Wind was out at 16 miles an hour, gusting to 29. The pressure was 29.82 inches and falling. Elsewhere in northwest Iowa, Morris was sunny and 90. Cherokee was sunny and 88. Spencer was sunny and 89. Other conditions across the northern plains, farther east in Iowa, it was sunny, and temperatures were between 84 and 85 degrees. In eastern Nebraska, skies ranged from sunny to mostly sunny, and temperatures were between 88 and 93 degrees. In eastern South Dakota, skies ranged from sunny to mostly sunny. It was 91 at Mitchell, 93 at Yankton, and 86 at Sioux Falls. And in southern Minnesota, temperatures were between 85 and 90 degrees. It was sunny at Worthington, Marshall, Mankato, and Rochester. At Minneapolis, it was partly sunny. Once again, at 6 p.m. Sioux City had a temperature of 93. The Sioux City, Iowa climate summary for this evening, as of 4 p.m., May 25, 2026. Today's high temperature was 95 degrees. The normal high is 76. Today's low temperature was 62 degrees. The normal low is 53. No precipitation fell today, which leaves the monthly total at 2.77 inches. This is 0.28 inches below the normal amount of 3.05 inches for May. The total precipitation for the year still stands at 8.19 inches, which is 1.32 inches below normal. There were no heating degree days today, which is 4 below normal. The yearly total since July 1st is 5,850, which is 967 below normal. There were 14 cooling degree days today, which is 11 above normal. The yearly total since January 1st is 64.

is 17 above normal. The normal high temperature for tomorrow is 76 degrees, and the normal low is 53. The record high for tomorrow is 97, which occurred in 2018, and the record low is 34, which occurred in 1992. Sunset tonight is at 8:50 p.m. Sunrise tomorrow is at 5:55 a.m. The current time is 6:39 p.m. Central Daylight Time. Operating on a frequency of 162.475 MHz, this is NOAA Weather Radio Station WXL62, broadcasting from a transmitter near Lawton, Iowa. Our program originates from the National Weather Service in Sioux Falls and serves Sioux City and the surrounding Siouxland area. This hazardous weather outlook is for northwest Iowa, west-central Iowa, southwest Minnesota, northeast Nebraska, central South Dakota, east-central South Dakota, south-central South Dakota, and southeast South Dakota. For today and tonight, isolated to scattered strong to severe storms are possible mainly south of I-90 after 6 p.m. this afternoon and may continue through 12 a.m. The primary threats will be large hail up to ping pong ball size and 60 miles an hour wind gusts. For Tuesday through Sunday, no hazardous weather is expected at this time. Spotter activation is not expected at this time. Your National Weather Service forecast for Siouxland. Tonight, partly cloudy this evening, then mostly cloudy with a slight chance of showers and thunderstorms after midnight. Lows in the lower 60s. South winds 15 to 20 miles an hour, diminishing to 5 to 10 miles an hour after midnight. Chance of rain 20%. Tuesday, sunny. Highs in the upper 80s. South winds 10 to 15 miles an hour. Tuesday night, partly cloudy in the evening, then becoming mostly clear. Lows in the upper 50s. South winds 5 to 10 miles an hour. Wednesday, sunny. Highs in the upper 80s. Southeast winds 5 to 10 miles an hour. Wednesday night, mostly clear in the evening, then becoming partly cloudy. Lows in the upper 50s. East winds 5 to 10 miles an hour. Thursday, partly sunny. Highs in the mid 80s. Thursday night, mostly cloudy. Lows in the upper 50s. Friday, mostly cloudy in the morning, then becoming partly sunny. Highs in the upper 70s. Friday night, mostly cloudy. Lows in the mid-50s. Saturday, mostly cloudy in the morning, then becoming partly sunny. Highs in the upper 70s. Saturday night, mostly cloudy. Lows in the mid-50s. Sunday, partly sunny. Highs in the upper 70s. Sunday night, partly cloudy. Lows in the lower 50s. Monday, mostly sunny. Highs in the lower 80s. At 6 p.m., in Sioux City, the temperature was 93, and the dew point 60. The relative humidity was 33%. Wind was south at 16 miles an hour, gusting to 29. The pressure was 29.82 inches and falling. Elsewhere in northwest Iowa, Morris was sunny and 90. Cherokee was sunny and 88. Spencer was sunny and 89. Other conditions across the northern plains, farther east in Iowa, it was sunny, and temperatures were between 84 and 85 degrees. In eastern Nebraska, skies ranged from sunny to mostly sunny, and temperatures were between 88 and 93 degrees. In eastern South Dakota, skies ranged from sunny to mostly sunny. It was 91 at Mitchell, 93 at Yankton, and 86 at Sioux Falls. And in southern Minnesota, temperatures were between 85 and 90 degrees. It was sunny at Worthington, Marshall, Mankato, and Rochester. At Minneapolis, it was partly sunny. Once again, at 6 p.m. Sioux City had a temperature of 93. The Sioux City, Iowa climate summary for this evening, as of 4 p.m., May 25, 2026. Today's high temperature was 95 degrees. The normal high is 76. Today's low temperature was 62 degrees. The normal low is 53. No precipitation fell today, which leaves the monthly total at 2.77 inches. This is 0.28 inches.

the normal amount of 3.05 inches for May. The total precipitation for the year still stands at 8.19 inches, which is 1.32 inches below normal. There were no heating degree days today, which is 4 below normal. The yearly total since July 1st is 5,850, which is 967 below normal. There were 14 cooling degree days today, which is 11 above normal. The yearly total since January 1st is 64, which is 17 above normal. The normal high temperature for tomorrow is 76 degrees, and the normal low is 53. The record high for tomorrow is 97, which occurred in 2018, and the record low is 34, which occurred in 1992. Sunset tonight is at 8:50 p.m. Sunrise tomorrow is at 5:55 a.m. The current time is 6:44 p.m. Central Daylight Time. Operating on a frequency of 162.475 MHz, this is NOAA Weather Radio Station WXL62, broadcasting from a transmitter near Lawton, Iowa. Our program originates from the National Weather Service in Sioux Falls and serves Sioux City and the surrounding Siouxland area. This hazardous weather outlook is for northwest Iowa, west central Iowa, southwest Minnesota, northeast Nebraska, central South Dakota, east central South Dakota, south central South Dakota, and southeast South Dakota. For today and tonight, isolated to scattered strong to severe storms are possible mainly south of I-90 after 6 p.m. this afternoon and may continue through 12 a.m. The primary threats will be large hail up to ping pong ball size and 60 miles an hour wind gusts. For Tuesday through Sunday, no hazardous weather is expected at this time. Spotter activation is not expected at this time. Your National Weather Service forecast for Siouxland. Tonight, partly cloudy this evening, then mostly cloudy with a slight chance of showers and thunderstorms after midnight. Lows in the lower 60s. South winds 15 to 20 miles an hour, diminishing to 5 to 10 miles an hour after midnight. Chance of rain 20%. Tuesday, sunny. Highs in the upper 80s. South winds 10 to 15 miles an hour. Tuesday night, partly cloudy in the evening, then becoming mostly clear. Lows in the upper 50s. South winds 5 to 10 miles an hour. Wednesday, sunny. Highs in the upper 80s. Southeast winds 5 to 10 miles an hour. Wednesday night, mostly clear in the evening, then becoming partly cloudy. Lows in the upper 50s. East winds 5 to 10 miles an hour. Thursday, partly sunny. Highs in the mid 80s. Thursday night, mostly cloudy. Lows in the upper 50s. Friday, mostly cloudy in the morning, then becoming partly sunny. Highs in the upper 70s. Friday night, mostly cloudy. Lows in the mid-50s. Saturday, mostly cloudy in the morning, then becoming partly sunny. Highs in the upper 70s. Saturday night, mostly cloudy. Lows in the mid-50s. Sunday, partly sunny. Highs in the upper 70s. Sunday night, partly cloudy. Lows in the lower 50s. Monday, mostly sunny. Highs in the lower 80s. At 6 p.m., in Sioux City, the temperature was 93, and the dew point 60. The relative humidity was 33%. Wind was out at 16 miles an hour, gusting to 29. The pressure was 29.82 inches and falling. Elsewhere in northwest Iowa, Morris was sunny and 90. Cherokee was sunny and 88. Spencer was sunny and 89. Other conditions across the northern plains, farther east in Iowa, it was sunny, and temperatures were between 84 and 85 degrees. In eastern Nebraska, skies ranged from sunny to mostly sunny, and temperatures were between 88 and 93 degrees. In eastern South Dakota, skies ranged from sunny to mostly sunny. It was 91 at Mitchell, 93 at Yankton, and 86 at Sioux Falls. And in southern Minnesota, temperatures were between 85 and 90 degrees. It was sunny at Worthington, Marshall, Mankato, and Rochester. At Minneapolis, it was partly sunny. Once again,

At 6 p.m., Sioux City had a temperature of 93. The Sioux City, Iowa climate summary for this evening, as of 4 p.m., May 25th, 2026. Today's high temperature was 95 degrees. The normal high is 76. Today's low temperature was 62 degrees. The normal low is 53. No precipitation fell today, which leaves the monthly total at 2.77 inches. This is 0.28 inches below the normal amount of 3.05 inches for May. The total precipitation for the year still stands at 8.19 inches, which is 1.32 inches below normal. There were no heating degree days today, which is 4 below normal. The yearly total since July 1st is 5,850, which is 967 below normal. There were 14 cooling degree days today, which is 11 above normal. The yearly total since January 1st is 64, which is 17 above normal. The normal high temperature for tomorrow is 76 degrees, and the normal low is 53. The record high for tomorrow is 97, which occurred in 2018, and the record low is 34, which occurred in 1992. Sunset tonight is at 8:50 p.m. Sunrise tomorrow is at 5:55 a.m. The current time is 6:50 p.m. Central Daylight Time. Operating on a frequency of 162.475 MHz, this is NOAA Weather Radio Station WXL62, broadcasting from a transmitter near Lawton, Iowa. Our program originates from the National Weather Service in Sioux Falls and serves Sioux City and the surrounding Siouxland area. This hazardous weather outlook is for northwest Iowa, west central Iowa, southwest Minnesota, northeast Nebraska, central South Dakota, east central South Dakota, south central South Dakota, and southeast South Dakota. For today and tonight, isolated to scattered strong to severe storms are possible mainly south of I-90 after 6 p.m. this afternoon and may continue through 12 a.m. The primary threats will be large hail up to ping pong ball size and 60 miles an hour wind gusts. For Tuesday through Sunday, no hazardous weather is expected at this time. Spotter activation is not expected at this time. Your National Weather Service forecast for Siouxland. Tonight, partly cloudy this evening, then mostly cloudy with a slight chance of showers and thunderstorms after midnight. Lows in the lower 60s. South winds 15 to 20 miles an hour, diminishing to 5 to 10 miles an hour after midnight. Chance of rain 20%. Tuesday, sunny. Highs in the upper 80s. South winds 10 to 15 miles an hour. Tuesday night, partly cloudy in the evening, then becoming mostly clear. Lows in the upper 50s. South winds 5 to 10 miles an hour. Wednesday, sunny. Highs in the upper 80s. Southeast winds 5 to 10 miles an hour. Wednesday night, mostly clear in the evening, then becoming partly cloudy. Lows in the upper 50s. East winds 5 to 10 miles an hour. Thursday, partly sunny. Highs in the mid-80s. Thursday night, mostly cloudy. Lows in the upper 50s. Friday, mostly cloudy in the morning, then becoming partly sunny. Highs in the upper 70s. Friday night, mostly cloudy. Lows in the mid-50s. Saturday, mostly cloudy in the morning, then becoming partly sunny. Highs in the upper 70s. Saturday night, mostly cloudy. Lows in the mid-50s. Sunday, partly sunny. Highs in the upper 70s. Sunday night, partly cloudy. Lows in the lower 50s. Monday, mostly sunny. Highs in the lower 80s. At 6 p.m., in Sioux City, the temperature was 93, and the dew point 60. The relative humidity was 33%. Wind was south at 16 miles an hour, gusting to 29. The pressure was 29.82 inches and falling. Elsewhere in northwest Iowa, Morris was sunny and 90. Cherokee was sunny and 88. Spencer was sunny and 89. Other conditions across the northern plains, farther east in Iowa, it was sunny, and temperatures were between 84 and 85 degrees. In eastern Nebraska,

skies ranged from sunny to mostly sunny, and temperatures were between 88 and 93 degrees. In eastern South Dakota, skies ranged from sunny to mostly sunny. It was 91 at Mitchell, 93 at Yankton, and 86 at Sioux Falls. And in southern Minnesota, temperatures were between 85 and 90 degrees. It was sunny at Worthington, Marshall, Mankato, and Rochester. At Minneapolis, it was partly sunny. Once again, at 6 p.m., Sioux City had a temperature of 93. The Sioux City, Iowa climate summary for this evening, as of 4 p.m., May 25, 2026. Today's high temperature was 95 degrees. The normal high is 76. Today's low temperature was 62 degrees. The normal low is 53. No precipitation fell today, which leaves the monthly total at 2.77 inches. This is 0.28 inches below the normal amount of 3.05 inches for May. The total precipitation for the year still stands at 8.19 inches, which is 1.32 inches below normal. There were no heating degree days today, which is 4 below normal. The yearly total since July 1st is 5,850, which is 967 below normal. There were 14 cooling degree days today, which is 11 above normal. The yearly total since January 1st is 64, which is 17 above normal. The normal high temperature for tomorrow is 76 degrees, and the normal low is 53. The record high for tomorrow is 97, which occurred in 2018, and the record low is 34, which occurred in 1992. Sunset tonight is at 8:50 p.m. Sunrise tomorrow is at 5:55 a.m. The current time is 6:55 p.m. Central Daylight Time. 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Our program originates from the National Weather Service in Sioux Falls and serves Sioux City and the surrounding Siouxland area. This hazardous weather outlook is for northwest Iowa, west central Iowa, southwest Minnesota, northeast Nebraska, central South Dakota, east central South Dakota, south central South Dakota, and southeast South Dakota. For today and tonight, isolated to scattered strong to severe storms are possible mainly south of I-90 after 6 p.m. this afternoon and may continue through 12 a.m. The primary threats will be large hail up to ping pong ball size and 60 miles an hour wind gusts. For Tuesday through Sunday, no hazardous weather is expected at this time. Spotter activation is not expected at this time. Your National Weather Service forecast for Siouxland. Tonight, partly cloudy this evening, then mostly cloudy with a slight chance of showers and thunderstorms after midnight. Lows in the lower 60s. South winds 15 to 20 miles an hour, diminishing to 5 to 10 miles an hour after midnight. Chance of rain 20%. Tuesday, sunny. Highs in the upper 80s. South winds 10 to 15 miles an hour. Tuesday night, partly cloudy in the evening, then becoming mostly clear. Lows in the upper 50s. South winds 5 to 10 miles an hour. Wednesday, sunny. Highs in the upper 80s. Southeast winds 5 to 10 miles an hour. Wednesday night, mostly clear in the evening, then becoming partly cloudy. Lows in the upper 50s. East winds 5 to 10 miles an hour. Thursday, partly sunny. Highs in the mid 80s. Thursday night, mostly cloudy. Lows in the upper 50s. Friday, mostly cloudy in the morning, then becoming partly sunny. Highs in the upper 70s. Friday night, mostly cloudy. Lows in the mid-50s. Saturday, mostly cloudy in the morning, then becoming partly sunny. Highs in the upper 70s. Saturday night, mostly cloudy. Lows in the mid-50s. Sunday, partly sunny. Highs in the upper 70s. Sunday night, partly cloudy. Lows in the lower 50s. Monday, mostly sunny. Highs in the lower 80s. At 6 p.m., in Sioux City, the temperature was 93, and the dew point 60.
the relative humidity was 33%. Wind was south at 16 miles an hour, gusting to 29. The pressure was 29.82 inches and falling. Elsewhere in northwest Iowa, Morris was sunny and 90. Cherokee was sunny and 88. Spencer was sunny and 89. Other conditions across the northern plains, farther east in Iowa, it was sunny, and temperatures were between 84 and 85 degrees. In eastern Nebraska, skies ranged from sunny to mostly sunny, and temperatures were between 88 and 93 degrees. In eastern South Dakota, skies ranged from sunny to mostly sunny. It was 91 at Mitchell, 93 at Yankton, and 86 at Sioux Falls. And in southern Minnesota, temperatures were between 85 and 90 degrees. It was sunny at Worthington, Marshall, Mankato, and Rochester. At Minneapolis, it was partly sunny. Once again, at 6 p.m. Sioux City had a temperature of 93. The Sioux City, Iowa climate summary for this evening, as of 4 p.m., May 25, 2026. Today's high temperature was 95 degrees. The normal high is 76. Today's low temperature was 62 degrees. The normal low is 53. No precipitation fell today, which leaves the monthly total at 2.77 inches. This is 0.28 inches below the normal amount of 3.05 inches for May. The total precipitation for the year still stands at 8.19 inches, which is 1.32 inches below normal. There were no heating degree days today, which is 4 below normal. The yearly total since July 1st is 5,850, which is 967 below normal. There were 14 cooling degree days today, which is 11 above normal. The yearly total since January 1st is 64, which is 17 above normal. The normal high temperature for tomorrow is 76 degrees, and the normal low is 53. The record high for tomorrow is 97, which occurred in 2018, and the record low is 34, which occurred in 1992. Sunset tonight is at 8:50 p.m. Sunrise tomorrow is at 5:55 a.m. The current time is 7:01 p.m. Central Daylight Time. Operating on a frequency of 162.475 MHz, this is NOAA Weather Radio Station WXL62, broadcasting from a transmitter near Lawton, Iowa. Our program originates from the National Weather Service in Sioux Falls and serves Sioux City and the surrounding Siouxland area. This hazardous weather outlook is for northwest Iowa, west central Iowa, southwest Minnesota, northeast Nebraska, central South Dakota, east central South Dakota, south central South Dakota, and southeast South Dakota. For today and tonight, isolated to scattered strong to severe storms are possible mainly south of I-90 after 6 p.m. this afternoon and may continue through 12 a.m. The primary threats will be large hail up to ping pong ball size and 60 miles an hour wind gusts. For Tuesday through Sunday, no hazardous weather is expected at this time. Spotter activation is not expected at this time. Your National Weather Service forecast for Siouxland. Tonight, partly cloudy this evening, then mostly cloudy with a slight chance of showers and thunderstorms after midnight. Lows in the lower 60s. South winds 15 to 20 miles an hour, diminishing to 5 to 10 miles an hour after midnight. Chance of rain 20%. Tuesday, sunny. Highs in the upper 80s. South winds 10 to 15 miles an hour. Tuesday night, partly cloudy in the evening, then becoming mostly clear. Lows in the upper 50s. South winds 5 to 10 miles an hour. Wednesday, sunny. Highs in the upper 80s. Southeast winds 5 to 10 miles an hour. Wednesday night, mostly clear in the evening, then becoming partly cloudy. Lows in the upper 50s. East winds 5 to 10 miles an hour. Thursday, partly sunny. Highs in the mid 80s. Thursday night, mostly cloudy. Lows in the upper 50s. Friday, mostly cloudy in the morning, then becoming partly sunny. Highs in the upper 70s. Friday night, mostly cloudy. Lows in the mid 50s. Saturday, mostly cloudy.